82, wind north at 8 gusting to 18. At Greenville, Spartanburg, it was partly sunny and 84, wind south at 6. Here is the hazardous weather outlook. This hazardous weather outlook is for north and central Georgia. For this afternoon and tonight, isolated thunderstorms are possible this afternoon across central Georgia. These storms could contain gusty winds and frequent lightning. A cluster of thunderstorms will descend into north Georgia late tonight into early tomorrow morning. A few storms may be strong to severe with gusty to damaging winds and heavy rainfall. And now the extended outlook for the period Monday through Saturday. Isolated to scattered thunderstorms will be possible in portions of north Georgia on Monday and Tuesday. A few storms may become strong to severe with gusty to damaging winds and heavy rainfall. Heat index values return to the triple digits for many areas early next week. A heat advisory may be necessary for a large portion of the area Monday and Tuesday. Spotter information statement, spotter activation will not be needed through tonight. Here is the official forecast from your National Weather Service for the Athens listening area. Tonight, partly cloudy. Lows in the lower 70s. Light northwest winds. Monday, mostly sunny. Highs in the mid-90s. Northwest winds 5 to 15 miles an hour. Monday night, mostly clear. Lows in the mid-70s. Light northwest winds. Tuesday, mostly sunny. Highs in the mid-90s. West winds 10 to 20 miles an hour with gusts up to 25 miles an hour. Tuesday night, partly cloudy. A slight chance of showers and thunderstorms in the evening. Lows in the mid-70s. West winds 5 to 10 miles an hour. Chance of rain 20%. And now the extended forecast. Wednesday and Wednesday night, mostly clear. Highs in the lower 90s. Lows around 70. Thursday and Thursday night, clear. Highs in the lower 90s. Lows around 70. Friday and Friday night, partly cloudy. Highs in the lower 90s. Lows in the lower 70s. Saturday and Saturday night, mostly cloudy. A chance of showers and thunderstorms. Highs in the upper 80s. Lows in the lower 70s. Sunday and Sunday night, mostly cloudy. A chance of showers and thunderstorms. Highs in the mid 80s. Lows around 70. For more detailed weather, water, and climate information, please visit our website at weather.gov/Atlanta. The current time is 8:04 p.m. Eastern Daylight Time. Here are the 8 p.m. weather observations from around the area. At Athens, it was partly cloudy, the temperature was 87 degrees, dew point 72 degrees, relative humidity 60%, wind northwest at 8 miles an hour, pressure was 29.89 inches and rising. At Gainesville, it was partly cloudy and 85, wind northwest at 9. At Winder, it was partly cloudy, the temperature was 86. At Greensboro, it was partly cloudy and 88, wind northwest at 5. At Jefferson, it was partly cloudy and 85, wind northwest at 5. At Monroe, it was partly cloudy. At Albertton, it was partly cloudy and 84, wind calm. At Canyon, it was partly cloudy and 85, wind west at 3. At Clemson, it was partly cloudy and 85, wind calm. Elsewhere across Georgia, at Atlanta it was mostly cloudy and 88, wind west at 10. At Cartersville, the temperature was 86, wind calm. At Lawrenceville, it was partly cloudy and 86, wind variable at 3. At Macon, it was partly cloudy and 87, wind west at 6. At Rome, it was mostly cloudy and 84, wind calm. At Augusta, it was partly cloudy and 89, wind southwest at 5. At Savannah, it was mostly cloudy and 86, wind southwest at 9. At Chattanooga, it was mostly cloudy, the temperature was

was 88. At Asheville, it was clear and 81, wind north at 7. At Greenville Spartanburg, it was partly cloudy and 82, wind south at 5. Here is the hazardous weather outlook. This hazardous weather outlook is for North and Central Georgia. For this afternoon and tonight, isolated thunderstorms are possible this afternoon across Central Georgia. These storms could contain gusty winds and frequent lightning. A cluster of thunderstorms will descend into North Georgia late tonight into early tomorrow morning. A few storms may be strong to severe with gusty to damaging winds and heavy rainfall. And now the extended outlook for the period Monday through Saturday. Isolated to scattered thunderstorms will be possible in portions of North Georgia on Monday and Tuesday. A few storms may become strong to severe with gusty to damaging winds and heavy rainfall. Heat index values return to the triple digits for many areas early next week. A heat advisory may be necessary for a large portion of the area Monday and Tuesday. Spotter information statement, spotter activation will not be needed through tonight. Here is the official forecast from your National Weather Service for the Athens listening area. Tonight, partly cloudy. Lows in the lower 70s. Light northwest winds. Monday, mostly sunny. Highs in the mid-90s. Northwest winds 5 to 15 miles an hour. Monday night, mostly clear. Lows in the mid-70s. Light northwest winds. Tuesday, mostly sunny. Highs in the mid-90s. West winds 10 to 20 miles an hour with gusts up to 25 miles an hour. Tuesday night, partly cloudy. A slight chance of showers and thunderstorms in the evening. Lows in the mid-70s. West winds 5 to 10 miles an hour. Chance of rain 20%. And now the extended forecast. Wednesday and Wednesday night, mostly clear. Highs in the lower 90s. Lows around 70. Thursday and Thursday night, clear. Highs in the lower 90s. Lows around 70. Friday and Friday night, partly cloudy. Highs in the lower 90s. Lows in the lower 70s. Saturday and Saturday night, mostly cloudy. A chance of showers and thunderstorms. Highs in the upper 80s. Lows in the lower 70s. Sunday and Sunday night, mostly cloudy. A chance of showers and thunderstorms. Highs in the mid-80s. Lows around 70. For more detailed weather, water, and climate information, please visit our website at weather.gov/Atlanta. The current time is 8:09 p.m. Eastern Daylight Time. Here are the 8 p.m. weather observations from around the area. At Athens, it was partly cloudy, the temperature was 87 degrees, dew point 72 degrees, relative humidity 60%, wind northwest at 8 miles an hour, pressure was 29.89 inches and rising. At Gainesville, it was partly cloudy and 85, wind northwest at 9. At Winder, it was partly cloudy, the temperature was 86. At Greensboro, it was partly cloudy and 88, wind northwest at 5. At Jefferson, it was partly cloudy and 85, wind northwest at 5. At Monroe, it was partly cloudy. At Albertton, it was partly cloudy and 84, wind calm. At Canyon, it was partly cloudy and 85, wind west at 3. At Clemson, it was partly cloudy and 85, wind calm. Elsewhere across Georgia, at Atlanta it was mostly cloudy and 88, wind west at 10. At Cartersville, the temperature was 86, wind calm. At Lawrenceville, it was partly cloudy and 86, wind variable at 3. At Macon, it was partly cloudy and 87, wind west at 6. At Rome, it was mostly cloudy and 84, wind calm. At Augusta, it was partly cloudy and 89, wind southwest at 5. At Savannah, it was mostly cloudy and 86, wind southwest at 9. At Chattanooga,

mostly cloudy. The temperature was 88. At Asheville, it was clear and 81, wind north at 7. At Greenville-Spartanburg, it was partly cloudy and 82, wind south at 5. Here are the 8 p.m. weather observations from around the area. At Athens, it was partly cloudy, the temperature was 87 degrees, dew point 72 degrees, relative humidity 60%, wind northwest at 8 miles an hour, pressure was 29.89 inches and rising. At Gainesville, it was mostly cloudy and 85, wind northwest at 9. At Winder, it was mostly cloudy, the temperature was 86. At Greensboro, it was partly cloudy and 88, wind northwest at 5. At Jefferson, it was partly cloudy and 85, wind northwest at 5. At Monroe, it was partly cloudy. At Albertton, it was clear and 84, wind calm. At Canyon, it was clear and 85, wind west at 3. At Clemson, it was clear and 85, wind calm. Elsewhere across Georgia, at Atlanta it was mostly cloudy and 88, wind west at 10. At Cartersville, the temperature was 86, wind calm. At Lawrenceville, it was partly cloudy and 86, wind variable at 3. At Macon, it was partly cloudy and 87, wind west at 6. At Rome, it was mostly cloudy and 84, wind calm. At Augusta, it was partly cloudy and 89, wind southwest at 5. At Savannah, it was mostly cloudy and 86, wind southwest at 9. At Chattanooga, it was mostly cloudy, the temperature was 88. At Asheville, it was clear and 81, wind north at 7. At Greenville-Spartanburg, it was partly cloudy and 82, wind south at 5. Here is the hazardous weather outlook. This hazardous weather outlook is for north and central Georgia. For this afternoon and tonight, isolated thunderstorms are possible this afternoon across central Georgia. These storms could contain gusty winds and frequent lightning. A cluster of thunderstorms will descend into North Georgia late tonight into early tomorrow morning. A few storms may be strong to severe with gusty to damaging winds and heavy rainfall. And now the extended outlook for the period Monday through Saturday. Isolated to scattered thunderstorms will be possible in portions of North Georgia on Monday and Tuesday. A few storms may become strong to severe with gusty to damaging winds and heavy rainfall. Heat index values return to the triple digits for many areas early next week. A heat advisory may be necessary for a large portion of the area Monday and Tuesday. Spotter information statement, spotter activation will not be needed through tonight. Here is the official forecast from your National Weather Service for the Athens listening area. Tonight, partly cloudy. Lows in the lower 70s. Light northwest winds. Monday, mostly sunny. Highs in the mid-90s. Northwest winds 5 to 15 miles an hour. Monday night, mostly clear. Lows in the mid-70s. Light northwest winds. Tuesday, mostly sunny. Highs in the mid-90s. West winds 10 to 20 miles an hour with gusts up to 25 miles an hour. Tuesday night, partly cloudy. A slight chance of showers and thunderstorms in the evening. Lows in the mid-70s. West winds 5 to 10 miles an hour. Chance of rain 20%. And now the extended forecast. Wednesday and Wednesday night, mostly clear. Highs in the lower 90s. Lows around 70. Thursday and Thursday night, clear. Highs in the lower 90s. Lows around 70. Friday and Friday night, partly cloudy. Highs in the lower 90s. Lows in the lower 70s. Saturday and Saturday night, mostly cloudy. A chance of showers and thunderstorms. Highs in the upper 80s. Lows in the lower 70s. Sunday and Sunday night, mostly cloudy. A chance of showers and thunderstorms. Highs in the mid-80s.

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The current time is 8:16 p.m. Eastern Daylight Time. Here are the 8 p.m. weather observations from around the area. At Athens, it was partly cloudy. The temperature was 87 degrees, dew point 72 degrees, relative humidity 60%, wind northwest at 8 miles an hour, pressure was 29.89 inches and rising. At Gainesville, it was mostly cloudy and 85, wind northwest at 9. At Winder, it was mostly cloudy, the temperature was 86. At Greensboro, it was partly cloudy and 88, wind northwest at 5. At Jefferson, it was partly cloudy and 85, wind northwest at 5. At Monroe, it was partly cloudy. At Albertton, it was clear and 84, wind calm. At Canyon, it was clear and 85, wind west at 3. At Clemson, it was clear and 85, wind calm. Elsewhere across Georgia, at Atlanta it was mostly cloudy and 88, wind west at 10. At Cartersville, the temperature was 86, wind calm. At Lawrenceville, it was partly cloudy and 86, wind variable at 3. At Macon, it was partly cloudy and 87, wind west at 6. At Rome, it was mostly cloudy and 84, wind calm. At Augusta, it was partly cloudy and 89, wind southwest at 5. At Savannah, it was mostly cloudy and 86, wind southwest at 9. At Chattanooga, it was mostly cloudy, the temperature was 88. At Asheville, it was clear and 81, wind north at 7. At Greenville-Spartanburg, it was partly cloudy and 82, wind south at 5. Here is the hazardous weather outlook. This hazardous weather outlook is for North and Central Georgia. For this afternoon and tonight, isolated thunderstorms are possible this afternoon across Central Georgia. These storms could contain gusty winds and frequent lightning. A cluster of thunderstorms will descend into North Georgia late tonight into early tomorrow morning. A few storms may be strong to severe with gusty to damaging winds and heavy rainfall. And now the extended outlook for the period Monday through Saturday. Isolated to scattered thunderstorms will be possible in portions of North Georgia on Monday and Tuesday. A few storms may become strong to severe with gusty to damaging winds and heavy rainfall. Heat index values return to the triple digits for many areas early next week. A heat advisory may be necessary for a large portion of the area Monday and Tuesday. Spotter information statement. Spotter activation will not be needed through tonight. Here is the official forecast from your National Weather Service for the Athens listening area. Tonight, partly cloudy. Lows in the lower 70s. Light northwest winds. Monday, mostly sunny. Highs in the mid-90s. Northwest winds 5 to 15 miles an hour. Monday night, mostly clear. Lows in the mid-70s. Light northwest winds. Tuesday, mostly sunny. Highs in the mid-90s. West winds 10 to 20 miles an hour with gusts up to 25 miles an hour. Tuesday night, partly cloudy. A slight chance of showers and thunderstorms in the evening. Lows in the mid-70s. West winds 5 to 10 miles an hour. Chance of rain 20%. And now the extended forecast. Wednesday and Wednesday night, mostly clear. Highs in the lower 90s. Lows around 70. Thursday and Thursday night, clear. Highs in the lower 90s. Lows around 70. Friday and Friday night, partly cloudy. Highs in the lower 90s. Lows in the lower 70s. Saturday and Saturday night, mostly cloudy. A chance of showers and thunderstorms. Highs in the upper 80s. Lows in the lower 70s. Sunday and Sunday night, mostly cloudy. A chance of showers and thunderstorms.

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The current time is 8:21 p.m. Eastern Daylight Time. Here are the 8 p.m. weather observations from around the area. At Athens, it was partly cloudy. The temperature was 87 degrees, dew point 72 degrees, relative humidity 60%, wind northwest at 8 miles an hour, pressure was 29.89 inches and rising. At Gainesville, it was mostly cloudy and 85, wind northwest at 9. At Winder, it was mostly cloudy, the temperature was 86. At Greensboro, it was partly cloudy and 88, wind northwest at 5. At Jefferson, it was partly cloudy and 85, wind northwest at 5. At Monroe, it was partly cloudy. At Alberton, it was clear and 84, wind calm. At Canyon, it was clear and 85, wind west at 3. At Clemson, it was clear and 85, wind calm. Elsewhere across Georgia, at Atlanta it was mostly cloudy and 88, wind west at 10. At Cartersville, the temperature was 86, wind calm. At Lawrenceville, it was partly cloudy and 86, wind variable at 3. At Macon, it was partly cloudy and 87, wind west at 6. At Rome, it was mostly cloudy and 84, wind calm. At Augusta, it was partly cloudy and 89, wind southwest at 5. At Savannah, it was mostly cloudy and 86, wind southwest at 9. At Chattanooga, it was mostly cloudy, the temperature was 88. At Asheville, it was clear and 81, wind north at 7. At Greenville-Spartanburg, it was partly cloudy and 82, wind south at 5. Here is the hazardous weather outlook. This hazardous weather outlook is for North and Central Georgia. For this afternoon and tonight, isolated thunderstorms are possible this afternoon across Central Georgia. These storms could contain gusty winds and frequent lightning. A cluster of thunderstorms will descend into North Georgia late tonight into early tomorrow morning. A few storms may be strong to severe with gusty to damaging winds and heavy rainfall. And now the extended outlook for the period Monday through Saturday. Isolated to scattered thunderstorms will be possible in portions of North Georgia on Monday and Tuesday. A few storms may become strong to severe with gusty to damaging winds and heavy rainfall. Heat index values return to the triple digits for many areas early next week. A heat advisory may be necessary for a large portion of the area Monday and Tuesday. Spotter information statement. Spotter activation will not be needed through tonight. Here is the official forecast from your National Weather Service for the Athens listening area. Tonight, partly cloudy. Lows in the lower 70s. Light northwest winds. Monday, mostly sunny. Highs in the mid-90s. Northwest winds 5 to 15 miles an hour. Monday night, mostly clear. Lows in the mid-70s. Light northwest winds. Tuesday, mostly sunny. Highs in the mid-90s. West winds 10 to 20 miles an hour with gusts up to 25 miles an hour. Tuesday night, partly cloudy. A slight chance of showers and thunderstorms in the evening. Lows in the mid-70s. West winds 5 to 10 miles an hour. Chance of rain 20%. And now the extended forecast. Wednesday and Wednesday night, mostly clear. Highs in the lower 90s. Lows around 70. Thursday and Thursday night, clear. Highs in the lower 90s. Lows around 70. Friday and Friday night, partly cloudy. Highs in the lower 90s. Lows in the lower 70s. Saturday and Saturday night, mostly cloudy. A chance of showers and thunderstorms. Highs in the upper 80s. Lows in the lower 70s. Sunday and Sunday night, mostly cloudy. A chance of showers and thunderstorms.

Thunderstorms. Highs in the mid-80s. Lows around 70. For more detailed weather, water, and climate information, please visit our website at weather.gov/Atlanta. The current time is 8:26 p.m. Eastern Daylight Time. Here are the 8 p.m. weather observations from around the area. At Athens, it was partly cloudy. The temperature was 87 degrees, dew point 72 degrees, relative humidity 60%, wind northwest at 8 miles an hour, pressure was 29.89 inches and rising. At Gainesville, it was mostly cloudy and 85, wind northwest at 9. At Winder, it was mostly cloudy, the temperature was 86. At Greensboro, it was partly cloudy and 88, wind northwest at 5. At Jefferson, it was partly cloudy and 85, wind northwest at 5. At Monroe, it was partly cloudy. At Albertton, it was clear and 84, wind calm. At Canyon, it was clear and 85, wind west at 3. At Clemson, it was clear and 85, wind calm. Elsewhere across Georgia, at Atlanta it was mostly cloudy and 88, wind west at 10. At Cartersville, the temperature was 86, wind calm. At Lawrenceville, it was partly cloudy and 86, wind variable at 3. At Macon, it was partly cloudy and 87, wind west at 6. At Rome, it was mostly cloudy and 84, wind calm. At Augusta, it was partly cloudy and 89, wind southwest at 5. At Savannah, it was mostly cloudy and 86, wind southwest at 9. At Chattanooga, it was mostly cloudy, the temperature was 88. At Asheville, it was clear and 81, wind north at 7. At Greenville-Spartanburg, it was partly cloudy and 82, wind south at 5. Here is the hazardous weather outlook. This hazardous weather outlook is for North and Central Georgia. For this afternoon and tonight, isolated thunderstorms are possible this afternoon across Central Georgia. These storms could contain gusty winds and frequent lightning. A cluster of thunderstorms will descend into North Georgia late tonight into early tomorrow morning. A few storms may be strong to severe with gusty to damaging winds and heavy rainfall. And now the extended outlook for the period Monday through Saturday. Isolated to scattered thunderstorms will be possible in portions of North Georgia on Monday and Tuesday. A few storms may become strong to severe with gusty to damaging winds and heavy rainfall. Heat index values return to the triple digits for many areas early next week. A heat advisory may be necessary for a large portion of the area Monday and Tuesday. Spotter information statement, spotter activation will not be needed through tonight. Here is the official forecast from your National Weather Service for the Athens listening area. Tonight, partly cloudy. Lows in the lower 70s. Light northwest winds. Monday, mostly sunny. Highs in the mid-90s. Northwest winds 5 to 15 miles an hour. Monday night, mostly clear. Lows in the mid-70s. Light northwest winds. Tuesday, mostly sunny. Highs in the mid-90s. West winds 10 to 20 miles an hour with gusts up to 25 miles an hour. Tuesday night, partly cloudy. A slight chance of showers and thunderstorms in the evening. Lows in the mid-70s. West winds 5 to 10 miles an hour. Chance of rain 20%. And now the extended forecast. Wednesday and Wednesday night, mostly clear. Highs in the lower 90s. Lows around 70. Thursday and Thursday night, clear. Highs in the lower 90s. Lows around 70. Friday and Friday night, partly cloudy. Highs in the lower 90s. Lows in the lower 70s. Saturday and Saturday night, mostly cloudy. A chance of showers and thunderstorms. Highs in the upper 80s. Lows in the lower 70s. Sunday and Sunday night, mostly cloudy.
a chance of showers and thunderstorms. Highs in the mid-80s. Lows around 70. 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The current time is 8:31 p.m. Eastern Daylight Time. Here are the 8 p.m. weather observations from around the area. At Athens, it was partly cloudy. The temperature was 87 degrees, dew point 72 degrees, relative humidity 60%, wind northwest at 8 miles an hour, pressure was 29.89 inches and rising. At Gainesville, it was mostly cloudy and 85, wind northwest at 9. At Winder, it was mostly cloudy, the temperature was 86. At Greensboro, it was partly cloudy and 88, wind northwest at 5. At Jefferson, it was partly cloudy and 85, wind northwest at 5. At Monroe, it was partly cloudy. At Albertton, it was clear and 84, wind calm. At Canyon, it was clear and 85, wind west at 3. At Clemson, it was clear and 85, wind calm. Elsewhere across Georgia, at Atlanta it was mostly cloudy and 88, wind west at 10. At Cartersville, the temperature was 86, wind calm. At Lawrenceville, it was partly cloudy and 86, wind variable at 3. At Macon, it was partly cloudy and 87, wind west at 6. At Rome, it was mostly cloudy and 84, wind calm. At Augusta, it was partly cloudy and 89, wind southwest at 5. At Savannah, it was mostly 4, wind calm. At Augusta, it was partly cloudy and 89, wind southwest at 5. At Savannah, it was mostly cloudy and 86, wind southwest at 9. At Chattanooga, it was mostly cloudy, the temperature was 88. At Asheville, it was clear and 81, wind north at 7. At Greenville-Spartanburg, it was partly cloudy and 82, wind south at 5. Here is the hazardous weather outlook. This hazardous weather outlook is for North and Central Georgia. For this afternoon and tonight, isolated thunderstorms are possible this afternoon across Central Georgia. These storms could contain gusty winds and frequent lightning. A cluster of thunderstorms will descend into North Georgia late tonight into early tomorrow morning. A few storms may be strong to severe with gusty to damaging winds and heavy rainfall. And now the extended outlook for the period Monday through Saturday. Isolated to scattered thunderstorms will be possible in portions of North Georgia on Monday and Tuesday. A few storms may become strong to severe with gusty to damaging winds and heavy rainfall. Heat index values return to the triple digits for many areas early next week. A heat advisory may be necessary for a large portion of the area Monday and Tuesday. Spotter information statement, spotter activation will not be needed through tonight. Here is the official forecast from your National Weather Service for the Athens listening area. Tonight, partly cloudy. Lows in the lower 70s. Light northwest winds. Monday, mostly sunny. Highs in the mid-90s. Northwest winds 5 to 15 miles an hour. Monday night, mostly clear. Lows in the mid-70s. Light northwest winds. Tuesday, mostly sunny. Highs in the mid-90s. West winds 10 to 20 miles an hour with gusts up to 25 miles an hour. Tuesday night, partly cloudy. A slight chance of showers and thunderstorms in the evening. Lows in the mid-70s. West winds 5 to 10 miles an hour. Chance of rain 20%. And now the extended forecast. Wednesday and Wednesday night, mostly clear. Highs in the lower 90s. Lows around 70. Thursday and Thursday night, clear. Highs in the lower 90s. Lows around 70. Friday and Friday night, partly cloudy. Highs in the lower 90s. Lows in the lower 70s. Saturday and Saturday night, mostly cloudy.

a chance of showers and thunderstorms. Highs in the upper 80s. Lows in the lower 70s. Sunday and Sunday night, mostly cloudy. A chance of showers and thunderstorms. Highs in the mid 80s. Lows around 70. 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The current time is 8:36 p.m. Eastern Daylight Time. Here are the 8 p.m. weather observations from around the area. At Athens, it was partly cloudy. The temperature was 87 degrees, dew point 72 degrees, relative humidity 60%, wind northwest at 8 miles an hour, pressure was 29.89 inches and rising. At Gainesville, it was mostly cloudy and 85, wind northwest at 9. At Winder, it was mostly cloudy, the temperature was 86. At Greensboro, it was partly cloudy and 88, wind northwest at 5. At Jefferson, it was partly cloudy and 85, wind northwest at 5. At Monroe, it was partly cloudy. At Albertton, it was clear and 84, wind calm. At Canyon, it was clear and 85, wind west at 3. At Clemson, it was clear and 85, wind calm. Elsewhere across Georgia, at Atlanta it was mostly cloudy and 88, wind west at 10. At Cartersville, the temperature was 86, wind calm. At Lawrenceville, it was partly cloudy and 86, wind variable at 3. At Macon, it was partly cloudy and 87, wind west at 6. At Rome, it was mostly cloudy and 84, wind calm. At Augusta, it was partly cloudy and 89, wind southwest at 5. At Savannah, it was mostly cloudy and 86, wind southwest at 9. At Chattanooga, it was mostly cloudy, the temperature was 88. At Asheville, it was clear and 81, wind north at 7. At Greenville-Spartanburg, it was partly cloudy and 82, wind south at 5. Here is the hazardous weather outlook. This hazardous weather outlook is for North and Central Georgia. For this afternoon and tonight, isolated thunderstorms are possible this afternoon across Central Georgia. These storms could contain gusty winds and frequent lightning. A cluster of thunderstorms will descend into North Georgia late tonight into early tomorrow morning. A few storms may be strong to severe with gusty to damaging winds and heavy rainfall. And now the extended outlook for the period Monday through Saturday. Isolated to scattered thunderstorms will be possible in portions of North Georgia on Monday and Tuesday. A few storms may become strong to severe with gusty to damaging winds and heavy rainfall. Heat index values return to the triple digits for many areas early next week. A heat advisory may be necessary for a large portion of the area Monday and Tuesday. Spotter information statement, spotter activation will not be needed through tonight. Here is the official forecast from your National Weather Service for the Athens listening area. Tonight, partly cloudy. Lows in the lower 70s. Light northwest winds. Monday, mostly sunny. Highs in the mid-90s. Northwest winds 5 to 15 miles an hour. Monday night, mostly clear. Lows in the mid-70s. Light northwest winds. Tuesday, mostly sunny. Highs in the mid-90s. West winds 10 to 20 miles an hour with gusts up to 25 miles an hour. Tuesday night, partly cloudy. A slight chance of showers and thunderstorms in the evening. Lows in the mid-70s. West winds 5 to 10 miles an hour. Chance of rain 20%. And now the extended forecast. Wednesday and Wednesday night, mostly clear. Highs in the lower 90s. Lows around 70. Thursday and Thursday night, clear. Highs in the lower 90s. Lows around 70. Friday and Friday night, partly cloudy. Highs in the lower 90s. Lows in the lower 70s. Saturday and Saturday night.

area include the following counties: Banks, Barrow, Clark, Albert, Franklin, Greene, Hall, Hart, Jackson, Madison, Morgan, Oconee, Oglethorpe, Tolliver, Walton, and Wilkes. 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You can also like your Peachtree City National Weather Service on Facebook or follow NWS Atlanta on Twitter. The current time is 8:42 p.m. Eastern Daylight Time. Here are the 8 p.m. weather observations from around the area. At Athens, it was partly cloudy. The temperature was 87 degrees, dew point 72 degrees, relative humidity 60%, wind northwest at 8 miles an hour, pressure was 29.89 inches and rising. At Gainesville, it was mostly cloudy and 85, wind northwest at 9. At Winder, it was mostly cloudy, the temperature was 86. At Greensboro, it was partly cloudy and 88, wind northwest at 5. At Jefferson, it was partly cloudy and 85, wind northwest at 5. At Monroe, it was partly cloudy. At Alberton, it was clear and 84, wind calm. At Canyon, it was clear and 85, wind west at 3. At Clemson, it was clear and 85, wind calm. Elsewhere across Georgia, at Atlanta it was mostly cloudy and 88, wind west at 10. At Cartersville, the temperature was 86, wind calm. At Lawrenceville, it was partly cloudy and 86, wind variable at 3. At Macon, it was partly cloudy and 87, wind west at 6. At Rome, it was mostly cloudy and 84, wind calm. At Augusta, it was partly cloudy and 89, wind southwest at 5. At Savannah, it was mostly cloudy and 86, wind southwest at 9. At Chattanooga, it was mostly cloudy, the temperature was 88. At Asheville, it was clear and 81, wind north at 7. At Greenville-Spartanburg, it was partly cloudy and 82, wind south at 5. Here is the hazardous weather outlook. This hazardous weather outlook is for north and central Georgia. For this afternoon and tonight, isolated thunderstorms are possible this afternoon across central Georgia. These storms could contain gusty winds and frequent lightning. A cluster of thunderstorms will descend into north Georgia late tonight into early tomorrow morning. A few storms may be strong to severe with gusty to damaging winds and heavy rainfall. And now the extended outlook for the period Monday through Saturday. Isolated to scattered thunderstorms will be possible in portions of North Georgia on Monday and Tuesday. A few storms may become strong to severe with gusty to damaging winds and heavy rainfall. Heat index values return to the triple digits for many areas early next week. A heat advisory may be necessary for a large portion of the area Monday and Tuesday. Spotter information statement. Spotter activation will not be needed through tonight. Here is the official forecast from your National Weather Service for the Athens listening area. Tonight, partly cloudy. Lows in the lower 70s. Light northwest winds. Monday, mostly sunny. Highs in the mid-90s. Northwest winds 5 to 15 miles an hour. Monday night, mostly clear. Lows in the mid-70s. Light northwest winds. Tuesday, mostly sunny. Highs in the mid-90s. West winds 10 to 20 miles an hour with gusts up to 25 miles an hour. Tuesday night, partly cloudy. A slight chance of showers and thunderstorms in the evening. Lows in the mid-70s. West winds 5 to 10 miles an hour. Chance of rain 20%. And now the extended forecast. Wednesday and Wednesday night, mostly clear. Highs in the lower 90s. Lows around 70. Thursday and Thursday night, clear. Highs in the lower 90s. Lows around 70. Friday and Friday night, partly cloudy. Highs in the lower 90s. Lows in the lower 70s.

Saturday and Saturday night, mostly cloudy. A chance of showers and thunderstorms. Highs in the upper 80s. Lows in the lower 70s. Sunday and Sunday night, mostly cloudy. A chance of showers and thunderstorms. Highs in the mid 80s. Lows around 70. 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The current time is 8:47 p.m. Eastern Daylight Time. Here are the 8 p.m. weather observations from around the area. At Athens, it was partly cloudy. The temperature was 87 degrees, dew point 72 degrees, relative humidity 60%, wind northwest at 8 miles an hour, pressure was 29.89 inches and rising. At Gainesville, it was mostly cloudy and 85, wind northwest at 9. At Winder, it was mostly cloudy, the temperature was 86. At Greensboro, it was partly cloudy and 88, wind northwest at 5. At Jefferson, it was partly cloudy and 85, wind northwest at 5. At Monroe, it was partly cloudy. At Albertton, it was clear and 84, wind calm. At Canyon, it was clear and 85, wind west at 3. At Clemson, it was clear and 85, wind calm. Elsewhere across Georgia, at Atlanta it was mostly cloudy and 88, wind west at 10. At Cartersville, the temperature was 86, wind calm. At Lawrenceville, it was partly cloudy and 86, wind variable at 3. At Macon, it was partly cloudy and 87, wind west at 6. At Rome, it was mostly cloudy and 84, wind calm. At Augusta, it was partly cloudy and 89, wind southwest at 5. At Savannah, it was mostly cloudy and 86, wind southwest at 9. At Chattanooga, it was mostly cloudy, the temperature was 88. At Asheville, it was clear and 81, wind north at 7. At Greenville-Spartanburg, it was partly cloudy and 82, wind south at 5. Here is the hazardous weather outlook. This hazardous weather outlook is for North and Central Georgia. For this afternoon and tonight, isolated thunderstorms are possible this afternoon across central Georgia. These storms could contain gusty winds and frequent lightning. A cluster of thunderstorms will descend into North Georgia late tonight into early tomorrow morning. A few storms may be strong to severe with gusty to damaging winds and heavy rainfall. And now the extended outlook for the period Monday through Saturday. Isolated to scattered thunderstorms will be possible in portions of North Georgia on Monday and Tuesday. A few storms may become strong to severe with gusty to damaging winds and heavy rainfall. Heat index values return to the triple digits for many areas early next week. A heat advisory may be necessary for a large portion of the area Monday and Tuesday. Spotter information statement. Spotter activation will not be needed through tonight. Here is the official forecast from your National Weather Service for the Athens listening area. Tonight, partly cloudy. Lows in the lower 70s. Light northwest winds. Monday, mostly sunny. Highs in the mid-90s. Northwest winds 5 to 15 miles an hour. Monday night, mostly clear. Lows in the mid-70s. Light northwest winds. Tuesday, mostly sunny. Highs in the mid-90s. West winds 10 to 20 miles an hour with gusts up to 25 miles an hour. Tuesday night, partly cloudy. A slight chance of showers and thunderstorms in the evening. Lows in the mid-70s. West winds 5 to 10 miles an hour. Chance of rain 20%. And now the extended forecast. Wednesday and Wednesday night, mostly clear. Highs in the lower 90s. Lows around 70. Thursday and Thursday night, clear. Highs in the lower 90s. Lows around 70. Friday and Friday night, partly cloudy. Highs in the lower 90s.

lows in the lower 70s. Saturday and Saturday night, mostly cloudy. A chance of showers and thunderstorms. Highs in the upper 80s. Lows in the lower 70s. Sunday and Sunday night, mostly cloudy. A chance of showers and thunderstorms. Highs in the mid-80s. Lows around 70. 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The current time is 8:52 p.m. Eastern Daylight Time. Here are the 8 p.m. weather observations from around the area. At Athens, it was partly cloudy. The temperature was 87 degrees, dew point 72 degrees, relative humidity 60%, wind northwest at 8 miles an hour, pressure was 29.89 inches and rising. At Gainesville, it was mostly cloudy and 85, wind northwest at 9. At Winder, it was mostly cloudy, the temperature was 86. At Greensboro, it was partly cloudy and 88, wind northwest at 5. At Jefferson, it was partly cloudy and 85, wind northwest at 5. At Monroe, it was partly cloudy. At Albertton, it was clear and 84, wind calm. At Canyon, it was clear and 85, wind west at 3. At Clemson, it was clear and 85, wind calm. Elsewhere across Georgia, at Atlanta it was mostly cloudy and 88, wind west at 10. At Cartersville, the temperature was 86, wind calm. At Lawrenceville, it was partly cloudy and 86, wind variable at 3. At Macon, it was partly cloudy and 87, wind west at 6. At Rome, it was mostly cloudy and 84, wind calm. At Augusta, it was partly cloudy and 89, wind southwest at 5. At Savannah, it was mostly cloudy and 86, wind southwest at 9. At Chattanooga, it was mostly cloudy, the temperature was 88. At Asheville, it was clear and 81, wind north at 7. At Greenville-Spartanburg, it was partly cloudy and 82, wind south at 5. Here is the hazardous weather outlook. This hazardous weather outlook is for North and Central Georgia. For this afternoon and tonight, isolated thunderstorms are possible this afternoon across central Georgia. These storms could contain gusty winds and frequent lightning. A cluster of thunderstorms will descend into North Georgia late tonight into early tomorrow morning. A few storms may be strong to severe with gusty to damaging winds and heavy rainfall. And now the extended outlook for the period Monday through Saturday. Isolated to scattered thunderstorms will be possible in portions of North Georgia on Monday and Tuesday. A few storms may become strong to severe with gusty to damaging winds and heavy rainfall. Heat index values return to the triple digits for many areas early next week. A heat advisory may be necessary for a large portion of the area Monday and Tuesday. Spotter information statement. Spotter activation will not be needed through tonight. Here is the official forecast from your National Weather Service for the Athens listening area. Tonight, partly cloudy. Lows in the lower 70s. Light northwest winds. Monday, mostly sunny. Highs in the mid-90s. Northwest winds 5 to 15 miles an hour. Monday night, mostly clear. Lows in the mid-70s. Light northwest winds. Tuesday, mostly sunny. Highs in the mid-90s. West winds 10 to 20 miles an hour with gusts up to 25 miles an hour. Tuesday night, partly cloudy. A slight chance of showers and thunderstorms in the evening. Lows in the mid-70s. West winds 5 to 10 miles an hour. Chance of rain 20%. And now the extended forecast. Wednesday and Wednesday night, mostly clear. Highs in the lower 90s. Lows around 70. Thursday and Thursday night, clear. Highs in the lower 90s. Lows around 70. Friday and Friday night, partly cloudy.

Highs in the lower 90s. Lows in the lower 70s. Saturday and Saturday night, mostly cloudy. A chance of showers and thunderstorms. Highs in the upper 80s. Lows in the lower 70s. Sunday and Sunday night, mostly cloudy. A chance of showers and thunderstorms. Highs in the mid 80s. Lows around 70. 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The current time is 8:57 p.m. Eastern Daylight Time. Here are the 8 p.m. weather observations from around the area. At Athens, it was partly cloudy. The temperature was 87 degrees, dew point 72 degrees, relative humidity 60%, wind northwest at 8 miles an hour, pressure was 29.89 inches and rising. At Gainesville, it was mostly cloudy and 85, wind northwest at 9. At Winder, it was mostly cloudy, the temperature was 86. At Greensboro, it was partly cloudy and 88, wind northwest at 5. At Jefferson, it was partly cloudy and 85, wind northwest at 5. At Monroe, it was partly cloudy. At Albertton, it was clear and 84, wind calm. At Canyon, it was clear and 85, wind west at 3. At Clemson, it was clear and 85, wind calm. Elsewhere across Georgia, at Atlanta it was mostly cloudy and 88, wind west at 10. At Cartersville, the temperature was 86, wind calm. At Lawrenceville, it was partly cloudy and 86, wind variable at 3. At Macon, it was partly cloudy and 87, wind west at 6. At Rome, it was mostly cloudy and 84, wind calm. At Augusta, it was partly cloudy and 89, wind southwest at 5. At Savannah, it was mostly cloudy and 86, wind southwest at 9. At Chattanooga, it was mostly cloudy, the temperature was 88. At Asheville, it was clear and 81, wind north at 7. At Greenville-Spartanburg, it was partly cloudy and 82, wind south at 5. Here is the hazardous weather outlook. This hazardous weather outlook is for North and Central Georgia. For this afternoon and tonight, isolated thunderstorms are possible this afternoon across Central Georgia. These storms could contain gusty winds and frequent lightning. A cluster of thunderstorms will descend into North Georgia late tonight into early tomorrow morning. A few storms may be strong to severe with gusty to damaging winds and heavy rainfall. And now the extended outlook for the period Monday through Saturday, isolated to scattered thunderstorms will be possible in portions of North Georgia on Monday and Tuesday. A few storms may become strong to severe with gusty to damaging winds and heavy rainfall. Heat index values return to the triple digits for many areas early next week. A heat advisory may be necessary for a large portion of the area Monday and Tuesday. Spotter information statement. Spotter activation will not be needed through tonight. Here is the official forecast from your National Weather Service for the Athens listening area. Tonight, partly cloudy. Lows in the lower 70s. Light northwest winds. Monday, mostly sunny. Highs in the mid-90s. Northwest winds 5 to 15 miles an hour. Monday night, mostly clear. Lows in the mid-70s. Light northwest winds. Tuesday, mostly sunny. Highs in the mid-90s. West winds 10 to 20 miles an hour with gusts up to 25 miles an hour. Tuesday night, partly cloudy. A slight chance of showers and thunderstorms in the evening. Lows in the mid-70s. West winds 5 to 10 miles an hour. Chance of rain 20%. And now the extended forecast. Wednesday and Wednesday night, mostly clear. Highs in the lower 90s. Lows around 70. Thursday and Thursday night, clear. Highs in the lower 90s. Lows around 70. Friday and Friday night,
partly cloudy. Highs in the lower 90s. Lows in the lower 70s. Saturday and Saturday night, mostly cloudy. A chance of showers and thunderstorms. Highs in the upper 80s. Lows in the lower 70s. Sunday and Sunday night, mostly cloudy. A chance of showers and thunderstorms. Highs in the mid-80s. Lows around 70. For more detailed weather, water, and climate information, please visit our website at weather.gov/Atlanta. The current time is 9:02 p.m. Eastern Daylight Time. Here are the 8 p.m. weather observations from around the area. At Athens, it was partly cloudy. The temperature was 87 degrees, dew point 72 degrees, relative humidity 60%, wind northwest at 8 miles an hour, pressure was 29.89 inches and rising. At Gainesville, it was mostly cloudy and 85, wind northwest at 9. At Winder, it was mostly cloudy, the temperature was 86. At Greensboro, it was partly cloudy and 88, wind northwest at 5. At Jefferson, it was partly cloudy and 85, wind northwest at 5. At Monroe, it was partly cloudy. At Albertton, it was clear and 84, wind calm. At Canyon, it was clear and 85, wind west at 3. At Clemson, it was clear and 85, wind calm. Elsewhere across Georgia, at Atlanta it was mostly cloudy and 88, wind west at 10. At Cartersville, the temperature was 86, wind calm. At Lawrenceville, it was partly cloudy and 86, wind variable at 3. At Macon, it was partly cloudy and 87, wind west at 6. At Rome, it was mostly cloudy and 84, wind calm. At Augusta, it was partly cloudy and 89, wind southwest at 5. At Savannah, it was mostly cloudy and 86, wind southwest at 9. At Chattanooga, it was mostly cloudy, the temperature was 88. At Asheville, it was clear and 81, wind north at 7. At Greenville-Spartanburg, it was partly cloudy and 82, wind south at 5. Here are the 9 p.m. weather observations from around the area. At Athens, it was partly cloudy, the temperature was 84 degrees, dew point 73 degrees, relative humidity 69%, wind northwest at 6 miles an hour, pressure was 29.89 inches and steady. At Gainesville, it was partly cloudy and 83, wind northwest at 7. At Winder, it was partly cloudy, the temperature was 84. At Greensboro, it was partly cloudy and 86, wind northwest at 5. At Jefferson, it was partly cloudy and 83, wind north at 8. At Monroe, it was partly cloudy. At Albertton, it was partly cloudy and 81, wind calm. At Canyon, it was partly cloudy and 82, wind west at 3. At Clemson, it was partly cloudy and 83, wind calm. Elsewhere across Georgia, at Atlanta it was mostly cloudy and 85, wind west at 6. At Cartersville, the temperature was 84, wind calm. At Lawrenceville, it was partly cloudy and 83, wind northwest at 3. At Macon, it was partly cloudy and 83, wind northwest at 5. At Rome, it was partly cloudy and 82, wind calm. At Augusta, it was partly cloudy and 83, wind southeast at 3. At Savannah, it was mostly cloudy and 84, wind west at 6. Elsewhere across the region, at Chattanooga, it was partly cloudy and 86, wind west at 3. At Asheville, it was clear and 78, wind calm. At Greenville-Spartanburg, it was clear and 77, wind calm. Here is the hazardous weather outlook. This hazardous weather outlook is for North and Central Georgia. For this afternoon and tonight, isolated thunderstorms are possible this afternoon across Central Georgia. These storms could contain gusty winds and frequent lightning. A cluster of thunderstorms will

and into North Georgia late tonight into early tomorrow morning. A few storms may be strong to severe with gusty to damaging winds and heavy rainfall. And now the extended outlook for the period Monday through Saturday. Isolated to scattered thunderstorms will be possible in portions of North Georgia on Monday and Tuesday. A few storms may become strong to severe with gusty to damaging winds and heavy rainfall. Heat index values return to the triple digits for many areas early next week. A heat advisory may be necessary for a large portion of the area Monday and Tuesday. Spotter information statement. Spotter activation will not be needed through tonight. Here is the official forecast from your National Weather Service for the Athens listening area. Tonight, partly cloudy. Lows in the lower 70s. Light northwest winds. Monday, mostly sunny. Highs in the mid-90s. Northwest winds 5 to 15 miles an hour. Monday night, mostly clear. Lows in the mid-70s. Light northwest winds. Tuesday, mostly sunny. Highs in the mid-90s. West winds 10 to 20 miles an hour with gusts up to 25 miles an hour. Tuesday night, partly cloudy. A slight chance of showers and thunderstorms in the evening. Lows in the mid-70s. West winds 5 to 10 miles an hour. Chance of rain 20%. And now the extended forecast. Wednesday and Wednesday night, mostly clear. Highs in the lower 90s. Lows around 70. Thursday and Thursday night, clear. Highs in the lower 90s. Lows around 70. Friday and Friday night, partly cloudy. Highs in the lower 90s. Lows in the lower 70s. Saturday and Saturday night, mostly cloudy. A chance of showers and thunderstorms. Highs in the upper 80s. Lows in the lower 70s. Sunday and Sunday night, mostly cloudy. A chance of showers and thunderstorms. Highs in the mid-80s. Lows around 70. For more detailed weather, water, and climate information, please visit our website at weather.gov/Atlanta. The current time is 9:09 p.m. Eastern Daylight Time. Here are the 9 p.m. weather observations from around the area. At Athens, it was partly cloudy, the temperature was 84 degrees, dew point 73 degrees, relative humidity 69%, wind northwest at 6 miles an hour, pressure was 29.89 inches and steady. At Gainesville, it was partly cloudy and 83, wind northwest at 7. At Winder, it was partly cloudy, the temperature was 84. At Greensboro, it was partly cloudy and 86, wind northwest at 5. At Jefferson, it was partly cloudy and 83, wind north at 8. At Monroe, it was partly cloudy. At Albertton, it was partly cloudy and 81, wind calm. At Canyon, it was partly cloudy and 82, wind west at 3. At Clemson, it was partly cloudy and 83, wind calm. Elsewhere across Georgia, at Atlanta it was mostly cloudy and 85, wind west at 6. At Cartersville, the temperature was 84, wind calm. At Lawrenceville, it was partly cloudy and 83, wind northwest at 3. At Macon, it was partly cloudy and 83, wind northwest at 5. At Rome, it was partly cloudy and 82, wind calm. At Augusta, it was partly cloudy and 83, wind southeast at 3. At Savannah, it was mostly cloudy and 84, wind west at 6. Elsewhere across the region, at Chattanooga, it was partly cloudy and 86, wind west at 3. At Asheville, it was clear and 78, wind calm. At Greenville-Spartanburg, it was clear and 77, wind calm. Here are the 9 p.m. weather observations from around the area. At Athens, it was partly cloudy, the temperature was 84 degrees, dew point 73 degrees, relative humidity 69%, wind northwest at 6 miles an hour, pressure was 29%.

0.89 inches and steady. At Gainesville, it was partly cloudy and 83, wind northwest at 7. At Winder, it was partly cloudy, the temperature was 84. At Greensboro, it was partly cloudy and 86, wind northwest at 5. At Jefferson, it was partly cloudy and 83, wind north at 8. At Monroe, it was partly cloudy. At Albertton, it was partly cloudy and 81, wind calm. At Canyon, it was partly cloudy and 82, wind west at 3. At Clemson, it was partly cloudy and 83, wind calm. Elsewhere across Georgia, at Atlanta it was mostly cloudy and 85, wind west at 6. At Cartersville, the temperature was 84, wind calm. At Lawrenceville, it was partly cloudy and 83, wind northwest at 3. At Macon, it was partly cloudy and 83, wind northwest at 5. At Rome, it was mostly cloudy and 82, wind calm. At Augusta, it was partly cloudy and 83, wind southeast at 3. At Savannah, it was mostly cloudy and 84, wind west at 6. Elsewhere across the region, at Chattanooga, it was mostly cloudy and 86, wind west at 3. At Asheville, it was clear and 78, wind calm. At Greenville-Spartanburg, it was clear and 77, wind calm. Here is the hazardous weather outlook. This hazardous weather outlook is for North and Central Georgia. For this afternoon and tonight, isolated thunderstorms are possible this afternoon across Central Georgia. These storms could contain gusty winds and frequent lightning. A cluster of thunderstorms will descend into North Georgia late tonight into early tomorrow morning. A few storms may be strong to severe with gusty to damaging winds and heavy rainfall. And now the extended outlook for the period Monday through Saturday. Isolated to scattered thunderstorms will be possible in portions of North Georgia on Monday and Tuesday. A few storms may become strong to severe with gusty to damaging winds and heavy rainfall. Heat index values return to the triple digits for many areas early next week. A heat advisory may be necessary for a large portion of the area Monday and Tuesday. Spotter information statement, spotter activation will not be needed through tonight. Here is the official forecast from your National Weather Service for the Athens listening area. Tonight, partly cloudy. Lows in the lower 70s. Light northwest winds. Monday, mostly sunny. Highs in the mid-90s. Northwest winds 5 to 15 miles an hour. Monday night, mostly clear. Lows in the mid-70s. Light northwest winds. Tuesday, mostly sunny. Highs in the mid-90s. West winds 10 to 20 miles an hour with gusts up to 25 miles an hour. Tuesday night, partly cloudy. A slight chance of showers and thunderstorms in the evening. Lows in the mid-70s. West winds 5 to 10 miles an hour. Chance of rain 20%. And now the extended forecast. Wednesday and Wednesday night, mostly clear. Highs in the lower 90s. Lows around 70. Thursday and Thursday night, clear. Highs in the lower 90s. Lows around 70. Friday and Friday night, partly cloudy. Highs in the lower 90s. Lows in the lower 70s. Saturday and Saturday night, mostly cloudy. A chance of showers and thunderstorms. Highs in the upper 80s. Lows in the lower 70s. Sunday and Sunday night, mostly cloudy. A chance of showers and thunderstorms. Highs in the mid-80s. Lows around 70. 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The current time is 9:16 p.m. Eastern Daylight Time. Here are the 9 p.m. weather observations from around the area. At Athens, it was partly cloudy, the temperature was 84 degrees, dew point 73 degrees, relative humidity 69%, wind north.

northwest at 6 miles an hour. Pressure was 29.89 inches and steady. At Gainesville, it was partly cloudy and 83. Wind northwest at 7. At Winder, it was partly cloudy. The temperature was 84. At Greensboro, it was partly cloudy and 86. Wind northwest at 5. At Jefferson, it was partly cloudy and 83. Wind north at 8. At Monroe, it was partly cloudy. At Albertton, it was partly cloudy and 81. Wind calm. At Canyon, it was partly cloudy and 82, wind west at 3. At Clemson, it was partly cloudy and 83, wind calm. Elsewhere across Georgia, at Atlanta it was mostly cloudy and 85, wind west at 6. At Cartersville, the temperature was 84, wind calm. At Lawrenceville, it was partly cloudy and 83, wind northwest at 3. At Macon, it was partly cloudy and 83, wind northwest at 5. At Rome, it was mostly cloudy and 82, wind calm. At Augusta, it was partly cloudy and 83, wind southeast at 3. At Savannah, it was mostly cloudy and 84, wind west at 6. Elsewhere across the region, at Chattanooga, it was mostly cloudy and 86, wind west at 3. At Asheville, it was clear and 78, wind calm. At Greenville-Spartanburg, it was clear and 77, wind calm. Here is the hazardous weather outlook. This hazardous weather outlook is for north and central Georgia. For this afternoon and tonight, isolated thunderstorms are possible this afternoon across central Georgia. These storms could contain gusty winds and frequent lightning. A cluster of thunderstorms will descend into North Georgia late tonight into early tomorrow morning. A few storms may be strong to severe with gusty to damaging winds and heavy rainfall. And now the extended outlook for the period Monday through Saturday, isolated to scattered thunderstorms will be possible in portions of North Georgia on Monday and Tuesday. A few storms may become strong to severe with gusty to damaging winds and heavy rainfall. Heat index values return to the triple digits for many areas early next week. A heat advisory may be necessary for a large portion of the area Monday and Tuesday. Spotter information statement, spotter activation will not be needed through tonight. Here is the official forecast from your National Weather Service for the Athens listening area. Tonight, partly cloudy. Lows in the lower 70s. Light northwest winds. Monday, mostly sunny. Highs in the mid-90s. Northwest winds 5 to 15 miles an hour. Monday night, mostly clear. Lows in the mid-70s. Light northwest winds. Tuesday, mostly sunny. Highs in the mid-90s. West winds 10 to 20 miles an hour with gusts up to 25 miles an hour. Tuesday night, partly cloudy. A slight chance of showers and thunderstorms in the evening. Lows in the mid-70s. West winds 5 to 10 miles an hour. Chance of rain 20%. And now the extended forecast. Wednesday and Wednesday night, mostly clear. Highs in the lower 90s. Lows around 70. Thursday and Thursday night, clear. Highs in the lower 90s. Lows around 70. Friday and Friday night, partly cloudy. Highs in the lower 90s. Lows in the lower 70s. Saturday and Saturday night, mostly cloudy. A chance of showers and thunderstorms. Highs in the upper 80s. Lows in the lower 70s. Sunday and Sunday night, mostly cloudy. A chance of showers and thunderstorms. Highs in the mid-80s. Lows around 70. For more detailed weather, water, and climate information, please visit our website at weather.gov/Atlanta. The current time is 9:21 p.m. Eastern Daylight Time. Here are the 9 p.m. weather observations from around the area. At Athens, it was partly cloudy. The temperature was 84 degrees, dew point 73 degrees.

Relative humidity 69%. Wind northwest at 6 miles an hour. Pressure was 29.89 inches and steady. At Gainesville, it was partly cloudy and 83. Wind northwest at 7. At Winder, it was partly cloudy. The temperature was 84. At Greensboro, it was partly cloudy and 86. Wind northwest at 5. At Jefferson, it was partly cloudy and 83. Wind north at 8. At Monroe, it was partly cloudy. At Albertton, it was partly cloudy and 81. Wind calm. At Canyon, it was partly cloudy and 82. Wind west at 3. At Clemson, it was partly cloudy and 83. Wind calm. Elsewhere across Georgia, at Atlanta it was mostly cloudy and 85, wind west at 6. At Cartersville, the temperature was 84, wind calm. At Lawrenceville, it was partly cloudy and 83, wind northwest at 3. At Macon, it was partly cloudy and 83, wind northwest at 5. At Rome, it was mostly cloudy and 82, wind calm. At Augusta, it was partly cloudy and 83, wind southeast at 3. At Savannah, it was mostly cloudy and 84, wind west at 6. Elsewhere across the region, at Chattanooga, it was mostly cloudy and 86, wind west at 3. At Asheville, it was clear and 78, wind calm. At Greenville-Spartanburg, it was clear and 77, wind calm. Here is the hazardous weather outlook. This hazardous weather outlook is for North and Central Georgia. For this afternoon and tonight, isolated thunderstorms are possible this afternoon across Central Georgia. These storms could contain gusty winds and frequent lightning. A cluster of thunderstorms will descend into North Georgia late tonight into early tomorrow morning. A few storms may be strong to severe with gusty to damaging winds and heavy rainfall. And now the extended outlook for the period Monday through Saturday, isolated to scattered thunderstorms will be possible in portions of North Georgia on Monday and Tuesday. A few storms may become strong to severe with gusty to damaging winds and heavy rainfall. Heat index values return to the triple digits for many areas early next week. A heat advisory may be necessary for a large portion of the area Monday and Tuesday. Spotter information statement. Spotter activation will not be needed through tonight. Here is the official forecast from your National Weather Service for the Athens listening area. Tonight, partly cloudy. Lows in the lower 70s. Light northwest winds. Monday, mostly sunny. Highs in the mid-90s. Northwest winds 5 to 15 miles an hour. Monday night, mostly clear. Lows in the mid-70s. Light northwest winds. Tuesday, mostly sunny. Highs in the mid-90s. West winds 10 to 20 miles an hour with gusts up to 25 miles an hour. Tuesday night, partly cloudy. A slight chance of showers and thunderstorms in the evening. Lows in the mid-70s. West winds 5 to 10 miles an hour. Chance of rain 20%. And now the extended forecast. Wednesday and Wednesday night, mostly clear. Highs in the lower 90s. Lows around 70. Thursday and Thursday night, clear. Highs in the lower 90s. Lows around 70. Friday and Friday night, partly cloudy. Highs in the lower 90s. Lows in the lower 70s. Saturday and Saturday night, mostly cloudy. A chance of showers and thunderstorms. Highs in the upper 80s. Lows in the lower 70s. Sunday and Sunday night, mostly cloudy. A chance of showers and thunderstorms. Highs in the mid 80s. Lows around 70. For more detailed weather, water, and climate information, please visit our website at weather.gov/Atlanta. The current time is 9:26 p.m. Eastern Daylight Time. Here are the 9 p.m. weather observations from around the area. At Athens, it was partly cloudy, the

temperature was 84 degrees, dew point 73 degrees, relative humidity 69%, wind northwest at 6 miles an hour, pressure was 29.89 inches and steady. At Gainesville, it was partly cloudy and 83, wind northwest at 7. At Winder, it was partly cloudy, the temperature was 84. At Greensboro, it was partly cloudy and 86, wind northwest at 5. At Jefferson, it was partly cloudy and 83, wind north at 8. At Monroe, it was partly cloudy. At Albertton, it was partly cloudy and 81, wind calm. At Canyon, it was partly cloudy and 82, wind west at 3. At Clemson, it was partly cloudy and 83, wind calm. Elsewhere across Georgia, at Atlanta it was mostly cloudy and 85, wind west at 6. At Cartersville, the temperature was 84, wind calm. At Lawrenceville, it was partly cloudy and 83, wind northwest at 3. At Macon, it was partly cloudy and 83, wind northwest at 5. At Rome, it was mostly cloudy and 82, wind calm. At Augusta, it was partly cloudy and 83, wind southeast at 3. At Savannah, it was mostly cloudy and 84, wind west at 6. Elsewhere across the region, at Chattanooga, it was mostly cloudy and 86, wind west at 3. At Asheville, it was clear and 78, wind calm. At Greenville-Spartanburg, it was clear and 77, wind calm. Here is the hazardous weather outlook. This hazardous weather outlook is for North and Central Georgia. For this afternoon and tonight, isolated thunderstorms are possible this afternoon across Central Georgia. These storms could contain gusty winds and frequent lightning. A cluster of thunderstorms will descend into North Georgia late tonight into early tomorrow morning. A few storms may be strong to severe with gusty to damaging winds and heavy rainfall. And now the extended outlook for the period Monday through Saturday. Isolated to scattered thunderstorms will be possible in portions of North Georgia on Monday and Tuesday. A few storms may become strong to severe with gusty to damaging winds and heavy rainfall. Heat index values return to the triple digits for many areas early next week. A heat advisory may be necessary for a large portion of the area Monday and Tuesday. Spotter information statement, spotter activation will not be needed through tonight. Here is the official forecast from your National Weather Service for the Athens listening area. Tonight, partly cloudy. Lows in the lower 70s. Light northwest winds. Monday, mostly sunny. Highs in the mid-90s. Northwest winds 5 to 15 miles an hour. Monday night, mostly clear. Lows in the mid-70s. Light northwest winds. Tuesday, mostly sunny. Highs in the mid-90s. West winds 10 to 20 miles an hour with gusts up to 25 miles an hour. Tuesday night, partly cloudy. A slight chance of showers and thunderstorms in the evening. Lows in the mid-70s. West winds 5 to 10 miles an hour. Chance of rain 20%. And now the extended forecast. Wednesday and Wednesday night, mostly clear. Highs in the lower 90s. Lows around 70. Thursday and Thursday night, clear. Highs in the lower 90s. Lows around 70. Friday and Friday night, partly cloudy. Highs in the lower 90s. Lows in the lower 70s. Saturday and Saturday night, mostly cloudy. A chance of showers and thunderstorms. Highs in the upper 80s. Lows in the lower 70s. Sunday and Sunday night, mostly cloudy. A chance of showers and thunderstorms. Highs in the mid-80s. Lows around 70. 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The current time is 9:31 p.m. Eastern Daylight Time. Here are the 9 p.m. weather observations from around the area.
At Athens, it was partly cloudy. The temperature was 84 degrees, dew point 73 degrees, relative humidity 69%, wind northwest at 6 miles an hour. Pressure was 29.89 inches and steady. At Gainesville, it was partly cloudy and 83, wind northwest at 7. At Winder, it was partly cloudy, the temperature was 84. At Greensboro, it was partly cloudy and 86, wind northwest at 5. At Jefferson, it was partly cloudy and 83, wind north at 8. At Monroe, it was partly cloudy. At Albertton, it was partly cloudy and 81, wind calm. At Canyon, it was partly cloudy and 82, wind west at 3. At Clemson, it was partly cloudy and 83, wind calm. Elsewhere across Georgia, at Atlanta it was mostly cloudy and 85, wind west at 6. At Cartersville, the temperature was 84, wind calm. At Lawrenceville, it was partly cloudy and 83, wind northwest at 3. At Macon, it was partly cloudy and 83, wind northwest at 5. At Rome, it was partly cloudy and 83, wind northwest at 5. At Rome, it was mostly cloudy and 82, wind calm. At Augusta, it was partly cloudy and 83, wind southeast at 3. At Savannah, it was mostly cloudy and 84, wind west at 6. Elsewhere across the region, at Chattanooga, it was mostly cloudy and 86, wind west at 3. At Asheville, it was clear and 78, wind calm. At Greenville-Spartanburg, it was clear and 77, wind calm. Here is the hazardous weather outlook. This hazardous weather outlook is for North and Central Georgia. For this afternoon and tonight, isolated thunderstorms are possible this afternoon across Central Georgia. These storms could contain gusty winds and frequent lightning. A cluster of thunderstorms will descend into North Georgia late tonight into early tomorrow morning. A few storms may be strong to severe with gusty to damaging winds and heavy rainfall. And now the extended outlook for the period Monday through Saturday. Isolated to scattered thunderstorms will be possible in portions of North Georgia on Monday and Tuesday. A few storms may become strong to severe with gusty to damaging winds and heavy rainfall. Heat index values return to the triple digits for many areas early next week. A heat advisory may be necessary for a large portion of the area Monday and Tuesday. Spotter information statement. Spotter activation will not be needed through tonight. Here is the official forecast from your National Weather Service for the Athens listening area. Tonight, partly cloudy. Lows in the lower 70s. Light northwest winds. Monday, mostly sunny. Highs in the mid-90s. Northwest winds 5 to 15 miles an hour. Monday night, mostly clear. Lows in the mid-70s. Light northwest winds. Tuesday, mostly sunny. Highs in the mid-90s. West winds 10 to 20 miles an hour with gusts up to 25 miles an hour. Tuesday night, partly cloudy. A slight chance of showers and thunderstorms in the evening. Lows in the mid-70s. West winds 5 to 10 miles an hour. Chance of rain 20%. And now the extended forecast. Wednesday and Wednesday night, mostly clear. Highs in the lower 90s. Lows around 70. Thursday and Thursday night, clear. Highs in the lower 90s. Lows around 70. Friday and Friday night, partly cloudy. Highs in the lower 90s. Lows in the lower 70s. Saturday and Saturday night, mostly cloudy. A chance of showers and thunderstorms. Highs in the upper 80s. Lows in the lower 70s. Sunday and Sunday night, mostly cloudy. A chance of showers and thunderstorms. Highs in the mid-80s. Lows around 70. For more detailed weather, water, and climate information, please visit our website at weather.gov/Atlanta.

The current time is 9:36 p.m. Eastern Daylight Time. Here are the 9 p.m. weather observations from around the area. At Athens, it was partly cloudy. The temperature was 84 degrees, dew point 73 degrees, relative humidity 69%, wind northwest at 6 miles an hour, pressure was 29.89 inches and steady. At Gainesville, it was partly cloudy and 83, wind northwest at 7. At Winder, it was partly cloudy, the temperature was 84. At Greensboro, it was partly cloudy and 86, wind northwest at 5. At Jefferson, it was partly cloudy and 83, wind north at 8. At Monroe, it was partly cloudy. At Albertton, it was partly cloudy and 81, wind calm. At Canyon, it was partly cloudy and 82, wind west at 3. At Clemson, it was partly cloudy and 83, wind calm. Elsewhere across Georgia, at Atlanta it was mostly cloudy and 85, wind west at 6. At Cartersville, the temperature was 84, wind calm. At Lawrenceville, it was partly cloudy and 83, wind northwest at 3. At Macon, it was partly cloudy and 83, wind northwest at 5. At Rome, it was mostly cloudy and 82, wind calm. At Augusta, it was partly cloudy and 83, wind southeast at 3. At Savannah, it was mostly cloudy and 84, wind west at 6. Elsewhere across the region, at Chattanooga, it was mostly cloudy and 86, wind west at 3. At Asheville, it was clear and 78, wind calm. At Greenville-Spartanburg, it was clear and 77, wind calm. Here is the hazardous weather outlook. This hazardous weather outlook is for North and Central Georgia. For this afternoon and tonight, isolated thunderstorms are possible this afternoon across Central Georgia. These storms could contain gusty winds and frequent lightning. A cluster of thunderstorms will descend into North Georgia late tonight into early tomorrow morning. A few storms may be strong to severe with gusty to damaging winds and heavy rainfall. And now the extended outlook for the period Monday through Saturday. Isolated to scattered thunderstorms will be possible in portions of North Georgia on Monday and Tuesday. A few storms may become strong to severe with gusty to damaging winds and heavy rainfall. Heat index values return to the triple digits for many areas early next week. A heat advisory may be necessary for a large portion of the area Monday and Tuesday. Spotter information statement. Spotter activation will not be needed through tonight. Here is the official forecast from your National Weather Service for the Athens listening area. Tonight, partly cloudy. Lows in the lower 70s. Light northwest winds. Monday, mostly sunny. Highs in the mid-90s. Northwest winds 5 to 15 miles an hour. Monday night, mostly clear. Lows in the mid-70s. Light northwest winds. Tuesday, mostly sunny. Highs in the mid-90s. West winds 10 to 20 miles an hour with gusts up to 25 miles an hour. Tuesday night, partly cloudy. A slight chance of showers and thunderstorms in the evening. Lows in the mid-70s. West winds 5 to 10 miles an hour. Chance of rain 20%. And now the extended forecast. Wednesday and Wednesday night, mostly clear. Highs in the lower 90s. Lows around 70. Thursday and Thursday night, clear. Highs in the lower 90s. Lows around 70. Friday and Friday night, partly cloudy. Highs in the lower 90s. Lows in the lower 70s. Saturday and Saturday night, mostly cloudy. A chance of showers and thunderstorms. Highs in the upper 80s. Lows in the lower 70s. Sunday and Sunday night, mostly cloudy. A chance of showers and thunderstorms. Highs in the mid 80s. Lows around 70. For more detailed weather, water, and climate information, please visit our website at

At Jefferson, it was partly cloudy and 83, wind north at 8. At Monroe, it was partly cloudy. At Albertton, it was partly cloudy and 81, wind calm. At Canyon, it was partly cloudy and 82, wind west at 3. At Clemson, it was partly cloudy and 83, wind calm. Elsewhere across Georgia, at Atlanta it was mostly cloudy and 85, wind west at 6. At Cartersville, the temperature was 84, wind calm. At Lawrenceville, it was partly cloudy and 83, wind northwest at 3. At Macon, it was partly cloudy and 83, wind northwest at 5. At Rome, it was mostly cloudy and 82, wind calm. At Augusta, it was partly cloudy and 83, wind southeast at 3. At Savannah, it was mostly cloudy and 84, wind west at 6. Elsewhere across the region, at Chattanooga, it was mostly cloudy and 86, wind west at 3. At Asheville, it was clear and 78, wind calm. At Greenville-Spartanburg, it was clear and 77, wind calm. Here is the hazardous weather outlook. This hazardous weather outlook is for North and Central Georgia. For this afternoon and tonight, isolated thunderstorms are possible this afternoon across Central Georgia. These storms could contain gusty winds and frequent lightning. A cluster of thunderstorms will descend into North Georgia late tonight into early tomorrow morning. A few storms may be strong to severe with gusty to damaging winds and heavy rainfall. And now the extended outlook for the period Monday through Saturday. Isolated to scattered thunderstorms will be possible in portions of North Georgia on Monday and Tuesday. A few storms may become strong to severe with gusty to damaging winds and heavy rainfall. Heat index values return to the triple digits for many areas early next week. A heat advisory may be necessary for a large portion of the area Monday and Tuesday. Spotter information statement, spotter activation will not be needed through tonight. 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You can also like your Peachtree City National Weather Service on Facebook or follow NWS Atlanta on Twitter. Here is the official forecast from your National Weather Service for the Athens listening area. Tonight, partly cloudy. Lows in the lower 70s. Light northwest winds. Monday, mostly sunny. Highs in the mid-90s. Northwest winds 5 to 15 miles an hour. Monday night, mostly clear. Lows in the mid-70s. Light northwest winds. Tuesday, mostly sunny. Highs in the mid-90s. West winds 10 to 20 miles an hour with gusts up to 25 miles an hour. Tuesday night, partly cloudy. A slight chance of showers and thunderstorms in the evening. Lows in the mid-70s. West winds 5 to 10 miles an hour. Chance of rain 20%. And now the extended forecast. Wednesday and Wednesday night, mostly clear. Highs in the lower 90s. Lows around 70. Thursday and Thursday night, clear. Highs in the lower 90s. Lows around 70. Friday and Friday night, partly cloudy. Highs in the lower 90s. Lows in the lower 70s. Saturday and Saturday night, mostly cloudy. A chance of showers and thunderstorms. Highs in the upper 80s. Lows in the lower 70s. Sunday and Sunday night, mostly cloudy. A chance of showers and thunderstorms. Highs in the mid-80s.

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The current time is 9:47 p.m. Eastern Daylight Time. Here are the 9 p.m. weather observations from around the area. At Athens, it was partly cloudy. The temperature was 84 degrees, dew point 73 degrees, relative humidity 69%, wind northwest at 6 miles an hour, pressure was 29.89 inches and steady. At Gainesville, it was partly cloudy and 83, wind northwest at 7. At Winder, it was partly cloudy, the temperature was 84. At Greensboro, it was partly cloudy and 86, wind northwest at 5. At Jefferson, it was partly cloudy and 83, wind north at 8. At Monroe, it was partly cloudy. At Albertton, it was partly cloudy and 81, wind calm. At Canyon, it was partly cloudy and 82, wind west at 3. At Clemson, it was partly cloudy and 83, wind calm. Elsewhere across Georgia, at Atlanta it was mostly cloudy and 85, wind west at 6. At Cartersville, the temperature was 84, wind calm. At Lawrenceville, it was partly cloudy and 83, wind northwest at 3. At Macon, it was partly cloudy and 83, wind northwest at 5. At Rome, it was mostly cloudy and 82, wind calm. At Augusta, it was partly cloudy and 83, wind southeast at 3. At Savannah, it was mostly cloudy and 84, wind west at 6. Elsewhere across the region, at Chattanooga, it was mostly cloudy and 86, wind west at 3. At Asheville, it was clear and 78, wind calm. At Greenville-Spartanburg, it was clear and 77, wind calm. Here is the hazardous weather outlook. This hazardous weather outlook is for North and Central Georgia. For this afternoon and tonight, isolated thunderstorms are possible this afternoon across Central Georgia. These storms could contain gusty winds and frequent lightning. A cluster of thunderstorms will descend into North Georgia late tonight into early tomorrow morning. A few storms may be strong to severe with gusty to damaging winds and heavy rainfall. And now the extended outlook for the period Monday through Saturday. Isolated to scattered thunderstorms will be possible in portions of North Georgia on Monday and Tuesday. A few storms may become strong to severe with gusty to damaging winds and heavy rainfall. Heat index values return to the triple digits for many areas early next week. A heat advisory may be necessary for a large portion of the area Monday and Tuesday. Spotter information statement. Spotter activation will not be needed through tonight. Here is the official forecast from your National Weather Service for the Athens listening area. Tonight, partly cloudy. Lows in the lower 70s. Light northwest winds. Monday, mostly sunny. Highs in the mid-90s. Northwest winds 5 to 15 miles an hour. Monday night, mostly clear. Lows in the mid-70s. Light northwest winds. Tuesday, mostly sunny. Highs in the mid-90s. West winds 10 to 20 miles an hour with gusts up to 25 miles an hour. Tuesday night, partly cloudy. A slight chance of showers and thunderstorms in the evening. Lows in the mid-70s. West winds 5 to 10 miles an hour. Chance of rain 20%. And now the extended forecast. Wednesday and Wednesday night, mostly clear. Highs in the lower 90s. Lows around 70. Thursday and Thursday night, clear. Highs in the lower 90s. Lows around 70. Friday and Friday night, partly cloudy. Highs in the lower 90s. Lows in the lower 70s. Saturday and Saturday night, mostly cloudy. A chance of showers and thunderstorms. Highs in the upper 80s. Lows in the lower 70s. Sunday and Sunday night, mostly cloudy. A chance of showers and thunderstorms.

storms. Highs in the mid-80s. Lows around 70. For more detailed weather, water, and climate information, please visit our website at weather.gov/Atlanta. The current time is 9:52 p.m. Eastern Daylight Time. Here are the 9 p.m. weather observations from around the area. At Athens, it was partly cloudy. The temperature was 84 degrees, dew point 73 degrees, relative humidity 69%, wind northwest at 6 miles an hour, pressure was 29.89 inches and steady. At Gainesville, it was partly cloudy and 83, wind northwest at 7. At Winder, it was partly cloudy, the temperature was 84. At Greensboro, it was partly cloudy and 86, wind northwest at 5. At Jefferson, it was partly cloudy and 83, wind north at 8. At Monroe, it was partly cloudy. At Albertton, it was partly cloudy and 81, wind calm. At Canyon, it was partly cloudy and 82, wind west at 3. At Clemson, it was partly cloudy and 83, wind calm. Elsewhere across Georgia, at Atlanta it was mostly cloudy and 85, wind west at 6. At Cartersville, the temperature was 84, wind calm. At Lawrenceville, it was partly cloudy and 83, wind northwest at 3. At Macon, it was partly cloudy and 83, wind northwest at 5. At Rome, it was mostly cloudy and 82, wind calm. At Augusta, it was partly cloudy and 83, wind southeast at 3. At Savannah, it was mostly cloudy and 84, wind west at 6. Elsewhere across the region, at Chattanooga, it was mostly cloudy and 86, wind west at 3. At Asheville, it was clear and 78, wind calm. At Greenville-Spartanburg, it was clear and 77, wind calm. Here is the hazardous weather outlook. This hazardous weather outlook is for North and Central Georgia. For this afternoon and tonight, isolated thunderstorms are possible this afternoon across Central Georgia. These storms could contain gusty winds and frequent lightning. A cluster of thunderstorms will descend into North Georgia late tonight into early tomorrow morning. A few storms may be strong to severe with gusty to damaging winds and heavy rainfall. And now the extended outlook for the period Monday through Saturday. Isolated to scattered thunderstorms will be possible in portions of North Georgia on Monday and Tuesday. A few storms may become strong to severe with gusty to damaging winds and heavy rainfall. Heat index values return to the triple digits for many areas early next week. A heat advisory may be necessary for a large portion of the area Monday and Tuesday. Spotter information statement. Spotter activation will not be needed through tonight. Here is the official forecast from your National Weather Service for the Athens listening area. Tonight, partly cloudy. Lows in the lower 70s. Light northwest winds. Monday, mostly sunny. Highs in the mid-90s. Northwest winds 5 to 15 miles an hour. Monday night, mostly clear. Lows in the mid-70s. Light northwest winds. Tuesday, mostly sunny. Highs in the mid-90s. West winds 10 to 20 miles an hour with gusts up to 25 miles an hour. Tuesday night, partly cloudy. A slight chance of showers and thunderstorms in the evening. Lows in the mid-70s. West winds 5 to 10 miles an hour. Chance of rain 20%. And now the extended forecast. Wednesday and Wednesday night, mostly clear. Highs in the lower 90s. Lows around 70. Thursday and Thursday night, clear. Highs in the lower 90s. Lows around 70. Friday and Friday night, partly cloudy. Highs in the lower 90s. Lows in the lower 70s. Saturday and Saturday night, mostly cloudy. A chance of showers and thunderstorms. Highs in the upper 80s. Lows in the lower 70s. Sunday and Sunday night, most

cloudy. A chance of showers and thunderstorms. Highs in the mid-80s. Lows around 70. For more detailed weather, water, and climate information, please visit our website at weather.gov/Atlanta. The current time is 9:57 p.m. Eastern Daylight Time. Here are the 9 p.m. weather observations from around the area. At Athens, it was partly cloudy. The temperature was 84 degrees, dew point 73 degrees, relative humidity 69%, wind northwest at 6 miles an hour, pressure was 29.89 inches and steady. At Gainesville, it was partly cloudy and 83, wind northwest at 7. At Winder, it was partly cloudy, the temperature was 84. At Greensboro, it was partly cloudy and 86, wind northwest at 5. At Jefferson, it was partly cloudy and 83, wind north at 8. At Monroe, it was partly cloudy. At Albertton, it was partly cloudy and 81, wind calm. At Canyon, it was partly cloudy and 82, wind west at 3. At Clemson, it was partly cloudy and 83, wind calm. Elsewhere across Georgia, at Atlanta it was mostly cloudy and 85, wind west at 6. At Cartersville, the temperature was 84, wind calm. At Lawrenceville, it was partly cloudy and 83, wind northwest at 3. At Macon, it was partly cloudy and 83, wind northwest at 5. At Rome, it was mostly cloudy and 82, wind calm. At Augusta, it was partly cloudy and 83, wind southeast at 3. At Savannah, it was mostly cloudy and 84, wind west at 6. Elsewhere across the region, at Chattanooga, it was mostly cloudy and 86, wind west at 3. At Asheville, it was clear and 78, wind calm. At Greenville-Spartanburg, it was clear and 77, wind calm. Here is the hazardous weather outlook. This hazardous weather outlook is for North and Central Georgia. For this afternoon and tonight, isolated thunderstorms are possible this afternoon across Central Georgia. These storms could contain gusty winds and frequent lightning. A cluster of thunderstorms will descend into North Georgia late tonight into early tomorrow morning. A few storms may be strong to severe with gusty to damaging winds and heavy rainfall. And now the extended outlook for the period Monday through Saturday. Isolated to scattered thunderstorms will be possible in portions of North Georgia on Monday and Tuesday. A few storms may become strong to severe with gusty to damaging winds and heavy rainfall. Heat index values return to the triple digits for many areas early next week. A heat advisory may be necessary for a large portion of the area Monday and Tuesday. Spotter information statement, spotter activation will not be needed through tonight. Here is the official forecast from your National Weather Service for the Athens listening area. Tonight, partly cloudy. Lows in the lower 70s. Light northwest winds. Monday, mostly sunny. Highs in the mid-90s. Northwest winds 5 to 15 miles an hour. Monday night, mostly clear. Lows in the mid-70s. Light northwest winds. Tuesday, mostly sunny. Highs in the mid-90s. West winds 10 to 20 miles an hour with gusts up to 25 miles an hour. Tuesday night, partly cloudy. A slight chance of showers and thunderstorms in the evening. Lows in the mid-70s. West winds 5 to 10 miles an hour. Chance of rain 20%. And now the extended forecast. Wednesday and Wednesday night, mostly clear. Highs in the lower 90s. Lows around 70. Thursday and Thursday night, clear. Highs in the lower 90s. Lows around 70. Friday and Friday night, partly cloudy. Highs in the lower 90s. Lows in the lower 70s. Saturday and Saturday night, mostly cloudy. A chance of showers and thunderstorms. Highs in the upper 80s. Lows in the lower 70s.

70s. Sunday and Sunday night, mostly cloudy. A chance of showers and thunderstorms. Highs in the mid-80s. Lows around 70. For more detailed weather, water, and climate information, please visit our website at weather.gov/Atlanta. The current time is 10:02 p.m. Eastern Daylight Time. Here are the 9 p.m. weather observations from around the area. At Athens, it was partly cloudy. The temperature was 84 degrees, dew point 73 degrees, relative humidity 69%, wind northwest at 6 miles an hour, pressure was 29.89 inches and steady. At Gainesville, it was partly cloudy and 83, wind northwest at 7. At Winder, it was partly cloudy, the temperature was 84. At Greensboro, it was partly cloudy and 86, wind northwest at 5. At Jefferson, it was partly cloudy and 83, wind north at 8. At Monroe, it was partly cloudy. At Albertton, it was partly cloudy and 81, wind calm. At Canyon, it was partly cloudy and 82, wind west at 3. At Clemson, it was partly cloudy and 83, wind calm. Elsewhere across Georgia, at Atlanta it was mostly cloudy and 85, wind west at 6. At Cartersville, the temperature was 84, wind calm. At Lawrenceville, it was partly cloudy and 83, wind northwest at 3. At Macon, it was partly cloudy and 83, wind northwest at 5. At Rome, it was mostly cloudy and 82, wind calm. At Augusta, it was partly cloudy and 83, wind southeast at 3. At Savannah, it was mostly cloudy and 84, wind west at 6. Elsewhere across the region, at Chattanooga, it was mostly cloudy and 86, wind west at 3. At Asheville, it was clear and 78, wind calm. At Greenville-Spartanburg, it was clear and 77, wind calm. Here are the 10 p.m. weather observations from around the area. At Athens, it was partly cloudy, the temperature was 82 degrees, dew point 73 degrees, relative humidity 74%, wind calm, pressure was 29.89 inches and steady. At Gainesville, it was partly cloudy and 80, wind calm. At Winder, it was partly cloudy, the temperature was 81. At Greensboro, it was partly cloudy and 82, wind calm. At Jefferson, it was partly cloudy and 78, wind west at 5. At Monroe, it was partly cloudy. At Albertton, it was partly cloudy and 78, wind calm. At Canyon, it was partly cloudy and 80, wind calm. At Clemson, it was partly cloudy and 82, wind calm. Elsewhere across Georgia, at Atlanta it was mostly cloudy and 83, wind west at 7. At Cartersville, the temperature was 82, wind calm. At Lawrenceville, it was partly cloudy and 81, wind calm. At Macon, it was partly cloudy and 80, wind west at 5. At Rome, it was partly cloudy and 80, wind calm. At Augusta, it was partly cloudy and 82, wind east at 3. At Savannah, it was mostly cloudy and 82, wind west at 8. Elsewhere across the region, at Chattanooga, it was partly cloudy and 85, wind calm. At Asheville, it was clear and 75, wind northwest at 8. At Greenville-Spartanburg, it was partly cloudy and 78, wind calm. Here is the hazardous weather outlook. This hazardous weather outlook is for North and Central Georgia. For this afternoon and tonight, isolated thunderstorms are possible this afternoon across Central Georgia. These storms could contain gusty winds and frequent lightning. A cluster of thunderstorms will descend into North Georgia late tonight into early tomorrow morning. A few storms may be strong to severe with gusty to damaging winds and heavy rainfall. And now the extended outlook for the period Monday through Saturday. Isolated to scattered thunderstorms will be possible in portions of North Georgia on Monday and Tuesday. A few storms may become strong to severe.

with gusty to damaging winds and heavy rainfall. Heat index values return to the triple digits for many areas early next week. A heat advisory may be necessary for a large portion of the area Monday and Tuesday. Spotter information statement. Spotter activation will not be needed through tonight. Here is the official forecast from your National Weather Service for the Athens listening area. Tonight, partly cloudy. Lows in the lower 70s. Light northwest winds. Monday, mostly sunny. Highs in the mid-90s. Northwest winds 5 to 15 miles an hour. Monday night, mostly clear. Lows in the mid-70s. Light northwest winds. Tuesday, mostly sunny. Highs in the mid-90s. West winds 10 to 20 miles an hour with gusts up to 25 miles an hour. Tuesday night, partly cloudy. A slight chance of showers and thunderstorms in the evening. Lows in the mid-70s. West winds 5 to 10 miles an hour. Chance of rain 20%. And now the extended forecast. Wednesday and Wednesday night, mostly clear. Highs in the lower 90s. Lows around 70. Thursday and Thursday night, clear. Highs in the lower 90s. Lows around 70. Friday and Friday night, partly cloudy. Highs in the lower 90s. Lows in the lower 70s. Saturday and Saturday night, mostly cloudy. A chance of showers and thunderstorms. Highs in the upper 80s. Lows in the lower 70s. Sunday and Sunday night, mostly cloudy. A chance of showers and thunderstorms. Highs in the mid-80s. Lows around 70. For more detailed weather, water, and climate information, please visit our website at weather.gov/Atlanta. The current time is 10:09 p.m. Eastern Daylight Time. Here are the 10 p.m. weather observations from around the area. At Athens, it was partly cloudy, the temperature was 82 degrees, dew point 73 degrees, relative humidity 74%, wind calm, pressure was 29.89 inches and steady. At Gainesville, it was partly cloudy and 80, wind calm. At Winder, it was partly cloudy, the temperature was 81. At Greensboro, it was partly cloudy and 82, wind calm. At Jefferson, it was partly cloudy and 78, wind west at 5. At Monroe, it was partly cloudy. At Albertton, it was partly cloudy and 78, wind calm. At Canyon, it was partly cloudy and 80, wind calm. At Clemson, it was partly cloudy and 82, wind calm. Elsewhere across Georgia, at Atlanta it was mostly cloudy and 83, wind west at 7. At Cartersville, the temperature was 82, wind calm. At Lawrenceville, it was partly cloudy and 81, wind calm. At Macon, it was partly cloudy and 80, wind west at 5. At Rome, it was partly cloudy and 80, wind calm. At Augusta, it was partly cloudy and 82, wind east at 3. At Savannah, it was mostly cloudy and 82, wind west at 8. Elsewhere across the region, at Chattanooga, it was partly cloudy and 85, wind calm. At Asheville, it was clear and 75, wind northwest at 8. At Greenville-Spartanburg, it was partly cloudy and 78, wind calm. Here are the 10 p.m. weather observations from around the area. At Athens, it was partly cloudy, the temperature was 82 degrees, dew point 73 degrees, relative humidity 74%, wind calm, pressure was 29.89 inches and steady. At Gainesville, it was partly cloudy and 80, wind calm. At Winder, it was partly cloudy, the temperature was 81. At Greensboro, it was partly cloudy and 82, wind calm. At Jefferson, it was partly cloudy and 78, wind west at 5. At Monroe, it was partly cloudy. At Albertton, it was clear and 78, wind calm. At Canyon, it was clear and

wind calm. At Clemson, it was partly cloudy and 82, wind calm. Elsewhere across Georgia, at Atlanta, it was mostly cloudy and 83, wind west at 7. At Cartersville, the temperature was 82, wind calm. At Lawrenceville, it was partly cloudy and 81, wind calm. At Macon, it was partly cloudy and 80, wind west at 5. At Rome, it was partly cloudy and 80, wind calm. At Augusta, it was partly cloudy and 82, wind east at 3. At Savannah, it was mostly cloudy and 82, wind west at 8. Elsewhere across the region, at Chattanooga, it was mostly cloudy and 85, wind calm. At Asheville, it was clear and 75, wind northwest at 8. At Greenville-Spartanburg, it was partly cloudy and 78, wind calm. Here is the hazardous weather outlook. This hazardous weather outlook is for North and Central Georgia. For tonight, a cluster of thunderstorms arrives in Northwest Georgia late tonight, moving southeast. A few storms may be strong to severe, with gusty to possibly damaging winds and locally heavy rainfall. And now the extended outlook for the period Monday through Saturday. The cluster of thunderstorms will continue southeastward during the morning into midday on Monday. Locally strong to severe thunderstorms are possible, with the main threats being damaging winds, heavy rainfall, and frequent lightning. Isolated to scattered thunderstorms are possible again on Tuesday, mostly in North Georgia. Heat index values return to the triple digits for many areas early next week. A heat advisory may be necessary for a large portion of the area Monday and Tuesday. Spotter information statement, spotter activation will not be needed through tonight. Here is the official forecast from your National Weather Service for the Athens listening area. Tonight, partly cloudy. Lows in the lower 70s. Light northwest winds. Monday, mostly sunny. Highs in the mid-90s. Northwest winds 5 to 15 miles an hour. Monday night, mostly clear. Lows in the mid-70s. Light northwest winds. Tuesday, mostly sunny. Highs in the mid-90s. West winds 10 to 20 miles an hour with gusts up to 25 miles an hour. Tuesday night, partly cloudy. A slight chance of showers and thunderstorms in the evening. Lows in the mid-70s. West winds 5 to 10 miles an hour. Chance of rain 20%. And now the extended forecast. Wednesday and Wednesday night, mostly clear. Highs in the lower 90s. Lows around 70. Thursday and Thursday night, clear. Highs in the lower 90s. Lows around 70. Friday and Friday night, partly cloudy. Highs in the lower 90s. Lows in the lower 70s. Saturday and Saturday night, mostly cloudy. A chance of showers and thunderstorms. Highs in the upper 80s. Lows in the lower 70s. Sunday and Sunday night, mostly cloudy. A chance of showers and thunderstorms. Highs in the mid 80s. Lows around 70. For more detailed weather, water, and climate information, please visit our website at weather.gov/Atlanta. The current time is 10:16 p.m. Eastern Daylight Time. Here are the 10 p.m. weather observations from around the area. At Athens, it was partly cloudy, the temperature was 82 degrees, dew point 73 degrees, relative humidity 74%, wind calm, pressure was 29.89 inches and steady. At Gainesville, it was partly cloudy and 80, wind calm. At Winder, it was partly cloudy, the temperature was 81. At Greensboro, it was partly cloudy and 82, wind calm. At Jefferson, it was partly cloudy and 78, wind west at 5. At Monroe, it was partly cloudy. At Elberton, it was clear and 78, wind calm. At Canyon, it was clear and 80, wind calm. At Clemson, it was partly cloudy and 82.

and calm. Elsewhere across Georgia, at Atlanta it was mostly cloudy and 83, wind west at 7. At Cartersville, the temperature was 82, wind calm. At Lawrenceville, it was partly cloudy and 81, wind calm. At Macon, it was partly cloudy and 80, wind west at 5. At Rome, it was partly cloudy and 80, wind calm. At Augusta, it was partly cloudy and 82, wind east at 3. At Savannah, it was mostly cloudy and 82, wind west at 8. Elsewhere across the region, at Chattanooga, it was mostly cloudy and 85, wind calm. At Asheville, it was clear and 75, wind northwest at 8. At Greenville-Spartanburg, it was partly cloudy and 78, wind calm. Here is the hazardous weather outlook. This hazardous weather outlook is for North and Central Georgia. For tonight, a cluster of thunderstorms arrives in northwest Georgia late tonight, moving southeast. A few storms may be strong to severe, with gusty to possibly damaging winds and locally heavy rainfall. And now the extended outlook for the period Monday through Saturday, the cluster of thunderstorms will continue southeastward during the morning into midday on Monday. Locally strong to severe thunderstorms are possible, with the main threats being damaging winds, heavy rainfall, and frequent lightning. Isolated to scattered thunderstorms are possible again on Tuesday, mostly in North Georgia. Heat index values return to the triple digits for many areas early next week. A heat advisory may be necessary for a large portion of the area Monday and Tuesday. Spotter information statement, spotter activation will not be needed through tonight. Here is the official forecast from your National Weather Service for the Athens listening area. Tonight, partly cloudy. Lows in the lower 70s. Light northwest winds. Monday, mostly sunny. Highs in the mid-90s. Northwest winds 5 to 15 miles an hour. Monday night, mostly clear. Lows in the mid-70s. Light northwest winds. Tuesday, mostly sunny. Highs in the mid-90s. West winds 10 to 20 miles an hour with gusts up to 25 miles an hour. Tuesday night, partly cloudy. A slight chance of showers and thunderstorms in the evening. Lows in the mid-70s. West winds 5 to 10 miles an hour. Chance of rain 20%. And now the extended forecast. Wednesday and Wednesday night, mostly clear. Highs in the lower 90s. Lows around 70. Thursday and Thursday night, clear. Highs in the lower 90s. Lows around 70. Friday and Friday night, partly cloudy. Highs in the lower 90s. Lows in the lower 70s. Saturday and Saturday night, mostly cloudy. A chance of showers and thunderstorms. Highs in the upper 80s. Lows in the lower 70s. Sunday and Sunday night, mostly cloudy. A chance of showers and thunderstorms. Highs in the mid-80s. Lows around 70. 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The current time is 10:21 p.m. Eastern Daylight Time. Here are the 10 p.m. weather observations from around the area. At Athens, it was partly cloudy, the temperature was 82 degrees, dew point 73 degrees, relative humidity 74%, wind calm, pressure was 29.89 inches and steady. At Gainesville, it was partly cloudy and 80, wind calm. At Winder, it was partly cloudy, the temperature was 81. At Greensboro, it was partly cloudy and 82, wind calm. At Jefferson, it was partly cloudy and 78, wind west at 5. At Monroe, it was partly cloudy. At Albertton, it was clear and 78, wind calm. At Canyon, it was clear and 80, wind calm. At Clemson, it was partly cloudy and 82, wind calm. Elsewhere across Georgia, at Atlanta it was mostly cloudy and

83, wind west at 7. At Cartersville, the temperature was 82, wind calm. At Lawrenceville, it was partly cloudy and 81, wind calm. At Macon, it was partly cloudy and 80, wind west at 5. At Rome, it was partly cloudy and 80, wind calm. At Augusta, it was partly cloudy and 82, wind east at 3. At Savannah, it was mostly cloudy and 82, wind west at 8. Elsewhere across the region, at Chattanooga, it was mostly cloudy and 85, wind calm. At Asheville, it was clear and 75, wind northwest at 8. At Greenville-Spartanburg, it was partly cloudy and 78, wind calm. Here is the hazardous weather outlook. This hazardous weather outlook is for North and Central Georgia. For tonight, a cluster of thunderstorms arrives in Northwest Georgia late tonight, moving southeast. A few storms may be strong to severe, with gusty to possibly damaging winds and locally heavy rainfall. And now the extended outlook for the period Monday through Saturday. The cluster of thunderstorms will continue southeastward during the morning into midday on Monday. Locally strong to severe thunderstorms are possible, with the main threats being damaging winds, heavy rainfall, and frequent lightning. Isolated to scattered thunderstorms are possible again on Tuesday, mostly in North Georgia. Heat index values return to the triple digits for many areas early next week. A heat advisory may be necessary for a large portion of the area Monday and Tuesday. Spotter information statement, spotter activation will not be needed through tonight. Here is the official forecast from your National Weather Service for the Athens listening area. Tonight, partly cloudy. Lows in the lower 70s. Light northwest winds. Monday, mostly sunny. Highs in the mid-90s. Northwest winds 5 to 15 miles an hour. Monday night, mostly clear. Lows in the mid-70s. Light northwest winds. Tuesday, mostly sunny. Highs in the mid-90s. West winds 10 to 20 miles an hour with gusts up to 25 miles an hour. Tuesday night, partly cloudy. A slight chance of showers and thunderstorms in the evening. Lows in the mid-70s. West winds 5 to 10 miles an hour. Chance of rain 20%. And now the extended forecast. Wednesday and Wednesday night, mostly clear. Highs in the lower 90s. Lows around 70. Thursday and Thursday night, clear. Highs in the lower 90s. Lows around 70. Friday and Friday night, partly cloudy. Highs in the lower 90s. Lows in the lower 70s. Saturday and Saturday night, mostly cloudy. A chance of showers and thunderstorms. Highs in the upper 80s. Lows in the lower 70s. Sunday and Sunday night, mostly cloudy. A chance of showers and thunderstorms. Highs in the mid 80s. Lows around 70. For more detailed weather, water, and climate information, please visit our website at weather.gov/Atlanta. The current time is 10:26 p.m. Eastern Daylight Time. Here are the 10 p.m. weather observations from around the area. At Athens, it was partly cloudy, the temperature was 82 degrees, dew point 73 degrees, relative humidity 74%, wind calm, pressure was 29.89 inches and steady. At Gainesville, it was partly cloudy and 80, wind calm. At Winder, it was partly cloudy, the temperature was 81. At Greensboro, it was partly cloudy and 82, wind calm. At Jefferson, it was partly cloudy and 78, wind west at 5. At Monroe, it was partly cloudy. At Albertton, it was clear and 78, wind calm. At Canyon, it was clear and 80, wind calm. At Clemson, it was partly cloudy and 82, wind calm. Elsewhere across Georgia, at Atlanta it was mostly cloudy and 83, wind west at 7. At Cartersville, the temperature was 80

to wind calm. At Lawrenceville, it was partly cloudy and 81, wind calm. At Macon, it was partly cloudy and 80, wind west at 5. At Rome, it was partly cloudy and 80, wind calm. At Augusta, it was partly cloudy and 82, wind east at 3. At Savannah, it was mostly cloudy and 82, wind west at 8. Elsewhere across the region, at Chattanooga, it was mostly cloudy and 85, wind calm. At Asheville, it was clear and 75, wind northwest at 8. At Greenville-Spartanburg, it was partly cloudy and 78, wind calm. Here is the hazardous weather outlook. This hazardous weather outlook is for North and Central Georgia. For tonight, a cluster of thunderstorms arrives in Northwest Georgia late tonight, moving southeast. A few storms may be strong to severe, with gusty to possibly damaging winds and locally heavy rainfall. And now the extended outlook for the period Monday through Saturday. The cluster of thunderstorms will continue southeastward during the morning into midday on Monday. Locally strong to severe thunderstorms are possible, with the main threats being damaging winds, heavy rainfall, and frequent lightning. Isolated to scattered thunderstorms are possible again on Tuesday, mostly in North Georgia. Heat index values return to the triple digits for many areas early next week. A heat advisory may be necessary for a large portion of the area Monday and Tuesday. Spotter information statement. Spotter activation will not be needed through tonight. Here is the official forecast from your National Weather Service for the Athens listening area. Tonight, partly cloudy. Lows in the lower 70s. Light northwest winds. Monday, mostly sunny. Highs in the mid-90s. Northwest winds 5 to 15 miles an hour. Monday night, mostly clear. Lows in the mid-70s. Light northwest winds. Tuesday, mostly sunny. Highs in the mid-90s. West winds 10 to 20 miles an hour with gusts up to 25 miles an hour. Tuesday night, partly cloudy. A slight chance of showers and thunderstorms in the evening. Lows in the mid-70s. West winds 5 to 10 miles an hour. Chance of rain 20%. And now the extended forecast. Wednesday and Wednesday night, mostly clear. Highs in the lower 90s. Lows around 70. Thursday and Thursday night, clear. Highs in the lower 90s. Lows around 70. Friday and Friday night, partly cloudy. Highs in the lower 90s. Lows in the lower 70s. Saturday and Saturday night, mostly cloudy. A chance of showers and thunderstorms. Highs in the upper 80s. Lows in the lower 70s. Sunday and Sunday night, mostly cloudy. A chance of showers and thunderstorms. Highs in the mid 80s. Lows around 70. For more detailed weather, water, and climate information, please visit our website at weather.gov/Atlanta. The current time is 10:31 p.m. Eastern Daylight Time. Here are the 10 p.m. weather observations from around the area. At Athens, it was partly cloudy, the temperature was 82 degrees, dew point 73 degrees, relative humidity 74%, wind calm, pressure was 29.89 inches and steady. At Gainesville, it was partly cloudy and 80, wind calm. At Winder, it was partly cloudy, the temperature was 81. At Greensboro, it was partly cloudy and 82, wind calm. At Jefferson, it was partly cloudy and 78, wind west at 5. At Monroe, it was partly cloudy. At Albertton, it was clear and 78, wind calm. At Canyon, it was clear and 80, wind calm. At Clemson, it was partly cloudy and 82, wind calm. Elsewhere across Georgia, at Atlanta it was mostly cloudy and 83, wind west at 7. At Cartersville, the temperature was 82, wind calm. At Lawrenceville, it was partly cloudy and 81,
Wind calm. At Macon, it was partly cloudy and 80. Wind west at 5. At Rome, it was partly cloudy and 80. Wind calm. At Augusta, it was partly cloudy and 82. Wind east at 3. At Savannah, it was mostly cloudy and 82. Wind west at 8. Elsewhere across the region, at Chattanooga, it was mostly cloudy and 85. Wind calm. At Asheville, it was clear and 75, wind northwest at 8. At Greenville-Spartanburg, it was partly cloudy and 78, wind calm. Here is the hazardous weather outlook. This hazardous weather outlook is for north and west at 8. At Greenville-Spartanburg, it was partly cloudy and 78, wind calm. Here is the hazardous weather outlook. This hazardous weather outlook is for North and Central Georgia. For tonight, a cluster of thunderstorms arrives in Northwest Georgia late tonight, moving southeast. A few storms may be strong to severe, with gusty to possibly damaging winds and locally heavy rainfall. And now the extended outlook for the period Monday through Saturday. The cluster of thunderstorms will continue southeastward during the morning into midday on Monday. Locally strong to severe thunderstorms are possible, with the main threats being damaging winds, heavy rainfall, and frequent lightning. Isolated to scattered thunderstorms are possible again on Tuesday, mostly in North Georgia. Heat index values return to the triple digits for many areas early next week. A heat advisory may be necessary for a large portion of the area Monday and Tuesday. Spotter information statement. Spotter activation will not be needed through tonight. Here is the official forecast from your National Weather Service for the Athens listening area. Tonight, partly cloudy. Lows in the lower 70s. Light northwest winds. Monday, mostly sunny. Highs in the mid-90s. Northwest winds 5 to 15 miles an hour. Monday night, mostly clear. Lows in the mid-70s. Light northwest winds. Tuesday, mostly sunny. Highs in the mid-90s. West winds 10 to 20 miles an hour with gusts up to 25 miles an hour. Tuesday night, partly cloudy. A slight chance of showers and thunderstorms in the evening. Lows in the mid-70s. West winds 5 to 10 miles an hour. Chance of rain 20%. And now the extended forecast. Wednesday and Wednesday night, mostly clear. Highs in the lower 90s. Lows around 70. Thursday and Thursday night, clear. Highs in the lower 90s. Lows around 70. Friday and Friday night, partly cloudy. Highs in the lower 90s. Lows in the lower 70s. Saturday and Saturday night, mostly cloudy. A chance of showers and thunderstorms. Highs in the upper 80s. Lows in the lower 70s. Sunday and Sunday night, mostly cloudy. A chance of showers and thunderstorms. Highs in the mid 80s. Lows around 70. 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The current time is 10:36 p.m. Eastern Daylight Time. Here are the 10 p.m. weather observations from around the area. At Athens, it was partly cloudy, the temperature was 82 degrees, dew point 73 degrees, relative humidity 74%, wind calm, pressure was 29.89 inches and steady. At Gainesville, it was partly cloudy and 80, wind calm. At Winder, it was partly cloudy, the temperature was 81. At Greensboro, it was partly cloudy and 82, wind calm. At Jefferson, it was partly cloudy and 78, wind west at 5. At Monroe, it was partly cloudy. At Albertton, it was clear and 78, wind calm. At Canyon, it was clear and 80, wind calm. At Clemson, it was partly cloudy and 82, wind calm. Elsewhere across Georgia, at Atlanta it was mostly cloudy and 83, wind west at 7.

Mooresville, the temperature was 82, wind calm. At Lawrenceville, it was partly cloudy and 81, wind calm. At Macon, it was partly cloudy and 80, wind west at 5. At Rome, it was partly cloudy and 80, wind calm. At Augusta, it was partly cloudy and 82, wind east at 3. At Savannah, it was mostly cloudy and 82, wind west at 8. Elsewhere across the region, at Chattanooga, it was mostly cloudy and 85, wind calm. At Asheville, it was clear and 75, wind northwest at 8. At Greenville-Spartanburg, it was partly cloudy and 78, wind calm. Here is the hazardous weather outlook. This hazardous weather outlook is for North and Central Georgia. For tonight, a cluster of thunderstorms arrives in Northwest Georgia late tonight, moving southeast. A few storms may be strong to severe, with gusty to possibly damaging winds and locally heavy rainfall. And now the extended outlook for the period Monday through Saturday. The cluster of thunderstorms will continue southeastward during the morning into midday on Monday. Locally strong to severe thunderstorms are possible, with the main threats being damaging winds, heavy rainfall, and frequent lightning. Isolated to scattered thunderstorms are possible again on Tuesday, mostly in North Georgia. Heat index values return to the triple digits for many areas early next week. A heat advisory may be necessary for a large portion of the area Monday and Tuesday. Spotter information statement, spotter activation will not be needed through tonight. Here is the official forecast from your National Weather Service for the Athens listening area. Tonight, partly cloudy. Lows in the lower 70s. Light northwest winds. Monday, mostly sunny. Highs in the mid-90s. Northwest winds 5 to 15 miles an hour. Monday night, mostly clear. Lows in the mid-70s. Light northwest winds. Tuesday, mostly sunny. Highs in the mid-90s. West winds 10 to 20 miles an hour with gusts up to 25 miles an hour. Tuesday night, partly cloudy. A slight chance of showers and thunderstorms in the evening. Lows in the mid-70s. West winds 5 to 10 miles an hour. Chance of rain 20%. And now the extended forecast. Wednesday and Wednesday night, mostly clear. Highs in the lower 90s. Lows around 70. Thursday and Thursday night, clear. Highs in the lower 90s. Lows around 70. Friday and Friday night, partly cloudy. Highs in the lower 90s. Lows in the lower 70s. Saturday and Saturday night, mostly cloudy. A chance of showers and thunderstorms. Highs in the upper 80s. Lows in the lower 70s. Sunday and Sunday night, mostly cloudy. A chance of showers and thunderstorms. Highs in the mid 80s. Lows around 70. For more detailed weather, water, and climate information, please visit our website at weather.gov/Atlanta. 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The current time is 10:41 p.m. Eastern Daylight Time. Here are the 10 p.m. weather observations from around the area. At Athens, it was partly cloudy. The temperature was 82 degrees, dew point 73 degrees, relative humidity 74%, wind calm, pressure was 29.89 inches and steady.

remain calm. At Macon, it was partly cloudy and 80, wind west at 5. At Rome, it was partly cloudy and 80, wind calm. At Augusta, it was partly cloudy and 82, wind east at 3. At Savannah, it was mostly cloudy and 82, wind west at 8. Elsewhere across the region, at Chattanooga, it was mostly cloudy and 85, wind calm. At Asheville, it was clear and 75, wind northwest at 8. At Greenville, Spartanburg, it was partly cloudy and 78, wind calm. Here is the hazardous weather outlook. This hazardous weather outlook is for North and Central Georgia. For tonight, a cluster of thunderstorms arrives in Northwest Georgia late tonight, moving southeast. A few storms may be strong to severe, with gusty to possibly damaging winds and locally heavy rainfall. And now the extended outlook for the period Monday through Saturday. The cluster of thunderstorms will continue southeastward during the morning into midday on Monday. Locally strong to severe thunderstorms are possible, with the main threats being damaging winds, heavy rainfall, and frequent lightning. Isolated to scattered thunderstorms are possible again on Tuesday, mostly in North Georgia. Heat index values return to the triple digits for many areas early next week. A heat advisory may be necessary for a large portion of the area Monday and Tuesday. Spotter information statement. Spotter activation will not be needed through tonight. Here is the official forecast from your National Weather Service for the Athens listening area. Tonight, partly cloudy. Lows in the lower 70s. Light northwest winds. Monday, mostly sunny. Highs in the mid-90s. Northwest winds 5 to 15 miles an hour. Monday night, mostly clear. Lows in the mid-70s. Light northwest winds. Tuesday, mostly sunny. Highs in the mid-90s. West winds 10 to 20 miles an hour with gusts up to 25 miles an hour. Tuesday night, partly cloudy. A slight chance of showers and thunderstorms in the evening. Lows in the mid-70s. West winds 5 to 10 miles an hour. Chance of rain 20%. And now the extended forecast. Wednesday and Wednesday night, mostly clear. Highs in the lower 90s. Lows around 70. Thursday and Thursday night, clear. Highs in the lower 90s. Lows around 70. Friday and Friday night, partly cloudy. Highs in the lower 90s. Lows in the lower 70s. Saturday and Saturday night, mostly cloudy. A chance of showers and thunderstorms. Highs in the upper 80s. Lows in the lower 70s. Sunday and Sunday night, mostly cloudy. A chance of showers and thunderstorms. Highs in the mid 80s. Lows around 70. For more detailed weather, water, and climate information, please visit our website at weather.gov/Atlanta. The current time is 10:46 p.m. Eastern Daylight Time. Here are the 10 p.m. weather observations from around the area. At Athens, it was partly cloudy, the temperature was 82 degrees, dew point 73 degrees, relative humidity 74%, wind calm. Pressure was 29.89 inches and steady. At Gainesville, it was partly cloudy and 80, wind calm. At Winder, it was partly cloudy, the temperature was 81. At Greensboro, it was partly cloudy and 82, wind calm. At Jefferson, it was partly cloudy and 78, wind west at 5. At Monroe, it was partly cloudy. At Albertton, it was clear and 78, wind calm. At Canyon, it was clear and 80, wind calm. At Clemson, it was partly cloudy and 82, wind calm. Elsewhere across Georgia, at Atlanta it was mostly cloudy and 83, wind west at 7. At Cartersville, the temperature was 82, wind calm. At Lawrenceville, it was partly cloudy and 81, wind calm. At Macon, it was partly cloudy and 80, wind west at 5.

5. At Rome, it was partly cloudy and 80, wind calm. At Augusta, it was partly cloudy and 82, wind east at 3. At Savannah, it was mostly cloudy and 82, wind west at 8. Elsewhere across the region, at Chattanooga, it was mostly cloudy and 85, wind calm. At Asheville, it was clear and 75, wind northwest at 8. At Greenville-Spartanburg, it was partly cloudy and 78, wind calm. Here is the hazardous weather outlook. This hazardous weather outlook is for North and Central Georgia. For tonight, a cluster of thunderstorms arrives in Northwest Georgia late tonight, moving southeast. A few storms may be strong to severe, with gusty to possibly damaging winds and locally heavy rainfall. And now the extended outlook for the period Monday through Saturday. The cluster of thunderstorms will continue southeastward during the morning into midday on Monday. Locally strong to severe thunderstorms are possible, with the main threats being damaging winds, heavy rainfall, and frequent lightning. Isolated to scattered thunderstorms are possible again on Tuesday, mostly in North Georgia. Heat index values return to the triple digits for many areas early next week. A heat advisory may be necessary for a large portion of the area Monday and Tuesday. Spotter information statement. Spotter activation will not be needed through tonight. Here is the official forecast from your National Weather Service for the Athens listening area. Tonight, partly cloudy. Lows in the lower 70s. Light northwest winds. Monday, mostly sunny. Highs in the mid-90s. Northwest winds 5 to 15 miles an hour. Monday night, mostly clear. Lows in the mid-70s. Light northwest winds. Tuesday, mostly sunny. Highs in the mid-90s. West winds 10 to 20 miles an hour with gusts up to 25 miles an hour. Tuesday night, partly cloudy. A slight chance of showers and thunderstorms in the evening. Lows in the mid-70s. West winds 5 to 10 miles an hour. Chance of rain 20%. And now the extended forecast. Wednesday and Wednesday night, mostly clear. Highs in the lower 90s. Lows around 70. Thursday and Thursday night, clear. Highs in the lower 90s. Lows around 70. Friday and Friday night, partly cloudy. Highs in the lower 90s. Lows in the lower 70s. Saturday and Saturday night, mostly cloudy. A chance of showers and thunderstorms. Highs in the upper 80s. Lows in the lower 70s. Sunday and Sunday night, mostly cloudy. A chance of showers and thunderstorms. Highs in the mid 80s. Lows around 70. For more detailed weather, water, and climate information, please visit our website at weather.gov/Atlanta. The current time is 10:51 p.m. Eastern Daylight Time. Here are the 10 p.m. weather observations from around the area. At Athens, it was partly cloudy, the temperature was 82 degrees, dew point 73 degrees, relative humidity 74%, wind calm, pressure was 29.89 inches and steady. At Gainesville, it was partly cloudy and 80, wind calm. At Winder, it was partly cloudy, the temperature was 81. At Greensboro, it was partly cloudy and 82, wind calm. At Jefferson, it was partly cloudy and 78, wind west at 5. At Monroe, it was partly cloudy. At Albertton, it was clear and 78, wind calm. At Canyon, it was clear and 80, wind calm. At Clemson, it was partly cloudy and 82, wind calm. Elsewhere across Georgia, at Atlanta it was mostly cloudy and 83, wind west at 7. At Cartersville, the temperature was 82, wind calm. At Lawrenceville, it was partly cloudy and 81, wind calm. At Macon, it was partly cloudy and 80, wind west at 5. At Rome, it was partly cloudy and 80, wind calm.

Augusta, it was partly cloudy and 82, wind east at 3. At Savannah, it was mostly cloudy and 82, wind west at 8. Elsewhere across the region, at Chattanooga, it was mostly cloudy and 85, wind calm. At Asheville, it was clear and 75, wind northwest at 8. At Greenville-Spartanburg, it was partly cloudy and 78, wind calm. Here is the hazardous weather outlook. This hazardous weather outlook is for north and central Georgia. For tonight, a cluster of thunderstorms arrives in northwest Georgia late tonight, moving southeast. A few storms may be strong to severe, with gusty to possibly damaging winds and locally heavy rainfall. And now the extended outlook for the period Monday through Saturday. The cluster of thunderstorms will continue southeastward during the morning into midday on Monday. Locally strong to severe thunderstorms are possible, with the main threats being damaging winds, heavy rainfall, and frequent lightning. Isolated to scattered thunderstorms are possible again on Tuesday, mostly in North Georgia. Heat index values return to the triple digits for many areas early next week. A heat advisory may be necessary for a large portion of the area Monday and Tuesday. Spotter information statement, spotter activation will not be needed through tonight. Here is the official forecast from your National Weather Service for the Athens listening area. Tonight, partly cloudy. Lows in the lower 70s. Light northwest winds. Monday, mostly sunny. Highs in the mid-90s. Northwest winds 5 to 15 miles an hour. Monday night, mostly clear. Lows in the mid-70s. Light northwest winds. Tuesday, mostly sunny. Highs in the mid-90s. West winds 10 to 20 miles an hour with gusts up to 25 miles an hour. Tuesday night, partly cloudy. A slight chance of showers and thunderstorms in the evening. Lows in the mid-70s. West winds 5 to 10 miles an hour. Chance of rain 20%. And now the extended forecast. Wednesday and Wednesday night, mostly clear. Highs in the lower 90s. Lows around 70. Thursday and Thursday night, clear. Highs in the lower 90s. Lows around 70. Friday and Friday night, partly cloudy. Highs in the lower 90s. Lows in the lower 70s. Saturday and Saturday night, mostly cloudy. A chance of showers and thunderstorms. Highs in the upper 80s. Lows in the lower 70s. Sunday and Sunday night, mostly cloudy. A chance of showers and thunderstorms. Highs in the mid 80s. Lows around 70. For more detailed weather, water, and climate information, please visit our website at weather.gov/Atlanta. The current time is 10:56 p.m. Eastern Daylight Time. Here are the 10 p.m. weather observations from around the area. At Athens, it was partly cloudy, the temperature was 82 degrees, dew point 73 degrees, relative humidity 74%, wind calm, pressure was 29.89 inches and steady. At Gainesville, it was partly cloudy and 80, wind calm. At Winder, it was partly cloudy, the temperature was 81. At Greensboro, it was partly cloudy and 82, wind calm. At Jefferson, it was partly cloudy and 78, wind west at 5. At Monroe, it was partly cloudy. At Elberton, it was clear and 78, wind calm. At Canyon, it was clear and 80, wind calm. At Clemson, it was partly cloudy and 82, wind calm. Elsewhere across Georgia, at Atlanta it was mostly cloudy and 83, wind west at 7. At Cartersville, the temperature was 82, wind calm. At Lawrenceville, it was partly cloudy and 81, wind calm. At Macon, it was partly cloudy and 80, wind west at 5. At Rome, it was partly cloudy and 80, wind calm. At Augusta, it was partly cloudy and 82, wind east at 3. At Savannah,

It was mostly cloudy and 82, wind west at 8. Elsewhere across the region, at Chattanooga, it was mostly cloudy and 85, wind calm. At Asheville, it was clear and 75, wind northwest at 8. At Greenville-Spartanburg, it was partly cloudy and 78, wind calm. Here is the hazardous weather outlook. This hazardous weather outlook is for North and Central Georgia. For tonight, a cluster of thunderstorms arrives in northwest Georgia late tonight, moving southeast. A few storms may be strong to severe, with gusty to possibly damaging winds and locally heavy rainfall. And now the extended outlook for the period Monday through Saturday. The cluster of thunderstorms will continue southeastward during the morning into midday on Monday. Locally strong to severe thunderstorms are possible, with the main threats being damaging winds, heavy rainfall, and frequent lightning. Isolated to scattered thunderstorms are possible again on Tuesday, mostly in North Georgia. Heat index values return to the triple digits for many areas early next week. A heat advisory may be necessary for a large portion of the area Monday and Tuesday. Spotter information statement, spotter activation will not be needed through tonight. Here is the official forecast from your National Weather Service for the Athens listening area. Tonight, partly cloudy. Lows in the lower 70s. Light northwest winds. Monday, mostly sunny. Highs in the mid-90s. Northwest winds 5 to 15 miles an hour. Monday night, mostly clear. Lows in the mid-70s. Light northwest winds. Tuesday, mostly sunny. Highs in the mid-90s. West winds 10 to 20 miles an hour with gusts up to 25 miles an hour. Tuesday night, partly cloudy. A slight chance of showers and thunderstorms in the evening. Lows in the mid-70s. West winds 5 to 10 miles an hour. Chance of rain 20%. And now the extended forecast. Wednesday and Wednesday night, mostly clear. Highs in the lower 90s. Lows around 70. Thursday and Thursday night, clear. Highs in the lower 90s. Lows around 70. Friday and Friday night, partly cloudy. Highs in the lower 90s. Lows in the lower 70s. Saturday and Saturday night, mostly cloudy. A chance of showers and thunderstorms. Highs in the upper 80s. Lows in the lower 70s. Sunday and Sunday night, mostly cloudy. A chance of showers and thunderstorms. Highs in the mid-80s. Lows around 70. 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The current time is 11:01 p.m. Eastern Daylight Time. Here are the 10 p.m. weather observations from around the area. At Athens, it was partly cloudy. The temperature was 82 degrees, dew point 73 degrees, relative humidity 74%, wind calm, pressure was 29.89 inches and steady. At Gainesville, it was partly cloudy and 80, wind calm. At Winder, it was partly cloudy, the temperature was 81. At Greensboro, it was partly cloudy and 82, wind calm. At Jefferson, it was partly cloudy and 78, wind west at 5. At Monroe, it was partly cloudy. At Albertton, it was clear and 78, wind calm. At Canyon, it was clear and 80, wind calm. At Clemson, it was partly cloudy and 82, wind calm. Elsewhere across Georgia, at Atlanta it was mostly cloudy and 83, wind west at 7. At Cartersville, the temperature was 82, wind calm. At Lawrenceville, it was partly cloudy and 81, wind calm. At Macon, it was partly cloudy and 80, wind west at 5. At Rome, it was partly cloudy and 80, wind calm. At Augusta, it was partly cloudy and 82, wind east at 3. At Savannah, it was mostly cloudy and 82, wind west at 8. Elsewhere,

Off the region, at Chattanooga, it was mostly cloudy and 85, wind calm. At Asheville, it was clear and 75, wind northwest at 8. At Greenville, Spartanburg, it was partly cloudy and 78, wind calm. Here is the hazardous weather outlook. This hazardous weather outlook is for north and central Georgia. For tonight, a cluster of thunderstorms arrives in northwest Georgia late tonight, moving southeast. A few storms may be strong to severe, with gusty to possibly damaging winds and locally heavy rainfall. And now the extended outlook for the period Monday through Saturday. The cluster of thunderstorms will continue southeastward during the morning into midday on Monday. Locally strong to severe thunderstorms are possible, with the main threats being damaging winds, heavy rainfall, and frequent lightning. Isolated to scattered thunderstorms are possible again on Tuesday, mostly in North Georgia. Heat index values return to the triple digits for many areas early next week. A heat advisory may be necessary for a large portion of the area Monday and Tuesday. Spotter information statement, spotter activation will not be needed through tonight. Here is the official forecast from your National Weather Service for the Athens listening area. Tonight, partly cloudy. Lows in the lower 70s. Light northwest winds. Monday, mostly sunny. Highs in the mid-90s. Northwest winds 5 to 15 miles an hour. Monday night, mostly clear. Lows in the mid-70s. Light northwest winds. Tuesday, mostly sunny. Highs in the mid-90s. West winds 10 to 20 miles an hour with gusts up to 25 miles an hour. Tuesday night, partly cloudy. A slight chance of showers and thunderstorms in the evening. Lows in the mid-70s. West winds 5 to 10 miles an hour. Chance of rain 20%. And now the extended forecast. Wednesday and Wednesday night, mostly clear. Highs in the lower 90s. Lows around 70. Thursday and Thursday night, clear. Highs in the lower 90s. Lows around 70. Friday and Friday night, partly cloudy. Highs in the lower 90s. Lows in the lower 70s. Saturday and Saturday night, mostly cloudy. A chance of showers and thunderstorms. Highs in the upper 80s. Lows in the lower 70s. Sunday and Sunday night, mostly cloudy. A chance of showers and thunderstorms. Highs in the mid 80s. Lows around 70. 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The current time is 11:06 p.m. Eastern Daylight Time. Here are the 11 p.m. weather observations from around the area. At Athens, it was partly cloudy, the temperature was 80 degrees, dew point 74 degrees, relative humidity 81%, wind calm. Pressure was 29.92 inches and rising. At Gainesville, it was partly cloudy and 80, wind northwest at 6. At Winder, it was partly cloudy, the temperature was 79. At Greensboro, it was mostly cloudy and 81, wind northwest at 3. At Jefferson, it was partly cloudy and 80, wind northwest at 8. At Monroe, it was partly cloudy. At Albertton, it was clear and 77, wind calm. At Canyon, it was clear and 77, wind calm. At Clemson, it was partly cloudy and 80, wind northeast at 7. Elsewhere across Georgia, at Atlanta it was mostly cloudy and 82, wind northwest at 9. At Cartersville, it wasn't 81, wind calm. At Lawrenceville, it was partly cloudy and 79, wind calm. At Macon, it was partly cloudy and 79, wind west at 3. At Rome, it was partly cloudy and 79, wind calm. At Augusta, it was mostly cloudy and 81, wind southeast at 6. At Savannah, it was mostly cloudy and 81, wind southwest at 5. Elsewhere across the region, at

it was clear and 82, wind calm. At Asheville, it was clear and 74, wind north at 5. At Greenville Spartanburg, it was clear and 75, wind calm. Here is the hazardous weather outlook. This hazardous weather outlook is for North and Central Georgia. For tonight, a cluster of thunderstorms arrives in northwest Georgia late tonight, moving southeast. A few storms may be strong to severe, with gusty to possibly damaging winds and locally heavy rainfall. And now the extended outlook for the period Monday through Saturday. The cluster of thunderstorms will continue southeastward during the morning into midday on Monday. Locally strong to severe thunderstorms are possible, with the main threats being damaging winds, heavy rainfall, and frequent lightning. Isolated to scattered thunderstorms are possible again on Tuesday, mostly in North Georgia. Heat index values return to the triple digits for many areas early next week. A heat advisory may be necessary for a large portion of the area Monday and Tuesday. Spotter information statement, spotter activation will not be needed through tonight. Here is the official forecast from your National Weather Service for the Athens listening area. Tonight, partly cloudy. Lows in the lower 70s. Light northwest winds. Monday, mostly sunny. Highs in the mid-90s. Northwest winds 5 to 15 miles an hour. Monday night, mostly clear. Lows in the mid-70s. Light northwest winds. Tuesday, mostly sunny. Highs in the mid-90s. West winds 10 to 20 miles an hour with gusts up to 25 miles an hour. Tuesday night, partly cloudy. A slight chance of showers and thunderstorms in the evening. Lows in the mid-70s. West winds 5 to 10 miles an hour. Chance of rain 20%. And now the extended forecast. Wednesday and Wednesday night, mostly clear. Highs in the lower 90s. Lows around 70. Thursday and Thursday night, clear. Highs in the lower 90s. Lows around 70. Friday and Friday night, partly cloudy. Highs in the lower 90s. Lows in the lower 70s. Saturday and Saturday night, mostly cloudy. A chance of showers and thunderstorms. Highs in the upper 80s. Lows in the lower 70s. Sunday and Sunday night, mostly cloudy. A chance of showers and thunderstorms. Highs in the mid-80s. Lows around 70. 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The current time is 11:11 p.m. Eastern Daylight Time. Here are the 11 p.m. weather observations from around the area. At Athens, it was clear, the temperature was 80 degrees, dew point 74 degrees, relative humidity 81%, wind calm, pressure was 29.92 inches and rising. At Gainesville, it was clear and 80, wind northwest at 6. At Winder, it was partly cloudy, the temperature was 79. At Greensboro, it was mostly cloudy and 81, wind northwest at 3. At Jefferson, it was clear and 80, wind northwest at 8. At Monroe, it was partly cloudy. At Albertton, it was clear and 77, wind calm. At Canyon, it was clear and 77, wind calm. At Clemson, it was partly cloudy and 80, wind northeast at 7. Elsewhere across Georgia, at Atlanta it was mostly cloudy and 82, wind northwest at 9. At Cartersville, it wasn't 81, wind calm. At Lawrenceville, it was partly cloudy and 79, wind calm. At Macon, it was partly cloudy and 79, wind west at 3. At Rome, it was partly cloudy and 79, wind calm. At Augusta, it was mostly cloudy and 81, wind southeast at 6. At Savannah, it was mostly cloudy and 81, wind southwest at 5. Elsewhere across the region, at Chattanooga, it was mostly cloudy and 82, wind calm.

At Asheville, it was clear at 74, wind north at 5. At Greenville, Spartanburg, it was clear at 75, wind calm. Here is the hazardous weather outlook. This hazardous weather outlook is for north and central Georgia. For tonight, a cluster of thunderstorms arrives in northwest Georgia late tonight, moving southeast. A few storms may be strong to severe, with gusty to possibly damaging winds and locally heavy rainfall. And now the extended outlook for the period Monday through Saturday. The cluster of thunderstorms will continue southeastward during the morning into midday on Monday. Locally strong to severe thunderstorms are possible, with the main threats being damaging winds, heavy rainfall, and frequent lightning. Isolated to scattered thunderstorms are possible again on Tuesday, mostly in North Georgia. Heat index values return to the triple digits for many areas early next week. A heat advisory may be necessary for a large portion of the area Monday and Tuesday. Spotter information statement, spotter activation will not be needed through tonight. Here is the official forecast from your National Weather Service for the Athens listening area. Tonight, partly cloudy. Lows in the lower 70s. Light northwest winds. Monday, mostly sunny. Highs in the mid-90s. Northwest winds 5 to 15 miles an hour. Monday night, mostly clear. Lows in the mid-70s. Light northwest winds. Tuesday, mostly sunny. Highs in the mid-90s. West winds 10 to 20 miles an hour with gusts up to 25 miles an hour. Tuesday night, partly cloudy. A slight chance of showers and thunderstorms in the evening. Lows in the mid-70s. West winds 5 to 10 miles an hour. Chance of rain 20%. And now the extended forecast. Wednesday and Wednesday night, mostly clear. Highs in the lower 90s. Lows around 70. Thursday and Thursday night, clear. Highs in the lower 90s. Lows around 70. Friday and Friday night, partly cloudy. Highs in the lower 90s. Lows in the lower 70s. Saturday and Saturday night, mostly cloudy. A chance of showers and thunderstorms. Highs in the upper 80s. Lows in the lower 70s. Sunday and Sunday night, mostly cloudy. A chance of showers and thunderstorms. Highs in the mid-80s. Lows around 70. 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The current time is 11:16 p.m. Eastern Daylight Time. Here are the 11 p.m. weather observations from around the area. At Athens, it was clear, the temperature was 80 degrees, dew point 74 degrees, relative humidity 81%, wind calm, pressure was 29.92 inches and rising. At Gainesville, it was clear and 80, wind northwest at 6. At Winder, it was partly cloudy, the temperature was 79. At Greensboro, it was mostly cloudy and 81, wind northwest at 3. At Jefferson, it was clear and 80, wind northwest at 8. At Monroe, it was partly cloudy. At Elberton, it was clear and 77, wind calm. At Canyon, it was clear and 77, wind calm. At Clemson, it was partly cloudy and 80, wind northeast at 7. Elsewhere across Georgia, at Atlanta it was mostly cloudy and 82, wind northwest at 9. At Cartersville, it wasn't 81, wind calm. At Lawrenceville, it was partly cloudy and 79, wind calm. At Macon, it was partly cloudy and 79, wind west at 3. At Rome, it was partly cloudy and 79, wind calm. At Augusta, it was mostly cloudy and 81, wind southeast at 6. At Savannah, it was mostly cloudy and 81, wind southwest at 5. Elsewhere across the region, at Chattanooga, it was mostly cloudy and 82, wind calm. At Asheville, it was clear and 74,

Wind north at 5. At Greenville, Spartanburg, it was clear and 75, wind calm. Here is the hazardous weather outlook. This hazardous weather outlook is for north and central Georgia. For tonight, a cluster of thunderstorms arrives in northwest Georgia late tonight, moving southeast. A few storms may be strong to severe, with gusty to possibly damaging winds and locally heavy rainfall. And now the extended outlook for the period Monday through Saturday. The cluster of thunderstorms will continue southeastward during the morning into midday on Monday. Locally strong to severe thunderstorms are possible, with the main threats being damaging winds, heavy rainfall, and frequent lightning. Isolated to scattered thunderstorms are possible again on Tuesday, mostly in North Georgia. Heat index values return to the triple digits for many areas early next week. A heat advisory may be necessary for a large portion of the area Monday and Tuesday. Spotter information statement, spotter activation will not be needed through tonight. Here is the official forecast from your National Weather Service for the Athens listening area. Tonight, partly cloudy. Lows in the lower 70s. Light northwest winds. Monday, mostly sunny. Highs in the mid-90s. Northwest winds 5 to 15 miles an hour. Monday night, mostly clear. Lows in the mid-70s. Light northwest winds. Tuesday, mostly sunny. Highs in the mid-90s. West winds 10 to 20 miles an hour with gusts up to 25 miles an hour. Tuesday night, partly cloudy. A slight chance of showers and thunderstorms in the evening. Lows in the mid-70s. West winds 5 to 10 miles an hour. Chance of rain 20%. And now the extended forecast. Wednesday and Wednesday night, mostly clear. Highs in the lower 90s. Lows around 70. Thursday and Thursday night, clear. Highs in the lower 90s. Lows around 70. Friday and Friday night, partly cloudy. Highs in the lower 90s. Lows in the lower 70s. Saturday and Saturday night, mostly cloudy. A chance of showers and thunderstorms. Highs in the upper 80s. Lows in the lower 70s. Sunday and Sunday night, mostly cloudy. A chance of showers and thunderstorms. Highs in the mid-80s. Lows around 70. 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The current time is 11:21 p.m. Eastern Daylight Time. Here are the 11 p.m. weather observations from around the area. At Athens, it was clear, the temperature was 80 degrees, dew point 74 degrees, relative humidity 81%, wind calm, pressure was 29.92 inches and rising. At Gainesville, it was clear and 80, wind northwest at 6. At Winder, it was partly cloudy, the temperature was 79. At Greensboro, it was mostly cloudy and 81, wind northwest at 3. At Jefferson, it was clear and 80, wind northwest at 8. At Monroe, it was partly cloudy. At Albertton, it was clear and 77, wind calm. At Canyon, it was clear and 77, wind calm. At Clemson, it was partly cloudy and 80, wind northeast at 7. Elsewhere across Georgia, at Atlanta it was mostly cloudy and 82, wind northwest at 9. At Cartersville, it wasn't 81, wind calm. At Lawrenceville, it was partly cloudy and 79, wind calm. At Macon, it was partly cloudy and 79, wind west at 3. At Rome, it was partly cloudy and 79, wind calm. At Augusta, it was mostly cloudy and 81, wind southeast at 6. At Savannah, it was mostly cloudy and 81, wind southwest at 5. Elsewhere across the region, at Chattanooga, it was mostly cloudy and 82, wind calm. At Asheville, it was clear and 74, wind north at 5. At Greenville, Spartanburg.

visibility was clear and 75, wind calm. Here is the hazardous weather outlook. This hazardous weather outlook is for north and central Georgia. For tonight, a cluster of thunderstorms arrives in northwest Georgia late tonight, moving southeast. A few storms may be strong to severe, with gusty to possibly damaging winds and locally heavy rainfall. And now the extended outlook for the period Monday through Saturday. The cluster of thunderstorms will continue southeastward during the morning into midday on Monday. Locally strong to severe thunderstorms are possible, with the main threats being damaging winds, heavy rainfall, and frequent lightning. Isolated to scattered thunderstorms are possible again on Tuesday, mostly in North Georgia. Heat index values return to the triple digits for many areas early next week. A heat advisory may be necessary for a large portion of the area Monday and Tuesday. Spotter information statement, spotter activation will not be needed through tonight. Here is the official forecast from your National Weather Service for the Athens listening area. Tonight, partly cloudy. Lows in the lower 70s. Light northwest winds. Monday, mostly sunny. Highs in the mid-90s. Northwest winds 5 to 15 miles an hour. Monday night, mostly clear. Lows in the mid-70s. Light northwest winds. Tuesday, mostly sunny. Highs in the mid-90s. West winds 10 to 20 miles an hour with gusts up to 25 miles an hour. Tuesday night, partly cloudy. A slight chance of showers and thunderstorms in the evening. Lows in the mid-70s. West winds 5 to 10 miles an hour. Chance of rain 20%. And now the extended forecast. Wednesday and Wednesday night, mostly clear. Highs in the lower 90s. Lows around 70. Thursday and Thursday night, clear. Highs in the lower 90s. Lows around 70. Friday and Friday night, partly cloudy. Highs in the lower 90s. Lows in the lower 70s. Saturday and Saturday night, mostly cloudy. A chance of showers and thunderstorms. Highs in the upper 80s. Lows in the lower 70s. Sunday and Sunday night, mostly cloudy. A chance of showers and thunderstorms. Highs in the mid 80s. Lows around 70. 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The current time is 11:26 p.m. Eastern Daylight Time. Here are the 11 p.m. weather observations from around the area. At Athens, it was clear, the temperature was 80 degrees, dew point 74 degrees, relative humidity 81%, wind calm, pressure was 29.92 inches and rising. At Gainesville, it was clear and 80, wind northwest at 6. At Winder, it was partly cloudy, the temperature was 79. At Greensboro, it was mostly cloudy and 81, wind northwest at 3. At Jefferson, it was clear and 80, wind northwest at 8. At Monroe, it was partly cloudy. At Albertton, it was clear and 77, wind calm. At Canyon, it was clear and 77, wind calm. At Clemson, it was partly cloudy and 80, wind northeast at 7. Elsewhere across Georgia, at Atlanta it was mostly cloudy and 82, wind northwest at 9. At Cartersville, it wasn't 81, wind calm. At Lawrenceville, it was partly cloudy and 79, wind calm. At Macon, it was partly cloudy and 79, wind west at 3. At Rome, it was partly cloudy and 79, wind calm. At Augusta, it was mostly cloudy and 81, wind southeast at 6. At Savannah, it was mostly cloudy and 81, wind southwest at 5. Elsewhere across the region, at Chattanooga, it was mostly cloudy and 82, wind calm. At Asheville, it was clear and 74, wind north at 5. At Greenville-Spartanburg, it was clear and 75, wind calm.

Here is the hazardous weather outlook. This hazardous weather outlook is for North and Central Georgia. For tonight, a cluster of thunderstorms arrives in Northwest Georgia late tonight, moving southeast. A few storms may be strong to severe, with gusty to possibly damaging winds and locally heavy rainfall. And now the extended outlook for the period Monday through Saturday. The cluster of thunderstorms will continue southeastward during the morning into midday on Monday. Locally strong to severe thunderstorms are possible, with the main threats being damaging winds, heavy rainfall, and frequent lightning. Isolated to scattered thunderstorms are possible again on Tuesday, mostly in North Georgia. Heat index values return to the triple digits for many areas early next week. A heat advisory may be necessary for a large portion of the area Monday and Tuesday. Spotter information statement, spotter activation will not be needed through tonight. Here is the official forecast from your National Weather Service for the Athens listening area. Tonight, partly cloudy. Lows in the lower 70s. Light northwest winds. Monday, mostly sunny. Highs in the mid-90s. Northwest winds 5 to 15 miles an hour. Monday night, mostly clear. Lows in the mid-70s. Light northwest winds. Tuesday, mostly sunny. Highs in the mid-90s. West winds 10 to 20 miles an hour with gusts up to 25 miles an hour. Tuesday night, partly cloudy. A slight chance of showers and thunderstorms in the evening. Lows in the mid-70s. West winds 5 to 10 miles an hour. Chance of rain 20%. And now the extended forecast. Wednesday and Wednesday night, mostly clear. Highs in the lower 90s. Lows around 70. Thursday and Thursday night, clear. Highs in the lower 90s. Lows around 70. Friday and Friday night, partly cloudy. Highs in the lower 90s. Lows in the lower 70s. Saturday and Saturday night, mostly cloudy. A chance of showers and thunderstorms. Highs in the upper 80s. Lows in the lower 70s. Sunday and Sunday night, mostly cloudy. A chance of showers and thunderstorms. Highs in the mid 80s. Lows around 70. For more detailed weather, water, and climate information, please visit our website at weather.gov/Atlanta. The current time is 11:31 p.m. Eastern Daylight Time. Here are the 11 p.m. weather observations from around the area. At Athens, it was clear, the temperature was 80 degrees, dew point 74 degrees, relative humidity 81%, wind calm, pressure was 29.92 inches and rising. At Gainesville, it was clear and 80, wind northwest at 6. At Winder, it was partly cloudy, the temperature was 79. At Greensboro, it was mostly cloudy and 81, wind northwest at 3. At Jefferson, it was clear and 80, wind northwest at 8. At Monroe, it was partly cloudy. At Albertton, it was clear and 77, wind calm. At Canyon, it was clear and 77, wind calm. At Clemson, it was partly cloudy and 80, wind northeast at 7. Elsewhere across Georgia, at Atlanta it was mostly cloudy and 82, wind northwest at 9. At Cartersville, it wasn't 81, wind calm. At Lawrenceville, it was partly cloudy and 79, wind calm. At Macon, it was partly cloudy and 79, wind west at 3. At Rome, it was partly cloudy and 79, wind calm. At Augusta, it was mostly cloudy and 81, wind southeast at 6. At Savannah, it was mostly cloudy and 81, wind southwest at 5. Elsewhere across the region, at Chattanooga, it was mostly cloudy and 82, wind calm. At Asheville, it was clear and 74, wind north at 5. At Greenville-Spartanburg, it was clear and 75, wind calm. Here is the hazardous weather outlook.
and 74, wind north at 5. At Greenville, Spartanburg, it was clear and 75, wind calm. Here is the hazardous weather outlook. This hazardous weather outlook is for north and central Georgia. For tonight, a cluster of thunderstorms arrives in northwest Georgia late tonight, moving southeast. A few storms may be strong to severe, with gusty to possibly damaging winds and locally heavy rainfall. And now the extended outlook for the period Monday through Saturday. The cluster of thunderstorms will continue southeastward during the morning into midday on Monday. Locally strong to severe thunderstorms are possible, with the main threats being damaging winds, heavy rainfall, and frequent lightning. Isolated to scattered thunderstorms are possible again on Tuesday, mostly in North Georgia. Heat index values return to the triple digits for many areas early next week. A heat advisory may be necessary for a large portion of the area Monday and Tuesday. Spotter information statement, spotter activation will not be needed through tonight. Here is the official forecast from your National Weather Service for the Athens listening area. Tonight, partly cloudy. Lows in the lower 70s. Light northwest winds. Monday, mostly sunny. Highs in the mid-90s. Northwest winds 5 to 15 miles an hour. Monday night, mostly clear. Lows in the mid-70s. Light northwest winds. Tuesday, mostly sunny. Highs in the mid-90s. West winds 10 to 20 miles an hour with gusts up to 25 miles an hour. Tuesday night, partly cloudy. A slight chance of showers and thunderstorms in the evening. Lows in the mid-70s. West winds 5 to 10 miles an hour. Chance of rain 20%. And now the extended forecast. Wednesday and Wednesday night, mostly clear. Highs in the lower 90s. Lows around 70. Thursday and Thursday night, clear. Highs in the lower 90s. Lows around 70. Friday and Friday night, partly cloudy. Highs in the lower 90s. Lows in the lower 70s. Saturday and Saturday night, mostly cloudy. A chance of showers and thunderstorms. Highs in the upper 80s. Lows in the lower 70s. Sunday and Sunday night, mostly cloudy. A chance of showers and thunderstorms. Highs in the mid 80s. Lows around 70. 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The current time is 11:36 p.m. Eastern Daylight Time. Here are the 11 p.m. weather observations from around the area. At Athens, it was clear, the temperature was 80 degrees, dew point 74 degrees, relative humidity 81%, wind calm, pressure was 29.92 inches and rising. At Gainesville, it was clear and 80, wind northwest at 6. At Winder, it was partly cloudy, the temperature was 79. At Greensboro, it was mostly cloudy and 81, wind northwest at 3. At Jefferson, it was clear and 80, wind northwest at 8. At Monroe, it was partly cloudy. At Albertton, it was clear and 77, wind calm. At Canyon, it was clear and 77, wind calm. At Clemson, it was partly cloudy and 80, wind northeast at 7. Elsewhere across Georgia, at Atlanta it was mostly cloudy and 82, wind northwest at 9. At Cartersville, it wasn't 81, wind calm. At Lawrenceville, it was partly cloudy and 79, wind calm. At Macon, it was partly cloudy and 79, wind west at 3. At Rome, it was partly cloudy and 79, wind calm. At Augusta, it was mostly cloudy and 81, wind southeast at 6. At Savannah, it was mostly cloudy and 81, wind southwest at 5. Elsewhere across the region, at Chattanooga, it was mostly cloudy and 82, wind calm. At Asheville, it was clear and 74, wind north at 5.

Greenville, Spartanburg. It was clear and 75, wind calm. Here is the hazardous weather outlook. This hazardous weather outlook is for north and central Georgia. For tonight, a cluster of thunderstorms arrives in northwest Georgia late tonight, moving southeast. A few storms may be strong to severe, with gusty to possibly damaging winds and locally heavy rainfall. And now the extended outlook for the period Monday through Saturday. The cluster of thunderstorms will continue southeastward during the morning into midday on Monday. Locally strong to severe thunderstorms are possible, with the main threats being damaging winds, heavy rainfall, and frequent lightning. Isolated to scattered thunderstorms are possible again on Tuesday, mostly in North Georgia. Heat index values return to the triple digits for many areas early next week. A heat advisory may be necessary for a large portion of the area Monday and Tuesday. Spotter information statement, spotter activation will not be needed through tonight. Here is the official forecast from your National Weather Service for the Athens listening area. Tonight, partly cloudy. Lows in the lower 70s. Light northwest winds. Monday, mostly sunny. Highs in the mid-90s. Northwest winds 5 to 15 miles an hour. Monday night, mostly clear. Lows in the mid-70s. Light northwest winds. Tuesday, mostly sunny. Highs in the mid-90s. West winds 10 to 20 miles an hour with gusts up to 25 miles an hour. Tuesday night, partly cloudy. A slight chance of showers and thunderstorms in the evening. Lows in the mid-70s. West winds 5 to 10 miles an hour. Chance of rain 20%. And now the extended forecast. Wednesday and Wednesday night, mostly clear. Highs in the lower 90s. Lows around 70. Thursday and Thursday night, clear. Highs in the lower 90s. Lows around 70. Friday and Friday night, partly cloudy. Highs in the lower 90s. Lows in the lower 70s. Saturday and Saturday night, mostly cloudy. A chance of showers and thunderstorms. Highs in the upper 80s. Lows in the lower 70s. Sunday and Sunday night, mostly cloudy. A chance of showers and thunderstorms. Highs in the mid 80s. Lows around 70. For more detailed weather, water, and climate information, please visit our website at weather.gov/Atlanta. 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The current time is 11:41 p.m. Eastern Daylight Time. Here are the 11 p.m. weather observations from around the area. At Athens, it was clear, the temperature was 80 degrees, dew point 74 degrees, relative humidity 81%, wind calm, pressure was 29.92 inches and rising. At Gainesville, it was clear and 80, wind northwest at 6. At Winder, it was partly cloudy, the temperature was 79. At Greensboro, it was mostly cloudy and 81, wind northwest at 3. At Jefferson, it was clear and 80, wind northwest at 8. At Monroe, it was partly cloudy. At Albertton, it was clear and 77, wind calm. At Canyon, it was clear and 77, wind calm. At Clemson, it was partly cloudy and 80, wind northeast at 7. Elsewhere across Georgia, at Atlanta it was mostly

Home. Here is the hazardous weather outlook. This hazardous weather outlook is for North and Central Georgia. For tonight, a cluster of thunderstorms arrives in Northwest Georgia late tonight, moving southeast. A few storms may be strong to severe, with gusty to possibly damaging winds and locally heavy rainfall. And now the extended outlook for the period Monday through Saturday. The cluster of thunderstorms will continue southeastward during the morning into midday on Monday. Locally strong to severe thunderstorms are possible, with the main threats being damaging winds, heavy rainfall, and frequent lightning. Isolated to scattered thunderstorms are possible again on Tuesday, mostly in North Georgia. Heat index values return to the triple digits for many areas early next week. A heat advisory may be necessary for a large portion of the area Monday and Tuesday. Spotter information statement. Spotter activation will not be needed through tonight. Here is the official forecast from your National Weather Service for the Athens listening area. Tonight, partly cloudy. Lows in the lower 70s. Light northwest winds. Monday, mostly sunny. Highs in the mid-90s. Northwest winds 5 to 15 miles an hour. Monday night, mostly clear. Lows in the mid-70s. Light northwest winds. Tuesday, mostly sunny. Highs in the mid-90s. West winds 10 to 20 miles an hour with gusts up to 25 miles an hour. Tuesday night, partly cloudy. A slight chance of showers and thunderstorms in the evening. Lows in the mid-70s. West winds 5 to 10 miles an hour. Chance of rain 20%. And now the extended forecast. Wednesday and Wednesday night, mostly clear. Highs in the lower 90s. Lows around 70. Thursday and Thursday night, clear. Highs in the lower 90s. Lows around 70. Friday and Friday night, partly cloudy. Highs in the lower 90s. Lows in the lower 70s. Saturday and Saturday night, mostly cloudy. A chance of showers and thunderstorms. Highs in the upper 80s. Lows in the lower 70s. Sunday and Sunday night, mostly cloudy. A chance of showers and thunderstorms. Highs in the mid 80s. Lows around 70. 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The current time is 11:46 p.m. Eastern Daylight Time. Here are the 11 p.m. weather observations from around the area. At Athens, it was clear, the temperature was 80 degrees, dew point 74 degrees, relative humidity 81%, wind calm, pressure was 29.92 inches and rising. At Gainesville, it was clear and 80, wind northwest at 6. At Winder, it was partly cloudy, the temperature was 79. At Greensboro, it was mostly cloudy and 81, wind northwest at 3. At Jefferson, it was clear and 80, wind northwest at 8. At Monroe, it was partly cloudy. At Albertton, it was clear and 77, wind calm. At Canyon, it was clear and 77, wind calm. At Clemson, it was partly cloudy and 80, wind northeast at 7. Elsewhere across Georgia, at Atlanta it was mostly cloudy and 82, wind northwest at 9. At Cartersville, it wasn't 81, wind calm. At Lawrenceville, it was partly cloudy and 79, wind calm. At Macon, it was partly cloudy and 79, wind west at 3. At Rome, it was partly cloudy and 79, wind calm. At Augusta, it was mostly cloudy and 81, wind southeast at 6. At Savannah, it was mostly cloudy and 81, wind southwest at 5. Elsewhere across the region, at Chattanooga, it was mostly cloudy and 82, wind calm. At Asheville, it was clear and 74, wind north at 5. At Greenville-Spartanburg, it was clear and 75, wind calm. Here is the hazardous weather.

This hazardous weather outlook is for North and Central Georgia. For tonight, a cluster of thunderstorms arrives in Northwest Georgia late tonight, moving southeast. A few storms may be strong to severe, with gusty to possibly damaging winds and locally heavy rainfall. And now the extended outlook for the period Monday through Saturday. The cluster of thunderstorms will continue southeastward during the morning into midday on Monday. Locally strong to severe thunderstorms are possible, with the main threats being damaging winds, heavy rainfall, and frequent lightning. Isolated to scattered thunderstorms are possible again on Tuesday, mostly in North Georgia. Heat index values return to the triple digits for many areas early next week. A heat advisory may be necessary for a large portion of the area Monday and Tuesday. Spotter information statement, spotter activation will not be needed through tonight. Here is the official forecast from your National Weather Service for the Athens listening area. Tonight, partly cloudy. Lows in the lower 70s. Light northwest winds. Monday, mostly sunny. Highs in the mid-90s. Northwest winds 5 to 15 miles an hour. Monday night, mostly clear. Lows in the mid-70s. Light northwest winds. Tuesday, mostly sunny. Highs in the mid-90s. West winds 10 to 20 miles an hour with gusts up to 25 miles an hour. Tuesday night, partly cloudy. A slight chance of showers and thunderstorms in the evening. Lows in the mid-70s. West winds 5 to 10 miles an hour. Chance of rain 20%. And now the extended forecast. Wednesday and Wednesday night, mostly clear. Highs in the lower 90s. Lows around 70. Thursday and Thursday night, clear. Highs in the lower 90s. Lows around 70. Friday and Friday night, partly cloudy. Highs in the lower 90s. Lows in the lower 70s. Saturday and Saturday night, mostly cloudy. A chance of showers and thunderstorms. Highs in the upper 80s. Lows in the lower 70s. Sunday and Sunday night, mostly cloudy. A chance of showers and thunderstorms. Highs in the mid-80s. Lows around 70. 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The current time is 11:51 p.m. Eastern Daylight Time. Here are the 11 p.m. weather observations from around the area. At Athens, it was clear, the temperature was 80 degrees, dew point 74 degrees, relative humidity 81%, wind calm, pressure was 29.92 inches and rising. At Gainesville, it was clear and 80, wind northwest at 6. At Winder, it was partly cloudy, the temperature was 79. At Greensboro, it was mostly cloudy and 81, wind northwest at 3. At Jefferson, it was clear and 80, wind northwest at 8. At Monroe, it was partly cloudy. At Albertton, it was clear and 77, wind calm. At Canyon, it was clear and 77, wind calm. At Clemson, it was partly cloudy and 80, wind northeast at 7. Elsewhere across Georgia, at Atlanta it was mostly cloudy and 82, wind northwest at 9. At Cartersville, it wasn't 81, wind calm. At Lawrenceville, it was partly cloudy and 79, wind calm. At Macon, it was partly cloudy and 79, wind west at 3. At Rome, it was partly cloudy and 79, wind calm. At Augusta, it was mostly cloudy and 81, wind southeast at 6. At Savannah, it was mostly cloudy and 81, wind southwest at 5. Elsewhere across the region, at Chattanooga, it was mostly cloudy and 82, wind calm. At Asheville, it was clear and 74, wind north at 5. At Greenville-Spartanburg, it was clear and 75, wind calm. Here is the hazardous weather outlook. This hazardous weather outlook is for

north and central Georgia. For tonight, a cluster of thunderstorms arrives in northwest Georgia late tonight, moving southeast. A few storms may be strong to severe, with gusty to possibly damaging winds and locally heavy rainfall. And now the extended outlook for the period Monday through Saturday, the cluster of thunderstorms will continue southeastward during the morning into midday on Monday. Locally strong to severe thunderstorms are possible, with the main threats being damaging winds, heavy rainfall, and frequent lightning. Isolated to scattered thunderstorms are possible again on Tuesday, mostly in North Georgia. Heat index values return to the triple digits for many areas early next week. A heat advisory may be necessary for a large portion of the area Monday and Tuesday. Spotter information statement, spotter activation will not be needed through tonight. Here is the official forecast from your National Weather Service for the Athens listening area. Tonight, partly cloudy. Lows in the lower 70s. Light northwest winds. Monday, mostly sunny. Highs in the mid-90s. Northwest winds 5 to 15 miles an hour. Monday night, mostly clear. Lows in the mid-70s. Light northwest winds. Tuesday, mostly sunny. Highs in the mid-90s. West winds 10 to 20 miles an hour with gusts up to 25 miles an hour. Tuesday night, partly cloudy. A slight chance of showers and thunderstorms in the evening. Lows in the mid-70s. West winds 5 to 10 miles an hour. Chance of rain 20%. And now the extended forecast. Wednesday and Wednesday night, mostly clear. Highs in the lower 90s. Lows around 70. Thursday and Thursday night, clear. Highs in the lower 90s. Lows around 70. Friday and Friday night, partly cloudy. Highs in the lower 90s. Lows in the lower 70s. Saturday and Saturday night, mostly cloudy. A chance of showers and thunderstorms. Highs in the upper 80s. Lows in the lower 70s. Sunday and Sunday night, mostly cloudy. A chance of showers and thunderstorms. Highs in the mid-80s. Lows around 70. 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The current time is 11:56 p.m. Eastern Daylight Time. Here are the 11 p.m. weather observations from around the area. At Athens, it was clear, the temperature was 80 degrees, dew point 74 degrees, relative humidity 81%, wind calm, pressure was 29.92 inches and rising. At Gainesville, it was clear and 80, wind northwest at 6. At Winder, it was partly cloudy, the temperature was 79. At Greensboro, it was mostly cloudy and 81, wind northwest at 3. At Jefferson, it was clear and 80, wind northwest at 8. At Monroe, it was partly cloudy. At Albertton, it was clear and 77, wind calm. At Canyon, it was clear and 77, wind calm. At Clemson, it was partly cloudy and 80, wind northeast at 7. Elsewhere across Georgia, at Atlanta it was mostly cloudy and 82, wind northwest at 9. At Cartersville, it wasn't 81, wind calm. At Lawrenceville, it was partly cloudy and 79, wind calm. At Macon, it was partly cloudy and 79, wind west at 3. At Rome, it was partly cloudy and 79, wind calm. At Augusta, it was mostly cloudy and 81, wind southeast at 6. At Savannah, it was mostly cloudy and 81, wind southwest at 5. Elsewhere across the region, at Chattanooga, it was mostly cloudy and 82, wind calm. At Asheville, it was clear and 74, wind north at 5. At Greenville-Spartanburg, it was clear and 75, wind calm. Here is the hazardous weather outlook. This hazardous weather outlook is for north and central Georgia. For tonight, a

cluster of thunderstorms arrives in northwest Georgia late tonight, moving southeast. A few storms may be strong to severe, with gusty to possibly damaging winds and locally heavy rainfall. And now the extended outlook for the period Monday through Saturday. The cluster of thunderstorms will continue southeastward during the morning into midday on Monday. Locally strong to severe thunderstorms are possible, with the main threats being damaging winds, heavy rainfall, and frequent lightning. Isolated to scattered thunderstorms are possible again on Tuesday, mostly in North Georgia. Heat index values return to the triple digits for many areas early next week. A heat advisory may be necessary for a large portion of the area Monday and Tuesday. Spotter information statement. Spotter activation will not be needed through tonight. Here is the official forecast from your National Weather Service for the Athens listening area. Tonight, partly cloudy. Lows in the lower 70s. Light northwest winds. Monday, mostly sunny. Highs in the mid-90s. Northwest winds 5 to 15 miles an hour. Monday night, mostly clear. Lows in the mid-70s. Light northwest winds. Tuesday, mostly sunny. Highs in the mid-90s. West winds 10 to 20 miles an hour with gusts up to 25 miles an hour. Tuesday night, partly cloudy. A slight chance of showers and thunderstorms in the evening. Lows in the mid-70s. West winds 5 to 10 miles an hour. Chance of rain 20%. And now the extended forecast. Wednesday and Wednesday night, mostly clear. Highs in the lower 90s. Lows around 70. Thursday and Thursday night, clear. Highs in the lower 90s. Lows around 70. Friday and Friday night, partly cloudy. Highs in the lower 90s. Lows in the lower 70s. Saturday and Saturday night, mostly cloudy. A chance of showers and thunderstorms. Highs in the upper 80s. Lows in the lower 70s. Sunday and Sunday night, mostly cloudy. A chance of showers and thunderstorms. Highs in the mid 80s. Lows around 70. 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The current time is 12:01 a.m. Eastern Daylight Time. Here are the 11 p.m. weather observations from around the area. At Athens, it was clear, the temperature was 80 degrees, dew point 74 degrees, relative humidity 81%, wind column, pressure was 29.92 inches and rising. At Gainesville, it was clear and 80, wind northwest at 6. At Winder, it was partly cloudy, the temperature was 79. At Greensboro, it was mostly cloudy and 81, wind northwest at 3. At Jefferson, it was clear and 80, wind northwest at 8. At Monroe, it was partly cloudy. At Albertton, it was clear and 77, wind calm. At Canyon, it was clear and 77, wind calm. At Clemson, it was partly cloudy and 80, wind northeast at 7. Elsewhere across Georgia, at Atlanta it was mostly cloudy and 82, wind northwest at 9. At Cartersville, it wasn't 81, wind calm. At Lawrenceville, it was partly cloudy and 79, wind calm. At Macon, it was partly cloudy and 79, wind west at 3. At Rome, it was partly cloudy and 79, wind calm. At Augusta, it was mostly cloudy and 81, wind southeast at 6. At Savannah, it was mostly cloudy and 81, wind southwest at 5. Elsewhere across the region, at Chattanooga, it was mostly cloudy and 82, wind calm. At Asheville, it was clear and 74, wind north at 5. At Greenville-Spartanburg, it was clear and 75, wind calm. Here is the hazardous weather outlook. This hazardous weather outlook is for North and Central Georgia. For tonight, a cluster of thunderstorms arrives in Northwest Georgia late tonight.

moving southeast. A few storms may be strong to severe, with gusty to possibly damaging winds and locally heavy rainfall. And now the extended outlook for the period Monday through Saturday. The cluster of thunderstorms will continue southeastward during the morning into midday on Monday. Locally strong to severe thunderstorms are possible, with the main threats being damaging winds, heavy rainfall, and frequent lightning. Isolated to scattered thunderstorms are possible again on Tuesday, mostly in North Georgia. Heat index values return to the triple digits for many areas early next week. A heat advisory may be necessary for a large portion of the area Monday and Tuesday. Spotter information statement. Spotter activation will not be needed through tonight. Here is the official forecast from your National Weather Service for the Athens listening area. Tonight, partly cloudy. Lows in the lower 70s. Light northwest winds. Monday, mostly sunny. Highs in the mid-90s. Northwest winds 5 to 15 miles an hour. Monday night, mostly clear. Lows in the mid-70s. Light northwest winds. Tuesday, mostly sunny. Highs in the mid-90s. West winds 10 to 20 miles an hour with gusts up to 25 miles an hour. Tuesday night, partly cloudy. A slight chance of showers and thunderstorms in the evening. Lows in the mid-70s. West winds 5 to 10 miles an hour. Chance of rain 20%. And now the extended forecast. Wednesday and Wednesday night, mostly clear. Highs in the lower 90s. Lows around 70. Thursday and Thursday night, clear. Highs in the lower 90s. Lows around 70. Friday and Friday night, partly cloudy. Highs in the lower 90s. Lows in the lower 70s. Saturday and Saturday night, mostly cloudy. A chance of showers and thunderstorms. Highs in the upper 80s. Lows in the lower 70s. Sunday and Sunday night, mostly cloudy. A chance of showers and thunderstorms. Highs in the mid 80s. Lows around 70. For more detailed weather, water, and climate information, please visit our website at weather.gov/Atlanta. The current time is 12:06 a.m. Eastern Daylight Time. Here are the midnight weather observations from around the area. At Athens, it was clear, the temperature was 80 degrees, dew point 73 degrees, relative humidity 79%, wind northwest at 3 miles an hour. Pressure was 29.93 inches and rising. At Gainesville, it was clear and 80, wind northwest at 6. At Winder, it was clear, the temperature was 79. At Greensboro, it was mostly cloudy and 79, wind west at 3. At Jefferson, it was clear and 79, wind north at 6. At Monroe, it was partly cloudy. At Albertton, it was partly cloudy and 80, wind northwest at 3. At Canyon, it was clear and 75, wind calm. At Clemson, it was clear and 79, wind north at 6. Elsewhere across Georgia, at Atlanta it was mostly cloudy and 81, wind west at 7. At Cartersville, it was and 79, wind calm. At Lawrenceville, it was clear and 79, wind west at 3. At Macon, it was partly cloudy and 80, wind west at 7. At Rome, it was clear and 79, wind northwest at 3. At Augusta, it was partly cloudy and 79, wind southeast at 5. At Savannah, it was partly cloudy and 80, wind west at 6. Elsewhere across the region, at Chattanooga, it was mostly cloudy and 82, wind calm. At Asheville, it was partly cloudy and 73, wind northwest at 5. At Greenville-Spartanburg, with fog, it was 75, wind calm. Here is the hazardous weather outlook. This hazardous weather outlook is for North and Central Georgia. For tonight, a cluster of thunderstorms arrives in northwest Georgia late tonight, moving southeast.

A few storms may be strong to severe, with gusty to possibly damaging winds and locally heavy rainfall. And now the extended outlook for the period Monday through Saturday. The cluster of thunderstorms will continue southeastward during the morning into midday on Monday. Locally strong to severe thunderstorms are possible, with the main threats being damaging winds, heavy rainfall, and frequent lightning. Isolated to scattered thunderstorms are possible again on Tuesday, mostly in North Georgia. Heat index values return to the triple digits for many areas early next week. A heat advisory may be necessary for a large portion of the area Monday and Tuesday. Spotter information statement. Spotter activation will not be needed through tonight. Here is the official forecast from your National Weather Service for the Athens listening area. Tonight, partly cloudy. Lows in the lower 70s. Light northwest winds. Monday, mostly sunny. Highs in the mid-90s. Northwest winds 5 to 15 miles an hour. Monday night, mostly clear. Lows in the mid-70s. Light northwest winds. Tuesday, mostly sunny. Highs in the mid-90s. West winds 10 to 20 miles an hour with gusts up to 25 miles an hour. Tuesday night, partly cloudy. A slight chance of showers and thunderstorms in the evening. Lows in the mid-70s. West winds 5 to 10 miles an hour. Chance of rain 20%. And now the extended forecast. Wednesday and Wednesday night, mostly clear. Highs in the lower 90s. Lows around 70. Thursday and Thursday night, clear. Highs in the lower 90s. Lows around 70. Friday and Friday night, partly cloudy. Highs in the lower 90s. Lows in the lower 70s. Saturday and Saturday night, mostly cloudy. A chance of showers and thunderstorms. Highs in the upper 80s. Lows in the lower 70s. Sunday and Sunday night, mostly cloudy. A chance of showers and thunderstorms. Highs in the mid-80s. Lows around 70. 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The current time is 12:11 a.m. Eastern Daylight Time. Here are the midnight weather observations from around the area. At Athens, it was clear, the temperature was 80 degrees, dew point 73 degrees, relative humidity 79%, wind northwest at 3 miles an hour, pressure was 29.93 inches and rising. At Gainesville, it was clear and 80, wind northwest at 6. At Winder, it was clear, the temperature was 79. At Greensboro, it was mostly cloudy and 79, wind west at 3. At Jefferson, it was clear and 79, wind north at 6. At Monroe, it was clear. At Albertton, it was partly cloudy and 80, wind northwest at 3. At Canyon, it was clear and 75, wind calm. At Clemson, it was clear and 79, wind north at 6. Elsewhere across Georgia, at Atlanta it was mostly cloudy and 81, wind west at 7. At Cartersville, it was and 79, wind calm. At Lawrenceville, it was clear and 79, wind west at 3. At Macon, it was partly cloudy and 80, wind west at 7. At Rome, it was clear and 79, wind northwest at 3. At Augusta, it was partly cloudy and 79, wind southeast at 5. At Savannah, it was partly cloudy and 80, wind west at 6. Elsewhere across the region, at Chattanooga, it was mostly cloudy and 82, wind calm. At Asheville, it was partly cloudy and 73, wind northwest at 5. At Greenville-Spartanburg, it was clear and 75, wind calm. Here is the hazardous weather outlook. This hazardous weather outlook is for North and Central Georgia. For tonight, a cluster of thunderstorms arrives in northwest Georgia late tonight, moving southeast. A few storms.

may be strong to severe, with gusty to possibly damaging winds and locally heavy rainfall. And now the extended outlook for the period Monday through Saturday. The cluster of thunderstorms will continue southeastward during the morning into midday on Monday. Locally strong to severe thunderstorms are possible, with the main threats being damaging winds, heavy rainfall, and frequent lightning. Isolated to scattered thunderstorms are possible again on Tuesday, mostly in North Georgia. Heat index values return to the triple digits for many areas early next week. A heat advisory may be necessary for a large portion of the area Monday and Tuesday. Spotter information statement, spotter activation will not be needed through tonight. Here is the official forecast from your National Weather Service for the Athens listening area. Tonight, partly cloudy. Lows in the lower 70s. Light northwest winds. Monday, mostly sunny. Highs in the mid-90s. Northwest winds 5 to 15 miles an hour. Monday night, mostly clear. Lows in the mid-70s. Light northwest winds. Tuesday, mostly sunny. Highs in the mid-90s. West winds 10 to 20 miles an hour with gusts up to 25 miles an hour. Tuesday night, partly cloudy. A slight chance of showers and thunderstorms in the evening. Lows in the mid-70s. West winds 5 to 10 miles an hour. Chance of rain 20%. And now the extended forecast. Wednesday and Wednesday night, mostly clear. Highs in the lower 90s. Lows around 70. Thursday and Thursday night, clear. Highs in the lower 90s. Lows around 70. Friday and Friday night, partly cloudy. Highs in the lower 90s. Lows in the lower 70s. Saturday and Saturday night, mostly cloudy. A chance of showers and thunderstorms. Highs in the upper 80s. Lows in the lower 70s. Sunday and Sunday night, mostly cloudy. A chance of showers and thunderstorms. Highs in the mid-80s. Lows around 70. 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The current time is 12:16 a.m. Eastern Daylight Time. Here are the midnight weather observations from around the area. At Athens, it was clear, the temperature was 80 degrees, dew point 73 degrees, relative humidity 79%, wind northwest at 3 miles an hour, pressure was 29.93 inches and rising. At Gainesville, it was clear and 80, wind northwest at 6. At Winder, it was clear, the temperature was 79. At Greensboro, it was mostly cloudy and 79, wind west at 3. At Jefferson, it was clear and 79, wind north at 6. At Monroe, it was clear. At Albertton, it was partly cloudy and 80, wind northwest at 3. At Canyon, it was clear and 75, wind calm. At Clemson, it was clear and 79, wind north at 6. Elsewhere across Georgia, at Atlanta it was mostly cloudy and 81, wind west at 7. At Cartersville, it was and 79, wind calm. At Lawrenceville, it was clear and 79, wind west at 3. At Macon, it was partly cloudy and 80, wind west at 7. At Rome, it was clear and 79, wind northwest at 3. At Augusta, it was partly cloudy and 79, wind southeast at 5. At Savannah, it was partly cloudy and 80, wind west at 6. Elsewhere across the region, at Chattanooga, it was mostly cloudy and 82, wind calm. At Asheville, it was partly cloudy and 73, wind northwest at 5. At Greenville-Spartanburg, it was clear and 75, wind calm. Here is the hazardous weather outlook. This hazardous weather outlook is for North and Central Georgia. For tonight, a cluster of thunderstorms arrives in northwest Georgia late tonight, moving southeast. A few storms may be strong to severe,

with gusty to possibly damaging winds and locally heavy rainfall. And now the extended outlook for the period Monday through Saturday. The cluster of thunderstorms will continue southeastward during the morning into midday on Monday. Locally strong to severe thunderstorms are possible, with the main threats being damaging winds, heavy rainfall, and frequent lightning. Isolated to scattered thunderstorms are possible again on Tuesday, mostly in North Georgia. Heat index values return to the triple digits for many areas early next week. A heat advisory may be necessary for a large portion of the area Monday and Tuesday. Spotter information statement, spotter activation will not be needed through tonight. Here is the official forecast from your National Weather Service for the Athens listening area. Tonight, partly cloudy. Lows in the lower 70s. Light northwest winds. Monday, mostly sunny. Highs in the mid-90s. Northwest winds 5 to 15 miles an hour. Monday night, mostly clear. Lows in the mid-70s. Light northwest winds. Tuesday, mostly sunny. Highs in the mid-90s. West winds 10 to 20 miles an hour with gusts up to 25 miles an hour. Tuesday night, partly cloudy. A slight chance of showers and thunderstorms in the evening. Lows in the mid-70s. West winds 5 to 10 miles an hour. Chance of rain 20%. And now the extended forecast. Wednesday and Wednesday night, mostly clear. Highs in the lower 90s. Lows around 70. Thursday and Thursday night, clear. Highs in the lower 90s. Lows around 70. Friday and Friday night, partly cloudy. Highs in the lower 90s. Lows in the lower 70s. Saturday and Saturday night, mostly cloudy. A chance of showers and thunderstorms. Highs in the upper 80s. Lows in the lower 70s. Sunday and Sunday night, mostly cloudy. A chance of showers and thunderstorms. Highs in the mid-80s. Lows around 70. 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The current time is 12:21 a.m. Eastern Daylight Time. Here are the midnight weather observations from around the area. At Athens, it was clear, the temperature was 80 degrees, dew point 73 degrees, relative humidity 79%, wind northwest at 3 miles an hour, pressure was 29.93 inches and rising. At Gainesville, it was clear and 80, wind northwest at 6. At Winder, it was clear, the temperature was 79. At Greensboro, it was mostly cloudy and 79, wind west at 3. At Jefferson, it was clear and 79, wind north at 6. At Monroe, it was clear. At Albertton, it was partly cloudy and 80, wind northwest at 3. At Canyon, it was clear and 75, wind calm. At Clemson, it was clear and 79, wind north at 6. Elsewhere across Georgia, at Atlanta it was mostly cloudy and 81, wind west at 7. At Cartersville, it was and 79, wind calm. At Lawrenceville, it was clear and 79, wind west at 3. At Macon, it was partly cloudy and 80, wind west at 7. At Rome, it was clear and 79, wind northwest at 3. At Augusta, it was partly cloudy and 79, wind southeast at 5. At Savannah, it was partly cloudy and 80, wind west at 6. Elsewhere across the region, at Chattanooga, it was mostly cloudy and 82, wind calm. At Asheville, it was partly cloudy and 73, wind northwest at 5. At Greenville-Spartanburg, it was clear and 75, wind calm. Here is the hazardous weather outlook. This hazardous weather outlook is for North and Central Georgia. For tonight, a cluster of thunderstorms arrives in northwest Georgia late tonight, moving southeast. A few storms may be strong to severe, with gusty to possibly damaging.

winds and locally heavy rainfall. And now the extended outlook for the period Monday through Saturday. The cluster of thunderstorms will continue southeastward during the morning into midday on Monday. Locally strong to severe thunderstorms are possible, with the main threats being damaging winds, heavy rainfall, and frequent lightning. Isolated to scattered thunderstorms are possible again on Tuesday, mostly in North Georgia. Heat index values return to the triple digits for many areas early next week. A heat advisory may be necessary for a large portion of the area Monday and Tuesday. Spotter information statement. Spotter activation will not be needed through tonight. Here is the official forecast from your National Weather Service for the Athens listening area. Tonight, partly cloudy. Lows in the lower 70s. Light northwest winds. Monday, mostly sunny. Highs in the mid-90s. Northwest winds 5 to 15 miles an hour. Monday night, mostly clear. Lows in the mid-70s. Light northwest winds. Tuesday, mostly sunny. Highs in the mid-90s. West winds 10 to 20 miles an hour with gusts up to 25 miles an hour. Tuesday night, partly cloudy. A slight chance of showers and thunderstorms in the evening. Lows in the mid-70s. West winds 5 to 10 miles an hour. Chance of rain 20%. And now the extended forecast. Wednesday and Wednesday night, mostly clear. Highs in the lower 90s. Lows around 70. Thursday and Thursday night, clear. Highs in the lower 90s. Lows around 70. Friday and Friday night, partly cloudy. Highs in the lower 90s. Lows in the lower 70s. Saturday and Saturday night, mostly cloudy. A chance of showers and thunderstorms. Highs in the upper 80s. Lows in the lower 70s. Sunday and Sunday night, mostly cloudy. A chance of showers and thunderstorms. Highs in the mid-80s. Lows around 70. 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The current time is 12:26 a.m. Eastern Daylight Time. Here are the midnight weather observations from around the area. At Athens, it was clear, the temperature was 80 degrees, dew point 73 degrees, relative humidity 79%, wind northwest at 3 miles an hour, pressure was 29.93 inches and rising. At Gainesville, it was clear and 80, wind northwest at 6. At Winder, it was clear, the temperature was 79. At Greensboro, it was mostly cloudy and 79, wind west at 3. At Jefferson, it was clear and 79, wind north at 6. At Monroe, it was clear. At Albertton, it was partly cloudy and 80, wind northwest at 3. At Canyon, it was clear and 75, wind calm. At Clemson, it was clear and 79, wind north at 6. Elsewhere across Georgia, at Atlanta it was mostly cloudy and 81, wind west at 7. At Cartersville, it was and 79, wind calm. At Lawrenceville, it was clear and 79, wind west at 3. At Macon, it was partly cloudy and 80, wind west at 7. At Rome, it was clear and 79, wind northwest at 3. At Augusta, it was partly cloudy and 79, wind southeast at 5. At Savannah, it was partly cloudy and 80, wind west at 6. Elsewhere across the region, at Chattanooga, it was mostly cloudy and 82, wind calm. At Asheville, it was partly cloudy and 73, wind northwest at 5. At Greenville-Spartanburg, it was clear and 75, wind calm. Here is the hazardous weather outlook. This hazardous weather outlook is for North and Central Georgia. For tonight, a cluster of thunderstorms arrives in northwest Georgia late tonight, moving southeast. A few storms may be strong to severe, with gusty to possibly damaging winds and locally heavy rain.

fall. And now the extended outlook for the period Monday through Saturday. The cluster of thunderstorms will continue southeastward during the morning into midday on Monday. Locally strong to severe thunderstorms are possible, with the main threats being damaging winds, heavy rainfall, and frequent lightning. Isolated to scattered thunderstorms are possible again on Tuesday, mostly in North Georgia. Heat index values return to the triple digits for many areas early next week. A heat advisory may be necessary for a large portion of the area Monday and Tuesday. Spotter information statement. Spotter activation will not be needed through tonight. Here is the official forecast from your National Weather Service for the Athens listening area. Tonight, partly cloudy. Lows in the lower 70s. Light northwest winds. Monday, mostly sunny. Highs in the mid-90s. Northwest winds 5 to 15 miles an hour. Monday night, mostly clear. Lows in the mid-70s. Light northwest winds. Tuesday, mostly sunny. Highs in the mid-90s. West winds 10 to 20 miles an hour with gusts up to 25 miles an hour. Tuesday night, partly cloudy. A slight chance of showers and thunderstorms in the evening. Lows in the mid-70s. West winds 5 to 10 miles an hour. Chance of rain 20%. And now the extended forecast. Wednesday and Wednesday night, mostly clear. Highs in the lower 90s. Lows around 70. Thursday and Thursday night, clear. Highs in the lower 90s. Lows around 70. Friday and Friday night, partly cloudy. Highs in the lower 90s. Lows in the lower 70s. Saturday and Saturday night, mostly cloudy. A chance of showers and thunderstorms. Highs in the upper 80s. Lows in the lower 70s. Sunday and Sunday night, mostly cloudy. A chance of showers and thunderstorms. Highs in the mid-80s. Lows around 70. 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The current time is 12:31 a.m. Eastern Daylight Time. Here are the midnight weather observations from around the area. At Athens, it was clear, the temperature was 80 degrees, dew point 73 degrees, relative humidity 79%, wind northwest at 3 miles an hour, pressure was 29.93 inches and rising. At Gainesville, it was clear and 80, wind northwest at 6. At Winder, it was clear, the temperature was 79. At Greensboro, it was mostly cloudy and 79, wind west at 3. At Jefferson, it was clear and 79, wind north at 6. At Monroe, it was clear. At Albertton, it was partly cloudy and 80, wind northwest at 3. At Canyon, it was clear and 75, wind calm. At Clemson, it was clear and 79, wind north at 6. Elsewhere across Georgia, at Atlanta it was mostly cloudy and 81, wind west at 7. At Cartersville, it was and 79, wind calm. At Lawrenceville, it was clear and 79, wind west at 3. At Macon, it was partly cloudy and 80, wind west at 7. At Rome, it was clear and 79, wind northwest at 3. At Augusta, it was partly cloudy and 79, wind southeast at 5. At Savannah, it was partly cloudy and 80, wind west at 6. Elsewhere across the region, at Chattanooga, it was mostly cloudy and 82, wind calm. At Asheville, mostly cloudy and 80, wind west at 6. Elsewhere across the region, at Chattanooga, it was mostly cloudy and 82, wind calm. At Asheville, it was partly cloudy and 73, wind northwest at 5. At Greenville-Spartanburg, it was clear and 75, wind calm. Here is the hazardous weather outlook. This hazardous weather outlook is for north and central Georgia. For tonight, a cluster of thunderstorms arrives

northwest Georgia late tonight, moving southeast. A few storms may be strong to severe, with gusty to possibly damaging winds and locally heavy rainfall. And now the extended outlook for the period Monday through Saturday. The cluster of thunderstorms will continue southeastward during the morning into midday on Monday. Locally strong to severe thunderstorms are possible, with the main threats being damaging winds, heavy rainfall, and frequent lightning. Isolated to scattered thunderstorms are possible again on Tuesday, mostly in North Georgia. Heat index values return to the triple digits for many areas early next week. A heat advisory may be necessary for a large portion of the area Monday and Tuesday. Spotter information statement, spotter activation will not be needed through tonight. Here is the official forecast from your National Weather Service for the Athens listening area. Tonight, partly cloudy. Lows in the lower 70s. Light northwest winds. Monday, mostly sunny. Highs in the mid-90s. Northwest winds 5 to 15 miles an hour. Monday night, mostly clear. Lows in the mid-70s. Light northwest winds. Tuesday, mostly sunny. Highs in the mid-90s. West winds 10 to 20 miles an hour with gusts up to 25 miles an hour. Tuesday night, partly cloudy. A slight chance of showers and thunderstorms in the evening. Lows in the mid-70s. West winds 5 to 10 miles an hour. Chance of rain 20%. And now the extended forecast. Wednesday and Wednesday night, mostly clear. Highs in the lower 90s. Lows around 70. Thursday and Thursday night, clear. Highs in the lower 90s. Lows around 70. Friday and Friday night, partly cloudy. Highs in the lower 90s. Lows in the lower 70s. Saturday and Saturday night, mostly cloudy. A chance of showers and thunderstorms. Highs in the upper 80s. Lows in the lower 70s. Sunday and Sunday night, mostly cloudy. A chance of showers and thunderstorms. Highs in the mid-80s. Lows around 70. 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The current time is 12:36 a.m. Eastern Daylight Time. Here are the midnight weather observations from around the area. At Athens, it was clear, the temperature was 80 degrees, dew point 73 degrees, relative humidity 79%, wind northwest at 3 miles an hour, pressure was 29.93 inches and rising. At Gainesville, it was clear and 80, wind northwest at 6. At Winder, it was clear, the temperature was 79. At Greensboro, it was mostly cloudy and 79, wind west at 3. At Jefferson, it was clear and 79, wind north at 6. At Monroe, it was clear. At Albertton, it was partly cloudy and 80, wind northwest at 3. At Canyon, it was clear and 75, wind calm. At Clemson, it was clear and 79, wind north at 6. Elsewhere across Georgia, at Atlanta it was mostly cloudy and 81, wind west at 7. At Cartersville, it was and 79, wind calm. At Lawrenceville, it was clear and 79, wind west at 3. At Macon, it was partly cloudy and 80, wind west at 7. At Rome, it was clear and 79, wind northwest at 3. At Augusta, it was partly cloudy and 79, wind southeast at 5. At Savannah, it was partly cloudy and 80, wind west at 6. Elsewhere across the region, at Chattanooga, it was mostly cloudy and 82, wind calm. At Asheville, it was partly cloudy and 73, wind northwest at 5. At Greenville-Spartanburg, it was clear and 75, wind calm. Here is the hazardous weather outlook. This hazardous weather outlook is for North and Central Georgia. For tonight, a cluster of thunderstorms arrives in northwest Georgia late tonight.

Tonight, moving southeast. A few storms may be strong to severe, with gusty to possibly damaging winds and locally heavy rainfall. And now the extended outlook for the period Monday through Saturday. The cluster of thunderstorms will continue southeastward during the morning into midday on Monday. Locally strong to severe thunderstorms are possible, with the main threats being damaging winds, heavy rainfall, and frequent lightning. Isolated to scattered thunderstorms are possible again on Tuesday, mostly in North Georgia. Heat index values return to the triple digits for many areas early next week. A heat advisory may be necessary for a large portion of the area Monday and Tuesday. Spotter information statement, spotter activation will not be needed through tonight. Here is the official forecast from your National Weather Service for the Athens listening area. Tonight, partly cloudy. Lows in the lower 70s. Light northwest winds. Monday, mostly sunny. Highs in the mid-90s. Northwest winds 5 to 15 miles an hour. Monday night, mostly clear. Lows in the mid-70s. Light northwest winds. Tuesday, mostly sunny. Highs in the mid-90s. West winds 10 to 20 miles an hour with gusts up to 25 miles an hour. Tuesday night, partly cloudy. A slight chance of showers and thunderstorms in the evening. Lows in the mid-70s. West winds 5 to 10 miles an hour. Chance of rain 20%. And now the extended forecast. Wednesday and Wednesday night, mostly clear. Highs in the lower 90s. Lows around 70. Thursday and Thursday night, clear. Highs in the lower 90s. Lows around 70. Friday and Friday night, partly cloudy. Highs in the lower 90s. Lows in the lower 70s. Saturday and Saturday night, mostly cloudy. A chance of showers and thunderstorms. Highs in the upper 80s. Lows in the lower 70s. Sunday and Sunday night, mostly cloudy. A chance of showers and thunderstorms. Highs in the mid-80s. Lows around 70. For more detailed weather, water, and climate information, please visit our website at weather.gov/Atlanta. 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The current time is 12:42 a.m. Eastern Daylight Time. Here are the midnight weather observations from around the area. At Athens, it was clear, the temperature was 80 degrees, dew point 73 degrees, relative humidity 79%, wind northwest at 3 miles an hour, pressure was 29.93 inches and rising. At Gainesville, it was clear and 80, wind northwest at 6. At Winder, it was clear, the temperature was 79. At Greensboro, it was mostly cloudy and 79, wind west at 3. At Jefferson, it was clear and 79, wind north at 6. At Monroe, it was clear. At Elberton, it was partly cloudy and 80, wind northwest at 3. At Canyon, it was clear and 75, wind calm. At Clemson, it was clear and 79, wind north at 6. Elsewhere across Georgia, at Atlanta it was mostly cloudy and 81, wind west at 7. At Cartersville, it was and 79, wind calm. At Lawrenceville, it was clear and 79, wind west at 3. At Macon, it was partly cloudy and 80.

southeast. A few storms may be strong to severe, with gusty to possibly damaging winds and locally heavy rainfall. And now the extended outlook for the period Monday through Saturday. The cluster of thunderstorms will continue southeastward during the morning into midday on Monday. Locally strong to severe thunderstorms are possible, with the main threats being damaging winds, heavy rainfall, and frequent lightning. Isolated to scattered thunderstorms are possible again on Tuesday, mostly in North Georgia. Heat index values return to the triple digits for many areas early next week. A heat advisory may be necessary for a large portion of the area Monday and Tuesday. Spotter information statement. Spotter activation will not be needed through tonight. Here is the official forecast from your National Weather Service for the Athens listening area. Tonight, partly cloudy. Lows in the lower 70s. Light northwest winds. Monday, mostly sunny. Highs in the mid-90s. Northwest winds 5 to 15 miles an hour. Monday night, mostly clear. Lows in the mid-70s. Light northwest winds. Tuesday, mostly sunny. Highs in the mid-90s. West winds 10 to 20 miles an hour with gusts up to 25 miles an hour. Tuesday night, partly cloudy. A slight chance of showers and thunderstorms in the evening. Lows in the mid-70s. West winds 5 to 10 miles an hour. Chance of rain 20%. And now the extended forecast. Wednesday and Wednesday night, mostly clear. Highs in the lower 90s. Lows around 70. Thursday and Thursday night, clear. Highs in the lower 90s. Lows around 70. Friday and Friday night, partly cloudy. Highs in the lower 90s. Lows in the lower 70s. Saturday and Saturday night, mostly cloudy. A chance of showers and thunderstorms. Highs in the upper 80s. Lows in the lower 70s. Sunday and Sunday night, mostly cloudy. A chance of showers and thunderstorms. Highs in the mid 80s. Lows around 70. For more detailed weather, water, and climate information, please visit our website at weather.gov/Atlanta. The current time is 12:47 a.m. Eastern Daylight Time. Here are the midnight weather observations from around the area. At Athens, it was clear, the temperature was 80 degrees, dew point 73 degrees, relative humidity 79%, wind northwest at 3 miles an hour. Pressure was 29.93 inches and rising. At Gainesville, it was clear and 80, wind northwest at 6. At Winder, it was clear, the temperature was 79. At Greensboro, it was mostly cloudy and 79, wind west at 3. At Jefferson, it was clear and 79, wind north at 6. At Monroe, it was clear. At Albertton, it was partly cloudy and 80, wind northwest at 3. At Canyon, it was clear and 75, wind calm. At Clemson, it was clear and 79, wind north at 6. Elsewhere across Georgia, at Atlanta it was mostly cloudy and 81, wind west at 7. At Cartersville, it was and 79, wind calm. At Lawrenceville, it was clear and 79, wind west at 3. At Macon, it was partly cloudy and 80, wind west at 7. At Rome, it was clear and 79, wind northwest at 3. At Augusta, it was partly cloudy and 79, wind southeast at 5. At Savannah, it was partly cloudy and 80, wind west at 6. Elsewhere across the region, at Chattanooga, it was mostly cloudy and 82, wind calm. At Asheville, it was partly cloudy and 73, wind northwest at 5. At Greenville-Spartanburg, it was clear and 75, wind calm. Here is the hazardous weather outlook. This hazardous weather outlook is for North and Central Georgia. For tonight, a cluster of thunderstorms arrives in northwest Georgia late tonight, moving southeast.

few storms may be strong to severe, with gusty to possibly damaging winds and locally heavy rainfall. And now the extended outlook for the period Monday through Saturday. The cluster of thunderstorms will continue southeastward during the morning into midday on Monday. Locally strong to severe thunderstorms are possible, with the main threats being damaging winds, heavy rainfall, and frequent lightning. Isolated to scattered thunderstorms are possible again on Tuesday, mostly in North Georgia. Heat index values return to the triple digits for many areas early next week. A heat advisory may be necessary for a large portion of the area Monday and Tuesday. Spotter information statement. Spotter activation will not be needed through tonight. Here is the official forecast from your National Weather Service for the Athens listening area. Tonight, partly cloudy. Lows in the lower 70s. Light northwest winds. Monday, mostly sunny. Highs in the mid-90s. Northwest winds 5 to 15 miles an hour. Monday night, mostly clear. Lows in the mid-70s. Light northwest winds. Tuesday, mostly sunny. Highs in the mid-90s. West winds 10 to 20 miles an hour with gusts up to 25 miles an hour. Tuesday night, partly cloudy. A slight chance of showers and thunderstorms in the evening. Lows in the mid-70s. West winds 5 to 10 miles an hour. Chance of rain 20%. And now the extended forecast. Wednesday and Wednesday night, mostly clear. Highs in the lower 90s. Lows around 70. Thursday and Thursday night, clear. Highs in the lower 90s. Lows around 70. Friday and Friday night, partly cloudy. Highs in the lower 90s. Lows in the lower 70s. Saturday and Saturday night, mostly cloudy. A chance of showers and thunderstorms. Highs in the upper 80s. Lows in the lower 70s. Sunday and Sunday night, mostly cloudy. A chance of showers and thunderstorms. Highs in the mid 80s. Lows around 70. For more detailed weather, water, and climate information, please visit our website at weather.gov/Atlanta. The current time is 12:52 a.m. Eastern Daylight Time. Here are the midnight weather observations from around the area. At Athens, it was clear, the temperature was 80 degrees, dew point 73 degrees, relative humidity 79%, wind northwest at 3 miles an hour. Pressure was 29.93 inches and rising. At Gainesville, it was clear and 80, wind northwest at 6. At Winder, it was clear, the temperature was 79. At Greensboro, it was mostly cloudy and 79, wind west at 3. At Jefferson, it was clear and 79, wind north at 6. At Monroe, it was clear. At Albertton, it was partly cloudy and 80, wind northwest at 3. At Canyon, it was clear and 75, wind calm. At Clemson, it was clear and 79, wind north at 6. Elsewhere across Georgia, at Atlanta it was mostly cloudy and 81, wind west at 7. At Cartersville, it was and 79, wind calm. At Lawrenceville, it was clear and 79, wind west at 3. At Macon, it was partly cloudy and 80, wind west at 7. At Rome, it was clear and 79, wind northwest at 3. At Augusta, it was partly cloudy and 79, wind southeast at 5. At Savannah, it was partly cloudy and 80, wind west at 6. Elsewhere across the region, at Chattanooga, it was mostly cloudy and 82, wind calm. At Asheville, it was partly cloudy and 73, wind northwest at 5. At Greenville-Spartanburg, it was clear and 75, wind calm. Here is the hazardous weather outlook. This hazardous weather outlook is for North and Central Georgia. For tonight, a cluster of thunderstorms arrives in northwest Georgia late tonight, moving southeast. A few storms may be

strong to severe, with gusty to possibly damaging winds and locally heavy rainfall. And now the extended outlook for the period Monday through Saturday. The cluster of thunderstorms will continue southeastward during the morning into midday on Monday. Locally strong to severe thunderstorms are possible, with the main threats being damaging winds, heavy rainfall, and frequent lightning. Isolated to scattered thunderstorms are possible again on Tuesday, mostly in North Georgia. Heat index values return to the triple digits for many areas early next week. A heat advisory may be necessary for a large portion of the area Monday and Tuesday. Spotter information statement. Spotter activation will not be needed through tonight. Here is the official forecast from your National Weather Service for the Athens listening area. Tonight, partly cloudy. Lows in the lower 70s. Light northwest winds. Monday, mostly sunny. Highs in the mid-90s. Northwest winds 5 to 15 miles an hour. Monday night, mostly clear. Lows in the mid-70s. Light northwest winds. Tuesday, mostly sunny. Highs in the mid-90s. West winds 10 to 20 miles an hour with gusts up to 25 miles an hour. Tuesday night, partly cloudy. A slight chance of showers and thunderstorms in the evening. Lows in the mid-70s. West winds 5 to 10 miles an hour. Chance of rain 20%. And now the extended forecast. Wednesday and Wednesday night, mostly clear. Highs in the lower 90s. Lows around 70. Thursday and Thursday night, clear. Highs in the lower 90s. Lows around 70. Friday and Friday night, partly cloudy. Highs in the lower 90s. Lows in the lower 70s. Saturday and Saturday night, mostly cloudy. A chance of showers and thunderstorms. Highs in the upper 80s. Lows in the lower 70s. Sunday and Sunday night, mostly cloudy. A chance of showers and thunderstorms. Highs in the mid 80s. Lows around 70. For more detailed weather, water, and climate information, please visit our website at weather.gov/Atlanta. The current time is 12:57 a.m. Eastern Daylight Time. Here are the midnight weather observations from around the area. At Athens, it was clear, the temperature was 80 degrees, dew point 73 degrees, relative humidity 79%, wind northwest at 3 miles an hour. Pressure was 29.93 inches and rising. At Gainesville, it was clear and 80, wind northwest at 6. At Winder, it was clear, the temperature was 79. At Greensboro, it was mostly cloudy and 79, wind west at 3. At Jefferson, it was clear and 79, wind north at 6. At Monroe, it was clear. At Albertton, it was partly cloudy and 80, wind northwest at 3. At Canyon, it was clear and 75, wind calm. At Clemson, it was clear and 79, wind north at 6. Elsewhere across Georgia, at Atlanta it was mostly cloudy and 81, wind west at 7. At Cartersville, it was and 79, wind calm. At Lawrenceville, it was clear and 79, wind west at 3. At Macon, it was partly cloudy and 80, wind west at 7. At Rome, it was clear and 79, wind northwest at 3. At Augusta, it was partly cloudy and 79, wind southeast at 5. At Savannah, it was partly cloudy and 80, wind west at 6. Elsewhere across the region, at Chattanooga, it was mostly cloudy and 82, wind calm. At Asheville, it was partly cloudy and 73, wind northwest at 5. At Greenville-Spartanburg, it was clear and 75, wind calm. Here is the hazardous weather outlook. This hazardous weather outlook is for North and Central Georgia. For tonight, a cluster of thunderstorms arrives in northwest Georgia late tonight, moving southeast. A few storms may be strong to severe, with gusty

to possibly damaging winds and locally heavy rainfall. And now the extended outlook for the period Monday through Saturday. The cluster of thunderstorms will continue southeastward during the morning into midday on Monday. Locally strong to severe thunderstorms are possible, with the main threats being damaging winds, heavy rainfall, and frequent lightning. Isolated to scattered thunderstorms are possible again on Tuesday, mostly in North Georgia. Heat index values return to the triple digits for many areas early next week. A heat advisory may be necessary for a large portion of the area Monday and Tuesday. Spotter information statement. Spotter activation will not be needed through tonight. The current time is 1 a.m. Eastern Daylight Time. Here are the midnight weather observations from around the area. At Athens, it was clear, the temperature was 80 degrees, dew point 73 degrees, relative humidity 79%, wind northwest at 3 miles an hour, pressure was 29.93 inches and rising. At Gainesville, it was clear and 80, wind northwest at 6. At Winder, it was clear, the temperature was 79. At Greensboro, it was mostly cloudy and 79, wind west at 3. At Jefferson, it was clear and 79, wind north at 6. At Monroe, it was clear. At Albertton, it was partly cloudy and 80, wind northwest at 3. At Canyon, it was clear and 75, wind calm. At Clemson, it was clear and 79, wind north at 6. Elsewhere across Georgia, at Atlanta it was mostly cloudy and 81, wind west at 7. At Cartersville, it was and 79, wind calm. At Lawrenceville, it was clear and 79, wind west at 3. At Macon, it was partly cloudy and 80, wind west at 7. At Rome, it was clear and 79, wind northwest at 3. At Augusta, it was partly cloudy and 79, wind southeast at 5. At Savannah, it was partly cloudy and 80, wind west at 6. Elsewhere across the region, at Chattanooga, it was mostly cloudy and 82, wind calm. At Asheville, it was partly cloudy and 73, wind northwest at 5. At Greenville-Spartanburg, it was clear and 75, wind calm. Here is the hazardous weather outlook. This hazardous weather outlook is for North and Central Georgia. For tonight, a cluster of thunderstorms arrives in northwest Georgia late tonight, moving southeast. A few storms may be strong to severe, with gusty to possibly damaging winds and locally heavy rainfall. And now the extended outlook for the period Monday through Saturday, the cluster of thunderstorms will continue southeastward during the morning into midday on Monday. Locally strong to severe thunderstorms are possible, with the main threats being damaging winds, heavy rainfall, and frequent lightning. Isolated to scattered thunderstorms are possible again on Tuesday, mostly in North Georgia. Heat index values return to the triple digits for many areas early next week. A heat advisory may be necessary for a large portion of the area Monday and Tuesday. Spotter information statement. Spotter activation will not be needed through tonight. The current time is 1:03 a.m. Eastern Daylight Time. Here are the midnight weather observations from around the area. At Athens, it was clear, the temperature was 80 degrees, dew point 73 degrees, relative humidity 79%, wind northwest at 3 miles an hour, pressure was 29.93 inches and rising. At Gainesville, it was clear and 80, wind northwest at 6. At Winder, it was clear, the temperature was 79. At Greensboro, it was mostly cloudy and 79, wind west at 3. At Jefferson, it was clear and 79, wind north at 6. At Monroe, it was clear. At Albertton, it was partly cloudy and 80, wind northwest at 3. At Canyon, it was clear and 75, wind calm. At Clemson, it was clear and 79, wind north at 6. Elsewhere across Georgia, at Atlanta it was mostly cloudy and 81, wind west at 7.

At Cartersville, it was in 79, wind calm. At Lawrenceville, it was clear in 79, wind west at 3. At Macon, it was partly cloudy and 80, wind west at 7. At Rome, it was clear in 79, wind northwest at 3. At Augusta, it was partly cloudy and 79, wind southeast at 5. At Savannah, it was partly cloudy and 80, wind west at 6. Elsewhere across the region, at Chattanooga, it was mostly cloudy and 82, wind calm. At Asheville, it was partly cloudy and 73, wind northwest at 5. At Greenville-Spartanburg, it was clear and 75, wind calm. Here are the 1 a.m. weather observations from around the area. At Athens, it was partly cloudy, the temperature was 78 degrees, dew point 73 degrees, relative humidity 84%, wind northwest at 5 miles an hour, pressure was 29.93 inches and steady. At Gainesville, it was partly cloudy and 78, wind west at 5. At Winder, it was partly cloudy, the temperature was 77. At Greensboro, it was partly cloudy and 77, wind calm. At Jefferson, it was partly cloudy and 78, wind north at 6. At Monroe, it was clear. At Albertton, it was cloudy and 78, wind calm. At Canyon, it was partly cloudy and 74, wind calm. At Clemson, it was partly cloudy and 78, wind north at 3. Elsewhere across Georgia, at Atlanta it was mostly cloudy and 80, wind west at 5. At Cartersville, it was in 79, wind south at 3. At Lawrenceville, it was partly cloudy and 78, wind calm. At Macon, it was clear and 79, wind west at 8. At Rome, it was mostly cloudy and 78, wind calm. At Augusta, it was clear and 77, wind calm. At Savannah, it was partly cloudy and 80, wind west at 7. Elsewhere across the region, at Chattanooga, it was mostly cloudy and 81, wind south at 5. At Asheville, it was partly cloudy and 72, wind west at 3. At Greenville-Spartanburg, it was partly cloudy and 75, wind calm. Here is the hazardous weather outlook. This hazardous weather outlook is for North and Central Georgia. For tonight, a cluster of thunderstorms arrives in northwest Georgia late tonight, moving southeast. A few storms may be strong to severe, with gusty to possibly damaging winds and locally heavy rainfall. And now the extended outlook for the period Monday through Saturday. The cluster of thunderstorms will continue southeastward during the morning into midday on Monday. Locally strong to severe thunderstorms are possible, with the main threats being damaging winds, heavy rainfall, and frequent lightning. Isolated to scattered thunderstorms are possible again on Tuesday, mostly in North Georgia. Heat index values return to the triple digits for many areas early next week. A heat advisory may be necessary for a large portion of the area Monday and Tuesday. Spotter information statement, spotter activation will not be needed through tonight. The current time is 1:08 a.m. Eastern Daylight Time. Here are the 1 a.m. weather observations from around the area. At Athens, it was partly cloudy, the temperature was 78 degrees, dew point 73 degrees, relative humidity 84%, wind northwest at 5 miles an hour, pressure was 29.93 inches and steady. At Gainesville, it was partly cloudy and 78, wind west at 5. At Winder, it was partly cloudy, the temperature was 77. At Greensboro, it was partly cloudy and 77, wind calm. At Jefferson, it was partly cloudy and 78, wind north at 6. At Monroe, it was clear. At Albertton, it was cloudy and 78, wind calm. At Canyon, it was partly cloudy and 74, wind calm. At Clemson, it was partly cloudy and 78, wind north at 3. Elsewhere across Georgia, at Atlanta it was mostly cloudy and 80, wind west at 5.

Cartersville, it was in 79, wind south at 3. At Lawrenceville, it was partly cloudy in 78, wind calm. At Macon, it was clear in 79, wind west at 8. At Rome, it was mostly cloudy in 78, wind calm. At Augusta, it was clear in 77, wind calm. At Savannah, it was partly cloudy in 80, wind west at 7. Elsewhere across the region, at Chattanooga, it was mostly cloudy in 81, wind south at 5. At Asheville, it was partly cloudy in 72, wind west at 3. At Greenville-Spartanburg, it was partly cloudy in 75, wind calm. Here is the hazardous weather outlook. This hazardous weather outlook is for North and Central Georgia. For tonight, a cluster of thunderstorms arrives in northwest Georgia late tonight, moving southeast. A few storms may be strong to severe, with gusty to possibly damaging winds and locally heavy rainfall. And now the extended outlook for the period Monday through Saturday. The cluster of thunderstorms will continue southeastward during the morning into midday on Monday. Locally strong to severe thunderstorms are possible, with the main threats being damaging winds, heavy rainfall, and frequent lightning. Isolated to scattered thunderstorms are possible again on Tuesday, mostly in North Georgia. Heat index values return to the triple digits for many areas early next week. A heat advisory may be necessary for a large portion of the area Monday and Tuesday. Spotter information statement, spotter activation will not be needed through tonight. Here is the official forecast from your National Weather Service for the Athens listening area. Rest of tonight, partly cloudy. Lows in the lower 70s. Light northwest winds. Monday, mostly sunny. A slight chance of showers in the morning. Highs in the mid-90s. Northwest winds 5 to 15 miles an hour. Monday night, mostly clear. Lows in the mid-70s. Light northwest winds. Tuesday, mostly sunny. A slight chance of showers and thunderstorms in the afternoon. Highs in the mid-90s. West winds 10 to 20 miles an hour with gusts up to 25 miles an hour. Tuesday night, partly cloudy. A slight chance of showers and thunderstorms in the evening. Lows in the mid-70s. West winds 5 to 10 miles an hour. Chance of rain 20%. And now the extended forecast. Wednesday and Wednesday night, mostly clear. Highs in the lower 90s. Lows around 70. Thursday and Thursday night, clear. Highs in the lower 90s. Lows around 70. Friday and Friday night, partly cloudy. Highs in the lower 90s. Lows in the lower 70s. Saturday and Saturday night, mostly cloudy. A chance of showers and thunderstorms. Highs in the upper 80s. Lows in the lower 70s. Sunday and Sunday night, showers likely and a chance of thunderstorms. Highs in the mid-80s. Lows around 70. For more detailed weather, water, and climate information, please visit our website at weather.gov/Atlanta. The current time is 1:13 a.m. Eastern Daylight Time. Here are the 1 a.m. weather observations from around the area. At Athens, it was clear, the temperature was 78 degrees, dew point 73 degrees, relative humidity 84%, wind northwest at 5 miles an hour, pressure was 29.93 inches and steady. At Gainesville, it was partly cloudy and 78, wind west at 5. At Winder, it was clear, the temperature was 77. At Greensboro, it was partly cloudy and 77, wind calm. At Jefferson, it was partly cloudy and 78, wind north at 6. At Monroe, it was clear. At Albertton, it was cloudy and 78, wind calm. At Canyon, it was partly cloudy and 74, wind calm. At Clemson, it was partly cloudy and 78, wind north at 3. Elsewhere across Georgia, at Atlanta it was mostly

mostly cloudy and 80. Wind west at 5. At Cartersville, it was and 79, wind south at 3. At Lawrenceville, it was clear and 78, wind calm. At Macon, it was clear and 79, wind west at 8. At Rome, it was mostly cloudy and 78, wind calm. At Augusta, it was clear and 77, wind calm. At Savannah, it was clear and 80, wind west at 7. Elsewhere across the region, at Chattanooga, it was mostly cloudy and 81, wind south at 5. At Asheville, it was partly cloudy and 72, wind west at 3. At Greenville-Spartanburg, it was clear and 75, wind calm. Here is the hazardous weather outlook. This hazardous weather outlook is for North and Central Georgia. For tonight, a cluster of thunderstorms arrives in northwest Georgia late tonight, moving southeast. A few storms may be strong to severe, with gusty to possibly damaging winds and locally heavy rainfall. And now the extended outlook for the period Monday through Saturday. The cluster of thunderstorms will continue southeastward during the morning into midday on Monday. Locally strong to severe thunderstorms are possible, with the main threats being damaging winds, heavy rainfall, and frequent lightning. Isolated to scattered thunderstorms are possible again on Tuesday, mostly in North Georgia. Heat index values return to the triple digits for many areas early next week. A heat advisory may be necessary for a large portion of the area Monday and Tuesday. Spotter information statement. Spotter activation will not be needed through tonight. Here is the official forecast from your National Weather Service for the Athens listening area. Rest of tonight, partly cloudy. Lows in the lower 70s. Light northwest winds. Monday, mostly sunny. A slight chance of showers in the morning. Highs in the mid-90s. Northwest winds 5 to 15 miles an hour. Monday night, mostly clear. Lows in the mid-70s. Light northwest winds. Tuesday, mostly sunny. A slight chance of showers and thunderstorms in the afternoon. Highs in the mid-90s. West winds 10 to 20 miles an hour with gusts up to 25 miles an hour. Tuesday night, partly cloudy. A slight chance of showers and thunderstorms in the evening. Lows in the mid-70s. West winds 5 to 10 miles an hour. Chance of rain 20%. And now the extended forecast. Wednesday and Wednesday night, mostly clear. Highs in the lower 90s. Lows around 70. Thursday and Thursday night, clear. Highs in the lower 90s. Lows around 70. Friday and Friday night, partly cloudy. Highs in the lower 90s. Lows in the lower 70s. Saturday and Saturday night, mostly cloudy. A chance of showers and thunderstorms. Highs in the upper 80s. Lows in the lower 70s. Sunday and Sunday night, showers likely and a chance of thunderstorms. Highs in the mid-80s. Lows around 70. For more detailed weather, water, and climate information, please visit our website at weather.gov/Atlanta. The current time is 1:18 a.m. Eastern Daylight Time. Here are the 1 a.m. weather observations from around the area. At Athens, it was clear, the temperature was 78 degrees, dew point 73 degrees, relative humidity 84%, wind northwest at 5 miles an hour, pressure was 29.93 inches and steady. At Gainesville, it was partly cloudy and 78, wind west at 5. At Winder, it was clear, the temperature was 77. At Greensboro, it was partly cloudy and 77, wind calm. At Jefferson, it was partly cloudy and 78, wind north at 6. At Monroe, it was clear. At Albertton, it was cloudy and 78, wind calm. At Canyon, it was partly cloudy and 74, wind calm. At Clemson, it was partly cloudy and 78, wind north at 3. Elsewhere across

Georgia, at Atlanta it was mostly cloudy and 80, wind west at 5. At Cartersville, it was and 79, wind south at 3. At Lawrenceville, it was clear and 78, wind calm. At Macon, it was clear and 79, wind west at 8. At Rome, it was mostly cloudy and 78, wind calm. At Augusta, it was clear and 77, wind calm. At Savannah, it was clear and 80, wind west at 7. Elsewhere across the region, at Chattanooga, it was mostly cloudy and 81, wind south at 5. At Asheville, it was partly cloudy and 72, wind west at 3. At Greenville-Spartanburg, it was clear and 75, wind calm. Here is the hazardous weather outlook. This hazardous weather outlook is for North and Central Georgia. For tonight, a cluster of thunderstorms arrives in northwest Georgia late tonight, moving southeast. A few storms may be strong to severe, with gusty to possibly damaging winds and locally heavy rainfall. And now the extended outlook for the period Monday through Saturday. The cluster of thunderstorms will continue southeastward during the morning into midday on Monday. Locally strong to severe thunderstorms are possible, with the main threats being damaging winds, heavy rainfall, and frequent lightning. Isolated to scattered thunderstorms are possible again on Tuesday, mostly in North Georgia. Heat index values return to the triple digits for many areas early next week. A heat advisory may be necessary for a large portion of the area Monday and Tuesday. Spotter information statement, spotter activation will not be needed through tonight. Here is the official forecast from your National Weather Service for the Athens listening area. Rest of tonight, partly cloudy. Lows in the lower 70s. Light northwest winds. Monday, mostly sunny. A slight chance of showers in the morning. Highs in the mid-90s. Northwest winds 5 to 15 miles an hour. Monday night, mostly clear. Lows in the mid-70s. Light northwest winds. Tuesday, mostly sunny. A slight chance of showers and thunderstorms in the afternoon. Highs in the mid-90s. West winds 10 to 20 miles an hour with gusts up to 25 miles an hour. Tuesday night, partly cloudy. A slight chance of showers and thunderstorms in the evening. Lows in the mid-70s. West winds 5 to 10 miles an hour. Chance of rain 20%. And now the extended forecast. Wednesday and Wednesday night, mostly clear. Highs in the lower 90s. Lows around 70. Thursday and Thursday night, clear. Highs in the lower 90s. Lows around 70. Friday and Friday night, partly cloudy. Highs in the lower 90s. Lows in the lower 70s. Saturday and Saturday night, mostly cloudy. A chance of showers and thunderstorms. Highs in the upper 80s. Lows in the lower 70s. Sunday and Sunday night, showers likely and a chance of thunderstorms. Highs in the mid-80s. Lows around 70. 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The current time is 1:23 a.m. Eastern Daylight Time. Here are the 1 a.m. weather observations from around the area. At Athens, it was clear, the temperature was 78 degrees, dew point 73 degrees, relative humidity 84%, wind northwest at 5 miles an hour, pressure was 29.93 inches and steady. At Gainesville, it was partly cloudy and 78, wind west at 5. At Winder, it was clear, the temperature was 77. At Greensboro, it was partly cloudy and 77, wind calm. At Jefferson, it was partly cloudy and 78, wind north at 6. At Monroe, it was clear. At Albertton, it was cloudy and 78, wind calm. At Canyon, it was partly cloudy and 74, wind calm. At Clemson, it was partly cloudy and 78, wind north at

3. Elsewhere across Georgia, at Atlanta it was mostly cloudy and 80, wind west at 5. At Cartersville, it was in 79, wind south at 3. At Lawrenceville, it was clear and 78, wind calm. At Macon, it was clear and 79, wind west at 8. At Rome, it was mostly cloudy and 78, wind calm. At Augusta, it was clear and 77, wind calm. At Savannah, it was clear and 80, wind west at 7. Elsewhere across the region, at Chattanooga, it was mostly cloudy and 81, wind south at 5. At Asheville, it was partly cloudy and 72, wind west at 3. At Greenville-Spartanburg, it was clear and 75, wind calm. Here is the hazardous weather outlook. This hazardous weather outlook is for North and Central Georgia. For tonight, a cluster of thunderstorms arrives in Northwest Georgia late tonight, moving southeast. A few storms may be strong to severe, with gusty to possibly damaging winds and locally heavy rainfall. And now the extended outlook for the period Monday through Saturday. The cluster of thunderstorms will continue southeastward during the morning into midday on Monday. Locally strong to severe thunderstorms are possible, with the main threats being damaging winds, heavy rainfall, and frequent lightning. Isolated to scattered thunderstorms are possible again on Tuesday, mostly in North Georgia. Heat index values return to the triple digits for many areas early next week. A heat advisory may be necessary for a large portion of the area Monday and Tuesday. Spotter information statement, spotter activation will not be needed through tonight. Here is the official forecast from your National Weather Service for the Athens listening area. Rest of tonight, partly cloudy. Lows in the lower 70s. Light northwest winds. Monday, mostly sunny. A slight chance of showers in the morning. Highs in the mid-90s. Northwest winds 5 to 15 miles an hour. Monday night, mostly clear. Lows in the mid-70s. Light northwest winds. Tuesday, mostly sunny. A slight chance of showers and thunderstorms in the afternoon. Highs in the mid-90s. West winds 10 to 20 miles an hour with gusts up to 25 miles an hour. Tuesday night, partly cloudy. A slight chance of showers and thunderstorms in the evening. Lows in the mid-70s. West winds 5 to 10 miles an hour. Chance of rain 20%. And now the extended forecast. Wednesday and Wednesday night, mostly clear. Highs in the lower 90s. Lows around 70. Thursday and Thursday night, clear. Highs in the lower 90s. Lows around 70. Friday and Friday night, partly cloudy. Highs in the lower 90s. Lows in the lower 70s. Saturday and Saturday night, mostly cloudy. A chance of showers and thunderstorms. Highs in the upper 80s. Lows in the lower 70s. Sunday and Sunday night, showers likely and a chance of thunderstorms. Highs in the mid-80s. Lows around 70. For more detailed weather, water, and climate information, please visit our website at weather.gov/Atlanta. The current time is 1:28 a.m. Eastern Daylight Time. Here are the 1 a.m. weather observations from around the area. At Athens, it was clear, the temperature was 78 degrees, dew point 73 degrees, relative humidity 84%, wind northwest at 5 miles an hour, pressure was 29.93 inches and steady. At Gainesville, it was partly cloudy and 78, wind west at 5. At Winder, it was clear, the temperature was 77. At Greensboro, it was partly cloudy and 77, wind calm. At Jefferson, it was partly cloudy and 78, wind north at 6. At Monroe, it was clear. At Albertton, it was cloudy and 78, wind calm. At Canyon, it was partly cloudy and 74, wind calm. At Clemson,
It was partly cloudy and 78. Wind north at 3. Elsewhere across Georgia, at Atlanta it was mostly cloudy and 80. Wind west at 5. At Cartersville, it was and 79, wind south at 3. At Lawrenceville, it was clear and 78, wind calm. At Macon, it was clear and 79, wind west at 8. At Rome, it was mostly cloudy and 78, wind calm. At Augusta, it was clear and 77, wind calm. At Savannah, it was clear and 80, wind west at 7. Elsewhere across the region, at Chattanooga, it was mostly cloudy and 81, wind south at 5. At Asheville, it was partly cloudy and 72, wind west at 3. At Greenville-Spartanburg, it was clear and 75, wind calm. Here is the hazardous weather outlook. This hazardous weather outlook is for North and Central Georgia. For tonight, a cluster of thunderstorms arrives in northwest Georgia late tonight, moving southeast. A few storms may be strong to severe, with gusty to possibly damaging winds and locally heavy rainfall. And now the extended outlook for the period Monday through Saturday. The cluster of thunderstorms will continue southeastward during the morning into midday on Monday. Locally strong to severe thunderstorms are possible, with the main threats being damaging winds, heavy rainfall, and frequent lightning. Isolated to scattered thunderstorms are possible again on Tuesday, mostly in North Georgia. Heat index values return to the triple digits for many areas early next week. A heat advisory may be necessary for a large portion of the area Monday and Tuesday. Spotter information statement, spotter activation will not be needed through tonight. Here is the official forecast from your National Weather Service for the Athens listening area. Rest of tonight, partly cloudy. Lows in the lower 70s. Light northwest winds. Monday, mostly sunny. A slight chance of showers in the morning. Highs in the mid-90s. Northwest winds 5 to 15 miles an hour. Monday night, mostly clear. Lows in the mid-70s. Light northwest winds. Tuesday, mostly sunny. A slight chance of showers and thunderstorms in the afternoon. Highs in the mid-90s. West winds 10 to 20 miles an hour with gusts up to 25 miles an hour. Tuesday night, partly cloudy. A slight chance of showers and thunderstorms in the evening. Lows in the mid-70s. West winds 5 to 10 miles an hour. Chance of rain 20%. And now the extended forecast. Wednesday and Wednesday night, mostly clear. Highs in the lower 90s. Lows around 70. Thursday and Thursday night, clear. Highs in the lower 90s. Lows around 70. Friday and Friday night, partly cloudy. Highs in the lower 90s. Lows in the lower 70s. Saturday and Saturday night, mostly cloudy. A chance of showers and thunderstorms. Highs in the upper 80s. Lows in the lower 70s. Sunday and Sunday night, showers likely and a chance of thunderstorms. Highs in the mid-80s. Lows in the lower 70s. Sunday and Sunday night, showers likely and a chance of thunderstorms. Highs in the mid-80s. Lows around 70. For more detailed weather, water, and climate information, please visit our website at weather.gov/Atlanta. The current time is 1:33 a.m. Eastern Daylight Time. Here are the 1 a.m. weather observations from around the area. At Athens, it was clear, the temperature was 78 degrees, dew point 73 degrees, relative humidity 84%, wind northwest at 5 miles an hour, pressure was 29.93 inches and steady. At Gainesville, it was partly cloudy and 78, wind west at 5. At Winder, it was clear, the temperature was 77. At Greensboro, it was partly cloudy and 77, wind calm. At Jefferson, it was partly cloudy and 78, wind north at 6. At Monroe,
It was clear.

At Albertton, it was cloudy and 78, wind calm. At Canyon, it was partly cloudy and 74, wind calm. At Clemson, it was partly cloudy and 78, wind north at 3. Elsewhere across Georgia, at Atlanta it was mostly cloudy and 80, wind west at 5. At Cartersville, it was and 79, wind south at 3. At Lawrenceville, it was clear and 78, wind calm. At Macon, it was clear and 79, wind west at 8. At Rome, it was mostly cloudy and 78, wind calm. At Augusta, it was clear and 77, wind calm. At Savannah, it was clear and 80, wind west at 7. Elsewhere across the region, at Chattanooga, it was mostly cloudy and 81, wind south at 5. At Asheville, it was partly cloudy and 72, wind west at 3. At Greenville-Spartanburg, it was clear and 75, wind calm. Here is the hazardous weather outlook. This hazardous weather outlook is for North and Central Georgia. For tonight, a cluster of thunderstorms arrives in northwest Georgia late tonight, moving southeast. A few storms may be strong to severe, with gusty to possibly damaging winds and locally heavy rainfall. And now the extended outlook for the period Monday through Saturday. The cluster of thunderstorms will continue southeastward during the morning into midday on Monday. Locally strong to severe thunderstorms are possible, with the main threats being damaging winds, heavy rainfall, and frequent lightning. Isolated to scattered thunderstorms are possible again on Tuesday, mostly in North Georgia. Heat index values return to the triple digits for many areas early next week. A heat advisory may be necessary for a large portion of the area Monday and Tuesday. Spotter information statement, spotter activation will not be needed through tonight. Here is the official forecast from your National Weather Service for the Athens listening area. Rest of tonight, partly cloudy. Lows in the lower 70s. Light northwest winds. Monday, mostly sunny. A slight chance of showers in the morning. Highs in the mid-90s. Northwest winds 5 to 15 miles an hour. Monday night, mostly clear. Lows in the mid-70s. Light northwest winds. Tuesday, mostly sunny. A slight chance of showers and thunderstorms in the afternoon. Highs in the mid-90s. West winds 10 to 20 miles an hour with gusts up to 25 miles an hour. Tuesday night, partly cloudy. A slight chance of showers and thunderstorms in the evening. Lows in the mid-70s. West winds 5 to 10 miles an hour. Chance of rain 20%. And now the extended forecast. Wednesday and Wednesday night, mostly clear. Highs in the lower 90s. Lows around 70. Thursday and Thursday night, clear. Highs in the lower 90s. Lows around 70. Friday and Friday night, partly cloudy. Highs in the lower 90s. Lows in the lower 70s. Saturday and Saturday night, mostly cloudy. A chance of showers and thunderstorms. Highs in the upper 80s. Lows in the lower 70s. Sunday and Sunday night, showers likely and a chance of thunderstorms. Highs in the mid-80s. Lows around 70. 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The current time is 1:38 a.m. Eastern Daylight Time. Here are the 1 a.m. weather observations from around the area. At Athens, it was clear, the temperature was 78 degrees, dew point 73 degrees, relative humidity 84%, wind northwest at 5 miles an hour, pressure was 29.93 inches and steady. At Gainesville, it was partly cloudy and 78, wind west at 5. At Winder, it was clear, the temperature was 77. At Greensboro, it was partly cloudy and 77, wind calm. At Jefferson, it was partly cloudy and 78, wind north at 6.

At Monroe, it was clear. At Albertton, it was cloudy and 78, wind calm. At Canyon, it was partly cloudy and 74, wind calm. At Clemson, it was partly cloudy and 78, wind north at 3. Elsewhere across Georgia, at Atlanta it was mostly cloudy and 80, wind west at 5. At Cartersville, it was and 79, wind south at 3. At Lawrenceville, it was clear and 78, wind calm. At Macon, it was clear and 79, wind west at 8. At Rome, it was mostly cloudy and 78, wind calm. At Augusta, it was clear and 77, wind calm. At Savannah, it was clear and 80, wind west at 7. Elsewhere across the region, at Chattanooga, it was mostly cloudy and 81, wind south at 5. At Asheville, it was partly cloudy and 72, wind west at 3. At Greenville-Spartanburg, it was clear and 75, wind calm. 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The WXK 56 listening area include the following counties: Banks, Barrow, Clark, Albert, Franklin, Greene, Hall, Hart, Jackson, Madison, Morgan, Oconee, Oglethorpe, Tolliver, Walton, and Wilkes. 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You can also like your Peachtree City National Weather Service on Facebook or follow NWS Atlanta on Twitter. Here is the hazardous weather outlook. This hazardous weather outlook is for North and Central Georgia. For tonight, a cluster of thunderstorms arrives in northwest Georgia late tonight, moving southeast. A few storms may be strong to severe, with gusty to possibly damaging winds and locally heavy rainfall. And now the extended outlook for the period Monday through Saturday. The cluster of thunderstorms will continue southeastward during the morning into midday on Monday. Locally strong to severe thunderstorms are possible, with the main threats being damaging winds, heavy rainfall, and frequent lightning. Isolated to scattered thunderstorms are possible again on Tuesday, mostly in North Georgia. Heat index values return to the triple digits for many areas early next week. A heat advisory may be necessary for a large portion of the area Monday and Tuesday. Spotter information statement: spotter activation will not be needed through tonight. Here is the official forecast from your National Weather Service for the Athens listening area. Rest of tonight, partly cloudy. Lows in the lower 70s. Light northwest winds. Monday, mostly sunny. A slight chance of showers in the morning. Highs in the mid-90s. Northwest winds 5 to 15 miles an hour. Monday night, mostly clear. Lows in the mid-70s. Light northwest winds. Tuesday, mostly sunny. A slight chance of showers and thunderstorms in the afternoon. Highs in the mid-90s. West winds 10 to 20 miles an hour with gusts up to 25 miles an hour. Tuesday night, partly cloudy. A slight chance of showers and thunderstorms in the evening. Lows in the mid-70s. West winds 5 to 10 miles an hour. Chance of rain 20%. And now the extended forecast. Wednesday and Wednesday night, mostly clear. Highs in the lower 90s. Lows around 70. Thursday and Thursday night, clear. Highs in the lower 90s. Lows around 70. Friday and Friday night, partly cloudy. Highs in the lower 90s. Lows in the lower 70s. Saturday and Saturday night, mostly cloudy. A chance of showers and thunderstorms. Highs in the upper 80s. Lows in the lower 70s. Sunday and Sunday night, showers likely and a chance of thunderstorms. Highs in the mid-80s. Lows around 70. For more detailed weather, water,

77, wind calm. At Jefferson, it was partly cloudy and 78, wind north at 6. At Monroe, it was clear. At Albertton, it was cloudy and 78, wind calm. At Canyon, it was partly cloudy and 74, wind calm. At Clemson, it was partly cloudy and 78, wind north at 3. Elsewhere across Georgia, at Atlanta it was mostly cloudy and 80, wind west at 5. At Cartersville, it was and 79, wind south at 3. At Lawrenceville, it was clear and 78, wind calm. At Macon, it was clear and 79, wind west at 8. At Rome, it was mostly cloudy and 78, wind calm. At Augusta, it was clear and 77, wind calm. At Savannah, it was clear and 80, wind west at 7. Elsewhere across the region, at Chattanooga, it was mostly cloudy and 81, wind south at 5. At Asheville, it was partly cloudy and 72, wind west at 3. At Greenville-Spartanburg, it was clear and 75, wind calm. Here is the hazardous weather outlook. This hazardous weather outlook is for North and Central Georgia. For tonight, a cluster of thunderstorms arrives in Northwest Georgia late tonight, moving southeast. A few storms may be strong to severe, with gusty to possibly damaging winds and locally heavy rainfall. And now the extended outlook for the period Monday through Saturday. The cluster of thunderstorms will continue southeastward during the morning into midday on Monday. Locally strong to severe thunderstorms are possible, with the main threats being damaging winds, heavy rainfall, and frequent lightning. Isolated to scattered thunderstorms are possible again on Tuesday, mostly in North Georgia. Heat index values return to the triple digits for many areas early next week. A heat advisory may be necessary for a large portion of the area Monday and Tuesday. Spotter information statement, spotter activation will not be needed through tonight. Here is the official forecast from your National Weather Service for the Athens listening area. Rest of tonight, partly cloudy. Lows in the lower 70s. Light northwest winds. Monday, mostly sunny. A slight chance of showers in the morning. Highs in the mid-90s. Northwest winds 5 to 15 miles an hour. Monday night, mostly clear. Lows in the mid-70s. Light northwest winds. Tuesday, mostly sunny. A slight chance of showers and thunderstorms in the afternoon. Highs in the mid-90s. West winds 10 to 20 miles an hour with gusts up to 25 miles an hour. Tuesday night, partly cloudy. A slight chance of showers and thunderstorms in the evening. Lows in the mid-70s. West winds 5 to 10 miles an hour. Chance of rain 20%. And now the extended forecast. Wednesday and Wednesday night, mostly clear. Highs in the lower 90s. Lows around 70. Thursday and Thursday night, clear. Highs in the lower 90s. Lows around 70. Friday and Friday night, partly cloudy. Highs in the lower 90s. Lows in the lower 70s. Saturday and Saturday night, mostly cloudy. A chance of showers and thunderstorms. Highs in the upper 80s. Lows in the lower 70s. Sunday and Sunday night, showers likely and a chance of thunderstorms. Highs in the mid-80s. Lows around 70. For more detailed weather, water, and climate information, please visit our website at weather.gov/Atlanta. The current time is 1:49 a.m. Eastern Daylight Time. Here are the 1 a.m. weather observations from around the area. At Athens, it was clear, the temperature was 78 degrees, dew point 73 degrees, relative humidity 84%, wind northwest at 5 miles an hour, pressure was 29.93 inches and steady. At Gainesville, it was partly cloudy and 78, wind west at 5. At Winder, it was clear, the temperature was 77,

partly cloudy and 77, wind calm. At Jefferson, it was partly cloudy and 78, wind north at 6. At Monroe, it was clear. At Albertton, it was cloudy and 78, wind calm. At Canyon, it was partly cloudy and 74, wind calm. At Clemson, it was partly cloudy and 78, wind north at 3. Elsewhere across Georgia, at Atlanta it was mostly cloudy and 80, wind west at 5. At Cartersville, it was and 79, wind south at 3. At Lawrenceville, it was clear and 78, wind calm. At Macon, it was clear and 79, wind west at 8. At Rome, it was mostly cloudy and 78, wind calm. At Augusta, it was clear and 77, wind calm. At Savannah, it was clear and 80, wind west at 7. Elsewhere across the region, at Chattanooga, it was mostly cloudy and 81, wind south at 5. At Asheville, it was partly cloudy and 72, wind west at 3. At Greenville-Spartanburg, it was clear and 75, wind calm. Here is the hazardous weather outlook. This hazardous weather outlook is for North and Central Georgia. For tonight, a cluster of thunderstorms arrives in northwest Georgia late tonight, moving southeast. A few storms may be strong to severe, with gusty to possibly damaging winds and locally heavy rainfall. And now the extended outlook for the period Monday through Saturday. The cluster of thunderstorms will continue southeastward during the morning into midday on Monday. Locally strong to severe thunderstorms are possible, with the main threats being damaging winds, heavy rainfall, and frequent lightning. Isolated to scattered thunderstorms are possible again on Tuesday, mostly in North Georgia. Heat index values return to the triple digits for many areas early next week. A heat advisory may be necessary for a large portion of the area Monday and Tuesday. Spotter information statement, spotter activation will not be needed through tonight. Here is the official forecast from your National Weather Service for the Athens listening area. Rest of tonight, partly cloudy. Lows in the lower 70s. Light northwest winds. Monday, mostly sunny. A slight chance of showers in the morning. Highs in the mid-90s. Northwest winds 5 to 15 miles an hour. Monday night, mostly clear. Lows in the mid-70s. Light northwest winds. Tuesday, mostly sunny. A slight chance of showers and thunderstorms in the afternoon. Highs in the mid-90s. West winds 10 to 20 miles an hour with gusts up to 25 miles an hour. Tuesday night, partly cloudy. A slight chance of showers and thunderstorms in the evening. Lows in the mid-70s. West winds 5 to 10 miles an hour. Chance of rain 20%. And now the extended forecast. Wednesday and Wednesday night, mostly clear. Highs in the lower 90s. Lows around 70. Thursday and Thursday night, clear. Highs in the lower 90s. Lows around 70. Friday and Friday night, partly cloudy. Highs in the lower 90s. Lows in the lower 70s. Saturday and Saturday night, mostly cloudy. A chance of showers and thunderstorms. Highs in the upper 80s. Lows in the lower 70s. Sunday and Sunday night, showers likely and a chance of thunderstorms. Highs in the mid-80s. Lows around 70. For more detailed weather, water, and climate information, please visit our website at weather.gov/Atlanta. The current time is 1:54 a.m. Eastern Daylight Time. Here are the 1 a.m. weather observations from around the area. At Athens, it was clear, the temperature was 78 degrees, dew point 73 degrees, relative humidity 84%, wind northwest at 5 miles an hour, pressure was 29.93 inches and steady. At Gainesville, it was partly cloudy and 78, wind west at 5. At Winder, it was clear, the temperature

was 77. At Greensboro, it was partly cloudy and 77, wind calm. At Jefferson, it was partly cloudy and 78, wind north at 6. At Monroe, it was clear. At Albertton, it was cloudy and 78, wind calm. At Canyon, it was partly cloudy and 74, wind calm. At Clemson, it was partly cloudy and 78, wind north at 3. Elsewhere across Georgia, at Atlanta it was mostly cloudy and 80, wind west at 5. At Cartersville, it was and 79, wind south at 3. At Lawrenceville, it was clear and 78, wind calm. At Macon, it was clear and 79, wind west at 8. At Rome, it was mostly cloudy and 78, wind calm. At Augusta, it was clear and 77, wind calm. At Savannah, it was clear and 80, wind west at 7. Elsewhere across the region, at Chattanooga, it was mostly cloudy and 81, wind south at 5. At Asheville, it was partly cloudy and 72, wind west at 3. At Greenville-Spartanburg, it was clear and 75, wind calm. Here is the hazardous weather outlook. This hazardous weather outlook is for North and Central Georgia. For tonight, a cluster of thunderstorms arrives in northwest Georgia late tonight, moving southeast. A few storms may be strong to severe, with gusty to possibly damaging winds and locally heavy rainfall. And now the extended outlook for the period Monday through Saturday. The cluster of thunderstorms will continue southeastward during the morning into midday on Monday. Locally strong to severe thunderstorms are possible, with the main threats being damaging winds, heavy rainfall, and frequent lightning. Isolated to scattered thunderstorms are possible again on Tuesday, mostly in North Georgia. Heat index values return to the triple digits for many areas early next week. A heat advisory may be necessary for a large portion of the area Monday and Tuesday. Spotter information statement, spotter activation will not be needed through tonight. Here is the official forecast from your National Weather Service for the Athens listening area. Rest of tonight, partly cloudy. Lows in the lower 70s. Light northwest winds. Monday, mostly sunny. A slight chance of showers in the morning. Highs in the mid-90s. Northwest winds 5 to 15 miles an hour. Monday night, mostly clear. Lows in the mid-70s. Light northwest winds. Tuesday, mostly sunny. A slight chance of showers and thunderstorms in the afternoon. Highs in the mid-90s. West winds 10 to 20 miles an hour with gusts up to 25 miles an hour. Tuesday night, partly cloudy. A slight chance of showers and thunderstorms in the evening. Lows in the mid-70s. West winds 5 to 10 miles an hour. Chance of rain 20%. And now the extended forecast. Wednesday and Wednesday night, mostly clear. Highs in the lower 90s. Lows around 70. Thursday and Thursday night, clear. Highs in the lower 90s. Lows around 70. Friday and Friday night, partly cloudy. Highs in the lower 90s. Lows in the lower 70s. Saturday and Saturday night, mostly cloudy. A chance of showers and thunderstorms. Highs in the upper 80s. Lows in the lower 70s. Sunday and Sunday night, showers likely and a chance of thunderstorms. Highs in the mid-80s. Lows around 70. 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The current time is 1:59 a.m. Eastern Daylight Time. Here are the 1 a.m. weather observations from around the area. At Athens, it was clear, the temperature was 78 degrees, dew point 73 degrees, relative humidity 84%, wind northwest at 5 miles an hour, pressure was 29.93 inches and steady. At Gainesville, it was partly cloudy and 78, wind west at 5.

binder, it was clear the temperature was 77. At Greensboro, it was partly cloudy and 77, wind calm. At Jefferson, it was partly cloudy and 78, wind north at 6. At Monroe, it was clear. At Albertton, it was cloudy and 78, wind calm. At Canyon, it was partly cloudy and 74, wind calm. At Clemson, it was partly cloudy and 78, wind north at 3. Elsewhere across Georgia, at Atlanta it was mostly cloudy and 80, wind west at 5. At Cartersville, it was and 79, wind south at 3. At Lawrenceville, it was clear and 78, wind calm. At Macon, it was clear and 79, wind west at 8. At Rome, it was mostly cloudy and 78, wind calm. At Augusta, it was clear and 77, wind calm. At Savannah, it was clear and 80, wind west at 7. Elsewhere across the region, at Chattanooga, it was mostly cloudy and 81, wind south at 5. At Asheville, it was partly cloudy and 72, wind west at 3. At Greenville-Spartanburg, it was clear and 75, wind calm. Here is the hazardous weather outlook. This hazardous weather outlook is for North and Central Georgia. For tonight, a cluster of thunderstorms arrives in Northwest Georgia late tonight, moving southeast. A few storms may be strong to severe, with gusty to possibly damaging winds and locally heavy rainfall. And now the extended outlook for the period Monday through Saturday. The cluster of thunderstorms will continue southeastward during the morning into midday on Monday. Locally strong to severe thunderstorms are possible, with the main threats being damaging winds, heavy rainfall, and frequent lightning. Isolated to scattered thunderstorms are possible again on Tuesday, mostly in North Georgia. Heat index values return to the triple digits for many areas early next week. A heat advisory may be necessary for a large portion of the area Monday and Tuesday. Spotter information statement. Spotter activation will not be needed through tonight. Here is the official forecast from your National Weather Service for the Athens listening area. Rest of tonight, partly cloudy. Lows in the lower 70s. Light northwest winds. Monday, mostly sunny. A slight chance of showers in the morning. Highs in the mid-90s. Northwest winds 5 to 15 miles an hour. Monday night, mostly clear. Lows in the mid-70s. Light northwest winds. Tuesday, mostly sunny. A slight chance of showers and thunderstorms in the afternoon. Highs in the mid-90s. West winds 10 to 20 miles an hour with gusts up to 25 miles an hour. Tuesday night, partly cloudy. A slight chance of showers and thunderstorms in the evening. Lows in the mid-70s. West winds 5 to 10 miles an hour. Chance of rain 20%. And now the extended forecast. Wednesday and Wednesday night, mostly clear. Highs in the lower 90s. Lows around 70. Thursday and Thursday night, clear. Highs in the lower 90s. Lows around 70. Friday and Friday night, partly cloudy. Highs in the lower 90s. Lows in the lower 70s. Saturday and Saturday night, mostly cloudy. A chance of showers and thunderstorms. Highs in the upper 80s. Lows in the lower 70s. Sunday and Sunday night, showers likely and a chance of thunderstorms. Highs in the mid-80s. Lows around 70. For more detailed weather, water, and climate information, please visit our website at weather.gov/Atlanta. The current time is 2:04 a.m. Eastern Daylight Time. Here are the 2 a.m. weather observations from around the area. At Athens, it was mostly cloudy, the temperature was 77 degrees, dew point 73 degrees, relative humidity 87%, wind calm, pressure was 29.93 inches and steady. At Gainesville, it was mostly cloudy and 77, wind north.

west at 5. At Winder, it was mostly cloudy. The temperature was 77. At Greensboro, it was partly cloudy and 75. Wind calm. At Canyon, it was mostly cloudy and 74. Wind calm. At Clemson, it was mostly cloudy and 78. Wind calm. Elsewhere across Georgia, at Atlanta it was mostly cloudy and 79, wind west at 6. At Cartersville, it was and 79, wind calm. At Lawrenceville, it was mostly cloudy and 77, wind calm. At Macon, it was partly cloudy and 79, wind west at 8. At Rome, it was mostly cloudy and 77, wind calm. At Augusta, it was partly cloudy and 76, wind calm. At Savannah, it was partly cloudy and 80, wind west at 6. Elsewhere across the region, at Chattanooga, it was mostly cloudy and 80, wind south at 3. At Asheville, it was mostly cloudy and 71, wind calm. At Greenville-Spartanburg, it was mostly cloudy and 75, wind calm. Here is the hazardous weather outlook. This hazardous weather outlook is for North and Central Georgia. For tonight, a cluster of thunderstorms arrives in Northwest Georgia late tonight, moving southeast. A few storms may be strong to severe, with gusty to possibly damaging winds and locally heavy rainfall. And now the extended outlook for the period Monday through Saturday. The cluster of thunderstorms will continue southeastward during the morning into midday on Monday. Locally strong to severe thunderstorms are possible, with the main threats being damaging winds, heavy rainfall, and frequent lightning. Isolated to scattered thunderstorms are possible again on Tuesday, mostly in North Georgia. Heat index values return to the triple digits for many areas early next week. A heat advisory may be necessary for a large portion of the area Monday and Tuesday. Spotter information statement, spotter activation will not be needed through tonight. Here is the official forecast from your National Weather Service for the Athens listening area. Rest of tonight, partly cloudy. Lows in the lower 70s. Light northwest winds. Monday, mostly sunny. A slight chance of showers in the morning. Highs in the mid-90s. Northwest winds 5 to 15 miles an hour. Monday night, mostly clear. Lows in the mid-70s. Light northwest winds. Tuesday, mostly sunny. A slight chance of showers and thunderstorms in the afternoon. Highs in the mid-90s. West winds 10 to 20 miles an hour with gusts up to 25 miles an hour. Tuesday night, partly cloudy. A slight chance of showers and thunderstorms in the evening. Lows in the mid-70s. West winds 5 to 10 miles an hour. Chance of rain 20%. And now the extended forecast. Wednesday and Wednesday night, mostly clear. Highs in the lower 90s. Lows around 70. Thursday and Thursday night, clear. Highs in the lower 90s. Lows around 70. Friday and Friday night, partly cloudy. Highs in the lower 90s. Lows in the lower 70s. Saturday and Saturday night, mostly cloudy. A chance of showers and thunderstorms. Highs in the upper 80s. Lows in the lower 70s. Sunday and Sunday night, showers likely and a chance of thunderstorms. Highs in the mid-80s. Lows around 70. For more detailed weather, water, and climate information, please visit our website at weather.gov/Atlanta. The current time is 2:09 a.m. Eastern Daylight Time. Here are the 2 a.m. weather observations from around the area. At Athens, it was mostly cloudy, the temperature was 77 degrees, dew point 73 degrees, relative humidity 87%, wind calm, pressure was 29.93 inches and steady. At Gainesville, it was mostly cloudy and 77, wind northwest at 5. At Winder, it was mostly cloudy, the temperature was 77. At Greensboro,

it was partly cloudy and 75, wind calm. At Canyon, it was mostly cloudy and 74, wind calm. At Clemson, it was mostly cloudy and 78, wind calm. Elsewhere across Georgia, at Atlanta it was mostly cloudy and 79, wind west at 6. At Cartersville, it was and 79, wind calm. At Lawrenceville, it was mostly cloudy and 77, wind calm. At Macon, it was partly cloudy and 79, wind west at 8. At Rome, it was mostly cloudy and 77, wind calm. At Augusta, it was partly cloudy and 76, wind calm. At Savannah, it was partly cloudy and 80, wind west at 6. Elsewhere across the region, at Chattanooga, it was mostly cloudy and 80, wind south at 3. At Asheville, it was mostly cloudy and 71, wind calm. At Greenville-Spartanburg, it was mostly cloudy and 75, wind calm. Here is the hazardous weather outlook. This hazardous weather outlook is for North and Central Georgia. For tonight, a cluster of thunderstorms arrives in Northwest Georgia late tonight, moving southeast. A few storms may be strong to severe, with gusty to possibly damaging winds and locally heavy rainfall. And now the extended outlook for the period Monday through Saturday. The cluster of thunderstorms will continue southeastward during the morning into midday on Monday. Locally strong to severe thunderstorms are possible, with the main threats being damaging winds, heavy rainfall, and frequent lightning. Isolated to scattered thunderstorms are possible again on Tuesday, mostly in North Georgia. Heat index values return to the triple digits for many areas early next week. A heat advisory may be necessary for a large portion of the area Monday and Tuesday. Spotter information statement, spotter activation will not be needed through tonight. Here is the official forecast from your National Weather Service for the Athens listening area. Rest of tonight, partly cloudy. Lows in the lower 70s. Light northwest winds. Monday, mostly sunny. A slight chance of showers in the morning. Highs in the mid-90s. Northwest winds 5 to 15 miles an hour. Monday night, mostly clear. Lows in the mid-70s. Light northwest winds. Tuesday, mostly sunny. A slight chance of showers and thunderstorms in the afternoon. Highs in the mid-90s. West winds 10 to 20 miles an hour with gusts up to 25 miles an hour. Tuesday night, partly cloudy. A slight chance of showers and thunderstorms in the evening. Lows in the mid-70s. West winds 5 to 10 miles an hour. Chance of rain 20%. And now the extended forecast. Wednesday and Wednesday night, mostly clear. Highs in the lower 90s. Lows around 70. Thursday and Thursday night, clear. Highs in the lower 90s. Lows around 70. Friday and Friday night, partly cloudy. Highs in the lower 90s. Lows in the lower 70s. Saturday and Saturday night, mostly cloudy. A chance of showers and thunderstorms. Highs in the upper 80s. Lows in the lower 70s. Sunday and Sunday night, showers likely and a chance of thunderstorms. Highs in the mid-80s. Lows around 70. For more detailed weather, water, and climate information, please visit our website at weather.gov/Atlanta. The current time is 2:14 a.m. Eastern Daylight Time. Here are the 2 a.m. weather observations from around the area. At Athens, it was partly cloudy, the temperature was 77 degrees, dew point 73 degrees, relative humidity 87%, wind calm, pressure was 29.93 inches and steady. At Gainesville, it was mostly cloudy and 77, wind northwest at 5. At Winder, it was mostly cloudy, the temperature was 77. At Greensboro, it was partly cloudy and 75, wind calm. At Canyon, it was mostly cloudy and 74.

wind calm. At Clemson, it was mostly cloudy and 78, wind calm. Elsewhere across Georgia, at Atlanta, it was mostly cloudy and 79, wind west at 6. At Cartersville, it was and 79, wind calm. At Lawrenceville, it was mostly cloudy and 77, wind calm. At Macon, it was clear and 79, wind west at 8. At Rome, it was mostly cloudy and 77, wind calm. At Augusta, it was partly cloudy and 76, wind calm. At Savannah, it was clear and 80, wind west at 6. Elsewhere across the region, at Chattanooga, it was cloudy and 80, wind south at 3. At Asheville, it was partly cloudy and 71, wind calm. At Greenville-Spartanburg, it was partly cloudy and 75, wind calm. Here is the hazardous weather outlook. This hazardous weather outlook is for North and Central Georgia. For tonight, a cluster of thunderstorms arrives in Northwest Georgia late tonight, moving southeast. A few storms may be strong to severe, with gusty to possibly damaging winds and locally heavy rainfall. And now the extended outlook for the period Monday through Saturday, the cluster of thunderstorms will continue southeastward during the morning into midday on Monday. Locally strong to severe thunderstorms are possible, with the main threats being damaging winds, heavy rainfall, and frequent lightning. Isolated to scattered thunderstorms are possible again on Tuesday, mostly in North Georgia. Heat index values return to the triple digits for many areas early next week. A heat advisory may be necessary for a large portion of the area Monday and Tuesday. Spotter information statement, spotter activation will not be needed through tonight. Here is the official forecast from your National Weather Service for the Athens listening area. Rest of tonight, partly cloudy. Lows in the lower 70s. Light northwest winds. Monday, mostly sunny. A slight chance of showers in the morning. Highs in the mid-90s. Northwest winds 5 to 15 miles an hour. Monday night, mostly clear. Lows in the mid-70s. Light northwest winds. Tuesday, mostly sunny. A slight chance of showers and thunderstorms in the afternoon. Highs in the mid-90s. West winds 10 to 20 miles an hour with gusts up to 25 miles an hour. Tuesday night, partly cloudy. A slight chance of showers and thunderstorms in the evening. Lows in the mid-70s. West winds 5 to 10 miles an hour. Chance of rain 20%. And now the extended forecast. Wednesday and Wednesday night, mostly clear. Highs in the lower 90s. Lows around 70. Thursday and Thursday night, clear. Highs in the lower 90s. Lows around 70. Friday and Friday night, partly cloudy. Highs in the lower 90s. Lows in the lower 70s. Saturday and Saturday night, mostly cloudy. A chance of showers and thunderstorms. Highs in the upper 80s. Lows in the lower 70s. Sunday and Sunday night, showers likely and a chance of thunderstorms. Highs in the mid-80s. Lows around 70. 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The current time is 2:19 a.m. Eastern Daylight Time. Here are the 2 a.m. weather observations from around the area. At Athens, it was partly cloudy, the temperature was 77 degrees, dew point 73 degrees, relative humidity 87%, wind calm, pressure was 29.93 inches and steady. At Gainesville, it was mostly cloudy and 77, wind northwest at 5. At Winder, it was mostly cloudy, the temperature was 77. At Greensboro, it was partly cloudy and 75, wind calm. At Canyon, it was mostly cloudy and 74, wind calm. At Clemson, it was mostly cloudy and 78, wind calm. Elsewhere across Georgia, at Atlanta,

It was mostly cloudy and 79, wind west at 6. At Cartersville, it was and 79, wind calm. At Lawrenceville, it was mostly cloudy and 77, wind calm. At Macon, it was clear and 79, wind west at 8. At Rome, it was mostly cloudy and 77, wind calm. At Augusta, it was partly cloudy and 76, wind calm. At Savannah, it was clear and 80, wind west at 6. Elsewhere across the region, at Chattanooga, it was cloudy and 80, wind south at 3. At Asheville, it was partly cloudy and 71, wind calm. At Greenville-Spartanburg, it was partly cloudy and 75, wind calm. Here is the hazardous weather outlook. This hazardous weather outlook is for North and Central Georgia. For tonight, a cluster of thunderstorms arrives in northwest Georgia late tonight, moving southeast. A few storms may be strong to severe, with gusty to possibly damaging winds and locally heavy rainfall. And now the extended outlook for the period Monday through Saturday. The cluster of thunderstorms will continue southeastward during the morning into midday on Monday. Locally strong to severe thunderstorms are possible, with the main threats being damaging winds, heavy rainfall, and frequent lightning. Isolated to scattered thunderstorms are possible again on Tuesday, mostly in North Georgia. Heat index values return to the triple digits for many areas early next week. A heat advisory may be necessary for a large portion of the area Monday and Tuesday. Spotter information statement, spotter activation will not be needed through tonight. Here is the official forecast from your National Weather Service for the Athens listening area. Rest of tonight, partly cloudy. Lows in the lower 70s. Light northwest winds. Monday, mostly sunny. A slight chance of showers in the morning. Highs in the mid-90s. Northwest winds 5 to 15 miles an hour. Monday night, mostly clear. Lows in the mid-70s. Light northwest winds. Tuesday, mostly sunny. A slight chance of showers and thunderstorms in the afternoon. Highs in the mid-90s. West winds 10 to 20 miles an hour with gusts up to 25 miles an hour. Tuesday night, partly cloudy. A slight chance of showers and thunderstorms in the evening. Lows in the mid-70s. West winds 5 to 10 miles an hour. Chance of rain 20%. And now the extended forecast. Wednesday and Wednesday night, mostly clear. Highs in the lower 90s. Lows around 70. Thursday and Thursday night, clear. Highs in the lower 90s. Lows around 70. Friday and Friday night, partly cloudy. Highs in the lower 90s. Lows in the lower 70s. Saturday and Saturday night, mostly cloudy. A chance of showers and thunderstorms. Highs in the upper 80s. Lows in the lower 70s. Sunday and Sunday night, showers likely and a chance of thunderstorms. Highs in the mid-80s. Lows around 70. 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The current time is 2:24 a.m. Eastern Daylight Time. Here are the 2 a.m. weather observations from around the area. At Athens, it was partly cloudy, the temperature was 77 degrees, dew point 73 degrees, relative humidity 87%, wind calm, pressure was 29.93 inches and steady. At Gainesville, it was mostly cloudy and 77, wind northwest at 5. At Winder, it was mostly cloudy, the temperature was 77. At Greensboro, it was partly cloudy and 75, wind calm. At Canyon, it was mostly cloudy and 74, wind calm. At Clemson, it was mostly cloudy and 78, wind calm. Elsewhere across Georgia, at Atlanta it was mostly cloudy and 79, wind west at 6. At Cartersville, it was and 79, wind calm.

Burnsville, it was mostly cloudy and 77, wind calm. At Macon, it was clear and 79, wind west at 8. At Rome, it was mostly cloudy and 77, wind calm. At Augusta, it was partly cloudy and 76, wind calm. At Savannah, it was clear and 80, wind west at 6. Elsewhere across the region, at Chattanooga, it was cloudy and 80, wind south at 3. At Asheville, it was partly cloudy and 71, wind calm. At Greenville-Spartanburg, it was partly cloudy and 75, wind calm. Here is the hazardous weather outlook. This hazardous weather outlook is for North and Central Georgia. For tonight, a cluster of thunderstorms arrives in northwest Georgia late tonight, moving southeast. A few storms may be strong to severe, with gusty to possibly damaging winds and locally heavy rainfall. And now the extended outlook for the period Monday through Saturday. The cluster of thunderstorms will continue southeastward during the morning into midday on Monday. Locally strong to severe thunderstorms are possible, with the main threats being damaging winds, heavy rainfall, and frequent lightning. Isolated to scattered thunderstorms are possible again on Tuesday, mostly in North Georgia. Heat index values return to the triple digits for many areas early next week. A heat advisory may be necessary for a large portion of the area Monday and Tuesday. Spotter information statement, spotter activation will not be needed through tonight. Here is the official forecast from your National Weather Service for the Athens listening area. Rest of tonight, partly cloudy. Lows in the lower 70s. Light northwest winds. Monday, mostly sunny. A slight chance of showers in the morning. Highs in the mid-90s. Northwest winds 5 to 15 miles an hour. Monday night, mostly clear. Lows in the mid-70s. Light northwest winds. Tuesday, mostly sunny. A slight chance of showers and thunderstorms in the afternoon. Highs in the mid-90s. West winds 10 to 20 miles an hour with gusts up to 25 miles an hour. Tuesday night, partly cloudy. A slight chance of showers and thunderstorms in the evening. Lows in the mid-70s. West winds 5 to 10 miles an hour. Chance of rain 20%. And now the extended forecast. Wednesday and Wednesday night, mostly clear. Highs in the lower 90s. Lows around 70. Thursday and Thursday night, clear. Highs in the lower 90s. Lows around 70. Friday and Friday night, partly cloudy. Highs in the lower 90s. Lows in the lower 70s. Saturday and Saturday night, mostly cloudy. A chance of showers and thunderstorms. Highs in the upper 80s. Lows in the lower 70s. Sunday and Sunday night, showers likely and a chance of thunderstorms. Highs in the mid-80s. Lows around 70. 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The current time is 2:28 a.m. Eastern Daylight Time. Here are the 2 a.m. weather observations from around the area. At Athens, it was partly cloudy, the temperature was 77 degrees, dew point 73 degrees, relative humidity 87%, wind calm, pressure was 29.93 inches and steady. At Gainesville, it was mostly cloudy and 77, wind northwest at 5. At Winder, it was mostly cloudy, the temperature was 77. At Greensboro, it was partly cloudy and 75, wind calm. At Canyon, it was mostly cloudy and 74, wind calm. At Clemson, it was mostly cloudy and 78, wind calm. Elsewhere across Georgia, at Atlanta it was mostly cloudy and 79, wind west at 6. At Cartersville, it was and 79, wind calm. At Lawrenceville, it was mostly cloudy and 77, wind calm. At Macon, it was clear and 79, wind west at

At Rome, it was mostly cloudy and 77, wind calm. At Augusta, it was partly cloudy and 76, wind calm. At Savannah, it was clear and 80, wind west at 6. Elsewhere across the region, at Chattanooga, it was cloudy and 80, wind south at 3. At Asheville, it was partly cloudy and 71, wind calm. At Greenville-Spartanburg, it was partly cloudy and 75, wind calm. Here is the hazardous weather outlook. This hazardous weather outlook is for North and Central Georgia. For tonight, a cluster of thunderstorms arrives in northwest Georgia late tonight, moving southeast. A few storms may be strong to severe, with gusty to possibly damaging winds and locally heavy rainfall. And now the extended outlook for the period Monday through Saturday. The cluster of thunderstorms will continue southeastward during the morning into midday on Monday. Locally strong to severe thunderstorms are possible, with the main threats being damaging winds, heavy rainfall, and frequent lightning. Isolated to scattered thunderstorms are possible again on Tuesday, mostly in North Georgia. Heat index values return to the triple digits for many areas early next week. A heat advisory may be necessary for a large portion of the area Monday and Tuesday. Spotter information statement, spotter activation will not be needed through tonight. Here is the official forecast from your National Weather Service for the Athens listening area. Rest of tonight, partly cloudy after midnight, then becoming mostly cloudy. Near steady temperature in the lower 70s. Light northwest winds. Monday, mostly sunny. A slight chance of showers in the morning. Highs in the lower 90s. Northwest winds 5 to 15 miles an hour. Monday night, mostly clear. Lows in the lower 70s. Light northwest winds. Tuesday, mostly sunny. A slight chance of showers and thunderstorms in the afternoon. Highs in the mid-90s. West winds 10 to 20 miles an hour with gusts up to 25 miles an hour. Tuesday night, partly cloudy. A slight chance of showers and thunderstorms in the evening. Lows in the mid-70s. West winds 5 to 10 miles an hour. Chance of rain 20%. And now the extended forecast. Wednesday and Wednesday night, mostly clear. Highs in the lower 90s. Lows in the upper 60s. Thursday and Thursday night, clear. Highs in the lower 90s. Lows in the upper 60s. Friday and Friday night, partly cloudy. Highs in the lower 90s. Lows in the lower 70s. Saturday and lows in the upper 60s. Friday and Friday night, partly cloudy. Highs in the lower 90s. Lows in the lower 70s. Saturday and Saturday night, mostly cloudy. A chance of showers and thunderstorms. Highs in the upper 80s. Lows in the lower 70s. Sunday and Sunday night, showers likely and a chance of thunderstorms. Highs in the mid-80s. Lows around 70. For more detailed weather, water, and climate information, please visit our website at weather.gov/Atlanta. The current time is 2:33 a.m. Eastern Daylight Time. Here are the 2 a.m. weather observations from around the area. At Athens, it was partly cloudy, the temperature was 77 degrees, dew point 73 degrees, relative humidity 87%, wind calm, pressure was 29.93 inches and steady. At Gainesville, it was mostly cloudy and 77, wind northwest at 5. At Winder, it was mostly cloudy, the temperature was 77. At Greensboro, it was partly cloudy and 75, wind calm. At Canyon, it was mostly cloudy and 74, wind calm. At Clemson, it was mostly cloudy and 78, wind calm. Elsewhere across Georgia, at Atlanta it was mostly cloudy and 79, wind west at 6. At Cartersville, it was and 79, wind calm. At Lawrenceville, it was mostly cloudy.

property and 77, wind calm. At Macon, it was clear and 79, wind west at 8. At Rome, it was mostly cloudy and 77, wind calm. At Augusta, it was partly cloudy and 76, wind calm. At Savannah, it was clear and 80, wind west at 6. Elsewhere across the region, at Chattanooga, it was cloudy and 80, wind south at 3. At Asheville, it was partly cloudy and 71, wind calm. At Greenville-Spartanburg, it was partly cloudy and 75, wind calm. Here is the hazardous weather outlook. This hazardous weather outlook is for North and Central Georgia. For tonight, a cluster of thunderstorms arrives in Northwest Georgia late tonight, moving southeast. A few storms may be strong to severe, with gusty to possibly damaging winds and locally heavy rainfall. And now the extended outlook for the period Monday through Saturday, the cluster of thunderstorms will continue southeastward during the morning into midday on Monday. Locally strong to severe thunderstorms are possible, with the main threats being damaging winds, heavy rainfall, and frequent lightning. Isolated to scattered thunderstorms are possible again on Tuesday, mostly in North Georgia. Heat index values return to the triple digits for many areas early next week. A heat advisory may be necessary for a large portion of the area Monday and Tuesday. Spotter information statement, spotter activation will not be needed through tonight. Here is the official forecast from your National Weather Service for the Athens listening area. Rest of tonight, partly cloudy after midnight, then becoming mostly cloudy. Near steady temperature in the lower 70s. Light northwest winds. Monday, mostly sunny. A slight chance of showers in the morning. Highs in the lower 90s. Northwest winds 5 to 15 miles an hour. Monday night, mostly clear. Lows in the lower 70s. Light northwest winds. Tuesday, mostly sunny. A slight chance of showers and thunderstorms in the afternoon. Highs in the mid-90s. West winds 10 to 20 miles an hour with gusts up to 25 miles an hour. Tuesday night, partly cloudy. A slight chance of showers and thunderstorms in the evening. Lows in the mid-70s. West winds 5 to 10 miles an hour. Chance of rain 20%. And now the extended forecast. Wednesday and Wednesday night, mostly clear. Highs in the lower 90s. Lows in the upper 60s. Thursday and Thursday night, clear. Highs in the lower 90s. Lows in the upper 60s. Friday and Friday night, partly cloudy. Highs in the lower 90s. Lows in the lower 70s. Saturday and Saturday night, mostly cloudy. A chance of showers and thunderstorms. Highs in the upper 80s. Lows in the lower 70s. Sunday and Sunday night, showers likely and a chance of thunderstorms. Highs in the mid 80s. Lows around 70. 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The current time is 2:38 a.m. Eastern Daylight Time. Here are the 2 a.m. weather observations from around the area. At Athens, it was partly cloudy. The temperature was 77 degrees, dew point 73 degrees, relative humidity 87%, wind calm, pressure was 29.93 inches and steady. At Gainesville, it was mostly cloudy and 77, wind northwest at 5. At Winder, it was mostly cloudy, the temperature was 77. At Greensboro, it was partly cloudy and 75, wind calm. At Canyon, it was mostly cloudy and 74, wind calm. At Clemson, it was mostly cloudy and 78, wind calm. Elsewhere across Georgia, at Atlanta it was mostly cloudy and 79, wind west at 6. At Cartersville, it was and 79, wind calm. At Lawrenceville, it was mostly cloudy and 77, wind calm. At Macon, it was clear.

and 79, wind west at 8. At Rome, it was mostly cloudy and 77, wind calm. At Augusta, it was partly cloudy and 76, wind calm. At Savannah, it was clear and 80, wind west at 6. Elsewhere across the region, at Chattanooga, it was cloudy and 80, wind south at 3. At Asheville, it was partly cloudy and 71, wind calm. At Greenville-Spartanburg, it was partly cloudy and 75, wind calm. 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The WXK 56 listening area include the following counties: Banks, Barrow, Clark, Elbert, Franklin, Greene, Hall, Hart, Jackson, Madison, Morgan, Oconee, Oglethorpe, Tolliver, Walton, and Wilkes. 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You can also like your Peachtree City National Weather Service on Facebook or follow NWS Atlanta on Twitter. Here is the hazardous weather outlook. This hazardous weather outlook is for North and Central Georgia. For tonight, a cluster of thunderstorms arrives in northwest Georgia late tonight, moving southeast. A few storms may be strong to severe, with gusty to possibly damaging winds and locally heavy rainfall. And now the extended outlook for the period Monday through Saturday. The cluster of thunderstorms will continue southeastward during the morning into midday on Monday. Locally strong to severe thunderstorms are possible, with the main threats being damaging winds, heavy rainfall, and frequent lightning. Isolated to scattered thunderstorms are possible again on Tuesday, mostly in North Georgia. Heat index values return to the triple digits for many areas early next week. A heat advisory may be necessary for a large portion of the area Monday and Tuesday. Spotter information statement: spotter activation will not be needed through tonight. Here is the official forecast from your National Weather Service for the Athens listening area. Rest of tonight, partly cloudy after midnight, then becoming mostly cloudy. Near steady temperature in the lower 70s. Light northwest winds. Monday, mostly sunny. A slight chance of showers in the morning. Highs in the lower 90s. Northwest winds 5 to 15 miles an hour. Monday night, mostly clear. Lows in the lower 70s. Light northwest winds. Tuesday, mostly sunny. A slight chance of showers and thunderstorms in the afternoon. Highs in the mid-90s. West winds 10 to 20 miles an hour with gusts up to 25 miles an hour. Tuesday night, partly cloudy. A slight chance of showers and thunderstorms in the evening. Lows in the mid-70s. West winds 5 to 10 miles an hour. Chance of rain 20%. And now the extended forecast. Wednesday and Wednesday night, mostly clear. Highs in the lower 90s. Lows in the upper 60s. Thursday and Thursday night, clear. Highs in the lower 90s. Lows in the upper 60s. Friday and Friday night, partly cloudy. Highs in the lower 90s. Lows in the lower 70s. Saturday and Saturday night, mostly cloudy. A chance of showers and thunderstorms. Highs in the upper 80s. Lows in the lower 70s. Sunday and Sunday night, showers likely and a chance of thunderstorms. Highs in the mid-80s. Lows around 70. 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The current time is 2:44 a.m. Eastern Daylight Time. Here are the 2 a.m. weather observations from around the area. At Athens, it was partly cloudy, the temperature was 77 degrees, dew point 73 degrees, relative humidity 87%, wind calm, pressure was 29.93 inches and steady.

wind west at 8. At Rome, it was mostly cloudy and 77, wind calm. At Augusta, it was partly cloudy and 76, wind calm. At Savannah, it was clear and 80, wind west at 6. Elsewhere across the region, at Chattanooga, it was cloudy and 80, wind south at 3. At Asheville, it was partly cloudy and 71, wind calm. At Greenville-Spartanburg, it was partly cloudy and 75, wind calm. Here is the hazardous weather outlook. This hazardous weather outlook is for North and Central Georgia. For tonight, a cluster of thunderstorms arrives in Northwest Georgia late tonight, moving southeast. A few storms may be strong to severe, with gusty to possibly damaging winds and locally heavy rainfall. And now the extended outlook for the period Monday through Saturday. The cluster of thunderstorms will continue southeastward during the morning into midday on Monday. Locally strong to severe thunderstorms are possible, with the main threats being damaging winds, heavy rainfall, and frequent lightning. Isolated to scattered thunderstorms are possible again on Tuesday, mostly in North Georgia. Heat index values return to the triple digits for many areas early next week. A heat advisory may be necessary for a large portion of the area Monday and Tuesday. Spotter information statement. Spotter activation will not be needed through tonight. Here is the official forecast from your National Weather Service for the Athens listening area. Rest of tonight, partly cloudy after midnight, then becoming mostly cloudy. Near steady temperature in the lower 70s. Light northwest winds. Monday, mostly sunny. A slight chance of showers in the morning. Highs in the lower 90s. Northwest winds 5 to 15 miles an hour. Monday night, mostly clear. Lows in the lower 70s. Light northwest winds. Tuesday, mostly sunny. A slight chance of showers and thunderstorms in the afternoon. Highs in the mid-90s. West winds 10 to 20 miles an hour with gusts up to 25 miles an hour. Tuesday night, partly cloudy. A slight chance of showers and thunderstorms in the evening. Lows in the mid-70s. West winds 5 to 10 miles an hour. Chance of rain 20%. And now the extended forecast. Wednesday and Wednesday night, mostly clear. Highs in the lower 90s. Lows in the upper 60s. Thursday and Thursday night, clear. Highs in the lower 90s. Lows in the upper 60s. Friday and Friday night, partly cloudy. Highs in the lower 90s. Lows in the lower 70s. Saturday and Saturday night, mostly cloudy. A chance of showers and thunderstorms. Highs in the upper 80s. Lows in the lower 70s. Sunday and Sunday night, showers likely and a chance of thunderstorms. Highs in the mid-80s. Lows around 70. For more detailed weather, water, and climate information, please visit our website at weather.gov/Atlanta. The current time is 2:49 a.m. Eastern Daylight Time. Here are the 2 a.m. weather observations from around the area. At Athens, it was partly cloudy, the temperature was 77 degrees, dew point 73 degrees, relative humidity 87%, wind calm, pressure was 29.93 inches and steady. At Gainesville, it was mostly cloudy and 77, wind northwest at 5. At Winder, it was mostly cloudy, the temperature was 77. At Greensboro, it was partly cloudy and 75, wind calm. At Canyon, it was mostly cloudy and 74, wind calm. At Clemson, it was mostly cloudy and 78, wind calm. Elsewhere across Georgia, at Atlanta it was mostly cloudy and 79, wind west at 6. At Cartersville, it was and 79, wind calm. At Lawrenceville, it was mostly cloudy and 77, wind calm. At Macon, it was clear and 79, wind west at 8. At Rome, it was mostly cloudy.

and 77, wind calm. At Augusta, it was partly cloudy and 76, wind calm. At Savannah, it was clear and 80, wind west at 6. Elsewhere across the region, at Chattanooga, it was cloudy and 80, wind south at 3. At Asheville, it was partly cloudy and 71, wind calm. At Greenville-Spartanburg, it was partly cloudy and 75, wind calm. Here is the hazardous weather outlook. This hazardous weather outlook is for North and Central Georgia. For tonight, a cluster of thunderstorms arrives in Northwest Georgia late tonight, moving southeast. A few storms may be strong to severe, with gusty to possibly damaging winds and locally heavy rainfall. And now the extended outlook for the period Monday through Saturday. The cluster of thunderstorms will continue southeastward during the morning into midday on Monday. Locally strong to severe thunderstorms are possible, with the main threats being damaging winds, heavy rainfall, and frequent lightning. Isolated to scattered thunderstorms are possible again on Tuesday, mostly in North Georgia. Heat index values return to the triple digits for many areas early next week. A heat advisory may be necessary for a large portion of the area Monday and Tuesday. Spotter information statement. Spotter activation will not be needed through tonight. Here is the official forecast from your National Weather Service for the Athens listening area. Rest of tonight, partly cloudy after midnight, then becoming mostly cloudy. Near steady temperature in the lower 70s. Light northwest winds. Monday, mostly sunny. A slight chance of showers in the morning. Highs in the lower 90s. Northwest winds 5 to 15 miles an hour. Monday night, mostly clear. Lows in the lower 70s. Light northwest winds. Tuesday, mostly sunny. A slight chance of showers and thunderstorms in the afternoon. Highs in the mid-90s. West winds 10 to 20 miles an hour with gusts up to 25 miles an hour. Tuesday night, partly cloudy. A slight chance of showers and thunderstorms in the evening. Lows in the mid-70s. West winds 5 to 10 miles an hour. Chance of rain 20%. And now the extended forecast. Wednesday and Wednesday night, mostly clear. Highs in the lower 90s. Lows in the upper 60s. Thursday and Thursday night, clear. Highs in the lower 90s. Lows in the upper 60s. Friday and Friday night, partly cloudy. Highs in the lower 90s. Lows in the lower 70s. Saturday and Saturday night, mostly cloudy. A chance of showers and thunderstorms. Highs in the upper 80s. Lows in the lower 70s. Sunday and Sunday night, showers likely and a chance of thunderstorms. Highs in the mid-80s. Lows around 70. For more detailed weather, water, and climate information, please visit our website at weather.gov/Atlanta. The current time is 2:54 a.m. Eastern Daylight Time. Here are the 2 a.m. weather observations from around the area. At Athens, it was partly cloudy, the temperature was 77 degrees, dew point 73 degrees, relative humidity 87%, wind calm, pressure was 29.93 inches and steady. At Gainesville, it was mostly cloudy and 77, wind northwest at 5. At Winder, it was mostly cloudy, the temperature was 77. At Greensboro, it was partly cloudy and 75, wind calm. At Canyon, it was mostly cloudy and 74, wind calm. At Clemson, it was mostly cloudy and 78, wind calm. Elsewhere across Georgia, at Atlanta it was mostly cloudy and 79, wind west at 6. At Cartersville, it was and 79, wind calm. At Lawrenceville, it was mostly cloudy and 77, wind calm. At Macon, it was clear and 79, wind west at 8. At Rome, it was mostly cloudy and 77, wind calm. At Augusta, it was

partly cloudy and 76, wind calm. At Savannah, it was clear and 80, wind west at 6. Elsewhere across the region, at Chattanooga, it was cloudy and 80, wind south at 3. At Asheville, it was partly cloudy and 71, wind calm. At Greenville-Spartanburg, it was partly cloudy and 75, wind calm. Here is the hazardous weather outlook. This hazardous weather outlook is for North and Central Georgia. For tonight, a cluster of thunderstorms arrives in Northwest Georgia late tonight, moving southeast. A few storms may be strong to severe, with gusty to possibly damaging winds and locally heavy rainfall. And now the extended outlook for the period Monday through Saturday. The cluster of thunderstorms will continue southeastward during the morning into midday on Monday. Locally strong to severe thunderstorms are possible, with the main threats being damaging winds, heavy rainfall, and frequent lightning. Isolated to scattered thunderstorms are possible again on Tuesday, mostly in North Georgia. Heat index values return to the triple digits for many areas early next week. A heat advisory may be necessary for a large portion of the area Monday and Tuesday. Spotter information statement, spotter activation will not be needed through tonight. Here is the official forecast from your National Weather Service for the Athens listening area. Rest of tonight, partly cloudy after midnight, then becoming mostly cloudy. Near steady temperature in the lower 70s. Light northwest winds. Monday, mostly sunny. A slight chance of showers in the morning. Highs in the lower 90s. Northwest winds 5 to 15 miles an hour. Monday night, mostly clear. Lows in the lower 70s. Light northwest winds. Tuesday, mostly sunny. A slight chance of showers and thunderstorms in the afternoon. Highs in the mid-90s. West winds 10 to 20 miles an hour with gusts up to 25 miles an hour. Tuesday night, partly cloudy. A slight chance of showers and thunderstorms in the evening. Lows in the mid-70s. West winds 5 to 10 miles an hour. Chance of rain 20%. And now the extended forecast. Wednesday and Wednesday night, mostly clear. Highs in the lower 90s. Lows in the upper 60s. Thursday and Thursday night, clear. Highs in the lower 90s. Lows in the upper 60s. Friday and Friday night, partly cloudy. Highs in the lower 90s. Lows in the lower 70s. Saturday and Saturday night, mostly cloudy. A chance of showers and thunderstorms. Highs in the upper 80s. Lows in the lower 70s. Sunday and Sunday night, showers likely and a chance of thunderstorms. Highs in the mid-80s. Lows around 70. For more detailed weather, water, and climate information, please visit our website at weather.gov/Atlanta. The current time is 2:59 a.m. Eastern Daylight Time. Here are the 2 a.m. weather observations from around the area. At Athens, it was partly cloudy, the temperature was 77 degrees, dew point 73 degrees, relative humidity 87%, wind calm, pressure was 29.93 inches and steady. At Gainesville, it was mostly cloudy and 77, wind northwest at 5. At Winder, it was mostly cloudy, the temperature was 77. At Greensboro, it was partly cloudy and 75, wind calm. At Canyon, it was mostly cloudy and 74, wind calm. At Clemson, it was mostly cloudy and 78, wind calm. Elsewhere across Georgia, at Atlanta it was mostly cloudy and 79, wind west at 6. At Cartersville, it was and 79, wind calm. At Lawrenceville, it was mostly cloudy and 77, wind calm. At Macon, it was clear and 79, wind west at 8. At Rome, it was mostly cloudy and 77, wind calm. At Augusta, it was partly cloudy and 76, wind calm. At Savannah,

was clear and 80. Wind west at 6. Elsewhere across the region, at Chattanooga, it was cloudy and 80. Wind south at 3. At Asheville, it was partly cloudy and 71. Wind calm. At Greenville, Spartanburg, it was partly cloudy and 75. Wind calm. Here is the hazardous weather outlook. This hazardous weather outlook is for north and central Georgia. For tonight, a cluster of thunderstorms arrives in northwest Georgia late tonight, moving southeast. A few storms may be strong to severe, with gusty to possibly damaging winds and locally heavy rainfall. And now the extended outlook for the period Monday through Saturday. The cluster of thunderstorms will continue southeastward during the morning into midday on Monday. Locally strong to severe thunderstorms are possible, with the main threats being damaging winds, heavy rainfall, and frequent lightning. Isolated to scattered thunderstorms are possible again on Tuesday, mostly in North Georgia. Heat index values return to the triple digits for many areas early next week. A heat advisory may be necessary for a large portion of the area Monday and Tuesday. Spotter information statement. Spotter activation will not be needed through tonight. Here is the official forecast from your National Weather Service for the Athens listening area. Rest of tonight, partly cloudy after midnight, then becoming mostly cloudy. Near steady temperature in the lower 70s. Light northwest winds. Monday, mostly sunny. A slight chance of showers in the morning. Highs in the lower 90s. Northwest winds 5 to 15 miles an hour. Monday night, mostly clear. Lows in the lower 70s. Light northwest winds. Tuesday, mostly sunny. A slight chance of showers and thunderstorms in the afternoon. Highs in the mid-90s. West winds 10 to 20 miles an hour with gusts up to 25 miles an hour. Tuesday night, partly cloudy. A slight chance of showers and thunderstorms in the evening. Lows in the mid-70s. West winds 5 to 10 miles an hour. Chance of rain 20%. And now the extended forecast. Wednesday and Wednesday night, mostly clear. Highs in the lower 90s. Lows in the upper 60s. Thursday and Thursday night, clear. Highs in the lower 90s. Lows in the upper 60s. Friday and Friday night, partly cloudy. Highs in the lower 90s. Lows in the lower 70s. Saturday and Saturday night, mostly cloudy. A chance of showers and thunderstorms. Highs in the upper 80s. Lows in the lower 70s. Sunday and Sunday night, showers likely and a chance of thunderstorms. Highs in the mid-80s. Lows around 70. For more detailed weather, water, and climate information, please visit our website at weather.gov/Atlanta. The current time is 3:04 a.m. Eastern Daylight Time. Here are the 2 a.m. weather observations from around the area. At Athens, it was partly cloudy, the temperature was 77 degrees, dew point 73 degrees, relative humidity 87%, wind calm, pressure was 29.93 inches and steady. At Gainesville, it was mostly cloudy and 77, wind northwest at 5. At Winder, it was mostly cloudy, the temperature was 77. At Greensboro, it was partly cloudy and 75, wind calm. At Canyon, it was mostly cloudy and 74, wind calm. At Clemson, it was mostly cloudy and 78, wind calm. Elsewhere across Georgia, at Atlanta it was mostly cloudy and 79, wind west at 6. At Cartersville, it was and 79, wind calm. At Lawrenceville, it was mostly cloudy and 77, wind calm. At Macon, it was clear and 79, wind west at 8. At Rome, it was mostly cloudy and 77, wind calm. At Augusta, it was partly cloudy and 76, wind calm. At Savannah, it was clear and 80, wind west at 6. Elsewhere,

across the region. At Chattanooga, it was cloudy and 80, wind south at 3. At Asheville, it was partly cloudy and 71, wind calm. At Greenville, Spartanburg, it was partly cloudy and 75, wind calm. Here are the 3 a.m. weather observations from around the area. At Athens, it was mostly cloudy, the temperature was 75 degrees, dew point 73 degrees, relative humidity 93%, wind calm, pressure was 29.92 inches and falling. At Gainesville, it was cloudy and 77, wind west at 3. At Winder, it was mostly cloudy, the temperature was 73. At Greensboro, it was partly sunny and 77, wind west at 6. At Jefferson, it was mostly cloudy and 74, wind calm. At Monroe, it was mostly cloudy. At Alberton, it was mostly cloudy and 75, wind calm. At Canyon, it was mostly cloudy and 74, wind calm. At Clemson, it was mostly cloudy and 77, wind calm. Elsewhere across Georgia, at Atlanta it was cloudy and 79, wind west at 5. At Cartersville, with fog, it was 77, wind calm. At Lawrenceville, it was mostly cloudy and 76, wind west at 3. At Macon, it was partly cloudy and 77, wind west at 6. At Rome, it was mostly cloudy and 76, wind west at 3. At Augusta, it was partly cloudy and 76, wind calm. At Savannah, it was partly cloudy and 79, wind west at 8. Elsewhere across the region, at Chattanooga, it was cloudy and 80, wind calm. At Asheville, it was mostly cloudy and 70, wind calm. At Greenville, Spartanburg, it was mostly cloudy and 74, wind calm. Here is the hazardous weather outlook. This hazardous weather outlook is for North and Central Georgia. For tonight, a cluster of thunderstorms arrives in Northwest Georgia late tonight, moving southeast. A few storms may be strong to severe, with gusty to possibly damaging winds and locally heavy rainfall. And now the extended outlook for the period Monday through Saturday. The cluster of thunderstorms will continue southeastward during the morning into midday on Monday. Locally strong to severe thunderstorms are possible, with the main threats being damaging winds, heavy rainfall, and frequent lightning. Isolated to scattered thunderstorms are possible again on Tuesday, mostly in North Georgia. Heat index values return to the triple digits for many areas early next week. A heat advisory may be necessary for a large portion of the area Monday and Tuesday. Spotter information statement, spotter activation will not be needed through tonight. Here is the official forecast from your National Weather Service for the Athens listening area. Rest of tonight, partly cloudy after midnight, then becoming mostly cloudy. Near steady temperature in the lower 70s. Light northwest winds. Monday, mostly sunny. A slight chance of showers in the morning. Highs in the lower 90s. Northwest winds 5 to 15 miles an hour. Monday night, mostly clear. Lows in the lower 70s. Light northwest winds. Tuesday, mostly sunny. A slight chance of showers and thunderstorms in the afternoon. Highs in the mid-90s. West winds 10 to 20 miles an hour with gusts up to 25 miles an hour. Tuesday night, partly cloudy. A slight chance of showers and thunderstorms in the evening. Lows in the mid-70s. West winds 5 to 10 miles an hour. Chance of rain 20%. And now the extended forecast. Wednesday and Wednesday night, mostly clear. Highs in the lower 90s. Lows in the upper 60s. Thursday and Thursday night, clear. Highs in the lower 90s. Lows in the upper 60s. Friday and Friday night, partly cloudy. Highs in the lower 90s. Lows in the lower 70s. Saturday and Saturday night, mostly cloudy. A chance of showers and thunderstorms. Highs in

upper 80s, lows in the lower 70s. Sunday and Sunday night, showers likely and a chance of thunderstorms. Highs in the mid 80s, lows around 70. For more detailed weather, water, and climate information, please visit our website at weather.gov/Atlanta. The current time is 3:11 a.m. Eastern Daylight Time. Here are the 3 a.m. weather observations from around the area. At Athens, it was mostly cloudy. The temperature was 75 degrees, dew point 73 degrees, relative humidity 93%, wind calm, pressure was 29.92 inches and falling. At Gainesville, it was cloudy and 77, wind west at 3. At Winder, it was mostly cloudy, the temperature was 73. At Greensboro, it was partly sunny and 77, wind west at 6. At Jefferson, it was mostly cloudy and 74, wind calm. At Monroe, it was mostly cloudy. At Albertton, it was mostly cloudy and 75, wind calm. At Canyon, it was mostly cloudy and 74, wind calm. At Clemson, it was mostly cloudy and 77, wind calm. Elsewhere across Georgia, at Atlanta it was cloudy and 79, wind west at 5. At Cartersville, with fog, it was 77, wind calm. At Lawrenceville, it was mostly cloudy and 76, wind west at 3. At Macon, it was partly cloudy and 77, wind west at 6. At Rome, it was mostly cloudy and 76, wind west at 3. At Augusta, it was partly cloudy and 76, wind calm. At Savannah, it was partly cloudy and 79, wind west at 8. Elsewhere across the region, at Chattanooga, it was cloudy and 80, wind calm. At Asheville, it was mostly cloudy and 70, wind calm. At Greenville-Spartanburg, it was mostly cloudy and 74, wind calm. Here are the 3 a.m. weather observations from around the area. At Athens, it was mostly cloudy, the temperature was 75 degrees, dew point 73 degrees, relative humidity 93%, wind calm, pressure was 29.92 inches and falling. At Gainesville, it was cloudy and 77, wind west at 3. At Winder, it was mostly cloudy, the temperature was 73. At Greensboro, it was partly sunny and 77, wind west at 6. At Jefferson, it was mostly cloudy and 74, wind calm. At Monroe, it was mostly cloudy. At Albertton, it was mostly cloudy and 75, wind calm. At Canyon, it was cloudy and 74, wind calm. At Clemson, it was cloudy and 77, wind calm. Elsewhere across Georgia, at Atlanta it was cloudy and 79, wind west at 5. At Cartersville, with fog, it was 77, wind calm. At Lawrenceville, it was mostly cloudy and 76, wind west at 3. At Macon, it was clear and 77, wind west at 6. At Rome, it was mostly cloudy and 76, wind west at 3. At Augusta, it was partly cloudy and 76, wind calm. At Savannah, it was clear and 79, wind west at 8. Elsewhere across the region, at Chattanooga, it was cloudy and 80, wind calm. At Asheville, it was mostly cloudy and 70, wind calm. At Greenville-Spartanburg, it was partly cloudy and 74, wind calm. Here is the hazardous weather outlook. This hazardous weather outlook is for North and Central Georgia. For tonight, a cluster of thunderstorms arrives in Northwest Georgia late tonight, moving southeast. A few storms may be strong to severe, with gusty to possibly damaging winds and locally heavy rainfall. And now the extended outlook for the period Monday through Saturday. The cluster of thunderstorms will continue southeastward during the morning into midday on Monday. Locally strong to severe thunderstorms are possible, with the main threats being damaging winds, heavy rainfall, and frequent lightning. Isolated to scattered thunderstorms.

storms are possible again on Tuesday, mostly in North Georgia. Heat index values return to the triple digits for many areas early next week. A heat advisory may be necessary for a large portion of the area Monday and Tuesday. Spotter information statement. Spotter activation will not be needed through tonight. Here is the official forecast from your National Weather Service for the Athens listening area. Rest of tonight, partly cloudy after midnight, then becoming mostly cloudy. Near steady temperature in the lower 70s. Light northwest winds. Monday, mostly sunny. A slight chance of showers in the morning. Highs in the lower 90s. Northwest winds 5 to 15 miles an hour. Monday night, mostly clear. Lows in the lower 70s. Light northwest winds. Tuesday, mostly sunny. A slight chance of showers and thunderstorms in the afternoon. Highs in the mid-90s. West winds 10 to 20 miles an hour with gusts up to 25 miles an hour. Tuesday night, partly cloudy. A slight chance of showers and thunderstorms in the evening. Lows in the mid-70s. West winds 5 to 10 miles an hour. Chance of rain 20%. And now the extended forecast. Wednesday and Wednesday night, mostly clear. Highs in the lower 90s. Lows in the upper 60s. Thursday and Thursday night, clear. Highs in the lower 90s. Lows in the upper 60s. Friday and Friday night, partly cloudy. Highs in the lower 90s. Lows in the lower 70s. Saturday and Saturday night, mostly cloudy. A chance of showers and thunderstorms. Highs in the upper 80s. Lows in the lower 70s. Sunday and Sunday night, showers likely and a chance of thunderstorms. Highs in the mid 80s. Lows around 70. 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The current time is 3:18 a.m. Eastern Daylight Time. Here are the 3 a.m. weather observations from around the area. At Athens, it was mostly cloudy, the temperature was 75 degrees, dew point 73 degrees, relative humidity 93%, wind calm, pressure was 29.92 inches and falling. At Gainesville, it was cloudy and 77, wind west at 3. At Winder, it was mostly cloudy, the temperature was 73. At Greensboro, it was partly sunny and 77, wind west at 6. At Jefferson, it was mostly cloudy and 74, wind calm. At Monroe, it was mostly cloudy. At Albertton, it was mostly cloudy and 75, wind calm. At Canyon, it was cloudy and 74, wind calm. At Clemson, it was cloudy and 77, wind calm. Elsewhere across Georgia, at Atlanta it was cloudy and 79, wind west at 5. At Cartersville, with fog it was 77, wind calm. At Lawrenceville, it was mostly cloudy and 76, wind west at 3. At Macon, it was clear and 77, wind west at 6. At Rome, it was mostly cloudy and 76, wind west at 3. At Augusta, it was partly cloudy and 76, wind calm. At Savannah, it was clear and 79, wind west at 8. Elsewhere across the region, at Chattanooga, it was cloudy and 80, wind calm. At Asheville, it was mostly cloudy and 70, wind calm. At Greenville-Spartanburg, it was partly cloudy and 74, wind calm. Here is the hazardous weather outlook. This hazardous weather outlook is for North and Central Georgia. For tonight, a cluster of thunderstorms arrives in Northwest Georgia late tonight, moving southeast. A few storms may be strong to severe, with gusty to possibly damaging winds and locally heavy rainfall. And now the extended outlook for the period Monday through Saturday. The cluster of thunderstorms will continue southeastward during the morning into midday on Monday. Locally strong to severe thunderstorms.

Storms are possible, with the main threats being damaging winds, heavy rainfall, and frequent lightning. Isolated to scattered thunderstorms are possible again on Tuesday, mostly in North Georgia. Heat index values return to the triple digits for many areas early next week. A heat advisory may be necessary for a large portion of the area Monday and Tuesday. Spotter information statement, spotter activation will not be needed through tonight. Here is the official forecast from your National Weather Service for the Athens listening area. Rest of tonight, partly cloudy after midnight, then becoming mostly cloudy. Near steady temperature in the lower 70s. Light northwest winds. Monday, mostly sunny. A slight chance of showers in the morning. Highs in the lower 90s. Northwest winds 5 to 15 miles an hour. Monday night, mostly clear. Lows in the lower 70s. Light northwest winds. Tuesday, mostly sunny. A slight chance of showers and thunderstorms in the afternoon. Highs in the mid-90s. West winds 10 to 20 miles an hour with gusts up to 25 miles an hour. Tuesday night, partly cloudy. A slight chance of showers and thunderstorms in the evening. Lows in the mid-70s. West winds 5 to 10 miles an hour. Chance of rain 20%. And now the extended forecast. Wednesday and Wednesday night, mostly clear. Highs in the lower 90s. Lows in the upper 60s. Thursday and Thursday night, clear. Highs in the lower 90s. Lows in the upper 60s. Friday and Friday night, partly cloudy. Highs in the lower 90s. Lows in the lower 70s. Saturday and Saturday night, mostly cloudy. A chance of showers and thunderstorms. Highs in the upper 80s. Lows in the lower 70s. Sunday and Sunday night, showers likely and a chance of thunderstorms. Highs in the mid 80s. Lows around 70. 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The current time is 3:23 a.m. Eastern Daylight Time. Here are the 3 a.m. weather observations from around the area. At Athens, it was mostly cloudy, the temperature was 75 degrees, dew point 73 degrees, relative humidity 93%, wind calm, pressure was 29.92 inches and falling. At Gainesville, it was cloudy and 77, wind west at 3. At Winder, it was mostly cloudy, the temperature was 73. At Greensboro, it was partly sunny and 77, wind west at 6. At Jefferson, it was mostly cloudy and 74, wind calm. At Monroe, it was mostly cloudy. At Albertton, it was mostly cloudy and 75, wind calm. At Canyon, it was cloudy and 74, wind calm. At Clemson, it was cloudy and 77, wind calm. Elsewhere across Georgia, at Atlanta it was cloudy and 79, wind west at 5. At Cartersville, with fog it was 77, wind calm. At Lawrenceville, it was mostly cloudy and 76, wind west at 3. At Macon, it was clear and 77, wind west at 6. At Rome, it was mostly cloudy and 76, wind west at 3. At Augusta, it was partly cloudy and 76, wind calm. At Savannah, it was clear and 79, wind west at 8. Elsewhere across the region, at Chattanooga, it was cloudy and 80, wind calm. At Asheville, it was mostly cloudy and 70, wind calm. At Greenville-Spartanburg, it was partly cloudy and 74, wind calm. Here is the hazardous weather outlook. This hazardous weather outlook is for North and Central Georgia. For tonight, a cluster of thunderstorms arrives in Northwest Georgia late tonight, moving southeast. A few storms may be strong to severe, with gusty to possibly damaging winds and locally heavy rainfall. And now the extended outlook for the period Monday

Through Saturday, the cluster of thunderstorms will continue southeastward during the morning into midday on Monday. Locally strong to severe thunderstorms are possible, with the main threats being damaging winds, heavy rainfall, and frequent lightning. Isolated to scattered thunderstorms are possible again on Tuesday, mostly in North Georgia. Heat index values return to the triple digits for many areas early next week. A heat advisory may be necessary for a large portion of the area Monday and Tuesday. Spotter information statement. Spotter activation will not be needed through tonight. Here is the official forecast from your National Weather Service for the Athens listening area. Rest of tonight, partly cloudy after midnight, then becoming mostly cloudy. Near steady temperature in the lower 70s. Light northwest winds. Monday, mostly sunny. A slight chance of showers in the morning. Highs in the lower 90s. Northwest winds 5 to 15 miles an hour. Monday night, mostly clear. Lows in the lower 70s. Light northwest winds. Tuesday, mostly sunny. A slight chance of showers and thunderstorms in the afternoon. Highs in the mid-90s. West winds 10 to 20 miles an hour with gusts up to 25 miles an hour. Tuesday night, partly cloudy. A slight chance of showers and thunderstorms in the evening. Lows in the mid-70s. West winds 5 to 10 miles an hour. Chance of rain 20%. And now the extended forecast. Wednesday and Wednesday night, mostly clear. Highs in the lower 90s. Lows in the upper 60s. Thursday and Thursday night, clear. Highs in the lower 90s. Lows in the upper 60s. Friday and Friday night, partly cloudy. Highs in the lower 90s. Lows in the lower 70s. Saturday and Saturday night, mostly cloudy. A chance of showers and thunderstorms. Highs in the upper 80s. Lows in the lower 70s. Sunday and Sunday night, showers likely and a chance of thunderstorms. Highs in the mid-80s. Lows around 70. 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The current time is 3:28 a.m. Eastern Daylight Time. Here are the 3 a.m. weather observations from around the area. At Athens, it was mostly cloudy, the temperature was 75 degrees, dew point 73 degrees, relative humidity 93%, wind calm, pressure was 29.92 inches and falling. At Gainesville, it was cloudy and 77, wind west at 3. At Winder, it was mostly cloudy, the temperature was 73. At Greensboro, it was partly sunny and 77, wind west at 6. At Jefferson, it was mostly cloudy and 74, wind calm. At Monroe, it was mostly cloudy. At Albertton, it was mostly cloudy and 75, wind calm. At Canyon, it was cloudy and 74, wind calm. At Clemson, it was cloudy and 77, wind calm. Elsewhere across Georgia, at Atlanta it was cloudy and 79, wind west at 5. At Cartersville, with fog, it was 77, wind calm. At Lawrenceville, it was mostly cloudy and 76, wind west at 3. At Macon, it was clear and 77, wind west at 6. At Rome, it was mostly cloudy and 76, wind west at 3. At Augusta, it was partly cloudy and 76, wind calm. At Savannah, it was clear and 79, wind west at 8. Elsewhere across the region, at Chattanooga, it was cloudy and 80, wind calm. At Asheville, it was mostly cloudy and 70, wind calm. At Greenville-Spartanburg, it was partly cloudy and 74, wind calm. Here is the hazardous weather outlook. This hazardous weather outlook is for North and Central Georgia. For tonight, a cluster of thunderstorms arrives in northwest Georgia late tonight, moving southeast. A few storms

be strong to severe, with gusty to possibly damaging winds and locally heavy rainfall. And now the extended outlook for the period Monday through Saturday. The cluster of thunderstorms will continue southeastward during the morning into midday on Monday. Locally strong to severe thunderstorms are possible, with the main threats being damaging winds, heavy rainfall, and frequent lightning. Isolated to scattered thunderstorms are possible again on Tuesday, mostly in North Georgia. Heat index values return to the triple digits for many areas early next week. A heat advisory may be necessary for a large portion of the area Monday and Tuesday. Spotter information statement. Spotter activation will not be needed through tonight. Here is the official forecast from your National Weather Service for the Athens listening area. Rest of tonight, partly cloudy after midnight, then becoming mostly cloudy. Near steady temperature in the lower 70s. Light northwest winds. Monday, mostly sunny. A slight chance of showers in the morning. Highs in the lower 90s. Northwest winds 5 to 15 miles an hour. Monday night, mostly clear. Lows in the lower 70s. Light northwest winds. Tuesday, mostly sunny. A slight chance of showers and thunderstorms in the afternoon. Highs in the mid-90s. West winds 10 to 20 miles an hour with gusts up to 25 miles an hour. Tuesday night, partly cloudy. A slight chance of showers and thunderstorms in the evening. Lows in the mid-70s. West winds 5 to 10 miles an hour. Chance of rain 20%. And now the extended forecast. Wednesday and Wednesday night, mostly clear. Highs in the lower 90s. Lows in the upper 60s. Thursday and Thursday night, clear. Highs in the lower 90s. Lows in the upper 60s. Friday and Friday night, partly cloudy. Highs in the lower 90s. Lows in the lower 70s. Saturday and Saturday night, mostly cloudy. A chance of showers and thunderstorms. Highs in the upper 80s. Lows in the lower 70s. Sunday and Sunday night, cloudy. A chance of showers and thunderstorms. Highs in the upper 80s. Lows in the lower 70s. Sunday and Sunday night, showers likely and a chance of thunderstorms. Highs in the mid 80s. Lows around 70. For more detailed weather, water, and climate information, please visit our website at weather.gov/Atlanta. The current time is 3:33 a.m. Eastern Daylight Time. Here are the 3 a.m. weather observations from around the area. At Athens, it was mostly cloudy, the temperature was 75 degrees, dew point 73 degrees, relative humidity 93%, wind calm, pressure was 29.92 inches and falling. At Gainesville, it was cloudy and 77, wind west at 3. At Winder, it was mostly cloudy, the temperature was 73. At Greensboro, it was partly sunny and 77, wind west at 6. At Jefferson, it was mostly cloudy and 74, wind calm. At Monroe, it was mostly cloudy. At Elberton, it was mostly cloudy and 75, wind calm. At Canyon, it was cloudy and 74, wind calm. At Clemson, it was cloudy and 77, wind calm. Elsewhere across Georgia, at Atlanta it was cloudy and 79, wind west at 5. At Cartersville, with fog it was 77, wind calm. At Lawrenceville, it was mostly cloudy and 76, wind west at 3. At Macon, it was clear and 77, wind west at 6. At Rome, it was mostly cloudy and 76, wind west at 3. At Augusta, it was partly cloudy and 76, wind calm. At Savannah, it was clear and 79, wind west at 8. Elsewhere across the region, at Chattanooga, it was cloudy and 80, wind calm. At Asheville, it was mostly cloudy and 70, wind calm. At Greenville-Spartanburg,

It was partly cloudy and 74, wind calm. Here is the hazardous weather outlook. This hazardous weather outlook is for North and Central Georgia. For tonight, a cluster of thunderstorms arrives in Northwest Georgia late tonight, moving southeast. A few storms may be strong to severe, with gusty to possibly damaging winds and locally heavy rainfall. And now the extended outlook for the period Monday through Saturday. The cluster of thunderstorms will continue southeastward during the morning into midday on Monday. Locally strong to severe thunderstorms are possible, with the main threats being damaging winds, heavy rainfall, and frequent lightning. Isolated to scattered thunderstorms are possible again on Tuesday, mostly in North Georgia. Heat index values return to the triple digits for many areas early next week. A heat advisory may be necessary for a large portion of the area Monday and Tuesday. Spotter information statement, spotter activation will not be needed through tonight. Here is the official forecast from your National Weather Service for the Athens listening area. Rest of tonight, partly cloudy after midnight, then becoming mostly cloudy. Near steady temperature in the lower 70s. Light northwest winds. Monday, mostly sunny. A slight chance of showers in the morning. Highs in the lower 90s. Northwest winds 5 to 15 miles an hour. Monday night, mostly clear. Lows in the lower 70s. Light northwest winds. Tuesday, mostly sunny. A slight chance of showers and thunderstorms in the afternoon. Highs in the mid-90s. West winds 10 to 20 miles an hour with gusts up to 25 miles an hour. Tuesday night, partly cloudy. A slight chance of showers and thunderstorms in the evening. Lows in the mid-70s. West winds 5 to 10 miles an hour. Chance of rain 20%. And now the extended forecast. Wednesday and Wednesday night, mostly clear. Highs in the lower 90s. Lows in the upper 60s. Thursday and Thursday night, clear. Highs in the lower 90s. Lows in the upper 60s. Friday and Friday night, partly cloudy. Highs in the lower 90s. Lows in the lower 70s. Saturday and Saturday night, mostly cloudy. A chance of showers and thunderstorms. Highs in the upper 80s. Lows in the lower 70s. Sunday and Sunday night, showers likely and a chance of thunderstorms. Highs in the mid-80s. Lows around 70. 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The current time is 3:38 a.m. Eastern Daylight Time. Here are the 3 a.m. weather observations from around the area. At Athens, it was mostly cloudy, the temperature was 75 degrees, dew point 73 degrees, relative humidity 93%, wind calm, pressure was 29.92 inches and falling. At Gainesville, it was cloudy and 77, wind west at 3. At Winder, it was mostly cloudy, the temperature was 73. At Greensboro, it was partly sunny and 77, wind west at 6. At Jefferson, it was mostly cloudy and 74, wind calm. At Monroe, it was mostly cloudy. At Albertton, it was mostly cloudy and 75, wind calm. At Canyon, it was cloudy and 74, wind calm. At Clemson, it was cloudy and 77, wind calm. Elsewhere across Georgia, at Atlanta it was cloudy and 79, wind west at 5. At Cartersville, with fog it was 77, wind calm. At Lawrenceville, it was mostly cloudy and 76, wind west at 3. At Macon, it was clear and 77, wind west at 6. At Rome, it was mostly cloudy and 76, wind west at 3. At Augusta, it was partly cloudy and 76, wind calm. At Savannah, it was clear and 79, wind west at 8. Elsewhere across the region, at Chattanooga, it was cloudy and

80, wind calm. At Asheville, it was mostly cloudy and 70, wind calm. At Greenville Spartanburg, it was partly cloudy and 74, wind calm. 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The WXK 56 listening area include the following counties: Banks, Barrow, Clark, Elbert, Franklin, Greene, Hall, Hart, Jackson, Madison, Morgan, Oconee, Oglethorpe, Tolliver, Walton, and Wilkes. 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You can also like your Peachtree City National Weather Service on Facebook or follow NWS Atlanta on Twitter. Here is the hazardous weather outlook. This hazardous weather outlook is for North and Central Georgia. For tonight, a cluster of thunderstorms arrives in northwest Georgia late tonight, moving southeast. A few storms may be strong to severe, with gusty to possibly damaging winds and locally heavy rainfall. And now the extended outlook for the period Monday through Saturday. The cluster of thunderstorms will continue southeastward during the morning into midday on Monday. Locally strong to severe thunderstorms are possible, with the main threats being damaging winds, heavy rainfall, and frequent lightning. Isolated to scattered thunderstorms are possible again on Tuesday, mostly in North Georgia. Heat index values return to the triple digits for many areas early next week. A heat advisory may be necessary for a large portion of the area Monday and Tuesday. Spotter information statement: spotter activation will not be needed through tonight. Here is the official forecast from your National Weather Service for the Athens listening area. Rest of tonight, partly cloudy after midnight, then becoming mostly cloudy. Near steady temperature in the lower 70s. Light northwest winds. Monday, mostly sunny. A slight chance of showers in the morning. Highs in the lower 90s. Northwest winds 5 to 15 miles an hour. Monday night, mostly clear. Lows in the lower 70s. Light northwest winds. Tuesday, mostly sunny. A slight chance of showers and thunderstorms in the afternoon. Highs in the mid-90s. West winds 10 to 20 miles an hour with gusts up to 25 miles an hour. Tuesday night, partly cloudy. A slight chance of showers and thunderstorms in the evening. Lows in the mid-70s. West winds 5 to 10 miles an hour. Chance of rain 20%. And now the extended forecast. Wednesday and Wednesday night, mostly clear. Highs in the lower 90s. Lows in the upper 60s. Thursday and Thursday night, clear. Highs in the lower 90s. Lows in the upper 60s. Friday and Friday night, partly cloudy. Highs in the lower 90s. Lows in the lower 70s. Saturday and Saturday night, mostly cloudy. A chance of showers and thunderstorms. Highs in the upper 80s. Lows in the lower 70s. Sunday and Sunday night, showers likely and a chance of thunderstorms. Highs in the mid-80s. Lows around 70. 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The current time is 3:44 a.m. Eastern Daylight Time. Here are the 3 a.m. weather observations from around the area. At Athens, it was mostly cloudy. The temperature was 75 degrees, dew point 73 degrees, relative humidity 93%, wind calm, pressure was 29.92 inches and falling. At Gainesville, it was cloudy and 77, wind west at 3. At Winder, it was mostly cloudy. The temperature was 73. At Greensboro, it was partly sunny and 77, wind west at 6. At Jefferson, it was mostly cloudy and 74, wind calm. At Monroe,

at Savannah, it was clear and 79, wind west at 8. Elsewhere across the region, at Chattanooga, it was cloudy and 80, wind calm. At Asheville, it was mostly cloudy and 70, wind calm. At Greenville-Spartanburg, it was partly cloudy and 74, wind calm. Here is the hazardous weather outlook. This hazardous weather outlook is for North and Central Georgia. For tonight, a cluster of thunderstorms arrives in Northwest Georgia late tonight, moving southeast. A few storms may be strong to severe, with gusty to possibly damaging winds and locally heavy rainfall. And now the extended outlook for the period Monday through Saturday. The cluster of thunderstorms will continue southeastward during the morning into midday on Monday. Locally strong to severe thunderstorms are possible, with the main threats being damaging winds, heavy rainfall, and frequent lightning. Isolated to scattered thunderstorms are possible again on Tuesday, mostly in North Georgia. Heat index values return to the triple digits for many areas early next week. A heat advisory may be necessary for a large portion of the area Monday and Tuesday. Spotter information statement, spotter activation will not be needed through tonight. Here is the official forecast from your National Weather Service for the Athens listening area. Rest of tonight, partly cloudy after midnight, then becoming mostly cloudy. Near steady temperature in the lower 70s. Light northwest winds. Monday, mostly sunny. A slight chance of showers in the morning. Highs in the lower 90s. Northwest winds 5 to 15 miles an hour. Monday night, mostly clear. Lows in the lower 70s. Light northwest winds. Tuesday, mostly sunny. A slight chance of showers and thunderstorms in the afternoon. Highs in the mid-90s. West winds 10 to 20 miles an hour with gusts up to 25 miles an hour. Tuesday night, partly cloudy. A slight chance of showers and thunderstorms in the evening. Lows in the mid-70s. West winds 5 to 10 miles an hour. Chance of rain 20%. And now the extended forecast. Wednesday and Wednesday night, mostly clear. Highs in the lower 90s. Lows in the upper 60s. Thursday and Thursday night, clear. Highs in the lower 90s. Lows in the upper 60s. Friday and Friday night, partly cloudy. Highs in the lower 90s. Lows in the lower 70s. Saturday and Saturday night, mostly cloudy. A chance of showers and thunderstorms. Highs in the upper 80s. Lows in the lower 70s. Sunday and Sunday night, showers likely and a chance of thunderstorms. Highs in the mid-80s. Lows around 70. 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The current time is 3:49 a.m. Eastern Daylight Time. Here are the 3 a.m. weather observations from around the area. At Athens, it was mostly cloudy, the temperature was 75 degrees, dew point 73 degrees, relative humidity 93%, wind calm, pressure was 29.92 inches and falling. At Gainesville, it was cloudy and 77, wind west at 3. At Winder, it was mostly cloudy, the temperature was 73. At Greensboro, it was partly sunny and 77, wind west at 6. At Jefferson, it was mostly cloudy and 74, wind calm. At Monroe, it was mostly cloudy. At Albertton, it was mostly cloudy and 75, wind calm. At Canyon, it was cloudy and 74, wind calm. At Clemson, it was cloudy and 77, wind calm. Elsewhere across Georgia, at Atlanta it was cloudy and 79, wind west at 5. At Cartersville, with fog, it was 77, wind calm. At Lawrenceville, it was mostly cloudy and 76, wind west at 3. At Macon, it was clear and 77, wind west at 6. At Rome, it was

mostly cloudy and 76, wind west at 3. At Augusta, it was partly cloudy and 76, wind calm. At Savannah, it was clear and 79, wind west at 8. Elsewhere across the region, at Chattanooga, it was cloudy and 80, wind calm. At Asheville, it was mostly cloudy and 70, wind calm. At Greenville-Spartanburg, it was partly cloudy and 74, wind calm. Here is the hazardous weather outlook. This hazardous weather outlook is for North and Central Georgia. For tonight, a cluster of thunderstorms arrives in Northwest Georgia late tonight, moving southeast. A few storms may be strong to severe, with gusty to possibly damaging winds and locally heavy rainfall. And now the extended outlook for the period Monday through Saturday. The cluster of thunderstorms will continue southeastward during the morning into midday on Monday. Locally strong to severe thunderstorms are possible, with the main threats being damaging winds, heavy rainfall, and frequent lightning. Isolated to scattered thunderstorms are possible again on Tuesday, mostly in North Georgia. Heat index values return to the triple digits for many areas early next week. A heat advisory may be necessary for a large portion of the area Monday and Tuesday. Spotter information statement, spotter activation will not be needed through tonight. Here is the official forecast from your National Weather Service for the Athens listening area. Rest of tonight, partly cloudy after midnight, then becoming mostly cloudy. Near steady temperature in the lower 70s. Light northwest winds. Monday, mostly sunny. A slight chance of showers in the morning. Highs in the lower 90s. Northwest winds 5 to 15 miles an hour. Monday night, mostly clear. Lows in the lower 70s. Light northwest winds. Tuesday, mostly sunny. A slight chance of showers and thunderstorms in the afternoon. Highs in the mid-90s. West winds 10 to 20 miles an hour with gusts up to 25 miles an hour. Tuesday night, partly cloudy. A slight chance of showers and thunderstorms in the evening. Lows in the mid-70s. West winds 5 to 10 miles an hour. Chance of rain 20%. And now the extended forecast. Wednesday and Wednesday night, mostly clear. Highs in the lower 90s. Lows in the upper 60s. Thursday and Thursday night, clear. Highs in the lower 90s. Lows in the upper 60s. Friday and Friday night, partly cloudy. Highs in the lower 90s. Lows in the lower 70s. Saturday and Saturday night, mostly cloudy. A chance of showers and thunderstorms. Highs in the upper 80s. Lows in the lower 70s. Sunday and Sunday night, showers likely and a chance of thunderstorms. Highs in the mid-80s. Lows around 70. 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The current time is 3:55 a.m. Eastern Daylight Time. Here are the 3 a.m. weather observations from around the area. At Athens, it was mostly cloudy, the temperature was 75 degrees, dew point 73 degrees, relative humidity 93%, wind calm, pressure was 29.92 inches and falling. At Gainesville, it was cloudy and 77, wind west at 3. At Winder, it was mostly cloudy, the temperature was 73. At Greensboro, it was partly sunny and 77, wind west at 6. At Jefferson, it was mostly cloudy and 74, wind calm. At Monroe, it was mostly cloudy. At Albertton, it was mostly cloudy and 75, wind calm. At Canyon, it was cloudy and 74, wind calm. At Clemson, it was cloudy and 77, wind calm. Elsewhere across Georgia, at Atlanta it was cloudy and 79, wind west at 5. At Cartersville, with fog, it was 77, wind calm. At Lawrenceville, it was mostly cloudy and 70.

6, wind west at 3. At Macon, it was clear and 77, wind west at 6. At Rome, it was mostly cloudy and 76, wind west at 3. At Augusta, it was partly cloudy and 76, wind calm. At Savannah, it was clear and 79, wind west at 8. Elsewhere across the region, at Chattanooga, it was cloudy and 80, wind calm. At Asheville, it was mostly cloudy and 70, wind calm. At Greenville-Spartanburg, it was partly cloudy and 74, wind calm. Here is the hazardous weather outlook. This hazardous weather outlook is for North and Central Georgia. For tonight, a cluster of thunderstorms arrives in Northwest Georgia late tonight, moving southeast. A few storms may be strong to severe, with gusty to possibly damaging winds and locally heavy rainfall. And now the extended outlook for the period Monday through Saturday, the cluster of thunderstorms will continue southeastward during the morning into midday on Monday. Locally strong to severe thunderstorms are possible, with the main threats being damaging winds, heavy rainfall, and frequent lightning. Isolated to scattered thunderstorms are possible again on Tuesday, mostly in North Georgia. Heat index values return to the triple digits for many areas early next week. A heat advisory may be necessary for a large portion of the area Monday and Tuesday. Spotter information statement, spotter activation will not be needed through tonight. Here is the official forecast from your National Weather Service for the Athens listening area. Rest of tonight, partly cloudy after midnight, then becoming mostly cloudy. Near steady temperature in the lower 70s. Light northwest winds. Monday, mostly sunny. A slight chance of showers in the morning. Highs in the lower 90s. Northwest winds 5 to 15 miles an hour. Monday night, mostly clear. Lows in the lower 70s. Light northwest winds. Tuesday, mostly sunny. A slight chance of showers and thunderstorms in the afternoon. Highs in the mid-90s. West winds 10 to 20 miles an hour with gusts up to 25 miles an hour. Tuesday night, partly cloudy. A slight chance of showers and thunderstorms in the evening. Lows in the mid-70s. West winds 5 to 10 miles an hour. Chance of rain 20%. And now the extended forecast. Wednesday and Wednesday night, mostly clear. Highs in the lower 90s. Lows in the upper 60s. Thursday and Thursday night, clear. Highs in the lower 90s. Lows in the upper 60s. Friday and Friday night, partly cloudy. Highs in the lower 90s. Lows in the lower 70s. Saturday and Saturday night, mostly cloudy. A chance of showers and thunderstorms. Highs in the upper 80s. Lows in the lower 70s. Sunday and Sunday night, showers likely and a chance of thunderstorms. Highs in the mid-80s. Lows around 70. 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The current time is 4 a.m. Eastern Daylight Time. Here are the 3 a.m. weather observations from around the area. At Athens, it was mostly cloudy, the temperature was 75 degrees, dew point 73 degrees, relative humidity 93%, wind calm, pressure was 29.92 inches and falling. At Gainesville, it was cloudy and 77, wind west at 3. At Winder, it was mostly cloudy, the temperature was 73. At Greensboro, it was partly sunny and 77, wind west at 6. At Jefferson, it was mostly cloudy and 74, wind calm. At Monroe, it was mostly cloudy. At Elberton, it was mostly cloudy and 75, wind calm. At Canyon, it was cloudy and 74, wind calm. At Clemson, it was cloudy and 77, wind calm. Elsewhere across Georgia, at Atlanta it was cloudy and 79, wind west at 5.

Cartersville, with fog, it was 77, wind calm. At Lawrenceville, it was mostly cloudy and 76, wind west at 3. At Macon, it was clear and 77, wind west at 6. At Rome, it was mostly cloudy and 76, wind west at 3. At Augusta, it was partly cloudy and 76, wind calm. At Savannah, it was clear and 79, wind west at 8. Elsewhere across the region, at Chattanooga, it was cloudy and 80, wind calm. At Asheville, it was mostly cloudy and 70, wind calm. At Greenville-Spartanburg, it was partly cloudy and 74, wind calm. Here is the hazardous weather outlook. This hazardous weather outlook is for north and central Georgia. For tonight, a cluster of thunderstorms arrives in northwest Georgia late tonight, moving southeast. A few storms may be strong to severe, with gusty to possibly damaging winds and locally heavy rainfall. And now the extended outlook for the period Monday through Saturday. The cluster of thunderstorms will continue southeastward during the morning into midday on Monday. Locally strong to severe thunderstorms are possible, with the main threats being damaging winds, heavy rainfall, and frequent lightning. Isolated to scattered thunderstorms are possible again on Tuesday, mostly in North Georgia. Heat index values return to the triple digits for many areas early next week. A heat advisory may be necessary for a large portion of the area Monday and Tuesday. Spotter information statement, spotter activation will not be needed through tonight. Here is the official forecast from your National Weather Service for the Athens listening area. Rest of tonight, partly cloudy after midnight, then becoming mostly cloudy. Near steady temperature in the lower 70s. Light northwest winds. Monday, mostly sunny. A slight chance of showers in the morning. Highs in the lower 90s. Northwest winds 5 to 15 miles an hour. Monday night, mostly clear. Lows in the lower 70s. Light northwest winds. Tuesday, mostly sunny. A slight chance of showers and thunderstorms in the afternoon. Highs in the mid-90s. West winds 10 to 20 miles an hour with gusts up to 25 miles an hour. Tuesday night, partly cloudy. A slight chance of showers and thunderstorms in the evening. Lows in the mid-70s. West winds 5 to 10 miles an hour. Chance of rain 20%. And now the extended forecast. Wednesday and Wednesday night, mostly clear. Highs in the lower 90s. Lows in the upper 60s. Thursday and Thursday night, clear. Highs in the lower 90s. Lows in the upper 60s. Friday and Friday night, partly cloudy. Highs in the lower 90s. Lows in the lower 70s. Saturday and Saturday night, mostly cloudy. A chance of showers and thunderstorms. Highs in the upper 80s. Lows in the lower 70s. Sunday and Sunday night, showers likely and a chance of thunderstorms. Highs in the mid 80s. Lows around 70. 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The current time is 4:05 a.m. Eastern Daylight Time. Here are the 4 a.m. weather observations from around the area. At Athens, it was mostly cloudy, the temperature was 75 degrees, dew point 73 degrees, relative humidity 93%, wind calm, pressure was 29.88 inches and falling. Elsewhere across Georgia, at Atlanta it was cloudy and 78, wind west at 6. At Augusta, with fog, it was 75, wind calm. At Savannah, it was partly cloudy and 78, wind west at 5. Here is the hazardous weather outlook. This hazardous weather outlook is for north and central Georgia. For tonight, a cluster of thunderstorms arrives in northwest Georgia late tonight, moving southeast. A few storms may be strong to severe, with gusty to possibly damaging winds and locally heavy rainfall.
And now the extended outlook for the period Monday through Saturday. The cluster of thunderstorms will continue southeastward during the morning into midday on Monday. Locally strong to severe thunderstorms are possible, with the main threats being damaging winds, heavy rainfall, and frequent lightning. Isolated to scattered thunderstorms are possible again on Tuesday, mostly in North Georgia. Heat index values return to the triple digits for many areas early next week. A heat advisory may be necessary for a large portion of the area Monday and Tuesday. Spotter information statement, spotter activation will not be needed through tonight. Here is the official forecast from your National Weather Service for the Athens listening area. Rest of tonight, partly cloudy after midnight, then becoming mostly cloudy. Near steady temperature in the lower 70s. Light northwest winds. Monday, mostly sunny. A slight chance of showers in the morning. Highs in the lower 90s. Northwest winds 5 to 15 miles an hour. Monday night, mostly clear. Lows in the lower 70s. Light northwest winds. Tuesday, mostly sunny. A slight chance of showers and thunderstorms in the afternoon. Highs in the mid-90s. West winds 10 to 20 miles an hour with gusts up to 25 miles an hour. Tuesday night, partly cloudy. A slight chance of showers and thunderstorms in the evening. Lows in the mid-70s. West winds 5 to 10 miles an hour. Chance of rain 20%. And now the extended forecast. Wednesday and Wednesday night, mostly clear. Highs in the lower 90s. Lows in the upper 60s. Thursday and Thursday night, clear. Highs in the lower 90s. Lows in the upper 60s. Friday and Friday night, partly cloudy. Highs in the lower 90s. Lows in the lower 70s. Saturday and Saturday night, mostly cloudy. A chance of showers and thunderstorms. Highs in the upper 80s. Lows in the lower 70s. Sunday and Sunday night, showers likely and a chance of thunderstorms. Highs in the mid-80s. Lows around 70. 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The current time is 4:09 a.m. Eastern Daylight Time. Here are the 4 a.m. weather observations from around the area. At Athens, it was mostly cloudy, the temperature was 75 degrees, dew point 73 degrees, relative humidity 93%, wind calm, pressure was 29.88 inches and falling. Elsewhere across Georgia, at Atlanta it was cloudy and 78, wind west at 6. At Augusta, with fog, it was 75, wind calm. At Savannah, it was partly cloudy and 78, wind west at 5. Here is the hazardous weather outlook. This hazardous weather outlook is for North and Central Georgia. For tonight, a cluster of thunderstorms arrives in Northwest Georgia late tonight, moving southeast. A few storms may be strong to severe, with gusty to possibly damaging winds and locally heavy rainfall. And now the extended outlook for the period Monday through Saturday. The cluster of thunderstorms will continue southeastward during the morning into midday on Monday. Locally strong to severe thunderstorms are possible, with the main threats being damaging winds, heavy rainfall, and frequent lightning. Isolated to scattered thunderstorms are possible again on Tuesday, mostly in North Georgia. Heat index values return to the triple digits for many areas early next week. A heat advisory may be necessary for a large portion of the area Monday and Tuesday. Spotter information statement, spotter activation will not be needed through tonight. Here is the official forecast from your National Weather Service for the Athens listening area. Rest of tonight, partly cloudy after midnight, then becoming mostly cloudy. Near steady temperature in the lower 70s. Light northwest winds. Monday, mostly sunny. A slight chance of showers in the morning. Highs in the lower 90s. Northwest

winds 5 to 15 miles an hour. Monday night, mostly clear. Lows in the lower 70s. Light northwest winds. Tuesday, mostly sunny. A slight chance of showers and thunderstorms in the afternoon. Highs in the mid-90s. West winds 10 to 20 miles an hour with gusts up to 25 miles an hour. Tuesday night, partly cloudy. A slight chance of showers and thunderstorms in the evening. Lows in the mid-70s. West winds 5 to 10 miles an hour. Chance of rain 20%. And now the extended forecast. Wednesday and Wednesday night, mostly clear. Highs in the lower 90s. Lows in the upper 60s. Thursday and Thursday night, clear. Highs in the lower 90s. Lows in the upper 60s. Friday and Friday night, partly cloudy. Highs in the lower 90s. Lows in the lower 70s. Saturday and Saturday night, mostly cloudy. A chance of showers and thunderstorms. Highs in the upper 80s. Lows in the lower 70s. Sunday and Sunday night, showers likely and a chance of thunderstorms. Highs in the mid-80s. Lows around 70. 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The current time is 4:12 a.m. Eastern Daylight Time. Here are the 4 a.m. weather observations from around the area. At Athens, it was mostly cloudy, the temperature was 75 degrees, dew point 73 degrees, relative humidity 93%, wind calm, pressure was 29.88 inches and falling. At Gainesville, it was mostly cloudy and 76, wind calm. At Winder, it was mostly cloudy, the temperature was 73. At Greensboro, it was partly sunny and 75, wind west at 5. At Jefferson, it was mostly cloudy and 72, wind west at 5. At Monroe, it was partly cloudy. At Albertton, it was mostly cloudy and 76, wind calm. At Canyon, it was cloudy and 73, wind calm. At Clemson, it was cloudy and 77, wind calm. Elsewhere across Georgia, at Atlanta it was cloudy and 78, wind west at 6. At Cartersville, with fog, it was 77, wind calm. At Lawrenceville, it was mostly cloudy and 75, wind calm. At Macon, it was partly cloudy and 77, wind west at 7. At Rome, it was mostly cloudy and 76, wind calm. At Augusta, it was mostly cloudy and 75, wind northeast at 3. At Savannah, it was partly cloudy and 78, wind west at 5. Elsewhere across the region, at Chattanooga, with light rain it was 79, wind calm. At Asheville, it was mostly cloudy and 69, wind calm. At Greenville-Spartanburg, it was cloudy and 74, wind calm. Here is the hazardous weather outlook. This hazardous weather outlook is for North and Central Georgia. For tonight, a cluster of thunderstorms arrives in northwest Georgia late tonight, moving southeast. A few storms may be strong to severe, with gusty to possibly damaging winds and locally heavy rainfall. And now the extended outlook for the period Monday through Saturday, the cluster of thunderstorms will continue southeastward during the morning into midday on Monday. Locally strong to severe thunderstorms are possible, with the main threats being damaging winds, heavy rainfall, and frequent lightning. Isolated to scattered thunderstorms are possible again on Tuesday, mostly in North Georgia. Heat index values return to the triple digits for many areas early next week. A heat advisory may be necessary for a large portion of the area Monday and Tuesday. Spotter information statement, spotter activation will not be needed through tonight. Here is the official forecast from your National Weather Service for the Athens listening area. Rest of tonight, partly cloudy after midnight, then becoming mostly cloudy. Near steady temperature in the lower 70s. Light north

Winds. Monday, mostly sunny. A slight chance of showers in the morning. Highs in the lower 90s. Northwest winds 5 to 15 miles an hour. Monday night, mostly clear. Lows in the lower 70s. Light northwest winds. Tuesday, mostly sunny. A slight chance of showers and thunderstorms in the afternoon. Highs in the mid-90s. West winds 10 to 20 miles an hour with gusts up to 25 miles an hour. Tuesday night, partly cloudy. A slight chance of showers and thunderstorms in the evening. Lows in the mid-70s. West winds 5 to 10 miles an hour. Chance of rain 20%. And now the extended forecast. Wednesday and Wednesday night, mostly clear. Highs in the lower 90s. Lows in the upper 60s. Thursday and Thursday night, clear. Highs in the lower 90s. Lows in the upper 60s. Friday and Friday night, partly cloudy. Highs in the lower 90s. Lows in the lower 70s. Saturday and Saturday night, mostly cloudy. A chance of showers and thunderstorms. Highs in the upper 80s. Lows in the lower 70s. Sunday and Sunday night, showers likely and a chance of thunderstorms. Highs in the mid-80s. Lows around 70. For more detailed weather, water, and climate information, please visit our website at weather.gov/Atlanta. The current time is 4:18 a.m. Eastern Daylight Time. Here are the 4 a.m. weather observations from around the area. At Athens, it was mostly cloudy, the temperature was 75 degrees, dew point 73 degrees, relative humidity 93%, wind calm, pressure was 29.88 inches and falling. At Gainesville, it was mostly cloudy and 76, wind calm. At Winder, it was mostly cloudy, the temperature was 73. At Greensboro, it was partly sunny and 75, wind west at 5. At Jefferson, it was mostly cloudy and 72, wind west at 5. At Monroe, it was partly cloudy. At Albertton, it was mostly cloudy and 76, wind calm. At Canyon, it was cloudy and 73, wind calm. At Clemson, it was cloudy and 77, wind calm. Elsewhere across Georgia, at Atlanta it was cloudy and 78, wind west at 6. At Cartersville, with fog, it was 77, wind calm. At Lawrenceville, it was mostly cloudy and 75, wind calm. At Macon, it was partly cloudy and 77, wind west at 7. At Rome, it was mostly cloudy and 76, wind calm. At Augusta, it was mostly cloudy and 75, wind northeast at 3. At Savannah, it was partly cloudy and 78, wind west at 5. Elsewhere across the region, at Chattanooga, with light rain it was 79, wind calm. At Asheville, it was mostly cloudy and 69, wind calm. At Greenville-Spartanburg, it was cloudy and 74, wind calm. Here is the hazardous weather outlook. This hazardous weather outlook is for North and Central Georgia. For tonight, a cluster of thunderstorms arrives in northwest Georgia late tonight, moving southeast. A few storms may be strong to severe, with gusty to possibly damaging winds and locally heavy rainfall. And now the extended outlook for the period Monday through Saturday, the cluster of thunderstorms will continue southeastward during the morning into midday on Monday. Locally strong to severe thunderstorms are possible, with the main threats being damaging winds, heavy rainfall, and frequent lightning. Isolated to scattered thunderstorms are possible again on Tuesday, mostly in North Georgia. Heat index values return to the triple digits for many areas early next week. A heat advisory may be necessary for a large portion of the area Monday and Tuesday. Spotter information statement, spotter activation will not be needed through tonight. The Athens climate summary for yesterday, July 26, 2026.

yesterday's high temperature of 93 degrees occurred at 3:19 p.m. The normal high is 92. The record high is 103 degrees, which was set in 2010. Yesterday's low temperature of 73 degrees occurred at 6:35 a.m. The normal low is 70. The record low is 56 degrees, which was set in 1911. No precipitation fell yesterday, which leaves the monthly total at 2.92 inches. This is 0.63 inches below the normal amount of 3.55 inches for July. The total precipitation for the year still stands at 25.81 inches, which is 2.51 inches below normal. Sunrise today is at 6:41 a.m. and sunset is at 8:38 p.m. Here is the official forecast from your National Weather Service for the Athens listening area. Rest of tonight, partly cloudy after midnight, then becoming mostly cloudy. Near steady temperature in the lower 70s. Light northwest winds. Monday, mostly sunny. A slight chance of showers in the morning. Highs in the lower 90s. Northwest winds 5 to 15 miles an hour. Monday night, mostly clear. Lows in the lower 70s. Light northwest winds. Tuesday, mostly sunny. A slight chance of showers and thunderstorms in the afternoon. Highs in the mid-90s. West winds 10 to 20 miles an hour with gusts up to 25 miles an hour. Tuesday night, partly cloudy. A slight chance of showers and thunderstorms in the evening. Lows in the mid-70s. West winds 5 to 10 miles an hour. Chance of rain 20%. And now the extended forecast. Wednesday and Wednesday night, mostly clear. Highs in the lower 90s. Lows in the upper 60s. Thursday and Thursday night, clear. Highs in the lower 90s. Lows in the upper 60s. Friday and Friday night, partly cloudy. Highs in the lower 90s. Lows in the lower 70s. Saturday and Saturday night, mostly cloudy. A chance of showers and thunderstorms. Highs in the upper 80s. Lows in the lower 70s. Sunday and Sunday night, showers likely and a chance of thunderstorms. Highs in the mid 80s. Lows around 70. 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The current time is 4:24 a.m. Eastern Daylight Time. Here are the 4 a.m. weather observations from around the area. At Athens, it was mostly cloudy, the temperature was 75 degrees, dew point 73 degrees, relative humidity 93%, wind column, pressure was 29.88 inches and falling. At Gainesville, it was mostly cloudy and 76, wind calm. At Winder, it was mostly cloudy, the temperature was 73. At Greensboro, it was partly sunny and 75, wind west at 5. At Jefferson, it was mostly cloudy and 72, wind west at 5. At Monroe, it was partly cloudy. At Albertton, it was mostly cloudy and 76, wind calm. At Canyon, it was cloudy and 73, wind calm. At Clemson, it was cloudy and 77, wind calm. Elsewhere across Georgia, at Atlanta it was cloudy and 78, wind west at 6. At Cartersville, with fog it was 77, wind calm. At Lawrenceville, it was mostly cloudy and 75, wind calm. At Macon, it was partly cloudy and 77, wind west at 7. At Rome, it was mostly cloudy and 76, wind calm. At Augusta, it was mostly cloudy and 75, wind northeast at 3. At Savannah, it was partly cloudy and 78, wind west at 5. Elsewhere across the region, at Chattanooga, with light rain it was 79, wind calm. At Asheville, it was mostly cloudy and 69, wind calm. At Greenville-Spartanburg, it was cloudy and 74, wind calm.

Here is the hazardous weather outlook. This hazardous weather outlook is for North and Central Georgia. For tonight, a cluster of thunderstorms arrives in Northwest Georgia late tonight, moving southeast. A few storms may be strong to severe, with gusty to possibly damaging winds and locally heavy rainfall. And now the extended outlook for the period Monday through Saturday. The cluster of thunderstorms will continue southeastward during the morning into midday on Monday. Locally strong to severe thunderstorms are possible, with the main threats being damaging winds, heavy rainfall, and frequent lightning. Isolated to scattered thunderstorms are possible again on Tuesday, mostly in North Georgia. Heat index values return to the triple digits for many areas early next week. A heat advisory may be necessary for a large portion of the area Monday and Tuesday. Spotter information statement. Spotter activation will not be needed through tonight. Here is the official forecast from your National Weather Service for the Athens listening area. Rest of tonight, partly cloudy after midnight, then becoming mostly cloudy. Near steady temperature in the lower 70s. Light northwest winds. Monday, mostly sunny. A slight chance of showers in the morning. Highs in the lower 90s. Northwest winds 5 to 15 miles an hour. Monday night, mostly clear. Lows in the lower 70s. Light northwest winds. Tuesday, mostly sunny. A slight chance of showers and thunderstorms in the afternoon. Highs in the mid-90s. West winds 10 to 20 miles an hour with gusts up to 25 miles an hour. Tuesday night, partly cloudy. A slight chance of showers and thunderstorms in the evening. Lows in the mid-70s. West winds 5 to 10 miles an hour. Chance of rain 20%. And now the extended forecast. Wednesday and Wednesday night, mostly clear. Highs in the lower 90s. Lows in the upper 60s. Thursday and Thursday night, clear. Highs in the lower 90s. Lows in the upper 60s. Friday and Friday night, partly cloudy. Highs in the lower 90s. Lows in the lower 70s. Saturday and Saturday night, mostly cloudy. A chance of showers and thunderstorms. Highs in the upper 80s. Lows in the lower 70s. Sunday and Sunday night, showers likely and a chance of thunderstorms. Highs in the mid-80s. Lows around 70. 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The current time is 4:29 a.m. Eastern Daylight Time. Here are the 4 a.m. weather observations from around the area. At Athens, it was mostly cloudy, the temperature was 75 degrees, dew point 73 degrees, relative humidity 93%, wind calm, pressure was 29.88 inches and falling. At Gainesville, it was mostly cloudy and 76, wind calm. At Winder, it was mostly cloudy, the temperature was 73. At Greensboro, it was partly sunny and 75, wind west at 5. At Jefferson, it was mostly cloudy and 72, wind west at 5. At Monroe, it was partly cloudy. At Albertton, it was mostly cloudy and 76, wind calm. At Canyon, it was cloudy and 73, wind calm. At Clemson, it was cloudy and 77, wind calm. Elsewhere across Georgia, at Atlanta it was cloudy and 78, wind west at 6. At Cartersville, with fog, it was 77, wind calm. At Lawrenceville, it was mostly cloudy and 75, wind calm. At Macon, it was partly cloudy and 77, wind west at 7. At Rome, it was mostly cloudy and 76, wind calm. At Augusta, it was mostly cloudy and 75, wind northeast at 3. At Savannah, it was partly cloudy and 78, wind west at 5. Elsewhere across the region, at Chattanooga, with light rain it was 79, wind calm.

Nashville, it was mostly cloudy and 69, wind calm. At Greenville, Spartanburg, it was cloudy and 74, wind calm. The Athens climate summary for yesterday, July 26, 2026. Yesterday's high temperature of 93 degrees occurred at 3:19 p.m. The normal high is 92. The record high is 103 degrees, which was set in 2010. Yesterday's low temperature of 73 degrees occurred at 6:35 a.m. The normal low is 70. The record low is 56 degrees, which was set in 1911. No precipitation fell yesterday, which leaves the monthly total at 2.92 inches. This is 0.63 inches below the normal amount of 3.55 inches for July. The total precipitation for the year still stands at 25.81 inches, which is 2.51 inches below normal. Sunrise today is at 6:41 a.m. and sunset is at 8:38 p.m. Here is the hazardous weather outlook. This hazardous weather outlook is for North and Central Georgia. For tonight, a cluster of thunderstorms arrives in Northwest Georgia late tonight, moving southeast. A few storms may be strong to severe, with gusty to possibly damaging winds and locally heavy rainfall. And now the extended outlook for the period Monday through Saturday. The cluster of thunderstorms will continue southeastward during the morning into midday on Monday. Locally strong to severe thunderstorms are possible, with the main threats being damaging winds, heavy rainfall, and frequent lightning. Isolated to scattered thunderstorms are possible again on Tuesday, mostly in North Georgia. Heat index values return to the triple digits for many areas. Isolated to scattered thunderstorms are possible again on Tuesday, mostly in North Georgia. Heat index values return to the triple digits for many areas early next week. A heat advisory may be necessary for a large portion of the area Monday and Tuesday. Spotter information statement, spotter activation will not be needed through tonight. Here is the official forecast from your National Weather Service for the Athens listening area. Rest of tonight, partly cloudy after midnight, then becoming mostly cloudy. Near steady temperature in the lower 70s. Light northwest winds. Monday, mostly sunny. A slight chance of showers in the morning. Highs in the lower 90s. Northwest winds 5 to 15 miles an hour. Monday night, mostly clear. Lows in the lower 70s. Light northwest winds. Tuesday, mostly sunny. A slight chance of showers and thunderstorms in the afternoon. Highs in the mid-90s. West winds 10 to 20 miles an hour with gusts up to 25 miles an hour. Tuesday night, partly cloudy. A slight chance of showers and thunderstorms in the evening. Lows in the mid-70s. West winds 5 to 10 miles an hour. Chance of rain 20%. And now the extended forecast. Wednesday and Wednesday night, mostly clear. Highs in the lower 90s. Lows in the upper 60s. Thursday and Thursday night, clear. Highs in the lower 90s. Lows in the upper 60s. Friday and Friday night, partly cloudy. Highs in the lower 90s. Lows in the lower 70s. Saturday and Saturday night, mostly cloudy. A chance of showers and thunderstorms. Highs in the upper 80s. Lows in the lower 70s. Sunday and Sunday night, showers likely and a chance of thunderstorms. Highs in the mid 80s. Lows around 70. 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The current time is 4:35 a.m. Eastern Daylight Time. Here are the 4 a.m. weather observations from around the area. At Athens, it was mostly cloudy, the temperature was 75 degrees, dew point 73 degrees, relative humidity 93%, wind calm, pressure was 29.88 inches and falling. At Gainesville, it was mostly cloudy and 76, wind calm.

At Winder, it was mostly cloudy. The temperature was 73. At Greensboro, it was partly sunny and 75, wind west at 5. At Jefferson, it was mostly cloudy and 72, wind west at 5. At Monroe, it was partly cloudy. At Albertton, it was mostly cloudy and 76, wind calm. At Canyon, it was cloudy and 73, wind calm. At Clemson, it was cloudy and 77, wind calm. Elsewhere across Georgia, at Atlanta it was cloudy and 78, wind west at 6. At Cartersville, with fog, it was 77, wind calm. At Lawrenceville, it was mostly cloudy and 75, wind calm. At Macon, it was partly cloudy and 77, wind west at 7. At Rome, it was mostly cloudy and 76, wind calm. At Augusta, it was mostly cloudy and 75, wind northeast at 3. At Savannah, it was partly cloudy and 78, wind west at 5. Elsewhere across the region, at Chattanooga, with light rain it was 79, wind calm. At Asheville, it was mostly cloudy and 69, wind calm. At Greenville-Spartanburg, it was cloudy and 74, wind calm. Here is the hazardous weather outlook. This hazardous weather outlook is for North and Central Georgia. For tonight, a cluster of thunderstorms arrives in northwest Georgia late tonight, moving southeast. A few storms may be strong to severe, with gusty to possibly damaging winds and locally heavy rainfall. And now the extended outlook for the period Monday through Saturday. The cluster of thunderstorms will continue southeastward during the morning into midday on Monday. Locally strong to severe thunderstorms are possible, with the main threats being damaging winds, heavy rainfall, and frequent lightning. Isolated to scattered thunderstorms are possible again on Tuesday, mostly in North Georgia. Heat index values return to the triple digits for many areas early next week. A heat advisory may be necessary for a large portion of the area Monday and Tuesday. Spotter information statement, spotter activation will not be needed through tonight. Here is the official forecast from your National Weather Service for the Athens listening area. Rest of tonight, partly cloudy after midnight, then becoming mostly cloudy. Near steady temperature in the lower 70s. Light northwest winds. Monday, mostly sunny. A slight chance of showers in the morning. Highs in the lower 90s. Northwest winds 5 to 15 miles an hour. Monday night, mostly clear. Lows in the lower 70s. Light northwest winds. Tuesday, mostly sunny. A slight chance of showers and thunderstorms in the afternoon. Highs in the mid 90s. West winds 10 to 20 miles an hour with gusts up to 25 miles an hour. Tuesday night, partly cloudy. A slight chance of showers and thunderstorms in the evening. Lows in the mid-70s. West winds 5 to 10 miles an hour. Chance of rain 20%. And now the extended forecast. Wednesday and Wednesday night, mostly clear. Highs in the lower 90s. Lows in the upper 60s. Thursday and Thursday night, clear. Highs in the lower 90s. Lows in the upper 60s. Friday and Friday night, partly cloudy. Highs in the lower 90s. Lows in the lower 70s. Saturday and Saturday night, mostly cloudy. A chance of showers and thunderstorms. Highs in the upper 80s. Lows in the lower 70s. Sunday and Sunday night, showers likely and a chance of thunderstorms. Highs in the mid-80s. Lows around 70. For more detailed weather, water, and climate information, please visit our website at weather.gov/Atlanta. The Athens Climate Summary for yesterday, July 26, 2026. Yesterday's high temperature of 93 degrees occurred at 3:19 p.m. The normal high is 92. The record high is 103 degrees, which was set in 2010.

Yesterday's low temperature of 73 degrees occurred at 6:35 a.m. The normal low is 70. The record low is 56 degrees, which was set in 1911. No precipitation fell yesterday, which leaves the monthly total at 2.92 inches. This is 0.63 inches below the normal amount of 3.55 inches for July. The total precipitation for the year still stands at 25.81 inches, which is 2.51 inches below normal. Sunrise today is at 6:41 a.m. and sunset is at 8:38 p.m. You're listening to NOAA Weather Radio Station, WXK 56, originating from the National Weather Service Office in Peachtree City and transmitting from Athens on a frequency of 162.4 MHz. 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The current time is 4:42 a.m. Eastern Daylight Time. Here are the 4 a.m. weather observations from around the area. At Athens, it was mostly cloudy, the temperature was 75 degrees, dew point 73 degrees, relative humidity 93%, wind calm, pressure was 29.88 inches and falling. At Gainesville, it was mostly cloudy and 76, wind calm. At Winder, it was mostly cloudy, the temperature was 73. At Greensboro, it was partly sunny and 75, wind west at 5. At Jefferson, it was mostly cloudy and 72, wind west at 5. At Monroe, it was partly cloudy. At Albertton, it was mostly cloudy and 76, wind calm. At Canyon, it was cloudy and 73, wind calm. At Clemson, it was cloudy and 77, wind calm. Elsewhere across Georgia, at Atlanta it was cloudy and 78, wind west at 6. At Cartersville, with fog, it was 77, wind calm. At Lawrenceville, it was mostly cloudy and 75, wind calm. At Macon, it was partly cloudy and 77, wind west at 7. At Rome, it was mostly cloudy and 76, wind calm. At Augusta, it was mostly cloudy and 75, wind northeast at 3. At Savannah, it was partly cloudy and 78, wind west at 5. Elsewhere across the region, at Chattanooga, with light rain it was 79, wind calm. At Asheville, it was mostly cloudy and 69, wind calm. At Greenville-Spartanburg, it was cloudy and 74, wind calm. Here is the hazardous weather outlook. This hazardous weather outlook is for North and Central Georgia. For tonight, a cluster of thunderstorms arrives in northwest Georgia late tonight, moving southeast. A few storms may be strong to severe, with gusty to possibly damaging winds and locally heavy rainfall. And now the extended outlook for the period Monday through Saturday. The cluster of thunderstorms will continue southeastward during the morning into midday on Monday. Locally strong to severe thunderstorms are possible, with the main threats being damaging winds, heavy rainfall, and frequent lightning. Isolated to scattered thunderstorms are possible again on Tuesday, mostly in North Georgia. Heat index values return to the triple digits for many areas early next week. A heat advisory may be necessary for a large portion of the area Monday and Tuesday. Spotter information statement, spotter activation will not be needed through tonight. Here is the official forecast from your National Weather Service for the Athens listening area. Rest of tonight, partly cloudy after midnight, then becoming mostly cloudy. Near steady temperature in the lower 70s. Light northwest winds. Monday, mostly sunny. A slight chance of showers in the morning,

Friday and Friday night, partly cloudy. Highs in the lower 90s. Lows in the lower 70s. Saturday and Saturday night, mostly cloudy. A chance of showers and thunderstorms. Highs in the upper 80s. Lows in the lower 70s. Sunday and Sunday night, showers likely and a chance of thunderstorms. Highs in the mid 80s. Lows around 70. 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The current time is 4:47 a.m. Eastern Daylight Time. Here are the 4 a.m. weather observations from around the area. At Athens, it was mostly cloudy. The temperature was 75 degrees, dew point 73 degrees, relative humidity 93%, wind calm, pressure was 29.88 inches and falling. At Gainesville, it was mostly cloudy and 76, wind calm. At Winder, it was mostly cloudy, the temperature was 73. At Greensboro, it was partly sunny and 75, wind west at 5. At Jefferson, it was mostly cloudy and 72, wind west at 5. At Monroe, it was partly cloudy. At Albertton, it was mostly cloudy and 76, wind calm. At Canyon, it was cloudy and 73, wind calm. At Clemson, it was cloudy and 77, wind calm. Elsewhere across Georgia, at Atlanta it was cloudy and 78, wind west at 6. At Cartersville, with fog, it was 77, wind calm. At Lawrenceville, it was mostly cloudy and 75, wind calm. At Macon, it was partly cloudy and 77, wind west at 7. At Rome, it was mostly cloudy and 76, wind calm. At Augusta, it was mostly cloudy and 75, wind northeast at 3. At Savannah, it was partly cloudy and 78, wind west at 5. Elsewhere across the region, at Chattanooga, with light rain it was 79, wind calm. At Asheville, it was mostly cloudy and 69, wind calm. At Greenville-Spartanburg, it was cloudy and 74, wind calm. Here is the hazardous weather outlook. This hazardous weather outlook is for North and Central Georgia. For tonight, a cluster of thunderstorms arrives in northwest Georgia late tonight, moving southeast. A few storms may be strong to severe, with gusty to possibly damaging winds and locally heavy rainfall. And now the extended outlook for the period Monday through Saturday. The cluster of thunderstorms will continue southeastward during the morning into midday on Monday. Locally strong to severe thunderstorms are possible, with the main threats being damaging winds, heavy rainfall, and frequent lightning. Isolated to scattered thunderstorms are possible again on Tuesday, mostly in North Georgia. Heat index values return to the triple digits for many areas early next week. A heat advisory may be necessary for a large portion of the area Monday and Tuesday. Spotter information statement, spotter activation will not be needed through tonight. The Athens climate summary for yesterday, July 26, 2026. Yesterday's high temperature of 93 degrees occurred at 3:19 p.m. The normal high is 92. The record high is 103 degrees, which was set in 2010. Yesterday's low temperature of 73 degrees occurred at 6:35 a.m. The normal low is 70. The record low is 56 degrees, which was set in 1911. No precipitation fell yesterday, which leaves the monthly total at 2.92 inches. This is 0.63 inches below the normal amount of 3.55 inches for July. The total precipitation for the year still stands at 25.81 inches, which is 2.51 inches below normal. Sunrise today is at 6:41 a.m. and sunset is at 8:38 p.m. Here is the official forecast from your National Weather Service for the Athens listening area. Rest of tonight, partly cloudy after midnight, then becoming mostly cloudy. Near steady temperature in the lower 70s,

slight northwest winds. Monday, mostly sunny. A slight chance of showers in the morning. Highs in the lower 90s. Northwest winds 5 to 15 miles an hour. Monday night, mostly clear. Lows in the lower 70s. Light northwest winds. Tuesday, mostly sunny. A slight chance of showers and thunderstorms in the afternoon. Highs in the mid-90s. West winds 10 to 20 miles an hour with gusts up to 25 miles an hour. Tuesday night, partly cloudy. A slight chance of showers and thunderstorms in the evening. Lows in the mid-70s. West winds 5 to 10 miles an hour. Chance of rain 20%. And now the extended forecast. Wednesday and Wednesday night, mostly clear. Highs in the lower 90s. Lows in the upper 60s. Thursday and Thursday night, clear. Highs in the lower 90s. Lows in the upper 60s. Friday and Friday night, partly cloudy. Highs in the lower 90s. Lows in the lower 70s. Saturday and Saturday night, mostly cloudy. A chance of showers and thunderstorms. Highs in the upper 80s. Lows in the lower 70s. Sunday and Sunday night, showers likely and a chance of thunderstorms. Highs in the mid 80s. Lows around 70. 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The current time is 4:54 a.m. Eastern Daylight Time. Here are the 4 a.m. weather observations from around the area. At Athens, it was mostly cloudy, the temperature was 75 degrees, dew point 73 degrees, relative humidity 93%, wind calm, pressure was 29.88 inches and falling. At Gainesville, it was mostly cloudy and 76, wind calm. At Winder, it was mostly cloudy, the temperature was 73. At Greensboro, it was partly sunny and 75, wind west at 5. At Jefferson, it was mostly cloudy and 72, wind west at 5. At Monroe, it was partly cloudy. At Albertton, it was mostly cloudy and 76, wind calm. At Canyon, it was cloudy and 73, wind calm. At Clemson, it was cloudy and 77, wind calm. Elsewhere across Georgia, at Atlanta it was cloudy and 78, wind west at 6. At Cartersville, with fog, it was 77, wind calm. At Lawrenceville, it was mostly cloudy and 75, wind calm. At Macon, it was partly cloudy and 77, wind west at 7. At Rome, it was mostly cloudy and 76, wind calm. At Augusta, it was mostly cloudy and 75, wind northeast at 3. At Savannah, it was partly cloudy and 78, wind west at 5. Elsewhere across the region, at Chattanooga, with light rain it was 79, wind calm. At Asheville, it was mostly cloudy and 69, wind calm. At Greenville-Spartanburg, it was cloudy and 74, wind calm. Here is the hazardous weather outlook. This hazardous weather outlook is for North and Central Georgia. For tonight, a cluster of thunderstorms arrives in northwest Georgia late tonight, moving southeast. A few storms may be strong to severe, with gusty to possibly damaging winds and locally heavy rainfall. And now the extended outlook for the period Monday through Saturday. The cluster of thunderstorms will continue southeastward during the morning into midday on Monday. Locally strong to severe thunderstorms are possible, with the main threats being damaging winds, heavy rainfall, and frequent lightning. Isolated to scattered thunderstorms are possible again on Tuesday, mostly in North Georgia. Heat index values return to the triple digits for many areas early next week. A heat advisory may be necessary for a large portion of the area Monday and Tuesday. Spotter information statement, spotter activation will not be needed through tonight. Here is the official forecast from your National Weather Service for the Athens listening.

area. Rest at tonight, partly cloudy after midnight, then becoming mostly cloudy. Near steady temperature in the lower 70s. Light northwest winds. Monday, mostly sunny. A slight chance of showers in the morning. Highs in the lower 90s. Northwest winds 5 to 15 miles an hour. Monday night, mostly clear. Lows in the lower 70s. Light northwest winds. Tuesday, mostly sunny. A slight chance of showers and thunderstorms in the afternoon. Highs in the mid-90s. West winds 10 to 20 miles an hour with gusts up to 25 miles an hour. Tuesday night, partly cloudy. A slight chance of showers and thunderstorms in the evening. Lows in the mid-70s. West winds 5 to 10 miles an hour. Chance of rain 20%. And now the extended forecast. Wednesday and Wednesday night, mostly clear. Highs in the lower 90s. Lows in the upper 60s. Thursday and Thursday night, clear. Highs in the lower 90s. Lows in the upper 60s. Friday and Friday night, partly cloudy. Highs in the lower 90s. Lows in the lower 70s. Saturday and Saturday night, mostly cloudy. A chance of showers and thunderstorms. Highs in the upper 80s. Lows in the lower 70s. Sunday and Sunday night, showers likely and a chance of thunderstorms. Highs in the mid 80s. Lows around 70. 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The current time is 4:59 a.m. Eastern Daylight Time. Here are the 4 a.m. weather observations from around the area. At Athens, it was mostly cloudy, the temperature was 75 degrees, dew point 73 degrees, relative humidity 93%, wind calm, pressure was 29.88 inches and falling. At Gainesville, it was mostly cloudy and 76, wind calm. At Winder, it was mostly cloudy, the temperature was 73. At Greensboro, it was partly sunny and 75, wind west at 5. At Jefferson, it was mostly cloudy and 72, wind west at 5. At Monroe, it was partly cloudy. At Albertton, it was mostly cloudy and 76, wind calm. At Canyon, it was cloudy and 73, wind calm. At Clemson, it was cloudy and 77, wind calm. Elsewhere across Georgia, at Atlanta it was cloudy and 78, wind west at 6. At Cartersville, with fog, it was 77, wind calm. At Lawrenceville, it was mostly cloudy and 75, wind calm. At Macon, it was partly cloudy and 77, wind west at 7. At Rome, it was mostly cloudy and 76, wind calm. At Augusta, it was mostly cloudy and 75, wind northeast at 3. At Savannah, it was partly cloudy and 78, wind west at 5. Elsewhere across the region, at Chattanooga, with light rain it was 79, wind calm. At Asheville, it was mostly cloudy and 69, wind calm. At Greenville-Spartanburg, it was cloudy and 74, wind calm. The Athens climate summary for yesterday, July 26, 2026. Yesterday's high temperature of 93 degrees occurred at 3:19 p.m. The normal high is 92. The record high is 103 degrees, which was set in 2010. Yesterday's low temperature of 73 degrees occurred at 6:35 a.m. The normal low is 70. The record low is 56 degrees, which was set in 1911. No precipitation fell yesterday, which leaves the monthly total at 2.92 inches. This is 0.63 inches below the normal amount of 3.55 inches for July. The total precipitation for the year still stands at 25.81 inches, which is 2.51 inches below normal. Sunrise today is at 6:41 a.m. and sunset is at 8:38 p.m.

Here is the hazardous weather outlook. This hazardous weather outlook is for North and Central Georgia. For tonight, a cluster of thunderstorms arrives in Northwest Georgia late tonight, moving southeast. A few storms may be strong to severe, with gusty to possibly damaging winds and locally heavy rainfall. And now the extended outlook for the period Monday through Saturday. The cluster of thunderstorms will continue southeastward during the morning into midday on Monday. Locally strong to severe thunderstorms are possible, with the main threats being damaging winds, heavy rainfall, and frequent lightning. Isolated to scattered thunderstorms are possible again on Tuesday, mostly in North Georgia. Heat index values return to the triple digits for many areas early next week. A heat advisory may be necessary for a large portion of the area Monday and Tuesday. Spotter information statement, spotter activation will not be needed through tonight. Here is the official forecast from your National Weather Service for the Athens listening area. Today, mostly sunny. A slight chance of showers this morning. Highs in the lower 90s. Northwest winds 5 to 15 miles an hour. Tonight, mostly clear. Lows in the lower 70s. Light northwest winds. Tuesday, mostly sunny. A slight chance of showers and thunderstorms in the afternoon. Highs in the mid-90s. West winds 10 to 20 miles an hour. Tuesday night, partly cloudy. A slight chance of showers and thunderstorms in the evening. Lows in the mid-70s. West winds 5 to 10 miles an hour. Chance of rain 20%. And now the extended forecast. Wednesday and Wednesday night, mostly clear. Highs in the lower 90s. Lows in the upper 60s. Thursday and Thursday night, clear. Highs in the lower 90s. Lows in the upper 60s. Friday and Friday night, partly cloudy. Highs in the lower 90s. Lows in the lower 70s. Saturday and Saturday night, mostly cloudy. A chance of showers and thunderstorms. Highs in the upper 80s. Lows in the lower 70s. Sunday and Sunday night, showers likely and a chance of thunderstorms. Highs in the mid 80s. Lows around 70. 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The current time is 5:05 a.m. Eastern Daylight Time. Here are the 5 a.m. weather observations from around the area. At Athens, it was mostly cloudy, the temperature was 75 degrees, dew point 73 degrees, relative humidity 93%, wind northwest at 5 miles an hour. Pressure was 29.89 inches and rising. At Gainesville, it was cloudy and 75, wind northwest at 3. At Winder, it was mostly cloudy, the temperature was 73. At Greensboro, it was cloudy and 75, wind northwest at 5. At Jefferson, it was mostly cloudy and 73, wind calm. At Monroe, it was mostly cloudy. At Albertton, it was mostly cloudy and 73, wind calm. At Canyon, it was mostly cloudy and 73, wind north at 3. At Clemson, it was cloudy and 76, wind west at 3. Elsewhere across Georgia, at Atlanta it was cloudy and 78, wind west at 6. At Cartersville, with fog it was 75, wind calm. At Lawrenceville, it was partly cloudy and 76, wind west at 5. At Macon, it was clear and 77, wind west at 6. At Rome, it was mostly cloudy and 77, wind calm. At Augusta, it was mostly cloudy and 74, wind south at 3. At Savannah, it was partly cloudy and 78, wind west at 6. Elsewhere across the region, at Chattanooga, it was cloudy and 79, wind calm. At Asheville, it was cloudy and 70, wind calm. At Greenville-Spartanburg, it was cloudy and 74, wind calm. Here is the hazardous weather outlook.
This hazardous weather outlook is for North and Central Georgia. For tonight, a cluster of thunderstorms arrives in Northwest Georgia late tonight, moving southeast. A few storms may be strong to severe, with gusty to possibly damaging winds and locally heavy rainfall. And now the extended outlook for the period Monday through Saturday. The cluster of thunderstorms will continue southeastward during the morning into midday on Monday. Locally strong to severe thunderstorms are possible, with the main threats being damaging winds, heavy rainfall, and frequent lightning. Isolated to scattered thunderstorms are possible again on Tuesday, mostly in North Georgia. Heat index values return to the triple digits for many areas early next week. A heat advisory may be necessary for a large portion of the area Monday and Tuesday. Spotter information statement. Spotter activation will not be needed through tonight. Here is the official forecast from your National Weather Service for the Athens listening area. Today, mostly sunny. A slight chance of showers this morning. Highs in the lower 90s. Northwest winds 5 to 15 miles an hour. Tonight, mostly clear. Lows in the lower 70s. Light northwest winds. Tuesday, mostly sunny. A slight chance of showers and thunderstorms in the afternoon. Highs in the mid-90s. West winds 10 to 20 miles an hour. Tuesday night, partly cloudy. A slight chance of showers and thunderstorms in the evening. Lows in the mid-70s. West winds 5 to 10 miles an hour. Chance of rain 20%. And now the extended forecast. Wednesday and Wednesday night, mostly clear. Highs in the lower 90s. Lows in the upper 60s. Thursday and Thursday night, clear. Highs in the lower 90s. Lows in the upper 60s. Friday and Friday night, partly cloudy. Highs in the lower 90s. Lows in the lower 70s. Saturday and Saturday night, mostly cloudy. A chance of showers and thunderstorms. Highs in the upper 80s. Lows in the lower 70s. Sunday and Sunday night, showers likely and a chance of thunderstorms. Highs in the mid 80s. Lows around 70. For more detailed weather, water, and climate information, please visit our website at weather.gov/Atlanta. The Athens Climate Summary for yesterday, July 26, 2026. Yesterday's high temperature of 93 degrees occurred at 3:19 p.m. The normal high is 92. The record high is 103 degrees, which was set in 2010. Yesterday's low temperature of 73 degrees occurred at 6:35 a.m. The normal low is 70. The record low is 56 degrees, which was set in 1911. No precipitation fell yesterday, which leaves the monthly total at 2.92 inches. This is 0.63 inches below the normal amount of 3.55 inches for July. The total precipitation for the year still stands at 25.81 inches, which is 2.51 inches below normal. Sunrise today is at 6:41 a.m. and sunset is at 8:38 p.m. The current time is 5:11 a.m. Eastern Daylight Time. Here are the 5 a.m. weather observations from around the area. At Athens, it was mostly cloudy. The temperature was 75 degrees, dew point 73 degrees, relative humidity 93%, wind northwest at 5 miles an hour, pressure was 29.89 inches and rising. At Gainesville, it was cloudy and 75, wind northwest at 3. At Winder, it was mostly cloudy, the temperature was 73. At Greensboro, it was cloudy and 75, wind northwest at 5. At Jefferson, it was mostly cloudy and 73, wind calm. At Monroe, it was mostly cloudy. At Albertton, it was mostly cloudy and 73, wind calm. At Canyon, it was mostly cloudy and 73, wind north at 3. At Clemson, it was cloudy and 76, wind west at 3.

Elsewhere across Georgia, at Atlanta it was cloudy and 78, wind west at 6. At Cartersville, with fog, it was 75, wind calm. At Lawrenceville, it was partly cloudy and 76, wind west at 5. At Macon, it was clear and 77, wind west at 6. At Rome, it was mostly cloudy and 77, wind calm. At Augusta, it was mostly cloudy and 74, wind south at 3. At Savannah, it was partly cloudy and 78, wind west at 6. Elsewhere across the region, at Chattanooga, it was cloudy and 79, wind calm. At Asheville, it was cloudy and 70, wind calm. At Greenville-Spartanburg, it was cloudy and 74, wind calm. Here are the 5 a.m. weather observations from around the area. At Athens, it was mostly cloudy, the temperature was 75 degrees, dew point 73 degrees, relative humidity 93%, wind northwest at 5 miles an hour, pressure was 29.89 inches and rising. At Gainesville, it was cloudy and 75, wind northwest at 3. At Winder, it was mostly cloudy, the temperature was 73. At Greensboro, it was cloudy and 75, wind northwest at 5. At Jefferson, it was mostly cloudy and 73, wind calm. At Monroe, it was mostly cloudy. At Albertton, it was cloudy and 73, wind calm. At Canyon, it was cloudy and 73, wind north at 3. At Clemson, it was cloudy and 76, wind west at 3. Elsewhere across Georgia, at Atlanta it was cloudy and 78, wind west at 6. At Cartersville, with fog, it was 75, wind calm. At Lawrenceville, it was mostly cloudy and 76, wind west at 5. At Macon, it was clear and 77, wind west at 6. At Rome, it was mostly cloudy and 77, wind calm. At Augusta, it was mostly cloudy and 74, wind south at 3. At Savannah, it was partly cloudy and 78, wind west at 6. Elsewhere across the region, at Chattanooga, it was partly cloudy and 79, wind calm. At Asheville, it was mostly cloudy and 70, wind calm. At Greenville-Spartanburg, it was cloudy and 74, wind calm. Here is the hazardous weather outlook. This hazardous weather outlook is for North and Central Georgia. For tonight, a cluster of thunderstorms arrives in Northwest Georgia late tonight, moving southeast. A few storms may be strong to severe, with gusty to possibly damaging winds and locally heavy rainfall. And now the extended outlook for the period Monday through Saturday. The cluster of thunderstorms will continue southeastward during the morning into midday on Monday. Locally strong to severe thunderstorms are possible, with the main threats being damaging winds, heavy rainfall, and frequent lightning. Isolated to scattered thunderstorms are possible again on Tuesday, mostly in North Georgia. Heat index values return to the triple digits for many areas early next week. A heat advisory may be necessary for a large portion of the area Monday and Tuesday. Spotter information statement, spotter activation will not be needed through tonight. Here is the official forecast from your National Weather Service for the Athens listening area. Today, mostly sunny. A slight chance of showers this morning. Highs in the lower 90s. Northwest winds 5 to 15 miles an hour. Tonight, mostly clear. Lows in the lower 70s. Light northwest winds. Tuesday, mostly sunny. A slight chance of showers and thunderstorms in the afternoon. Highs in the mid-90s. West winds 10 to 20 miles an hour. Tuesday night, partly cloudy. A slight chance of showers and thunderstorms in the evening. Lows in the mid-70s. West winds 5 to 10 miles an hour. Chance of rain 20%. And now the extended forecast. Wednesday and Wednesday night, mostly clear. Highs in the lower 90s. Lows in the upper

Thursday and Thursday night, clear. Highs in the lower 90s. Lows in the upper 60s. Friday and Friday night, partly cloudy. Highs in the lower 90s. Lows in the lower 70s. Saturday and Saturday night, mostly cloudy. A chance of showers and thunderstorms. Highs in the upper 80s. Lows in the lower 70s. Sunday and Sunday night, showers likely and a chance of thunderstorms. Highs in the mid-80s. Lows around 70. 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The current time is 5:17 a.m. Eastern Daylight Time. Here are the 5 a.m. weather observations from around the area. At Athens, it was mostly cloudy. The temperature was 75 degrees, dew point 73 degrees, relative humidity 93%, wind northwest at 5 miles an hour, pressure was 29.89 inches and rising. At Gainesville, it was cloudy and 75, wind northwest at 3. At Winder, it was mostly cloudy, the temperature was 73. At Greensboro, it was cloudy and 75, wind northwest at 5. At Jefferson, it was mostly cloudy and 73, wind calm. At Monroe, it was mostly cloudy. At Alberton, it was cloudy and 73, wind calm. At Canyon, it was cloudy and 73, wind north at 3. At Clemson, it was cloudy and 76, wind west at 3. Elsewhere across Georgia, at Atlanta it was cloudy and 78, wind west at 6. At Cartersville, with fog, it was 75, wind calm. At Lawrenceville, it was mostly cloudy and 76, wind west at 5. At Macon, it was clear and 77, wind west at 6. At Rome, it was mostly cloudy and 77, wind calm. At Augusta, it was mostly cloudy and 74, wind south at 3. At Savannah, it was partly cloudy and 78, wind west at 6. Elsewhere across the region, at Chattanooga, it was partly cloudy and 79, wind calm. At Asheville, it was mostly cloudy and 70, wind calm. At Greenville-Spartanburg, it was cloudy and 74, wind calm. The Athens climate summary for yesterday, July 26, 2026. Yesterday's high temperature of 93 degrees occurred at 3:19 p.m. The normal high is 92. The record high is 103 degrees, which was set in 2010. Yesterday's low temperature of 73 degrees occurred at 6:35 a.m. The normal low is 70. The record low is 56 degrees, which was set in 1911. No precipitation fell yesterday, which leaves the monthly total at 2.92 inches. This is 0.63 inches below the normal amount of 3.55 inches for July. The total precipitation for the year still stands at 25.81 inches, which is 2.51 inches below normal. Sunrise today is at 6:41 a.m. and sunset is at 8:38 p.m. Here is the hazardous weather outlook. This hazardous weather outlook is for North and Central Georgia. For tonight, a cluster of thunderstorms arrives in Northwest Georgia late tonight, moving southeast. A few storms may be strong to severe, with gusty to possibly damaging winds and locally heavy rainfall. And now the extended outlook for the period Monday through Saturday. The cluster of thunderstorms will continue southeastward during the morning into midday on Monday. Locally strong to severe thunderstorms are possible, with the main threats being damaging winds, heavy rainfall, and frequent lightning. Isolated to scattered thunderstorms are possible again on Tuesday, mostly in North Georgia. Heat index values return to the triple digits for many areas early next week. A heat advisory may be necessary for a large portion of the area Monday and Tuesday. Spotter information statement, spotter activation will not be needed through tonight. Here is the official forecast from your National Weather Service for the Athens listening area,

today, mostly sunny. A slight chance of showers this morning. Highs in the lower 90s. Northwest winds 5 to 15 miles an hour. Tonight, mostly clear. Lows in the lower 70s. Light northwest winds. Tuesday, mostly sunny. A slight chance of showers and thunderstorms in the afternoon. Highs in the mid-90s. West winds 10 to 20 miles an hour. Tuesday night, partly cloudy. A slight chance of showers and thunderstorms in the evening. Lows in the mid-70s. West winds 5 to 10 miles an hour. Chance of rain 20%. And now the extended forecast. Wednesday and Wednesday night, mostly clear. Highs in the lower 90s. Lows in the upper 60s. Thursday and Thursday night, clear. Highs in the lower 90s. Lows in the upper 60s. Friday and Friday night, partly cloudy. Highs in the lower 90s. Lows in the lower 70s. Saturday and Saturday night, mostly cloudy. A chance of showers and thunderstorms. Highs in the upper 80s. Lows in the lower 70s. Sunday and Sunday night, showers likely and a chance of thunderstorms. Highs in the mid-80s. Lows around 70. 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The current time is 5:23 a.m. Eastern Daylight Time. Here are the 5 a.m. weather observations from around the area. At Athens, it was mostly cloudy, the temperature was 75 degrees, dew point 73 degrees, relative humidity 93%, wind northwest at 5 miles an hour, pressure was 29.89 inches and rising. At Gainesville, it was cloudy and 75, wind northwest at 3. At Winder, it was mostly cloudy, the temperature was 73. At Greensboro, it was cloudy and 75, wind northwest at 5. At Jefferson, it was mostly cloudy and 73, wind calm. At Monroe, it was mostly cloudy. At Albertton, it was cloudy and 73, wind calm. At Canyon, it was cloudy and 73, wind north at 3. At Clemson, it was cloudy and 76, wind west at 3. Elsewhere across Georgia, at Atlanta it was cloudy and 78, wind west at 6. At Cartersville, with fog it was 75, wind calm. At Lawrenceville, it was mostly cloudy and 76, wind west at 5. At Macon, it was clear and 77, wind west at 6. At Rome, it was mostly cloudy and 77, wind calm. At Augusta, it was mostly cloudy and 74, wind south at 3. At Savannah, it was partly cloudy and 78, wind west at 6. Elsewhere across the region, at Chattanooga, it was partly cloudy and 79, wind calm. At Asheville, it was mostly cloudy and 70, wind calm. At Greenville-Spartanburg, it was cloudy and 74, wind calm. Here is the hazardous weather outlook. This hazardous weather outlook is for North and Central Georgia. For tonight, a cluster of thunderstorms arrives in Northwest Georgia late tonight, moving southeast. A few storms may be strong to severe, with gusty to possibly damaging winds and locally heavy rainfall. And now the extended outlook for the period Monday through Saturday. The cluster of thunderstorms will continue southeastward during the morning into midday on Monday. Locally strong to severe thunderstorms are possible, with the main threats being damaging winds, heavy rainfall, and frequent lightning. Isolated to scattered thunderstorms are possible again on Tuesday, mostly in North Georgia. Heat index values return to the triple digits for many areas early next week. A heat advisory may be necessary for a large portion of the area Monday and Tuesday. Spotter information statement, spotter activation will not be needed through tonight. Here is the official forecast from your National Weather Service for the Athens listening area. Today, mostly sunny.

slight chance of showers this morning. Highs in the lower 90s. Northwest winds 5 to 15 miles an hour. Tonight, mostly clear. Lows in the lower 70s. Light northwest winds. Tuesday, mostly sunny. A slight chance of showers and thunderstorms in the afternoon. Highs in the mid-90s. West winds 10 to 20 miles an hour. Tuesday night, partly cloudy. A slight chance of showers and thunderstorms in the evening. Lows in the mid-70s. West winds 5 to 10 miles an hour. Chance of rain 20%. And now the extended forecast. Wednesday and Wednesday night, mostly clear. Highs in the lower 90s. Lows in the upper 60s. Thursday and Thursday night, clear. Highs in the lower 90s. Lows in the upper 60s. Friday and Friday night, partly cloudy. Highs in the lower 90s. Lows in the lower 70s. Saturday and Saturday night, mostly cloudy. A chance of showers and thunderstorms. Highs in the upper 80s. Lows in the lower 70s. Sunday and Sunday night, showers likely and a chance of thunderstorms. Highs in the mid-80s. Lows around 70. 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The current time is 5:28 a.m. Eastern Daylight Time. Here are the 5 a.m. weather observations from around the area. At Athens, it was mostly cloudy, the temperature was 75 degrees, dew point 73 degrees, relative humidity 93%, wind northwest at 5 miles an hour, pressure was 29.89 inches and rising. At Gainesville, it was cloudy and 75, wind northwest at 3. At Winder, it was mostly cloudy, the temperature was 73. At Greensboro, it was cloudy and 75, wind northwest at 5. At Jefferson, it was mostly cloudy and 73, wind calm. At Monroe, it was mostly cloudy. At Albertton, it was cloudy and 73, wind calm. At Canyon, it was cloudy and 73, wind north at 3. At Clemson, it was cloudy and 76, wind west at 3. Elsewhere across Georgia, at Atlanta it was cloudy and 78, wind west at 6. At Cartersville, with fog it was 75, wind calm. At Lawrenceville, it was mostly cloudy and 76, wind west at 5. At Macon, it was clear and 77, wind west at 6. At Rome, it was mostly cloudy and 77, wind calm. At Augusta, it was mostly cloudy and 74, wind south at 3. At Savannah, it was partly cloudy and 78, wind west at 6. Elsewhere across the region, at Chattanooga, it was partly cloudy and 79, wind calm. At Asheville, it was mostly cloudy and 70, wind calm. At Greenville-Spartanburg, it was cloudy and 74, wind calm. The Athens climate summary for yesterday, July 26, 2026. Yesterday's high temperature of 93 degrees occurred at 3:19 p.m. The normal high is 92. The record high is 103 degrees, which was set in 2010. Yesterday's low temperature of 73 degrees occurred at 6:35 a.m. The normal low is 70. The record low is 56 degrees, which was set in 1911. No precipitation fell yesterday, which leaves the monthly total at 2.92 inches. This is 0.63 inches below the normal amount of 3.55 inches for July. The total precipitation for the year still stands at 25.81 inches, which is 2.51 inches below normal. Sunrise today is at 6:41 a.m. and sunset is at 8:38 p.m. Here is the hazardous weather outlook. This hazardous weather outlook is for North and Central Georgia. For tonight, a cluster of thunderstorms arrives in northwest Georgia late tonight, moving southeast.

storms may be strong to severe, with gusty to possibly damaging winds and locally heavy rainfall. And now the extended outlook for the period Monday through Saturday. The cluster of thunderstorms will continue southeastward during the morning into midday on Monday. Locally strong to severe thunderstorms are possible, with the main threats being damaging winds, heavy rainfall, and frequent lightning. Isolated to scattered thunderstorms are possible again on Tuesday, mostly in North Georgia. Heat index values return to the triple digits for many areas early next week. A heat advisory may be necessary for a large portion of the area Monday and Tuesday. Spotter information statement. Spotter activation will not be needed through tonight. Here is the official forecast from your National Weather Service for the Athens listening area. Today, mostly sunny. A slight chance of showers this morning. Highs in the lower 90s. Northwest winds 5 to 15 miles an hour. Mostly sunny. A slight chance of showers this morning. Highs in the lower 90s. Northwest winds 5 to 15 miles an hour. Tonight, mostly clear. Lows in the lower 70s. Light northwest winds. Tuesday, mostly sunny. A slight chance of showers and thunderstorms in the afternoon. Highs in the mid-90s. West winds 10 to 20 miles an hour. Tuesday night, partly cloudy. A slight chance of showers and thunderstorms in the evening. Lows in the mid-70s. West winds 5 to 10 miles an hour. Chance of rain 20%. And now the extended forecast. Wednesday and Wednesday night, mostly clear. Highs in the lower 90s. Lows in the upper 60s. Thursday and Thursday night, clear. Highs in the lower 90s. Lows in the upper 60s. Friday and Friday night, partly cloudy. Highs in the lower 90s. Lows in the lower 70s. Saturday and Saturday night, mostly cloudy. A chance of showers and thunderstorms. Highs in the upper 80s. Lows in the lower 70s. Sunday and Sunday night, showers likely and a chance of thunderstorms. Highs in the mid-80s. Lows around 70. 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The current time is 5:34 a.m. Eastern Daylight Time. Here are the 5 a.m. weather observations from around the area. At Athens, it was mostly cloudy, the temperature was 75 degrees. Dew point 73 degrees, relative humidity 93%, wind northwest at 5 miles an hour, pressure was 29.89 inches and rising. At Gainesville, it was cloudy and 75, wind northwest at 3. At Winder, it was mostly cloudy, the temperature was 73. At Greensboro, it was cloudy and 75, wind northwest at 5. At Jefferson, it was mostly cloudy and 73, wind calm. At Monroe, it was mostly cloudy. At Albertton, it was cloudy and 73, wind calm. At Canyon, it was cloudy and 73, wind north at 3. At Clemson, it was cloudy and 76, wind west at 3. Elsewhere across Georgia, at Atlanta it was cloudy and 78, wind west at 6. At Cartersville, with fog, it was 75, wind calm. At Lawrenceville, it was mostly cloudy and 76, wind west at 5. At Macon, it was clear and 77, wind west at 6. At Rome, it was mostly cloudy and 77, wind calm. At Augusta, it was mostly cloudy and 74, wind south at 3. At Savannah, it was partly cloudy and 78, wind west at 6. Elsewhere across the region, at Chattanooga, it was partly cloudy and 79, wind calm. At Asheville, it was mostly cloudy and 70, wind calm. At Greenville-Spartanburg, it was cloudy and 74, wind calm. Here is the hazardous weather outlook. This hazardous weather outlook is for North and Central Georgia.

Georgia. For tonight, a cluster of thunderstorms arrives in northwest Georgia late tonight, moving southeast. A few storms may be strong to severe, with gusty to possibly damaging winds and locally heavy rainfall. And now the extended outlook for the period Monday through Saturday. The cluster of thunderstorms will continue southeastward during the morning into midday on Monday. Locally strong to severe thunderstorms are possible, with the main threats being damaging winds, heavy rainfall, and frequent lightning. Isolated to scattered thunderstorms are possible again on Tuesday, mostly in North Georgia. Heat index values return to the triple digits for many areas early next week. A heat advisory may be necessary for a large portion of the area Monday and Tuesday. Spotter information statement, spotter activation will not be needed through tonight. Here is the official forecast from your National Weather Service for the Athens listening area. Today, mostly sunny. A slight chance of showers this morning. Highs in the lower 90s. Northwest winds 5 to 15 miles an hour. Tonight, mostly clear. Lows in the lower 70s. Light northwest winds. Tuesday, mostly sunny. A slight chance of showers and thunderstorms in the afternoon. Highs in the mid-90s. West winds 10 to 20 miles an hour. Tuesday night, partly cloudy. A slight chance of showers and thunderstorms in the evening. Lows in the mid-70s. West winds 5 to 10 miles an hour. Chance of rain 20%. And now the extended forecast. Wednesday and Wednesday night, mostly clear. Highs in the lower 90s. Lows in the upper 60s. Thursday and Thursday night, clear. Highs in the lower 90s. Lows in the upper 60s. Friday and Friday night, partly cloudy. Highs in the lower 90s. Lows in the lower 70s. Saturday and Saturday night, mostly cloudy. A chance of showers and thunderstorms. Highs in the upper 80s. Lows in the lower 70s. Sunday and Sunday night, showers likely and a chance of thunderstorms. Highs in the mid 80s. Lows around 70. For more detailed weather, water, and climate information, please visit our website at weather.gov/Atlanta. The current time is 5:39 a.m. Eastern Daylight Time. Here are the 5 a.m. weather observations from around the area. At Athens, it was mostly cloudy, the temperature was 75 degrees, dew point 73 degrees, relative humidity 93%, wind northwest at 5 miles an hour. Pressure was 29.89 inches and rising. At Gainesville, it was cloudy and 75, wind northwest at 3. At Winder, it was mostly cloudy, the temperature was 73. At Greensboro, it was cloudy and 75, wind northwest at 5. At Jefferson, it was mostly cloudy and 73, wind calm. At Monroe, it was mostly cloudy. At Albertton, it was cloudy and 73, wind calm. At Canyon, it was cloudy and 73, wind north at 3. At Clemson, it was cloudy and 76, wind west at 3. Elsewhere across Georgia, at Atlanta it was cloudy and 78, wind west at 6. At Cartersville, with fog it was 75, wind calm. At Lawrenceville, it was mostly cloudy and 76, wind west at 5. At Macon, it was clear and 77, wind west at 6. At Rome, it was mostly cloudy and 77, wind calm. At Augusta, it was mostly cloudy and 74, wind south at 3. At Savannah, it was partly cloudy and 78, wind west at 6. Elsewhere across the region, at Chattanooga, it was partly cloudy and 79, wind calm. At Asheville, it was mostly cloudy and 70, wind calm. At Greenville-Spartanburg, it was cloudy and 74, wind calm. The Athens Climate Summary for yesterday, July 26, 2026. Yesterday's high temperature of 93 degrees.

occurred at 3:19 p.m. The normal high is 92. The record high is 103 degrees, which was set in 2010. Yesterday's low temperature of 73 degrees occurred at 6:35 a.m. The normal low is 70. The record low is 56 degrees, which was set in 1911. No precipitation fell yesterday, which leaves the monthly total at 2.92 inches. This is 0.63 inches below the normal amount of 3.55 inches for July. The total precipitation for the year still stands at 25.81 inches, which is 2.51 inches below normal. Sunrise today is at 6:41 a.m. and sunset is at 8:38 p.m. You're listening to NOAA Weather Radio Station, WXK 56, originating from the National Weather Service office in Peachtree City, and transmitting from Athens on a frequency of 162.4 MHz. 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Here is the hazardous weather outlook. This hazardous weather outlook is for North and Central Georgia. For tonight, a cluster of thunderstorms arrives in northwest Georgia late tonight, moving southeast. A few storms may be strong to severe, with gusty to possibly damaging winds and locally heavy rainfall. And now the extended outlook for the period Monday through Saturday. The cluster of thunderstorms will continue southeastward during the morning into midday on Monday. Locally strong to severe thunderstorms are possible, with the main threats being damaging winds, heavy rainfall, and frequent lightning. Isolated to scattered thunderstorms are possible again on Tuesday, mostly in North Georgia. Heat index values return to the triple digits for many areas early next week. A heat advisory may be necessary for a large portion of the area Monday and Tuesday. Spotter information statement: spotter activation will not be needed through tonight. Here is the official forecast from your National Weather Service for the Athens listening area. Today, mostly sunny. A slight chance of showers this morning. Highs in the lower 90s. Northwest winds 5 to 15 miles an hour. Tonight, mostly clear. Lows in the lower 70s. Light northwest winds. Tuesday, mostly sunny. A slight chance of showers and thunderstorms in the afternoon. Highs in the mid-90s. West winds 10 to 20 miles an hour. Tuesday night, partly cloudy. A slight chance of showers and thunderstorms in the evening. Lows in the mid-70s. West winds 5 to 10 miles an hour. Chance of rain 20%. And now the extended forecast. Wednesday and Wednesday night, mostly clear. Highs in the lower 90s. Lows in the upper 60s. Thursday and Thursday night, clear. Highs in the lower 90s. Lows in the upper 60s. Friday and Friday night, partly cloudy. Highs in the lower 90s. Lows in the lower 70s. Saturday and Saturday night, mostly cloudy. A chance of showers and thunderstorms. Highs in the upper 80s. Lows in the lower 70s. Sunday and Sunday night, showers likely and a chance of thunderstorms. Highs in the mid-80s. Lows around 70. For more detailed weather, water, and climate information, please visit our website at weather.gov/Atlanta. The current time is 5:46 a.m. Eastern Daylight Time. Here are the 5 a.m. weather observations from around the area. At Athens, it was mostly cloudy. The temperature was 75 degrees, dew point 73 degrees, relative humidity 93%, wind northwest at 5 miles an hour, pressure was 29.8.

sun, it was cloudy and 73, wind calm. At Canyon, it was cloudy and 73, wind north at 3. At Clemson, it was cloudy and 76, wind west at 3. Elsewhere across Georgia, at Atlanta it was cloudy and 78, wind west at 6. At Cartersville, with fog, it was 75, wind calm. At Lawrenceville, it was mostly cloudy and 76, wind west at 5. At Macon, it was clear and 77, wind west at 6. At Rome, it was mostly cloudy and 77, wind calm. At Augusta, it was mostly cloudy and 74, wind south at 3. At Savannah, it was partly cloudy and 78, wind west at 6. Elsewhere across the region, at Chattanooga, it was partly cloudy and 79, wind calm. At Asheville, it was mostly cloudy and 70, wind calm. At Greenville-Spartanburg, it was cloudy and 74, wind calm. Here is the hazardous weather outlook. This hazardous weather outlook is for north and central Georgia. For tonight, a cluster of thunderstorms arrives in northwest Georgia late tonight, moving southeast. A few storms may be strong to severe, with gusty to possibly damaging winds and locally heavy rainfall. And now the extended outlook for the period Monday through Saturday. The cluster of thunderstorms will continue southeastward during the morning into midday on Monday. Locally strong to severe thunderstorms are possible, with the main threats being damaging winds, heavy rainfall, and frequent lightning. Isolated to scattered thunderstorms are possible again on Tuesday, mostly in North Georgia. Heat index values return to the triple digits for many areas early next week. A heat advisory may be necessary for a large portion of the area Monday and Tuesday. Spotter information statement, spotter activation will not be needed through tonight. Here is the official forecast from your National Weather Service for the Athens listening area. Today, mostly sunny. A slight chance of showers this morning. Highs in the lower 90s. Northwest winds 5 to 15 miles an hour. Tonight, mostly clear. Lows in the lower 70s. Light northwest winds. Tuesday, mostly sunny. A slight chance of showers and thunderstorms in the afternoon. Highs in the mid-90s. West winds 10 to 20 miles an hour. Tuesday night, partly cloudy. A slight chance of showers and thunderstorms in the evening. Lows in the mid-70s. West winds 5 to 10 miles an hour. Chance of rain 20%. And now the extended forecast. Wednesday and Wednesday night, mostly clear. Highs in the lower 90s. Lows in the upper 60s. Thursday and Thursday night, clear. Highs in the lower 90s. Lows in the upper 60s. Friday and Friday night, partly cloudy. Highs in the lower 90s. Lows in the lower 70s. Saturday and Saturday night, mostly cloudy. A chance of showers and thunderstorms. Highs in the upper 80s. Lows in the lower 70s. Sunday and Sunday night, showers likely and a chance of thunderstorms. Highs in the mid 80s. Lows around 70. For more detailed weather, water, and climate information, please visit our website at weather.gov/Atlanta. The Athens climate summary for yesterday, July 26, 2026. Yesterday's high temperature of 93 degrees occurred at 3:19 p.m. The normal high is 92. The record high is 103 degrees, which was set in 2010. Yesterday's low temperature of 73 degrees occurred at 6:35 a.m. The normal low is 70. The record low is 56 degrees, which was set in 1911. No precipitation fell yesterday, which leaves the monthly total at 2.92 inches. This is 0.63 inches below the normal amount of 3.55 inches for July. The total precipitation for the year still stands at 25.81 inches, which is 2.51 inches below normal. Sunrise

today is at 6:41 a.m. and sunset is at 8:38 p.m. The current time is 5:52 a.m. Eastern Daylight Time. Here are the 5 a.m. weather observations from around the area. At Athens, it was mostly cloudy. The temperature was 75 degrees, dew point 73 degrees, relative humidity 93%, wind northwest at 5 miles an hour, pressure was 29.89 inches and rising. At Gainesville, it was cloudy and 75, wind northwest at 3. At Winder, it was mostly cloudy, the temperature was 73. At Greensboro, it was cloudy and 75, wind northwest at 5. At Jefferson, it was mostly cloudy and 73, wind calm. At Monroe, it was mostly cloudy. At Albertton, it was cloudy and 73, wind calm. At Canyon, it was cloudy and 73, wind north at 3. At Clemson, it was cloudy and 76, wind west at 3. Elsewhere across Georgia, at Atlanta it was cloudy and 78, wind west at 6. At Cartersville, with fog, it was 75, wind calm. At Lawrenceville, it was mostly cloudy and 76, wind west at 5. At Macon, it was clear and 77, wind west at 6. At Rome, it was mostly cloudy and 77, wind calm. At Augusta, it was mostly cloudy and 74, wind south at 3. At Savannah, it was partly cloudy and 78, wind west at 6. Elsewhere across the region, at Chattanooga, it was partly cloudy and 79, wind calm. At Asheville, it was mostly cloudy and 70, wind calm. At Greenville-Spartanburg, it was cloudy and 74, wind calm. Here is the hazardous weather outlook. This hazardous weather outlook is for North and Central Georgia. For tonight, a cluster of thunderstorms arrives in northwest Georgia late tonight, moving southeast. A few storms may be strong to severe, with gusty to possibly damaging winds and locally heavy rainfall. And now the extended outlook for the period Monday through Saturday. The cluster of thunderstorms will continue southeastward during the morning into midday on Monday. Locally strong to severe thunderstorms are possible, with the main threats being damaging winds, heavy rainfall, and frequent lightning. Isolated to scattered thunderstorms are possible again on Tuesday, mostly in North Georgia. Heat index values return to the triple digits for many areas early next week. A heat advisory may be necessary for a large portion of the area Monday and Tuesday. Spotter information statement, spotter activation will not be needed through tonight. Here is the official forecast from your National Weather Service for the Athens listening area. Today, mostly sunny. A slight chance of showers this morning. Highs in the lower 90s. Northwest winds 5 to 15 miles an hour. Tonight, mostly clear. Lows in the lower 70s. Light northwest winds. Tuesday, mostly sunny. A slight chance of showers and thunderstorms in the afternoon. Highs in the mid-90s. West winds 10 to 20 miles an hour. Tuesday night, partly cloudy. A slight chance of showers and thunderstorms in the evening. Lows in the mid-70s. West winds 5 to 10 miles an hour. Chance of rain 20%. And now the extended forecast. Wednesday and Wednesday night, mostly clear. Highs in the lower 90s. Lows in the upper 60s. Thursday and Thursday night, clear. Highs in the lower 90s. Lows in the upper 60s. Friday and Friday night, partly cloudy. Highs in the lower 90s. Lows in the lower 70s. Saturday and Saturday night, mostly cloudy. A chance of showers and thunderstorms. Highs in the upper 80s. Lows in the lower 70s. Sunday and Sunday night, showers likely and a chance of thunderstorms. Highs in the mid 80s. Lows around 70. 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

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The current time is 5:57 a.m. Eastern Daylight Time. Here are the 5 a.m. weather observations from around the area. At Athens, it was mostly cloudy. The temperature was 75 degrees, dew point 73 degrees, relative humidity 93%, wind northwest at 5 miles an hour, pressure was 29.89 inches and rising. At Gainesville, it was cloudy and 75, wind northwest at 3. At Winder, it was mostly cloudy, the temperature was 73. At Greensboro, it was cloudy and 75, wind northwest at 5. At Jefferson, it was mostly cloudy and 73, wind calm. At Monroe, it was mostly cloudy. At Alberton, it was cloudy and 73, wind calm. At Canyon, it was cloudy and 73, wind north at 3. At Clemson, it was cloudy and 76, wind west at 3. Elsewhere across Georgia, at Atlanta it was cloudy and 78, wind west at 6. At Cartersville, with fog, it was 75, wind calm. At Lawrenceville, it was mostly cloudy and 76, wind west at 5. At Macon, it was clear and 77, wind west at 6. At Rome, it was mostly cloudy and 77, wind calm. At Augusta, it was mostly cloudy and 74, wind south at 3. At Savannah, it was partly cloudy and 78, wind west at 6. Elsewhere across the region, at Chattanooga, it was partly cloudy and 79, wind calm. At Asheville, it was mostly cloudy and 70, wind calm. At Greenville-Spartanburg, it was cloudy and 74, wind calm. Here is the hazardous weather outlook. This hazardous weather outlook is for North and Central Georgia. For today and tonight, a cluster of thunderstorms is possible in West Georgia this morning. A few storms may be strong to severe, with gusty to possibly damaging winds and locally heavy rainfall. And now the extended outlook for the period Tuesday through Sunday. Isolated to scattered thunderstorms are possible again on Tuesday, mostly in North Georgia. Heat index values return to the triple digits for many areas early next week. A heat advisory may be necessary for a large portion of the area Monday and Tuesday. Spotter information statement, spotter activation will not be needed through tonight. The Athens climate summary for yesterday, July 26, 2026. Yesterday's high temperature of 93 degrees occurred at 3:19 p.m. The normal high is 92. The record high is 103 degrees, which was set in 2010. Yesterday's low temperature of 73 degrees occurred at 6:35 a.m. The normal low is 70. The record low is 56 degrees, which was set in 1911. No precipitation fell yesterday, which leaves the monthly total at 2.92 inches. This is 0.63 inches below the normal amount of 3.55 inches for July. The total precipitation for the year still stands at 25.81 inches, which is 2.51 inches below normal. Sunrise today is at 6:41 a.m. and sunset is at 8:38 p.m. Here is the official forecast from your National Weather Service for the Athens listening area. Today, mostly sunny. A slight chance of showers this morning. Highs in the lower 90s. Northwest winds 5 to 15 miles an hour. Tonight, mostly clear. Lows in the lower 70s. Light northwest winds. Tuesday, mostly sunny. A slight chance of showers and thunderstorms in the afternoon. Highs in the mid-90s. West winds 10 to 20 miles an hour. Tuesday night, partly cloudy. A slight chance of showers and thunderstorms in the evening. Lows in the mid-70s. West winds 5 to 10 miles an hour. Chance of rain 20%. And now the extended forecast. Wednesday and Wednesday night, mostly clear. Highs in the lower 90s. Lows in the upper 60s. Thursday and Thursday night,

clear. Highs in the lower 90s. Lows in the upper 60s. Friday and Friday night, partly cloudy. Highs in the lower 90s. Lows in the lower 70s. Saturday and Saturday night, mostly cloudy. A chance of showers and thunderstorms. Highs in the upper 80s. Lows in the lower 70s. Sunday and Sunday night, showers likely and a chance of thunderstorms. Highs in the mid-80s. Lows around 70. 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The current time is 6:03 a.m. Eastern Daylight Time. Here are the 5 a.m. weather observations from around the area. At Athens, it was mostly cloudy. The temperature was 75 degrees, dew point 73 degrees, relative humidity 93%, wind northwest at 5 miles an hour, pressure was 29.89 inches and rising. At Gainesville, it was cloudy and 75, wind northwest at 3. At Winder, it was mostly cloudy, the temperature was 73. At Greensboro, it was cloudy and 75, wind northwest at 5. At Jefferson, it was mostly cloudy and 73, wind calm. At Monroe, it was mostly cloudy. At Albertton, it was cloudy and 73, wind calm. At Canyon, it was cloudy and 73, wind north at 3. At Clemson, it was cloudy and 76, wind west at 3. Elsewhere across Georgia, at Atlanta it was cloudy and 78, wind west at 6. At Cartersville, with fog, it was 75, wind calm. At Lawrenceville, it was mostly cloudy and 76, wind west at 5. At Macon, it was clear and 77, wind west at 6. At Rome, it was mostly cloudy and 77, wind calm. At Augusta, it was mostly cloudy and 74, wind south at 3. At Savannah, it was partly cloudy and 78, wind west at 6. Elsewhere across the region, at Chattanooga, it was partly cloudy and 79, wind calm. At Asheville, it was mostly cloudy and 70, wind calm. At Greenville-Spartanburg, it was cloudy and 74, wind calm. Here are the 6 a.m. weather observations from around the area. At Athens, it was cloudy, the temperature was 75 degrees, dew point 73 degrees, relative humidity 93%, wind northwest at 3 miles an hour, pressure was 29.88 inches and falling. At Gainesville, it was cloudy and 75, wind calm. At Winder, it was cloudy, the temperature was 73. At Greensboro, it was partly sunny and 75, wind northwest at 3. At Jefferson, it was cloudy and 73, wind west at 5. At Monroe, it was mostly cloudy. At Albertton, it was cloudy and 73, wind calm. At Canyon, it was cloudy and 72, wind calm. At Clemson, it was cloudy and 75, wind northwest at 5. Elsewhere across Georgia, at Atlanta it was cloudy and 78, wind west at 6. At Cartersville, with fog, it was 75, wind east at 5. At Lawrenceville, it was cloudy and 76, wind calm. At Macon, it was partly cloudy and 77, wind west at 7. At Rome, with fog, it was 77, wind west at 3. At Augusta, it was mostly cloudy and 75, wind calm. At Savannah, it was mostly cloudy and 77, wind west at 5. Elsewhere across the region, at Chattanooga, it was mostly cloudy and 79, wind calm. At Asheville, it was cloudy and 69, wind calm. At Greenville-Spartanburg, it was cloudy and 74, wind northeast at 3. Here is the hazardous weather outlook. This hazardous weather outlook is for North and Central Georgia. For today and tonight, a cluster of thunderstorms is possible in West Georgia this morning. A few storms may be strong to severe, with gusty to possibly

damaging winds and locally heavy rainfall. And now the extended outlook for the period Tuesday through Sunday. Isolated to scattered thunderstorms are possible again on Tuesday, mostly in North Georgia. Heat index values return to the triple digits for many areas early next week. A heat advisory may be necessary for a large portion of the area Monday and Tuesday. Spotter information statement. Spotter activation will not be needed through tonight. Here is the official forecast from your National Weather Service for the Athens listening area. Today, mostly sunny. A slight chance of showers this morning. Highs in the lower 90s. Northwest winds 5 to 15 miles an hour. Tonight, mostly clear. Lows in the lower 70s. Light northwest winds. Tuesday, mostly sunny. A slight chance of showers and thunderstorms in the afternoon. Highs in the mid-90s. West winds 10 to 20 miles an hour. Tuesday night, partly cloudy. A slight chance of showers and thunderstorms in the evening. Lows in the mid-70s. West winds 5 to 10 miles an hour. Chance of rain 20%. And now the extended forecast. Wednesday and Wednesday night, mostly clear. Highs in the lower 90s. Lows in the upper 60s. Thursday and Thursday night, clear. Highs in the lower 90s. Lows in the upper 60s. Friday and Friday night, partly cloudy. Highs in the lower 90s. Lows in the lower 70s. Saturday and Saturday night, mostly cloudy. A chance of showers and thunderstorms. Highs in the upper 80s. Lows in the lower 70s. Sunday and Sunday night, showers likely and a chance of thunderstorms. Highs in the mid-80s. Lows around 70. 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The current time is 6:09 a.m. Eastern Daylight Time. Here are the 6 a.m. weather observations from around the area. At Athens, it was cloudy, the temperature was 75 degrees, dew point 73 degrees, relative humidity 93%, wind northwest at 3 miles an hour, pressure was 29.88 inches and falling. At Gainesville, it was cloudy and 75, wind calm. At Winder, it was cloudy, the temperature was 73. At Greensboro, it was partly sunny and 75, wind northwest at 3. At Jefferson, it was cloudy and 73, wind west at 5. At Monroe, it was mostly cloudy. At Albertton, it was cloudy and 73, wind calm. At Canyon, it was cloudy and 72, wind calm. At Clemson, it was cloudy and 75, wind northwest at 5. Elsewhere across Georgia, at Atlanta it was cloudy and 78, wind west at 6. At Cartersville, with fog, it was 75, wind east at 5. At Lawrenceville, it was cloudy and 76, wind calm. At Macon, it was partly cloudy and 77, wind west at 7. At Rome, with fog, it was 77, wind west at 3. At Augusta, it was mostly cloudy and 75, wind calm. At Savannah, it was mostly cloudy and 77, wind west at 5. Elsewhere across the region, at Chattanooga, it was mostly cloudy and 79, wind calm. At Asheville, it was cloudy and 69, wind calm. At Greenville-Spartanburg, it was cloudy and 74, wind northeast at 3. The Athens climate summary for yesterday, July 26, 2026. Yesterday's high temperature of 93 degrees occurred at 3:19 p.m. The normal high is 92. The record high is 103 degrees, which was set in 2010. Yesterday's low temperature of 73 degrees occurred at 6:35 a.m. The normal low is 70. The record low is 56 degrees, which was set in 1911. No precipitation fell yesterday, which leaves the monthly total at 2.92.

inches. This is 0.63 inches below the normal amount of 3.55 inches for July. The total precipitation for the year still stands at 25.81 inches, which is 2.51 inches below normal. Sunrise today is at 6:41 a.m. and sunset is at 8:38 p.m. Here are the 6 a.m. weather observations from around the area. At Athens, it was cloudy. The temperature was 75 degrees, dew point 73 degrees, relative humidity 93%, wind northwest at 3 miles an hour, pressure was 29.88 inches and falling. At Gainesville, it was cloudy and 75, wind calm. At Winder, it was cloudy, the temperature was 73. At Greensboro, it was cloudy and 75, wind northwest at 3. At Jefferson, it was cloudy and 73, wind west at 5. At Monroe, it was cloudy. At Albertton, it was cloudy and 73, wind calm. At Canyon, it was cloudy and 72, wind calm. At Clemson, it was cloudy and 75, wind northwest at 5. Elsewhere across Georgia, at Atlanta it was cloudy and 78, wind west at 6. At Cartersville, with fog, it was 75, wind east at 5. At Lawrenceville, it was cloudy and 76, wind calm. At Macon, it was partly cloudy and 77, wind west at 7. At Rome, with fog, it was 77, wind west at 3. At Augusta, it was mostly cloudy and 75, wind calm. At Savannah, it was mostly cloudy and 77, wind west at 5. Elsewhere across the region, at Chattanooga, it was mostly cloudy and 79, wind calm. At Asheville, it was cloudy and 69, wind calm. At Greenville-Spartanburg, it was cloudy and 74, wind northeast at 3. Here is the hazardous weather outlook. This hazardous weather outlook is for North and Central Georgia. For today and tonight, a cluster of thunderstorms is possible in West Georgia this morning. A few storms may be strong to severe, with gusty to possibly damaging winds and locally heavy rainfall. And now the extended outlook for the period Tuesday through Sunday, isolated to scattered thunderstorms are possible again on Tuesday, mostly in North Georgia. Heat index values return to the triple digits for many areas early next week. A heat advisory may be necessary for a large portion of the area Monday and Tuesday. Spotter information statement, spotter activation will not be needed through tonight. Here is the official forecast from your National Weather Service for the Athens listening area. Today, mostly sunny. A slight chance of showers this morning. Highs in the lower 90s. Northwest winds 5 to 15 miles an hour. Tonight, mostly clear. Lows in the lower 70s. Light northwest winds. Tuesday, mostly sunny. A slight chance of showers and thunderstorms in the afternoon. Highs in the mid-90s. West winds 10 to 20 miles an hour. Tuesday night, partly cloudy. A slight chance of showers and thunderstorms in the evening. Lows in the mid-70s. West winds 5 to 10 miles an hour. Chance of rain 20%. And now the extended forecast. Wednesday and Wednesday night, mostly clear. Highs in the lower 90s. Lows in the upper 60s. Thursday and Thursday night, clear. Highs in the lower 90s. Lows in the upper 60s. Friday and Friday night, partly cloudy. Highs in the lower 90s. Lows in the lower 70s. Saturday and Saturday night, mostly cloudy. A chance of showers and thunderstorms. Highs in the upper 80s. Lows in the lower 70s. Sunday and Sunday night, showers likely and a chance of thunderstorms. Highs in the mid 80s. Lows around 70. 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The current time is 6:17 a.m. East.

Eastern Daylight Time. Here are the 6 a.m. weather observations from around the area. At Athens, it was cloudy. The temperature was 75 degrees, dew point 73 degrees, relative humidity 93%, wind northwest at 3 miles an hour, pressure was 29.88 inches and falling. At Gainesville, it was cloudy and 75, wind calm. At Winder, it was cloudy, the temperature was 73. At Greensboro, it was cloudy and 75, wind northwest at 3. At Jefferson, it was cloudy and 73, wind west at 5. At Monroe, it was cloudy. At Albertton, it was cloudy and 73, wind calm. At Canyon, it was cloudy and 72, wind calm. At Clemson, it was cloudy and 75, wind northwest at 5. Elsewhere across Georgia, at Atlanta it was cloudy and 78, wind west at 6. At Cartersville, with fog, it was 75, wind east at 5. At Lawrenceville, it was cloudy and 76, wind calm. At Macon, it was partly cloudy and 77, wind west at 7. At Rome, with fog, it was 77, wind west at 3. At Augusta, it was mostly cloudy and 75, wind calm. At Savannah, it was mostly cloudy and 77, wind west at 5. Elsewhere across the region, at Chattanooga, it was mostly cloudy and 79, wind calm. At Asheville, it was cloudy and 69, wind calm. At Greenville-Spartanburg, it was cloudy and 74, wind northeast at 3. Here is the hazardous weather outlook. This hazardous weather outlook is for north and central Georgia. For today and tonight, a cluster of thunderstorms is possible in west Georgia this morning. A few storms may be strong to severe, with gusty to possibly damaging winds and locally heavy rainfall. And now the extended outlook for the period Tuesday through Sunday, isolated to scattered thunderstorms are possible again on Tuesday, mostly in north Georgia. Heat index values return to the triple digits for many areas early next week. A heat advisory may be necessary for a large portion of the area Monday and Tuesday. Spotter information statement, spotter activation will not be needed through tonight. The Athens climate summary for yesterday, July 26, 2026. Yesterday's high temperature of 93 degrees occurred at 3:19 p.m. The normal high is 92. The record high is 103 degrees, which was set in 2010. Yesterday's low temperature of 73 degrees occurred at 6:35 a.m. The normal low is 70. The record low is 56 degrees, which was set in 1911. No precipitation fell yesterday, which leaves the monthly total at 2.92 inches. This is 0.63 inches below the normal amount of 3.55 inches for July. The total precipitation for the year still stands at 25.81 inches, which is 2.51 inches below normal. Sunrise today is at 6:41 a.m. and sunset is at 8:38 p.m. Here is the official forecast from your National Weather Service for the Athens listening area. Today, mostly sunny. A slight chance of showers this morning. Highs in the lower 90s. Northwest winds 5 to 15 miles an hour. Tonight, mostly clear. Lows in the lower 70s. Light northwest winds. Tuesday, mostly sunny. A slight chance of showers and thunderstorms in the afternoon. Highs in the mid-90s. West winds 10 to 20 miles an hour. Tuesday night, partly cloudy. A slight chance of showers and thunderstorms in the evening. Lows in the mid-70s. West winds 5 to 10 miles an hour. Chance of rain 20%. And now the extended forecast. Wednesday and Wednesday night, mostly clear. Highs in the lower 90s. Lows in the upper 60s. Thursday and Thursday night, clear. Highs in the lower 90s. Lows in the upper 60s. Friday and Friday night, partly cloudy,

Highs in the lower 90s. Lows in the lower 70s. Saturday and Saturday night, mostly cloudy. A chance of showers and thunderstorms. Highs in the upper 80s. Lows in the lower 70s. Sunday and Sunday night, showers likely and a chance of thunderstorms. Highs in the mid 80s. Lows around 70. For more detailed weather, water, and climate information, please visit our website at weather.gov/Atlanta. The current time is 6:23 a.m. Eastern Daylight Time. Here are the 6 a.m. weather observations from around the area. At Athens, it was cloudy, the temperature was 75 degrees, dew point 73 degrees, relative humidity 93%, wind northwest at 3 miles an hour, pressure was 29.88 inches and falling. At Gainesville, it was cloudy and 75, wind calm. At Winder, it was cloudy, the temperature was 73. At Greensboro, it was cloudy and 75, wind northwest at 3. At Jefferson, it was cloudy and 73, wind west at 5. At Monroe, it was cloudy. At Albertton, it was cloudy and 73, wind calm. At Canyon, it was cloudy and 72, wind calm. At Clemson, it was cloudy and 75, wind northwest at 5. Elsewhere across Georgia, at Atlanta it was cloudy and 78, wind west at 6. At Cartersville, with fog, it was 75, wind east at 5. At Lawrenceville, it was cloudy and 76, wind calm. At Macon, it was partly cloudy and 77, wind west at 7. At Rome, with fog, it was 77, wind west at 3. At Augusta, it was mostly cloudy and 75, wind calm. At Savannah, it was mostly cloudy and 77, wind west at 5. Elsewhere across the region, at Chattanooga, it was mostly cloudy and 79, wind calm. At Asheville, it was cloudy and 69, wind calm. At Greenville-Spartanburg, it was cloudy and 74, wind northeast at 3. Here is the hazardous weather outlook. This hazardous weather outlook is for north and central Georgia. For today and tonight, a cluster of thunderstorms is possible in west Georgia this morning. A few storms may be strong to severe, with gusty to possibly damaging winds and locally heavy rainfall. And now the extended outlook for the period Tuesday through Sunday, isolated to scattered thunderstorms are possible again on Tuesday, mostly in north Georgia. Heat index values return to the triple digits for many areas early next week. A heat advisory may be necessary for a large portion of the area Monday and Tuesday. Spotter information statement, spotter activation will not be needed through tonight. Here is the official forecast from your National Weather Service for the Athens listening area. Today, mostly sunny. A slight chance of showers this morning. Highs in the lower 90s. Northwest winds 5 to 15 miles an hour. Tonight, mostly clear. Lows in the lower 70s. Light northwest winds. Tuesday, mostly sunny. A slight chance of showers and thunderstorms in the afternoon. Highs in the mid-90s. West winds 10 to 20 miles an hour. Tuesday night, partly cloudy. A slight chance of showers and thunderstorms in the evening. Lows in the mid-70s. West winds 5 to 10 miles an hour. Chance of rain 20%. And now the extended forecast. Wednesday and Wednesday night, mostly clear. Highs in the lower 90s. Lows in the upper 60s. Thursday and Thursday night, clear. Highs in the lower 90s. Lows in the upper 60s. Friday and Friday night, partly cloudy. Highs in the lower 90s. Lows in the lower 70s. Saturday and Saturday night, mostly cloudy. A chance of showers and thunderstorms. Highs in the upper 80s. Lows in the lower 70s. Sunday and Sunday night, showers likely and a chance.

of thunderstorms. Highs in the mid-80s. Lows around 70. For more detailed weather, water, and climate information, please visit our website at weather.gov/Atlanta. The current time is 6:27 a.m. Eastern Daylight Time. Here are the 6 a.m. weather observations from around the area. At Athens, it was cloudy. The temperature was 75 degrees, dew point 73 degrees, relative humidity 93%, wind northwest at 3 miles an hour, pressure was 29.88 inches and falling. At Gainesville, it was cloudy and 75, wind calm. At Winder, it was cloudy, the temperature was 73. At Greensboro, it was cloudy and 75, wind northwest at 3. At Jefferson, it was cloudy and 73, wind west at 5. At Monroe, it was cloudy. At Albertton, it was cloudy and 73, wind calm. At Canyon, it was cloudy and 72, wind calm. At Clemson, it was cloudy and 75, wind northwest at 5. Elsewhere across Georgia, at Atlanta it was cloudy and 78, wind west at 6. At Cartersville, with fog, it was 75, wind east at 5. At Lawrenceville, it was cloudy and 76, wind calm. At Macon, it was partly cloudy and 77, wind west at 7. At Rome, with fog, it was 77, wind west at 3. At Augusta, it was mostly cloudy and 75, wind calm. At Savannah, it was mostly cloudy and 77, wind west at 5. Elsewhere across the region, at Chattanooga, it was mostly cloudy and 79, wind calm. At Asheville, it was cloudy and 69, wind calm. At Greenville-Spartanburg, it was cloudy and 74, wind northeast at 3. Here is the hazardous weather outlook. This hazardous weather outlook is for north and central Georgia. For today and tonight, a cluster of thunderstorms is possible in west Georgia this morning. A few storms may be strong to severe, with gusty to possibly damaging winds and locally heavy rainfall. And now the extended outlook for the period Tuesday through Sunday, isolated to scattered thunderstorms are possible again on Tuesday, mostly in north Georgia. Heat index values return to the triple digits for many areas early next week. A heat advisory may be necessary for a large portion of the area Monday and Tuesday. Spotter information statement, spotter activation will not be needed through tonight. The Athens climate summary for yesterday, July 26, 2026. Yesterday's high temperature of 93 degrees occurred at 3:19 p.m. The normal high is 92. The record high is 103 degrees, which was set in 2010. Yesterday's low temperature of 73 degrees occurred at 6:35 a.m. The normal low is 70. The record low is 56 degrees, which was set in 1911. No precipitation fell yesterday, which leaves the monthly total at 2.92 inches. This is 0.63 inches below the normal amount of 3.55 inches for July. The total precipitation for the year still stands at 25.81 inches, which is 2.51 inches below normal. Sunrise today is at 6:41 a.m. and sunset is at 8:38 p.m. Here is the official forecast from your National Weather Service for the Athens listening area. Today, mostly sunny. A slight chance of showers this morning. Highs in the lower 90s. Northwest winds 5 to 15 miles an hour. Tonight, mostly clear. Lows in the lower 70s. Light northwest winds. Tuesday, mostly sunny. A slight chance of showers and thunderstorms in the afternoon. Highs in the mid-90s. West winds 10 to 20 miles an hour. Tuesday night, partly cloudy. A slight chance of showers and thunderstorms in the evening. Lows in the mid-70s. West winds 5 to 10 miles an hour. Chance of rain 20%. And now the extended forecast.

and Wednesday night, mostly clear. Highs in the lower 90s. Lows in the upper 60s. Thursday and Thursday night, clear. Highs in the lower 90s. Lows in the upper 60s. Friday and Friday night, partly cloudy. Highs in the lower 90s. Lows in the lower 70s. Saturday and Saturday night, mostly cloudy. A chance of showers and thunderstorms. Highs in the upper 80s. Lows in the lower 70s. Sunday and Sunday night, showers likely and a chance of thunderstorms. Highs in the mid 80s. Lows around 70. 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The current time is 6:33 a.m. Eastern Daylight Time. Here are the 6 a.m. weather observations from around the area. At Athens, it was cloudy, the temperature was 75 degrees, dew point 73 degrees, relative humidity 93%, wind northwest at 3 miles an hour, pressure was 29.88 inches and falling. At Gainesville, it was cloudy and 75, wind calm. At Winder, it was cloudy, the temperature was 73. At Greensboro, it was cloudy and 75, wind northwest at 3. At Jefferson, it was cloudy and 73, wind west at 5. At Monroe, it was cloudy. At Albertton, it was cloudy and 73, wind calm. At Canyon, it was cloudy and 72, wind calm. At Clemson, it was cloudy and 75, wind northwest at 5. Elsewhere across Georgia, at Atlanta it was cloudy and 78, wind west at 6. At Cartersville, with fog, it was 75, wind east at 5. At Lawrenceville, it was cloudy and 76, wind calm. At Macon, it was partly cloudy and 77, wind west at 7. At Rome, with fog, it was 77, wind west at 3. At Augusta, it was mostly cloudy and 75, wind calm. At Savannah, it was mostly cloudy and 77, wind west at 5. Elsewhere across the region, at Chattanooga, it was mostly cloudy and 79, wind calm. At Asheville, it was cloudy and 69, wind calm. At Greenville-Spartanburg, it was cloudy and 74, wind northeast at 3. Here is the hazardous weather outlook. This hazardous weather outlook is for North and Central Georgia. For today and tonight, a cluster of thunderstorms is possible in West Georgia this morning. A few storms may be strong to severe, with gusty to possibly damaging winds and locally heavy rainfall. And now the extended outlook for the period Tuesday through Sunday, isolated to scattered thunderstorms are possible again on Tuesday, mostly in North Georgia. Heat index values return to the triple digits for many areas early next week. A heat advisory may be necessary for a large portion of the area Monday and Tuesday. Spotter information statement, spotter activation will not be needed through tonight. Here is the official forecast from your National Weather Service for the Athens listening area. Today, mostly sunny. A slight chance of showers this morning. Highs in the lower 90s. Northwest winds 5 to 15 miles an hour. Tonight, mostly clear. Lows in the lower 70s. Light northwest winds. Tuesday, mostly sunny. A slight chance of showers and thunderstorms in the afternoon. Highs in the mid-90s. West winds 10 to 20 miles an hour. Tuesday night, partly cloudy. A slight chance of showers and thunderstorms in the evening. Lows in the mid-70s. West winds 5 to 10 miles an hour. Chance of rain 20%. And now the extended forecast. Wednesday and Wednesday night, mostly clear. Highs in the lower 90s. Lows in the upper 60s. Thursday and Thursday night, clear. Highs in the lower 90s. Lows in the upper

60s. Friday and Friday night, partly cloudy. Highs in the lower 90s. Lows in the lower 70s. Saturday and Saturday night, mostly cloudy. A chance of showers and thunderstorms. Highs in the upper 80s. Lows in the lower 70s. Sunday and Sunday night, showers likely and a chance of thunderstorms. Highs in the mid 80s. Lows around 70. 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The current time is 6:38 a.m. Eastern Daylight Time. Here are the 6 a.m. weather observations from around the area. At Athens, it was cloudy, the temperature was 75 degrees, dew point 73 degrees, relative humidity 93%, wind northwest at 3 miles an hour, pressure was 29.88 inches and falling. At Gainesville, it was cloudy and 75, wind calm. At Winder, it was cloudy, the temperature was 73. At Greensboro, it was cloudy and 75, wind northwest at 3. At Jefferson, it was cloudy and 73, wind west at 5. At Monroe, it was cloudy. At Albertton, it was cloudy and 73, wind calm. At Canyon, it was cloudy and 72, wind calm. At Clemson, it was cloudy and 75, wind northwest at 5. Elsewhere across Georgia, at Atlanta it was cloudy and 78, wind west at 6. At Cartersville, with fog, it was 75, wind east at 5. At Lawrenceville, it was cloudy and 76, wind calm. At Macon, it was partly cloudy and 77, wind west at 7. At Rome, with fog, it was 77, wind west at 3. At Augusta, it was mostly cloudy and 75, wind calm. At Savannah, it was mostly cloudy and 77, wind west at 5. Elsewhere across the region, at Chattanooga, it was mostly cloudy and 79, wind calm. At Asheville, it was cloudy and 69, wind calm. At Greenville-Spartanburg, it was cloudy and 74, wind northeast at 3. The Athens climate summary for yesterday, July 26, 2026. Yesterday's high temperature of 93 degrees occurred at 3:19 p.m. The normal high is 92. The record high is 103 degrees, which was set in 2010. Yesterday's low temperature of 73 degrees occurred at 6:35 a.m. The normal low is 70. The record low is 56 degrees, which was set in 1911. No precipitation fell yesterday, which leaves the monthly total at 2.92 inches. This is 0.63 inches below the normal amount of 3.55 inches for July. The total precipitation for the year still stands at 25.81 inches, which is 2.51 inches below normal. Sunrise today is at 6:41 a.m. and sunset is at 8:38 p.m. You're listening to NOAA Weather Radio Station, WXK 56, originating from the National Weather Service office in Peachtree City and transmitting from Athens on a frequency of 162.4 megahertz. The WXK 56 listening area include the following counties: Banks, Barrow, Clark, Elbert, Franklin, Greene, Hall, Hart, Jackson, Madison, Morgan, Oconee, Oglethorpe, Tolliver, Walton, and Wilkes. 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You can also like your Peachtree City National Weather Service on Facebook or follow NWS Atlanta on Twitter. Here is the hazardous weather outlook. This hazardous weather outlook is for North and Central Georgia. For today and tonight, a cluster of thunderstorms is possible in West Georgia this morning. A few storms may be strong to severe, with gusty to possibly damaging winds and locally heavy rainfall. And now the extended outlook for the period Tuesday through Sunday. Isolated to scattered thunderstorms are possible again on Tuesday, mostly in North Georgia.

heat index values return to the triple digits for many areas early next week. A heat advisory may be necessary for a large portion of the area Monday and Tuesday. Spotter information statement. Spotter activation will not be needed through tonight. Here is the official forecast from your National Weather Service for the Athens listening area. Today, mostly sunny. A slight chance of showers this morning. Highs in the lower 90s. Northwest winds 5 to 15 miles an hour. Tonight, mostly clear. Lows in the lower 70s. Light northwest winds. Tuesday, mostly sunny. A slight chance of showers and thunderstorms in the afternoon. Highs in the mid-90s. West winds 10 to 20 miles an hour. Tuesday night, partly cloudy. A slight chance of showers and thunderstorms in the evening. Lows in the mid-70s. West winds 5 to 10 miles an hour. Chance of rain 20%. And now the extended forecast. Wednesday and Wednesday night, mostly clear. Highs in the lower 90s. Lows in the upper 60s. Thursday and Thursday night, clear. Highs in the lower 90s. Lows in the upper 60s. Friday and Friday night, partly cloudy. Highs in the lower 90s. Lows in the lower 70s. Saturday and Saturday night, mostly cloudy. A chance of showers and thunderstorms. Highs in the upper 80s. Lows in the lower 70s. Sunday and Sunday night, showers likely and a chance of thunderstorms. Highs in the mid 80s. Lows around 70. 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The current time is 6:44 a.m. Eastern Daylight Time. Here are the 6 a.m. weather observations from around the area. At Athens, it was cloudy, the temperature was 75 degrees, dew point 73 degrees, relative humidity 93%, wind northwest at 3 miles an hour, pressure was 29.88 inches and falling. At Gainesville, it was cloudy and 75, wind calm. At Winder, it was cloudy, the temperature was 73. At Greensboro, it was cloudy and 75, wind northwest at 3. At Jefferson, it was cloudy and 73, wind west at 5. At Monroe, it was cloudy. At Albertton, it was cloudy and 73, wind calm. At Canyon, it was cloudy and 72, wind calm. At Clemson, it was cloudy and 75, wind northwest at 5. Elsewhere across Georgia, at Atlanta it was cloudy and 78, wind west at 6. At Cartersville, with fog, it was 75, wind east at 5. At Lawrenceville, it was cloudy and 76, wind calm. At Macon, it was partly cloudy and 77, wind west at 7. At Rome, with fog, it was 77, wind west at 3. At Augusta, it was mostly cloudy and 75, wind calm. At Savannah, it was mostly cloudy and 77, wind west at 5. Elsewhere across the region, at Chattanooga, it was mostly cloudy and 79, wind calm. At Asheville, it was cloudy and 69, wind calm. At Greenville-Spartanburg, it was cloudy and 74, wind northeast at 3. Here is the hazardous weather outlook. This hazardous weather outlook is for north and central Georgia. For today and tonight, a cluster of thunderstorms is possible in west Georgia this morning. A few storms may be strong to severe, with gusty to possibly damaging winds and locally heavy rainfall. And now the extended outlook for the period Tuesday through Sunday, isolated to scattered thunderstorms are possible again on Tuesday, mostly in north Georgia. Heat index values return to the triple digits for many areas early next week. A heat advisory may be necessary for a large portion of the area Monday and Tuesday. Spotter information statement. Spotter activation will not be needed through tonight. Here is the official forecast.

winds 5 to 10 miles an hour. Chance of rain 20%. And now the extended forecast. Wednesday and Wednesday night, mostly clear. Highs in the lower 90s. Lows in the upper 60s. Thursday and Thursday night, clear. Highs in the lower 90s. Lows in the upper 60s. Friday and Friday night, partly cloudy. Highs in the lower 90s. Lows in the lower 70s. Saturday and Saturday night, mostly cloudy. A chance of showers and thunderstorms. Highs in the upper 80s. Lows in the lower 70s. Sunday and Sunday night, showers likely and a chance of thunderstorms. Highs in the mid 80s. Lows around 70. 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The current time is 6:49 a.m. Eastern Daylight Time. Here are the 6 a.m. weather observations from around the area. At Athens, it was cloudy, the temperature was 75 degrees, dew point 73 degrees, relative humidity 93%, wind northwest at 3 miles an hour, pressure was 29.88 inches and falling. At Gainesville, it was cloudy and 75, wind calm. At Winder, it was cloudy, the temperature was 73. At Greensboro, it was cloudy and 75, wind northwest at 3. At Jefferson, it was cloudy and 73, wind west at 5. At Monroe, it was cloudy. At Albertton, it was cloudy and 73, wind calm. At Canyon, it was cloudy and 72, wind calm. At Clemson, it was cloudy and 75, wind northwest at 5. Elsewhere across Georgia, at Atlanta it was cloudy and 78, wind west at 6. At Cartersville, with fog, it was 75, wind east at 5. At Lawrenceville, it was cloudy and 76, wind calm. At Macon, it was partly cloudy and 77, wind west at 7. At Rome, with fog, it was 77, wind west at 3. At Augusta, it was mostly cloudy and 75, wind calm. At Savannah, it was mostly cloudy and 77, wind west at 5. Elsewhere across the region, at Chattanooga, it was mostly cloudy and 79, wind calm. At Asheville, it was cloudy and 69, wind calm. At Greenville-Spartanburg, it was cloudy and 74, wind northeast at 3. The Athens climate summary for yesterday, July 26, 2026. Yesterday's high temperature of 93 degrees occurred at 3:19 p.m. The normal high is 92. The record high is 103 degrees, which was set in 2010. Yesterday's low temperature of 73 degrees occurred at 6:35 a.m. The normal low is 70. The record low is 56 degrees, which was set in 1911. No precipitation fell yesterday, which leaves the monthly total at 2.92 inches. This is 0.63 inches below the normal amount of 3.55 inches for July. The total precipitation for the year still stands at 25.81 inches, which is 2.51 inches below normal. Sunrise today is at 6:41 a.m. and sunset is at 8:38 p.m. Here is the hazardous weather outlook. This hazardous weather outlook is for North and Central Georgia. For today and tonight, a cluster of thunderstorms is possible in West Georgia this morning. A few storms may be strong to severe, with gusty to possibly damaging winds and locally heavy rainfall. And now the extended outlook for the period Tuesday through Sunday, isolated to scattered thunderstorms are possible again on Tuesday, mostly in North Georgia. Heat index values return to the triple digits for many areas early next week. A heat advisory may be necessary for a large portion of the area Monday and Tuesday. Spotter information statement, spotter activation will not be needed through tonight. Here is the official forecast from your National Weather Service for the Athens listening area. Today, mostly sunny,

A slight chance of showers this morning. Highs in the lower 90s. Northwest winds 5 to 15 miles an hour. Tonight, mostly clear. Lows in the lower 70s. Light northwest winds. Tuesday, mostly sunny. A slight chance of showers and thunderstorms in the afternoon. Highs in the mid-90s. West winds 10 to 20 miles an hour. Tuesday night, partly cloudy. A slight chance of showers and thunderstorms in the evening. Lows in the mid-70s. West winds 5 to 10 miles an hour. Chance of rain 20%. And now the extended forecast. Wednesday and Wednesday night, mostly clear. Highs in the lower 90s. Lows in the upper 60s. Thursday and Thursday night, clear. Highs in the lower 90s. Lows in the upper 60s. Friday and Friday night, partly cloudy. Highs in the lower 90s. Lows in the lower 70s. Saturday and Saturday night, mostly cloudy. A chance of showers and thunderstorms. Highs in the upper 80s. Lows in the lower 70s. Sunday and Sunday night, showers likely and a chance of thunderstorms. Highs in the mid-80s. Lows around 70. 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The current time is 6:54 a.m. Eastern Daylight Time. Here are the 6 a.m. weather observations from around the area. At Athens, it was cloudy, the temperature was 75 degrees, dew point 73 degrees, relative humidity 93%, wind northwest at 3 miles an hour, pressure was 29.88 inches and falling. At Gainesville, it was cloudy and 75, wind calm. At Winder, it was cloudy, the temperature was 73. At Greensboro, it was cloudy and 75, wind northwest at 3. At Jefferson, it was cloudy and 73, wind west at 5. At Monroe, it was cloudy. At Albertton, it was cloudy and 73, wind calm. At Canyon, it was cloudy and 72, wind calm. At Clemson, it was cloudy and 75, wind northwest at 5. Elsewhere across Georgia, at Atlanta it was cloudy and 78, wind west at 6. At Cartersville, with fog, it was 75, wind east at 5. At Lawrenceville, it was cloudy and 76, wind calm. At Macon, it was partly cloudy and 77, wind west at 7. At Rome, with fog, it was 77, wind west at 3. At Augusta, it was mostly cloudy and 75, wind calm. At Savannah, it was mostly cloudy and 77, wind west at 5. Elsewhere across the region, at Chattanooga, it was mostly cloudy and 79, wind calm. At Asheville, it was cloudy and 69, wind calm. At Greenville-Spartanburg, it was cloudy and 74, wind northeast at 3. Here is the hazardous weather outlook. This hazardous weather outlook is for North and Central Georgia. For today and tonight, a cluster of thunderstorms is possible in West Georgia this morning. A few storms may be strong to severe, with gusty to possibly damaging winds and locally heavy rainfall. And now the extended outlook for the period Tuesday through Sunday, isolated to scattered thunderstorms are possible again on Tuesday, mostly in North Georgia. Heat index values return to the triple digits for many areas early next week. A heat advisory may be necessary for a large portion of the area Monday and Tuesday. Spotter information statement, spotter activation will not be needed through tonight. Here is the official forecast from your National Weather Service for the Athens listening area. Today, mostly sunny. A slight chance of showers this morning. Highs in the lower 90s. Northwest winds 5 to 15 miles an hour. Tonight, mostly clear. Lows in the lower 70s. Light northwest winds. Tuesday, mostly sunny. A slight chance of

showers and thunderstorms in the afternoon. Highs in the mid-90s. West winds 10 to 20 miles an hour. Tuesday night, partly cloudy. A slight chance of showers and thunderstorms in the evening. Lows in the mid-70s. West winds 5 to 10 miles an hour. Chance of rain 20%. And now the extended forecast. Wednesday and Wednesday night, mostly clear. Highs in the lower 90s. Lows in the upper 60s. Thursday and Thursday night, clear. Highs in the lower 90s. Lows in the upper 60s. Friday and Friday night, partly cloudy. Highs in the lower 90s. Lows in the lower 70s. Saturday and Saturday night, mostly cloudy. A chance of showers and thunderstorms. Highs in the upper 80s. Lows in the lower 70s. Sunday and Sunday night, showers likely and a chance of thunderstorms. Highs in the mid 80s. Lows around 70. 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The current time is 6:59 a.m. Eastern Daylight Time. Here are the 6 a.m. weather observations from around the area. At Athens, it was cloudy, the temperature was 75 degrees, dew point 73 degrees, relative humidity 93%, wind northwest at 3 miles an hour, pressure was 29.88 inches and falling. At Gainesville, it was cloudy and 75, wind calm. At Winder, it was cloudy, the temperature was 73. At Greensboro, it was cloudy and 75, wind northwest at 3. At Jefferson, it was cloudy and 73, wind west at 5. At Monroe, it was cloudy. At Albertton, it was cloudy and 73, wind calm. At Canyon, it was cloudy and 72, wind calm. At Clemson, it was cloudy and 75, wind northwest at 5. Elsewhere across Georgia, at Atlanta it was cloudy and 78, wind west at 6. At Cartersville, with fog, it was 75, wind east at 5. At Lawrenceville, it was cloudy and 76, wind calm. At Macon, it was partly cloudy and 77, wind west at 7. At Rome, with fog, it was 77, wind west at 3. At Augusta, it was mostly cloudy and 75, wind calm. At Savannah, it was mostly cloudy and 77, wind west at 5. Elsewhere across the region, at Chattanooga, it was mostly cloudy and 79, wind calm. At Asheville, it was cloudy and 69, wind calm. At Greenville-Spartanburg, it was cloudy and 74, wind northeast at 3. The Athens climate summary for yesterday, July 26, 2026. Yesterday's high temperature of 93 degrees occurred at 3:19 p.m. The normal high is 92. The record high is 103 degrees, which was set in 2010. Yesterday's low temperature of 73 degrees occurred at 6:35 a.m. The normal low is 70. The record low is 56 degrees, which was set in 1911. No precipitation fell yesterday, which leaves the monthly total at 2.92 inches. This is 0.63 inches below the normal amount of 3.55 inches for July. The total precipitation for the year still stands at 25.81 inches, which is 2.51 inches below normal. Sunrise today is at 6:41 a.m. and sunset is at 8:38 p.m. Here is the hazardous weather outlook. This hazardous weather outlook is for North and Central Georgia. For today and tonight, a cluster of thunderstorms is possible in West Georgia this morning. A few storms may be strong to severe, with gusty to possibly damaging winds and locally heavy rainfall. And now the extended outlook for the period Tuesday through Sunday, isolated to scattered thunderstorms are possible again on Tuesday, mostly in North Georgia. Heat index values return to the triple digits for many areas early next week. A heat advisory may be necessary.

necessary for a large portion of the area Monday and Tuesday. Spotter information statement. Spotter activation will not be needed through tonight. Here is the official forecast from your National Weather Service for the Athens listening area. Today, mostly sunny. A slight chance of showers this morning. Highs in the lower 90s. Northwest winds 5 to 15 miles an hour. Tonight, mostly clear. Lows in the lower 70s. Light northwest winds. Tuesday, mostly sunny. A slight chance of showers and thunderstorms in the afternoon. Highs in the mid-90s. West winds 10 to 20 miles an hour. Tuesday night, partly cloudy. A slight chance of showers and thunderstorms in the evening. Lows in the mid-70s. West winds 5 to 10 miles an hour. Chance of rain 20%. And now the extended forecast. Wednesday and Wednesday night, mostly clear. Highs in the lower 90s. Lows in the upper 60s. Thursday and Thursday night, clear. Highs in the lower 90s. Lows in the upper 60s. Friday and Friday night, partly cloudy. Highs in the lower 90s. Lows in the lower 70s. Saturday and Saturday night, mostly cloudy. A chance of showers and thunderstorms. Highs in the upper 80s. Lows in the lower 70s. Sunday and Sunday night, showers likely and a chance of thunderstorms. Highs in the mid-80s. Lows around 70. For more detailed weather, water, and climate information, please visit our website at weather.gov/Atlanta. The current time is 7:05 a.m. Eastern Daylight Time. Here are the 7 a.m. weather observations from around the area. At Athens, it was cloudy, the temperature was 75 degrees, dew point 72 degrees, relative humidity 90%, wind calm, pressure was 29.89 inches and rising. At Gainesville, it was cloudy and 75, wind southwest at 5. At Winder, it was cloudy, the temperature was 73. At Greensboro, it was cloudy and 75, wind northwest at 5. At Jefferson, it was cloudy and 73, wind west at 6. At Monroe, it was cloudy. At Albertton, it was cloudy and 73, wind northwest at 5. At Canyon, it was cloudy and 72, wind calm. At Clemson, it was cloudy and 75, wind west at 3. Elsewhere across Georgia, at Atlanta it was cloudy and 78, wind calm. At Cartersville, with fog, it was 75, wind calm. At Lawrenceville, it was cloudy and 76, wind calm. At Macon, it was partly cloudy and 77, wind northwest at 6. At Rome, it was cloudy and 77, wind calm. At Augusta, with fog, it was 74, wind calm. At Savannah, it was mostly cloudy and 76, wind north at 5. Elsewhere across the region, at Chattanooga, it was mostly cloudy and 78, wind west at 7. At Asheville, it was cloudy and 69, wind north at 3. At Greenville-Spartanburg, it was cloudy and 73, wind calm. Here is the hazardous weather outlook. This hazardous weather outlook is for North and Central Georgia. For today and tonight, a cluster of thunderstorms is possible in West Georgia this morning. A few storms may be strong to severe, with gusty to possibly damaging winds and local rainfall. And now the extended outlook for the period Tuesday through Sunday, isolated to scattered thunderstorms are possible again on Tuesday, mostly in North Georgia. Heat index values return to the triple digits for many areas early next week. A heat advisory may be necessary for a large portion of the area Monday and Tuesday. Spotter information statement, spotter activation will not be needed through tonight. Here is the official forecast from your National Weather Service for the Athens listening area. Today, mostly sunny. A slight chance of showers this morning. Highs in the low.

90s. Northwest winds 5 to 15 miles an hour. Tonight, mostly clear. Lows in the lower 70s. Light northwest winds. Tuesday, mostly sunny. A slight chance of showers and thunderstorms in the afternoon. Highs in the mid-90s. West winds 10 to 20 miles an hour. Tuesday night, partly cloudy. A slight chance of showers and thunderstorms in the evening. Lows in the mid-70s. West winds 5 to 10 miles an hour. Chance of rain 20%. And now the extended forecast. Wednesday and Wednesday night, mostly clear. Highs in the lower 90s. Lows in the upper 60s. Thursday and Thursday night, clear. Highs in the lower 90s. Lows in the upper 60s. Friday and Friday night, partly cloudy. Highs in the lower 90s. Lows in the lower 70s. Saturday and Saturday night, mostly cloudy. A chance of showers and thunderstorms. Highs in the upper 80s. Lows in the lower 70s. Sunday and Sunday night, showers likely and a chance of thunderstorms. Highs in the mid-80s. Lows around 70. For more detailed weather, water, and climate information, please visit our website at weather.gov/Atlanta. The current time is 7:09 a.m. Eastern Daylight Time. Here are the 7 a.m. weather observations from around the area. At Athens, it was cloudy, the temperature was 75 degrees, dew point 72 degrees, relative humidity 90%, wind calm, pressure was 29.89 inches and rising. At Gainesville, it was cloudy and 75, wind southwest at 5. At Winder, it was cloudy, the temperature was 73. At Greensboro, it was cloudy and 75, wind northwest at 5. At Jefferson, it was cloudy and 73, wind west at 6. At Monroe, it was cloudy. At Albertton, it was cloudy and 73, wind northwest at 5. At Canyon, it was cloudy and 72, wind calm. At Clemson, it was cloudy and 75, wind west at 3. Elsewhere across Georgia, at Atlanta it was cloudy and 78, wind calm. At Cartersville, with fog, it was 75, wind calm. At Lawrenceville, it was cloudy and 76, wind calm. At Macon, it was partly cloudy and 77, wind northwest at 6. At Rome, it was cloudy and 77, wind calm. At Augusta, with fog, it was 74, wind calm. At Savannah, it was mostly cloudy and 76, wind north at 5. Elsewhere across the region, at Chattanooga, it was mostly cloudy and 78, wind west at 7. At Asheville, it was cloudy and 69, wind north at 3. At Greenville-Spartanburg, it was cloudy and 73, wind calm. The Athens Climate Summary for yesterday, July 26, 2026. Yesterday's high temperature of 93 degrees occurred at 3:19 p.m. The normal high is 92. The record high is 103 degrees, which was set in 2010. Yesterday's low temperature of 73 degrees occurred at 6:35 a.m. The normal low is 70. The record low is 56 degrees, which was set in 1911. No precipitation fell yesterday, which leaves the monthly total at 2.92 inches. This is 0.63 inches below the normal amount of 3.55 inches for July. The total precipitation for the year still stands at 25.81 inches, which is 2.51 inches below normal. Sunrise today is at 6:41 a.m. and sunset is at 8:38 p.m. Here are the 7 a.m. weather observations from around the area. At Athens, it was cloudy, the temperature was 75 degrees, dew point 72 degrees, relative humidity 90%, wind calm, pressure was 29.89 inches and rising. At Gainesville, it was cloudy and 75, wind southwest at 5.

At Winder, it was cloudy. The temperature was 73. At Greensboro, it was cloudy and 75. Wind northwest at 5. At Jefferson, it was cloudy and 73. Wind west at 6. At Monroe, it was cloudy. At Alberton, it was cloudy and 73. Wind northwest at 5. At Canyon, it was cloudy and 72. Wind calm. At Clemson, it was cloudy and 75. Wind west at 3. Elsewhere across Georgia, at Atlanta it was cloudy and 78. Wind calm. At Cartersville, with fog, it was 75. Wind calm. At Lawrenceville, it was cloudy and 76. Wind calm. At Macon, it was partly cloudy and 77. Wind northwest at 6. At Rome, it was cloudy and 77. Wind calm. At Augusta, with fog, it was 74. Wind calm. At Savannah, it was mostly cloudy and 76. Wind north at 5. Elsewhere across the region, at Chattanooga, it was cloudy and 78. Wind west at 7. At Asheville, it was cloudy and 69. Wind north at 3. At Greenville-Spartanburg, it was cloudy and 73. Wind calm. Here is the hazardous weather outlook. This hazardous weather outlook is for North and Central Georgia. For today and tonight, a cluster of thunderstorms is possible in West Georgia this morning. A few storms may be strong to severe, with gusty to possibly damaging winds and locally heavy rainfall. And now the extended outlook for the period Tuesday through Sunday. Isolated to scattered thunderstorms are possible again on Tuesday, mostly in North Georgia. Heat index values return to the triple digits for many areas early next week. A heat advisory may be necessary for a large portion of the area Monday and Tuesday. Spotter information statement, spotter activation will not be needed through tonight. Here is the official forecast from your National Weather Service for the Athens listening area. Today, mostly sunny. A slight chance of showers this morning. Highs in the lower 90s. Northwest winds 5 to 15 miles an hour. Tonight, mostly clear. Lows in the lower 70s. Light northwest winds. Tuesday, mostly sunny. A slight chance of showers and thunderstorms in the afternoon. Highs in the mid-90s. West winds 10 to 20 miles an hour. Tuesday night, partly cloudy. A slight chance of showers and thunderstorms in the evening. Lows in the mid-70s. West winds 5 to 10 miles an hour. Chance of rain 20%. And now the extended forecast. Wednesday and Wednesday night, mostly clear. Highs in the lower 90s. Lows in the upper 60s. Thursday and Thursday night, clear. Highs in the lower 90s. Lows in the upper 60s. Friday and Friday night, partly cloudy. Highs in the lower 90s. Lows in the lower 70s. Saturday and Saturday night, mostly cloudy. A chance of showers and thunderstorms. Highs in the upper 80s. Lows in the lower 70s. Sunday and Sunday night, showers likely and a chance of thunderstorms. Highs in the mid-80s. Lows around 70. For more detailed weather, water, and climate information, please visit our website at weather.gov/Atlanta. The current time is 7:17 a.m. Eastern Daylight Time. Here are the 7 a.m. weather observations from around the area. At Athens, it was cloudy, the temperature was 75 degrees, dew point 72 degrees, relative humidity 90%, wind calm, pressure was 29.89 inches and rising. At Gainesville, it was cloudy and 75, wind southwest at 5. At Winder, it was cloudy, the temperature was 73. At Greensboro, it was cloudy and 75, wind northwest at 5. At Jefferson, it was cloudy and 73, wind west at 6. At Monroe, it was cloudy. At Alberton, it was cloudy and 73, wind northwest

5. At Canyon, it was cloudy and 72, wind calm. At Clemson, it was cloudy and 75, wind west at 3. Elsewhere across Georgia, at Atlanta it was cloudy and 78, wind calm. At Cartersville, with fog, it was 75, wind calm. At Lawrenceville, it was cloudy and 76, wind calm. At Macon, it was partly cloudy and 77, wind northwest at 6. At Rome, it was cloudy and 77, wind calm. At Augusta, with fog, it was 74, wind calm. At Savannah, it was mostly cloudy and 76, wind north at 5. Elsewhere across the region, at Chattanooga, it was cloudy and 78, wind west at 7. At Asheville, it was cloudy and 69, wind north at 3. At Greenville-Spartanburg, it was cloudy and 73, wind calm. Here is the hazardous weather outlook. This hazardous weather outlook is for north and central Georgia. For today and tonight, a cluster of thunderstorms is possible in west Georgia this morning. A few storms may be strong to severe, with gusty to possibly damaging winds and locally heavy rainfall. And now the extended outlook for the period Tuesday through Sunday. Isolated to scattered thunderstorms are possible again on Tuesday, mostly in north Georgia. Heat index values return to the triple digits for many areas early next week. A heat advisory may be necessary for a large portion of the area Monday and Tuesday. Spotter information statement, spotter activation will not be needed through tonight. The Athens climate summary for yesterday, July 26, 2026. Yesterday's high temperature of 93 degrees occurred at 3:19 p.m. The normal high is 92. The record high is 103 degrees, which was set in 2010. Yesterday's low temperature of 73 degrees occurred at 6:35 a.m. The normal low is 70. The record low is 56 degrees, which was set in 1911. No precipitation fell yesterday, which leaves the monthly total at 2.92 inches. This is 0.63 inches below the normal amount of 3.55 inches for July. The total precipitation for the year still stands at 25.81 inches, which is 2.51 inches below normal. Sunrise today is at 6:41 a.m. and sunset is at 8:38 p.m. Here is the official forecast from your National Weather Service for the Athens listening area. Today, mostly sunny. A slight chance of showers this morning. Highs in the lower 90s. Northwest winds 5 to 15 miles an hour. Tonight, mostly clear. Lows in the lower 70s. Light northwest winds. Tuesday, mostly sunny. A slight chance of showers and thunderstorms in the afternoon. Highs in the mid-90s. West winds 10 to 20 miles an hour. Tuesday night, partly cloudy. A slight chance of showers and thunderstorms in the evening. Lows in the mid-70s. West winds 5 to 10 miles an hour. Chance of rain 20%. And now the extended forecast. Wednesday and Wednesday night, mostly clear. Highs in the lower 90s. Lows in the upper 60s. Thursday and Thursday night, clear. Highs in the lower 90s. Lows in the upper 60s. Friday and Friday night, partly cloudy. Highs in the lower 90s. Lows in the lower 70s. Saturday and Saturday night, mostly cloudy. A chance of showers and thunderstorms. Highs in the upper 80s. Lows in the lower 70s. Sunday and Sunday night, showers likely and a chance of thunderstorms. Highs in the mid-80s. Lows around 70. For more detailed weather, water, and climate information, please visit our website at weather.gov/Atlanta. The current time is 7:22 a.m. Eastern Daylight Time. Here are the 7 a.m. weather observations from around the area. At Athens, it was cloudy, the temperature was 75 degrees, dew point 7.

82 degrees, relative humidity 90%, wind calm. Pressure was 29.89 inches and rising. At Gainesville, it was cloudy and 75, wind southwest at 5. At Winder, it was cloudy, the temperature was 73. At Greensboro, it was cloudy and 75, wind northwest at 5. At Jefferson, it was cloudy and 73, wind west at 6. At Monroe, it was cloudy. At Albertton, it was cloudy and 73, wind northwest at 5. At Canyon, it was cloudy and 72, wind calm. At Clemson, it was cloudy and 75, wind west at 3. Elsewhere across Georgia, at Atlanta it was cloudy and 78, wind calm. At Cartersville, with fog, it was 75, wind calm. At Lawrenceville, it was cloudy and 76, wind calm. At Macon, it was partly cloudy and 77, wind northwest at 6. At Rome, it was cloudy and 77, wind calm. At Augusta, with fog, it was 74, wind calm. At Savannah, it was mostly cloudy and 76, wind north at 5. Elsewhere across the region, at Chattanooga, it was cloudy and 78, wind west at 7. At Asheville, it was cloudy and 69, wind north at 3. At Greenville-Spartanburg, it was cloudy and 73, wind calm. Here is the hazardous weather outlook. This hazardous weather outlook is for North and Central Georgia. For today and tonight, a cluster of thunderstorms is possible in West Georgia this morning. A few storms may be strong to severe, with gusty to possibly damaging winds and locally heavy rainfall. And now the extended outlook for the period Tuesday through Sunday, isolated to scattered thunderstorms are possible again on Tuesday, mostly in North Georgia. Heat index values return to the triple digits for many areas early next week. A heat advisory may be necessary for a large portion of the area Monday and Tuesday. Spotter information statement, spotter activation will not be needed through tonight. Here is the official forecast from your National Weather Service for the Athens listening area. Today, mostly sunny. A slight chance of showers this morning. Highs in the lower 90s. Northwest winds 5 to 15 miles an hour. Tonight, mostly clear. Lows in the lower 70s. Light northwest winds. Tuesday, mostly sunny. A slight chance of showers and thunderstorms in the afternoon. Highs in the mid-90s. West winds 10 to 20 miles an hour. Tuesday night, partly cloudy. A slight chance of showers and thunderstorms in the evening. Lows in the mid-70s. West winds 5 to 10 miles an hour. Chance of rain 20%. And now the extended forecast. Wednesday and Wednesday night, mostly clear. Highs in the lower 90s. Lows in the upper 60s. Thursday and Thursday night, clear. Highs in the lower 90s. Lows in the upper 60s. Friday and Friday night, partly cloudy. Highs in the lower 90s. Lows in the lower 70s. Saturday and Saturday night, mostly cloudy. A chance of showers and thunderstorms. Highs in the upper 80s. Lows in the lower 70s. Sunday and Sunday night, showers likely and a chance of thunderstorms. Highs in the mid 80s. Lows around 70. 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The current time is 7:27 a.m. Eastern Daylight Time. Here are the 7 a.m. weather observations from around the area. At Athens, it was cloudy, the temperature was 75 degrees, dew point 72 degrees, relative humidity 90%, wind calm, pressure was 29.89 inches and rising. At Gainesville, it was cloudy and 75, wind southwest at 5. At Winder, it was cloudy, the temperature was 73. At Greensboro, it was cloudy and 75, wind northwest at

5. At Jefferson, it was cloudy and 73, wind west at 6. At Monroe, it was cloudy. At Albertton, it was cloudy and 73, wind northwest at 5. At Canyon, it was cloudy and 72, wind calm. At Clemson, it was cloudy and 75, wind west at 3. Elsewhere across Georgia, at Atlanta it was cloudy and 78, wind calm. At Cartersville, with fog, it was 75, wind calm. At Lawrenceville, it was cloudy and 76, wind calm. At Macon, it was partly cloudy and 77, wind northwest at 6. At Rome, it was cloudy and 77, wind calm. At Augusta, with fog, it was 74, wind calm. At Savannah, it was mostly cloudy and 76, wind north at 5. Elsewhere across the region, at Chattanooga, it was cloudy and 78, wind west at 7. At Asheville, it was cloudy and 69, wind north at 3. At Greenville-Spartanburg, it was cloudy and 73, wind calm. Here is the hazardous weather outlook. This hazardous weather outlook is for North and Central Georgia. For today and tonight, a cluster of thunderstorms is possible in West Georgia this morning. A few storms may be strong to severe, with gusty to possibly damaging winds and locally heavy rainfall. And now the extended outlook for the period Tuesday through Sunday. Isolated to scattered thunderstorms are possible again on Tuesday, mostly in North Georgia. Heat index values return to the triple digits for many areas early next week. A heat advisory may be necessary for a large portion of the area Monday and Tuesday. Spotter information statement, spotter activation will not be needed through tonight. The Athens climate summary for yesterday, July 26, 2026. Yesterday's high temperature of 93 degrees occurred at 3:19 p.m. The normal high is 92. The record high is 103 degrees, which was set in 2010. Yesterday's low temperature of 73 degrees occurred at 6:35 a.m. The normal low is 70. The record low is 56 degrees, which was set in 1911. No precipitation fell yesterday, which leaves the monthly total at 2.92 inches. This is 0.63 inches below the normal amount of 3.55 inches for July. The total precipitation for the year still stands at 25.81 inches, which is 2.51 inches below normal. Sunrise today is at 6:41 a.m. and sunset is at 8:38 p.m. Here is the official forecast from your National Weather Service for the Athens listening area. Today, mostly sunny. A slight chance of showers this morning. Highs in the lower 90s. Northwest winds 5 to 15 miles an hour. Tonight, mostly clear. Lows in the lower 70s. Light northwest winds. Tuesday, mostly sunny. A slight chance of showers and thunderstorms in the afternoon. Highs in the mid-90s. West winds 10 to 20 miles an hour. Tuesday night, partly cloudy. A slight chance of showers and thunderstorms in the evening. Lows in the mid-70s. West winds 5 to 10 miles an hour. Chance of rain 20%. And now the extended forecast. Wednesday and Wednesday night, mostly clear. Highs in the lower 90s. Lows in the upper 60s. Thursday and Thursday night, clear. Highs in the lower 90s. Lows in the upper 60s. Friday and Friday night, partly cloudy. Highs in the lower 90s. Lows in the lower 70s. Saturday and Saturday night, mostly cloudy. A chance of showers and thunderstorms. Highs in the upper 80s. Lows in the lower 70s. Sunday and Sunday night, showers likely and a chance of thunderstorms. Highs in the mid 80s. Lows around 70. 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The current time is

7:33 a.m. Eastern Daylight Time. Here are the 7 a.m. weather up. The current time is 7:33 a.m. Eastern Daylight Time. Here are the 7 a.m. weather observations from around the area. At Athens, it was cloudy, the temperature was 75 degrees, dew point 72 degrees, relative humidity 90%, wind calm, pressure was 29.89 inches and rising. At Gainesville, it was cloudy and 75, wind southwest at 5. At Winder, it was cloudy, the temperature was 73. At Greensboro, it was cloudy and 75, wind northwest at 5. At Jefferson, it was cloudy and 73, wind west at 6. At Monroe, it was cloudy. At Albertton, it was cloudy and 73, wind northwest at 5. At Canyon, it was cloudy and 72, wind calm. At Clemson, it was cloudy and 75, wind west at 3. Elsewhere across Georgia, at Atlanta it was cloudy and 78, wind calm. At Cartersville, with fog, it was 75, wind calm. At Lawrenceville, it was cloudy and 76, wind calm. At Macon, it was partly cloudy and 77, wind northwest at 6. At Rome, it was cloudy and 77, wind calm. At Augusta, with fog, it was 74, wind calm. At Savannah, it was mostly cloudy and 76, wind north at 5. Elsewhere across the region, at Chattanooga, it was cloudy and 78, wind west at 7. At Asheville, it was cloudy and 69, wind north at 3. At Greenville-Spartanburg, it was cloudy and 73, wind calm. Here is the hazardous weather outlook. This hazardous weather outlook is for North and Central Georgia. For today and tonight, a cluster of thunderstorms is possible in West Georgia this morning. A few storms may be strong to severe, with gusty to possibly damaging winds and locally heavy rainfall. And now the extended outlook for the period Tuesday through Sunday, isolated to scattered thunderstorms are possible again on Tuesday, mostly in North Georgia. Heat index values return to the triple digits for many areas early next week. A heat advisory may be necessary for a large portion of the area Monday and Tuesday. Spotter information statement, spotter activation will not be needed through tonight. Here is the official forecast from your National Weather Service for the Athens listening area. Today, mostly sunny. A slight chance of showers this morning. Highs in the lower 90s. Northwest winds 5 to 15 miles an hour. Tonight, mostly clear. Lows in the lower 70s. Light northwest winds. Tuesday, mostly sunny. A slight chance of showers and thunderstorms in the afternoon. Highs in the mid-90s. West winds 10 to 20 miles an hour. Tuesday night, partly cloudy. A slight chance of showers and thunderstorms in the evening. Lows in the mid-70s. West winds 5 to 10 miles an hour. Chance of rain 20%. And now the extended forecast. Wednesday and Wednesday night, mostly clear. Highs in the lower 90s. Lows in the upper 60s. Thursday and Thursday night, clear. Highs in the lower 90s. Lows in the upper 60s. Friday and Friday night, partly cloudy. Highs in the lower 90s. Lows in the lower 70s. Saturday and Saturday night, mostly cloudy. A chance of showers and thunderstorms. Highs in the upper 80s. Lows in the lower 70s. Sunday and Sunday night, showers likely and a chance of thunderstorms. Highs in the mid 80s. Lows around 70. 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The current time is 7:37 a.m. Eastern Daylight Time. Here are the 7 a.m. weather observations from around the area. At Athens, it was cloudy, the temperature was 75 degrees, dew point 72 degrees.

Breeze, relative humidity 90%, wind calm, pressure was 29.89 inches and rising. At Gainesville, it was cloudy and 75, wind southwest at 5. At Winder, it was cloudy, the temperature was 73. At Greensboro, it was cloudy and 75, wind northwest at 5. At Jefferson, it was cloudy and 73, wind west at 6. At Monroe, it was cloudy. At Albertton, it was cloudy and 73, wind northwest at 5. At Canyon, it was cloudy and 72, wind calm. At Clemson, it was cloudy and 75, wind west at 3. Elsewhere across Georgia, at Atlanta it was cloudy and 78, wind calm. At Cartersville, with fog, it was 75, wind calm. At Lawrenceville, it was cloudy and 76, wind calm. At Macon, it was partly cloudy and 77, wind northwest at 6. At Rome, it was cloudy and 77, wind calm. At Augusta, with fog, it was 74, wind calm. At Savannah, it was mostly cloudy and 76, wind north at 5. Elsewhere across the region, at Chattanooga, it was cloudy and 78, wind west at 7. At Asheville, it was cloudy and 69, wind north at 3. At Greenville-Spartanburg, it was cloudy and 73, wind calm. Here is the hazardous weather outlook. This hazardous weather outlook is for North and Central Georgia. For today and tonight, a cluster of thunderstorms is possible in West Georgia this morning. A few storms may be strong to severe, with gusty to possibly damaging winds and locally heavy rainfall. And now the extended outlook for the period Tuesday through Sunday. Isolated to scattered thunderstorms are possible again on Tuesday, mostly in North Georgia. Heat index values return to the triple digits for many areas early next week. A heat advisory may be necessary for a large portion of the area Monday and Tuesday. Spotter information statement, spotter activation will not be needed through tonight. The Athens climate summary for yesterday, July 26, 2026. Yesterday's high temperature of 93 degrees occurred at 3:19 p.m. The normal high is 92. The record high is 103 degrees, which was set in 2010. Yesterday's low temperature of 73 degrees occurred at 6:35 a.m. The normal low is 70. The record low is 56 degrees, which was set in 1911. No precipitation fell yesterday, which leaves the monthly total at 2.92 inches. This is 0.63 inches below the normal amount of 3.55 inches for July. The total precipitation for the year still stands at 25.81 inches, which is 2.51 inches below normal. Sunrise today is at 6:41 a.m. and sunset is at 8:38 p.m. You're listening to NOAA Weather Radio Station, WXK 56, originating from the National Weather Service office in Peachtree City, and transmitting from Athens on a frequency of 162.4 MHz. 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Here is the official forecast from your National Weather Service for the Athens listening area. Today, mostly sunny. A slight chance of showers this morning. Highs in the lower 90s. Northwest winds 5 to 15 miles an hour. Tonight, mostly clear. Lows in the lower 70s. Light northwest winds. Tuesday, mostly sunny. A slight chance of showers and thunderstorms in the afternoon. Highs in the mid-90s. West winds 10 to 20 miles an hour. Tuesday night, partly cloudy.

a slight chance of showers and thunderstorms in the evening. Lows in the mid-70s. West winds 5 to 10 miles an hour. Chance of rain 20%. And now the extended forecast. Wednesday and Wednesday night, mostly clear. Highs in the lower 90s. Lows in the upper 60s. Thursday and Thursday night, clear. Highs in the lower 90s. Lows in the upper 60s. Friday and Friday night, partly cloudy. Highs in the lower 90s. Lows in the lower 70s. Saturday and Saturday night, mostly cloudy. A chance of showers and thunderstorms. Highs in the upper 80s. Lows in the lower 70s. Sunday and Sunday night, showers likely and a chance of thunderstorms. Highs in the mid-80s. Lows around 70. For more detailed weather, water, and climate information, please visit our website at weather.gov/Atlanta. The current time is 7:44 a.m. Eastern Daylight Time. Here are the 7 a.m. weather observations from around the area. At Athens, it was cloudy, the temperature was 75 degrees, dew point 72 degrees, relative humidity 90%, wind calm, pressure was 29.89 inches and rising. At Gainesville, it was cloudy and 75, wind southwest at 5. At Winder, it was cloudy, the temperature was 73. At Greensboro, it was cloudy and 75, wind northwest at 5. At Jefferson, it was cloudy and 73, wind west at 6. At Monroe, it was cloudy. At Albertton, it was cloudy and 73, wind northwest at 5. At Canyon, it was cloudy and 72, wind calm. At Clemson, it was cloudy and 75, wind west at 3. Elsewhere across Georgia, at Atlanta it was cloudy and 78, wind calm. At Cartersville, with fog, it was 75, wind calm. At Lawrenceville, it was cloudy and 76, wind calm. At Macon, it was partly cloudy and 77, wind northwest at 6. At Rome, it was cloudy and 77, wind calm. At Augusta, with fog, it was 74, wind calm. At Savannah, it was mostly cloudy and 76, wind north at 5. Elsewhere across the region, at Chattanooga, it was cloudy and 78, wind west at 7. At Asheville, it was cloudy and 69, wind north at 3. At Greenville-Spartanburg, it was cloudy and 73, wind calm. Here is the hazardous weather outlook. This hazardous weather outlook is for North and Central Georgia. For today and tonight, a cluster of thunderstorms is possible in West Georgia this morning. A few storms may be strong to severe, with gusty to possibly damaging winds and locally heavy rainfall. And now the extended outlook for the period Tuesday through Sunday, isolated to scattered thunderstorms are possible again on Tuesday, mostly in North Georgia. Heat index values return to the triple digits for many areas early next week. A heat advisory may be necessary for a large portion of the area Monday and Tuesday. Spotter information statement, spotter activation will not be needed through tonight. Here is the official forecast from your National Weather Service for the Athens listening area. Today, mostly sunny. A slight chance of showers this morning. Highs in the lower 90s. Northwest winds 5 to 15 miles an hour. Tonight, mostly clear. Lows in the lower 70s. Light northwest winds. Tuesday, mostly sunny. A slight chance of showers and thunderstorms in the afternoon. Highs in the mid-90s. West winds 10 to 20 miles an hour. Tuesday night, partly cloudy. A slight chance of showers and thunderstorms in the evening. Lows in the mid-70s. West winds 5 to 10 miles an hour. Chance of rain 20%. And now the extended forecast. Wednesday and Wednesday night, mostly clear. Highs in the lower 90s. Lows in the upper

website at weather.gov/Atlanta. The current time is 7:48 a.m. Eastern Daylight Time. Here are the 7 a.m. weather observations from around the area. At Athens, it was cloudy. The temperature was 75 degrees, dew point 72 degrees, relative humidity 90%, wind calm, pressure was 29.89 inches and rising. At Gainesville, it was cloudy and 75, wind southwest at 5. At Winder, it was cloudy, the temperature was 73. At Greensboro, it was cloudy and 75, wind northwest at 5. At Jefferson, it was cloudy and 73, wind west at 6. At Monroe, it was cloudy. At Albertton, it was cloudy and 73, wind northwest at 5. At Canyon, it was cloudy and 72, wind calm. At Clemson, it was cloudy and 75, wind west at 3. Elsewhere across Georgia, at Atlanta it was cloudy and 78, wind calm. At Cartersville, with fog, it was 75, wind calm. At Lawrenceville, it was cloudy and 76, wind calm. At Macon, it was partly cloudy and 77, wind northwest at 6. At Rome, it was cloudy and 77, wind calm. At Augusta, with fog, it was 74, wind calm. At Savannah, it was mostly cloudy and 76, wind north at 5. Elsewhere across the region, at Chattanooga, it was cloudy and 78, wind west at 7. At Asheville, it was cloudy and 69, wind north at 3. At Greenville-Spartanburg, it was cloudy and 73, wind calm. The Athens climate summary for yesterday, July 26, 2026. Yesterday's high temperature of 93 degrees occurred at 3:19 p.m. The normal high is 92. The record high is 103 degrees, which was set in 2010. Yesterday's low temperature of 73 degrees occurred at 6:35 a.m. The normal low is 70. The record low is 56 degrees, which was set in 1911. No precipitation fell yesterday, which leaves the monthly total at 2.92 inches. This is 0.63 inches below the normal amount of 3.55 inches for July. The total precipitation for the year still stands at 25.81 inches, which is 2.51 inches below normal. Sunrise today is at 6:41 a.m. and sunset is at 8:38 p.m. Here is the hazardous weather outlook. This hazardous weather outlook is for North and Central Georgia. For today and tonight, a cluster of thunderstorms is possible in West Georgia this morning. A few storms may be strong to severe, with gusty to possibly damaging winds and locally heavy rainfall. And now the extended outlook for the period Tuesday through Sunday. Isolated to scattered thunderstorms are possible again on Tuesday, mostly in North Georgia. Heat index values return to the triple digits for many areas early next week. A heat advisory may be necessary for a large portion of the area Monday and Tuesday. Spotter information statement, spotter activation will not be needed through tonight. Here is the official forecast from your National Weather Service for the Athens listening area. Today, mostly sunny. A slight chance of showers this morning. Highs in the lower 90s. Northwest winds 5 to 15 miles an hour. Tonight, mostly clear. Lows in the lower 70s. Light northwest winds. Tuesday, mostly sunny. A slight chance of showers and thunderstorms in the afternoon. Highs in the mid-90s. West winds 10 to 20 miles an hour. Tuesday night, partly cloudy. A slight chance of showers and thunderstorms in the evening. Lows in the mid-70s. West winds 5 to 10 miles an hour. Chance of rain 20%. And now the extended forecast. Wednesday and Wednesday night, mostly clear. Highs in the lower 90s. Lows in the upper 60s. Thursday and Thursday night, clear. Highs in the lower 90s.

lows in the upper 60s. Friday and Friday night, partly cloudy. Highs in the lower 90s. Lows in the lower 70s. Saturday and Saturday night, mostly cloudy. A chance of showers and thunderstorms. Highs in the upper 80s. Lows in the lower 70s. Sunday and Sunday night, showers likely and a chance of thunderstorms. Highs in the mid-80s. Lows around 70. 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The current time is 7:54 a.m. Eastern Daylight Time. Here are the 7 a.m. weather observations from around the area. At Athens, it was cloudy. The temperature was 75 degrees, dew point 72 degrees, relative humidity 90%, wind calm, pressure was 29.89 inches and rising. At Gainesville, it was cloudy and 75, wind southwest at 5. At Winder, it was cloudy, the temperature was 73. At Greensboro, it was cloudy and 75, wind northwest at 5. At Jefferson, it was cloudy and 73, wind west at 6. At Monroe, it was cloudy. At Albertton, it was cloudy and 73, wind northwest at 5. At Canyon, it was cloudy and 72, wind calm. At Clemson, it was cloudy and 75, wind west at 3. Elsewhere across Georgia, at Atlanta it was cloudy and 78, wind calm. At Cartersville, with fog, it was 75, wind calm. At Lawrenceville, it was cloudy and 76, wind calm. At Macon, it was partly cloudy and 77, wind northwest at 6. At Rome, it was cloudy and 77, wind calm. At Augusta, with fog, it was 74, wind calm. At Savannah, it was mostly cloudy and 76, wind north at 5. Elsewhere across the region, at Chattanooga, it was cloudy and 78, wind west at 7. At Asheville, it was cloudy and 69, wind north at 3. At Greenville-Spartanburg, it was cloudy and 73, wind calm. Here is the hazardous weather outlook. This hazardous weather outlook is for North and Central Georgia. For today and tonight, a cluster of thunderstorms is possible in West Georgia this morning. A few storms may be strong to severe, with gusty to possibly damaging winds and locally heavy rainfall. And now the extended outlook for the period Tuesday through Sunday. Isolated to scattered thunderstorms are possible again on Tuesday, mostly in North Georgia. Heat index values return to the triple digits for many areas early next week. A heat advisory may be necessary for a large portion of the area Monday and Tuesday. Spotter information statement. Spotter activation will not be needed through tonight. Here is the official forecast from your National Weather Service for the Athens listening area. Today, mostly sunny. A slight chance of showers this morning. Highs in the lower 90s. Northwest winds 5 to 15 miles an hour. Tonight, mostly clear. Lows in the lower 70s. Light northwest winds. Tuesday, mostly sunny. A slight chance of showers and thunderstorms in the afternoon. Highs in the mid-90s. West winds 10 to 20 miles an hour. Tuesday night, partly cloudy. A slight chance of showers and thunderstorms in the evening. Lows in the mid-70s. West winds 5 to 10 miles an hour. Chance of rain 20%. And now the extended forecast. Wednesday and Wednesday night, mostly clear. Highs in the lower 90s. Lows in the upper 60s. Thursday and Thursday night, clear. Highs in the lower 90s. Lows in the upper 60s. Friday and Friday night, partly cloudy. Highs in the lower 90s. Lows in the lower 70s. Saturday and Saturday night, mostly cloudy. A chance of showers and thunderstorms. Highs in the upper 80s. Lows in the lower 70s. Sunday

And Sunday night, showers likely and a chance of thunderstorms. Highs in the mid-80s. Lows around 70. For more detailed weather, water, and climate information, please visit our website at weather.gov/Atlanta. The current time is 7:59 a.m. Eastern Daylight Time. Here are the 7 a.m. weather observations from around the area. At Athens, it was cloudy, the temperature was 75 degrees, dew point 72 degrees, relative humidity 90%, wind calm, pressure was 29.89 inches and rising. At Gainesville, it was cloudy and 75, wind southwest at 5. At Winder, it was cloudy, the temperature was 73. At Greensboro, it was cloudy and 75, wind northwest at 5. At Jefferson, it was cloudy and 73, wind west at 6. At Monroe, it was cloudy. At Alberton, it was cloudy and 73, wind northwest at 5. At Canyon, it was cloudy and 72, wind calm. At Clemson, it was cloudy and 75, wind west at 3. Elsewhere across Georgia, at Atlanta it was cloudy and 78, wind calm. At Cartersville, with fog, it was 75, wind calm. At Lawrenceville, it was cloudy and 76, wind calm. At Macon, it was partly cloudy and 77, wind northwest at 6. At Rome, it was cloudy and 77, wind calm. At Augusta, with fog, it was 74, wind calm. At Savannah, it was mostly cloudy and 76, wind north at 5. Elsewhere across the region, at Chattanooga, it was cloudy and 78, wind west at 7. At Asheville, it was cloudy and 69, wind north at 3. At Greenville-Spartanburg, it was cloudy and 73, wind calm. The Athens Climate Summary for yesterday, July 26, 2026. Yesterday's high temperature of 93 degrees occurred at 3:19 p.m. The normal high is 92. The record high is 103 degrees, which was set in 2010. Yesterday's low temperature of 73 degrees occurred at 6:35 a.m. The normal low is 70. The record low is 56 degrees, which was set in 1911. No precipitation fell yesterday, which leaves the monthly total at 2.92 inches. This is 0.63 inches below the normal amount of 3.55 inches for July. The total precipitation for the year still stands at 25.81 inches, which is 2.51 inches below normal. Sunrise today is at 6:41 a.m. and sunset is at 8:38 p.m. Here is the hazardous weather outlook. This hazardous weather outlook is for North and Central Georgia. For today and tonight, a cluster of thunderstorms is possible in West Georgia this morning. A few storms may be strong to severe, with gusty to possibly damaging winds and locally heavy rainfall. And now the extended outlook for the period Tuesday through Sunday. Isolated to scattered thunderstorms are possible again on Tuesday, mostly in North Georgia. Heat index values return to the triple digits for many areas early next week. A heat advisory may be necessary for a large portion of the area Monday and Tuesday. Spotter information statement, spotter activation will not be needed through tonight. Here is the official forecast from your National Weather Service for the Athens listening area. Today, mostly sunny. A slight chance of showers this morning. Highs in the lower 90s. Northwest winds 5 to 15 miles an hour. Tonight, mostly clear. Lows in the lower 70s. Light northwest winds. Tuesday, mostly sunny. A slight chance of showers and thunderstorms in the afternoon. Highs in the mid-90s. West winds 10 to 20 miles an hour. Tuesday night, partly cloudy. A slight chance of showers and thunderstorms in the evening. Lows in the mid-70s. West winds 5 to 10 miles an hour. Chance of rain 20%. And now the extended forecast.

and Wednesday night, mostly clear. Highs in the lower 90s. Lows in the upper 60s. Thursday and Thursday night, clear. Highs in the lower 90s. Lows in the upper 60s. Friday and Friday night, partly cloudy. Highs in the lower 90s. Lows in the lower 70s. Saturday and Saturday night, mostly cloudy. A chance of showers and thunderstorms. Highs in the upper 80s. Lows in the lower 70s. Sunday and Sunday night, showers likely and a chance of thunderstorms. Highs in the mid-80s. Lows around 70. 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The current time is 8:04 a.m. Eastern Daylight Time. Here are the 8 a.m. weather observations from around the area. At Athens, it was partly sunny. The temperature was 76 degrees, dew point 73 degrees, relative humidity 91%, wind calm, pressure was 29.91 inches and rising. At Gainesville, it was partly sunny and 76, wind southwest at 3. At Winder, it was partly sunny, the temperature was 75. At Greensboro, it was cloudy and 77, wind northwest at 6. At Jefferson, it was partly sunny and 75, wind south at 3. At Monroe, it was partly sunny. At Albertton, it was partly sunny and 75, wind calm. At Canyon, it was partly sunny and 74, wind calm. At Clemson, it was cloudy and 76, wind calm. Elsewhere across Georgia, at Atlanta it was cloudy and 78, wind west at 9. At Cartersville, with fog, it was 77, wind variable at 5. At Lawrenceville, it was partly sunny and 77, wind calm. At Macon, with fog, it was 77, wind west at 6. At Rome, it was cloudy and 78, wind northwest at 15 gusting to 23. At Augusta, it was partly sunny and 76, wind calm. At Savannah, it was cloudy and 79, wind calm. Elsewhere across the region, at Chattanooga, it was cloudy and 78, wind west at 8. At Asheville, it was cloudy and 70, wind northwest at 3. At Greenville-Spartanburg, it was cloudy and 76, wind calm. Here is the hazardous weather outlook. This hazardous weather outlook is for North and Central Georgia. For today and tonight, a cluster of thunderstorms is possible in West Georgia this morning. A few storms may be strong to severe, with gusty to possibly damaging winds and locally heavy rainfall. And now the extended outlook for the period Tuesday through Sunday, isolated to scattered thunderstorms are possible again on Tuesday, mostly in North Georgia. Heat index values return to the triple digits for many areas early next week. A heat advisory may be necessary for a large portion of the area Monday and Tuesday. Spotter information statement, spotter activation will not be needed through tonight. Here is the official forecast from your National Weather Service for the Athens listening area. Today, mostly sunny. A slight chance of showers this morning. Highs in the lower 90s. Northwest winds 5 to 15 miles an hour. Tonight, mostly clear. Lows in the lower 70s. Light northwest winds. Tuesday, mostly sunny. A slight chance of showers and thunderstorms in the afternoon. Highs in the mid-90s. West winds 10 to 20 miles an hour. Tuesday night, partly cloudy. A slight chance of showers and thunderstorms in the evening. Lows in the mid-70s. West winds 5 to 10 miles an hour. Chance of rain 20%. And now the extended forecast. Wednesday and Wednesday night, mostly clear. Highs in the lower 90s. Lows in the upper 60s. Thursday and Thursday night, clear. Highs in the lower 90s. Lows in the upper 60s. Friday and Friday night, partly cloudy. Highs in the lower 90s.

90s. Lows in the lower 70s. Saturday and Saturday night, mostly cloudy. A chance of showers and thunderstorms. Highs in the upper 80s. Lows in the lower 70s. Sunday and Sunday night, showers likely and a chance of thunderstorms. Highs in the mid 80s. Lows around 70. 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The current time is 8:09 a.m. Eastern Daylight Time. Here are the 8 a.m. weather observations from around the area. At Athens, it was partly sunny. The temperature was 76 degrees, dew point 73 degrees, relative humidity 91%, wind calm, pressure was 29.91 inches and rising. At Gainesville, it was partly sunny and 76, wind southwest at 3. At Winder, it was partly sunny, the temperature was 75. At Greensboro, it was cloudy and 77, wind northwest at 6. At Jefferson, it was partly sunny and 75, wind south at 3. At Monroe, it was partly sunny. At Albertton, it was partly sunny and 75, wind calm. At Canyon, it was partly sunny and 74, wind calm. At Clemson, it was cloudy and 76, wind calm. Elsewhere across Georgia, at Atlanta it was cloudy and 78, wind west at 9. At Cartersville, with fog, it was 77, wind variable at 5. At Lawrenceville, it was partly sunny and 77, wind calm. At Macon, with fog, it was 77, wind west at 6. At Rome, it was cloudy and 78, wind northwest at 15 gusting to 23. At Augusta, it was partly sunny and 76, wind calm. At Savannah, it was cloudy and 79, wind calm. Elsewhere across the region, at Chattanooga, it was cloudy and 78, wind west at 8. At Asheville, it was cloudy and 70, wind northwest at 3. At Greenville-Spartanburg, it was cloudy and 76, wind calm. The Athens climate summary for yesterday, July 26, 2026. Yesterday's high temperature of 93 degrees occurred at 3:19 p.m. The normal high is 92. The record high is 103 degrees, which was set in 2010. Yesterday's low temperature of 73 degrees occurred at 6:35 a.m. The normal low is 70. The record low is 56 degrees, which was set in 1911. No precipitation fell yesterday, which leaves the monthly total at 2.92 inches. This is 0.63 inches below the normal amount of 3.55 inches for July. The total precipitation for the year still stands at 25.81 inches, which is 2.51 inches below normal. Sunrise today is at 6:41 a.m. and sunset is at 8:38 p.m. Here is the official forecast from your National Weather Service for the Athens listening area. Today, mostly sunny. A slight chance of showers this morning. Highs in the lower 90s. Northwest winds 5 to 15 miles an hour. Tonight, mostly clear. Lows in the lower 70s. Light northwest winds. Tuesday, mostly sunny. A slight chance of showers and thunderstorms in the afternoon. Highs in the mid-90s. West winds 10 to 20 miles an hour. Tuesday night, partly cloudy. A slight chance of showers and thunderstorms in the evening. Lows in the mid-70s. West winds 5 to 10 miles an hour. Chance of rain 20%. And now the extended forecast. Wednesday and Wednesday night, mostly clear. Highs in the lower 90s. Lows in the upper 60s. Thursday and Thursday night, clear. Highs in the lower 90s. Lows in the upper 60s. Friday and Friday night, partly cloudy. Highs in the lower 90s. Lows in the lower 70s. Saturday and Saturday night, mostly cloudy. A chance of showers and thunderstorms.

storms. Highs in the upper 80s. Lows in the lower 70s. Sunday and Sunday night, showers likely and a chance of thunderstorms. Highs in the mid 80s. Lows around 70. 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The current time is 8:14 a.m. Eastern Daylight Time. Here are the 8 a.m. weather observations from around the area. At Athens, it was cloudy. The temperature was 76 degrees, dew point 73 degrees, relative humidity 91%, wind calm, pressure was 29.91 inches and rising. At Gainesville, it was partly sunny and 76, wind southwest at 3. At Winder, it was cloudy, the temperature was 75. At Greensboro, it was cloudy and 77, wind northwest at 6. At Jefferson, it was partly sunny and 75, wind south at 3. At Monroe, it was cloudy. At Albertton, it was cloudy and 75, wind calm. At Canyon, it was cloudy and 74, wind calm. At Clemson, it was cloudy and 76, wind calm. Elsewhere across Georgia, at Atlanta it was cloudy and 78, wind west at 9. At Cartersville, with fog, it was 77, wind variable at 5. At Lawrenceville, it was cloudy and 77, wind calm. At Macon, with fog, it was 77, wind west at 6. At Rome, it was cloudy and 78, wind northwest at 15 gusting to 23. At Augusta, it was partly sunny and 76, wind calm. At Savannah, it was cloudy and 79, wind calm. Elsewhere across the region, at Chattanooga, it was cloudy and 78, wind west at 8. At Asheville, it was cloudy and 70, wind northwest at 3. At Greenville-Spartanburg, it was cloudy and 76, wind calm. Here is the hazardous weather outlook. This hazardous weather outlook is for North and Central Georgia. For today and tonight, a cluster of thunderstorms is possible in West Georgia this morning. A few storms may be strong to severe, with gusty to possibly damaging winds and locally heavy rainfall. And now the extended outlook for the period Tuesday through Sunday. Isolated to scattered thunderstorms are possible again on Tuesday, mostly in North Georgia. Heat index values return to the triple digits for many areas early next week. A heat advisory may be necessary for a large portion of the area Monday and Tuesday. Spotter information statement, spotter activation will not be needed through tonight. Here is the official forecast from your National Weather Service for the Athens listening area. Today, mostly sunny. A slight chance of showers this morning. Highs in the lower 90s. Northwest winds 5 to 15 miles an hour. Tonight, mostly clear. Lows in the lower 70s. Light northwest winds. Tuesday, mostly sunny. A slight chance of showers and thunderstorms in the afternoon. Highs in the mid-90s. West winds 10 to 20 miles an hour. Tuesday night, partly cloudy. A slight chance of showers and thunderstorms in the evening. Lows in the mid-70s. West winds 5 to 10 miles an hour. Chance of rain 20%. And now the extended forecast. Wednesday and Wednesday night, mostly clear. Highs in the lower 90s. Lows in the upper 60s. Thursday and Thursday night, clear. Highs in the lower 90s. Lows in the upper 60s. Friday and Friday night, partly cloudy. Highs in the lower 90s. Lows in the lower 70s. Saturday and Saturday night, mostly cloudy. A chance of showers and thunderstorms. Highs in the upper 80s. Lows in the lower 70s. Sunday and Sunday night, showers likely and a chance of thunderstorms. Highs in the mid-80s. Lows around 70. 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

/Atlanta. The current time is 8:18 a.m. Eastern Daylight Time. Here are the 8 a.m. weather observations from around the area. At Athens, it was cloudy, the temperature was 76 degrees, dew point 73 degrees, relative humidity 91%, wind calm, pressure was 29.91 inches and rising. At Gainesville, it was partly sunny and 76, wind southwest at 3. At Winder, it was cloudy, the temperature was 75. At Greensboro, it was cloudy and 77, wind northwest at 6. At Jefferson, it was partly sunny and 75, wind south at 3. At Monroe, it was cloudy. At Albertton, it was cloudy and 75, wind calm. At Canyon, it was cloudy and 74, wind calm. At Clemson, it was cloudy and 76, wind calm. Elsewhere across Georgia, at Atlanta it was cloudy and 78, wind west at 9. At Cartersville, with fog, it was 77, wind variable at 5. At Lawrenceville, it was cloudy and 77, wind calm. At Macon, with fog, it was 77, wind west at 6. At Rome, it was cloudy and 78, wind northwest at 15 gusting to 23. At Augusta, it was partly sunny and 76, wind calm. At Savannah, it was cloudy and 79, wind calm. Elsewhere across the region, at Chattanooga, it was cloudy and 78, wind west at 8. At Asheville, it was cloudy and 70, wind northwest at 3. At Greenville-Spartanburg, it was cloudy and 76, wind calm. The Athens climate summary for yesterday, July 26, 2026. Yesterday's high temperature of 93 degrees occurred at 3:19 p.m. The normal high is 92. The record high is 103 degrees, which was set in 2010. Yesterday's low temperature of 73 degrees occurred at 6:35 a.m. The normal low is 70. The record low is 56 degrees, which was set in 1911. No precipitation fell yesterday, which leaves the monthly total at 2.92 inches. This is 0.63 inches below the normal amount of 3.55 inches for July. The total precipitation for the year still stands at 25.81 inches, which is 2.51 inches below normal. Sunrise today is at 6:41 a.m. and sunset is at 8:38 p.m. Here is the hazardous weather outlook. This hazardous weather outlook is for North and Central Georgia. For today and tonight, a cluster of thunderstorms is possible in West Georgia this morning. A few storms may be strong to severe, with gusty to possibly damaging winds and locally heavy rainfall. And now the extended outlook for the period Tuesday through Sunday. Isolated to scattered thunderstorms are possible again on Tuesday, mostly in North Georgia. Heat index values return to the triple digits for many areas early next week. A heat advisory may be necessary for a large portion of the area Monday and Tuesday. Spotter information statement, spotter activation will not be needed through tonight. Here is the official forecast from your National Weather Service for the Athens listening area. Today, mostly sunny. A slight chance of showers this morning. Highs in the lower 90s. Northwest winds 5 to 15 miles an hour. Tonight, mostly clear. Lows in the lower 70s. Light northwest winds. Tuesday, mostly sunny. A slight chance of showers and thunderstorms in the afternoon. Highs in the mid-90s. West winds 10 to 20 miles an hour. Tuesday night, partly cloudy. A slight chance of showers and thunderstorms in the evening. Lows in the mid-70s. West winds 5 to 10 miles an hour. Chance of rain 20%. And now the extended forecast. Wednesday and Wednesday night, mostly clear. Highs in the lower 90s. Lows in the upper 60s. Thursday and Thursday night, clear. Highs in the lower 90s. Lows in the upper

Friday and Friday night, partly cloudy. Highs in the lower 90s. Lows in the lower 70s. Saturday and Saturday night, mostly cloudy. A chance of showers and thunderstorms. Highs in the upper 80s. Lows in the lower 70s. Sunday and Sunday night, showers likely and a chance of thunderstorms. Highs in the mid-80s. Lows around 70. 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The current time is 8:24 a.m. Eastern Daylight Time. Here are the 8 a.m. weather observations from around the area. At Athens, it was cloudy, the temperature was 76 degrees, dew point 73 degrees, relative humidity 91%, wind calm, pressure was 29.91 inches and rising. At Gainesville, it was partly sunny and 76, wind southwest at 3. At Winder, it was cloudy, the temperature was 75. At Greensboro, it was cloudy and 77, wind northwest at 6. At Jefferson, it was partly sunny and 75, wind south at 3. At Monroe, it was cloudy. At Albertton, it was cloudy and 75, wind calm. At Canyon, it was cloudy and 74, wind calm. At Clemson, it was cloudy and 76, wind calm. Elsewhere across Georgia, at Atlanta it was cloudy and 78, wind west at 9. At Cartersville, with fog, it was 77, wind variable at 5. At Lawrenceville, it was cloudy and 77, wind calm. At Macon, with fog, it was 77, wind west at 6. At Rome, it was cloudy and 78, wind northwest at 15 gusting to 23. At Augusta, it was partly sunny and 76, wind calm. At Savannah, it was cloudy and 79, wind calm. Elsewhere across the region, at Chattanooga, it was cloudy and 78, wind west at 8. At Asheville, it was cloudy and 70, wind northwest at 3. At Greenville-Spartanburg, it was cloudy and 76, wind calm. Here is the hazardous weather outlook. This hazardous weather outlook is for North and Central Georgia. For today and tonight, a cluster of thunderstorms is possible in West Georgia this morning. A few storms may be strong to severe, with gusty to possibly damaging winds and locally heavy rainfall. And now the extended outlook for the period Tuesday through Sunday. Isolated to scattered thunderstorms are possible again on Tuesday, mostly in North Georgia. Heat index values return to the triple digits for many areas early next week. A heat advisory may be necessary for a large portion of the area Monday and Tuesday. Spotter information statement, spotter activation will not be needed through tonight. Here is the official forecast from your National Weather Service for the Athens listening area. Today, mostly sunny. A slight chance of showers this morning. Highs in the lower 90s. Northwest winds 5 to 15 miles an hour. Tonight, mostly clear. Lows in the lower 70s. Light northwest winds. Tuesday, mostly sunny. A slight chance of showers and thunderstorms in the afternoon. Highs in the mid-90s. West winds 10 to 20 miles an hour. Tuesday night, partly cloudy. A slight chance of showers and thunderstorms in the evening. Lows in the mid-70s. West winds 5 to 10 miles an hour. Chance of rain 20%. And now the extended forecast. Wednesday and Wednesday night, mostly clear. Highs in the lower 90s. Lows in the upper 60s. Thursday and Thursday night, clear. Highs in the lower 90s. Lows in the upper 60s. Friday and Friday night, partly cloudy. Highs in the lower 90s. Lows in the lower 70s. Saturday and Saturday night, mostly cloudy. A chance of showers and thunderstorms. Highs in the upper 80s. Lows in the lower 70s. Sunday and Sunday.

Tonight, showers likely and a chance of thunderstorms. Highs in the mid-80s. Lows around 70. For more detailed weather, water, and climate information, please visit our website at weather.gov/Atlanta. The current time is 8:29 a.m. Eastern Daylight Time. Here are the 8 a.m. weather observations from around the area. At Athens, it was cloudy. The temperature was 76 degrees, dew point 73 degrees, relative humidity 91%, wind calm, pressure was 29.91 inches and rising. At Gainesville, it was partly sunny and 76, wind southwest at 3. At Winder, it was cloudy, the temperature was 75. At Greensboro, it was cloudy and 77, wind northwest at 6. At Jefferson, it was partly sunny and 75, wind south at 3. At Monroe, it was cloudy. At Albertton, it was cloudy and 75, wind calm. At Canyon, it was cloudy and 74, wind calm. At Clemson, it was cloudy and 76, wind calm. Elsewhere across Georgia, at Atlanta it was cloudy and 78, wind west at 9. At Cartersville, with fog, it was 77, wind variable at 5. At Lawrenceville, it was cloudy and 77, wind calm. At Macon, with fog, it was 77, wind west at 6. At Rome, it was cloudy and 78, wind northwest at 15 gusting to 23. At Augusta, it was partly sunny and 76, wind calm. At Savannah, it was cloudy and 79, wind calm. Elsewhere across the region, at Chattanooga, it was cloudy and 78, wind west at 8. At Asheville, it was cloudy and 70, wind northwest at 3. At Greenville-Spartanburg, it was cloudy and 76, wind calm. The Athens Climate Summary for yesterday, July 26, 2026. Yesterday's high temperature of 93 degrees occurred at 3:19 p.m. The normal high is 92. The record high is 103 degrees, which was set in 2010. Yesterday's low temperature of 73 degrees occurred at 6:35 a.m. The normal low is 70. The record low is 56 degrees, which was set in 1911. No precipitation fell yesterday, which leaves the monthly total at 2.92 inches. This is 0.63 inches below the normal amount of 3.55 inches for July. The total precipitation for the year still stands at 25.81 inches, which is 2.51 inches below normal. Sunrise today is at 6:41 a.m. and sunset is at 8:38 p.m. Here is the hazardous weather outlook. This hazardous weather outlook is for North and Central Georgia. For today and tonight, a cluster of thunderstorms is possible in West Georgia this morning. A few storms may be strong to severe, with gusty to possibly damaging winds and locally heavy rainfall. And now the extended outlook for the period Tuesday through Sunday. Isolated to scattered thunderstorms are possible again on Tuesday, mostly in North Georgia. Heat index values return to the triple digits for many areas early next week. A heat advisory may be necessary for a large portion of the area Monday and Tuesday. Spotter information statement. Spotter activation will not be needed through tonight. Here is the official forecast from your National Weather Service for the Athens listening area. Today, mostly sunny. A slight chance of showers this morning. Highs in the lower 90s. Northwest winds 5 to 15 miles an hour. Tonight, mostly clear. Lows in the lower 70s. Light northwest winds. Tuesday, mostly sunny. A slight chance of shower. Tonight, mostly clear. Lows in the lower 70s. Light northwest winds. Tuesday, mostly sunny. A slight chance of showers and thunderstorms in the afternoon. Highs in the mid-90s. West winds 10 to 20 miles an hour. Tuesday night, partly cloudy. A slight chance of showers and thunderstorms.

in the evening. Lows in the mid-70s. West winds 5 to 10 miles an hour. Chance of rain 20%. And now the extended forecast. Wednesday and Wednesday night, mostly clear. Highs in the lower 90s. Lows in the upper 60s. Thursday and Thursday night, clear. Highs in the lower 90s. Lows in the upper 60s. Friday and Friday night, partly cloudy. Highs in the lower 90s. Lows in the lower 70s. Saturday and Saturday night, mostly cloudy. A chance of showers and thunderstorms. Highs in the upper 80s. Lows in the lower 70s. Sunday and Sunday night, showers likely and a chance of thunderstorms. Highs in the mid-80s. Lows around 70. For more detailed weather, water, and climate information, please visit our website at weather.gov/Atlanta. The current time is 8:34 a.m. Eastern Daylight Time. Here are the 8 a.m. weather observations from around the area. At Athens, it was cloudy, the temperature was 76 degrees, dew point 73 degrees, relative humidity 91%, wind calm, pressure was 29.91 inches and rising. At Gainesville, it was partly sunny and 76, wind southwest at 3. At Winder, it was cloudy, the temperature was 75. At Greensboro, it was cloudy and 77, wind northwest at 6. At Jefferson, it was partly sunny and 75, wind south at 3. At Monroe, it was cloudy. At Albertton, it was cloudy and 75, wind calm. At Canyon, it was cloudy and 74, wind calm. At Clemson, it was cloudy and 76, wind calm. Elsewhere across Georgia, at Atlanta it was cloudy and 78, wind west at 9. At Cartersville, with fog, it was 77, wind variable at 5. At Lawrenceville, it was cloudy and 77, wind calm. At Macon, with fog, it was 77, wind west at 6. At Rome, it was cloudy and 78, wind northwest at 15 gusting to 23. At Augusta, it was partly sunny and 76, wind calm. At Savannah, it was cloudy and 79, wind calm. Elsewhere across the region, at Chattanooga, it was cloudy and 78, wind west at 8. At Asheville, it was cloudy and 70, wind northwest at 3. At Greenville-Spartanburg, it was cloudy and 76, wind calm. Here is the hazardous weather outlook. This hazardous weather outlook is for North and Central Georgia. For today and tonight, a cluster of thunderstorms is possible in West Georgia this morning. A few storms may be strong to severe, with gusty to possibly damaging winds and locally heavy rainfall. And now the extended outlook for the period Tuesday through Sunday, isolated to scattered thunderstorms are possible again on Tuesday, mostly in North Georgia. Heat index values return to the triple digits for many areas early next week. A heat advisory may be necessary for a large portion of the area Monday and Tuesday. Spotter information statement, spotter activation will not be needed through tonight. Here is the official forecast from your National Weather Service for the Athens listening area. Today, mostly sunny. A slight chance of showers this morning. Highs in the lower 90s. Northwest winds 5 to 15 miles an hour. Tonight, mostly clear. Lows in the lower 70s. Light northwest winds. Tuesday, mostly sunny. A slight chance of showers and thunderstorms in the afternoon. Highs in the mid-90s. West winds 10 to 20 miles an hour. Tuesday night, partly cloudy. A slight chance of showers and thunderstorms in the evening. Lows in the mid-70s. West winds 5 to 10 miles an hour. Chance of rain 20%. And now the extended forecast. Wednesday and Wednesday night, mostly clear. Highs in the lower 90s. Lows in the upper 60s.
Thursday and Thursday night, clear. Highs in the lower 90s. Lows in the upper 60s. Friday and Friday night, partly cloudy. Highs in the lower 90s. Lows in the lower 70s. Saturday and Saturday night, mostly cloudy. A chance of showers and thunderstorms. Highs in the upper 80s. Lows in the lower 70s. Sunday and Sunday night, showers likely and a chance of thunderstorms. Highs in the mid 80s. Lows around 70. 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The current time is 8:39 a.m. Eastern Daylight Time. Here are the 8 a.m. weather observations from around the area. At Athens, it was cloudy. The temperature was 76 degrees, dew point 73 degrees, relative humidity 91%, wind calm, pressure was 29.91 inches and rising. At Gainesville, it was partly sunny and 76, wind southwest at 3. At Winder, it was cloudy, the temperature was 75. At Greensboro, it was cloudy and 77, wind northwest at 6. At Jefferson, it was partly sunny and 75, wind south at 3. At Monroe, it was cloudy. At Albertton, it was cloudy and 75, wind calm. At Canyon, it was cloudy and 74, wind calm. At Clemson, it was cloudy and 76, wind calm. Elsewhere across Georgia, at Atlanta it was cloudy and 78, wind west at 9. At Cartersville, with fog, it was 77, wind variable at 5. At Lawrenceville, it was cloudy and 77, wind calm. At Macon, with fog, it was 77, wind west at 6. At Rome, it was cloudy and 78, wind northwest at 15 gusting to 23. At Augusta, it was partly sunny and 76, wind calm. At Savannah, it was cloudy and 79, wind calm. Elsewhere across the region, at Chattanooga, it was cloudy and 78, wind west at 8. At Asheville, it was cloudy and 70, wind northwest at 3. At Greenville-Spartanburg, it was cloudy and 76, wind calm. The Athens climate summary for yesterday, July 26, 2026. Yesterday's high temperature of 93 degrees occurred at 3:19 p.m. The normal high is 92. The record high is 103 degrees, which was set in 2010. Yesterday's low temperature of 73 degrees occurred at 6:35 a.m. The normal low is 70. The record low is 56 degrees, which was set in 1911. No precipitation fell yesterday, which leaves the monthly total at 2.92 inches. This is 0.63 inches below the normal amount of 3.55 inches for July. The total precipitation for the year still stands at 25.81 inches, which is 2.51 inches below normal. Sunrise today is at 6:41 a.m. and sunset is at 8:38 p.m. You are listening to NOAA Weather Radio Station, WXK 56, originating from the National Weather Service Office in Peachtree City, and transmitting from Athens on a frequency of 162.4 MHz. 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You can also like your Peachtree City National Weather Service on Facebook or follow NWS Atlanta on Twitter. Here is the hazardous weather outlook. This hazardous weather outlook is for North and Central Georgia. For today and tonight, a cluster of thunderstorms is possible in West Georgia this morning. A few storms may be strong to severe, with gusty to possibly damaging winds and locally heavy rainfall.
And now the extended outlook for the period Tuesday through Sunday, isolated to scattered thunderstorms.

storms are possible again on Tuesday, mostly in North Georgia. Heat index values return to the triple digits for many areas early next week. A heat advisory may be necessary for a large portion of the area Monday and Tuesday. Spotter information statement. Spotter activation will not be needed through tonight. Here is the official forecast from your National Weather Service for the Athens listening area. Today, mostly sunny. A slight chance of showers this morning. Highs in the lower 90s. Northwest winds 5 to 15 miles an hour. Tonight, mostly clear. Lows in the lower 70s. Light northwest winds. Tuesday, mostly sunny. A slight chance of showers and thunderstorms in the afternoon. Highs in the mid-90s. West winds 10 to 20 miles an hour. Tuesday night, partly cloudy. A slight chance of showers and thunderstorms in the evening. Lows in the mid-70s. West winds 5 to 10 miles an hour. Chance of rain 20%. And now the extended forecast. Wednesday and Wednesday night, mostly clear. Highs in the lower 90s. Lows in the upper 60s. Thursday and Thursday night, clear. Highs in the lower 90s. Lows in the upper 60s. Friday and Friday night, partly cloudy. Highs in the lower 90s. Lows in the lower 70s. Saturday and Saturday night, mostly cloudy. A chance of showers and thunderstorms. Highs in the upper 80s. Lows in the lower 70s. Sunday and Sunday night, showers likely and a chance of thunderstorms. Highs in the mid 80s. Lows around 70. 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The current time is 8:45 a.m. Eastern Daylight Time. Here are the 8 a.m. weather observations from around the area. At Athens, it was cloudy, the temperature was 76 degrees, dew point 73 degrees, relative humidity 91%, wind calm, pressure was 29.91 inches and rising. At Gainesville, it was partly sunny and 76, wind southwest at 3. At Winder, it was cloudy, the temperature was 75. At Greensboro, it was cloudy and 77, wind northwest at 6. At Jefferson, it was partly sunny and 75, wind south at 3. At Monroe, it was cloudy. At Albertton, it was cloudy and 75, wind calm. At Canyon, it was cloudy and 74, wind calm. At Clemson, it was cloudy and 76, wind calm. Elsewhere across Georgia, at Atlanta it was cloudy and 78, wind west at 9. At Cartersville, with fog, it was 77, wind variable at 5. At Lawrenceville, it was cloudy and 77, wind calm. At Macon, with fog, it was 77, wind west at 6. At Rome, it was cloudy and 78, wind northwest at 15 gusting to 23. At Augusta, it was partly sunny and 76, wind calm. At Savannah, it was cloudy and 79, wind calm. Elsewhere across the region, at Chattanooga, it was cloudy and 78, wind west at 8. At Asheville, it was cloudy and 70, wind northwest at 3. At Greenville-Spartanburg, it was cloudy and 76, wind calm. Here is the hazardous weather outlook. This hazardous weather outlook is for North and Central Georgia. For today and tonight, a cluster of thunderstorms is possible in West Georgia this morning. A few storms may be strong to severe, with gusty to possibly damaging winds and locally heavy rainfall. And now the extended outlook for the period Tuesday through Sunday, isolated to scattered thunderstorms are possible again on Tuesday, mostly in North Georgia. Heat index values return to the triple digits for many areas early next week. A heat advisory may be necessary for a large portion of the area Monday and Tuesday. Spotter information statement. Spotter activation will not be needed through tonight.

highs in the lower 90s, lows in the upper 60s. Thursday and Thursday night, clear. Highs in the lower 90s, lows in the upper 60s. Friday and Friday night, partly cloudy. Highs in the lower 90s, lows in the lower 70s. Saturday and Saturday night, mostly cloudy. A chance of showers and thunderstorms. Highs in the upper 80s, lows in the lower 70s. Sunday and Sunday night, showers likely and a chance of thunderstorms. Highs in the mid 80s, lows around 70. For more detailed weather, water, and climate information, please visit our website at weather.gov/Atlanta. The Athens climate summary for yesterday, July 26, 2026. Yesterday's high temperature of 93 degrees occurred at 3:19 p.m. The normal high is 92. The record high is 103 degrees, which was set in 2010. Yesterday's low temperature of 73 degrees occurred at 6:35 a.m. The normal low is 70. The record low is 56 degrees, which was set in 1911. No precipitation fell yesterday, which leaves the monthly total at 2.92 inches. This is 0.63 inches below the normal amount of 3.55 inches for July. The total precipitation for the year still stands at 25.81 inches, which is 2.51 inches below normal. Sunrise today is at 6:41 a.m. and sunset is at 8:38 p.m. The current time is 8:51 a.m. Eastern Daylight Time. Here are the 8 a.m. weather observations from around the area. At Athens, it was cloudy, the temperature was 76 degrees, dew point 73 degrees, relative humidity 91%, wind calm, pressure was 29.91 inches and rising. At Gainesville, it was partly sunny and 76, wind southwest at 3. At Winder, it was cloudy, the temperature was 75. At Greensboro, it was cloudy and 77, wind northwest at 6. At Jefferson, it was partly sunny and 75, wind south at 3. At Monroe, it was cloudy. At Albertton, it was cloudy and 75, wind calm. At Canyon, it was cloudy and 74, wind calm. At Clemson, it was cloudy and 76, wind calm. Elsewhere across Georgia, at Atlanta it was cloudy and 78, wind west at 9. At Cartersville, with fog, it was 77, wind variable at 5. At Lawrenceville, it was cloudy and 77, wind calm. At Macon, with fog, it was 77, wind west at 6. At Rome, it was cloudy and 78, wind northwest at 15 gusting to 23. At Augusta, it was partly sunny and 76, wind calm. At Savannah, it was cloudy and 79, wind calm. Elsewhere across the region, at Chattanooga, it was cloudy and 78, wind west at 8. At Asheville, it was cloudy and 70, wind northwest at 3. At Greenville-Spartanburg, it was cloudy and 76, wind calm. Here is the hazardous weather outlook. This hazardous weather outlook is for North and Central Georgia. For today and tonight, a cluster of thunderstorms is possible in West Georgia this morning. A few storms may be strong to severe, with gusty to possibly damaging winds and locally heavy rainfall. And now the extended outlook for the period Tuesday through Sunday, isolated to scattered thunderstorms are possible again on Tuesday, mostly in North Georgia. Heat index values return to the triple digits for many areas early next week. A heat advisory may be necessary for a large portion of the area Monday and Tuesday. Spotter information statement, spotter activation will not be needed through tonight. Here is the official forecast from your National Weather Service for the Athens listening area. Today, mostly sunny. A slight chance of showers this morning. Highs in the lower 90s. Northwest winds 5 to 15 miles an hour. Tonight, mostly clear.

in the lower 70s. Light northwest winds. Tuesday, mostly sunny. A slight chance of showers and thunderstorms in the afternoon. Highs in the mid-90s. West winds 10 to 20 miles an hour. Tuesday night, partly cloudy. A slight chance of showers and thunderstorms in the evening. Lows in the mid-70s. West winds 5 to 10 miles an hour. Chance of rain 20%. And now the extended forecast. Wednesday and Wednesday night, mostly clear. Highs in the lower 90s. Lows in the upper 60s. Thursday and Thursday night, clear. Highs in the lower 90s. Lows in the upper 60s. Friday and Friday night, partly cloudy. Highs in the lower 90s. Lows in the lower 70s. Saturday and Saturday night, mostly cloudy. A chance of showers and thunderstorms. Highs in the upper 80s. Lows in the lower 70s. Sunday and Sunday night, showers likely and a chance of thunderstorms. Highs in the mid-80s. Lows around 70. 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The current time is 8:56 a.m. Eastern Daylight Time. Here are the 8 a.m. weather observations from around the area. At Athens, it was cloudy, the temperature was 76 degrees, dew point 73 degrees, relative humidity 91%, wind calm, pressure was 29.91 inches and rising. At Gainesville, it was partly sunny and 76, wind southwest at 3. At Winder, it was cloudy, the temperature was 75. At Greensboro, it was cloudy and 77, wind northwest at 6. At Jefferson, it was partly sunny and 75, wind south at 3. At Monroe, it was cloudy. At Albertton, it was cloudy and 75, wind calm. At Canyon, it was cloudy and 74, wind calm. At Clemson, it was cloudy and 76, wind calm. Elsewhere across Georgia, at Atlanta it was cloudy and 78, wind west at 9. At Cartersville, with fog, it was 77, wind variable at 5. At Lawrenceville, it was cloudy and 77, wind calm. At Macon, with fog, it was 77, wind west at 6. At Rome, it was cloudy and 78, wind northwest at 15 gusting to 23. At Augusta, it was partly sunny and 76, wind calm. At Savannah, it was cloudy and 79, wind calm. Elsewhere across the region, at Chattanooga, it was cloudy and 78, wind west at 8. At Asheville, it was cloudy and 70, wind northwest at 3. At Greenville-Spartanburg, it was cloudy and 76, wind calm. Here is the hazardous weather outlook. This hazardous weather outlook is for North and Central Georgia. For today and tonight, a cluster of thunderstorms is possible in West Georgia this morning. A few storms may be strong to severe, with gusty to possibly damaging winds and locally heavy rainfall. And now the extended outlook for the period Tuesday through Sunday, isolated to scattered thunderstorms are possible again on Tuesday, mostly in North Georgia. Heat index values return to the triple digits for many areas early next week. A heat advisory may be necessary for a large portion of the area Monday and Tuesday. Spotter information statement, spotter activation will not be needed through tonight. Here is the official forecast from your National Weather Service for the Athens listening area. Today, mostly sunny. A slight chance of showers this morning. Highs in the lower 90s. Northwest winds 5 to 15 miles an hour. Tonight, mostly clear. Lows in the lower 70s. Light northwest winds. Tuesday, mostly sunny. A slight chance of showers and thunderstorms in the afternoon. Highs in the mid-90s. West winds 10 to 20 miles an hour. Tuesday night, partly cloudy. A slight chance of showers and thunderstorms.

mountains in the evening. Lows in the mid-70s. West winds 5 to 10 miles an hour. Chance of rain 20%. And now the extended forecast. Wednesday and Wednesday night, mostly clear. Highs in the lower 90s. Lows in the upper 60s. Thursday and Thursday night, clear. Highs in the lower 90s. Lows in the upper 60s. Friday and Friday night, partly cloudy. Highs in the lower 90s. Lows in the lower 70s. Saturday and Saturday night, mostly cloudy. A chance of showers and thunderstorms. Highs in the upper 80s. Lows in the lower 70s. Sunday and Sunday night, showers likely and a chance of thunderstorms. Highs in the mid-80s. Lows around 70. 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The Athens Climate Summary for yesterday, July 26, 2026. Yesterday's high temperature of 93 degrees occurred at 3:19 p.m. The normal high is 92. The record high is 103 degrees, which was set in 2010. Yesterday's low temperature of 73 degrees occurred at 6:35 a.m. The normal low is 70. The record low is 56 degrees, which was set in 1911. No precipitation fell yesterday, which leaves the monthly total at 2.92 inches. This is 0.63 inches below the normal amount of 3.55 inches for July. The total precipitation for the year still stands at 25.81 inches, which is 2.51 inches below normal. Sunrise today is at 6:41 a.m. and sunset is at 8:38 p.m. The current time is 9:01 a.m. Eastern Daylight Time. Here are the 8 a.m. weather observations from around the area. At Athens, it was cloudy, the temperature was 76 degrees, dew point 73 degrees, relative humidity 91%, wind calm, pressure was 29.91 inches and rising. At Gainesville, it was partly sunny and 76, wind southwest at 3. At Winder, it was cloudy, the temperature was 75. At Greensboro, it was cloudy and 77, wind northwest at 6. At Jefferson, it was partly sunny and 75, wind south at 3. At Monroe, it was cloudy. At Albertton, it was cloudy and 75, wind calm. At Canyon, it was cloudy and 74, wind calm. At Clemson, it was cloudy and 76, wind calm. Elsewhere across Georgia, at Atlanta it was cloudy and 78, wind west at 9. At Cartersville, with fog, it was 77, wind variable at 5. At Lawrenceville, it was cloudy and 77, wind calm. At Macon, with fog, it was 77, wind west at 6. At Rome, it was cloudy and 78, wind northwest at 15, gusting to 23. At Augusta, it was partly sunny and 76, wind calm. At Savannah, it was cloudy and 79, wind calm. Elsewhere across the region, at Chattanooga, it was cloudy and 78, wind west at 8. At Asheville, it was cloudy and 70, wind northwest at 3. At Greenville-Spartanburg, it was cloudy and 76, wind calm. Here is the hazardous weather outlook. This hazardous weather outlook is for North and Central Georgia. For today and tonight, a cluster of thunderstorms is possible in West Georgia this morning. A few storms may be strong to severe, with gusty to possibly damaging winds and locally heavy rainfall. And now the extended outlook for the period Tuesday through Sunday, isolated to scattered thunderstorms are possible again on Tuesday, mostly in North Georgia. Heat index values return to the triple digits for many areas early next week. A heat advisory may be necessary for a large portion of the area Monday and Tuesday. Spotter information statement, spotter activation will not be needed through tonight. Here is the official forecast from your National Weather Service for the Athens listening area.

Today, mostly sunny. A slight chance of showers this morning. Highs in the lower 90s. Northwest winds 5 to 15 miles an hour. Tonight, mostly clear. Lows in the lower 70s. Light northwest winds. Tuesday, mostly sunny. A slight chance of showers and thunderstorms in the afternoon. Highs in the mid-90s. West winds 10 to 20 miles an hour. Tuesday night, partly cloudy. A slight chance of showers and thunderstorms in the evening. Lows in the mid-70s. West winds 5 to 10 miles an hour. Chance of rain 20%. And now the extended forecast. Wednesday and Wednesday night, mostly clear. Highs in the lower 90s. Lows in the upper 60s. Thursday and Thursday night, clear. Highs in the lower 90s. Lows in the upper 60s. Friday and Friday night, partly cloudy. Highs in the lower 90s. Lows in the lower 70s. Saturday and Saturday night, mostly cloudy. A chance of showers and thunderstorms. Highs in the upper 80s. Lows in the lower 70s. Sunday and Sunday night, showers likely and a chance of thunderstorms. Highs in the mid-80s. Lows around 70. For more detailed weather, water, and climate information, please visit our website at weather.gov/Atlanta. The current time is 9:06 a.m. Eastern Daylight Time. Here are the 9 a.m. weather observations from around the area. At Athens, it was cloudy, the temperature was 79 degrees, dew point 73 degrees, relative humidity 82%, wind calm, pressure was 29.91 inches and steady. At Gainesville, it was cloudy and 79, wind northwest at 7. At Winder, it was cloudy, the temperature was 79. At Greensboro, it was partly sunny and 79, wind northeast at 5. At Jefferson, it was cloudy and 78, wind north at 7. At Monroe, it was cloudy. At Albertton, it was cloudy and 78, wind northwest at 3. At Canyon, it was cloudy and 78, wind calm. At Clemson, it was cloudy and 77, wind west at 5. Elsewhere across Georgia, at Atlanta it was partly sunny and 81, wind west at 8. At Cartersville, the temperature was 79, wind west at 8, gusting to 16. At Lawrenceville, it was partly sunny and 80, wind west at 6. At Macon, it was mostly sunny and 80, wind west at 5. At Rome, it was partly sunny and 78, wind calm. At Augusta, it was partly sunny and 80, wind calm. At Savannah, it was cloudy and 82, wind northwest at 5. Elsewhere across the region, at Chattanooga, it was cloudy and 78, wind northwest at 9. At Asheville, it was partly sunny and 72, wind northwest at 5. At Greenville-Spartanburg, it was cloudy and 78, wind calm. Here is the hazardous weather outlook. This hazardous weather outlook is for North and Central Georgia. For today and tonight, a cluster of thunderstorms is possible in West Georgia this morning. A few storms may be strong to severe, with gusty to possibly damaging winds and locally heavy rainfall. And now the extended outlook for the period Tuesday through Sunday, isolated to scattered thunderstorms are possible again on Tuesday, mostly in North Georgia. Heat index values return to the triple digits for many areas early next week. A heat advisory may be necessary for a large portion of the area Monday and Tuesday. Spotter information statement, spotter activation will not be needed through tonight. Here is the official forecast from your National Weather Service for the Athens listening area. Today, mostly sunny. A slight chance of showers this morning. Highs in the lower 90s. Northwest winds 5 to 15 miles an hour. Tonight, mostly clear. Lows in the lower 70s. Light northwest winds. Tuesday,

mostly sunny. A slight chance of showers and thunderstorms in the afternoon. Highs in the mid-90s. West winds 10 to 20 miles an hour. Tuesday night, partly cloudy. A slight chance of showers and thunderstorms in the evening. Lows in the mid-70s. West winds 5 to 10 miles an hour. Chance of rain 20%. And now the extended forecast. Wednesday and Wednesday night, mostly clear. Highs in the lower 90s. Lows in the upper 60s. Thursday and Thursday night, clear. Highs in the lower 90s. Lows in the upper 60s. Friday and Friday night, partly cloudy. Highs in the lower 90s. Lows in the lower 70s. Saturday and Saturday night, mostly cloudy. A chance of showers and thunderstorms. Highs in the upper 80s. Lows in the lower 70s. Sunday and Sunday night, showers likely and a chance of thunderstorms. Highs in the mid-80s. Lows around 70. For more detailed weather, water, and climate information, please visit our website at weather.gov/Atlanta. The Athens Climate Summary for yesterday, July 26, 2026. Yesterday's high temperature of 93 degrees occurred at 3:19 p.m. The normal high is 92. The record high is 103 degrees, which was set in 2010. Yesterday's low temperature of 73 degrees occurred at 6:35 a.m. The normal low is 70. The record low is 56 degrees, which was set in 1911. No precipitation fell yesterday, which leaves the monthly total at 2.92 inches. This is 0.63 inches below the normal amount of 3.55 inches for July. The total precipitation for the year still stands at 25.81 inches, which is 2.51 inches below normal. Sunrise today is at 6:41 a.m. and sunset is at 8:38 p.m. The current time is 9:11 a.m. Eastern Daylight Time. Here are the 9 a.m. weather observations from around the area. At Athens, it was cloudy, the temperature was 79 degrees, dew point 73 degrees, relative humidity 82%, wind calm, pressure was 29.91 inches and steady. At Gainesville, it was cloudy and 79, wind northwest at 7. At Winder, it was cloudy, the temperature was 79. At Greensboro, it was partly sunny and 79, wind northeast at 5. At Jefferson, it was cloudy and 78, wind north at 7. At Monroe, it was cloudy. At Albertton, it was cloudy and 78, wind northwest at 3. At Canyon, it was cloudy and 78, wind calm. At Clemson, it was cloudy and 77, wind west at 5. Elsewhere across Georgia, at Atlanta it was partly sunny and 81, wind west at 8. At Cartersville, the temperature was 79, wind west at 8, gusting to 16. At Lawrenceville, it was partly sunny and 80, wind west at 6. At Macon, it was mostly sunny and 80, wind west at 5. At Rome, it was partly sunny and 78, wind calm. At Augusta, it was partly sunny and 80, wind calm. At Savannah, it was cloudy and 82, wind northwest at 5. Elsewhere across the region, at Chattanooga, it was cloudy and 78, wind northwest at 9. At Asheville, it was cloudy and 72, wind northwest at 5. At Greenville-Spartanburg, it was partly sunny and 78, wind calm. Here is the hazardous weather outlook. This hazardous weather outlook is for North and Central Georgia. For today and tonight, a cluster of thunderstorms is possible in West Georgia this morning. A few storms may be strong to severe, with gusty to possibly damaging winds and locally heavy rainfall. And now the extended outlook for the period Tuesday through Sunday, isolated to scattered thunderstorms are possible again on Tuesday, mostly in North Georgia. Heat index values return to the triple digits for many areas early next week.

a heat advisory may be necessary for a large portion of the area Monday and Tuesday. Spotter information statement. Spotter activation will not be needed through tonight. Here is the official forecast from your National Weather Service for the Athens listening area. Today, mostly sunny. A slight chance of showers this morning. Highs in the lower 90s. Northwest winds 5 to 15 miles an hour. Tonight, mostly clear. Lows in the lower 70s. Light northwest winds. Tuesday, mostly sunny. A slight chance of showers and thunderstorms in the afternoon. Highs in the mid-90s. West winds 10 to 20 miles an hour. Tuesday night, partly cloudy. A slight chance of showers and thunderstorms in the evening. Lows in the mid-70s. West winds 5 to 10 miles an hour. Chance of rain 20%. And now the extended forecast. Wednesday and Wednesday night, mostly clear. Highs in the lower 90s. Lows in the upper 60s. Thursday and Thursday night, clear. Highs in the lower 90s. Lows in the upper 60s. Friday and Friday night, partly cloudy. Highs in the lower 90s. Lows in the lower 70s. Saturday and Saturday night, mostly cloudy. A chance of showers and thunderstorms. Highs in the upper 80s. Lows in the lower 70s. Sunday and Sunday night, showers likely and a chance of thunderstorms. Highs in the mid 80s. Lows around 70. 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The current time is 9:16 a.m. Eastern Daylight Time. Here are the 9 a.m. weather observations from around the area. At Athens, it was cloudy, the temperature was 79 degrees, dew point 73 degrees, relative humidity 82%, wind calm, pressure was 29.91 inches and steady. At Gainesville, it was cloudy and 79, wind northwest at 7. At Winder, it was cloudy, the temperature was 79. At Greensboro, it was partly sunny and 79, wind northeast at 5. At Jefferson, it was cloudy and 78, wind north at 7. At Monroe, it was cloudy. At Albertton, it was cloudy and 78, wind northwest at 3. At Canyon, it was cloudy and 78, wind calm. At Clemson, it was cloudy and 77, wind west at 5. Elsewhere across Georgia, at Atlanta it was partly sunny and 81, wind west at 8. At Cartersville, the temperature was 79, wind west at 8, gusting to 16. At Lawrenceville, it was partly sunny and 80, wind west at 6. At Macon, it was mostly sunny and 80, wind west at 5. At Rome, it was partly sunny and 78, wind calm. At Augusta, it was partly sunny and 80, wind calm. At Savannah, it was cloudy and 82, wind northwest at 5. Elsewhere across the region, at Chattanooga, it was cloudy and 78, wind northwest at 9. At Asheville, it was cloudy and 72, wind northwest at 5. At Greenville-Spartanburg, it was partly sunny and 78, wind calm. Here is the hazardous weather outlook. This hazardous weather outlook is for North and Central Georgia. For today and tonight, a cluster of thunderstorms is possible in West Georgia this morning. A few storms may be strong to severe, with gusty to possibly damaging winds and locally heavy rainfall. And now the extended outlook for the period Tuesday through Sunday, isolated to scattered thunderstorms are possible again on Tuesday, mostly in North Georgia. Heat index values return to the triple digits for many areas early next week. A heat advisory may be necessary for a large portion of the area Monday and Tuesday. Spotter information statement. Spotter activation will not be needed through tonight. Here is the official forecast from your National Weather Service for the Athens listening area. Today,

mostly sunny. A slight chance of showers this morning. Highs in the lower 90s. Northwest winds 5 to 15 miles an hour. Tonight, mostly clear. Lows in the lower 70s. Light northwest winds. Tuesday, mostly sunny. A slight chance of showers and thunderstorms in the afternoon. Highs in the mid-90s. West winds 10 to 20 miles an hour. Tuesday night, partly cloudy. A slight chance of showers and thunderstorms in the evening. Lows in the mid-70s. West winds 5 to 10 miles an hour. Chance of rain 20%. And now the extended forecast. Wednesday and Wednesday night, mostly clear. Highs in the lower 90s. Lows in the upper 60s. Thursday and Thursday night, clear. Highs in the lower 90s. Lows in the upper 60s. Friday and Friday night, partly cloudy. Highs in the lower 90s. Lows in the lower 70s. Saturday and Saturday night, mostly cloudy. A chance of showers and thunderstorms. Highs in the upper 80s. Lows in the lower 70s. Sunday and Sunday night, showers likely and a chance of thunderstorms. Highs in the mid-80s. Lows around 70. For more detailed weather, water, and climate information, please visit our website at weather.gov/Atlanta. The Athens Climate Summary for yesterday, July 26, 2026. Yesterday's high temperature of 93 degrees occurred at 3:19 p.m. The normal high is 92. The record high is 103 degrees, which was set in 2010. Yesterday's low temperature of 73 degrees occurred at 6:35 a.m. The normal low is 70. The record low is 56 degrees, which was set in 1911. No precipitation fell yesterday, which leaves the monthly total at 2.92 inches. This is 0.63 inches below the normal amount of 3.55 inches for July. The total precipitation for the year still stands at 25.81 inches, which is 2.51 inches below normal. Sunrise today is at 6:41 a.m. and sunset is at 8:38 p.m. The current time is 9:22 a.m. Eastern Daylight Time. Here are the 9 a.m. weather observations from around the area. At Athens, it was cloudy, the temperature was 79 degrees, dew point 73 degrees, relative humidity 82%, wind column, pressure was 29.91 inches and steady. At Gainesville, it was cloudy and 79, wind northwest at 7. At Winder, it was cloudy, the temperature was 79. At Greensboro, it was partly sunny and 79, wind northeast at 5. At Jefferson, it was cloudy and 78, wind north at 7. At Monroe, it was cloudy. At Albertton, it was cloudy and 78, wind northwest at 3. At Canyon, it was cloudy and 78, wind calm. At Clemson, it was cloudy and 77, wind west at 5. Elsewhere across Georgia, at Atlanta it was partly sunny and 81, wind west at 8. At Cartersville, the temperature was 79, wind west at 8, gusting to 16. At Lawrenceville, it was partly sunny and 80, wind west at 6. At Macon, it was mostly sunny and 80, wind west at 5. At Rome, it was partly sunny and 78, wind calm. At Augusta, it was partly sunny and 80, wind calm. At Savannah, it was cloudy and 82, wind northwest at 5. Elsewhere across the region, at Chattanooga, it was cloudy and 78, wind northwest at 9. At Asheville, it was cloudy and 72, wind northwest at 5. At Greenville-Spartanburg, it was partly sunny and 78, wind calm. Here is the hazardous weather outlook. This hazardous weather outlook is for North and Central Georgia. For today and tonight, a cluster of thunderstorms is possible in West Georgia this morning. A few storms may be strong to severe, with

key to possibly damaging winds and locally heavy rainfall. And now the extended outlook for the period Tuesday through Sunday. Isolated to scattered thunderstorms are possible again on Tuesday, mostly in North Georgia. Heat index values return to the triple digits for many areas early next week. A heat advisory may be necessary for a large portion of the area Monday and Tuesday. Spotter information statement. Spotter activation will not be needed through tonight. Here is the official forecast from your National Weather Service for the Athens listening area. Today, mostly sunny. A slight chance of showers this morning. Highs in the lower 90s. Northwest winds 5 to 15 miles an hour. Tonight, mostly clear. Lows in the lower 70s. Light northwest winds. Tuesday, mostly sunny. A slight chance of showers and thunderstorms in the afternoon. Highs in the mid-90s. West winds 10 to 20 miles an hour. Tuesday night, partly cloudy. A slight chance of showers and thunderstorms in the evening. Lows in the mid-70s. West winds 5 to 10 miles an hour. Chance of rain 20%. And now the extended forecast. Wednesday and Wednesday night, mostly clear. Highs in the lower 90s. Lows in the upper 60s. Thursday and Thursday night, clear. Highs in the lower 90s. Lows in the upper 60s. Friday and Friday night, partly cloudy. Highs in the lower 90s. Lows in the lower 70s. Saturday and Saturday night, mostly cloudy. A chance of showers and thunderstorms. Highs in the upper 80s. Lows in the lower 70s. Sunday and Sunday night, showers likely and a chance of thunderstorms. Highs in the mid 80s. Lows around 70. 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The current time is 9:26 a.m. Eastern Daylight Time. Here are the 9 a.m. weather observations from around the area. At Athens, it was cloudy, the temperature was 79 degrees, dew point 73 degrees, relative humidity 82%, wind calm, pressure was 29.91 inches and steady. At Gainesville, it was cloudy and 79, wind northwest at 7. At Winder, it was cloudy, the temperature was 79. At Greensboro, it was partly sunny and 79, wind northeast at 5. At Jefferson, it was cloudy and 78, wind north at 7. At Monroe, it was cloudy. At Albertton, it was cloudy and 78, wind northwest at 3. At Canyon, it was cloudy and 78, wind calm. At Clemson, it was cloudy and 77, wind west at 5. Elsewhere across Georgia, at Atlanta it was partly sunny and 81, wind west at 8. At Cartersville, the temperature was 79, wind west at 8, gusting to 16. At Lawrenceville, it was partly sunny and 80, wind west at 6. At Macon, it was mostly sunny and 80, wind west at 5. At Rome, it was partly sunny and 78, wind calm. At Augusta, it was partly sunny and 80, wind calm. At Savannah, it was cloudy and 82, wind northwest at 5. Elsewhere across the region, at Chattanooga, it was cloudy and 78, wind northwest at 9. At Asheville, it was cloudy and 72, wind northwest at 5. At Greenville-Spartanburg, it was partly sunny and 78, wind calm. Here is the hazardous weather outlook. This hazardous weather outlook is for North and Central Georgia. For today and tonight, a cluster of thunderstorms is possible in West Georgia this morning. A few storms may be strong to severe, with gusty to possibly damaging winds and locally heavy rainfall. And now the extended outlook for the period Tuesday through Sunday, isolated to scattered thunderstorms are possible again on Tuesday, mostly in North Georgia. Heat index values return to the triple digits for many areas early next week.

advisory may be necessary for a large portion of the area Monday and Tuesday. Spotter information statement. Spotter activation will not be needed through tonight. Here is the official forecast from your National Weather Service for the Athens listening area. Today, mostly sunny. A slight chance of showers this morning. Highs in the lower 90s. Northwest winds 5 to 15 miles an hour. Tonight, mostly clear. Lows in the lower 70s. Light northwest winds. Tuesday, mostly sunny. A slight chance of showers and thunderstorms in the afternoon. Highs in the mid-90s. West winds 10 to 20 miles an hour. Tuesday night, partly cloudy. A slight chance of showers and thunderstorms in the evening. Lows in the mid-70s. West winds 5 to 10 miles an hour. Chance of rain 20%. And now the extended forecast. Wednesday and Wednesday night, mostly clear. Highs in the lower 90s. Lows in the upper 60s. Thursday and Thursday night, clear. Highs in the lower 90s. Lows in the upper 60s. Friday and Friday night, partly cloudy. Highs in the lower 90s. Lows in the lower 70s. Saturday and Saturday night, mostly cloudy. A chance of showers and thunderstorms. Highs in the upper 80s. Lows in the lower 70s. Sunday and Sunday night, showers likely and a chance of thunderstorms. Highs in the mid 80s. Lows around 70. For more detailed weather, water, and climate information, please visit our website at weather.gov/Atlanta. The Athens Climate Summary for yesterday, July 26, 2026. Yesterday's high temperature of 93 degrees occurred at 3:19 p.m. The normal high is 92. The record high is 103 degrees, which was set in 2010. Yesterday's low temperature of 73 degrees occurred at 6:35 a.m. The normal low is 70. The record low is 56 degrees, which was set in 1911. No precipitation fell yesterday, which leaves the monthly total at 2.92 inches. This is 0.63 inches below the normal amount of 3.55 inches for July. The total precipitation for the year still stands at 25.81 inches, which is 2.51 inches below normal. Sunrise today is at 6:41 a.m. and sunset is at 8:38 p.m. The current time is 9:32 a.m. Eastern Daylight Time. Here are the 9 a.m. weather observations from around the area. At Athens, it was cloudy, the temperature was 79 degrees, dew point 73 degrees, relative humidity 82%, wind column, pressure was 29.91 inches and steady. At Gainesville, it was cloudy and 79, wind northwest at 7. At Winder, it was cloudy, the temperature was 79. At Greensboro, it was partly sunny and 79, wind northeast at 5. At Jefferson, it was cloudy and 78, wind north at 7. At Monroe, it was cloudy. At Albertton, it was cloudy and 75. At Jefferson, it was cloudy and 78, wind north at 7. At Monroe, it was cloudy. At Albertton, it was cloudy and 78, wind northwest at 3. At Canyon, it was cloudy and 78, wind calm. At Clemson, it was cloudy and 77, wind west at 5. Elsewhere across Georgia, at Atlanta it was partly sunny and 81, wind west at 8. At Cartersville, the temperature was 79, wind west at 8, gusting to 16. At Lawrenceville, it was partly sunny and 80, wind west at 6. At Macon, it was mostly sunny and 80, wind west at 5. At Rome, it was partly sunny and 78, wind calm. At Augusta, it was partly sunny and 80, wind calm. At Savannah, it was cloudy and 82, wind northwest at 5. Elsewhere across the region, at Chattanooga, it was cloudy and

28, wind northwest at 9. At Asheville, it was cloudy and 72, wind northwest at 5. At Greenville, Spartanburg, it was partly sunny and 78, wind calm. Here is the hazardous weather outlook. This hazardous weather outlook is for North and Central Georgia. For today and tonight, a cluster of thunderstorms is possible in West Georgia this morning. A few storms may be strong to severe, with gusty to possibly damaging winds and locally heavy rainfall. And now the extended outlook for the period Tuesday through Sunday, isolated to scattered thunderstorms are possible again on Tuesday, mostly in North Georgia. Heat index values return to the triple digits for many areas early next week. A heat advisory may be necessary for a large portion of the area Monday and Tuesday. Spotter information statement, spotter activation will not be needed through tonight. Here is the official forecast from your National Weather Service for the Athens listening area. Today, mostly sunny. A slight chance of showers this morning. Highs in the lower 90s. Northwest winds 5 to 15 miles an hour. Tonight, mostly clear. Lows in the lower 70s. Light northwest winds. Tuesday, mostly sunny. A slight chance of showers and thunderstorms in the afternoon. Highs in the mid-90s. West winds 10 to 20 miles an hour. Tuesday night, partly cloudy. A slight chance of showers and thunderstorms in the evening. Lows in the mid-70s. West winds 5 to 10 miles an hour. Chance of rain 20%. And now the extended forecast. Wednesday and Wednesday night, mostly clear. Highs in the lower 90s. Lows in the upper 60s. Thursday and Thursday night, clear. Highs in the lower 90s. Lows in the upper 60s. Friday and Friday night, partly cloudy. Highs in the lower 90s. Lows in the lower 70s. Saturday and Saturday night, mostly cloudy. A chance of showers and thunderstorms. Highs in the upper 80s. Lows in the lower 70s. Sunday and Sunday night, showers likely and a chance of thunderstorms. Highs in the mid 80s. Lows around 70. 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The current time is 9:37 a.m. Eastern Daylight Time. Here are the 9 a.m. weather observations from around the area. At Athens, it was cloudy, the temperature was 79 degrees, dew point 73 degrees, relative humidity 82%, wind calm, pressure was 29.91 inches and steady. At Gainesville, it was cloudy and 79, wind northwest at 7. At Winder, it was cloudy, the temperature was 79. At Greensboro, it was partly sunny and 79, wind northeast at 5. At Jefferson, it was cloudy and 78, wind north at 7. At Monroe, it was cloudy. At Albertton, it was cloudy and 78, wind northwest at 3. At Canyon, it was cloudy and 78, wind calm. At Clemson, it was cloudy and 77, wind west at 5. Elsewhere across Georgia, at Atlanta it was partly sunny and 81, wind west at 8. At Cartersville, the temperature was 79, wind west at 8, gusting to 16. At Lawrenceville, it was partly sunny and 80, wind west at 6. At Macon, it was mostly sunny and 80, wind west at 5. At Rome, it was partly sunny and 78, wind calm. At Augusta, it was partly sunny and 80, wind calm. At Savannah, it was cloudy and 82, wind northwest at 5. Elsewhere across the region, at Chattanooga, it was cloudy and 78, wind northwest at 9. At Asheville, it was cloudy and 72, wind northwest at 5. At Greenville, Spartanburg, it was partly sunny and 78, wind calm. Here is the hazardous weather outlook. This hazardous weather outlook is for North and
central Georgia. For today and tonight, a cluster of thunderstorms is possible in west Georgia this morning. A few storms may be strong to severe, with gusty to possibly damaging winds and locally heavy rainfall. And now the extended outlook for the period Tuesday through Sunday. Isolated to scattered thunderstorms are possible again on Tuesday, mostly in north Georgia. Heat index values return to the triple digits for many areas early next week. A heat advisory may be necessary for a large portion of the area Monday and Tuesday. Spotter information statement. Spotter activation will not be needed through tonight. The Athens climate summary for yesterday, July 26, 2026. Yesterday's high temperature of 93 degrees occurred at 3:19 p.m. The normal high is 92. The record high is 103 degrees, which was set in 2010. Yesterday's low temperature of 73 degrees occurred at 6:35 a.m. The normal low is 70. The record low is 56 degrees, which was set in 1911. No precipitation fell yesterday, which leaves the monthly total at 2.92 inches. This is 0.63 inches below the normal amount of 3.55 inches for July. The total precipitation for the year still stands at 25.81 inches, which is 2.51 inches below normal. Sunrise today is at 6:41 a.m. and sunset is at 8:38 p.m. You're listening to NOAA Weather Radio Station, WXK 56, originating from the National Weather Service office in Peachtree City, and transmitting from Athens on a frequency of 162.4 MHz. 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Here is the official forecast from your National Weather Service for the Athens listening area. Today, mostly sunny. A slight chance of showers this morning. Highs in the lower 90s. Northwest winds 5 to 15 miles an hour. Tonight, mostly clear. Lows in the lower 70s. Light northwest winds. Tuesday, mostly sunny. A slight chance of showers and thunderstorms in the afternoon. Highs in the mid-90s. West winds 10 to 20 miles an hour. Tuesday night, partly cloudy. A slight chance of showers and thunderstorms in the evening. Lows in the mid-70s. West winds 5 to 10 miles an hour. Chance of rain 20%. And now the extended forecast. Wednesday and Wednesday night, mostly clear. Highs in the lower 90s. Lows in the upper 60s. Thursday and Thursday night, clear. Highs in the lower 90s. Lows in the upper 60s. Friday and Friday night, partly cloudy. Highs in the lower 90s. Lows in the lower 70s. Saturday and Saturday night, mostly cloudy. A chance of showers and thunderstorms. Highs in the upper 80s. Lows in the lower 70s. Sunday and Sunday night, showers likely and a chance of thunderstorms. Highs in the mid-80s. Lows around 70. 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The current time is 9:43 a.m. Eastern Daylight Time. Here are the 9 a.m. weather observations from around the area. At Athens, it was cloudy, the temperature was 79 degrees, dew point 73 degrees, relative humidity 82%, wind calm, pressure was 29.91 inches and steady. At Gainesville, it was cloudy and 79, wind northwest at 7. At Winder, it was cloudy, the temperature was 79. At Greensboro, it was partly sunny and 79.

9, wind northeast at 5. At Jefferson, it was cloudy and 78, wind north at 7. At Monroe, it was cloudy. At Albertton, it was cloudy and 78, wind northwest at 3. At Canyon, it was cloudy and 78, wind calm. At Clemson, it was cloudy and 77, wind west at 5. Elsewhere across Georgia, at Atlanta it was partly sunny and 81, wind west at 8. At Cartersville, the temperature was 79, wind west at 8, gusting to 16. At Lawrenceville, it was partly sunny and 80, wind west at 6. At Macon, it was mostly sunny and 80, wind west at 5. At Rome, it was partly sunny and 78, wind calm. At Augusta, it was partly sunny and 80, wind calm. At Savannah, it was cloudy and 82, wind northwest at 5. Elsewhere across the region, at Chattanooga, it was cloudy and 78, wind northwest at 9. At Asheville, it was cloudy and 72, wind northwest at 5. At Greenville-Spartanburg, it was partly sunny and 78, wind calm. Here is the hazardous weather outlook. This hazardous weather outlook is for North and Central Georgia. For today and tonight, a cluster of thunderstorms is possible in West Georgia this morning. A few storms may be strong to severe, with gusty to possibly damaging winds and locally heavy rainfall. And now the extended outlook for the period Tuesday through Sunday, isolated to scattered thunderstorms are possible again on Tuesday, mostly in North Georgia. Heat index values return to the triple digits for many areas early next week. A heat advisory may be necessary for a large portion of the area Monday and Tuesday. Spotter information statement, spotter activation will not be needed through tonight. Here is the official forecast from your National Weather Service for the Athens listening area. Today, mostly sunny. A slight chance of showers this morning. Highs in the lower 90s. Northwest winds 5 to 15 miles an hour. Tonight, mostly clear. Lows in the lower 70s. Light northwest winds. Tuesday, mostly sunny. A slight chance of showers and thunderstorms in the afternoon. Highs in the mid-90s. West winds 10 to 20 miles an hour. Tuesday night, partly cloudy. A slight chance of showers and thunderstorms in the evening. Lows in the mid-70s. West winds 5 to 10 miles an hour. Chance of rain 20%. And now the extended forecast. Wednesday and Wednesday night, mostly clear. Highs in the lower 90s. Lows in the upper 60s. Thursday and Thursday night, clear. Highs in the lower 90s. Lows in the upper 60s. Friday and Friday night, partly cloudy. Highs in the lower 90s. Lows in the lower 70s. Saturday and Saturday night, mostly cloudy. A chance of showers and thunderstorms. Highs in the upper 80s. Lows in the lower 70s. Sunday and Sunday night, showers likely and a chance of thunderstorms. Highs in the mid 80s. Lows around 70. 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The current time is 9:48 a.m. Eastern Daylight Time. Here are the 9 a.m. weather observations from around the area. At Athens, it was cloudy, the temperature was 79 degrees, dew point 73 degrees. Relative humidity 82%, wind calm, pressure was 29.91 inches and steady. At Gainesville, it was cloudy and 79, wind northwest at 7. At Winder, it was cloudy, the temperature was 79. At Greensboro, it was partly sunny and 79, wind northeast at 5. At Jefferson, it was cloudy and 78, wind north at 7. At Monroe, it was cloudy. At Albertton, it was cloudy and 78, wind northwest at 3. At Canyon, it was cloudy and 78, wind calm.

Chattanooga, it was cloudy and 78. Wind northwest at 9. At Asheville, it was cloudy and 72. Wind northwest at 5. At Greenville, Spartanburg, it was partly sunny and 78. Wind calm. The Athens climate summary for yesterday, July 26, 2026. Yesterday's high temperature of 93 degrees occurred at 3:19 p.m. The normal high is 92. The record high is 103 degrees, which was set in 2010. Yesterday's low temperature of 73 degrees occurred at 6:35 a.m. The normal low is 70. The record low is 56 degrees, which was set in 1911. No precipitation fell yesterday, which leaves the monthly total at 2.92 inches. This is 0.63 inches below the normal amount of 3.55 inches for July. The total precipitation for the year still stands at 25.81 inches, which is 2.51 inches below normal. Sunrise today is at 6:41 a.m. and sunset is at 8:38 p.m. Here is the hazardous weather outlook. This hazardous weather outlook is for North and Central Georgia. For today and tonight, a cluster of thunderstorms is possible in West Georgia this morning. A few storms may be strong to severe, with gusty to possibly damaging winds and locally heavy rainfall. And now the extended outlook for the period Tuesday through Sunday. Isolated to scattered thunderstorms are possible again on Tuesday, mostly in North Georgia. Heat index values return to the triple digits for many areas early next week. A heat advisory may be necessary for a large portion of the area Monday and Tuesday. Spotter information statement, spotter activation will not be needed through tonight. Here is the official forecast from your National Weather Service for the Athens listening area. Today, mostly sunny. A slight chance of showers this morning. Highs in the lower 90s. Northwest winds 5 to 15 miles an hour. Tonight, mostly clear. Lows in the lower 70s. Light northwest winds. Tuesday, mostly sunny. A slight chance of showers and thunderstorms in the afternoon. Highs in the mid-90s. West winds 10 to 20 miles an hour. Tuesday night, partly cloudy. A slight chance of showers and thunderstorms in the evening. Lows in the mid-70s. West winds 5 to 10 miles an hour. Chance of rain 20%. And now the extended forecast. Wednesday and Wednesday night, mostly clear. Highs in the lower 90s. Lows in the upper 60s. Thursday and Thursday night, clear. Highs in the lower 90s. Lows in the upper 60s. Friday and Friday night, partly cloudy. Highs in the lower 90s. Lows in the lower 70s. Saturday and Saturday night, mostly cloudy. A chance of showers and thunderstorms. Highs in the upper 80s. Lows in the lower 70s. Sunday and Sunday night, showers likely and a chance of thunderstorms. Highs in the mid 80s. Lows around 70. 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The current time is 9:54 a.m. Eastern Daylight Time. Here are the 9 a.m. weather observations from around the area. At Athens, it was cloudy, the temperature was 79 degrees, dew point 73 degrees. Relative humidity 82%, wind calm, pressure was 29.91 inches and steady. At Gainesville, it was cloudy and 79, wind northwest at 7. At Winder, it was cloudy, the temperature was 79. At Greensboro, it was partly sunny and 79, wind northeast at 5. At Jefferson, it was cloudy and 78, wind north at 7. At Monroe, it was cloudy. At Albertton, it was cloudy and 78, wind northwest at 3. At Canyon, it was cloudy and 78, wind calm. At Clemson, it was cloudy and 77, wind west at 5. Elsewhere across

Georgia, at Atlanta it was partly sunny and 81, wind west at 8. At Cartersville, the temperature was 79, wind west at 8, gusting to 16. At Lawrenceville, it was partly sunny and 80, wind west at 6. At Macon, it was mostly sunny and 80, wind west at 5. At Rome, it was partly sunny and 78, wind calm. At Augusta, it was partly sunny and 80, wind calm. At Savannah, it was cloudy and 82, wind northwest at 5. Elsewhere across the region, at Chattanooga, it was cloudy and 78, wind northwest at 9. At Asheville, it was cloudy and 72, wind northwest at 5. At Greenville-Spartanburg, it was partly sunny and 78, wind calm. Here is the hazardous weather outlook. This hazardous weather outlook is for North and Central Georgia. For today and tonight, a cluster of thunderstorms is possible in West Georgia this morning. A few storms may be strong to severe, with gusty to possibly damaging winds and locally heavy rainfall. And now the extended outlook for the period Tuesday through Sunday, isolated to scattered thunderstorms are possible again on Tuesday, mostly in North Georgia. Heat index values return to the triple digits for many areas early next week. A heat advisory may be necessary for a large portion of the area Monday and Tuesday. Spotter information statement, spotter activation will not be needed through tonight. Here is the official forecast from your National Weather Service for the Athens listening area. Today, mostly sunny. A slight chance of showers this morning. Highs in the lower 90s. Northwest winds 5 to 15 miles an hour. Tonight, mostly clear. Lows in the lower 70s. Light northwest winds. Tuesday, mostly sunny. A slight chance of showers and thunderstorms in the afternoon. Highs in the mid-90s. West winds 10 to 20 miles an hour. Tuesday night, partly cloudy. A slight chance of showers and thunderstorms in the evening. Lows in the mid-70s. West winds 5 to 10 miles an hour. Chance of rain 20%. And now the extended forecast. Wednesday and Wednesday night, mostly clear. Highs in the lower 90s. Lows in the upper 60s. Thursday and Thursday night, clear. Highs in the lower 90s. Lows in the upper 60s. Friday and Friday night, partly cloudy. Highs in the lower 90s. Lows in the lower 70s. Saturday and Saturday night, mostly cloudy. A chance of showers and thunderstorms. Highs in the upper 80s. Lows in the lower 70s. Sunday and Sunday night, showers likely and a chance of thunderstorms. Highs in the mid 80s. Lows around 70. 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The current time is 9:58 a.m. Eastern Daylight Time. Here are the 9 a.m. weather observations from around the area. At Athens, it was cloudy, the temperature was 79 degrees, dew point 73 degrees, relative humidity 82%, wind calm, pressure was 29.91 inches and steady. At Gainesville, it was cloudy and 79, wind northwest at 7. At Winder, it was cloudy, the temperature was 79. At Greensboro, it was partly sunny and 79, wind northeast at 5. At Jefferson, it was cloudy and 78, wind north at 7. At Monroe, it was cloudy. At Albertton, it was cloudy and 78, wind northwest at 3. At Canyon, it was cloudy and 78, wind calm. At Clemson, it was cloudy and 77, wind west at 5. Elsewhere across Georgia, at Atlanta it was partly sunny and 81, wind west at 8. At Cartersville, the temperature was 79, wind west at 8, gusting to 16. At Lawrenceville, it was partly sunny and 80, wind west at 6. At Macon, it was mostly sunny and

Wind west at 5. At Rome, it was partly sunny and 78. Wind calm. At Augusta, it was partly sunny and 80. Wind calm. At Savannah, it was cloudy and 82. Wind northwest at 5. Elsewhere across the region, at Chattanooga, it was cloudy and 78. Wind northwest at 9. At Asheville, it was cloudy and 72. Wind northwest at 5. At Greenville, Spartanburg, it was partly sunny and 78. Wind calm. Here is the hazardous weather outlook. This hazardous weather outlook is for North and Central Georgia. For today and tonight, a cluster of thunderstorms is possible in West Georgia this morning. A few storms may be strong to severe, with gusty to possibly damaging winds and locally heavy rainfall. And now the extended outlook for the period Tuesday through Sunday, isolated to scattered thunderstorms are possible again on Tuesday, mostly in North Georgia. Heat index values return to the triple digits for many areas early next week. A heat advisory may be necessary for a large portion of the area Monday and Tuesday. Spotter information statement, spotter activation will not be needed through tonight. Here is the official forecast from your National Weather Service for the Athens listening area. Today, mostly sunny. A slight chance of showers this morning. Highs in the lower 90s. Northwest winds 5 to 15 miles an hour. Tonight, mostly clear. Lows in the lower 70s. Light northwest winds. Tuesday, mostly sunny. A slight chance of showers and thunderstorms in the afternoon. Highs in the mid-90s. West winds 10 to 20 miles an hour. Tuesday night, partly cloudy. A slight chance of showers and thunderstorms in the evening. Lows in the mid-70s. West winds 5 to 10 miles an hour. Chance of rain 20%. And now the extended forecast. Wednesday and Wednesday night, mostly clear. Highs in the lower 90s. Lows in the upper 60s. Thursday and Thursday night, clear. Highs in the lower 90s. Lows in the upper 60s. Friday and Friday night, partly cloudy. Highs in the lower 90s. Lows in the lower 70s. Saturday and Saturday night, mostly cloudy. A chance of showers and thunderstorms. Highs in the upper 80s. Lows in the lower 70s. Sunday and Sunday night, showers likely and a chance of thunderstorms. Highs in the mid 80s. Lows around 70. For more detailed weather, water, and climate information, please visit our website at weather.gov/Atlanta. The current time is 10:03 a.m. Eastern Daylight Time. Here are the 9 a.m. weather observations from around the area. At Athens, it was cloudy, the temperature was 79 degrees, dew point 73 degrees, relative humidity 82%, wind calm, pressure was 29.91 inches and steady. At Gainesville, it was cloudy and 79, wind northwest at 7. At Winder, it was cloudy, the temperature was 79. At Greensboro, it was partly sunny and 79, wind northeast at 5. At Jefferson, it was cloudy and 78, wind north at 7. At Monroe, it was cloudy. At Albertton, it was cloudy and 78, wind northwest at 3. At Canyon, it was cloudy and 78, wind calm. At Clemson, it was cloudy and 77, wind west at 5. Elsewhere across Georgia, at Atlanta it was partly sunny and 81, wind west at 8. At Cartersville, the temperature was 79, wind west at 8, gusting to 16. At Lawrenceville, it was partly sunny and 80, wind west at 6. At Macon, it was mostly sunny and 80, wind west at 5. At Rome, it was partly sunny and 78, wind calm. At Augusta, it was partly sunny and 80, wind calm. At Savannah, it was cloudy and 82, wind northwest at 5. Elsewhere across the region, at Chattanooga,

cloudy and 78. Wind northwest at 9. At Asheville, it was cloudy and 72. Wind northwest at 5. At Greenville, Spartanburg, it was partly sunny and 78. Wind calm. Here are the 10 a.m. weather observations from around the area. At Athens, it was partly sunny. The temperature was 84 degrees, dew point 74 degrees, relative humidity 71%, wind northwest at 7 miles an hour, pressure was 29.91 inches and steady. At Savannah, it was cloudy and 84, wind southwest at 5. Here is the hazardous weather outlook. This hazardous weather outlook is for North and Central Georgia. For today and tonight, a cluster of thunderstorms is possible in West Georgia this morning. A few storms may be strong to severe, with gusty to possibly damaging winds and locally heavy rainfall. And now the extended outlook for the period Tuesday through Sunday, isolated to scattered thunderstorms are possible again on Tuesday, mostly in North Georgia. Heat index values return to the triple digits for many areas early next week. A heat advisory may be necessary for a large portion of the area Monday and Tuesday. Spotter information statement, spotter activation will not be needed through tonight. Here is the official forecast from your National Weather Service for the Athens listening area. Today, mostly sunny. A slight chance of showers this morning. Highs in the lower 90s. Northwest winds 5 to 15 miles an hour. Tonight, mostly clear. Lows in the lower 70s. Light northwest winds. Tuesday, mostly sunny. A slight chance of showers and thunderstorms in the afternoon. Highs in the mid-90s. West winds 10 to 20 miles an hour. Tuesday night, partly cloudy. A slight chance of showers and thunderstorms in the evening. Lows in the mid-70s. West winds 5 to 10 miles an hour. Chance of rain 20%. And now the extended forecast. Wednesday and Wednesday night, mostly clear. Highs in the lower 90s. Lows in the upper 60s. Thursday and Thursday night, clear. Highs in the lower 90s. Lows in the upper 60s. Friday and Friday night, partly cloudy. Highs in the lower 90s. Lows in the lower 70s. Saturday and Saturday night, mostly cloudy. A chance of showers and thunderstorms. Highs in the upper 80s. Lows in the lower 70s. Sunday and Sunday night, showers likely and a chance of thunderstorms. Highs in the mid 80s. Lows around 70. For more detailed weather, water, and climate information, please visit our website at weather.gov/Atlanta. The current time is 10:08 a.m. Eastern Daylight Time. Here are the 10 a.m. weather observations from around the area. At Athens, it was partly sunny. The temperature was 84 degrees, dew point 74 degrees, relative humidity 71%, wind northwest at 7 miles an hour, pressure was 29.91 inches and steady. At Savannah, it was cloudy and 84, wind southwest at 5. Here is the hazardous weather outlook. This hazardous weather outlook is for North and Central Georgia. For today and tonight, a cluster of thunderstorms is possible in West Georgia this morning. A few storms may be strong to severe, with gusty to possibly damaging winds and locally heavy rainfall. And now the extended outlook for the period Tuesday through Sunday, isolated to scattered thunderstorms are possible again on Tuesday, mostly in North Georgia. Heat index values return to the triple digits for many areas early next week. A heat advisory may be necessary for a large portion of the area Monday and Tuesday. Spotter information statement, spotter activation will not be needed through tonight. Here is the official forecast from your National Weather Service for the Athens listening area. Today, mostly sunny. A slight chance of showers this morning. Highs in the lower 90s. Northwest winds 5 to 15 miles an hour. Tonight, mostly clear.

lows in the lower 70s. Light northwest winds. Tuesday, mostly sunny. A slight chance of showers and thunderstorms in the afternoon. Highs in the mid-90s. West winds 10 to 20 miles an hour. Tuesday night, partly cloudy. A slight chance of showers and thunderstorms in the evening. Lows in the mid-70s. West winds 5 to 10 miles an hour. Chance of rain 20%. And now the extended forecast. Wednesday and Wednesday night, mostly clear. Highs in the lower 90s. Lows in the upper 60s. Thursday and Thursday night, clear. Highs in the lower 90s. Lows in the upper 60s. Friday and Friday night, partly cloudy. Highs in the lower 90s. Lows in the lower 70s. Saturday and Saturday night, mostly cloudy. A chance of showers and thunderstorms. Highs in the upper 80s. Lows in the lower 70s. Sunday and Sunday night, showers likely and a chance of thunderstorms. Highs in the mid 80s. Lows around 70. 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The current time is 10:11 a.m. Eastern Daylight Time. Here are the 10 a.m. weather observations from around the area. At Athens, it was partly sunny, the temperature was 84 degrees, dew point 74 degrees, relative humidity 71%, wind northwest at 7 miles an hour, pressure was 29.91 inches and steady. At Savannah, it was cloudy and 84, wind southwest at 5. Here is the hazardous weather outlook. This hazardous weather outlook is for North and Central Georgia. For today and tonight, a cluster of thunderstorms is possible in West Georgia this morning. A few storms may be strong to severe, with gusty to possibly damaging winds and locally heavy rainfall. And now the extended outlook for the period Tuesday through Sunday, isolated to scattered thunderstorms are possible again on Tuesday, mostly in North Georgia. Heat index values return to the triple digits for many areas early next week. A heat advisory may be necessary for a large portion of the area Monday and Tuesday. Spotter information statement, spotter activation will not be needed through tonight. Here is the official forecast from your National Weather Service for the Athens listening area. Today, mostly sunny. A slight chance of showers this morning. Highs in the lower 90s. Northwest winds 5 to 15 miles an hour. Tonight, mostly clear. Lows in the lower 70s. Light northwest winds. Tuesday, mostly sunny. A slight chance of showers and thunderstorms in the afternoon. Highs in the mid-90s. West winds 10 to 20 miles an hour. Tuesday night, partly cloudy. A slight chance of showers and thunderstorms in the evening. Lows in the mid-70s. West winds 5 to 10 miles an hour. Chance of rain 20%. And now the extended forecast. Wednesday and Wednesday night, mostly clear. Highs in the lower 90s. Lows in the upper 60s. Thursday and Thursday night, clear. Highs in the lower 90s. Lows in the upper 60s. Friday and Friday night, partly cloudy. Highs in the lower 90s. Lows in the lower 70s. Saturday and Saturday night, mostly cloudy. A chance of showers and thunderstorms. Highs in the upper 80s. Lows in the lower 70s. Sunday and Sunday night, showers likely and a chance of thunderstorms. Highs in the mid 80s. Lows around 70. For more detailed weather, water, and climate information, please visit our website at weather.gov/Atlanta. The current time is 10:14 a.m. Eastern Daylight Time. Here are the 10 a.m. weather observations from around the area. At Athens, it was partly sunny, the temperature was 84 degrees, dew point 74 degrees, relative humidity 71%.

test at 7 miles an hour. Pressure was 29.91 inches and steady. At Savannah, it was cloudy and 84. Wind southwest at 5. Here is the hazardous weather outlook. This hazardous weather outlook is for north and central Georgia. For today and tonight, a cluster of thunderstorms is possible in west Georgia this morning. A few storms may be strong to severe, with gusty to possibly damaging winds and locally heavy rainfall. And now the extended outlook for the period Tuesday through Sunday, isolated to scattered thunderstorms are possible again on Tuesday, mostly in north Georgia. Heat index values return to the triple digits for many areas early next week. A heat advisory may be necessary for a large portion of the area Monday and Tuesday. Spotter information statement, spotter activation will not be needed through tonight. Here is the official forecast from your National Weather Service for the Athens listening area. Today, mostly sunny. A slight chance of showers this morning. Highs in the lower 90s. Northwest winds 5 to 15 miles an hour. Tonight, mostly clear. Lows in the lower 70s. Light northwest winds. Tuesday, mostly sunny. A slight chance of showers and thunderstorms in the afternoon. Highs in the mid-90s. West winds 10 to 20 miles an hour. Tuesday night, partly cloudy. A slight chance of showers and thunderstorms in the evening. Lows in the mid-70s. West winds 5 to 10 miles an hour. Chance of rain 20%. And now the extended forecast. Wednesday and Wednesday night, mostly clear. Highs in the lower 90s. Lows in the upper 60s. Thursday and Thursday night, clear. Highs in the lower 90s. Lows in the upper 60s. Friday and Friday night, partly cloudy. Highs in the lower 90s. Lows in the lower 70s. Saturday and Saturday night, mostly cloudy. A chance of showers and thunderstorms. Highs in the upper 80s. Lows in the lower 70s. Sunday and Sunday night, showers likely and a chance of thunderstorms. Highs in the mid 80s. Lows around 70. 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The current time is 10:17 a.m. Eastern Daylight Time. Here are the 10 a.m. weather observations from around the area. At Athens, it was partly sunny, the temperature was 84 degrees, dew point 74 degrees, relative humidity 71%, wind northwest at 7 miles an hour, pressure was 29.91 inches and steady. At Savannah, it was cloudy and 84, wind southwest at 5. Here is the hazardous weather outlook. This hazardous weather outlook is for north and central Georgia. For today and tonight, a cluster of thunderstorms is possible in west Georgia this morning. A few storms may be strong to severe, with gusty to possibly damaging winds and locally heavy rainfall. And now the extended outlook for the period Tuesday through Sunday, isolated to scattered thunderstorms are possible again on Tuesday, mostly in north Georgia. Heat index values return to the triple digits for many areas early next week. A heat advisory may be necessary for a large portion of the area Monday and Tuesday. Spotter information statement, spotter activation will not be needed through tonight. Here is the official forecast from your National Weather Service for the Athens listening area. Today, mostly sunny. A slight chance of showers this morning. Highs in the lower 90s. Northwest winds 5 to 15 miles an hour. Tonight, mostly clear. Lows in the lower 70s. Light northwest winds. Tuesday, mostly sunny. A slight chance of showers and thunderstorms in the afternoon. Highs in the mid-90s. West winds 10 to 20 miles an hour. Tuesday night, partly cloudy. A slight chance of showers and thunderstorms in the evening. Lows in the mid-70s. West winds 5.

10 miles an hour. Chance of rain 20%. And now the extended forecast. Wednesday and Wednesday night, mostly clear. Highs in the lower 90s. Lows in the upper 60s. Thursday and Thursday night, clear. Highs in the lower 90s. Lows in the upper 60s. Friday and Friday night, partly cloudy. Highs in the lower 90s. Lows in the lower 70s. Saturday and Saturday night, mostly cloudy. A chance of showers and thunderstorms. Highs in the upper 80s. Lows in the lower 70s. Sunday and Sunday night, showers likely and a chance of thunderstorms. Highs in the mid-80s. Lows around 70. 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The current time is 10:21 a.m. Eastern Daylight Time. Here are the 10 a.m. weather observations from around the area. At Athens, it was partly sunny. The temperature was 84 degrees, dew point 74 degrees, relative humidity 71%, wind northwest at 7 miles an hour, pressure was 29.91 inches and steady. At Savannah, it was cloudy and 84, wind southwest at 5. Here is the hazardous weather outlook. This hazardous weather outlook is for North and Central Georgia. For today and tonight, a cluster of thunderstorms is possible in West Georgia this morning. A few storms may be strong to severe, with gusty to possibly damaging winds and locally heavy rainfall. And now the extended outlook for the period Tuesday through Sunday, isolated to scattered thunderstorms are possible again on Tuesday, mostly in North Georgia. Heat index values return to the triple digits for many areas early next week. A heat advisory may be necessary for a large portion of the area Monday and Tuesday. Spotter information statement, spotter activation will not be needed through tonight. Here is the official forecast from your National Weather Service for the Athens listening area. Today, mostly sunny. A slight chance of showers this morning. Highs in the lower 90s. Northwest winds 5 to 15 miles an hour. Tonight, mostly clear. Lows in the lower 70s. Light northwest winds. Tuesday, mostly sunny. A slight chance of showers and thunderstorms in the afternoon. Highs in the mid-90s. West winds 10 to 20 miles an hour. Tuesday night, partly cloudy. A slight chance of showers and thunderstorms in the evening. Lows in the mid-70s. West winds 5 to 10 miles an hour. Chance of rain 20%. And now the extended forecast. Wednesday and Wednesday night, mostly clear. Highs in the lower 90s. Lows in the upper 60s. Thursday and Thursday night, clear. Highs in the lower 90s. Lows in the upper 60s. Friday and Friday night, partly cloudy. Highs in the lower 90s. Lows in the lower 70s. Saturday and Saturday night, mostly cloudy. A chance of showers and thunderstorms. Highs in the upper 80s. Lows in the lower 70s. Sunday and Sunday night, showers likely and a chance of thunderstorms. Highs in the mid-80s. Lows around 70. 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The current time is 10:24 a.m. Eastern Daylight Time. Here are the 10 a.m. weather observations from around the area. At Athens, it was partly sunny. The temperature was 84 degrees, dew point 74 degrees, relative humidity 71%, wind northwest at 7 miles an hour, pressure was 29.91 inches and steady. At Savannah, it was cloudy and 84, wind southwest at 5. Here is the hazardous weather outlook. This hazardous weather outlook is for North and Central Georgia. For today and tonight, a cluster of thunderstorms is possible in West Georgia this morning. A few storms may be strong to severe,

gusty to possibly damaging winds and locally heavy rainfall. And now the extended outlook for the period Tuesday through Sunday. Isolated to scattered thunderstorms are possible again on Tuesday, mostly in North Georgia. Heat index values return to the triple digits for many areas early next week. A heat advisory may be necessary for a large portion of the area Monday and Tuesday. Spotter information statement, spotter activation will not be needed through tonight. Here is the official forecast from your National Weather Service for the Athens listening area. Today, mostly sunny. A slight chance of showers this morning. Highs in the lower 90s. Northwest winds 5 to 15 miles an hour. Tonight, mostly clear. Lows in the lower 70s. Light northwest winds. Tuesday, mostly sunny. A slight chance of showers and thunderstorms in the afternoon. Highs in the mid-90s. West winds 10 to 20 miles an hour. Tuesday night, partly cloudy. A slight chance of showers and thunderstorms in the evening. Lows in the mid-70s. West winds 5 to 10 miles an hour. Chance of rain 20%. And now the extended forecast. Wednesday and Wednesday night, mostly clear. Highs in the lower 90s. Lows in the upper 60s. Thursday and Thursday night, clear. Highs in the lower 90s. Lows in the upper 60s. Friday and Friday night, partly cloudy. Highs in the lower 90s. Lows in the lower 70s. Saturday and Saturday night, mostly cloudy. A chance of showers and thunderstorms. Highs in the upper 80s. Lows in the lower 70s. Sunday and Sunday night, showers likely and a chance of thunderstorms. Highs in the mid 80s. Lows around 70. 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The current time is 10:27 a.m. Eastern Daylight Time. Here are the 10 a.m. weather observations from around the area. At Athens, it was partly sunny, the temperature was 84 degrees, dew point 74 degrees, relative humidity 71%, wind northwest at 7 miles an hour, pressure was 29.91 inches and steady. At Savannah, it was cloudy and 84, wind southwest at 5. Here is the hazardous weather outlook. This hazardous weather outlook is for North and Central Georgia. For today and tonight, a cluster of thunderstorms is possible in West Georgia this morning. A few storms may be strong to severe, with gusty to possibly damaging winds and locally heavy rainfall. And now the extended outlook for the period Tuesday through Sunday, isolated to scattered thunderstorms are possible again on Tuesday, mostly in North Georgia. Heat index values return to the triple digits for many areas early next week. A heat advisory may be necessary for a large portion of the area Monday and Tuesday. Spotter information statement, spotter activation will not be needed through tonight. Here is the official forecast from your National Weather Service for the Athens listening area. Today, mostly sunny. A slight chance of showers this morning. Highs in the lower 90s. Northwest winds 5 to 15 miles an hour. Tonight, mostly clear. Lows in the lower 70s. Light northwest winds. Tuesday, mostly sunny. A slight chance of showers and thunderstorms in the afternoon. Highs in the mid-90s. West winds 10 to 20 miles an hour. Tuesday night, partly cloudy. A slight chance of showers and thunderstorms in the evening. Lows in the mid-70s. West winds 5 to 10 miles an hour. Chance of rain 20%. And now the extended forecast. Wednesday and Wednesday night, mostly clear. Highs in the lower 90s. Lows in the upper 60s. Thursday and Thursday night, clear. Highs in the lower 90s. Lows in the upper 60s. Friday and Friday night, partly cloudy. Highs in the lower 90s.

lows in the lower 70s. Saturday and Saturday night, mostly cloudy. A chance of showers and thunderstorms. Highs in the upper 80s. Lows in the lower 70s. Sunday and Sunday night, showers likely and a chance of thunderstorms. Highs in the mid 80s. Lows around 70. For more detailed weather, water, and climate information, please visit our website at weather.gov/Atlanta. The current time is 10:30 a.m. Eastern Daylight Time. Here are the 10 a.m. weather observations from around the area. At Athens, it was partly sunny. The temperature was 84 degrees, dew point 74 degrees, relative humidity 71%, wind northwest at 7 miles an hour. Pressure was 29.91 inches and steady. At Savannah, it was cloudy and 84, wind southwest at 5. Here is the hazardous weather outlook. This hazardous weather outlook is for North and Central Georgia. For today and tonight, a cluster of thunderstorms is possible in West Georgia this morning. A few storms may be strong to severe, with gusty to possibly damaging winds and locally heavy rainfall. And now the extended outlook for the period Tuesday through Sunday, isolated to scattered thunderstorms are possible again on Tuesday, mostly in North Georgia. Heat index values return to the triple digits for many areas early next week. A heat advisory may be necessary for a large portion of the area Monday and Tuesday. Spotter information statement, spotter activation will not be needed through tonight. Here is the official forecast from your National Weather Service for the Athens listening area. Today, mostly sunny. A slight chance of showers this morning. Highs in the lower 90s. Northwest winds 5 to 15 miles an hour. Tonight, mostly clear. Lows in the lower 70s. Light northwest winds. Tuesday, mostly sunny. A slight chance of showers and thunderstorms in the afternoon. Highs in the mid-90s. West winds 10 to 20 miles an hour. Tuesday night, partly cloudy. A slight chance of showers and thunderstorms in the evening. Lows in the mid-70s. West winds 5 to 10 miles an hour. Chance of rain 20%. And now the extended forecast. Wednesday and Wednesday night, mostly clear. Highs in the lower 90s. Lows in the upper 60s. Thursday and Thursday night, clear. Highs in the lower 90s. Lows in the upper 60s. Friday and Friday night, partly cloudy. Highs in the lower 90s. Lows in Friday and Friday night, partly cloudy. Highs in the lower 90s. Lows in the lower 70s. Saturday and Saturday night, mostly cloudy. A chance of showers and thunderstorms. Highs in the upper 80s. Lows in the lower 70s. Sunday and Sunday night, showers likely and a chance of thunderstorms. Highs in the mid-80s. Lows around 70. For more detailed weather, water, and climate information, please visit our website at weather.gov/Atlanta. The current time is 10:33 a.m. Eastern Daylight Time. Here are the 10 a.m. weather observations from around the area. At Athens, it was partly sunny. The temperature was 84 degrees, dew point 74 degrees, relative humidity 71%, wind northwest at 7 miles an hour. Pressure was 29.91 inches and steady. At Savannah, it was cloudy and 84, wind southwest at 5. Here is the hazardous weather outlook. This hazardous weather outlook is for North and Central Georgia. For today and tonight, a cluster of thunderstorms is possible in West Georgia this morning. A few storms may be strong to severe, with gusty to possibly damaging winds and locally heavy rainfall. And now the extended outlook for the period Tuesday through Sunday, isolated to scattered thunderstorms are possible again on Tuesday, mostly in North Georgia. Heat index values return to the triple digits for many areas early next week. A heat advisory may be

necessary for a large portion of the area Monday and Tuesday. Spotter information statement. Spotter activation will not be needed through tonight. Here is the official forecast from your National Weather Service for the Athens listening area. Today, mostly sunny. A slight chance of showers this morning. Highs in the lower 90s. Northwest winds 5 to 15 miles an hour. Tonight, mostly clear. Lows in the lower 70s. Light northwest winds. Tuesday, mostly sunny. A slight chance of showers and thunderstorms in the afternoon. Highs in the mid-90s. West winds 10 to 20 miles an hour. Tuesday night, partly cloudy. A slight chance of showers and thunderstorms in the evening. Lows in the mid-70s. West winds 5 to 10 miles an hour. Chance of rain 20%. And now the extended forecast. Wednesday and Wednesday night, mostly clear. Highs in the lower 90s. Lows in the upper 60s. Thursday and Thursday night, clear. Highs in the lower 90s. Lows in the upper 60s. Friday and Friday night, partly cloudy. Highs in the lower 90s. Lows in the lower 70s. Saturday and Saturday night, mostly cloudy. A chance of showers and thunderstorms. Highs in the upper 80s. Lows in the lower 70s. Sunday and Sunday night, showers likely and a chance of thunderstorms. Highs in the mid 80s. Lows around 70. 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The current time is 10:36 a.m. Eastern Daylight Time. Here are the 10 a.m. weather observations from around the area. At Athens, it was partly sunny. The temperature was 84 degrees, dew point 74 degrees, relative humidity 71%, wind northwest at 7 miles an hour, pressure was 29.91 inches and steady. At Savannah, it was cloudy and 84, wind southwest at 5. Here is the hazardous weather outlook. This hazardous weather outlook is for North and Central Georgia. For today and tonight, a cluster of thunderstorms is possible in West Georgia this morning. A few storms may be strong to severe, with gusty to possibly damaging winds and locally heavy rainfall. And now the extended outlook for the period Tuesday through Sunday, isolated to scattered thunderstorms are possible again on Tuesday, mostly in North Georgia. Heat index values return to the triple digits for many areas early next week. A heat advisory may be necessary for a large portion of the area Monday and Tuesday. Spotter information statement. Spotter activation will not be needed through tonight. Here is the official forecast from your National Weather Service for the Athens listening area. Today, mostly sunny. A slight chance of showers this morning. Highs in the lower 90s. Northwest winds 5 to 15 miles an hour. Tonight, mostly clear. Lows in the lower 70s. Light northwest winds. Tuesday, mostly sunny. A slight chance of showers and thunderstorms in the afternoon. Highs in the mid-90s. West winds 10 to 20 miles an hour. Tuesday night, partly cloudy. A slight chance of showers and thunderstorms in the evening. Lows in the mid-70s. West winds 5 to 10 miles an hour. Chance of rain 20%. And now the extended forecast. Wednesday and Wednesday night, mostly clear. Highs in the lower 90s. Lows in the upper 60s. Thursday and Thursday night, clear. Highs in the lower 90s. Lows in the upper 60s. Friday and Friday night, partly cloudy. Highs in the lower 90s. Lows in the lower 70s. Saturday and Saturday night, mostly cloudy. A chance of showers and thunderstorms. Highs in the upper 80s. Lows in the lower 70s. Sunday and Sunday night, showers likely and a chance of thunderstorms. Highs in the mid 80s.
lows around 70. 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The current time is 10:40 a.m. Eastern Daylight Time. Here are the 10 a.m. weather observations from around the area. At Athens, it was partly sunny. The temperature was 84 degrees, dew point 74 degrees, relative humidity 71%, wind northwest at 7 miles an hour, pressure was 29.91 inches and steady. At Savannah, it was cloudy and 84, wind southwest at 5. Here is the hazardous weather outlook. This hazardous weather outlook is for North and Central Georgia. For today and tonight, a cluster of thunderstorms is possible in West Georgia this morning. A few storms may be strong to severe, with gusty to possibly damaging winds and locally heavy rainfall. And now the extended outlook for the period Tuesday through Sunday. Isolated to scattered thunderstorms are possible again on Tuesday, mostly in North Georgia. Heat index values return to the triple digits for many areas early next week. A heat advisory may be necessary for a large portion of the area Monday and Tuesday. Spotter information statement: spotter activation will not be needed through tonight. Here is the official forecast from your National Weather Service for the Athens listening area. Today, mostly sunny. A slight chance of showers this morning. Highs in the lower 90s. Northwest winds 5 to 15 miles an hour. Tonight, mostly clear. Lows in the lower 70s. Light northwest winds. Tuesday, mostly sunny. A slight chance of showers and thunderstorms in the afternoon. Highs in the mid-90s. West winds 10 to 20 miles an hour. Tuesday night, partly cloudy. A slight chance of showers and thunderstorms in the evening. Lows in the mid-70s. West winds 5 to 10 miles an hour. Chance of rain 20%. And now the extended forecast. Wednesday and Wednesday night, mostly clear. Highs in the lower 90s. Lows in the upper 60s. Thursday and Thursday night, clear. Highs in the lower 90s. Lows in the upper 60s. Friday and Friday night, partly cloudy. Highs in the lower 90s. Lows in the lower 70s. Saturday and Saturday night, mostly cloudy. A chance of showers and thunderstorms. Highs in the upper 80s. Lows in the lower 70s. Sunday and Sunday night, showers likely and a chance of thunderstorms. Highs in the mid 80s. Lows around 70. 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The current time is 10:44 a.m. Eastern Daylight Time. Here are the 10 a.m. weather observations from around the area. At Athens, it was partly sunny. The temperature was 84 degrees, dew point 74 degrees, relative humidity 71%, wind northwest at 7 miles an hour, pressure was 29.91 inches and steady. At Savannah, it was cloudy and 84, wind southwest at 5. Here is the hazardous weather outlook. This hazardous weather outlook is for North and Central Georgia. For today and tonight, a cluster of thunderstorms is possible in West Georgia this morning. A few storms may be strong to severe, with gusty to

possibly damaging winds and locally heavy rainfall. And now the extended outlook for the period Tuesday through Sunday. Isolated to scattered thunderstorms are possible again on Tuesday, mostly in North Georgia. Heat index values return to the triple digits for many areas early next week. A heat advisory may be necessary for a large portion of the area Monday and Tuesday. Spotter information statement. Spotter activation will not be needed through tonight. Here is the official forecast from your National Weather Service for the Athens listening area. Today, mostly sunny. A slight chance of showers this morning. Highs in the lower 90s. Northwest winds 5 to 15 miles an hour. Tonight, mostly clear. Lows in the lower 70s. Light northwest winds. Tuesday, mostly sunny. A slight chance of showers and thunderstorms in the afternoon. Highs in the mid-90s. West winds 10 to 20 miles an hour. Tuesday night, partly cloudy. A slight chance of showers and thunderstorms in the evening. Lows in the mid-70s. West winds 5 to 10 miles an hour. Chance of rain 20%. And now the extended forecast. Wednesday and Wednesday night, mostly clear. Highs in the lower 90s. Lows in the upper 60s. Thursday and Thursday night, clear. Highs in the lower 90s. Lows in the upper 60s. Friday and Friday night, partly cloudy. Highs in the lower 90s. Lows in the lower 70s. Saturday and Saturday night, mostly cloudy. A chance of showers and thunderstorms. Highs in the upper 80s. Lows in the lower 70s. Sunday and Sunday night, showers likely and a chance of thunderstorms. Highs in the mid 80s. Lows around 70. 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The current time is 10:47 a.m. Eastern Daylight Time. Here are the 10 a.m. weather observations from around the area. At Athens, it was partly sunny, the temperature was 84 degrees, dew point 74 degrees, relative humidity 71%, wind northwest at 7 miles an hour, pressure was 29.91 inches and steady. At Savannah, it was cloudy and 84, wind southwest at 5. Here is the hazardous weather outlook. This hazardous weather outlook is for North and Central Georgia. For today and tonight, a cluster of thunderstorms is possible in West Georgia this morning. A few storms may be strong to severe, with gusty to possibly damaging winds and locally heavy rainfall. And now the extended outlook for the period Tuesday through Sunday, isolated to scattered thunderstorms are possible again on Tuesday, mostly in North Georgia. Heat index values return to the triple digits for many areas early next week. A heat advisory may be necessary for a large portion of the area Monday and Tuesday. Spotter information statement. Spotter activation will not be needed through tonight. Here is the official forecast from your National Weather Service for the Athens listening area. Today, mostly sunny. A slight chance of showers this morning. Highs in the lower 90s. Northwest winds 5 to 15 miles an hour. Tonight, mostly clear. Lows in the lower 70s. Light northwest winds. Tuesday, mostly sunny. A slight chance of showers and thunderstorms in the afternoon. Highs in the mid-90s. West winds 10 to 20 miles an hour. Tuesday night, partly cloudy. A slight chance of showers and thunderstorms in the evening. Lows in the mid-70s. West winds 5 to 10 miles an hour. Chance of rain 20%. And now the extended forecast. Wednesday and Wednesday night, mostly clear. Highs in the lower 90s. Lows in the upper 60s. Thursday and Thursday night, clear. Highs in the lower 90s. Lows in the upper 60s. Friday and Friday night, partly cloudy. Highs in the lower 90s.

It was partly sunny. The temperature was 84 degrees, dew point 74 degrees, relative humidity 71%, wind northwest at 7 miles an hour. Pressure was 29.91 inches and steady. At Savannah, it was cloudy and 84, wind southwest at 5. Here is the hazardous weather outlook. This hazardous weather outlook is for North and Central Georgia. For today and tonight, a cluster of thunderstorms is possible in West Georgia this morning. A few storms may be strong to severe, with gusty to possibly damaging winds and locally heavy rainfall. And now the extended outlook for the period Tuesday through Sunday. Isolated to scattered thunderstorms are possible again on Tuesday, mostly in North Georgia. Heat index values return to the triple digits for many areas early next week. A heat advisory may be necessary for a large portion of the area Monday and Tuesday. Spotter information statement. Spotter activation will not be needed through tonight. A strong thunderstorm will impact portions of northeastern Rockdale, southeastern Gwinnett and northwestern Walton counties through 11:15 a.m. Eastern Daylight Time. At 10:48 a.m. Eastern Daylight Time, a strong thunderstorm was near Snellville, or 9 miles south of Lawrenceville, moving east at 10 miles per hour. Hazard, up to 40 miles per hour wind, frequent cloud to ground lightning and heavy rain. Source, radar indicated. Impact, expect minor damage to tree limbs and blowing around of light, unsecured objects. Heavy rain may cause temporary street flooding, especially in poor drainage areas. Locations impacted include Snellville, Loganville, Grayson, Walnut Grove, Between, Mountain Park, Windsor, Youth, Big Haynes Creek Park, and Rosebud. People outdoors should seek shelter immediately. If you can hear thunder, you are close enough to be struck by lightning. Motorists should slow down and be prepared for possible loss of control due to hydroplaning. Here is the official forecast from your National Weather Service for the Athens listening area. Today, mostly sunny. A slight chance of showers this morning. Highs in the lower 90s. Northwest winds 5 to 15 miles an hour. Tonight, mostly clear. Lows in the lower 70s. Light northwest winds. Tuesday, mostly sunny. A slight chance of showers and thunderstorms in the afternoon. Highs in the mid-90s. West winds 10 to 20 miles an hour. Tuesday night, partly cloudy. A slight chance of showers and thunderstorms in the evening. Lows in the mid-70s. West winds 5 to 10 miles an hour. Chance of rain 20%. And now the extended forecast. Wednesday and Wednesday night, mostly clear. Highs in the lower 90s. Lows in the upper 60s. Thursday and Thursday night, clear. Highs in the lower 90s. Lows in the upper 60s. Friday and Friday night, partly cloudy. Highs in the lower 90s. Lows in the lower 70s. Saturday and Saturday night, mostly cloudy. A chance of showers and thunderstorms. Highs in the upper 80s. Lows in the lower 70s. Sunday and Sunday night, showers likely and a chance of thunderstorms. Highs in the mid 80s. Lows around 70. 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The current time is 10:54 a.m. Eastern Daylight Time. Here are the 10 a.m. weather observations from around the area. At Athens, it was partly sunny. The temperature was 84 degrees, dew point 74 degrees, relative humidity 71%, wind northwest at 7 miles an hour. Pressure was 29.91 inches and steady. At Savannah, it was cloudy and 84, wind southwest at 5. Here is the hazardous weather outlook. This hazardous weather outlook is for North and Central Georgia. For today and tonight, a cluster of thunderstorms is possible in West Georgia this morning. A few storms may be strong to severe, with gusty to possibly damaging.

increasing winds and locally heavy rainfall. And now the extended outlook for the period Tuesday through Sunday. Isolated to scattered thunderstorms are possible again on Tuesday, mostly in North Georgia. Heat index values return to the triple digits for many areas early next week. A heat advisory may be necessary for a large portion of the area Monday and Tuesday. Spotter information statement. Spotter activation will not be needed through tonight. A strong thunderstorm will impact portions of northeastern Rockdale, southeastern Gwinnett, and northwestern Walton counties through 11:15 a.m. Eastern Daylight Time. At 10:48 a.m. Eastern Daylight Time, a strong thunderstorm was near Snellville, or 9 miles south of Lawrenceville, moving east at 10 miles per hour. Hazard, up to 40 miles per hour wind, frequent cloud-to-ground lightning and heavy rain. Source, radar indicated. Impact, expect minor damage to tree limbs and blowing around of light, unsecured objects. Heavy rain may cause temporary street flooding, especially in poor drainage areas. Locations impacted include Snellville, Loganville, Grayson, Walnut Grove, Between, Mountain Park, Windsor, Youth, Big Haynes Creek Park, and Rosebud. People outdoors should seek shelter immediately. If you can hear thunder, you are close enough to be struck by lightning. Motorists should slow down and be prepared for possible loss of control due to hydroplaning. Here is the official forecast from your National Weather Service for the Athens listening area. Today, mostly sunny. A slight chance of showers this morning. Highs in the lower 90s. Northwest winds 5 to 15 miles an hour. Tonight, mostly clear. Lows in the lower 70s. Light northwest winds. Tuesday, mostly sunny. A slight chance of showers and thunderstorms in the afternoon. Highs in the mid-90s. West winds 10 to 20 miles an hour. Tuesday night, partly cloudy. A slight chance of showers and thunderstorms in the evening. Lows in the mid-70s. West winds 5 to 10 miles an hour. Chance of rain 20%. And now the extended forecast. Wednesday and Wednesday night, mostly clear. Highs in the lower 90s. Lows in the upper 60s. Thursday and Thursday night, clear. Highs in the lower 90s. Lows in the upper 60s. Friday and Friday night, partly cloudy. Highs in the lower 90s. Lows in the lower 70s. Saturday and Saturday night, mostly cloudy. A chance of showers and thunderstorms. Highs in the upper 80s. Lows in the lower 70s. Sunday and Sunday night, showers likely and a chance of thunderstorms. Highs in the mid 80s. Lows around 70. 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The current time is 10:59 a.m. Eastern Daylight Time. Here are the 10 a.m. weather observations from around the area. At Athens, it was partly sunny, the temperature was 84 degrees, dew point 74 degrees, relative humidity 71%, wind northwest at 7 miles an hour, pressure was 29.91 inches and steady. At Savannah, it was cloudy and 84, wind southwest at 5. Here is the hazardous weather outlook. This hazardous weather outlook is for north and central Georgia. For today and tonight, a cluster of thunderstorms is possible in west Georgia this morning. A few storms may be strong to severe, with gusty to possibly damaging winds and locally heavy rainfall. And now the extended outlook for the period Tuesday through Sunday, isolated to scattered thunderstorms are possible again on Tuesday, mostly in North Georgia. Heat index values return to the triple digits for many areas early next week. A heat advisory may be necessary for a large portion of the area Monday and Tuesday. Spotter information statement. Spotter activation will not be needed through tonight. A strong thunderstorm will impact portions of northeastern Rockdale, southeastern Gwinnett, and northwestern Walton.

counties through 11:15 a.m. Eastern Daylight Time. At 10:48 a.m. Eastern Daylight Time, a strong thunderstorm was near Snellville, or 9 miles south of Lawrenceville, moving east at 10 miles per hour. Hazard, up to 40 miles per hour wind, frequent cloud-to-ground lightning and heavy rain. Source, radar indicated. Impact, expect minor damage to tree limbs and blowing around of light, unsecured objects. Heavy rain may cause temporary street flooding, especially in poor drainage areas. Locations impacted include Snellville, Loganville, Grayson, Walnut Grove, Between, Mountain Park, Windsor, Youth, Big Haynes Creek Park, and Rosebud. People outdoors should seek shelter immediately. If you can hear thunder, you are close enough to be struck by lightning. Motorists should slow down and be prepared for possible loss of control due to hydroplaning. Here is the official forecast from your National Weather Service for the Athens listening area. Today, mostly sunny. A slight chance of showers this morning. Highs in the lower 90s. Northwest winds 5 to 15 miles an hour. Tonight, mostly clear. Lows in the lower 70s. Light northwest winds. Tuesday, mostly sunny. A slight chance of showers and thunderstorms in the afternoon. Highs in the mid-90s. West winds 10 to 20 miles an hour. Tuesday night, partly cloudy. A slight chance of showers and thunderstorms in the evening. Lows in the mid-70s. West winds 5 to 10 miles an hour. Chance of rain 20%. And now the extended forecast. Wednesday and Wednesday night, mostly clear. Highs in the lower 90s. Lows in the upper 60s. Thursday and Thursday night, clear. Highs in the lower 90s. Lows in the upper 60s. Friday and Friday night, partly cloudy. Highs in the lower 90s. Lows in the lower 70s. Saturday and Saturday night, mostly cloudy. A chance of showers and thunderstorms. Highs in the upper 80s. Lows in the lower 70s. Sunday and Sunday night, showers likely and a chance of thunderstorms. Highs in the mid-80s. Lows around 70. 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The current time is 11:03 a.m. Eastern Daylight Time. Here are the 10 a.m. weather observations from around the area. At Athens, it was partly sunny, the temperature was 84 degrees, dew point 74 degrees, relative humidity 71%, wind northwest at 7 miles an hour, pressure was 29.91 inches and steady. At Savannah, it was cloudy and 84, wind southwest at 5. Here is the hazardous weather outlook. This hazardous weather outlook is for North and Central Georgia. For today and tonight, a cluster of thunderstorms is possible in West Georgia this morning. A few storms may be strong to severe, with gusty to possibly damaging winds and locally heavy rainfall. And now the extended outlook for the period Tuesday through Sunday, isolated to scattered thunderstorms are possible again on Tuesday, mostly in North Georgia. Heat index values return to the triple digits for many areas early next week. A heat advisory may be necessary for a large portion of the area Monday and Tuesday. Spotter information statement, spotter activation will not be needed through tonight. A strong thunderstorm will impact portions of northeastern Rockdale, southeastern Gwinnett and northwestern Walton counties through 11:15 a.m. Eastern Daylight Time. At 10:48 a.m. Eastern Daylight Time, a strong thunderstorm was near Snellville, or 9 miles south of Lawrenceville, moving east at 10 miles per hour. Hazard, up to 40 miles per hour wind, frequent cloud-to-ground lightning and heavy rain. Source, radar indicated. Impact, expect minor damage to tree limbs and blowing around of light, unsecured objects. Heavy rain may cause temporary street flooding, especially in poor drainage areas. Location

impacted include Snellville, Loganville, Grayson, Walnut Grove, Between, Mountain Park, Windsor, Youth, Big Haynes Creek Park, and Rosebud. People outdoors should seek shelter immediately. If you can hear thunder, you are close enough to be struck by lightning. Motorists should slow down and be prepared for possible loss of control due to hydroplaning. Here is the official forecast from your National Weather Service for the Athens listening area. Today, mostly sunny. A slight chance of showers this morning. Highs in the lower 90s. Northwest winds 5 to 15 miles an hour. Tonight, mostly clear. Lows in the lower 70s. Light northwest winds. Tuesday, mostly sunny. A slight chance of showers and thunderstorms in the afternoon. Highs in the mid-90s. West winds 10 to 20 miles an hour. Tuesday night, partly cloudy. A slight chance of showers and thunderstorms in the evening. Lows in the mid-70s. West winds 5 to 10 miles an hour. Chance of rain 20%. And now the extended forecast. Wednesday and Wednesday night, mostly clear. Highs in the lower 90s. Lows in the upper 60s. Thursday and Thursday night, clear. Highs in the lower 90s. Lows in the upper 60s. Friday and Friday night, partly cloudy. Highs in the lower 90s. Lows in the lower 70s. Saturday and Saturday night, mostly cloudy. A chance of showers and thunderstorms. Highs in the upper 80s. Lows in the lower 70s. Sunday and Sunday night, showers likely and a chance of thunderstorms. Highs in the mid 80s. Lows around 70. 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The current time is 11:07 a.m. Eastern Daylight Time. Here are the 11 a.m. weather observations from around the area. At Athens, it was cloudy, the temperature was 84 degrees, dew point 75 degrees, relative humidity 74%, wind west at 6 miles an hour, pressure was 29.92 inches and rising. At Savannah, it was cloudy and 86, wind variable at 3. Here is the hazardous weather outlook. This hazardous weather outlook is for North and Central Georgia. For today and tonight, a cluster of thunderstorms is possible in West Georgia this morning. A few storms may be strong to severe, with gusty to possibly damaging winds and locally heavy rainfall. And now the extended outlook for the period Tuesday through Sunday, isolated to scattered thunderstorms are possible again on Tuesday, mostly in North Georgia. Heat index values return to the triple digits for many areas early next week. A heat advisory may be necessary for a large portion of the area Monday and Tuesday. Spotter information statement, spotter activation will not be needed through tonight. A strong thunderstorm will impact portions of northeastern Rockdale, southeastern Gwinnett and northwestern Walton counties through 11:15 a.m. Eastern Daylight Time. At 10:48 a.m. Eastern Daylight Time, a strong thunderstorm was near Snellville, or 9 miles south of Lawrenceville, moving east at 10 miles per hour. Hazard, up to 40 miles per hour wind, frequent cloud to ground lightning and heavy rain. Source, radar indicated. Impact, expect minor damage to tree limbs and blowing around of light, unsecured objects. Heavy rain may cause temporary street flooding, especially in poor drainage areas. Locations impacted include Snellville, Loganville, Grayson, Walnut Grove, Between, Mountain Park, Windsor, Youth, Big Haynes Creek Park, and Rosebud. People outdoors should seek shelter immediately. If you can hear thunder, you are close enough to be struck by lightning. Motorists should slow down and be prepared for possible loss of control due to hydroplaning. Here is the official forecast from your National Weather Service for the Athens listening area. Today, mostly sunny. A slight chance of showers this morning.

highs in the lower 90s. Northwest winds 5 to 15 miles an hour. Tonight, mostly clear. Lows in the lower 70s. Light northwest winds. Tuesday, mostly sunny. A slight chance of showers and thunderstorms in the afternoon. Highs in the mid-90s. West winds 10 to 20 miles an hour. Tuesday night, partly cloudy. A slight chance of showers and thunderstorms in the evening. Lows in the mid-70s. West winds 5 to 10 miles an hour. Chance of rain 20%. And now the extended forecast. Wednesday and Wednesday night, mostly clear. Highs in the lower 90s. Lows in the upper 60s. Thursday and Thursday night, clear. Highs in the lower 90s. Lows in the upper 60s. Friday and Friday night, partly cloudy. Highs in the lower 90s. Lows in the lower 70s. Saturday and Saturday night, mostly cloudy. A chance of showers and thunderstorms. Highs in the upper 80s. Lows in the lower 70s. Sunday and Sunday night, showers likely and a chance of thunderstorms. Highs in the mid-80s. Lows around 70. For more detailed weather, water, and climate information, please visit our website at weather.gov/Atlanta. The current time is 11:12 a.m. Eastern Daylight Time. Here are the 11 a.m. weather observations from around the area. At Athens, it was cloudy, the temperature was 84 degrees, dew point 75 degrees, relative humidity 74%, wind west at 6 miles an hour, pressure was 29.92 inches and rising. At Savannah, it was cloudy and 86, wind variable at 3. Here is the hazardous weather outlook. This hazardous weather outlook is for North and Central Georgia. For today and tonight, a cluster of thunderstorms is possible in West Georgia this morning. A few storms may be strong to severe, with gusty to possibly damaging winds and locally heavy rainfall. And now the extended outlook for the period Tuesday through Sunday, isolated to scattered thunderstorms are possible again on Tuesday, mostly in North Georgia. Heat index values return to the triple digits for many areas early next week. A heat advisory may be necessary for a large portion of the area Monday and Tuesday. Spotter information statement, spotter activation will not be needed through tonight. A strong thunderstorm will impact portions of northeastern Rockdale, southeastern Gwinnett and northwestern Walton counties through 11:15 a.m. Eastern Daylight Time. At 10:48 a.m. Eastern Daylight Time, a strong thunderstorm was near Snellville, or 9 miles south of Lawrenceville, moving east at 10 miles per hour. Hazard, up to 40 miles per hour wind, frequent cloud to ground lightning and heavy rain. Source, radar indicated. Impact, expect minor damage to tree limbs and blowing a round of light, unsecured objects. Heavy rain may cause temporary street flooding, especially in poor drainage areas. Locations impacted include Snellville, Loganville, Grayson, Walnut Grove, Between, Mountain Park, Windsor, Youth, Big Haynes Creek Park, and Rosebud. People outdoors should seek shelter immediately. If you can hear thunder, you are close enough to be struck by lightning. Motorists should slow down and be prepared for possible loss of control due to hydroplaning. Here is the official forecast from your National Weather Service for the Athens listening area. Today, mostly sunny. A slight chance of showers this morning. Highs in the lower 90s. Northwest winds 5 to 15 miles an hour. Tonight, mostly clear. Lows in the lower 70s. Light northwest winds. Tuesday, mostly sunny. A slight chance of showers and thunderstorms in the afternoon. Highs in the mid-90s. West winds 10 to 20 miles an hour. Tuesday night, partly cloudy. A slight chance of showers and thunderstorms in the evening. Lows in the mid-70s. West winds 5 to 10 miles.

miles an hour. Chance of rain 20%. And now the extended forecast. Wednesday and Wednesday night, mostly clear. Highs in the lower 90s. Lows in the upper 60s. Thursday and Thursday night, clear. Highs in the lower 90s. Lows in the upper 60s. Friday and Friday night, partly cloudy. Highs in the lower 90s. Lows in the lower 70s. Saturday and Saturday night, mostly cloudy. A chance of showers and thunderstorms. Highs in the upper 80s. Lows in the lower 70s. Sunday and Sunday night, showers likely and a chance of thunderstorms. Highs in the mid-80s. Lows around 70. 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The current time is 11:16 a.m. Eastern Daylight Time. Here are the 11 a.m. weather observations from around the area. At Athens, it was cloudy, the temperature was 84 degrees, dew point 75 degrees, relative humidity 74%, wind west at 6 miles an hour, pressure was 29.92 inches and rising. At Savannah, it was cloudy and 86, wind variable at 3. Here is the hazardous weather outlook. This hazardous weather outlook is for North and Central Georgia. For today and tonight, a cluster of thunderstorms is possible in West Georgia this morning. A few storms may be strong to severe, with gusty to possibly damaging winds and locally heavy rainfall. And now the extended outlook for the period Tuesday through Sunday, isolated to scattered thunderstorms are possible again on Tuesday, mostly in North Georgia. Heat index values return to the triple digits for many areas early next week. A heat advisory may be necessary for a large portion of the area Monday and Tuesday. Spotter information statement, spotter activation will not be needed through tonight. Here is the official forecast from your National Weather Service for the Athens listening area. Today, mostly sunny. A slight chance of showers this morning. Highs in the lower 90s. Northwest winds 5 to 15 miles an hour. Tonight, mostly clear. Lows in the lower 70s. Light northwest winds. Tuesday, mostly sunny. A slight chance of showers and thunderstorms in the afternoon. Highs in the mid-90s. West winds 10 to 20 miles an hour. Tuesday night, partly cloudy. A slight chance of showers and thunderstorms in the evening. Lows in the mid-70s. West winds 5 to 10 miles an hour. Chance of rain 20%. And now the extended forecast. Wednesday and Wednesday night, mostly clear. Highs in the lower 90s. Lows in the upper 60s. Thursday and Thursday night, clear. Highs in the lower 90s. Lows in the upper 60s. Friday and Friday night, partly cloudy. Highs in the lower 90s. Lows in the lower 70s. Saturday and Saturday night, mostly cloudy. A chance of showers and thunderstorms. Highs in the upper 80s. Lows in the lower 70s. Sunday and Sunday night, showers likely and a chance of thunderstorms. Highs in the mid-80s. Lows around 70. 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The current time is 11:19 a.m. Eastern Daylight Time. Here are the 11 a.m. weather observations from around the area. At Athens, it was cloudy, the temperature was 84 degrees, dew point 75 degrees, relative humidity 74%, wind west at 6 miles an hour, pressure was 29.92 inches and rising. At Savannah, it was cloudy and 86, wind variable at 3. Here is the hazardous weather outlook. This hazardous weather outlook is for North and Central Georgia. For today and tonight, a cluster of thunderstorms is possible in West Georgia this morning. A few storms may be strong to severe.

gusty to possibly damaging winds and locally heavy rainfall. And now the extended outlook for the period Tuesday through Sunday. Isolated to scattered thunderstorms are possible again on Tuesday, mostly in North Georgia. Heat index values return to the triple digits for many areas early next week. A heat advisory may be necessary for a large portion of the area Monday and Tuesday. Spotter information statement. Spotter activation will not be needed through tonight. Here is the official forecast from your National Weather Service for the Athens listening area. Today, mostly sunny. A slight chance of showers this morning. Highs in the lower 90s. Northwest winds 5 to 15 miles an hour. Tonight, mostly clear. Lows in the lower 70s. Light northwest winds. Tuesday, mostly sunny. A slight chance of showers and thunderstorms in the afternoon. Highs in the mid-90s. West winds 10 to 20 miles an hour. Tuesday night, partly cloudy. A slight chance of showers and thunderstorms in the evening. Lows in the mid-70s. West winds 5 to 10 miles an hour. Chance of rain 20%. And now the extended forecast. Wednesday and Wednesday night, mostly clear. Highs in the lower 90s. Lows in the upper 60s. Thursday and Thursday night, clear. Highs in the lower 90s. Lows in the upper 60s. Friday and Friday night, partly cloudy. Highs in the lower 90s. Lows in the lower 70s. Saturday and Saturday night, mostly cloudy. A chance of showers and thunderstorms. Highs in the upper 80s. Lows in the lower 70s. Sunday and Sunday night, showers likely and a chance of thunderstorms. Highs in the mid-80s. Lows around 70. 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The current time is 11:23 a.m. Eastern Daylight Time. Here are the 11 a.m. weather observations from around the area. At Athens, it was cloudy, the temperature was 84 degrees, dew point 75 degrees, relative humidity 74%, wind west at 6 miles an hour, pressure was 29.92 inches and rising. At Savannah, it was cloudy and 86, wind variable at 3. Here is the hazardous weather outlook. This hazardous weather outlook is for North and Central Georgia. For today and tonight, a cluster of thunderstorms is possible in West Georgia this morning. A few storms may be strong to severe, with gusty to possibly damaging winds and locally heavy rainfall. And now the extended outlook for the period Tuesday through Sunday, isolated to scattered thunderstorms are possible again on Tuesday, mostly in North Georgia. Heat index values return to the triple digits for many areas early next week. A heat advisory may be necessary for a large portion of the area Monday and Tuesday. Spotter information statement. Spotter activation will not be needed through tonight. Here is the official forecast from your National Weather Service for the Athens listening area. Today, mostly sunny. A slight chance of showers this morning. Highs in the lower 90s. Northwest winds 5 to 15 miles an hour. Tonight, mostly clear. Lows in the lower 70s. Light northwest winds. Tuesday, mostly sunny. A slight chance of showers and thunderstorms in the afternoon. Highs in the mid-90s. West winds 10 to 20 miles an hour. Tuesday night, partly cloudy. A slight chance of showers and thunderstorms in the evening. Lows in the mid-70s. West winds 5 to 10 miles an hour. Chance of rain 20%. And now the extended forecast. Wednesday and Wednesday night, mostly clear. Highs in the lower 90s. Lows in the upper 60s. Thursday and Thursday night, clear. Highs in the lower 90s. Lows in the upper 60s. Friday and Friday night, partly cloudy. Highs in the lower 90s.

lows in the lower 70s. Saturday and Saturday night, mostly cloudy. A chance of showers and thunderstorms. Highs in the upper 80s. Lows in the lower 70s. Sunday and Sunday night, showers likely and a chance of thunderstorms. Highs in the mid 80s. Lows around 70. 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The current time is 11:26 a.m. Eastern Daylight Time. Here are the 11 a.m. weather observations from around the area. At Athens, it was cloudy. The temperature was 84 degrees, dew point 75 degrees, relative humidity 74%, wind west at 6 miles an hour, pressure was 29.92 inches and rising. At Savannah, it was cloudy and 86, wind variable at 3. Here is the hazardous weather outlook. This hazardous weather outlook is for North and Central Georgia. For today and tonight, a cluster of thunderstorms is possible in West Georgia this morning. A few storms may be strong to severe, with gusty to possibly damaging winds and locally heavy rainfall. And now the extended outlook for the period Tuesday through Sunday. Isolated to scattered thunderstorms are possible again on Tuesday, mostly in North Georgia. Heat index values return to the triple digits for many areas early next week. A heat advisory may be necessary for a large portion of the area Monday and Tuesday. Spotter information statement, spotter activation will not be needed through tonight. Here is the official forecast from your National Weather Service for the Athens listening area. Today, mostly sunny. A slight chance of showers this morning. Highs in the lower 90s. Northwest winds 5 to 15 miles an hour. Tonight, mostly clear. Lows in the lower 70s. Light northwest winds. Tuesday, mostly sunny. A slight chance of showers and thunderstorms in the afternoon. Highs in the mid-90s. West winds 10 to 20 miles an hour. Tuesday night, partly cloudy. A slight chance of showers and thunderstorms in the evening. Lows in the mid-70s. West winds 5 to 10 miles an hour. Chance of rain 20%. And now the extended forecast. Wednesday and Wednesday night, mostly clear. Highs in the lower 90s. Lows in the upper 60s. Thursday and Thursday night, clear. Highs in the lower 90s. Lows in the upper 60s. Friday and Friday night, partly cloudy. Highs in the lower 90s. Lows in the lower 70s. Saturday and Saturday night, mostly cloudy. A chance of showers and thunderstorms. Highs in the upper 80s. Lows in the lower 70s. Sunday and Sunday night, showers likely and a chance of thunderstorms. Highs in the mid-80s. Lows around 70. 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The current time is 11:29 a.m. Eastern Daylight Time. Here are the 11 a.m. weather observations from around the area. At Athens, it was cloudy. The temperature was 84 degrees, dew point 75 degrees, relative humidity 74%, wind west at 6 miles an hour, pressure was 29.92 inches and rising. At Savannah, it was cloudy and 86, wind variable at 3. Here is the hazardous weather outlook. This hazardous weather outlook is for North and Central Georgia. For today and tonight, a cluster of thunderstorms is possible in West Georgia this morning. A few storms may be strong to severe, with gusty to possibly damaging winds and locally heavy rainfall. And now the extended outlook for the period Tuesday through Sunday, isolated to scattered thunderstorms are possible again on Tuesday, mostly in North Georgia. Heat index values return to the triple digits for many areas early next week. A heat advisory may be necessary for a large portion of the area Monday and Tuesday. Spotter information statement,

spotter activation will not be needed through tonight. Here is the official forecast from your National Weather Service for the Athens listening area. Today, mostly sunny. A slight chance of showers this morning. Highs in the lower 90s. Northwest winds 5 to 15 miles an hour. Tonight, mostly clear. Lows in the lower 70s. Light northwest winds. Tuesday, mostly sunny. A slight chance of showers and thunderstorms in the afternoon. Highs in the mid-90s. West winds 10 to 20 miles an hour. Tuesday night, partly cloudy. A slight chance of showers and thunderstorms in the evening. Lows in the mid-70s. West winds 5 to 10 miles an hour. Chance of rain 20%. And now the extended forecast. Wednesday and Wednesday night, mostly clear. Highs in the lower 90s. Lows in the upper 60s. Thursday and Thursday night, clear. Highs in the lower 90s. Lows in the upper 60s. Friday and Friday night, partly cloudy. Highs in the lower 90s. Lows in the lower 70s. Saturday and Saturday night, mostly cloudy. A chance of showers and thunderstorms. Highs in the upper 80s. Lows in the lower 70s. Sunday and Sunday night, showers likely and a chance of thunderstorms. Highs in the mid 80s. Lows around 70. 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The current time is 11:32 a.m. Eastern Daylight Time. Here are the 11 a.m. weather observations from around the area. At Athens, it was cloudy, the temperature was 84 degrees, dew point 75 degrees, relative humidity 74%, wind west at 6 miles an hour, pressure was 29.92 inches and rising. At Savannah, it was cloudy and 86, wind variable at 3. Here is the hazardous weather outlook. This hazardous weather outlook is for North and Central Georgia. For today and tonight, a cluster of thunderstorms is possible in West Georgia. This hazardous weather outlook is for North and Central Georgia. For today and tonight, a cluster of thunderstorms is possible in West Georgia this morning. A few storms may be strong to severe, with gusty to possibly damaging winds and locally heavy rainfall. And now the extended outlook for the period Tuesday through Sunday, isolated to scattered thunderstorms are possible again on Tuesday, mostly in North Georgia. Heat index values return to the triple digits for many areas early next week. A heat advisory may be necessary for a large portion of the area Monday and Tuesday. Spotter information statement, spotter activation will not be needed through tonight. Here is the official forecast from your National Weather Service for the Athens listening area. Today, mostly sunny. A slight chance of showers this morning. Highs in the lower 90s. Northwest winds 5 to 15 miles an hour. Tonight, mostly clear. Lows in the lower 70s. Light northwest winds. Tuesday, mostly sunny. A slight chance of showers and thunderstorms in the afternoon. Highs in the mid-90s. West winds 10 to 20 miles an hour. Tuesday night, partly cloudy. A slight chance of showers and thunderstorms in the evening. Lows in the mid-70s. West winds 5 to 10 miles an hour. Chance of rain 20%. And now the extended forecast. Wednesday and Wednesday night, mostly clear. Highs in the lower 90s. Lows in the upper 60s. Thursday and Thursday night, clear. Highs in the lower 90s. Lows in the upper 60s. Friday and Friday night, partly cloudy. Highs in the lower 90s. Lows in the lower 70s. Saturday and Saturday night, mostly cloudy. A chance of showers and thunderstorms. Highs in the upper 80s. Lows in the lower 70s. Sunday and Sunday night, showers likely.

and a chance of thunderstorms. Highs in the mid-80s. Lows around 70. For more detailed weather, water, and climate information, please visit our website at weather.gov/Atlanta. The current time is 11:35 a.m. Eastern Daylight Time. Here are the 11 a.m. weather observations from around the area. At Athens, it was cloudy. The temperature was 84 degrees, dew point 75 degrees, relative humidity 74%, wind west at 6 miles an hour, pressure was 29.92 inches and rising. At Savannah, it was cloudy and 86, wind variable at 3. Here is the hazardous weather outlook. This hazardous weather outlook is for North and Central Georgia. For today and tonight, a cluster of thunderstorms is possible in West Georgia this morning. A few storms may be strong to severe, with gusty to possibly damaging winds and locally heavy rainfall. And now the extended outlook for the period Tuesday through Sunday. Isolated to scattered thunderstorms are possible again on Tuesday, mostly in North Georgia. Heat index values return to the triple digits for many areas early next week. A heat advisory may be necessary for a large portion of the area Monday and Tuesday. Spotter information statement. Spotter activation will not be needed through tonight. Here is the official forecast from your National Weather Service for the Athens listening area. Today, mostly sunny. A slight chance of showers this morning. Highs in the lower 90s. Northwest winds 5 to 15 miles an hour. Tonight, mostly clear. Lows in the lower 70s. Light northwest winds. Tuesday, mostly sunny. A slight chance of showers and thunderstorms in the afternoon. Highs in the mid-90s. West winds 10 to 20 miles an hour. Tuesday night, partly cloudy. A slight chance of showers and thunderstorms in the evening. Lows in the mid-70s. West winds 5 to 10 miles an hour. Chance of rain 20%. And now the extended forecast. Wednesday and Wednesday night, mostly clear. Highs in the lower 90s. Lows in the upper 60s. Thursday and Thursday night, clear. Highs in the lower 90s. Lows in the upper 60s. Friday and Friday night, partly cloudy. Highs in the lower 90s. Lows in the lower 70s. Saturday and Saturday night, mostly cloudy. A chance of showers and thunderstorms. Highs in the upper 80s. Lows in the lower 70s. Sunday and Sunday night, showers likely and a chance of thunderstorms. Highs in the mid-80s. Lows around 70. 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The current time is 11:38 a.m. Eastern Daylight Time. Here are the 11 a.m. weather observations from around the area. At Athens, it was cloudy, the temperature was 84 degrees, dew point 75 degrees, relative humidity 74%, wind west at 6 miles an hour, pressure was 29.92 inches and rising. At Savannah, it was cloudy and 86, wind variable at 3. Here is the hazardous weather outlook. This hazardous weather outlook is for North and Central Georgia. For today and tonight, a cluster of thunderstorms is possible in West Georgia this morning. A few storms may be strong to severe, with gusty to possibly damaging winds and locally heavy rainfall. And now the extended outlook for the period Tuesday through Sunday, isolated to scattered thunderstorms are possible again on Tuesday, mostly in North Georgia. Heat index values return to the triple digits for many areas early next week. A heat advisory may be necessary for a large portion of the area Monday and Tuesday. Spotter information statement. Spotter activation will not be needed through tonight. 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

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Here is the official forecast from your National Weather Service for the Athens listening area. Today, mostly sunny. A slight chance of showers this morning. Highs in the lower 90s. Northwest winds 5 to 15 miles an hour. Tonight, mostly clear. Lows in the lower 70s. Light northwest winds. Tuesday, mostly sunny. A slight chance of showers and thunderstorms in the afternoon. Highs in the mid-90s. West winds 10 to 20 miles an hour. Tuesday night, partly cloudy. A slight chance of showers and thunderstorms in the evening. Lows in the mid-70s. West winds 5 to 10 miles an hour. Chance of rain 20%. And now the extended forecast. Wednesday and Wednesday night, mostly clear. Highs in the lower 90s. Lows in the upper 60s. Thursday and Thursday night, clear. Highs in the lower 90s. Lows in the upper 60s. Friday and Friday night, partly cloudy. Highs in the lower 90s. Lows in the lower 70s. Saturday and Saturday night, mostly cloudy. A chance of showers and thunderstorms. Highs in the upper 80s. Lows in the lower 70s. Sunday and Sunday night, showers likely and a chance of thunderstorms. Highs in the mid 80s. Lows around 70. 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The current time is 11:42 a.m. Eastern Daylight Time. Here are the 11 a.m. weather observations from around the area. At Athens, it was cloudy, the temperature was 84 degrees, dew point 75 degrees, relative humidity 74%, wind west at 6 miles an hour, pressure was 29.92 inches and rising. At Savannah, it was cloudy and 86, wind variable at 3. Here is the hazardous weather outlook. This hazardous weather outlook is for North and Central Georgia. For today and tonight, a cluster of thunderstorms is possible in West Georgia this morning. A few storms may be strong to severe, with gusty to possibly damaging winds and locally heavy rainfall. And now the extended outlook for the period Tuesday through Sunday, isolated to scattered thunderstorms are possible again on Tuesday, mostly in North Georgia. Heat index values return to the triple digits for many areas early next week. A heat advisory may be necessary for a large portion of the area Monday and Tuesday. Spotter information statement, spotter activation will not be needed through tonight. Here is the official forecast from your National Weather Service for the Athens listening area. Today, mostly sunny. A slight chance of showers this morning. Highs in the lower 90s. Northwest winds 5 to 15 miles an hour. Tonight, mostly clear. Lows in the lower 70s. Light northwest winds. Tuesday, mostly sunny. A slight chance of showers and thunderstorms in the afternoon. Highs in the mid-90s. West winds 10 to 20 miles an hour. Tuesday night, partly cloudy. A slight chance of showers and thunderstorms in the evening. Lows in the mid-70s. West winds 5 to 10 miles an hour. Chance of rain 20%. And now the extended forecast. Wednesday and Wednesday night, mostly clear. Highs in the lower 90s. Lows in the upper 60s. Thursday and Thursday night, clear. Highs in the lower 90s. Lows in the upper 60s.

and Friday night, partly cloudy. Highs in the lower 90s. Lows in the lower 70s. Saturday and Saturday night, mostly cloudy. A chance of showers and thunderstorms. Highs in the upper 80s. Lows in the lower 70s. Sunday and Sunday night, showers likely and a chance of thunderstorms. Highs in the mid-80s. Lows around 70. 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The current time is 11:46 a.m. Eastern Daylight Time. Here are the 11 a.m. weather observations from around the area. At Athens, it was cloudy. The temperature was 84 degrees, dew point 75 degrees, relative humidity 74%, wind west at 6 miles an hour, pressure was 29.92 inches and rising. At Savannah, it was cloudy and 86, wind variable at 3. Here is the hazardous weather outlook. This hazardous weather outlook is for North and Central Georgia. For today and tonight, a cluster of thunderstorms is possible in West Georgia this morning. A few storms may be strong to severe, with gusty to possibly damaging winds and locally heavy rainfall. And now the extended outlook for the period Tuesday through Sunday, isolated to scattered thunderstorms are possible again on Tuesday, mostly in North Georgia. Heat index values return to the triple digits for many areas early next week. A heat advisory may be necessary for a large portion of the area Monday and Tuesday. Spotter information statement, spotter activation will not be needed through tonight. Here is the official forecast from your National Weather Service for the Athens listening area. Today, mostly sunny. A slight chance of showers this morning. Highs in the lower 90s. Northwest winds 5 to 15 miles an hour. Tonight, mostly clear. Lows in the lower 70s. Light northwest winds. Tuesday, mostly sunny. A slight chance of showers and thunderstorms in the afternoon. Highs in the mid-90s. West winds 10 to 20 miles an hour. Tuesday night, partly cloudy. A slight chance of showers and thunderstorms in the evening. Lows in the mid-70s. West winds 5 to 10 miles an hour. Chance of rain 20%. And now the extended forecast. Wednesday and Wednesday night, mostly clear. Highs in the lower 90s. Lows in the upper 60s. Thursday and Thursday night, clear. Highs in the lower 90s. Lows in the upper 60s. Friday and Friday night, partly cloudy. Highs in the lower 90s. Lows in the lower 70s. Saturday and Saturday night, mostly cloudy. A chance of showers and thunderstorms. Highs in the upper 80s. Lows in the lower 70s. Sunday and Sunday night, showers likely and a chance of thunderstorms. Highs in the mid-80s. Lows around 70. 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The current time is 11:49 a.m. Eastern Daylight Time. Here are the 11 a.m. weather observations from around the area. At Athens, it was cloudy. The temperature was 84 degrees, dew point 75 degrees, relative humidity 74%, wind west at 6 miles an hour, pressure was 29.92 inches and rising. At Savannah, it was cloudy and 86, wind variable at 3. Here is the hazardous weather outlook. This hazardous weather outlook is for North and Central Georgia. For today and tonight, a cluster of thunderstorms is possible in West Georgia this morning. A few storms may be strong to severe, with gusty to possibly damaging winds and locally heavy rainfall. And now the extended outlook for the period Tuesday through Sunday, isolated to scattered thunderstorms are possible again on Tuesday, mostly in North Georgia. Heat index values return to the triple digits for many areas early next week. A heat advisory may be necessary for a large portion

showers and thunderstorms in the evening. Lows in the mid-70s. West winds 5 to 10 miles an hour. Chance of rain 20%. And now the extended forecast. Wednesday and Wednesday night, mostly clear. Highs in the lower 90s. Lows in the upper 60s. Thursday and Thursday night, clear. Highs in the lower 90s. Lows in the upper 60s. Friday and Friday night, partly cloudy. Highs in the lower 90s. Lows in the lower 70s. Saturday and Saturday night, mostly cloudy. A chance of showers and thunderstorms. Highs in the upper 80s. Lows in the lower 70s. Sunday and Sunday night, showers likely and a chance of thunderstorms. Highs in the mid-80s. Lows around 70. 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The current time is 11:52 a.m. Eastern Daylight Time. Here are the 11 a.m. weather observations from around the area. At Athens, it was cloudy, the temperature was 84 degrees, dew point 75 degrees, relative humidity 74%, wind west at 6 miles an hour, pressure was 29.92 inches and rising. At Savannah, it was cloudy and 86, wind variable at 3. Here is the hazardous weather outlook. This hazardous weather outlook is for North and Central Georgia. For today and tonight, a cluster of thunderstorms is possible in West Georgia this morning. A few storms may be strong to severe, with gusty to possibly damaging winds and locally heavy rainfall. And now the extended outlook for the period Tuesday through Sunday, isolated to scattered thunderstorms are possible again on Tuesday, mostly in North Georgia. Heat index values return to the triple digits for many areas early next week. A heat advisory may be necessary for a large portion of the area Monday and Tuesday. Spotter information statement, spotter activation will not be needed through tonight. Here is the official forecast from your National Weather Service for the Athens listening area. Today, mostly sunny. A slight chance of showers this morning. Highs in the lower 90s. Northwest winds 5 to 15 miles an hour. Tonight, mostly clear. Lows in the lower 70s. Light northwest winds. Tuesday, mostly sunny. A slight chance of showers and thunderstorms in the afternoon. Highs in the mid-90s. West winds 10 to 20 miles an hour. Tuesday night, partly cloudy. A slight chance of showers and thunderstorms in the evening. Lows in the mid-70s. West winds 5 to 10 miles an hour. Chance of rain 20%. And now the extended forecast. Wednesday and Wednesday night, mostly clear. Highs in the lower 90s. Lows in the upper 60s. Thursday and Thursday night, clear. Highs in the lower 90s. Lows in the upper 60s. Friday and Friday night, partly cloudy. Highs in the lower 90s. Lows in the lower 70s. Saturday and Saturday night, mostly cloudy. A chance of showers and thunderstorms. Highs in the upper 80s. Lows in the lower 70s. Sunday and Sunday night, showers likely and a chance of thunderstorms. Highs in the mid-80s. Lows around 70. For more detailed weather, water, and climate information, please visit our website at weather.gov/Atlanta. The current time is 11:55 a.m. Eastern Daylight Time. Here are the 11 a.m. weather observations from around the area. At Athens, it was cloudy, the temperature was 84 degrees, dew point 75 degrees, relative humidity 74%, wind west at 6 miles an hour, pressure was 29.92 inches and rising. At Savannah, it was cloudy and 86, wind variable at 3. Here is the hazardous weather outlook. This hazardous weather outlook is for North and Central Georgia. For today and tonight,

cluster of thunderstorms is possible in West Georgia this morning. A few storms may be strong to severe, with gusty to possibly damaging winds and locally heavy rainfall. And now the extended outlook for the period Tuesday through Sunday. Isolated to scattered thunderstorms are possible again on Tuesday, mostly in North Georgia. Heat index values return to the triple digits for many areas early next week. A heat advisory may be necessary for a large portion of the area Monday and Tuesday. Spotter information statement. Spotter activation will not be needed through tonight. Here is the official forecast from your National Weather Service for the Athens listening area. Today, mostly sunny. A slight chance of showers this morning. Highs in the lower 90s. Northwest winds 5 to 15 miles an hour. Tonight, mostly clear. Lows in the lower 70s. Light northwest winds. Tuesday, mostly sunny. A slight chance of showers and thunderstorms in the afternoon. Highs in the mid-90s. West winds 10 to 20 miles an hour. Tuesday night, partly cloudy. A slight chance of showers and thunderstorms in the evening. Lows in the mid-70s. West winds 5 to 10 miles an hour. Chance of rain 20%. And now the extended forecast. Wednesday and Wednesday night, mostly clear. Highs in the lower 90s. Lows in the upper 60s. Thursday and Thursday night, clear. Highs in the lower 90s. Lows in the upper 60s. Friday and Friday night, partly cloudy. Highs in the lower 90s. Lows in the lower 70s. Saturday and Saturday night, mostly cloudy. A chance of showers and thunderstorms. Highs in the upper 80s. Lows in the lower 70s. Sunday and Sunday night, showers likely and a chance of thunderstorms. Highs in the mid-80s. Lows around 70. For more detailed weather, water, and climate information, please visit our website at weather.gov/Atlanta. The current time is 11:58 a.m. Eastern Daylight Time. Here are the 11 a.m. weather observations from around the area. At Athens, it was cloudy, the temperature was 84 degrees, dew point 75 degrees, relative humidity 74%, wind west at 6 miles an hour, pressure was 29.92 inches and rising. At Savannah, it was cloudy and 86, wind variable at 3. Here is the hazardous weather outlook. This hazardous weather outlook is for North and Central Georgia. For today and tonight, a cluster of thunderstorms is possible in West Georgia this morning. A few storms may be strong to severe, with gusty to possibly damaging winds and locally heavy rainfall. And now the extended outlook for the period Tuesday through Sunday. Isolated to scattered thunderstorms are possible again on Tuesday, mostly in North Georgia. Heat index values return to the triple digits for many areas early next week. A heat advisory may be necessary for a large portion of the area Monday and Tuesday. Spotter information statement. Spotter activation will not be needed through tonight. Here is the official forecast from your National Weather Service for the Athens listening area. Today, mostly sunny. A slight chance of showers this morning. Highs in the lower 90s. Northwest winds 5 to 15 miles an hour. Tonight, mostly clear. Lows in the lower 70s. Light northwest winds. Tuesday, mostly sunny. A slight chance of showers and thunderstorms in the afternoon. Highs in the mid-90s. West winds 10 to 20 miles an hour. Tuesday night, partly cloudy. A slight chance of showers and thunderstorms in the evening. Lows in the mid-70s. West winds 5 to 10 miles an hour. Chance of rain 20%. And now the extended forecast. Wednesday and Wednesday night, mostly clear. Highs in the lower 90s. Lows in the upper 60s. Thursday and Thursday night, clear. Highs in the lower 90s.

lows in the upper 60s. Friday and Friday night, partly cloudy. Highs in the lower 90s. Lows in the lower 70s. Saturday and Saturday night, mostly cloudy. A chance of showers and thunderstorms. Highs in the upper 80s. Lows in the lower 70s. Sunday and Sunday night, showers likely and a chance of thunderstorms. Highs in the mid-80s. Lows around 70. For more detailed weather, water, and climate information, please visit our website at weather.gov/Atlanta. The current time is 12:02 p.m. Eastern Daylight Time. Here are the 11 a.m. weather observations from around the area. At Athens, it was cloudy, the temperature was 84 degrees, dew point 75 degrees, relative humidity 74%, wind west at 6 miles an hour, pressure was 29.92 inches and rising. At Savannah, it was cloudy and 86, wind variable at 3. Here is the hazardous weather outlook. This hazardous weather outlook is for North and Central Georgia. For today and tonight, a cluster of thunderstorms is possible in West Georgia this morning. A few storms may be strong to severe, with gusty to possibly damaging winds and locally heavy rainfall. And now the extended outlook for the period Tuesday through Sunday, isolated to scattered thunderstorms are possible again on Tuesday, mostly in North Georgia. Heat index values return to the triple digits for many areas early next week. A heat advisory may be necessary for a large portion of the area Monday and Tuesday. Spotter information statement, spotter activation will not be needed through tonight. Here is the official forecast from your National Weather Service for the Athens listening area. Today, mostly sunny. A slight chance of showers this morning. Highs in the lower 90s. Northwest winds 5 to 15 miles an hour. Tonight, mostly clear. Lows in the lower 70s. Light northwest winds. Tuesday, mostly sunny. A slight chance of showers and thunderstorms in the afternoon. Highs in the mid-90s. West winds 10 to 20 miles an hour. Tuesday night, partly cloudy. A slight chance of showers and thunderstorms in the evening. Lows in the mid-70s. West winds 5 to 10 miles an hour. Chance of rain 20%. And now the extended forecast. Wednesday and Wednesday night, mostly clear. Highs in the lower 90s. Lows in the upper 60s. Thursday and Thursday night, clear. Highs in the lower 90s. Lows in the upper 60s. Friday and Friday night, partly cloudy. Highs in the lower 90s. Lows in the lower 70s. Saturday and Saturday night, mostly cloudy. A chance of showers and thunderstorms. Highs in the upper 80s. Lows in the lower 70s. Sunday and Sunday night, showers likely and a chance of thunderstorms. Highs in the mid-80s. Lows around 70. For more detailed weather, water, and climate information, please visit our website at weather.gov/Atlanta. The current time is 12:05 p.m. Eastern Daylight Time. Here are the noon weather observations from around the area. At Athens, it was partly sunny, the temperature was 87 degrees, dew point 77 degrees, relative humidity 72%, with a heat index of 99, wind west at 9 miles an hour gusting to 16, pressure was 29.93 inches and rising. At Gainesville, it was partly sunny and 85, wind west at 6. At Winder, it was partly sunny, the temperature was 79. At Greensboro, it was partly sunny and 86, wind west at 10. At Jefferson, it was cloudy and 85, wind west at 10. At Monroe, it was partly sunny. At Albertton, it was partly sunny and 86, wind west at 6. At Canyon, it was partly sunny and 86, wind west at 6. At Clemson, it was partly sunny and 86, wind west at 7.

elsewhere across Georgia. At Atlanta with light rain that was 79, wind calm. At Cartersville, the temperature was 84, wind west at 6. At Lawrenceville, it was partly sunny and 77, wind variable at 3. At Macon, it was partly sunny and 86, wind northwest at 12. At Rome, it was partly sunny and 84, wind calm. At Augusta, it was partly sunny and 89, wind east at 3. At Savannah, it was cloudy and 90, wind north at 5. Elsewhere across the region, at Chattanooga, it was partly sunny and 87, wind north at 7. At Asheville, it was partly sunny and 82, wind north at 9 gusting to 18. At Greenville-Spartanburg, it was partly sunny and 85, wind variable at 3. Here is the hazardous weather outlook. This hazardous weather outlook is for north and central Georgia. For today and tonight, a cluster of thunderstorms is possible in west Georgia this morning. A few storms may be strong to severe, with gusty to possibly damaging winds and locally heavy rainfall. And now the extended outlook for the period Tuesday through Sunday. Isolated to scattered thunderstorms are possible again on Tuesday, mostly in north Georgia. Heat index values return to the triple digits for many areas early next week. A heat advisory may be necessary for a large portion of the area Monday and Tuesday. Spotter information statement. Spotter activation will not be needed through tonight. Here is the official forecast from your National Weather Service for the Athens listening area. Today, mostly sunny. A slight chance of showers this morning. Highs in the lower 90s. Northwest winds 5 to 15 miles an hour. Tonight, mostly clear. Lows in the lower 70s. Light northwest winds. Tuesday, mostly sunny. A slight chance of showers and thunderstorms in the afternoon. Highs in the mid-90s. West winds 10 to 20 miles an hour. Tuesday night, partly cloudy. A slight chance of showers and thunderstorms in the evening. Lows in the mid-70s. West winds 5 to 10 miles an hour. Chance of rain 20%. And now the extended forecast. Wednesday and Wednesday night, mostly clear. Highs in the lower 90s. Lows in the upper 60s. Thursday and Thursday night, clear. Highs in the lower 90s. Lows in the upper 60s. Friday and Friday night, partly cloudy. Highs in the lower 90s. Lows in the lower 70s. Saturday and Saturday night, mostly cloudy. A chance of showers and thunderstorms. Highs in the upper 80s. Lows in the lower 70s. Sunday and Sunday night, showers likely and a chance of thunderstorms. Highs in the mid 80s. Lows around 70. For more detailed weather, water, and climate information, please visit our website at weather.gov/Atlanta. The current time is 12:10 p.m. Eastern Daylight Time. Here are the noon weather observations from around the area. At Athens, it was partly sunny, the temperature was 87 degrees, dew point 77 degrees, relative humidity 72%, with a heat index of 99, wind west at 9 miles an hour gusting to 16, pressure was 29.93 inches and rising. At Gainesville, it was partly sunny and 85, wind west at 6. At Winder, it was partly sunny, the temperature was 79. At Greensboro, it was partly sunny and 86, wind west at 10. At Jefferson, it was cloudy and 85, wind west at 10. At Monroe, it was partly sunny. At Albertton, it was partly sunny and 86, wind west at 6. At Canyon, it was partly sunny and 86, wind west at 6. At Clemson, it was partly sunny and 86, wind west at 7. Elsewhere across Georgia, at Atlanta with light rain that was 79, wind calm. At Cartersville, the temperature was 84, wind west at 6. At Lawrenceville, it

was partly sunny and 77, wind variable at 3. At Macon, it was partly sunny and 86, wind northwest at 12. At Rome, it was partly sunny and 84, wind calm. At Augusta, it was partly sunny and 89, wind east at 3. At Savannah, it was cloudy and 90, wind north at 5. Elsewhere across the region, at Chattanooga, it was partly sunny and 87, wind north at 7. At Asheville, it was partly sunny and 82, wind north at 9, gusting to 18. At Greenville-Spartanburg, it was partly sunny and 85, wind variable at 3. Here are the noon weather observations from around the area. At Athens, it was partly sunny, the temperature was 87 degrees, dew point 77 degrees, relative humidity 72%, with a heat index of 99, wind west at 9 miles an hour gusting to 16, pressure was 29.93 inches and rising. At Gainesville, it was partly sunny and 85, wind west at 6. At Winder, it was partly sunny, the temperature was 79. At Greensboro, it was partly sunny and 86, wind west at 10. At Jefferson, it was cloudy and 85, wind west at 10. At Monroe, it was partly sunny. At Albertton, it was cloudy and 86, wind west at 6. At Canyon, it was cloudy and 86, wind west at 6. At Clemson, it was partly sunny and 86, wind west at 7. Elsewhere across Georgia, at Atlanta with light rain it was 79, wind calm. At Cartersville, the temperature was 84, wind west at 6. At Lawrenceville, it was partly sunny and 77, wind variable at 3. At Macon, it was cloudy and 86, wind northwest at 12. At Rome, it was cloudy and 84, wind calm. At Augusta, it was partly sunny and 89, wind east at 3. At Savannah, it was cloudy and 90, wind north at 5. Elsewhere across the region, at Chattanooga, it was partly sunny and 87, wind north at 7. At Asheville, it was mostly sunny and 82, wind north at 9, gusting to 18. At Greenville-Spartanburg, it was partly sunny and 85, wind variable at 3. Here is the hazardous weather outlook. This hazardous weather outlook is for North and Central Georgia. For today and tonight, a cluster of thunderstorms is possible in West Georgia this morning. A few storms may be strong to severe, with gusty to possibly damaging winds and locally heavy rainfall. And now the extended outlook for the period Tuesday through Sunday. Isolated to scattered thunderstorms are possible again on Tuesday, mostly in North Georgia. Heat index values return to the triple digits for many areas early next week. A heat advisory may be necessary for a large portion of the area Monday and Tuesday. Spotter information statement, spotter activation will not be needed through tonight. Here is the official forecast from your National Weather Service for the Athens listening area. Today, mostly sunny. A slight chance of showers this morning. Highs in the lower 90s. Northwest winds 5 to 15 miles an hour. Tonight, mostly clear. Lows in the lower 70s. Light northwest winds. Tuesday, mostly sunny. A slight chance of showers and thunderstorms in the afternoon. Highs in the mid-90s. West winds 10 to 20 miles an hour. Tuesday night, partly cloudy. A slight chance of showers and thunderstorms in the evening. Lows in the mid-70s. West winds 5 to 10 miles an hour. Chance of rain 20%. And now the extended forecast. Wednesday and Wednesday night, mostly clear. Highs in the lower 90s. Lows in the upper 60s. Thursday and Thursday night, clear. Highs in the lower 90s. Lows in the upper 60s. Friday and Friday night, partly cloudy. Highs in the lower 90s. Lows in the lower 70s. Saturday and Saturday night, mostly cloudy. A chance of

showers, and thunderstorms. Highs in the upper 80s. Lows in the lower 70s. Sunday and Sunday night, showers likely and a chance of thunderstorms. Highs in the mid 80s. Lows around 70. For more detailed weather, water, and climate information, please visit our website at weather.gov/Atlanta. The current time is 12:16 p.m. Eastern Daylight Time. Here are the noon weather observations from around the area. At Athens, it was partly sunny. The temperature was 87 degrees, dew point 77 degrees, relative humidity 72%, with a heat index of 99, wind west at 9 miles an hour gusting to 16, pressure was 29.93 inches and rising. At Gainesville, it was partly sunny and 85, wind west at 6. At Winder, it was partly sunny, the temperature was 79. At Greensboro, it was partly sunny and 86, wind west at 10. At Jefferson, it was cloudy and 85, wind west at 10. At Monroe, it was partly sunny. At Albertton, it was cloudy and 86, wind west at 6. At Canyon, it was cloudy and 86, wind west at 6. At Clemson, it was partly sunny and 86, wind west at 7. Elsewhere across Georgia, at Atlanta with light rain it was 79, wind calm. At Cartersville, the temperature was 84, wind west at 6. At Lawrenceville, it was partly sunny and 77, wind variable at 3. At Macon, it was cloudy and 86, wind northwest at 12. At Rome, it was cloudy and 84, wind calm. At Augusta, it was partly sunny and 89, wind east at 3. At Savannah, it was cloudy and 90, wind north at 5. Elsewhere across the region, at Chattanooga, it was partly sunny and 87, wind north at 7. At Asheville, it was mostly sunny and 82, wind north at 9 gusting to 18. At Greenville-Spartanburg, it was partly sunny and 85, wind variable at 3. Here is the hazardous weather outlook. This hazardous weather outlook is for North and Central Georgia. For today and tonight, a cluster of thunderstorms is possible in West Georgia this morning. A few storms may be strong to severe, with gusty to possibly damaging winds and locally heavy rainfall. And now the extended outlook for the period Tuesday through Sunday, isolated to scattered thunderstorms are possible again on Tuesday, mostly in North Georgia. Heat index values return to the triple digits for many areas early next week. A heat advisory may be necessary for a large portion of the area Monday and Tuesday. Spotter information statement, spotter activation will not be needed through tonight. Here is the official forecast from your National Weather Service for the Athens listening area. Today, mostly sunny. A slight chance of showers this morning. Highs in the lower 90s. Northwest winds 5 to 15 miles an hour. Tonight, mostly clear. Lows in the lower 70s. Light northwest winds. Tuesday, mostly sunny. A slight chance of showers and thunderstorms in the afternoon. Highs in the mid-90s. West winds 10 to 20 miles an hour. Tuesday night, partly cloudy. A slight chance of showers and thunderstorms in the evening. Lows in the mid-70s. West winds 5 to 10 miles an hour. Chance of rain 20%. And now the extended forecast. Wednesday and Wednesday night, mostly clear. Highs in the lower 90s. Lows in the upper 60s. Thursday and Thursday night, clear. Highs in the lower 90s. Lows in the upper 60s. Friday and Friday night, partly cloudy. Highs in the lower 90s. Lows in the lower 70s. Saturday and Saturday night, mostly cloudy. A chance of showers and thunderstorms. Highs in the upper 80s. Lows in the lower 70s. Sunday and Sunday night, showers likely and a chance of thunderstorms. Highs in the mid 80s.

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The current time is 12:21 p.m. Eastern Daylight Time. Here are the noon weather observations from around the area. At Athens, it was partly sunny. The temperature was 87 degrees, dew point 77 degrees, relative humidity 72%, with a heat index of 99, wind west at 9 miles an hour gusting to 16, pressure was 29.93 inches and rising. At Gainesville, it was partly sunny and 85, wind west at 6. At Winder, it was partly sunny, the temperature was 79. At Greensboro, it was partly sunny and 86, wind west at 10. At Jefferson, it was cloudy and 85, wind west at 10. At Monroe, it was partly sunny. At Albertton, it was cloudy and 86, wind west at 6. At Canyon, it was cloudy and 86, wind west at 6. At Clemson, it was partly sunny and 86, wind west at 7. Elsewhere across Georgia, at Atlanta with light rain it was 79, wind calm. At Cartersville, the temperature was 84, wind west at 6. At Lawrenceville, it was partly sunny and 77, wind variable at 3. At Macon, it was cloudy and 86, wind northwest at 12. At Rome, it was cloudy and 84, wind calm. At Augusta, it was partly sunny and 89, wind east at 3. At Savannah, it was cloudy and 90, wind north at 5. Elsewhere across the region, at Chattanooga, it was partly sunny and 87, wind north at 7. At Asheville, it was mostly sunny and 82, wind north at 9 gusting to 18. At Greenville-Spartanburg, it was partly sunny and 85, wind variable at 3. Here is the hazardous weather outlook. This hazardous weather outlook is for North and Central Georgia. For today and tonight, a cluster of thunderstorms is possible in West Georgia this morning. A few storms may be strong to severe, with gusty to possibly damaging winds and locally heavy rainfall. And now the extended outlook for the period Tuesday through Sunday. Isolated to scattered thunderstorms are possible again on Tuesday, mostly in North Georgia. Heat index values return to the triple digits for many areas early next week. A heat advisory may be necessary for a large portion of the area Monday and Tuesday. Spotter information statement, spotter activation will not be needed through tonight. Here is the official forecast from your National Weather Service for the Athens listening area. Today, mostly sunny. A slight chance of showers this morning. Highs in the lower 90s. Northwest winds 5 to 15 miles an hour. Tonight, mostly clear. Lows in the lower 70s. Light northwest winds. Tuesday, mostly sunny. A slight chance of showers and thunderstorms in the afternoon. Highs in the mid-90s. West winds 10 to 20 miles an hour. Tuesday night, partly cloudy. A slight chance of showers and thunderstorms in the evening. Lows in the mid-70s. West winds 5 to 10 miles an hour. Chance of rain 20%. And now the extended forecast. Wednesday and Wednesday night, mostly clear. Highs in the lower 90s. Lows in the upper 60s. Thursday and Thursday night, clear. Highs in the lower 90s. Lows in the upper 60s. Friday and Friday night, partly cloudy. Highs in the lower 90s. Lows in the lower 70s. Saturday and Saturday night, mostly cloudy. A chance of showers and thunderstorms. Highs in the upper 80s. Lows in the lower 70s. Sunday and Sunday night, showers likely and a chance of thunderstorms. Highs in the mid 80s. Lows around 70. For more detailed weather, water, and climate information, please visit our website at weather.gov/Atlanta. The current time is 12:26.

p.m. Eastern Daylight Time. Here are the noon weather observations from around the area. At Athens, it was partly sunny. The temperature was 87 degrees, dew point 77 degrees, relative humidity 72%, with a heat index of 99, wind west at 9 miles an hour gusting to 16, pressure was 29.93 inches and rising. At Gainesville, it was partly sunny and 85, wind west at 6. At Winder, it was partly sunny, the temperature was 79. At Greensboro, it was partly sunny and 86, wind west at 10. At Jefferson, it was cloudy and 85, wind west at 10. At Monroe, it was partly sunny. At Albertton, it was cloudy and 86, wind west at 6. At Canyon, it was cloudy and 86, wind west at 6. At Clemson, it was partly sunny and 86, wind west at 7. Elsewhere across Georgia, at Atlanta with light rain it was 79, wind calm. At Cartersville, the temperature was 84, wind west at 6. At Lawrenceville, it was partly sunny and 77, wind variable at 3. At Macon, it was cloudy and 86, wind northwest at 12. At Rome, it was cloudy and 84, wind calm. At Augusta, it was partly sunny and 89, wind east at 3. At Savannah, it was cloudy and 90, wind north at 5. Elsewhere across the region, at Chattanooga, it was partly sunny and 87, wind north at 7. At Asheville, it was mostly sunny and 82, wind north at 9 gusting to 18. At Greenville-Spartanburg, it was partly sunny and 85, wind variable at 3. Here is the hazardous weather outlook. This hazardous weather outlook is for North and Central Georgia. For today and tonight, a cluster of thunderstorms is possible in West Georgia this morning. A few storms may be strong to severe, with gusty to possibly damaging winds and locally heavy rainfall. And now the extended outlook for the period Tuesday through Sunday, isolated to scattered thunderstorms are possible again on Tuesday, mostly in North Georgia. Heat index values return to the triple digits for many areas early next week. A heat advisory may be necessary for a large portion of the area Monday and Tuesday. Spotter information statement, spotter activation will not be needed through tonight. Here is the official forecast from your National Weather Service for the Athens listening area. Today, mostly sunny. A slight chance of showers this morning. Highs in the lower 90s. Northwest winds 5 to 15 miles an hour. Tonight, mostly clear. Lows in the lower 70s. Light northwest winds. Tuesday, mostly sunny. A slight chance of showers and thunderstorms in the afternoon. Highs in the mid-90s. West winds 10 to 20 miles an hour. Tuesday night, partly cloudy. A slight chance of showers and thunderstorms in the evening. Lows in the mid-70s. West winds 5 to 10 miles an hour. Chance of rain 20%. And now the extended forecast. Wednesday and Wednesday night, mostly clear. Highs in the lower 90s. Lows in the upper 60s. Thursday and Thursday night, clear. Highs in the lower 90s. Lows in the upper 60s. Friday and Friday night, partly cloudy. Highs in the lower 90s. Lows in the lower 70s. Saturday and Saturday night, mostly cloudy. A chance of showers and thunderstorms. Highs in the upper 80s. Lows in the lower 70s. Sunday and Sunday night, showers likely and a chance of thunderstorms. Highs in the mid 80s. Lows around 70. For more detailed weather, water, and climate information, please visit our website at weather.gov/Atlanta. The current time is 12:31 p.m. Eastern Daylight Time. Here are the noon weather observations from around the area. At Athens, it was partly sunny. The temperature was 87 degrees, dew point 77 degrees,

Relative humidity 72% with a heat index of 99, wind west at 9 miles an hour gusting to 16. Pressure was 29.93 inches and rising. At Gainesville, it was partly sunny and 85, wind west at 6. At Winder, it was partly sunny, the temperature was 79. At Greensboro, it was partly sunny and 86, wind west at 10. At Jefferson, it was cloudy and 85, wind west at 10. At Monroe, it was partly sunny. At Albertton, it was cloudy and 86, wind west at 6. At Canyon, it was cloudy and 86, wind west at 6. At Clemson, it was partly sunny and 86, wind west at 7. Elsewhere across Georgia, at Atlanta with light rain, it was 79, wind calm. At Cartersville, the temperature was 84, wind west at 6. At Lawrenceville, it was partly sunny and 77, wind variable at 3. At Macon, it was cloudy and 86, wind northwest at 12. At Rome, it was cloudy and 84, wind calm. At Augusta, it was partly sunny and 89, wind east at 3. At Savannah, it was cloudy and 90, wind north at 5. Elsewhere across the region, at Chattanooga, it was partly sunny and 87, wind north at 7. At Asheville, it was mostly sunny and 82, wind north at 9 gusting to 18. At Greenville-Spartanburg, it was partly sunny and 85, wind variable at 3. Here is the hazardous weather outlook. This hazardous weather outlook is for North and Central Georgia. For today and 85, wind variable at 3. Here is the hazardous weather outlook. This hazardous weather outlook is for North and Central Georgia. For today and tonight, a cluster of thunderstorms is possible in West Georgia this morning. A few storms may be strong to severe, with gusty to possibly damaging winds and locally heavy rainfall. And now the extended outlook for the period Tuesday through Sunday. Isolated to scattered thunderstorms are possible again on Tuesday, mostly in North Georgia. Heat index values return to the triple digits for many areas early next week. A heat advisory may be necessary for a large portion of the area Monday and Tuesday. Spotter information statement. Spotter activation will not be needed through tonight. Here is the official forecast from your National Weather Service for the Athens listening area. Today, mostly sunny. A slight chance of showers this morning. Highs in the lower 90s. Northwest winds 5 to 15 miles an hour. Tonight, mostly clear. Lows in the lower 70s. Light northwest winds. Tuesday, mostly sunny. A slight chance of showers and thunderstorms in the afternoon. Highs in the mid-90s. West winds 10 to 20 miles an hour. Tuesday night, partly cloudy. A slight chance of showers and thunderstorms in the evening. Lows in the mid-70s. West winds 5 to 10 miles an hour. Chance of rain 20%. And now the extended forecast. Wednesday and Wednesday night, mostly clear. Highs in the lower 90s. Lows in the upper 60s. Thursday and Thursday night, clear. Highs in the lower 90s. Lows in the upper 60s. Friday and Friday night, partly cloudy. Highs in the lower 90s. Lows in the lower 70s. Saturday and Saturday night, mostly cloudy. A chance of showers and thunderstorms. Highs in the upper 80s. Lows in the lower 70s. Sunday and Sunday night, showers likely and a chance of thunderstorms. Highs in the mid-80s. Lows around 70. For more detailed weather, water, and climate information, please visit our website at weather.gov/Atlanta. The current time is 12:35 p.m. Eastern Daylight Time. Here are the noon weather observations from around the area. At Athens, it was partly sunny, the temperature was 87 degrees, dew point 77 degrees, relative humidity 72%,

with a heat index of 99, wind west at 9 miles an hour gusting to 16. Pressure was 29.93 inches and rising. At Gainesville, it was partly sunny and 85, wind west at 6. At Winder, it was partly sunny, the temperature was 79. At Greensboro, it was partly sunny and 86, wind west at 10. At Jefferson, it was cloudy and 85, wind west at 10. At Monroe, it was partly sunny. At Albertton, it was cloudy and 86, wind west at 6. At Canyon, it was cloudy and 86, wind west at 6. At Clemson, it was partly sunny and 86, wind west at 7. Elsewhere across Georgia, at Atlanta with light rain it was 79, wind calm. At Cartersville, the temperature was 84, wind west at 6. At Lawrenceville, it was partly sunny and 77, wind variable at 3. At Macon, it was cloudy and 86, wind northwest at 12. At Rome, it was cloudy and 84, wind calm. At Augusta, it was partly sunny and 89, wind east at 3. At Savannah, it was cloudy and 90, wind north at 5. Elsewhere across the region, at Chattanooga, it was partly sunny and 87, wind north at 7. At Asheville, it was mostly sunny and 82, wind north at 9 gusting to 18. At Greenville-Spartanburg, it was partly sunny and 85, wind variable at 3. Here is the hazardous weather outlook. This hazardous weather outlook is for North and Central Georgia. For today and tonight, a cluster of thunderstorms is possible in West Georgia this morning. A few storms may be strong to severe, with gusty to possibly damaging winds and locally heavy rainfall. And now the extended outlook for the period Tuesday through Sunday, isolated to scattered thunderstorms are possible again on Tuesday, mostly in North Georgia. Heat index values return to the triple digits for many areas early next week. A heat advisory may be necessary for a large portion of the area Monday and Tuesday. Spotter information statement, spotter activation will not be needed through tonight. Here is the official forecast from your National Weather Service for the Athens listening area. Today, mostly sunny. A slight chance of showers this morning. Highs in the lower 90s. Northwest winds 5 to 15 miles an hour. Tonight, mostly clear. Lows in the lower 70s. Light northwest winds. Tuesday, mostly sunny. A slight chance of showers and thunderstorms in the afternoon. Highs in the mid-90s. West winds 10 to 20 miles an hour. Tuesday night, partly cloudy. A slight chance of showers and thunderstorms in the evening. Lows in the mid-70s. West winds 5 to 10 miles an hour. Chance of rain 20%. And now the extended forecast. Wednesday and Wednesday night, mostly clear. Highs in the lower 90s. Lows in the upper 60s. Thursday and Thursday night, clear. Highs in the lower 90s. Lows in the upper 60s. Friday and Friday night, partly cloudy. Highs in the lower 90s. Lows in the lower 70s. Saturday and Saturday night, mostly cloudy. A chance of showers and thunderstorms. Highs in the upper 80s. Lows in the lower 70s. Sunday and Sunday night, showers likely and a chance of thunderstorms. Highs in the mid 80s. Lows around 70. For more detailed weather, water, and climate information, please visit our website at weather.gov/Atlanta. 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
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The current time is 12:41 p.m. Eastern Daylight Time. Here are the noon weather observations from around the area. At Athens, it was partly sunny. The temperature was 87 degrees, dew point 77 degrees, relative humidity 72%, with a heat index of 99, wind west at 9 miles an hour gusting to 16, pressure was 29.93 inches and rising. At Gainesville, it was partly sunny and 85, wind west at 6. At Winder, it was partly sunny, the temperature was 79. At Greensboro, it was partly sunny and 86, wind west at 10. At Jefferson, it was cloudy and 85, wind west at 10. At Monroe, it was partly sunny. At Albertton, it was cloudy and 86, wind west at 6. At Canyon, it was cloudy and 86, wind west at 6. At Clemson, it was partly sunny and 86, wind west at 7. Elsewhere across Georgia, at Atlanta with light rain it was 79, wind calm. At Cartersville, the temperature was 84, wind west at 6. At Lawrenceville, it was partly sunny and 77, wind variable at 3. At Macon, it was cloudy and 86, wind northwest at 12. At Rome, it was cloudy and 84, wind calm. At Augusta, it was partly sunny and 89, wind east at 3. At Savannah, it was cloudy and 90, wind north at 5. Elsewhere across the region, at Chattanooga, it was partly sunny and 87, wind north at 7. At Asheville, it was mostly sunny and 82, wind north at 9 gusting to 18. At Greenville-Spartanburg, it was partly sunny and 85, wind variable at 3. Here is the hazardous weather outlook. This hazardous weather outlook is for North and Central Georgia. For today and tonight, a cluster of thunderstorms is possible in West Georgia this morning. A few storms may be strong to severe, with gusty to possibly damaging winds and locally heavy rainfall. And now the extended outlook for the period Tuesday through Sunday, isolated to scattered thunderstorms are possible again on Tuesday, mostly in North Georgia. Heat index values return to the triple digits for many areas early next week. A heat advisory may be necessary for a large portion of the area Monday and Tuesday. Spotter information statement, spotter activation will not be needed through tonight. Here is the official forecast from your National Weather Service for the Athens listening area. Today, mostly sunny. A slight chance of showers this morning. Highs in the lower 90s. Northwest winds 5 to 15 miles an hour. Tonight, mostly clear. Lows in the lower 70s. Light northwest winds. Tuesday, mostly sunny. A slight chance of showers and thunderstorms in the afternoon. Highs in the mid-90s. West winds 10 to 20 miles an hour. Tuesday night, partly cloudy. A slight chance of showers and thunderstorms in the evening. Lows in the mid-70s. West winds 5 to 10 miles an hour. Chance of rain 20%. And now the extended forecast. Wednesday and Wednesday night, mostly clear. Highs in the lower 90s. Lows in the upper 60s. Thursday and Thursday night, clear. Highs in the lower 90s. Lows in the upper 60s. Friday and Friday night, partly cloudy. Highs in the lower 90s. Lows in the lower 70s. Saturday and Saturday night, mostly cloudy. A chance of showers and thunderstorms. Highs in the upper 80s. Lows in the lower 70s. Sunday and Sunday night, showers likely and a chance of thunderstorms. Highs in the mid 80s. Lows around 70. 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

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The current time is 12:46 p.m. Eastern Daylight Time. Here are the noon weather observations from around the area. At Athens, it was partly sunny. The temperature was 87 degrees, dew point 77 degrees, relative humidity 72%, with a heat index of 99, wind west at 9 miles an hour gusting to 16, pressure was 29.93 inches and rising. At Gainesville, it was partly sunny and 85, wind west at 6. At Winder, it was partly sunny, the temperature was 79. At Greensboro, it was partly sunny and 86, wind west at 10. At Jefferson, it was cloudy and 85, wind west at 10. At Monroe, it was partly sunny. At Albertton, it was cloudy and 86, wind west at 6. At Canyon, it was cloudy and 86, wind west at 6. At Clemson, it was partly sunny and 86, wind west at 7. Elsewhere across Georgia, at Atlanta with light rain it was 79, wind calm. At Cartersville, the temperature was 84, wind west at 6. At Lawrenceville, it was partly sunny and 77, wind variable at 3. At Macon, it was cloudy and 86, wind northwest at 12. At Rome, it was cloudy and 84, wind calm. At Augusta, it was partly sunny and 89, wind east at 3. At Savannah, it was cloudy and 90, wind north at 5. Elsewhere across the region, at Chattanooga, it was partly sunny and 87, wind north at 7. At Asheville, it was mostly sunny and 82, wind north at 9 gusting to 18. At Greenville-Spartanburg, it was partly sunny and 85, wind variable at 3. Here is the hazardous weather outlook. This hazardous weather outlook is for North and Central Georgia. For today and tonight, a cluster of thunderstorms is possible in West Georgia this morning. A few storms may be strong to severe, with gusty to possibly damaging winds and locally heavy rainfall. And now the extended outlook for the period Tuesday through Sunday. Isolated to scattered thunderstorms are possible again on Tuesday, mostly in North Georgia. Heat index values return to the triple digits for many areas early next week. A heat advisory may be necessary for a large portion of the area Monday and Tuesday. Spotter information statement, spotter activation will not be needed through tonight. Here is the official forecast from your National Weather Service for the Athens listening area. Today, mostly sunny. A slight chance of showers this morning. Highs in the lower 90s. Northwest winds 5 to 15 miles an hour. Tonight, mostly clear. Lows in the lower 70s. Light northwest winds. Tuesday, mostly sunny. A slight chance of showers and thunderstorms in the afternoon. Highs in the mid-90s. West winds 10 to 20 miles an hour. Tuesday night, partly cloudy. A slight chance of showers and thunderstorms in the evening. Lows in the mid-70s. West winds 5 to 10 miles an hour. Chance of rain 20%. And now the extended forecast. Wednesday and Wednesday night, mostly clear. Highs in the lower 90s. Lows in the upper 60s. Thursday and Thursday night, clear. Highs in the lower 90s. Lows in the upper 60s. Friday and Friday night, partly cloudy. Highs in the lower 90s. Lows in the lower 70s. Saturday and Saturday night, mostly cloudy. A chance of showers and thunderstorms. Highs in the upper 80s. Lows in the lower 70s. Sunday and Sunday night, showers likely and a chance of thunderstorms. Highs in the mid 80s. Lows around 70. For more detailed weather, water, and climate information, please visit our website at weather.gov/Atlanta. Here is the official forecast from your National Weather Service for the Athens listening area. This afternoon, partly sunny. Highs in the lower 90s.

the upper 60s. Thursday and Thursday night, clear. Highs in the lower 90s. Lows in the upper 60s. Friday and Friday night, partly cloudy. Highs in the lower 90s. Lows in the lower 70s. Saturday and Saturday night, mostly cloudy. A chance of showers and thunderstorms. Highs in the upper 80s. Lows in the lower 70s. Sunday and Sunday night, showers likely and a chance of thunderstorms. Highs in the mid 80s. Lows around 70. 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This advisory is for the following counties in Georgia: Elbert, Franklin, and Hart. What? Heat index values up to 109 expected. Where? Elbert, Franklin, Hart, and Stevens counties. When? From noon to 8 p.m. Eastern Daylight Time Tuesday. Impacts: hot temperatures and high humidity may cause heat illnesses. Take extra precautions when outside. Wear lightweight and loose-fitting clothing. Try to limit strenuous activities to early morning or evening. Take action when you see symptoms of heat exhaustion and heat stroke. To reduce risk during outdoor work, the Occupational Safety and Health Administration recommends scheduling frequent rest breaks in shaded or air-conditioned environments. Anyone overcome by heat should be moved to a cool and shaded location. Heat stroke is an emergency. Call 911. Do not leave young children and pets in unattended vehicles. Car interiors will reach lethal temperatures in a matter of minutes. The current time is 12:53 p.m. Eastern Daylight Time. Here are the noon weather observations from around the area. At Athens, it was partly sunny. The temperature was 87 degrees, dew point 77 degrees, relative humidity 72%, with a heat index of 99, wind west at 9 miles an hour gusting to 16, pressure was 29.93 inches and rising. At Gainesville, it was partly sunny and 85, wind west at 6. At Winder, it was partly sunny, the temperature was 79. At Greensboro, it was partly sunny and 86, wind west at 10. At Jefferson, it was cloudy and 85, wind west at 10. At Monroe, it was partly sunny. At Albertton, it was cloudy and 86, wind west at 6. At Canyon, it was cloudy and 86, wind west at 6. At Clemson, it was partly sunny and 86, wind west at 7. Elsewhere across Georgia, at Atlanta with light rain, it was 79, wind calm. At Cartersville, the temperature was 84, wind west at 6. At Lawrenceville, it was partly sunny and 77, wind variable at 3. At Macon, it was cloudy and 86, wind northwest at 12. At Rome, it was cloudy and 84, wind calm. At Augusta, it was partly sunny and 89, wind east at 3. At Savannah, it was cloudy and 90, wind north at 5. Elsewhere across the region, at Chattanooga, it was partly sunny and 87, wind north at 7. At Asheville, it was mostly sunny and 82, wind north at 9 gusting to 18. At Greenville-Spartanburg, it was partly sunny and 85, wind variable at 3. Here is the hazardous weather outlook. This hazardous weather outlook is for North and Central Georgia. For today and tonight, a cluster of thunderstorms is possible in West Georgia this morning. A few storms may be strong to severe, with gusty to possibly damaging winds and locally heavy rainfall. And now the extended outlook for the period Tuesday through Sunday. Isolated to scattered thunderstorms are possible again on Tuesday, mostly in North Georgia. Heat index values return to the triple digits for many areas early next week. A heat advisory may be necessary for a large portion of the area Monday and Tuesday. Spotter information statement: spotter activation will not be needed through tonight. Here is the official forecast from your National Weather Service for the Athens listening area.

This afternoon, partly sunny. Highs in the lower 90s. Northwest winds 5 to 15 miles an hour. Tonight, mostly clear in the evening, then becoming partly cloudy. Lows in the lower 70s. Light northwest winds. Tuesday, mostly sunny. A slight chance of showers and thunderstorms in the afternoon. Highs in the mid-90s. West winds 10 to 20 miles an hour. Tuesday night, mostly cloudy with a slight chance of showers and thunderstorms in the evening, then partly cloudy after midnight. Lows in the mid-70s. West winds 5 to 10 miles an hour. And now the extended forecast. Wednesday and Wednesday night, mostly clear. Highs in the lower 90s. Lows in the upper 60s. Thursday and Thursday night, clear. Highs in the lower 90s. Lows in the upper 60s. Friday and Friday night, partly cloudy. Highs in the lower 90s. Lows in the lower 70s. Saturday and Saturday night, mostly cloudy. A chance of showers and thunderstorms. Highs in the upper 80s. Lows in the lower 70s. Sunday and Sunday night, showers likely and a chance of thunderstorms. Highs in the mid-80s. Lows around 70. For more detailed weather, water, and climate information, please visit our website at weather.gov/Atlanta. This advisory is for the following counties in Georgia: Elbert, Franklin, and Hart. What? Heat index values up to 109 expected. Where? Elbert, Franklin, Hart, and Stevens counties. When? From noon to 8 p.m. Eastern Daylight Time Tuesday. Impacts: hot temperatures and high humidity may cause heat illnesses. Take extra precautions when outside. Wear lightweight and loose-fitting clothing. Try to limit strenuous activities to early morning or evening. Take action when you see symptoms of heat exhaustion and heat stroke. To reduce risk during outdoor work, the Occupational Safety and Health Administration recommends scheduling frequent rest breaks in shaded or air-conditioned environments. Anyone overcome by heat should be moved to a cool and shaded location. Heat stroke is an emergency. Call 911. Do not leave young children and pets in unattended vehicles. Car interiors will reach lethal temperatures in a matter of minutes. The current time is 12:59 p.m. Eastern Daylight Time. Here are the noon weather observations from around the area. At Athens, it was partly sunny, the temperature was 87 degrees, dew point 77 degrees, relative humidity 72%, with a heat index of 99, wind west at 9 miles an hour gusting to 16. Pressure was 29.93 inches and rising. At Gainesville, it was partly sunny and 85, wind west at 6. At Winder, it was partly sunny, the temperature was 79. At Greensboro, it was partly sunny and 86, wind west at 10. At Jefferson, it was cloudy and 85, wind west at 10. At Monroe, it was partly sunny. At Elberton, it was cloudy and 86, wind west at 6. At Canyon, it was cloudy and 86, wind west at 6. At Clemson, it was partly sunny and 86, wind west at 7. Elsewhere across Georgia, at Atlanta with light rain it was 79, wind calm. At Cartersville, the temperature was 84, wind west at 6. At Lawrenceville, it was partly sunny and 77, wind variable at 3. At Macon, it was cloudy and 86, wind northwest at 12. At Rome, it was cloudy and 84, wind calm. At Augusta, it was partly sunny and 89, wind east at 3. At Savannah, it was cloudy and 90, wind north at 5. Elsewhere across the region, at Chattanooga, it was partly sunny and 87, wind north at 7. At Asheville, it was mostly sunny and 82, wind north at 9 gusting to 18. At Greenville-Spartanburg, it was partly sunny and 85, wind variable at 3.

Here is the hazardous weather outlook. This hazardous weather outlook is for North and Central Georgia. For today and tonight, a cluster of thunderstorms is possible in West Georgia this morning. A few storms may be strong to severe, with gusty to possibly damaging winds and locally heavy rainfall. And now the extended outlook for the period Tuesday through Sunday. Isolated to scattered thunderstorms are possible again on Tuesday, mostly in North Georgia. Heat index values return to the triple digits for many areas early next week. A heat advisory may be necessary for a large portion of the area Monday and Tuesday. Spotter information statement: spotter activation will not be needed through tonight. Here is the official forecast from your National Weather Service for the Athens listening area. This afternoon, partly sunny. Highs in the lower 90s. Northwest winds 5 to 15 miles an hour. Tonight, mostly clear in the evening, then becoming partly cloudy. Lows in the lower 70s. Light northwest winds. Tuesday, mostly sunny. A slight chance of showers and thunderstorms in the afternoon. Highs in the mid-90s. West winds 10 to 20 miles an hour. Tuesday night, mostly cloudy with a slight chance of showers and thunderstorms in the evening, then partly cloudy after midnight. Lows in the mid-70s. West winds 5 to 10 miles an hour. And now the extended forecast. Wednesday and Wednesday night, mostly clear. Highs in the lower 90s. Lows in the upper 60s. Thursday and Thursday night, clear. Highs in the lower 90s. Lows in the upper 60s. Friday and Friday night, partly cloudy. Highs in the lower 90s. Lows in the lower 70s. Saturday and Saturday night, mostly cloudy. A chance of showers and thunderstorms. Highs in the upper 80s. Lows in the lower 70s. Sunday and Sunday night, showers likely and a chance of thunderstorms. Highs in the mid-80s. Lows around 70. For more detailed weather, water, and climate information, please visit our website at weather.gov/Atlanta. This advisory is for the following counties in Georgia: Elbert, Franklin, and Hart. What? Heat index values up to 109 expected. Where? Elbert, Franklin, Hart, and Stevens counties. When? From noon to 8 p.m. Eastern Daylight Time Tuesday. Impacts: hot temperatures and high humidity may cause heat illnesses. Take extra precautions when outside. Wear lightweight and loose-fitting clothing. Try to limit strenuous activities to early morning or evening. Take action when you see symptoms of heat exhaustion and heat stroke. To reduce risk during outdoor work, the Occupational Safety and Health Administration recommends scheduling frequent rest breaks in shaded or air-conditioned environments. Anyone overcome by heat should be moved to a cool and shaded location. Heat stroke is an emergency. Call 911. Do not leave young children and pets in unattended vehicles. Car interiors will reach lethal temperatures in a matter of minutes. The current time is 1:05 p.m. Eastern Daylight Time. Here are the 1 p.m. weather observations from around the area. At Athens, it was partly sunny, the temperature was 85 degrees, dew point 72 degrees, relative humidity 65%, wind northwest at 6 miles an hour, pressure was 29.90 inches and falling. At Gainesville, it was partly sunny and 86, wind west at 6. At Winder, it was partly sunny, the temperature was 82. At Greensboro, it was partly sunny and 88, wind northwest at 7 gusting to 15. At Jefferson, it was partly sunny and 86, wind northwest at 9. At Monroe, it was partly sunny. At Elberton, it was partly sunny and 88, wind northwest at 5. At Canyon, it was partly sunny and 88, wind northwest at 6. At Clemson, it was partly sunny and 88, wind calm. Elsewhere across Georgia, at Atlanta it was partly sunny.

82, wind northwest at 10. At Cartersville, the temperature was 86, wind variable at 6. At Lawrenceville, it was partly sunny and 83, wind variable at 3. At Macon, it was partly sunny and 87, wind northwest at 9. At Rome, it was partly sunny and 87, wind north at 3. At Augusta, it was partly sunny and 92, wind southeast at 6. At Savannah, it was cloudy and 92, wind variable at 3. Elsewhere across the region, at Chattanooga, it was mostly sunny and 89, wind variable at 5. At Asheville, it was mostly sunny and 84, wind north at 10 gusting to 21. At Greenville-Spartanburg, it was partly sunny and 88, wind variable at 6. Here is the hazardous weather outlook. This hazardous weather outlook is for North and Central Georgia. For today and tonight, a cluster of thunderstorms is possible in West Georgia this morning. A few storms may be strong to severe, with gusty to possibly damaging winds and locally heavy rainfall. And now the extended outlook for the period Tuesday through Sunday. Isolated to scattered thunderstorms are possible again on Tuesday, mostly in North Georgia. Heat index values return to the triple digits for many areas early next week. A heat advisory may be necessary for a large portion of the area Monday and Tuesday. Spotter information statement, spotter activation will not be needed through tonight. Here is the official forecast from your National Weather Service for the Athens listening area. This afternoon, partly sunny. Highs in the lower 90s. Northwest winds 5 to 15 miles an hour. Tonight, mostly clear in the evening, then becoming partly cloudy. Lows in the lower 70s. Light northwest winds. Tuesday, mostly sunny. A slight chance of showers and thunderstorms in the afternoon. Highs in the mid-90s. West winds 10 to 20 miles an hour. Tuesday night, mostly cloudy with a slight chance of showers and thunderstorms in the evening, then partly cloudy after midnight. Lows in the mid-70s. West winds 5 to 10 miles an hour. And now the extended forecast. Wednesday and Wednesday night, mostly clear. Highs in the lower 90s. Lows in the upper 60s. Thursday and Thursday night, clear. Highs in the lower 90s. Lows in the upper 60s. Friday and Friday night, partly cloudy. Highs in the lower 90s. Lows in the lower 70s. Saturday and Saturday night, mostly cloudy. A chance of showers and thunderstorms. Highs in the upper 80s. Lows in the lower 70s. Sunday and Sunday night, showers likely and a chance of thunderstorms. Highs in the mid-80s. Lows around 70. For more detailed weather, water, and climate information, please visit our website at weather.gov/Atlanta. This advisory is for the following counties in Georgia, Elbert, Franklin, and Hart. What? Heat index values up to 109 expected. Where? Elbert, Franklin, Hart, and Stevens counties. When? From noon to 8 p.m. Eastern Daylight Time Tuesday. Impacts: hot temperatures and high humidity may cause heat illnesses. Take extra precautions when outside. Wear lightweight and loose-fitting clothing. Try to limit strenuous activities to early morning or evening. Take action when you see symptoms of heat exhaustion and heat stroke. To reduce risk during outdoor work, the Occupational Safety and Health Administration recommends scheduling frequent rest breaks in shaded or air-conditioned environments. Anyone overcome by heat should be moved to a cool and shaded location. Heat stroke is an emergency. Call 911. Do not leave young children and pets in unattended vehicles. Car interiors will reach lethal temperatures in a matter of minutes. The current time is 1:11 p.m. Eastern Daylight Time. Here are the 1 p.m. weather observations from around the area. At Athens, it was partly sunny, the temperature was 85.

5 degrees, dew point 72 degrees, relative humidity 65%, wind northwest at 6 miles an hour, pressure was 29.90 inches and falling. At Gainesville, it was partly sunny and 86, wind west at 6. At Winder, it was cloudy, the temperature was 82. At Greensboro, it was cloudy and 88, wind northwest at 7 gusting to 15. At Jefferson, it was partly sunny and 86, wind northwest at 9. At Monroe, it was partly sunny. At Albertton, it was partly sunny and 88, wind northwest at 5. At Canyon, it was cloudy and 88, wind northwest at 6. At Clemson, it was partly sunny and 88, wind calm. Elsewhere across Georgia, at Atlanta it was cloudy and 82, wind northwest at 10. At Cartersville, the temperature was 86, wind variable at 6. At Lawrenceville, it was cloudy and 83, wind variable at 3. At Macon, it was cloudy and 87, wind northwest at 9. At Rome, it was partly sunny and 87, wind north at 3. At Augusta, it was cloudy and 92, wind southeast at 6. At Savannah, it was cloudy and 92, wind variable at 3. Elsewhere across the region, at Chattanooga, it was mostly sunny and 89, wind variable at 5. At Asheville, it was mostly sunny and 84, wind north at 10 gusting to 21. At Greenville-Spartanburg, it was mostly sunny and 88, wind variable at 6. Here is the hazardous weather outlook. This hazardous weather outlook is for North and Central Georgia. For today and tonight, a cluster of thunderstorms is possible in West Georgia this morning. A few storms may be strong to severe, with gusty to possibly damaging winds and locally heavy rainfall. And now the extended outlook for the period Tuesday through Sunday, isolated to scattered thunderstorms are possible again on Tuesday, mostly in North Georgia. Heat index values return to the triple digits for many areas early next week. A heat advisory may be necessary for a large portion of the area Monday and Tuesday. Spotter information statement, spotter activation will not be needed through tonight. Here is the official forecast from your National Weather Service for the Athens listening area. This afternoon, partly sunny. Highs in the lower 90s. Northwest winds 5 to 15 miles an hour. Tonight, mostly clear in the evening, then becoming partly cloudy. Lows in the lower 70s. Light northwest winds. Tuesday, mostly sunny. A slight chance of showers and thunderstorms in the afternoon. Highs in the mid-90s. West winds 10 to 20 miles an hour. Tuesday night, mostly cloudy with a slight chance of showers and thunderstorms in the evening, then partly cloudy after midnight. Lows in the mid-70s. West winds 5 to 10 miles an hour. And now the extended forecast. Wednesday and Wednesday night, mostly clear. Highs in the lower 90s. Lows in the upper 60s. Thursday and Thursday night, clear. Highs in the lower 90s. Lows in the upper 60s. Friday and Friday night, partly cloudy. Highs in the lower 90s. Lows in the lower 70s. Saturday and Saturday night, mostly cloudy. A chance of showers and thunderstorms. Highs in the upper 80s. Lows in the lower 70s. Sunday and Sunday night, showers likely and a chance of thunderstorms. Highs in the mid-80s. Lows around 70. For more detailed weather, water, and climate information, please visit our website at weather.gov/Atlanta. This advisory is for the following counties in Georgia, Elbert, Franklin, and Hart. What? Heat index values up to 109 expected. Where? Elbert, Franklin, Hart, and Stevens counties. When? From noon to 8 p.m. Eastern Daylight Time Tuesday. Impacts: hot temperatures and high humidity may cause heat illnesses. Take extra precautions.

when outside. Wear lightweight and loose-fitting clothing. 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Anyone overcome by heat should be moved to a cool and shaded location. 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Do not leave young children and pets in unattended vehicles. Car interiors will reach lethal temperatures in a matter of minutes. The current time is 1:17 p.m. Eastern Daylight Time. Here are the 1 p.m. weather observations from around the area. At Athens, it was partly sunny, the temperature was 85 degrees, dew point 72 degrees, relative humidity 65%, wind northwest at 6 miles an hour, pressure was 29.90 inches and falling. At Gainesville, it was partly sunny and 86, wind west at 6. At Winder, it was cloudy, the temperature was 82. At Greensboro, it was cloudy and 88, wind northwest at 7 gusting to 15. At Jefferson, it was partly sunny and 86, wind northwest at 9. At Monroe, it was partly sunny. At Albertton, it was partly sunny and 88, wind northwest at 5. At Canyon, it was cloudy and 88, wind northwest at 6. At Clemson, it was partly sunny and 88, wind calm. Elsewhere across Georgia, at Atlanta it was cloudy and 82, wind northwest at 10. At Cartersville, the temperature was 86, wind variable at 6. At Lawrenceville, it was cloudy and 83, wind variable at 3. At Macon, it was cloudy and 87, wind northwest at 9. At Rome, it was partly sunny and 87, wind north at 3. At Augusta, it was cloudy and 92, wind southeast at 6. At Savannah, it was cloudy and 92, wind variable at 3. Elsewhere across the region, at Chattanooga, it was mostly sunny and 89, wind variable at 5. At Asheville, it was mostly sunny and 84, wind north at 10 gusting to 21. At Greenville-Spartanburg, it was mostly sunny and 88, wind variable at 6. Here is the hazardous weather outlook. This hazardous weather outlook is for North and Central Georgia. For today and tonight, a cluster of thunderstorms is possible in West Georgia this morning. A few storms may be strong to severe, with gusty to possibly damaging winds and locally heavy rainfall. And now the extended outlook for the period Tuesday through Sunday, isolated to scattered thunderstorms are possible again on Tuesday, mostly in North Georgia. Heat index values return to the triple digits for many areas early next week. A heat advisory may be necessary for a large portion of the area Monday and Tuesday. Spotter information statement, spotter activation will not be needed through tonight. Here is the official forecast from your National Weather Service for the Athens listening area. This afternoon, partly sunny. Highs in the lower 90s. Northwest winds 5 to 15 miles an hour. Tonight, mostly clear in the evening, then becoming partly cloudy. Lows in the lower 70s. Light northwest winds. Tuesday, mostly sunny. A slight chance of showers and thunderstorms in the afternoon. Highs in the mid-90s. West winds 10 to 20 miles an hour. Tuesday night, mostly cloudy with a slight chance of showers and thunderstorms in the evening, then partly cloudy after midnight. Lows in the mid-70s. West winds 5 to 10 miles an hour. And now the extended forecast. Wednesday and Wednesday night, mostly clear. Highs in the lower 90s. Lows in the upper 60s. Thursday and Thursday. Highs in the lower 90s. Lows in the upper 60s. Friday and Friday night, partly cloudy. Highs in the lower 90s. Lows in the lower 70s. Saturday and Saturday night, mostly

cloudy. A chance of showers and thunderstorms. Highs in the upper 80s. Lows in the lower 70s. Sunday and Sunday night, showers likely and a chance of thunderstorms. Highs in the mid 80s. Lows around 70. For more detailed weather, water, and climate information, please visit our website at weather.gov/Atlanta. This advisory is for the following counties in Georgia, Elbert, Franklin, and Hart. What? Heat index values up to 109 expected. Where? Elbert, Franklin, Hart, and Stevens counties. When? From noon to 8 p.m. Eastern Daylight Time Tuesday. Impacts. Hot temperatures and high humidity may cause heat illnesses. Take extra precautions when outside. Wear lightweight and loose-fitting clothing. Try to limit strenuous activities to early morning or evening. Take action when you see symptoms of heat exhaustion and heat stroke. To reduce risk during outdoor work, the Occupational Safety and Health Administration recommends scheduling frequent rest breaks in shaded or air-conditioned environments. Anyone overcome by heat should be moved to a cool and shaded location. Heat stroke is an emergency. Call 911. Do not leave young children and pets in unattended vehicles. Car interiors will reach lethal temperatures in a matter of minutes. The current time is 1:23 p.m. Eastern Daylight Time. Here are the 1 p.m. weather observations from around the area. At Athens, it was partly sunny. The temperature was 85 degrees, dew point 72 degrees, relative humidity 65%, wind northwest at 6 miles an hour, pressure was 29.90 inches and falling. At Gainesville, it was partly sunny and 86, wind west at 6. At Winder, it was cloudy, the temperature was 82. At Greensboro, it was cloudy and 88, wind northwest at 7 gusting to 15. At Jefferson, it was partly sunny and 86, wind northwest at 9. At Monroe, it was partly sunny. At Elberton, it was partly sunny and 88, wind northwest at 5. At Canyon, it was cloudy and 88, wind northwest at 6. At Clemson, it was partly sunny and 88, wind calm. Elsewhere across Georgia, at Atlanta it was cloudy and 82, wind northwest at 10. At Cartersville, the temperature was 86, wind variable at 6. At Lawrenceville, it was cloudy and 83, wind variable at 3. At Macon, it was cloudy and 87, wind northwest at 9. At Rome, it was partly sunny and 87, wind north at 3. At Augusta, it was cloudy and 92, wind southeast at 6. At Savannah, it was cloudy and 92, wind variable at 3. Elsewhere across the region, at Chattanooga, it was mostly sunny and 89, wind variable at 5. At Asheville, it was mostly sunny and 84, wind north at 10 gusting to 21. At Greenville-Spartanburg, it was mostly sunny and 88, wind variable at 6. Here is the hazardous weather outlook. This hazardous weather outlook is for North and Central Georgia. For today and tonight, a cluster of thunderstorms is possible in West Georgia this morning. A few storms may be strong to severe, with gusty to possibly damaging winds and locally heavy rainfall. And now the extended outlook for the period Tuesday through Sunday. Isolated to scattered thunderstorms are possible again on Tuesday, mostly in North Georgia. Heat index values return to the triple digits for many areas early next week. A heat advisory may be necessary for a large portion of the area Monday and Tuesday. Spotter information statement, spotter activation will not be needed through tonight. Here is the official forecast from your National Weather Service for the Athens listening area. This afternoon, partly sunny. Highs in the lower 90s. Northwest winds 5 to 15 miles an hour. Tonight, mostly clear in the evening, then becoming partly cloudy. Lows in the lower 70s. Light northwest winds.

mostly sunny. A slight chance of showers and thunderstorms in the afternoon. Highs in the mid-90s. West winds 10 to 20 miles an hour. Tuesday night, mostly cloudy with a slight chance of showers and thunderstorms in the evening, then partly cloudy after midnight. Lows in the mid-70s. West winds 5 to 10 miles an hour. And now the extended forecast. Wednesday and Wednesday night, mostly clear. Highs in the lower 90s. Lows in the upper 60s. Thursday and Thursday night, clear. Highs in the lower 90s. Lows in the upper 60s. Friday and Friday night, partly cloudy. Highs in the lower 90s. Lows in the lower 70s. Saturday and Saturday night, mostly cloudy. A chance of showers and thunderstorms. Highs in the upper 80s. Lows in the lower 70s. Sunday and Sunday night, showers likely and a chance of thunderstorms. Highs in the mid-80s. Lows around 70. For more detailed weather, water, and climate information, please visit our website at weather.gov/Atlanta. This advisory is for the following counties in Georgia, Elbert, Franklin, and Hart. What? Heat index values up to 109 expected. Where? Elbert, Franklin, Hart, and Stevens counties. When? From noon to 8 p.m. Eastern Daylight Time Tuesday. Impacts. Hot temperatures and high humidity may cause heat illnesses. Take extra precautions when outside. Wear lightweight and loose-fitting clothing. Try to limit strenuous activities to early morning or evening. Take action when you see symptoms of heat exhaustion and heat stroke. To reduce risk during outdoor work, the Occupational Safety and Health Administration recommends scheduling frequent rest breaks in shaded or air-conditioned environments. Anyone overcome by heat should be moved to a cool and shaded location. Heat stroke is an emergency. Call 911. Do not leave young children and pets in unattended vehicles. Car interiors will reach lethal temperatures in a matter of minutes. The current time is 1:29 p.m. Eastern Daylight Time. Here are the 1 p.m. weather observations from around the area. At Athens, it was partly sunny, the temperature was 85 degrees, dew point 72 degrees, relative humidity 65%, wind northwest at 6 miles an hour, pressure was 29.90 inches and falling. At Gainesville, it was partly sunny and 86, wind west at 6. At Winder, it was cloudy, the temperature was 82. At Greensboro, it was cloudy and 88, wind northwest at 7 gusting to 15. At Jefferson, it was partly sunny and 86, wind northwest at 9. At Monroe, it was partly sunny. At Elberton, it was partly sunny and 88, wind northwest at 5. At Canyon, it was cloudy and 88, wind northwest at 6. At Clemson, it was partly sunny and 88, wind calm. Elsewhere across Georgia, at Atlanta it was cloudy and 82, wind northwest at 10. At Cartersville, the temperature was 86, wind variable at 6. At Lawrenceville, it was cloudy and 83, wind variable at 3. At Macon, it was cloudy and 87, wind northwest at 9. At Rome, it was partly sunny and 87, wind north at 3. At Augusta, it was cloudy and 92, wind southeast at 6. At Savannah, it was cloudy and 92, wind variable at 3. Elsewhere across the region, at Chattanooga, it was mostly sunny and 89, wind variable at 5. At Asheville, it was mostly sunny and 84, wind north at 10 gusting to 21. At Greenville-Spartanburg, it was mostly sunny and 88, wind variable at 6. Here is the hazardous weather outlook. This hazardous weather outlook is for North and Central Georgia. For today and tonight, a cluster of thunderstorms is possible in West Georgia this morning. A few storms may be strong to severe, with gusty to possibly damaging.

winds and locally heavy rainfall. And now the extended outlook for the period Tuesday through Sunday, isolated to scattered thunderstorms are possible again on Tuesday, mostly in North Georgia. Heat index values return to the triple digits for many areas early next week. A heat advisory may be necessary for a large portion of the area Monday and Tuesday. Spotter information statement, spotter activation will not be needed through tonight. Here is the official forecast from your National Weather Service for the Athens listening area. This afternoon, partly sunny. Highs in the lower 90s. Northwest winds 5 to 15 miles an hour. Tonight, mostly clear in the evening, then becoming partly cloudy. Lows in the lower 70s. Light northwest winds. Tuesday, mostly sunny. A slight chance of showers and thunderstorms in the afternoon. Highs in the mid-90s. West winds 10 to 20 miles an hour. Tuesday night, mostly cloudy with a slight chance of showers and thunderstorms in the evening, then partly cloudy after midnight. Lows in the mid-70s. West winds 5 to 10 miles an hour. And now the extended forecast. Midnight. Lows in the mid-70s. West winds 5 to 10 miles an hour. And now the extended forecast. Wednesday and Wednesday night, mostly clear. Highs in the lower 90s. Lows in the upper 60s. Thursday and Thursday night, clear. Highs in the lower 90s. Lows in the upper 60s. Friday and Friday night, partly cloudy. Highs in the lower 90s. Lows in the lower 70s. Saturday and Saturday night, mostly cloudy. A chance of showers and thunderstorms. Highs in the upper 80s. Lows in the lower 70s. Sunday and Sunday night, showers likely and a chance of thunderstorms. Highs in the mid-80s. Lows around 70. For more detailed weather, water, and climate information, please visit our website at weather.gov/Atlanta. This advisory is for the following counties in Georgia, Elbert, Franklin, and Hart. What? Heat index values up to 109 expected. Where? Elbert, Franklin, Hart, and Stevens counties. When? From noon to 8 p.m. Eastern Daylight Time Tuesday. Impacts, hot temperatures and high humidity may cause heat illnesses. Take extra precautions when outside. Wear lightweight and loose-fitting clothing. Try to limit strenuous activities to early morning or evening. Take action when you see symptoms of heat exhaustion and heat stroke. To reduce risk during outdoor work, the Occupational Safety and Health Administration recommends scheduling frequent rest breaks in shaded or air-conditioned environments. Anyone overcome by heat should be moved to a cool and shaded location. Heat stroke is an emergency. Call 911. Do not leave young children and pets in unattended vehicles. Car interiors will reach lethal temperatures in a matter of minutes. The current time is 1:35 p.m. Eastern Daylight Time. Here are the 1 p.m. weather observations from around the area. At Athens, it was partly sunny, the temperature was 85 degrees, dew point 72 degrees, relative humidity 65%, wind northwest at 6 miles an hour. Pressure was 29.90 inches and falling. At Gainesville, it was partly sunny and 86, wind west at 6. At Winder, it was cloudy, the temperature was 82. At Greensboro, it was cloudy and 88, wind northwest at 7 gusting to 15. At Jefferson, it was partly sunny and 86, wind northwest at 9. At Monroe, it was partly sunny. At Albertton, it was partly sunny and 88, wind northwest at 5. At Canyon, it was cloudy and 88, wind northwest at 6. At Clemson, it was partly sunny and 88, wind calm. Elsewhere across Georgia, at Atlanta it was cloudy and 82, wind northwest at 10. At Cartersville, the temperature was 86, wind variable at 6.

Burnsville, it was cloudy and 83, wind variable at 3. At Macon, it was cloudy and 87, wind northwest at 9. At Rome, it was partly sunny and 87, wind north at 3. At Augusta, it was cloudy and 92, wind southeast at 6. At Savannah, it was cloudy and 92, wind variable at 3. Elsewhere across the region, at Chattanooga, it was mostly sunny and 89, wind variable at 5. At Asheville, it was mostly sunny and 84, wind north at 10 gusting to 21. At Greenville-Spartanburg, it was mostly sunny and 88, wind variable at 6. Here is the hazardous weather outlook. This hazardous weather outlook is for north and central Georgia. For today and tonight, a cluster of thunderstorms is possible in west Georgia this morning. A few storms may be strong to severe, with gusty to possibly damaging winds and locally heavy rainfall. And now the extended outlook for the period Tuesday through Sunday, isolated to scattered thunderstorms are possible again on Tuesday, mostly in north Georgia. Heat index values return to the triple digits for many areas early next week. A heat advisory may be necessary for a large portion of the area Monday and Tuesday. Spotter information statement, spotter activation will not be needed through tonight. Here is the official forecast from your National Weather Service for the Athens listening area. This afternoon, partly sunny. Highs in the lower 90s. Northwest winds 5 to 15 miles an hour. Tonight, mostly clear in the evening, then becoming partly cloudy. Lows in the lower 70s. Light northwest winds. Tuesday, mostly sunny. A slight chance of showers and thunderstorms in the afternoon. Highs in the mid-90s. West winds 10 to 20 miles an hour. Tuesday night, mostly cloudy with a slight chance of showers and thunderstorms in the evening, then partly cloudy after midnight. Lows in the mid-70s. West winds 5 to 10 miles an hour. And now the extended forecast. Wednesday and Wednesday night, mostly clear. Highs in the lower 90s. Lows in the upper 60s. Thursday and Thursday night, clear. Highs in the lower 90s. Lows in the upper 60s. Friday and Friday night, partly cloudy. Highs in the lower 90s. Lows in the lower 70s. Saturday and Saturday night, mostly cloudy. A chance of showers and thunderstorms. Highs in the upper 80s. Lows in the lower 70s. Sunday and Sunday night, showers likely and a chance of thunderstorms. Highs in the mid-80s. Lows around 70. For more detailed weather, water, and climate information, please visit our website at weather.gov/Atlanta. 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You can also like your Peachtree City National Weather Service on Facebook or follow NWS Atlanta on Twitter. This advisory is for the following counties in Georgia: Elbert, Franklin, and Hart. What? Heat index values up to 109 expected. Where? Elbert, Franklin, Hart, and Stevens counties. When? From noon to 8 p.m. Eastern Daylight Time Tuesday. Impacts: hot temperatures and high humidity may cause heat illnesses. Take extra precautions when outside. Wear lightweight and loose-fitting clothing. Try to limit strenuous activities to early morning or evening. Take action when you see symptoms of heat exhaustion and heat stroke.
to reduce risk during outdoor work. The Occupational Safety and Health Administration recommends scheduling frequent rest breaks in shaded or air-conditioned environments. Anyone overcome by heat should be moved to a cool and shaded location. Heat stroke is an emergency. Call 911. Do not leave young children and pets in unattended vehicles. Car interiors will reach lethal temperatures in a matter of minutes. This advisory is for the following counties in Georgia: Banks, Barrow, Clark, Greene, Hall, Jackson, Madison, Morgan, Oconee, Oglethorpe, Tolliver, Walton, and Wilkes. What? Heat index values of 105 to 109 degrees expected. Where? Portions of central, east central, north central, northeast, northwest, southeast, and west central Georgia. When? From noon to 8 p.m. Eastern Daylight Time Tuesday. Impacts: hot temperatures and high humidity may cause heat illnesses. Drink plenty of fluids, stay in an air-conditioned room, stay out of the sun, and check up on relatives and neighbors. Take extra precautions when outside. Wear lightweight and loose-fitting clothing. Try to limit strenuous activities to early morning or evening. Take action when you see symptoms of heat exhaustion and heat stroke. The current time is 1:43 p.m. Eastern Daylight Time. Here are the 1 p.m. weather observations from around the area. At Athens, it was partly sunny. The temperature was 85 degrees, dew point 72 degrees, relative humidity 65%, wind northwest at 6 miles an hour. Pressure was 29.90 inches and falling. At Gainesville, it was partly sunny and 86, wind west at 6. At Winder, it was cloudy, the temperature was 82. At Greensboro, it was cloudy and 88, wind northwest at 7 gusting to 15. At Jefferson, it was partly sunny and 86, wind northwest at 9. At Monroe, it was partly sunny. At Albertton, it was partly sunny and 88, wind northwest at 5. At Canyon, it was cloudy and 88, wind northwest at 6. At Clemson, it was partly sunny and 88, wind calm. Elsewhere across Georgia, at Atlanta it was cloudy and 82, wind northwest at 10. At Cartersville, the temperature was 86, wind variable at 6. At Lawrenceville, it was cloudy and 83, wind variable at 3. At Macon, it was cloudy and 87, wind northwest at 9. At Rome, it was partly sunny and 87, wind north at 3. At Augusta, it was cloudy and 92, wind southeast at 6. At Savannah, it was cloudy and 92, wind variable at 3. Elsewhere across the region, at Chattanooga, it was mostly sunny and 89, wind variable at 5. At Asheville, it was mostly sunny and 84, wind north at 10 gusting to 21. At Greenville-Spartanburg, it was mostly sunny and 88, wind variable at 6. Here is the hazardous weather outlook. This hazardous weather outlook is for North and Central Georgia. For today and tonight, a cluster of thunderstorms is possible in West Georgia this morning. A few storms may be strong to severe, with gusty to possibly damaging winds and locally heavy rainfall. And now the extended outlook for the period Tuesday through Sunday. Isolated to scattered thunderstorms are possible again on Tuesday, mostly in North Georgia. Heat index values return to the triple digits for many areas early next week. A heat advisory may be necessary for a large portion of the area Monday and Tuesday. Spotter information statement: spotter activation will not be needed through tonight. Here is the official forecast from your National Weather Service for the Athens listening area. This afternoon, partly sunny. Near steady temperature around 90. Northwest winds 5 to 15 miles an hour. Tonight, mostly clear in the evening, then becoming partly cloudy. Lows in the lower 70s. Light northwest winds. Tuesday, mostly sunny. A slight chance of showers and thunderstorms in the afternoon.
Highs in the mid-90s.

West winds 10 to 20 miles an hour. Tuesday night, mostly cloudy with a slight chance of showers and thunderstorms in the evening, then partly cloudy after midnight. Lows in the mid-70s. West winds 5 to 10 miles an hour. And now the extended forecast. Wednesday and Wednesday night, mostly clear. Highs in the lower 90s. Lows in the upper 60s. Thursday and Thursday night, clear. Highs in the lower 90s. Lows in the upper 60s. Friday and Friday night, partly cloudy. Highs in the lower 90s. Lows in the lower 70s. Saturday and Saturday night, mostly cloudy. A chance of showers and thunderstorms. Highs in the upper 80s. Lows in the lower 70s. Sunday and Sunday night, showers likely and a chance of thunderstorms. Highs in the mid-80s. Lows around 70. For more detailed weather, water, and climate information, please visit our website at weather.gov/Atlanta. This advisory is for the following counties in Georgia: Elbert, Franklin, and Hart. What? Heat index values up to 109 expected. Where? Elbert, Franklin, Hart, and Stevens counties. When? From noon to 8 p.m. Eastern Daylight Time Tuesday. Impacts: hot temperatures and high humidity may cause heat illnesses. Take extra precautions when outside. Wear lightweight and loose-fitting clothing. Try to limit strenuous activities to early morning or evening. Take action when you see symptoms of heat exhaustion and heat stroke. To reduce risk during outdoor work, the Occupational Safety and Health Administration recommends scheduling frequent rest breaks in shaded or air-conditioned environments. Anyone overcome by heat should be moved to a cool and shaded location. Heat stroke is an emergency. Call 911. Do not leave young children and pets in unattended vehicles. Car interiors will reach lethal temperatures in a matter of minutes. This advisory is for the following counties in Georgia: Banks, Barrow, Clark, Greene, Hall, Jackson, Madison, Morgan, Oconee, Oglethorpe, Tolliver, Walton, and Wilkes. What? Heat index values of 105 to 109 degrees expected. Where? Portions of central, east central, north central, northeast, northwest, southeast, and west central Georgia. When? From noon to 8 p.m. Eastern Daylight Time Tuesday. Impacts: hot temperatures and high humidity may cause heat illnesses. Drink plenty of fluids, stay in an air-conditioned room, stay out of the sun, and check up on relatives and neighbors. Take extra precautions when outside. Wear lightweight and loose-fitting clothing. Try to limit strenuous activities to early morning or evening. Take action when you see symptoms of heat exhaustion and heat stroke. The current time is 1:50 p.m. Eastern Daylight Time. Here are the 1 p.m. weather observations from around the area. At Athens, it was partly sunny, the temperature was 85 degrees, dew point 72 degrees, relative humidity 65%, wind northwest at 6 miles an hour, pressure was 29.90 inches and falling. At Gainesville, it was partly sunny and 86, wind west at 6. At Winder, it was cloudy, the temperature was 82. At Greensboro, it was cloudy and 88, wind northwest at 7 gusting to 15. At Jefferson, it was partly sunny and 86, wind northwest at 9. At Monroe, it was partly sunny. At Albertton, it was partly sunny and 88, wind northwest at 5. At Canyon, it was cloudy and 88, wind northwest at 6. At Clemson, it was partly sunny and 88, wind calm. Elsewhere across Georgia, at Atlanta it was cloudy and 82, wind northwest at 10. At Cartersville, the temperature was 86, wind variable at 6. At Lawrenceville, it was cloudy and 83, wind variable at 3. At Macon, it was cloudy and 87, wind northwest at 9.

for today and tonight. A cluster of thunderstorms is possible in West Georgia this morning. A few storms may be strong to severe, with gusty to possibly damaging winds and locally heavy rainfall. And now the extended outlook for the period Tuesday through Sunday. Isolated to scattered thunderstorms are possible again on Tuesday, mostly in North Georgia. Heat index values return to the triple digits for many areas early next week. A heat advisory may be necessary for a large portion of the area Monday and Tuesday. Spotter information statement. Spotter activation will not be needed through tonight. Here is the official forecast from your National Weather Service for the Athens listening area. This afternoon, partly sunny. Near steady temperature around 90. Northwest winds 5 to 15 miles an hour. Tonight, mostly clear in the evening, then becoming partly cloudy. Lows in the lower 70s. Light northwest winds. Tuesday, mostly sunny. A slight chance of showers and thunderstorms in the afternoon. Highs in the mid-90s. West winds 10 to 20 miles an hour. Tuesday night, mostly cloudy with a slight chance of showers and thunderstorms in the evening, then partly cloudy after midnight. Lows in the mid-70s. West winds 5 to 10 miles an hour. And now the extended forecast. Wednesday and Wednesday night, mostly clear. Highs in the lower 90s. Lows in the upper 60s. Thursday and Thursday night, clear. Highs in the lower 90s. Lows in the upper 60s. Friday and Friday night, partly cloudy. Highs in the lower 90s. Lows in the lower 70s. Saturday and Saturday night, mostly cloudy. A chance of showers and thunderstorms. Highs in the upper 80s. Lows in the lower 70s. Sunday and Sunday night, showers likely and a chance of thunderstorms. Highs in the mid-80s. Lows around 70. For more detailed weather, water, and climate information, please visit our website at weather.gov/Atlanta. This advisory is for the following counties in Georgia: Elbert, Franklin, and Hart. What? Heat index values up to 109 expected. Where? Elbert, Franklin, Hart, and Stevens counties. When? From noon to 8 p.m. Eastern Daylight Time Tuesday. Impacts: hot temperatures and high humidity may cause heat illnesses. Take extra precautions when outside. Wear lightweight and loose-fitting clothing. Try to limit strenuous activities to early morning or evening. Take action when you see symptoms of heat exhaustion and heat stroke. To reduce risk during outdoor work, the Occupational Safety and Health Administration recommends scheduling frequent rest breaks in shaded or air-conditioned environments. Anyone overcome by heat should be moved to a cool and shaded location. Heat stroke is an emergency. Call 911. Do not leave young children and pets in unattended vehicles. Car interiors will reach lethal temperatures in a matter of minutes. This advisory is for the following counties in Georgia: Banks, Barrow, Clark, Greene, Hall, Jackson, Madison, Morgan, Oconee, Oglethorpe, Tolliver, Walton, and Wilkes. What? Heat index values of 105 to 109 degrees expected. Where? Portions of central, east central, north central, northeast, northwest, southeast, and west central Georgia. When? From noon to 8 p.m. Eastern Daylight Time Tuesday. Impacts: hot temperatures and high humidity may cause heat illnesses. Drink plenty of fluids, stay in an air-conditioned room, stay out of the sun, and check up on relatives and neighbors. Take extra precautions when outside. Wear lightweight and loose-fitting clothing. Try to limit strenuous activities to early morning or evening. Take action when you see symptoms of heat exhaustion and heat stroke. The current time is 1:57 p.m. Eastern Daylight Time. Here are the 1 p.m. weather observations from around the area. At Athens, it was partly sunny. The temperature was 85 degrees, dew point 72.

degrees. Relative humidity 65%. Wind northwest at 6 miles an hour. Pressure was 29.90 inches and falling. At Gainesville, it was partly sunny and 86. Wind west at 6. At Winder, it was cloudy. The temperature was 82. At Greensboro, it was cloudy and 88. Wind northwest at 7 gusting to 15. At Jefferson, it was partly sunny and 86. Wind northwest at 9. At Monroe, it was partly sunny. At Alberton, it was partly sunny and 88. Wind northwest at 5. At Canyon, it was cloudy and 88. Wind northwest at 6. At Clemson, it was partly sunny and 88. Wind calm. Elsewhere across Georgia, at Atlanta it was cloudy and 82, wind northwest at 10. At Cartersville, the temperature was 86, wind variable at 6. At Lawrenceville, it was cloudy and 83, wind variable at 3. At Macon, it was cloudy and 87, wind northwest at 9. At Rome, it was partly sunny and 87, wind north at 3. At Augusta, it was cloudy and 92, wind southeast at 6. At Savannah, it was cloudy and 92, wind variable at 3. Elsewhere across the region, at Chattanooga, it was mostly sunny and 89, wind variable at 5. At Asheville, it was mostly sunny and 84, wind north at 10 gusting to 21. At Greenville-Spartanburg, it was mostly sunny and 88, wind variable at 6. Here is the hazardous weather outlook. This hazardous weather outlook is for north and central Georgia. For today and tonight, a cluster of thunderstorms is possible in west Georgia this morning. A few storms may be strong to severe, with gusty to possibly damaging winds and locally heavy rainfall. And now the extended outlook for the period Tuesday through Sunday. Isolated to scattered thunderstorms are possible again on Tuesday, mostly in North Georgia. Heat index values return to the triple digits for many areas early next week. A heat advisory may be necessary for a large portion of the area Monday and Tuesday. Spotter information statement. Spotter activation will not be needed through tonight. Here is the official forecast from your National Weather Service for the Athens listening area. This afternoon, partly sunny. Near steady temperature around 90. Northwest winds 5 to 15 miles an hour. Tonight, mostly clear in the evening, then becoming partly cloudy. Lows in the lower 70s. Light northwest winds. Tuesday, mostly sunny. A slight chance of showers and thunderstorms in the afternoon. Highs in the mid-90s. West winds 10 to 20 miles an hour. Tuesday night, mostly cloudy with a slight chance of showers and thunderstorms in the evening, then partly cloudy after midnight. Lows in the mid-70s. West winds 5 to 10 miles an hour. And now the extended forecast. Wednesday and Wednesday night, mostly clear. Highs in the lower 90s. Lows in the upper 60s. Thursday and Thursday night, clear. Highs in the lower 90s. Lows in the upper 60s. Friday and Friday night, partly cloudy. Highs in the lower 90s. Lows in the lower 70s. Saturday and Saturday night, mostly cloudy. A chance of showers and thunderstorms. Highs in the upper 80s. Lows in the lower 70s. Sunday and Sunday night, showers likely and a chance of thunderstorms. Highs in the mid-80s. Lows around 70. For more detailed weather, water, and climate information, please visit our website at weather.gov/Atlanta. This advisory is for the following counties in Georgia: Elbert, Franklin, and Hart. What? Heat index values up to 109 expected. Where? Elbert, Franklin, Hart, and Stevens counties. When? From noon to 8 p.m. Eastern Daylight Time Tuesday. Impacts: hot temperatures and high humidity may cause heat illnesses. Take extra precautions when outside.

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To reduce risk during outdoor work, the Occupational Safety and Health Administration recommends scheduling frequent rest breaks in shaded or air-conditioned environments. Anyone overcome by heat should be moved to a cool and shaded location. Heat stroke is an emergency. Call 911. Do not leave young children and pets in unattended vehicles. Car interiors will reach lethal temperatures in a matter of minutes. This advisory is for the following counties in Georgia: Banks, Barrow, Clark, Greene, Hall, Jackson, Madison, Morgan, Oconee, Oglethorpe, Tolliver, Walton, and Wilkes. What? Heat index values of 105 to 109 degrees expected. Where? Portions of central, east central, north central, northeast, northwest, southeast, and west central Georgia. When? From noon to 8 p.m. Eastern Daylight Time Tuesday. Impacts: hot temperatures and high humidity may cause heat illnesses. Drink plenty of fluids, stay in an air-conditioned room, stay out of the sun, and check up on relatives and neighbors. Take extra precautions when outside. Wear lightweight and loose-fitting clothing. Try to limit strenuous activities to early morning or evening. Take action when you see symptoms of heat exhaustion and heat stroke. The current time is 2:04 p.m. Eastern Daylight Time. Here are the 2 p.m. weather observations from around the area. At Athens, it was partly sunny, the temperature was 92. At Savannah, it was partly sunny and 92, wind southwest at 6. Here is the hazardous weather outlook. This hazardous weather outlook is for north and central Georgia. For today and tonight, a cluster of thunderstorms is possible in west Georgia this morning. A few storms may be strong to severe, with gusty to possibly damaging winds and locally heavy rainfall. And now the extended outlook for the period Tuesday through Sunday. Isolated to scattered thunderstorms are possible again on Tuesday, mostly in north Georgia. Heat index values return to the triple digits for many areas early next week. A heat advisory may be necessary for a large portion of the area Monday and Tuesday. Spotter information statement: spotter activation will not be needed through tonight. Here is the official forecast from your National Weather Service for the Athens listening area. This afternoon, partly sunny. Near steady temperature around 90. Northwest winds 5 to 15 miles an hour. Tonight, mostly clear in the evening, then becoming partly cloudy. Lows in the lower 70s. Light northwest winds. Tuesday, mostly sunny. A slight chance of showers and thunderstorms in the afternoon. Highs in the mid-90s. West winds 10 to 20 miles an hour. Tuesday night, mostly cloudy with a slight chance of showers and thunderstorms in the evening, then partly cloudy after midnight. Lows in the mid-70s. West winds 5 to 10 miles an hour. And now the extended forecast. Wednesday and Wednesday night, mostly clear. Highs in the lower 90s. Lows in the upper 60s. Thursday and Thursday night, clear. Highs in the lower 90s. Lows in the upper 60s. Friday and Friday night, partly cloudy. Highs in the lower 90s. Lows in the lower 70s. Saturday and Saturday night, mostly cloudy. A chance of showers and thunderstorms. Highs in the upper 80s. Lows in the lower 70s. Sunday and Sunday night, showers likely and a chance of thunderstorms. Highs in the mid-80s. Lows around 70. For more detailed weather, water, and climate information, please visit our website at weather.gov/Atlanta. This advisory is for the following counties in Georgia: Elbert, Franklin, and Hart. What? Heat index values up to 109 expected. Where? Elbert, Franklin, Hart, and Stevens counties.

10 from noon to 8 p.m. Eastern Daylight Time Tuesday. Impacts, hot temperatures and high humidity may cause heat illnesses. Take extra precautions when outside. Wear lightweight and loose-fitting clothing. Try to limit strenuous activities to early morning or evening. Take action when you see symptoms of heat exhaustion and heat stroke. To reduce risk during outdoor work, the Occupational Safety and Health Administration recommends scheduling frequent rest breaks in shaded or air-conditioned environments. Anyone overcome by heat should be moved to a cool and shaded location. Heat stroke is an emergency. Call 911. Do not leave young children and pets in unattended vehicles. Car interiors will reach lethal temperatures in a matter of minutes. This advisory is for the following counties in Georgia: Banks, Barrow, Clark, Greene, Hall, Jackson, Madison, Morgan, Oconee, Oglethorpe, Tolliver, Walton, and Wilkes. What? Heat index values of 105 to 109 degrees expected. Where? Portions of central, east central, northeast, northwest, southeast, and west central Georgia. When? From noon to 8 p.m. Eastern Daylight Time Tuesday. Impacts, hot temperatures and high humidity may cause heat illnesses. Drink plenty of fluids, stay in an air-conditioned room, stay out of the sun, and check up on relatives and neighbors. Take extra precautions when outside. Wear lightweight and loose-fitting clothing. Try to limit strenuous activities to early morning or evening. Take action when you see symptoms of heat exhaustion and heat stroke. The current time is 2:09 p.m. Eastern Daylight Time. Here are the 2 p.m. weather observations from around the area. At Athens, it was partly sunny, the temperature was 92. At Savannah, it was partly sunny and 92, wind southwest at 6. Here is the hazardous weather outlook. This hazardous weather outlook is for north and central Georgia. For this afternoon and tonight, thunderstorms will be possible this afternoon and evening across portions of eastern and central Georgia. A few of these could become severe with damaging wind gusts the primary threat. A marginal risk level 1 of 5 for severe weather is in place. And now the extended outlook for the period Tuesday through Sunday. A heat advisory has been issued for most all of north and central Georgia for Tuesday afternoon and evening. Heat indices will rise above 105 degrees in many locations. If outdoors, drink plenty of water and take frequent breaks. A line of thunderstorms may impact portions of northern Georgia and the Atlanta metro tomorrow night. Uncertainty remains high on how far south into the state storms may traverse, but any storms that hold together will be capable of damaging wind gusts and frequent lightning. A slight risk level 2 of 5 is in effect for far northeast Georgia, and a marginal risk level 1 of 5 is in effect generally along and north of I-20. Spotter information statement. Spotter activation will not be needed through tonight. A strong thunderstorm will impact portions of eastern Wilkes County through 2:45 p.m. Eastern Daylight Time. At 2:07 p.m. Eastern Daylight Time, a strong thunderstorm was over Floral Hill, or 10 miles northeast of Washington, moving southeast at 10 miles per hour. Hazard, up to 40 miles per hour wind, pea-sized hail and frequent cloud-to-ground lightning. Source, radar indicated. Impact, expect minor damage to tree limbs and blowing around of light, unsecured objects. Locations impacted include Washington, Tignall, Maloriesville, Delhi, Danburg, Beatersville, Holiday Park, and Floral Hill. People outdoors should seek shelter immediately. If you can hear thunder, you are close enough to be struck by lightning. Here is the official forecast from your National Weather Service for the Athens listening area. This afternoon, partly sunny. Near steady temperature around 90. Northwest winds 5 to 15 miles an hour. Tonight, mostly clear in the evening, then becoming partly cloudy. Lows in the lower 70s. Light northwest winds. Tuesday, mostly sunny. A slight chance of showers and thunderstorms.

storms in the afternoon. Highs in the mid-90s. West winds 10 to 20 miles an hour. Tuesday night, mostly cloudy with a slight chance of showers and thunderstorms in the evening, then partly cloudy after midnight. Lows in the mid-70s. West winds 5 to 10 miles an hour. And now the extended forecast. Wednesday and Wednesday night, mostly clear. Highs in the lower 90s. Lows in the upper 60s. Thursday and Thursday night, clear. Highs in the lower 90s. Lows in the upper 60s. Friday and Friday night, partly cloudy. Highs in the lower 90s. Lows in the lower 70s. Saturday and Saturday night, mostly cloudy. A chance of showers and thunderstorms. Highs in the upper 80s. Lows in the lower 70s. Sunday and Sunday night, showers likely and a chance of thunderstorms. Highs in the mid-80s. Lows around 70. For more detailed weather, water, and climate information, please visit our website at weather.gov/Atlanta. This advisory is for the following counties in Georgia: Albert, Franklin, and Hart. What? Heat index values up to 109 expected. Where? Albert, Franklin, Hart, and Stevens counties. When? From noon to 8 p.m. Eastern Daylight Time Tuesday. Impacts: hot temperatures and high humidity may cause heat illnesses. Take extra precautions when outside. Wear lightweight and loose-fitting clothing. Try to limit strenuous activities to early morning or evening. Take action when you see symptoms of heat exhaustion and heat stroke. To reduce risk during outdoor work, the Occupational Safety and Health Administration recommends scheduling frequent rest breaks in shaded or air-conditioned environments. Anyone overcome by heat should be moved to a cool and shaded location. Heat stroke is an emergency. Call 911. Do not leave young children and pets in unattended vehicles. Car interiors will reach lethal temperatures in a matter of minutes. This advisory is for the following counties in Georgia: Banks, Barrow, Clark, Greene, Hall, Jackson, Madison, Morgan, Oconee, Oglethorpe, Tolliver, Walton, and Wilkes. What? Heat index values of 105 to 109 degrees expected. Where? Portions of central, east central, northeast, northwest, southeast, and west central Georgia. When? From noon to 8 p.m. Eastern Daylight Time Tuesday. Impacts: hot temperatures and high humidity may cause heat illnesses. Drink plenty of fluids, stay in an air-conditioned room, stay out of the sun, and check up on relatives and neighbors. Take extra precautions when outside. Wear lightweight and loose-fitting clothing. Try to limit strenuous activities to early morning or evening. Take action when you see symptoms of heat exhaustion and heat stroke. The current time is 2:16 p.m. Eastern Daylight Time. Here are the 2 p.m. weather observations from around the area. At Athens, it was partly sunny, the temperature was 92. At Savannah, it was partly sunny and 92, wind southwest at 6. Here is the hazardous weather outlook. This hazardous weather outlook is for north and central Georgia. For this afternoon and tonight, thunderstorms will be possible this afternoon and evening across portions of eastern and central Georgia. A few of these could become severe with damaging wind gusts the primary threat. A marginal risk level 1 of 5 for severe weather is in place. And now the extended outlook for the period Tuesday through Sunday. A heat advisory has been issued for most all of north and central Georgia for Tuesday afternoon and evening. Heat indices will rise above 105 degrees in many locations. If outdoors, drink plenty of water and take frequent breaks. A line of thunderstorms may impact portions of northern Georgia and the Atlanta metro tomorrow night. Uncertainty remains high on how far south into the state storms may traverse, but any storms that hold together will be capable of damaging wind gusts and frequent lightning. A slight risk level 2 of 5 is in effect for far northeast Georgia.

and a marginal risk level when a 5 is in effect generally along and north of a 20. Spotter information statement. Spotter activation will not be needed through tonight. A strong thunderstorm will impact portions of eastern Wilkes County through 2:45 p.m. Eastern Daylight Time. At 2:07 p.m. Eastern Daylight Time, a strong thunderstorm was over Floral Hill, or 10 miles northeast of Washington, moving southeast at 10 miles per hour. Hazard, up to 40 miles per hour wind, pea-sized hail and frequent cloud-to-ground lightning. Source, radar indicated. Impact, expect minor damage to tree limbs and blowing around of light, unsecured objects. Locations impacted include Washington, Tignall, Maloriesville, Delhi, Danburg, Beatesville, Holiday Park, and Floral Hill. People outdoors should seek shelter immediately. If you can hear thunder, you are close enough to be struck by lightning. Here is the official forecast from your National Weather Service for the Athens listening area. This afternoon, partly sunny. Near steady temperature around 90. Northwest winds 5 to 15 miles an hour. Tonight, mostly clear in the evening, then becoming partly cloudy. Lows in the lower 70s. Light northwest winds. Tuesday, mostly sunny. A slight chance of showers and thunderstorms in the afternoon. Highs in the mid-90s. West winds 10 to 20 miles an hour. Tuesday night, mostly cloudy with a slight chance of showers and thunderstorms in the evening, then partly cloudy after midnight. Lows in the mid-70s. West winds 5 to 10 miles an hour. And now the extended forecast. Wednesday and Wednesday night, mostly clear. Highs in the lower 90s. Lows in the upper 60s. Thursday and Thursday night, clear. Highs in the lower 90s. Lows in the upper 60s. Friday and Friday night, partly cloudy. Highs in the lower 90s. Lows in the lower 70s. Saturday and Saturday night, mostly cloudy. A chance of showers and thunderstorms. Highs in the upper 80s. Lows in the lower 70s. Sunday and Sunday night, showers likely and a chance of thunderstorms. Highs in the mid-80s. Lows around 70. 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This advisory is for the following counties in Georgia, Elbert, Franklin, and Hart. What? Heat index values up to 109 expected. Where? Elbert, Franklin, Hart, and Stevens counties. When? From noon to 8 p.m. Eastern Daylight Time Tuesday. Impacts, hot temperatures and high humidity may cause heat illnesses. Take extra precautions when outside. Wear lightweight and loose-fitting clothing. Try to limit strenuous activities to early morning or evening. Take action when you see symptoms of heat exhaustion and heat stroke. To reduce risk during outdoor work, the Occupational Safety and Health Administration recommends scheduling frequent rest breaks in shaded or air-conditioned environments. Anyone overcome by heat should be moved to a cool and shaded location. Heat stroke is an emergency. Call 911. Do not leave young children and pets in unattended vehicles. Car interiors will reach lethal temperatures in a matter of minutes. This advisory is for the following counties in Georgia, Banks, Barrow, Clark, Greene, Hall, Jackson, Madison, Morgan, Oconee, Oglethorpe, Tolliver, Walton, and Wilkes. What? Heat index values of 105 to 109 degrees expected. Where? Portions of central, east central, north central, northeast, northwest, southeast, and west central Georgia. When? From noon to 8 p.m. Eastern Daylight Time Tuesday. Impacts, hot temperatures and high humidity may cause heat illnesses. Drink plenty of fluids, stay in an air-conditioned room, stay out of the sun, and check up on relatives and neighbors. Take extra precautions when outside. Wear lightweight and loose-fitting clothing.

Night to limit strenuous activities to early morning or evening. 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The current time is 2:22 p.m. Eastern Daylight Time. Here are the 2 p.m. weather observations from around the area. At Athens, it was partly sunny, the temperature was 92. At Savannah, it was partly sunny and 92, wind southwest at 6. Here is the hazardous weather outlook. This hazardous weather outlook is for North and Central Georgia. For this afternoon and tonight, thunderstorms will be possible this afternoon and evening across portions of Eastern and Central Georgia. A few of these could become severe with damaging wind gusts the primary threat. A marginal risk level 1 of 5 for severe weather is in place. And now the extended outlook for the period Tuesday through Sunday. A heat advisory has been issued for most all of North and Central Georgia for Tuesday afternoon and evening. Heat indices will rise above 105 degrees in many locations. If outdoors, drink plenty of water and take frequent breaks. A line of thunderstorms may impact portions of northern Georgia and the Atlanta metro tomorrow night. Uncertainty remains high on how far south into the state storms may traverse, but any storms that hold together will be capable of damaging wind gusts and frequent lightning. A slight risk level 2 of 5 is in effect for far northeast Georgia, and a marginal risk level 1 of 5 is in effect generally along and north of I-20. Spotter information statement. Spotter activation will not be needed through tonight. A strong thunderstorm will impact portions of eastern Wilkes County through 2:45 p.m. Eastern Daylight Time. At 2:07 p.m. Eastern Daylight Time, a strong thunderstorm was over Floral Hill, or 10 miles northeast of Washington, moving southeast at 10 miles per hour. Hazard, up to 40 miles per hour wind, pea-sized hail and frequent cloud-to-ground lightning. Source, radar indicated. Impact, expect minor damage to tree limbs and blowing around of light, unsecured objects. Locations impacted include Washington, Tignall, Maloriasville, Delhi, Danburg, Beatersville, Holiday Park, and Floral Hill. People outdoors should seek shelter immediately. If you can hear thunder, you are close enough to be struck by lightning. Here is the official forecast from your National Weather Service for the Athens listening area. This afternoon, partly sunny. Near steady temperature around 90. Northwest winds 5 to 15 miles an hour. Tonight, mostly clear in the evening, then becoming partly cloudy. Lows in the lower 70s. Light northwest winds. Tuesday, mostly sunny. A slight chance of showers and thunderstorms in the afternoon. Highs in the mid-90s. West winds 10 to 20 miles an hour. Tuesday night, mostly cloudy with a slight chance of showers and thunderstorms in the evening, then partly cloudy after midnight. Lows in the mid-70s. West winds 5 to 10 miles an hour. And now the extended forecast. Wednesday and Wednesday night, mostly clear. Highs in the lower 90s. Lows in the upper 60s. Thursday and Thursday night, clear. Highs in the lower 90s. Lows in the upper 60s. Friday and Friday night, partly cloudy. Highs in the lower 90s. Lows in the lower 70s. Saturday and Saturday night, mostly cloudy. A chance of showers and thunderstorms. Highs in the upper 80s. Lows in the lower 70s. Sunday and Sunday night, showers likely and a chance of thunderstorms. Highs in the mid-80s. Lows around 70. For more detailed weather, water, and climate information, please visit our website at weather.gov/Atlanta. This advisory is for the following counties in Georgia: Elbert, Franklin, and Hart. What? Heat index values up to 109 expected. Where? Elbert, Franklin, Hart, and Stevens counties. When? From noon to 8 p.m. Eastern Daylight Time Tuesday. Impacts: hot temperatures and high humidity may cause heat illnesses. Take extra

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Anyone overcome by heat should be moved to a cool and shaded location. 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Call 911. Do not leave young children and pets in unattended vehicles. Car interiors will reach lethal temperatures in a matter of minutes. This advisory is for the following counties in Georgia: Banks, Barrow, Clark, Greene, Hall, Jackson, Madison, Morgan, Oconee, Oglethorpe, Tolliver, Walton, and Wilkes. What? Heat index values of 105 to 109 degrees expected. Where? Portions of central, east central, north central, northeast, northwest, southeast, and west central Georgia. When? From noon to 8 p.m. Eastern Daylight Time Tuesday. Impacts: hot temperatures and high humidity may cause heat illnesses. Drink plenty of fluids, stay in an air-conditioned room, stay out of the sun, and check up on relatives and neighbors. Take extra precautions when outside. Wear lightweight and loose-fitting clothing. Try to limit strenuous activities to early morning or evening. Take action when you see symptoms of heat exhaustion and heat stroke. The current time is 2:29 p.m. Eastern Daylight Time. Here are the 2 p.m. weather observations from around the area. At Athens, it was partly sunny, the temperature was 92. At Savannah, it was partly sunny and 92, wind southwest at 6. Here is the hazardous weather outlook. This hazardous weather outlook is for north and central Georgia. For this afternoon and tonight, thunderstorms will be possible this afternoon and evening across portions of eastern and central Georgia. A few of these could become severe with damaging wind gusts the primary threat. A marginal risk level 1 of 5 for severe weather is in place. And now the extended outlook for the period Tuesday through Sunday. A heat advisory has been issued for most all of north and central Georgia for Tuesday afternoon and evening. Heat indices will rise above 105 degrees in many locations. If outdoors, drink plenty of water and take frequent breaks. A line of thunderstorms may impact portions of northern Georgia and the Atlanta metro tomorrow night. Uncertainty remains high on how far south into the state storms may traverse, but any storms that hold together will be capable of damaging wind gusts and frequent lightning. A slight risk level 2 of 5 is in effect for far northeast Georgia, and a marginal risk level 1 of 5 is in effect generally along and north of I-20. Spotter information statement: spotter activation will not be needed through tonight. A strong thunderstorm will impact portions of eastern Wilkes County through 2:45 p.m. Eastern Daylight Time. At 2:07 p.m. Eastern Daylight Time, a strong thunderstorm was over Floral Hill, or 10 miles northeast of Washington, moving southeast at 10 miles per hour. Hazard: up to 40 miles per hour wind, pea-sized hail, and frequent cloud-to-ground lightning. Source: radar indicated. Impact: expect minor damage to tree limbs and blowing around of light, unsecured objects. Locations impacted include Washington, Tignall, Maloriesville, Delhi, Danburg, Beatesville, Holiday Park, and Floral Hill. People outdoors should seek shelter immediately. If you can hear thunder, you are close enough to be struck by lightning. Here is the official forecast from your National Weather Service for the Athens listening area. This afternoon, mostly sunny. Near steady temperature in the lower 90s. West winds 5 to 15 miles an hour. Tonight, mostly clear in the evening, then becoming partly cloudy. Lows in the lower 70s. Light northwest winds. Tuesday, mostly sunny. A slight chance of showers and thunderstorms in the afternoon. Highs in the mid-90s. West winds 10 to 20 miles an hour. Tuesday night, mostly cloudy.

with a slight chance of showers and thunderstorms in the evening, then partly cloudy after midnight. Lows in the mid-70s. West winds 5 to 10 miles an hour. And now the extended forecast. Wednesday and Wednesday night, mostly clear. Highs in the lower 90s. Lows in the upper 60s. Thursday and Thursday night, clear. Highs in the lower 90s. Lows in the upper 60s. Friday and Friday night, partly cloudy. Highs in the lower 90s. Lows around 70. Saturday and Saturday night, mostly cloudy. A chance of showers and Friday night, partly cloudy. Highs in the lower 90s. Lows around 70. Saturday and Saturday night, mostly cloudy. A chance of showers and thunderstorms. Highs in the upper 80s. Lows in the lower 70s. Sunday and Sunday night, showers likely and a chance of thunderstorms. Highs in the upper 80s. Lows around 70. 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This advisory is for the following counties in Georgia: Albert, Franklin, and Hart. What? Heat index values up to 109 expected. Where? Albert, Franklin, Hart, and Stevens counties. When? From noon to 8 p.m. Eastern Daylight Time Tuesday. Impacts: hot temperatures and high humidity may cause heat illnesses. Take extra precautions when outside. Wear lightweight and loose-fitting clothing. Try to limit strenuous activities to early morning or evening. Take action when you see symptoms of heat exhaustion and heat stroke. To reduce risk during outdoor work, the Occupational Safety and Health Administration recommends scheduling frequent rest breaks in shaded or air-conditioned environments. Anyone overcome by heat should be moved to a cool and shaded location. Heat stroke is an emergency. Call 911. Do not leave young children and pets in unattended vehicles. Car interiors will reach lethal temperatures in a matter of minutes. This advisory is for the following counties in Georgia: Banks, Barrow, Clark, Greene, Hall, Jackson, Madison, Morgan, Oconee, Oglethorpe, Tolliver, Walton, and Wilkes. What? Heat index values of 105 to 109 degrees expected. Where? Portions of central, east central, north central, northeast, northwest, southeast, and west central Georgia. When? From noon to 8 p.m. Eastern Daylight Time Tuesday. Impacts: hot temperatures and high humidity may cause heat illnesses. Drink plenty of fluids, stay in an air-conditioned room, stay out of the sun, and check up on relatives and neighbors. Take extra precautions when outside. Wear lightweight and loose-fitting clothing. Try to limit strenuous activities to early morning or evening. Take action when you see symptoms of heat exhaustion and heat stroke. The current time is 2:35 p.m. Eastern Daylight Time. Here are the 2 p.m. weather observations from around the area. At Athens, it was partly sunny, the temperature was 92. At Savannah, it was partly sunny and 92, wind southwest at 6. Here is the hazardous weather outlook. This hazardous weather outlook is for north and central Georgia. For this afternoon and tonight, thunderstorms will be possible this afternoon and evening across portions of eastern and central Georgia. A few of these could become severe with damaging wind gusts the primary threat. A marginal risk level 1 of 5 for severe weather is in place. And now the extended outlook for the period Tuesday through Sunday. A heat advisory has been issued for most all of north and central Georgia for Tuesday afternoon and evening. Heat indices will rise above 105 degrees in many locations. If outdoors, drink plenty of water and take frequent breaks. A line of thunderstorms may impact portions of northern Georgia and the Atlanta metro tomorrow night. Uncertainty remains high on how far south into the state storms may traverse, but any storms that hold together will be capable of damaging wind gusts and frequent lightning. A slight risk level 2.

5 is in effect for far northeast Georgia and a marginal risk level when a 5 is in effect generally along and north of I-20. Spotter information statement. Spotter activation will not be needed through tonight. A strong thunderstorm will impact portions of eastern Wilkes County through 2:45 p.m. Eastern Daylight Time. At 2:07 p.m. Eastern Daylight Time, a strong thunderstorm was over Floral Hill, or 10 miles northeast of Washington, moving southeast at 10 miles per hour. Hazard, up to 40 miles per hour wind, pea-sized hail and frequent cloud-to-ground lightning. Source, radar indicated. Impact, expect minor damage to tree limbs and blowing around of light, unsecured objects. Locations impacted include Washington, Tignall, Maloriesville, Delhi, Danburg, Beatersville, Holiday Park, and Floral Hill. People outdoors should seek shelter immediately. If you can hear thunder, you are close enough to be struck by lightning. Here is the official forecast from your National Weather Service for the Athens listening area. This afternoon, mostly sunny. Near steady temperature in the lower 90s. West winds 5 to 15 miles an hour. Tonight, mostly clear in the evening, then becoming partly cloudy. Lows in the lower 70s. Light northwest winds. Tuesday, mostly sunny. A slight chance of showers and thunderstorms in the afternoon. Highs in the mid-90s. West winds 10 to 20 miles an hour. Tuesday night, mostly cloudy with a slight chance of showers and thunderstorms in the evening, then partly cloudy after midnight. Lows in the mid-70s. West winds 5 to 10 miles an hour. And now the extended forecast. Wednesday and Wednesday night, mostly clear. Highs in the lower 90s. Lows in the upper 60s. Thursday and Thursday night, clear. Highs in the lower 90s. Lows in the upper 60s. Friday and Friday night, partly cloudy. Highs in the lower 90s. Lows around 70. Saturday and Saturday night, mostly cloudy. A chance of showers and thunderstorms. Highs in the upper 80s. Lows in the lower 70s. Sunday and Sunday night, showers likely and a chance of thunderstorms. Highs in the upper 80s. Lows around 70. 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This advisory is for the following counties in Georgia: Elbert, Franklin, and Hart. What? Heat index values up to 109 expected. Where? Elbert, Franklin, Hart, and Stevens counties. When? From noon to 8 p.m. Eastern Daylight Time Tuesday. Impacts. Hot temperatures and high humidity may cause heat illnesses. Take extra precautions when outside. Wear lightweight and loose-fitting clothing. Try to limit strenuous activities to early morning or evening. Take action when you see symptoms of heat exhaustion and heat stroke. To reduce risk during outdoor work, the Occupational Safety and Health Administration recommends scheduling frequent rest breaks in shaded or air-conditioned environments. Anyone overcome by heat should be moved to a cool and shaded location. Heat stroke is an emergency. Call 911. Do not leave young children and pets in unattended vehicles. Car interiors will reach lethal temperatures in a matter of minutes.
This advisory is for the following counties in Georgia: Banks, Barrow, Clark, Greene, Hall, Jackson, Madison, Morgan, Oconee, Oglethorpe, Tolliver, Walton, and Wilkes. What heat index values of 105 to 109 degrees expected? Where portions of central, east central, north central, northeast, northwest, southeast, and west central Georgia? When, from noon to 8 p.m. Eastern Daylight Time Tuesday? Impacts, hot temperatures and high humidity may cause heat illnesses. Drink plenty of fluids, stay in an air-conditioned room, stay out of the sun, and check up on relatives and neighbors. Take extra precautions when outside. Wear lightweight and loose-fitting clothing. 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Take action when you see symptoms of heat exhaustion and heat stroke. The current time is 2:43 p.m. Eastern Daylight Time. Here are the 2 p.m. weather observations from around the area. At Athens, it was partly sunny, the temperature was 92. At Savannah, it was partly sunny and 92, wind southwest at 6. Here is the hazardous weather outlook. This hazardous weather outlook is for north and central Georgia. For this afternoon and tonight, thunderstorms will be possible this afternoon and evening across portions of eastern and central Georgia. A few of these could become severe with damaging wind gusts the primary threat. A marginal risk level 1 of 5 for severe weather is in place. And now the extended outlook for the period Tuesday through Sunday. A heat advisory has been issued for most all of north and central Georgia for Tuesday afternoon and evening. Heat indices will rise above 105 degrees in many locations. If outdoors, drink plenty of water and take frequent breaks. A line of thunderstorms may impact portions of northern Georgia and the Atlanta metro tomorrow night. Uncertainty remains high on how far south into the state storms may traverse, but any storms that hold together will be capable of damaging wind gusts and frequent lightning. A slight risk level 2 of 5 is in effect for far northeast Georgia, and a marginal risk level 1 of 5 is in effect generally along and north of I-20. Spotter information statement. Spotter activation will not be needed through tonight. Here is the official forecast from your National Weather Service for the Athens listening area. This afternoon, mostly sunny. Near steady temperature in the lower 90s. West winds 5 to 15 miles an hour. Tonight, mostly clear in the evening, then becoming partly cloudy. Lows in the lower 70s. Light northwest winds. Tuesday, mostly sunny. A slight chance of showers and thunderstorms in the afternoon. Highs in the mid-90s. West winds 10 to 20 miles an hour. Tuesday night, mostly cloudy with a slight chance of showers and thunderstorms in the evening, then partly cloudy after midnight. Lows in the mid-70s. West winds 5 to 10 miles an hour. And now the extended forecast. Wednesday and Wednesday night, mostly clear. Highs in the lower 90s. Lows in the upper 60s. Thursday and Thursday night, clear. Highs in the lower 90s. Lows in the upper 60s. Friday and Friday night, partly cloudy. Highs in the lower 90s. Lows around 70. Saturday and Saturday night, mostly cloudy. A chance of showers and thunderstorms. Highs in the upper 80s. Lows in the lower 70s. Sunday and Sunday night, showers likely and a chance of thunderstorms. Highs in the upper 80s. Lows around 70. For more detailed weather, water, and climate information, please visit our website at weather.gov/Atlanta. This advisory is for the following counties in Georgia: Elbert, Franklin, and Hart. What heat index values up to 109 expected? Where Elbert, Franklin, Hart, and Stevens counties? When, from noon to 8 p.m. Eastern Daylight Time Tuesday? Impacts, hot temperatures and high humidity may cause heat illnesses.
take extra precautions.

and outside. Wear lightweight and loose-fitting clothing. 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Take action when you see symptoms of heat exhaustion and heat stroke. To reduce risk during outdoor work, the Occupational Safety and Health Administration recommends scheduling frequent rest breaks in shaded or air-conditioned environments. Anyone overcome by heat should be moved to a cool and shaded location. Heat stroke is an emergency. Call 911. Do not leave young children and pets in unattended vehicles. Car interiors will reach lethal temperatures in a matter of minutes. This advisory is for the following counties in Georgia: Banks, Barrow, Clark, Greene, Hall, Jackson, Madison, Morgan, Oconee, Oglethorpe, Tolliver, Walton, and Wilkes. What? Heat index values of 105 to 109 degrees expected. Where? Portions of central, east central, north central, northeast, northwest, southeast, and west central Georgia. When? From noon to 8 p.m. Eastern Daylight Time Tuesday. Impacts: hot temperatures and high humidity may cause heat illnesses. 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Take extra precautions when outside. Wear lightweight and loose-fitting clothing. Try to limit strenuous activities to early morning or evening. Take action when you see symptoms of heat exhaustion and heat stroke. The current time is 2:49 p.m. Eastern Daylight Time. Here are the 2 p.m. weather observations from around the area. At Athens, it was partly sunny, the temperature was 92. At Savannah, it was partly sunny and 92, wind southwest at 6. Here is the hazardous weather outlook. This hazardous weather outlook is for north and central Georgia. For this afternoon and tonight, thunderstorms will be possible this afternoon and evening across portions of eastern and central Georgia. A few of these could become severe with damaging wind gusts the primary threat. A marginal risk level 1 of 5 for severe weather is in place. And now the extended outlook for the period Tuesday through Sunday. A heat advisory has been issued for most all of north and central Georgia for Tuesday afternoon and evening. Heat indices will rise above 105 degrees in many locations. If outdoors, drink plenty of water and take frequent breaks. A line of thunderstorms may impact portions of northern Georgia and the Atlanta metro tomorrow night. Uncertainty remains high on how far south into the state storms may traverse, but any storms that hold together will be capable of damaging wind gusts and frequent lightning. A slight risk level 2 of 5 is in effect for far northeast Georgia, and a marginal risk level 1 of 5 is in effect generally along and north of I-20. Spotter information statement: spotter activation will not be needed through tonight. Here is the official forecast from your National Weather Service for the Athens listening area. This afternoon, mostly sunny. Near steady temperature in the lower 90s. West winds 5 to 15 miles an hour. Tonight, mostly clear in the evening, then becoming partly cloudy. Lows in the lower 70s. Light northwest winds. Tuesday, mostly sunny. A slight chance of showers and thunderstorms in the afternoon. Highs in the mid-90s. West winds 10 to 20 miles an hour. Tuesday night, mostly cloudy with a slight chance of showers and thunderstorms in the evening, then partly cloudy after midnight. Lows in the mid-70s. West winds 5 to 10 miles an hour. And now the extended forecast. Wednesday and Wednesday night, mostly clear. Highs in the lower 90s. Lows in the upper 60s. Thursday and Thursday night, clear. Highs in the lower 90s. Lows in the upper 60s. Friday and Friday night, partly cloudy. Highs in the lower 90s. Lows around 70. Saturday and Saturday night, mostly cloudy. A chance of showers and thunderstorms. Highs in the upper 80s. Lows in the lower 70s. Sunday and Sunday night, showers likely and a chance of thunderstorms.

Take action when you see symptoms of heat exhaustion and heat stroke. To reduce risk during outdoor work, the Occupational Safety and Health Administration recommends scheduling frequent rest breaks in shaded or air-conditioned environments. Anyone overcome by heat should be moved to a cool and shaded location. Heat stroke is an emergency. Call 911. Do not leave young children and pets in unattended vehicles. Car interiors will reach lethal temperatures in a matter of minutes. This advisory is for the following counties in Georgia: Banks, Barrow, Clark, Greene, Hall, Jackson, Madison, Morgan, Oconee, Oglethorpe, Tolliver, Walton, and Wilkes. What? Heat index values of 105 to 109 degrees expected. Where? Portions of central, east central, northeast, northwest, southeast, and west central Georgia. When? From noon to 8 p.m. Eastern Daylight Time Tuesday. Impacts: hot temperatures and high humidity may cause heat illnesses. Drink plenty of fluids, stay in an air-conditioned room, stay out of the sun, and check up on relatives and neighbors. Take extra precautions when outside. Wear lightweight and loose-fitting clothing. Try to limit strenuous activities to early morning or evening. Take action when you see symptoms of heat exhaustion and heat stroke. The current time is 2:54 p.m. Eastern Daylight Time. Here are the 2 p.m. weather observations from around the area. At Athens, it was partly sunny, the temperature was 92. At Savannah, it was partly sunny and 92, wind southwest at 6. Here is the hazardous weather outlook. This hazardous weather outlook is for north and central Georgia. For this afternoon and tonight, thunderstorms will be possible this afternoon and evening across portions of eastern and central Georgia. A few of these could become severe with damaging wind gusts the primary threat. A marginal risk level 1 of 5 for severe weather is in place. And now the extended outlook for the period Tuesday through Sunday. A heat advisory has been issued for most all of north and central Georgia for Tuesday afternoon and evening. Heat indices will rise above 105 degrees in many locations. If outdoors, drink plenty of water and take frequent breaks. A line of thunderstorms may impact portions of northern Georgia and the Atlanta metro tomorrow night. Uncertainty remains high on how far south into the state storms may traverse, but any storms that hold together will be capable of damaging wind gusts and frequent lightning. A slight risk level 2 of 5 is in effect for far northeast Georgia, and a marginal risk level 1 of 5 is in effect generally along and north of I-20. Spotter information statement: spotter activation will not be needed through tonight. Here is the official forecast from your National Weather Service for the Athens listening area. This afternoon, mostly sunny. Near steady temperature in the lower 90s. West winds 5 to 15 miles an hour. Tonight, mostly clear in the evening, then becoming partly cloudy. Lows in the lower 70s. Light northwest winds. Tuesday, mostly sunny. A slight chance of showers and thunderstorms in the afternoon. Highs in the mid-90s. West winds 10 to 20 miles an hour. Tuesday night, mostly cloudy with a slight chance of showers and thunderstorms in the evening, then partly cloudy after midnight. Lows in the mid-70s. West winds 5 to 10 miles an hour. And now the extended forecast. Wednesday and Wednesday night, mostly clear. Highs in the lower 90s. Lows in the upper 60s. Thursday and Thursday night, clear. Highs in the lower 90s. Lows in the upper 60s. Friday and Friday night, partly cloudy. Highs in the lower 90s. Lows around 70. Saturday and Saturday night, mostly cloudy. A chance of showers and thunderstorms. Highs in the upper 80s. Lows in the lower 70s. Sunday and Sunday night, showers likely and a chance of thunderstorms. Highs in the upper 80s. Lows around 70. For more detailed weather, water, and climate information,

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This advisory is for the following counties in Georgia, Elbert, Franklin, and Hart. What? Heat index values up to 109 expected. Where? Elbert, Franklin, Hart, and Stevens counties. When? From noon to 8 p.m. Eastern Daylight Time Tuesday. Impacts. Hot temperatures and high humidity may cause heat illnesses. Take extra precautions when outside. Wear lightweight and loose-fitting clothing. Try to limit strenuous activities to early morning or evening. Take action when you see symptoms of heat exhaustion and heat stroke. To reduce risk during outdoor work, the Occupational Safety and Health Administration recommends scheduling frequent rest breaks in shaded or air-conditioned environments. Anyone overcome by heat should be moved to a cool and shaded location. Heat stroke is an emergency. Call 911. Do not leave young children and pets in unattended vehicles. Car interiors will reach lethal temperatures in a matter of minutes. This advisory is for the following counties in Georgia: Banks, Barrow, Clark, Greene, Hall, Jackson, Madison, Morgan, Oconee, Oglethorpe, Tolliver, Walton, and Wilkes. What? Heat index values of 105 to 109 degrees expected. Where? Portions of central, east central, northeast, northwest, southeast, and west central Georgia. When? From noon to 8 p.m. Eastern Daylight Time Tuesday. Impacts. Hot temperatures and high humidity may cause heat illnesses. Drink plenty of fluids. Stay in an air-conditioned room, stay out of the sun, and check up on relatives and neighbors. Take extra precautions when outside. Wear lightweight and loose-fitting clothing. Try to limit strenuous activities to early morning or evening. Take action when you see symptoms of heat exhaustion and heat stroke. The current time is 3 p.m. Eastern Daylight Time. Here are the 2 p.m. weather observations from around the area. At Athens, it was partly sunny, the temperature was 92. At Savannah, it was partly sunny and 92, wind southwest at 6. Here is the hazardous weather outlook. This hazardous weather outlook is for north and central Georgia. For this afternoon and tonight, thunderstorms will be possible this afternoon and evening across portions of eastern and central Georgia. A few of these could become severe with damaging wind gusts the primary threat. A marginal risk level 1 of 5 for severe weather is in place. And now the extended outlook for the period Tuesday through Sunday. A heat advisory has been issued for most all of north and central Georgia for Tuesday afternoon and evening. Heat indices will rise above 105 degrees in many locations. If outdoors, drink plenty of water and take frequent breaks. A line of thunderstorms may impact portions of northern Georgia and the Atlanta metro tomorrow night. Uncertainty remains high on how far south into the state storms may traverse, but any storms that hold together will be capable of damaging wind gusts and frequent lightning. A slight risk level 2 of 5 is in effect for far northeast Georgia, and a marginal risk level 1 of 5 is in effect generally along and north of I-20. Spotter information statement. Spotter activation will not be needed through tonight. A strong thunderstorm will impact portions of northern Tolliver, southwestern Wilkes, and south central Oglethorpe counties through 3:30 p.m. Eastern Daylight Time. At 2:58 p.m. Eastern Daylight Time, a strong thunderstorm was near Rail, or 8 miles west of Washington, moving south at 10 miles per hour. Hazard, up to 40 miles per hour wind, pea-sized hail and frequent cloud-to-ground lightning. Source, radar indicated. Impact, expect minor damage to tree limbs and blowing a round of light, unsecured objects. Locations impacted include Washington, Rail, Ficklin, Newtown, Lundberg, Celeste, Lineville, Philomath, Sandy Cross, and Carter's Grove. People outdoors should seek shelter immediately. If you can hear thunder, you are close enough to be struck by lightning. Here is the official forecast from your National Weather Service for the Athens

Listening area. This afternoon, mostly sunny. Near steady temperature in the lower 90s. West winds 5 to 15 miles an hour. Tonight, mostly clear in the evening, then becoming partly cloudy. Lows in the lower 70s. Light northwest winds. Tuesday, mostly sunny. A slight chance of showers and thunderstorms in the afternoon. Highs in the mid-90s. West winds 10 to 20 miles an hour. Tuesday night, mostly cloudy with a slight chance of showers and thunderstorms in the evening, then partly cloudy after midnight. Lows in the mid-70s. West winds 5 to 10 miles an hour. And now the extended forecast. Wednesday and Wednesday night, mostly clear. Highs in the lower 90s. Lows in the upper 60s. Thursday and Thursday night, clear. Highs in the lower 90s. Lows in the upper 60s. Friday and Friday night, partly cloudy. Highs in the lower 90s. Lows around 70. Saturday and Saturday night, mostly cloudy. A chance of showers and thunderstorms. Highs in the upper 80s. Lows in the lower 70s. Sunday and Sunday night, showers likely and a chance of thunderstorms. Highs in the upper 80s. Lows around 70. 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This advisory is for the following counties in Georgia: Elbert, Franklin, and Hart. What? Heat index values up to 109 expected. Where? Elbert, Franklin, Hart, and Stevens counties. When? From noon to 8 p.m. Eastern Daylight Time Tuesday. Impacts: hot temperatures and high humidity may cause heat illnesses. Take extra precautions when outside. Wear lightweight and loose-fitting clothing. Try to limit strenuous activities to early morning or evening. Take action when you see symptoms of heat exhaustion and heat stroke. To reduce risk during outdoor work, the Occupational Safety and Health Administration recommends scheduling frequent rest breaks in shaded or air-conditioned environments. Anyone overcome by heat should be moved to a cool and shaded location. Heat stroke is an emergency. Call 911. Do not leave young children and pets in unattended vehicles. Car interiors will reach lethal temperatures in a matter of minutes. This advisory is for the following counties in Georgia: Banks, Barrow, Clark, Greene, Hall, Jackson, Madison, Morgan, Oconee, Oglethorpe, Tolliver, Walton, and Wilkes. What? Heat index values of 105 to 109 degrees expected. Where? Portions of central, east central, north central, northeast, northwest, southeast, and west central Georgia. When? From noon to 8 p.m. Eastern Daylight Time Tuesday. Impacts: hot temperatures and high humidity may cause heat illnesses. Drink plenty of fluids, stay in an air-conditioned room, stay out of the sun, and check up on relatives and neighbors. Take extra precautions when outside. Wear lightweight and loose-fitting clothing. Try to limit strenuous activities to early morning or evening. Take action when you see symptoms of heat exhaustion and heat stroke. The current time is 3:07 p.m. Eastern Daylight Time. Here are the 3 p.m. weather observations from around the area. At Athens, it was partly sunny, the temperature was 92 degrees, dew point 73 degrees, relative humidity 53%, with a heat index of 100, wind north at 5 miles an hour, pressure was 29.87 inches and falling. At Gainesville, it was mostly sunny and 90, wind northwest at 8. At Winder, it was partly sunny, the temperature was 90. At Greensboro, it was mostly cloudy and 88, wind calm. At Jefferson, it was mostly sunny and 90, wind northeast at 9. At Monroe, it was partly sunny. At Elberton, it was partly sunny and 89, wind calm. At Canyon, it was mostly sunny and 90, wind calm.

Clemson, it was mostly sunny and 89, wind variable at 5. Elsewhere across Georgia, at Atlanta it was partly sunny and 90, wind north at 6. At Cartersville, with mixed precipitation and haze it was 90, wind variable at 3. At Lawrenceville, it was partly sunny and 89, wind calm. At Macon, it was partly sunny and 89, wind northwest at 3. At Rome, it was mostly sunny and 90, wind variable at 3. At Augusta, it was partly sunny and 91, wind southeast at 8. At Savannah, it was cloudy and 93, wind southeast at 8. Elsewhere across the region, at Chattanooga, it was mostly sunny and 91, wind northwest at 5. At Asheville, it was sunny and 86, wind northwest at 9 gusting to 18. At Greenville-Spartanburg, it was mostly sunny and 89, wind north at 6. Here is the hazardous weather outlook. This hazardous weather outlook is for north and central Georgia. For this afternoon and tonight, thunderstorms will be possible this afternoon and evening across portions of eastern and central Georgia. A few of these could become severe with damaging wind gusts the primary threat. A marginal risk level 1 of 5 for severe weather is in place. And now the extended outlook for the period Tuesday through Sunday, a heat advisory has been issued for most all of north and central Georgia for Tuesday afternoon and evening. Heat indices will rise above 105 degrees in many locations. If outdoors, drink plenty of water and take frequent breaks. A line of thunderstorms may impact portions of northern Georgia and the Atlanta metro tomorrow night. Uncertainty remains high on how far south into the state storms may traverse, but any storms that hold together will be capable of damaging wind gusts and frequent lightning. A slight risk level 2 of 5 is in effect for far northeast Georgia and a marginal risk level 1 of 5 is in effect generally along and north of I-20. Spotter information statement, spotter activation will not be needed through tonight. A strong thunderstorm will impact portions of northern Tolliver, southwestern Wilkes and south-central Oglethorpe counties through 3:30 p.m. Eastern Daylight Time. At 2:58 p.m. Eastern Daylight Time, a strong thunderstorm was near Rail, or 8 miles west of Washington, moving south at 10 miles per hour. Hazard, up to 40 miles per hour wind, pea-sized hail and frequent cloud-to-ground lightning. Source, radar indicated. Impact, expect minor damage to tree limbs and blowing around of light, unsecured objects. Locations impacted include Washington, Rail, Ficklin, Newtown, Lundberg, Celeste, Lineville, Philomath, Sandy Cross, and Carter's Grove. People outdoors should seek shelter immediately. If you can hear thunder, you are close enough to be struck by lightning. Here is the official forecast from your National Weather Service for the Athens listening area. This afternoon, mostly sunny. Near steady temperature in the lower 90s. West winds 5 to 15 miles an hour. Tonight, mostly clear in the evening, then becoming partly cloudy. Lows in the lower 70s. Light northwest winds. Tuesday, mostly sunny. A slight chance of showers and thunderstorms in the afternoon. Highs in the mid-90s. West winds 10 to 20 miles an hour. Tuesday night, mostly cloudy with a slight chance of showers and thunderstorms in the evening, then partly cloudy after midnight. Lows in the mid-70s. West winds 5 to 10 miles an hour. And now the extended forecast. Wednesday and Wednesday night, mostly clear. Highs in the lower 90s. Lows in the upper 60s. Thursday and Thursday night, clear. Highs in the lower 90s. Lows in the upper 60s. Friday and Friday night, partly cloudy. Highs in the lower 90s. Lows around 70. Saturday and Saturday night, mostly cloudy. A chance of showers and thunderstorms. Highs in the upper 80s. Lows in the lower 70s. Sunday and Sunday night, showers likely and a chance of thunderstorms.

highs in the upper 80s, lows around 70. 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This advisory is for the following counties in Georgia: Elbert, Franklin, and Hart. What? Heat index values up to 109 expected. Where? Elbert, Franklin, Hart, and Stevens counties. When? From noon to 8 p.m. Eastern Daylight Time Tuesday. Impacts: hot temperatures and high humidity may cause heat illnesses. Take extra precautions when outside. Wear lightweight and loose-fitting clothing. Try to limit strenuous activities to early morning or evening. Take action when you see symptoms of heat exhaustion and heat stroke. To reduce risk during outdoor work, the Occupational Safety and Health Administration recommends scheduling frequent rest breaks in shaded or air-conditioned environments. Anyone overcome by heat should be moved to a cool and shaded location. Heat stroke is an emergency. Call 911. Do not leave young children and pets in unattended vehicles. Car interiors will reach lethal temperatures in a matter of minutes. This advisory is for the following counties in Georgia: Banks, Barrow, Clark, Greene, Hall, Jackson, Madison, Morgan, Oconee, Oglethorpe, Tolliver, Walton, and Wilkes. What? Heat index values of 105 to 109 degrees expected. Where? Portions of central, east central, north central, northeast, northwest, southeast, and west central Georgia. When? From noon to 8 p.m. Eastern Daylight Time Tuesday. Impacts: hot temperatures and high humidity may cause heat illnesses. Drink plenty of fluids, stay in an air-conditioned room, stay out of the sun, and check up on relatives and neighbors. Take extra precautions when outside. Wear lightweight and loose-fitting clothing. Try to limit strenuous activities to early morning or evening. Take action when you see symptoms of heat exhaustion and heat stroke. The current time is 3:15 p.m. Eastern Daylight Time. Here are the 3 p.m. weather observations from around the area. At Athens, it was partly sunny. The temperature was 92 degrees, dew point 73 degrees, relative humidity 53%, with a heat index of 100, wind north at 5 miles an hour, pressure was 29.87 inches and falling. At Gainesville, it was mostly sunny and 90, wind northwest at 8. At Winder, it was mostly sunny, the temperature was 90. At Greensboro, it was cloudy and 88, wind calm. At Jefferson, it was mostly sunny and 90, wind northeast at 9. At Monroe, it was partly sunny. At Elberton, it was partly sunny and 89, wind calm. At Canyon, it was partly sunny and 90, wind calm. At Clemson, it was mostly sunny and 89, wind variable at 5. Elsewhere across Georgia, at Atlanta it was partly sunny and 90, wind north at 6. At Cartersville, with mixed precipitation and haze it was 90, wind variable at 3. At Lawrenceville, it was mostly sunny and 89, wind calm. At Macon, it was cloudy and 89, wind northwest at 3. At Rome, it was mostly sunny and 90, wind variable at 3. At Augusta, it was partly sunny and 91, wind southeast at 8. At Savannah, with thunder, it was 93, wind south at 8. Elsewhere across the region, at Chattanooga, it was mostly sunny and 91, wind northwest at 5. At Asheville, it was sunny and 86, wind northwest at 9, gusting to 18. At Greenville-Spartanburg, it was mostly sunny and 89, wind north at 6. Here is the hazardous weather outlook. This hazardous weather outlook is for north and central Georgia. For this afternoon and tonight, thunderstorms will be possible this afternoon and evening across portions of eastern and central Georgia. A few of these could become severe with damaging wind gusts the primary threat. A marginal risk level 1 of 5 for severe weather is in place.

And now the extended outlook for the period Tuesday through Sunday. A heat advisory has been issued for most all of North and Central Georgia for Tuesday afternoon and evening. Heat indices will rise above 105 degrees in many locations. If outdoors, drink plenty of water and take frequent breaks. A line of thunderstorms may impact portions of northern Georgia and the Atlanta metro tomorrow night. Uncertainty remains high on how far south into the state storms may traverse, but any storms that hold together will be capable of damaging wind gusts and frequent lightning. A slight risk level 2 of 5 is in effect for far northeast Georgia, and a marginal risk level 1 of 5 is in effect generally along and north of I-20. Spotter information statement. Spotter activation will not be needed through tonight. A strong thunderstorm will impact portions of northern Tolliver, southwestern Wilkes, and south-central Oglethorpe counties through 3:30 p.m. Eastern Daylight Time. At 2:58 p.m. Eastern Daylight Time, a strong thunderstorm was near Rail, or 8 miles west of Washington, moving south at 10 miles per hour. Hazard, up to 40 miles per hour wind, pea-sized hail and frequent cloud-to-ground lightning. Source, radar indicated. Impact, expect minor damage to tree limbs and blowing around of light, unsecured objects. Locations impacted include Washington, Rail, Ficklin, Newtown, Lundberg, Celeste, Lineville, Philomath, Sandy Cross, and Carter's Grove. People outdoors should seek shelter immediately. If you can hear thunder, you are close enough to be struck by lightning. Here is the official forecast from your National Weather Service for the Athens listening area. This afternoon, mostly sunny. Near steady temperature in the lower 90s. West winds 5 to 15 miles an hour. Tonight, mostly clear in the evening, then becoming partly cloudy. Lows in the lower 70s. Light northwest winds. Tuesday, mostly sunny. A slight chance of showers and thunderstorms in the afternoon. Highs in the mid-90s. West winds 10 to 20 miles an hour. Tuesday night, mostly cloudy with a slight chance of showers and thunderstorms in the evening, then partly cloudy after midnight. Lows in the mid-70s. West winds 5 to 10 miles an hour. And now the extended forecast. Wednesday and Wednesday night, mostly clear. Highs in the lower 90s. Lows in the upper 60s. Thursday and Thursday night, clear. Highs in the lower 90s. Lows in the upper 60s. Friday and Friday night, partly cloudy. Highs in the lower 90s. Lows around 70. Saturday and Saturday night, mostly cloudy. A chance of showers and thunderstorms. Highs in the upper 80s. Lows in the lower 70s. Sunday and Sunday night, showers likely and a chance of thunderstorms. Highs in the upper 80s. Lows around 70. For more detailed weather, water, and climate information, please visit our website at weather.gov/Atlanta. This advisory is for the following counties in Georgia: Elbert, Franklin, and Hart. What? Heat index values up to 109 expected. Where? Elbert, Franklin, Hart, and Stevens counties. When? From noon to 8 p.m. Eastern Daylight Time Tuesday. Impacts: hot temperatures and high humidity may cause heat illnesses. Take extra precautions when outside. Wear lightweight and loose-fitting clothing. Try to limit strenuous activities to early morning or evening. Take action when you see symptoms of heat exhaustion and heat stroke. To reduce risk during outdoor work, the Occupational Safety and Health Administration recommends scheduling frequent rest breaks in shaded or air-conditioned environments. Anyone overcome by heat should be moved to a cool and shaded location. Heat stroke is an emergency. Call 911. Do not leave young children and pets in unattended vehicles. Car interiors will reach lethal temperatures in a matter of minutes. This advisory is for the following counties in Georgia: Banks, Barrow, Clark, Greene, Hall, Jackson.

Madison, Madison, Morgan, Oconee, Oglethorpe, Tolliver, Walton, and Wilkes. What? Heat index values of 105 to 109 degrees expected. Where? Portions of central, east central, north central, northeast, northwest, southeast, and west central Georgia. When? From noon to 8 p.m. Eastern Daylight Time Tuesday. Impacts. Hot temperatures and high humidity may cause heat illnesses. Drink plenty of fluids, stay in an air-conditioned room, stay out of the sun, and check up on relatives and neighbors. Take extra precautions when outside. Wear lightweight and loose-fitting clothing. Try to limit strenuous activities to early morning or evening. Take action when you see symptoms of heat exhaustion and heat stroke. The current time is 3:24 p.m. Eastern Daylight Time. Here are the 3 p.m. weather observations from around the area. At Athens, it was partly sunny. The temperature was 92 degrees, dew point 73 degrees, relative humidity 53%, with a heat index of 100, wind north at 5 miles an hour, pressure was 29.87 inches and falling. At Gainesville, it was mostly sunny and 90, wind northwest at 8. At Winder, it was mostly sunny, the temperature was 90. At Greensboro, it was cloudy and 88, wind calm. At Jefferson, it was mostly sunny and 90, wind northeast at 9. At Monroe, it was partly sunny. At Albertton, it was partly sunny and 89, wind calm. At Canyon, it was partly sunny and 90, wind calm. At Clemson, it was mostly sunny and 89, wind variable at 5. Elsewhere across Georgia, at Atlanta it was partly sunny and 90, wind north at 6. At Cartersville, with mixed precipitation and haze it was 90, wind variable at 3. At Lawrenceville, it was mostly sunny and 89, wind calm. At Macon, it was cloudy and 89, wind northwest at 3. At Rome, it was mostly sunny and 90, wind variable at 3. At Augusta, it was partly sunny and 91, wind southeast at 8. At Savannah, with thunder, it was 93, wind south at 8. Elsewhere across the region, at Chattanooga, it was mostly sunny and 91, wind northwest at 5. At Asheville, it was sunny and 86, wind northwest at 9 gusting to 18. At Greenville-Spartanburg, it was mostly sunny and 89, wind north at 6. Here is the hazardous weather outlook. This hazardous weather outlook is for north and central Georgia. For this afternoon and tonight, thunderstorms will be possible this afternoon and evening across portions of eastern and central Georgia. A few of these could become severe with damaging wind gusts the primary threat. A marginal risk level 1 of 5 for severe weather is in place. And now the extended outlook for the period Tuesday through Sunday, a heat advisory has been issued for most all of north and central Georgia for Tuesday afternoon and evening. Heat indices will rise above 105 degrees in many locations. If outdoors, drink plenty of water and take frequent breaks. A line of thunderstorms may impact portions of northern Georgia and the Atlanta metro tomorrow night. Uncertainty remains high on how far south into the state storms may traverse, but any storms that hold together will be capable of damaging wind gusts and frequent lightning. A slight risk level 2 of 5 is in effect for far northeast Georgia and a marginal risk level 1 of 5 is in effect generally along and north of I-20. Spotter information statement. Spotter activation will not be needed through tonight. A strong thunderstorm will impact portions of northern Tolliver, southwestern Wilkes and south central Oglethorpe counties through 3:30 p.m. Eastern Daylight Time. At 2:58 p.m. Eastern Daylight Time, a strong thunderstorm was near Rail, or 8 miles west of Washington, moving south at 10 miles per hour. Hazard, up to 40 miles per hour wind, pea-sized hail and frequent cloud-to-ground lightning. Source, radar indicated. Impact, expect minor damage to tree limbs and blowing around of light, unsecured objects. Locations.

fact that include Washington, Rail, Ficklin, Newtown, Lundberg, Celeste, Lineville, Philomath, Sandy Cross, and Carter's Grove. People outdoors should seek shelter immediately. If you can hear thunder, you are close enough to be struck by lightning. Here is the official forecast from your National Weather Service for the Athens listening area. This afternoon, mostly sunny. Near steady temperature in the lower 90s. West winds 5 to 15 miles an hour. Tonight, mostly clear in the evening, then becoming partly cloudy. Lows in the lower 70s. Light northwest winds. Tuesday, mostly sunny. A slight chance of showers and thunderstorms in the afternoon. Highs in the mid-90s. West winds 10 to 20 miles an hour. Tuesday night, mostly cloudy with a slight chance of showers and thunderstorms in the evening, then partly cloudy after midnight. Lows in the mid-70s. West winds 5 to 10 miles an hour. And now the extended forecast. Wednesday and Wednesday night, mostly clear. Highs in the lower 90s. Lows in the upper 60s. Thursday and Thursday night, clear. Highs in the lower 90s. Lows in the upper 60s. Friday and Friday night, partly cloudy. Highs in the lower 90s. Lows around 70. Saturday and Saturday night, mostly cloudy. A chance of showers and thunderstorms. Highs in the upper 80s. Lows in the lower 70s. Sunday and Sunday night, showers likely and a chance of thunderstorms. Highs in the upper 80s. Lows around 70. For more detailed weather, water, and climate information, please visit our website at weather.gov/Atlanta. This advisory is for the following counties in Georgia: Elbert, Franklin, and Hart. What? Heat index values up to 109 expected. Where? Elbert, Franklin, Hart, and Stevens counties. When? From noon to 8 p.m. Eastern Daylight Time Tuesday. Impacts: hot temperatures and high humidity may cause heat illnesses. Take extra precautions when outside. Wear lightweight and loose-fitting clothing. Try to limit strenuous activities to early morning or evening. Take action when you see symptoms of heat exhaustion and heat stroke. To reduce risk during outdoor work, the Occupational Safety and Health Administration recommends scheduling frequent rest breaks in shaded or air-conditioned environments. Anyone overcome by heat should be moved to a cool and shaded location. Heat stroke is an emergency. Call 911. Do not leave young children and pets in unattended vehicles. Car interiors will reach lethal temperatures in a matter of minutes. This advisory is for the following counties in Georgia: Banks, Barrow, Clark, Greene, Hall, Jackson, Madison, Morgan, Oconee, Oglethorpe, Tolliver, Walton, and Wilkes. What? Heat index values of 105 to 109 degrees expected. Where? Portions of central, east central, north central, northeast, northwest, southeast, and west central Georgia. When? From noon to 8 p.m. Eastern Daylight Time Tuesday. Impacts: hot temperatures and high humidity may cause heat illnesses. Drink plenty of fluids, stay in an air-conditioned room, stay out of the sun, and check up on relatives and neighbors. Take extra precautions when outside. Wear lightweight and loose-fitting clothing. Try to limit strenuous activities to early morning or evening. Take action when you see symptoms of heat exhaustion and heat stroke. The current time is 3:32 p.m. Eastern Daylight Time. Here are the 3 p.m. weather observations from around the area. At Athens, it was partly sunny, the temperature was 92 degrees, dew point 73 degrees, relative humidity 53%, with a heat index of 100, wind north at 5 miles an hour, pressure was 29.87 inches and falling. At Gainesville, it was mostly sunny and 90, wind northwest at 8. At Winder, it was mostly sunny, the temperature was 90,

At Greensboro, it was cloudy and 88. Was mostly sunny and 90. Wind northwest at 8. At Winder, it was mostly sunny. The temperature was 90. At Greensboro, it was cloudy and 88. Wind calm. At Jefferson, it was mostly sunny and 90. Wind northeast at 9. At Monroe, it was partly sunny. At Albertton, it was partly sunny and 89, wind calm. At Canyon, it was partly sunny and 90, wind calm. At Clemson, it was mostly sunny and 89, wind variable at 5. Elsewhere across Georgia, at Atlanta it was partly sunny and 90, wind north at 6. At Cartersville, with mixed precipitation and haze it was 90, wind variable at 3. At Lawrenceville, it was mostly sunny and 89, wind calm. At Macon, it was cloudy and 89, wind northwest at 3. At Rome, it was mostly sunny and 90, wind variable at 3. At Augusta, it was partly sunny and 91, wind southeast at 8. At Savannah, with thunder, it was 93, wind south at 8. Elsewhere across the region, at Chattanooga, it was mostly sunny and 91, wind northwest at 5. At Asheville, it was sunny and 86, wind northwest at 9 gusting to 18. At Greenville-Spartanburg, it was mostly sunny and 89, wind north at 6. Here is the hazardous weather outlook. This hazardous weather outlook is for North and Central Georgia. For this afternoon and tonight, thunderstorms will be possible this afternoon and evening across portions of eastern and central Georgia. A few of these could become severe with damaging wind gusts the primary threat. A marginal risk level 1 of 5 for severe weather is in place. And now the extended outlook for the period Tuesday through Sunday, a heat advisory has been issued for most all of north and central Georgia for Tuesday afternoon and evening. Heat indices will rise above 105 degrees in many locations. If outdoors, drink plenty of water and take frequent breaks. A line of thunderstorms may impact portions of northern Georgia and the Atlanta metro tomorrow night. Uncertainty remains high on how far south into the state storms may traverse, but any storms that hold together will be capable of damaging wind gusts and frequent lightning. A slight risk level 2 of 5 is in effect for far northeast Georgia and a marginal risk level 1 of 5 is in effect generally along and north of I-20. Spotter information statement, spotter activation will not be needed through tonight. Here is the official forecast from your National Weather Service for the Athens listening area. This afternoon, mostly sunny. Near steady temperature in the lower 90s. West winds 5 to 15 miles an hour. Tonight, mostly clear in the evening, then becoming partly cloudy. Lows in the lower 70s. Light northwest winds. Tuesday, mostly sunny. A slight chance of showers and thunderstorms in the afternoon. Highs in the mid-90s. West winds 10 to 20 miles an hour. Tuesday night, mostly cloudy with a slight chance of showers and thunderstorms in the evening, then partly cloudy after midnight. Lows in the mid-70s. West winds 5 to 10 miles an hour. And now the extended forecast. Wednesday and Wednesday night, mostly clear. Highs in the lower 90s. Lows in the upper 60s. Thursday and Thursday night, clear. Highs in the lower 90s. Lows in the upper 60s. Friday and Friday night, partly cloudy. Highs in the lower 90s. Lows around 70. Saturday and Saturday night, mostly cloudy. A chance of showers and thunderstorms. Highs in the upper 80s. Lows in the lower 70s. Sunday and Sunday night, showers likely and a chance of thunderstorms. Highs in the upper 80s. Lows around 70. 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This advisory is for the following counties in Georgia: Elbert, Franklin, and Hart. What?

Index values up to 100 and unexpected. Where? Elbert, Franklin, Hart, and Stevens counties. When? From noon to 8 p.m. Eastern Daylight Time Tuesday. Impacts. Hot temperatures and high humidity may cause heat illnesses. Take extra precautions when outside. Wear lightweight and loose-fitting clothing. Try to limit strenuous activities to early morning or evening. Take action when you see symptoms of heat exhaustion and heat stroke. To reduce risk during outdoor work, the Occupational Safety and Health Administration recommends scheduling frequent rest breaks in shaded or air-conditioned environments. Anyone overcome by heat should be moved to a cool and shaded location. Heat stroke is an emergency. Call 911. Do not leave young children and pets in unattended vehicles. Car interiors will reach lethal temperatures in a matter of minutes. This advisory is for the following counties in Georgia: Banks, Barrow, Clark, Greene, Hall, Jackson, Madison, Morgan, Oconee, Oglethorpe, Tolliver, Walton, and Wilkes. What? Heat index values of 105 to 109 degrees expected. Where? Portions of central, east central, north central, northeast, northwest, southeast, and west central Georgia. When? From noon to 8 p.m. Eastern Daylight Time Tuesday. Impacts. Hot temperatures and high humidity may cause heat illnesses. 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And check up on relatives and neighbors. Take extra precautions when outside. Wear lightweight and loose-fitting clothing. Try to limit strenuous activities to early morning or evening. Take action when you see symptoms of heat exhaustion and heat stroke. 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The current time is 3:40 p.m. Eastern Daylight Time. Here are the 3 p.m. weather observations from around the area. At Athens, it was partly sunny. The temperature was 92 degrees, dew point 73 degrees, relative humidity 53%, with a heat index of 100, wind north at 5 miles an hour, pressure was 29.87 inches and falling. At Gainesville, it was mostly sunny and 90, wind northwest at 8. At Winder, it was mostly sunny, the temperature was 90. At Greensboro, it was cloudy and 88, wind calm. At Jefferson, it was mostly sunny and 90, wind northeast at 9. At Monroe, it was partly sunny. At Albertton, it was partly sunny and 89, wind calm. At Canyon, it was partly sunny and 90, wind calm. At Clemson, it was mostly sunny and 89, wind variable at 5. Elsewhere across Georgia, at Atlanta it was partly sunny and 90, wind north at 6. At Cartersville, with mixed precipitation and haze it was 90, wind variable at 3. At Lawrenceville, it was mostly sunny and 89, wind calm. At Macon, it was cloudy and 89, wind northwest at 3. At Rome, it was mostly sunny and 90, wind variable at 3. At Augusta, it was partly sunny and 91, wind southeast at 8. At Savannah, with thunder, it was 93, wind south at 8. Elsewhere across the region, at Chattanooga, it was mostly sunny and 91, wind northwest at 5. At Asheville, it was sunny and 86, wind northwest at 9 gusting to 18.
at Greenville, Spartanburg, it was mostly sunny and 89, wind north at 6. Here is the hazardous weather outlook. This hazardous weather outlook is for north and central Georgia. For this afternoon and tonight, thunderstorms will be possible this afternoon and evening across portions of eastern and central Georgia. A few of these could become severe with damaging wind gusts the primary threat. A marginal risk level 1 of 5 for severe weather is in place. And now the extended outlook for the period Tuesday through Sunday, a heat advisory has been issued for most all of north and central Georgia for Tuesday afternoon and evening. Heat indices will rise above 105 degrees in many locations. If outdoors, drink plenty of water and take frequent breaks. A line of thunderstorms may impact portions of northern Georgia and the Atlanta metro tomorrow night. Uncertainty remains high on how far south into the state storms may traverse, but any storms that hold together will be capable of damaging wind gusts and frequent lightning. A slight risk level 2 of 5 is in effect for far northeast Georgia, and a marginal risk level 1 of 5 is in effect generally along and north of I-20. Spotter information statement, spotter activation will not be needed through tonight. Here is the official forecast from your National Weather Service for the Athens listening area. Tonight, mostly clear this evening, then becoming partly cloudy. Lows in the lower 70s. Light northwest winds. Tuesday, mostly sunny. A slight chance of showers and thunderstorms in the afternoon. Highs in the mid-90s. West winds 10 to 20 miles an hour. Tuesday night, mostly cloudy with a slight chance of showers and thunderstorms in the evening, then partly cloudy after midnight. Lows in the mid-70s. West winds 5 to 10 miles an hour. Wednesday, sunny. Highs in the lower 90s. Northwest winds 10 to 20 miles an hour. Wednesday night, clear. Lows in the upper 60s. Northwest winds up to 10 miles an hour. And now the extended forecast. Thursday and Thursday night, clear. Highs in the lower 90s. Lows in the upper 60s. Friday and Friday night, partly cloudy. Highs in the lower 90s. Lows around 70. Saturday and Saturday night, mostly cloudy. A chance of showers and thunderstorms. Highs in the upper 80s. Lows in the lower 70s. Sunday and Sunday night, showers likely and a chance of thunderstorms. Highs in the upper 80s. Lows around 70. Monday and Monday night, mostly cloudy. A chance of showers and thunderstorms. Highs in the mid-80s. Lows in the lower 70s. For more detailed weather, water, and climate information, please visit our website at weather.gov/Atlanta. This advisory is for the following counties in Georgia: Elbert, Franklin, and Hart. What? Heat index values up to 109 expected. Where? Elbert, Franklin, Hart, and Stevens counties. When? From noon to 8 p.m. Eastern Daylight Time Tuesday. Impacts, hot temperatures and high humidity may cause heat illnesses. Take extra precautions when outside. Wear lightweight and loose-fitting clothing. Try to limit strenuous activities to early morning or evening. Take action when you see symptoms of heat exhaustion and heat stroke. To reduce risk during outdoor work, the Occupational Safety and Health Administration recommends scheduling frequent rest breaks in shaded or air-conditioned environments. Anyone overcome by heat should be moved to a cool and shaded location. Heat stroke is an emergency. Call 911. Do not leave young children and pets in unattended vehicles. Car interiors will reach lethal temperatures in a matter of minutes. This advisory is for the following counties in Georgia: Banks, Barrow, Clark, Greene, Hall, Jackson, Madison, Morgan, Oconee, Oglethorpe, Tolliver, Walton, and Wilkes. What? Heat index values of 105 to 109 degrees expected. Where? Portions of central, east central,
north central, northeast, northwest, southeast, and west

Central Georgia. When? From noon to 8 p.m. Eastern Daylight Time Tuesday. Impacts. Hot temperatures and high humidity may cause heat illnesses. Drink plenty of fluids. Stay in an air-conditioned room. Stay out of the sun. And check up on relatives and neighbors. Take extra precautions when outside. Wear lightweight and loose-fitting clothing. Try to limit strenuous activities to early morning or evening. Take action when you see symptoms of heat exhaustion and heat stroke. The current time is 3:48 p.m. Eastern Daylight Time. Here are the 3 p.m. weather observations from around the area. At Athens, it was partly sunny. The temperature was 92 degrees, dew point 73 degrees, relative humidity 53%, with a heat index of 100, wind north at 5 miles an hour, pressure was 29.87 inches and falling. At Gainesville, it was mostly sunny and 90, wind northwest at 8. At Winder, it was mostly sunny, the temperature was 90. At Greensboro, it was cloudy and 88, wind calm. At Jefferson, it was mostly sunny and 90, wind northeast at 9. At Monroe, it was partly sunny. At Albertton, it was partly sunny and 89, wind calm. At Canyon, it was partly sunny and 90, wind calm. At Clemson, it was mostly sunny and 89, wind variable at 5. Elsewhere across Georgia, at Atlanta it was partly sunny and 90, wind north at 6. At Cartersville, with mixed precipitation and haze it was 90, wind variable at 3. At Lawrenceville, it was mostly sunny and 89, wind calm. At Macon, it was cloudy and 89, wind northwest at 3. At Rome, it was mostly sunny and 90, wind variable at 3. At Augusta, it was partly sunny and 91, wind southeast at 8. At Savannah, with thunder, it was 93, wind south at 8. Elsewhere across the region, at Chattanooga, it was mostly sunny and 91, wind northwest at 5. At Asheville, it was sunny and 86, wind northwest at 9 gusting to 18. At Greenville-Spartanburg, it was mostly sunny and 89, wind north at 6. Here is the hazardous weather outlook. This hazardous weather outlook is for North and Central Georgia. For this afternoon and tonight, thunderstorms will be possible this afternoon and evening across portions of Eastern and Central Georgia. A few of these could become severe with damaging wind gusts the primary threat. A marginal risk level 1 of 5 for severe weather is in place. And now the extended outlook for the period Tuesday through Sunday, a heat advisory has been issued for most all of North and Central Georgia for Tuesday afternoon and evening. Heat indices will rise above 105 degrees in many locations. If outdoors, drink plenty of water and take frequent breaks. A line of thunderstorms may impact portions of northern Georgia and the Atlanta metro tomorrow night. Uncertainty remains high on how far south into the state storms may traverse, but any storms that hold together will be capable of damaging wind gusts and frequent lightning. A slight risk level 2 of 5 is in effect for far northeast Georgia and a marginal risk level 1 of 5 is in effect generally along and north of I-20. Spotter information statement. Spotter activation will not be needed through tonight. Here is the official forecast from your National Weather Service for the Athens listening area. Tonight, mostly clear this evening, then becoming partly cloudy. Lows in the lower 70s. Light northwest winds. Tuesday, mostly sunny. A slight chance of showers and thunderstorms in the afternoon. Highs in the mid-90s. West winds 10 to 20 miles an hour. Tuesday night, mostly cloudy with a slight chance of showers and thunderstorms in the evening, then partly cloudy after midnight. Lows in the mid-70s. West winds 5 to 10 miles an hour. Wednesday, sunny. Highs in the lower 90s. Northwest winds 10 to 20 miles an hour. Wednesday night, clear. Lows in the upper 60s. Northwest winds up to 10 miles.

or 70s. 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This advisory is for the following counties in Georgia: Elbert, Franklin, and Hart. What? Heat index values up to 109 expected. Where? Elbert, Franklin, Hart, and Stevens counties. When? From noon to 8 p.m. Eastern Daylight Time Tuesday. Impacts: hot temperatures and high humidity may cause heat illnesses. Take extra precautions when outside. Wear lightweight and loose-fitting clothing. Try to limit strenuous activities to early morning or evening. Take action when you see symptoms of heat exhaustion and heat stroke. To reduce risk during outdoor work, the Occupational Safety and Health Administration recommends scheduling frequent rest breaks in shaded or air-conditioned environments. Anyone overcome by heat should be moved to a cool and shaded location. Heat stroke is an emergency. Call 911. Do not leave young children and pets in unattended vehicles. Car interiors will reach lethal temperatures in a matter of minutes. This advisory is for the following counties in Georgia: Banks, Barrow, Clark, Greene, Hall, Jackson, Madison, Morgan, Oconee, Oglethorpe, Tolliver, Walton, and Wilkes. What? Heat index values of 105 to 109 degrees expected. Where? Portions of central, east central, north central, northeast, northwest, southeast, and west central Georgia. When? From noon to 8 p.m. Eastern Daylight Time Tuesday. Impacts: hot temperatures and high humidity may cause heat illnesses. Drink plenty of fluids, stay in an air-conditioned room, stay out of the sun, and check up on relatives and neighbors. Take extra precautions when outside. Wear lightweight and loose-fitting clothing. Try to limit strenuous activities to early morning or evening. Take action when you see symptoms of heat exhaustion and heat stroke. The current time is 3:56 p.m. Eastern Daylight Time. Here are the 3 p.m. weather observations from around the area. At Athens, it was partly sunny. The temperature was 92 degrees, dew point 73 degrees, relative humidity 53%, with a heat index of 100, wind north at 5 miles an hour. Pressure was 29.87 inches and falling. At Gainesville, it was mostly sunny and 90, wind northwest at 8. At Winder, it was mostly sunny, the temperature was 90. At Greensboro, it was cloudy and 88, wind calm. At Jefferson, it was mostly sunny and 90, wind northeast at 9. At Monroe, it was partly sunny. At Elberton, it was partly sunny and 89, wind calm. At Canyon, it was partly sunny and 90, wind calm. At Clemson, it was mostly sunny and 89, wind variable at 5. Elsewhere across Georgia, at Atlanta it was partly sunny and 90, wind north at 6. At Cartersville, with mixed precipitation and haze it was 90, wind variable at 3. At Lawrenceville, it was mostly sunny and 89, wind calm. At Macon, it was cloudy and 89, wind northwest at 3. At Rome, it was mostly sunny and 90, wind variable at 3. At Augusta, it was partly sunny and 91, wind southeast at 8. At Savannah, with thunder, it was 93, wind south at 8. Elsewhere across the region, at Chattanooga, it was mostly sunny and 91, wind northwest at 5. At Asheville, it was sunny and 86, wind northwest at 9, gusting to 18. At Greenville-Spartanburg, it was mostly sunny and 89, wind north at 6. Here is the hazardous weather outlook. This hazardous weather outlook is for north and central Georgia. For this afternoon and tonight, thunderstorms will be possible this afternoon and evening across portions of eastern and central Georgia. A few of these could become severe with damaging wind gusts the primary threat. A marginal risk level 1 of 5 for severe weather is in place. And now the extended outlook for the period Tuesday through

Through Sunday, a heat advisory has been issued for most all of North and Central Georgia for Tuesday afternoon and evening. Heat indices will rise above 105 degrees in many locations. If outdoors, drink plenty of water and take frequent breaks. A line of thunderstorms may impact portions of northern Georgia and the Atlanta metro tomorrow night. Uncertainty remains high on how far south into the state storms may traverse, but any storms that hold together will be capable of damaging wind gusts and frequent lightning. A slight risk level 2 of 5 is in effect for far northeast Georgia, and a marginal risk level 1 of 5 is in effect generally along and north of I-20. Spotter information statement. Spotter activation will not be needed through tonight. Here is the official forecast from your National Weather Service for the Athens listening area. Tonight, mostly clear this evening, then becoming partly cloudy. Lows in the lower 70s. Light northwest winds. Tuesday, mostly sunny. A slight chance of showers and thunderstorms in the afternoon. Highs in the mid-90s. West winds 10 to 20 miles an hour. Tuesday night, mostly cloudy with a slight chance of showers and thunderstorms in the evening, then partly cloudy after midnight. Lows in the mid-70s. West winds 5 to 10 miles an hour. Wednesday, sunny. Highs in the lower 90s. Northwest winds 10 to 20 miles an hour. Wednesday night, clear. Lows in the upper 60s. Northwest winds up to 10 miles an hour. And now the extended forecast. Thursday and Thursday night, clear. Highs in the lower 90s. Lows in the upper 60s. Friday and Friday night, partly cloudy. Highs in the lower 90s. Lows around 70. Saturday and Saturday night, mostly cloudy. A chance of showers and thunderstorms. Highs in the upper 80s. Lows in the lower 70s. Sunday and Sunday night, showers likely and a chance of thunderstorms. Highs in the upper 80s. Lows around 70. Monday and Monday night, mostly cloudy. A chance of showers and thunderstorms. Highs in the mid-80s. Lows in the lower 70s. For more detailed weather, water, and climate information, please visit our website at weather.gov/Atlanta. This advisory is for the following counties in Georgia: Elbert, Franklin, and Hart. What? Heat index values up to 109 expected. Where? Elbert, Franklin, Hart, and Stevens counties. When? From noon to 8 p.m. Eastern Daylight Time Tuesday. Impacts: hot temperatures and high humidity may cause heat illnesses. Take extra precautions when outside. Wear lightweight and loose-fitting clothing. Try to limit strenuous activities to early morning or evening. Take action when you see symptoms of heat exhaustion and heat stroke. To reduce risk during outdoor work, the Occupational Safety and Health Administration recommends scheduling frequent rest breaks in shaded or air-conditioned environments. Anyone overcome by heat should be moved to a cool and shaded location. Heat stroke is an emergency. Call 911. Do not leave young children and pets in unattended vehicles. Car interiors will reach lethal temperatures in a matter of minutes. This advisory is for the following counties in Georgia: Banks, Barrow, Clark, Greene, Hall, Jackson, Madison, Morgan, Oconee, Oglethorpe, Tolliver, Walton, and Wilkes. What? Heat index values of 105 to 109 degrees expected. Where? Portions of central, east central, north central, northeast, northwest, southeast, and west central Georgia. When? From noon to 8 p.m. Eastern Daylight Time Tuesday. Impacts: hot temperatures and high humidity may cause heat illnesses. Drink plenty of fluids, stay in an air-conditioned room, stay out of the sun, and check up on relatives and neighbors. Take extra precautions when outside. Wear lightweight and loose-fitting clothing. Try to limit strenuous activities to early morning or evening. 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

see symptoms of heat exhaustion and heat stroke. The current time is 4:03 p.m. Eastern Daylight Time. Here are the 3 p.m. weather observations from around the area. At Athens, it was partly sunny. The temperature was 92 degrees, dew point 73 degrees, relative humidity 53%, with a heat index of 100, wind north at 5 miles an hour, pressure was 29.87 inches and falling. At Gainesville, it was mostly sunny and 90, wind northwest at 8. At Winder, it was mostly sunny, the temperature was 90. At Greensboro, it was cloudy and 88, wind calm. At Jefferson, it was mostly sunny and 90, wind northeast at 9. At Monroe, it was partly sunny. At Albertton, it was partly sunny and 89, wind calm. At Canyon, it was partly sunny and 90, wind calm. At Clemson, it was mostly sunny and 89, wind variable at 5. Elsewhere across Georgia, at Atlanta it was partly sunny and 90, wind north at 6. At Cartersville, with mixed precipitation and haze it was 90, wind variable at 3. At Lawrenceville, it was mostly sunny and 89, wind calm. At Macon, it was cloudy and 89, wind northwest at 3. At Rome, it was mostly sunny and 90, wind variable at 3. At Augusta, it was partly sunny and 91, wind southeast at 8. At Savannah, with thunder, it was 93, wind south at 8. Elsewhere across the region, at Chattanooga, it was mostly sunny and 91, wind northwest at 5. At Asheville, it was sunny and 86, wind northwest at 9 gusting to 18. At Greenville-Spartanburg, it was mostly sunny and 89, wind north at 6. Here are the 4 p.m. weather observations from around the area. At Athens, it was partly sunny, the temperature was 94 degrees, dew point 74 degrees, relative humidity 52%, with a heat index of 104, wind variable at 3 miles an hour, pressure was 29.84 inches and falling. At Gainesville, it was partly sunny and 90, wind northwest at 7. At Winder, it was mostly sunny, the temperature was 90. At Greensboro, it was mostly cloudy and 91, wind north at 5. At Jefferson, it was mostly sunny and 90, wind north at 6. At Monroe, it was partly sunny. At Albertton, it was mostly sunny and 91, wind southeast at 5. At Canyon, it was mostly sunny and 92, wind west at 3. At Clemson, it was mostly sunny and 90, wind variable at 3. Elsewhere across Georgia, at Atlanta it was partly sunny and 90, wind west at 8. At Cartersville, the temperature was 91, wind variable at 7. At Lawrenceville, it was partly sunny and 92, wind variable at 5. At Macon, it was partly sunny and 85, wind west at 9. At Rome, it was mostly sunny and 91, wind calm. At Augusta, it was partly sunny and 89, wind south at 6. At Savannah, with a thunderstorm, it was 79, wind north at 13 gusting to 29. Elsewhere across the region, at Chattanooga, it was mostly sunny and 92, wind variable at 5. At Asheville, it was sunny and 85, wind north at 10. At Greenville-Spartanburg, it was mostly sunny and 90, wind calm. Here is the hazardous weather outlook. This hazardous weather outlook is for North and Central Georgia. For this afternoon and tonight, thunderstorms will be possible this afternoon and evening across portions of eastern and central Georgia. A few of these could become severe with damaging wind gusts the primary threat. A marginal risk level 1 of 5 for severe weather is in place. And now the extended outlook for the period Tuesday through Sunday, a heat advisory has been issued for most all of north and central Georgia for Tuesday afternoon and evening. Heat indices will rise above 105 degrees in many locations. If outdoors, drink plenty of water.

and take frequent breaks. A line of thunderstorms may impact portions of northern Georgia and the Atlanta metro tomorrow night. Uncertainty remains high on how far south into the state storms may traverse, but any storms that hold together will be capable of damaging wind gusts and frequent lightning. A slight risk level 2 of 5 is in effect for far northeast Georgia, and a marginal risk level 1 of 5 is in effect generally along and north of I-20. Spotter information statement. Spotter activation will not be needed through tonight. Here is the official forecast from your National Weather Service for the Athens listening area. Tonight, mostly clear this evening, then becoming partly cloudy. Lows in the lower 70s. Light northwest winds. Tuesday, mostly sunny. A slight chance of showers and thunderstorms in the afternoon. Highs in the mid-90s. West winds 10 to 20 miles an hour. Tuesday night, mostly cloudy with a slight chance of showers and thunderstorms in the evening, then partly cloudy after midnight. Lows in the mid-70s. West winds 5 to 10 miles an hour. Wednesday, sunny. Highs in the lower 90s. Northwest winds 10 to 20 miles an hour. Wednesday night, clear. Lows in the upper 60s. Northwest winds up to 10 miles an hour. And now the extended forecast. Thursday and Thursday night, clear. Highs in the lower 90s. Lows in the upper 60s. Friday and Friday night, partly cloudy. Highs in the lower 90s. Lows around 70. Saturday and Saturday night, mostly cloudy. A chance of showers and thunderstorms. Highs in the upper 80s. Lows in the lower 70s. Sunday and Sunday night, showers likely and a chance of thunderstorms. Highs in the upper 80s. Lows around 70. Monday and Monday night, mostly cloudy. A chance of showers and thunderstorms. Highs in the mid-80s. Lows in the lower 70s. For more detailed weather, water, and climate information, please visit our website at weather.gov/Atlanta. This advisory is for the following counties in Georgia: Elbert, Franklin, and Hart. What? Heat index values up to 109 expected. Where? Elbert, Franklin, Hart, and Stevens counties. When? From noon to 8 p.m. Eastern Daylight Time Tuesday. Impacts: hot temperatures and high humidity may cause heat illnesses. Take extra precautions when outside. Wear lightweight and loose-fitting clothing. Try to limit strenuous activities to early morning or evening. Take action when you see symptoms of heat exhaustion and heat stroke. To reduce risk during outdoor work, the Occupational Safety and Health Administration recommends scheduling frequent rest breaks in shaded or air-conditioned environments. Anyone overcome by heat should be moved to a cool and shaded location. Heat stroke is an emergency. Call 911. Do not leave young children and pets in unattended vehicles. Car interiors will reach lethal temperatures in a matter of minutes. This advisory is for the following counties in Georgia: Banks, Barrow, Clark, Greene, Hall, Jackson, Madison, Morgan, Oconee, Oglethorpe, Tolliver, Walton, and Wilkes. What? Heat index values of 105 to 109 degrees expected. Where? Portions of central, east central, north central, northeast, northwest, southeast, and west central Georgia. When? From noon to 8 p.m. Eastern Daylight Time Tuesday. Impacts: hot temperatures and high humidity may cause heat illnesses. Drink plenty of fluids, stay in an air-conditioned room, stay out of the sun, and check up on relatives and neighbors. Take extra precautions when outside. Wear lightweight and loose-fitting clothing. Try to limit strenuous activities to early morning or evening. Take action when you see symptoms of heat exhaustion and heat stroke. The current time is 4:13 p.m. Eastern Daylight Time. Here are the 4 p.m. weather observations from around the area. At Athens,

partly sunny. The temperature was 94 degrees, dew point 74 degrees, relative humidity 52%, with a heat index of 104, wind variable at 3 miles an hour. Pressure was 29.84 inches and falling. At Gainesville, it was mostly sunny and 90, wind northwest at 7. At Winder, it was mostly sunny, the temperature was 90. At Greensboro, it was mostly cloudy and 91, wind north at 5. At Jefferson, it was mostly sunny and 90, wind north at 6. At Monroe, it was partly sunny. At Albertton, it was partly sunny and 91, wind southeast at 5. At Canyon, it was mostly sunny and 92, wind west at 3. At Clemson, it was mostly sunny and 90, wind variable at 3. Elsewhere across Georgia, at Atlanta it was partly sunny and 90, wind west at 8. At Cartersville, the temperature was 91, wind variable at 7. At Lawrenceville, it was partly sunny and 92, wind variable at 5. At Macon, it was cloudy and 85, wind west at 9. At Rome, it was mostly sunny and 91, wind calm. At Augusta, it was cloudy and 89, wind south at 6. At Savannah, with a thunderstorm, it was 79, wind north at 13, gusting to 29. Elsewhere across the region, at Chattanooga, it was mostly sunny and 92, wind variable at 5. At Asheville, it was sunny and 85, wind north at 10. At Greenville-Spartanburg, it was sunny and 90, wind calm. Here is the hazardous weather outlook. This hazardous weather outlook is for North and Central Georgia. For this afternoon and tonight, thunderstorms will be possible this afternoon and evening across portions of Eastern and Central Georgia. A few of these could become severe with damaging wind gusts the primary threat. A marginal risk level 1 of 5 for severe weather is in place. And now the extended outlook for the period Tuesday through Sunday. A heat advisory has been issued for most all of North and Central Georgia for Tuesday afternoon and evening. Heat indices will rise above 105 degrees in many locations. If outdoors, drink plenty of water and take frequent breaks. A line of thunderstorms may impact portions of northern Georgia and the Atlanta metro tomorrow night. Uncertainty remains high on how far south into the state storms may traverse, but any storms that hold together will be capable of damaging wind gusts and frequent lightning. A slight risk level 2 of 5 is in effect for far northeast Georgia, and a marginal risk level 1 of 5 is in effect generally along and north of I-20. Spotter information statement. Spotter activation will not be needed through tonight. Here is the official forecast from your National Weather Service for the Athens listening area. Tonight, mostly clear this evening, then becoming partly cloudy. Lows in the lower 70s. Light northwest winds. Tuesday, mostly sunny. A slight chance of showers and thunderstorms in the afternoon. Highs in the mid-90s. West winds 10 to 20 miles an hour. Tuesday night, mostly cloudy with a slight chance of showers and thunderstorms in the evening, then partly cloudy after midnight. Lows in the mid-70s. West winds 5 to 10 miles an hour. Wednesday, sunny. Highs in the lower 90s. Northwest winds 10 to 20 miles an hour. Wednesday night, clear. Lows in the upper 60s. Northwest winds up to 10 miles an hour. And now the extended forecast. Thursday and Thursday night, clear. Highs in the lower 90s. Lows in the upper 60s. Friday and Friday night, partly cloudy. Highs in the lower 90s. Lows around 70. Saturday and Saturday night, mostly cloudy. A chance of showers and thunderstorms. Highs in the upper 80s. Lows in the lower 70s. Sunday and Sunday night, showers likely and a chance of thunderstorms. Highs in the upper 80s. Lows around 70. Monday and Monday night, mostly cloudy. A chance

showers and thunderstorms. Highs in the mid-80s. Lows in the lower 70s. For more detailed weather, water, and climate information, please visit our website at weather.gov/Atlanta. This advisory is for the following counties in Georgia, Albert, Franklin, and Hart. What? Heat index values up to 109 expected. Where? Albert, Franklin, Hart, and Stevens counties. When? From noon to 8 p.m. Eastern Daylight Time Tuesday. Impacts. Hot temperatures and high humidity may cause heat illnesses. Take extra precautions when outside. Wear lightweight and loose-fitting clothing. Try to limit strenuous activities to early morning or evening. Take action when you see symptoms of heat exhaustion and heat stroke. To reduce risk during outdoor work, the Occupational Safety and Health Administration recommends scheduling frequent rest breaks in shaded or air-conditioned environments. Anyone overcome by heat should be moved to a cool and shaded location. Heat stroke is an emergency. Call 911. Do not leave young children and pets in unattended vehicles. Car interiors will reach lethal temperatures in a matter of minutes. This advisory is for the following counties in Georgia: Banks, Barrow, Clark, Greene, Hall, Jackson, Madison, Morgan, Oconee, Oglethorpe, Tolliver, Walton, and Wilkes. What? Heat index values of 105 to 109 degrees expected. Where? Portions of Central, East Central, North Central, Northeast, Northwest, Southeast, and West Central Georgia. When? From noon to 8 p.m. Eastern Daylight Time Tuesday. Impacts. Hot temperatures and high humidity may cause heat illnesses. Drink plenty of fluids. Stay in an air-conditioned room. Stay out of the sun. And check up on relatives and neighbors. Take extra precautions when outside. Wear lightweight and loose-fitting clothing. Try to limit strenuous activities to early morning or evening. Take action when you see symptoms of heat exhaustion and heat stroke. The current time is 4:21 p.m. Eastern Daylight Time. Here are the 4 p.m. weather observations from around the area. At Athens, it was partly sunny. The temperature was 94 degrees, dew point 74 degrees, relative humidity 52%, with a heat index of 104, wind variable at 3 miles an hour, pressure was 29.84 inches and falling. At Gainesville, it was mostly sunny and 90, wind northwest at 7. At Winder, it was mostly sunny, the temperature was 90. At Greensboro, it was mostly cloudy and 91, wind north at 5. At Jefferson, it was mostly sunny and 90, wind north at 6. At Monroe, it was partly sunny. At Albertton, it was partly sunny and 91, wind southeast at 5. At Canyon, it was mostly sunny and 92, wind west at 3. At Clemson, it was mostly sunny and 90, wind variable at 3. Elsewhere across Georgia, at Atlanta it was partly sunny and 90, wind west at 8. At Cartersville, the temperature was 91, wind variable at 7. At Lawrenceville, it was partly sunny and 92, wind variable at 5. At Macon, it was cloudy and 85, wind west at 9. At Rome, it was mostly sunny and 91, wind calm. At Augusta, it was cloudy and 89, wind south at 6. At Savannah, with a thunderstorm, it was 79, wind north at 13, gusting to 29. Elsewhere across the region, at Chattanooga, it was mostly sunny and 92, wind variable at 5. At Asheville, it was sunny and 85, wind north at 10. At Greenville-Spartanburg, it was sunny and 90, wind calm. Here is the hazardous weather outlook. This hazardous weather outlook is for North and Central Georgia. For this afternoon and tonight, thunderstorms will be possible this afternoon and evening across portions of Eastern and Central Georgia. A few of these could become severe with damaging wind gusts the primary threat. A marginal risk

of a 1 of 5 for severe weather is in place. And now the extended outlook for the period Tuesday through Sunday. A heat advisory has been issued for most all of north and central Georgia for Tuesday afternoon and evening. Heat indices will rise above 105 degrees in many locations. Get outdoors, drink plenty of water, and take frequent breaks. A line of thunderstorms may impact portions of northern Georgia and the Atlanta metro tomorrow night. Uncertainty remains high on how far south into the state storms may traverse, but any storms that hold together will be capable of damaging wind gusts and frequent lightning. A slight risk level 2 of 5 is in effect for far northeast Georgia, and a marginal risk level 1 of 5 is in effect generally along and north of I-20. Spotter information statement. Spotter activation will not be needed through tonight. Here is the official forecast from your National Weather Service for the Athens listening area. Tonight, mostly clear this evening, then becoming partly cloudy. Lows in the lower 70s. Light northwest winds. Tuesday, mostly sunny. A slight chance of showers and thunderstorms in the afternoon. Highs in the mid-90s. West winds 10 to 20 miles an hour. Tuesday night, mostly cloudy with a slight chance of showers and thunderstorms in the evening, then partly cloudy after midnight. Lows in the mid-70s. West winds 5 to 10 miles an hour. Wednesday, sunny. Highs in the lower 90s. Northwest winds 10 to 20 miles an hour. Wednesday night, clear. Lows in the upper 60s. Northwest winds up to 10 miles an hour. And now the extended forecast. Thursday and Thursday night, clear. Highs in the lower 90s. Lows in the upper 60s. Friday and Friday night, partly cloudy. Highs in the lower 90s. Lows around 70. Saturday and Saturday night, mostly cloudy. A chance of showers and thunderstorms. Highs in the upper 80s. Lows in the lower 70s. Sunday and Sunday night, showers likely and a chance of thunderstorms. Highs in the upper 80s. Lows around 70. Monday and Monday night, mostly cloudy. A chance of showers and thunderstorms. Highs in the mid-80s. Lows in the lower 70s. For more detailed weather, water, and climate information, please visit our website at weather.gov/Atlanta. This advisory is for the following counties in Georgia: Elbert, Franklin, and Hart. What? Heat index values up to 109 expected. Where? Elbert, Franklin, Hart, and Stevens counties. When? From noon to 8 p.m. Eastern Daylight Time Tuesday. Impacts: hot temperatures and high humidity may cause heat illnesses. Take extra precautions when outside. Wear lightweight and loose-fitting clothing. Try to limit strenuous activities to early morning or evening. Take action when you see symptoms of heat exhaustion and heat stroke. To reduce risk during outdoor work, the Occupational Safety and Health Administration recommends scheduling frequent rest breaks in shaded or air-conditioned environments. Anyone overcome by heat should be moved to a cool and shaded location. Heat stroke is an emergency. Call 911. Do not leave young children and pets in unattended vehicles. Car interiors will reach lethal temperatures in a matter of minutes. This advisory is for the following counties in Georgia: Banks, Barrow, Clark, Greene, Hall, Jackson, Madison, Morgan, Oconee, Oglethorpe, Tolliver, Walton, and Wilkes. What? Heat index values of 105 to 109 degrees expected. Where? Portions of central, east central, north central, northeast, northwest, southeast, and west central Georgia. When? From noon to 8 p.m. Eastern Daylight Time Tuesday. Impacts: hot temperatures and high humidity may cause heat illnesses. Drink plenty of fluids, stay in an air-conditioned room, stay out of the sun, and check up on relatives and neighbors. Take extra precautions when outside. Wear lightweight and loose-fitting clothing,

try to limit strenuous activities to early morning or evening. 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The current time is 4:29 p.m. Eastern Daylight Time. Here are the 4 p.m. weather observations from around the area. At Athens, it was partly sunny. The temperature was 94 degrees, dew point 74 degrees, relative humidity 52%, with a heat index of 104, wind variable at 3 miles an hour. Pressure was 29.84 inches and falling. At Gainesville, it was mostly sunny and 90, wind northwest at 7. At Winder, it was mostly sunny, the temperature was 90. At Greensboro, it was mostly cloudy and 91, wind north at 5. At Jefferson, it was mostly sunny and 90, wind north at 6. At Monroe, it was partly sunny. At Albertton, it was partly sunny and 91, wind southeast at 5. At Canyon, it was mostly sunny and 92, wind west at 3. At Clemson, it was mostly sunny and 90, wind variable at 3. Elsewhere across Georgia, at Atlanta it was partly sunny and 90, wind west at 8. At Cartersville, the temperature was 91, wind variable at 7. At Lawrenceville, it was partly sunny and 92, wind variable at 5. At Macon, it was cloudy and 85, wind west at 9. At Rome, it was mostly sunny and 91, wind calm. At Augusta, it was cloudy and 89, wind south at 6. At Savannah, with a thunderstorm, it was 79, wind north at 13, gusting to 29. Elsewhere across the region, at Chattanooga, it was mostly sunny and 92, wind variable at 5. At Asheville, it was sunny and 85, wind north at 10. At Greenville Spartanburg, it was sunny and 90, wind calm. Here is the hazardous weather outlook. This hazardous weather outlook is for North and Central Georgia. For this afternoon and tonight, thunderstorms will be possible this afternoon and evening across portions of Eastern and Central Georgia. A few of these could become severe with damaging wind gusts the primary threat. A marginal risk level 1 of 5 for severe weather is in place. And now the extended outlook for the period Tuesday through Sunday. A heat advisory has been issued for most all of North and Central Georgia for Tuesday afternoon and evening. Heat indices will rise above 105 degrees in many locations. If outdoors, drink plenty of water and take frequent breaks. A line of thunderstorms may impact portions of northern Georgia and the Atlanta metro tomorrow night. Uncertainty remains high on how far south into the state storms may traverse, but any storms that hold together will be capable of damaging wind gusts and frequent lightning. A slight risk level 2 of 5 is in effect for far northeast Georgia, and a marginal risk level 1 of 5 is in effect generally along and north of I-20. Spotter information statement. Spotter activation will not be needed through tonight. Here is the official forecast from your National Weather Service for the Athens listening area. Tonight, mostly clear this evening, then becoming partly cloudy. Lows in the lower 70s. Light northwest winds. Tuesday, mostly sunny. A slight chance of showers and thunderstorms in the afternoon. Highs in the mid-90s. West winds 10 to 20 miles an hour. Tuesday night, mostly cloudy with a slight chance of showers and thunderstorms in the evening, then partly cloudy after midnight. Lows in the mid-70s. West winds 5 to 10 miles an hour. Wednesday, sunny. Cloudy after midnight. Lows in the mid-70s. West winds 5 to 10 miles an hour. Wednesday, sunny. Highs in the lower 90s. Northwest winds 10 to 20 miles an hour. Wednesday night, clear. Lows in the upper 60s. Northwest winds up to 10 miles an hour. And now the extended forecast. Thursday and Thursday night, clear. Highs in the lower 90s. Lows in the upper 60s. Friday and Friday night,

partly cloudy. Highs in the lower 90s. Lows around 70. Saturday and Saturday night, mostly cloudy. A chance of showers and thunderstorms. Highs in the upper 80s. Lows in the lower 70s. Sunday and Sunday night, showers likely and a chance of thunderstorms. Highs in the upper 80s. Lows around 70. Monday and Monday night, mostly cloudy. A chance of showers and thunderstorms. Highs in the mid-80s. Lows in the lower 70s. 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This advisory is for the following counties in Georgia: Elbert, Franklin, and Hart. What? Heat index values up to 109 expected. Where? Elbert, Franklin, Hart, and Stevens counties. When? From noon to 8 p.m. Eastern Daylight Time Tuesday. Impacts: hot temperatures and high humidity may cause heat illnesses. Take extra precautions when outside. Wear lightweight and loose-fitting clothing. Try to limit strenuous activities to early morning or evening. Take action when you see symptoms of heat exhaustion and heat stroke. To reduce risk during outdoor work, the Occupational Safety and Health Administration recommends scheduling frequent rest breaks in shaded or air-conditioned environments. Anyone overcome by heat should be moved to a cool and shaded location. Heat stroke is an emergency. Call 911. Do not leave young children and pets in unattended vehicles. Car interiors will reach lethal temperatures in a matter of minutes. This advisory is for the following counties in Georgia: Banks, Barrow, Clark, Greene, Hall, Jackson, Madison, Morgan, Oconee, Oglethorpe, Tolliver, Walton, and Wilkes. What? Heat index values of 105 to 109 degrees expected. Where? Portions of central, east central, north central, northeast, northwest, southeast, and west central Georgia. When? From noon to 8 p.m. Eastern Daylight Time Tuesday. Impacts: hot temperatures and high humidity may cause heat illnesses. Drink plenty of fluids, stay in an air-conditioned room, stay out of the sun, and check up on relatives and neighbors. Take extra precautions when outside. Wear lightweight and loose-fitting clothing. Try to limit strenuous activities to early morning or evening. Take action when you see symptoms of heat exhaustion and heat stroke. The current time is 4:36 p.m. Eastern Daylight Time. Here are the 4 p.m. weather observations from around the area. At Athens, it was partly sunny. The temperature was 94 degrees, dew point 74 degrees, relative humidity 52%, with a heat index of 104, wind variable at 3 miles an hour, pressure was 29.84 inches and falling. At Gainesville, it was mostly sunny and 90, wind northwest at 7. At Winder, it was mostly sunny, the temperature was 90. At Greensboro, it was mostly cloudy and 91, wind north at 5. At Jefferson, it was mostly sunny and 90, wind north at 6. At Monroe, it was partly sunny. At Elberton, it was partly sunny and 91, wind southeast at 5. At Canyon, it was mostly sunny and 92, wind west at 3. At Clemson, it was mostly sunny and 90, wind variable at 3. Elsewhere across Georgia, at Atlanta it was partly sunny and 90, wind west at 8. At Cartersville, the temperature was 91, wind variable at 7. At Lawrenceville, it was partly sunny and 92, wind variable at 5. At Macon, it was cloudy and 85, wind west at 9. At Rome, it was mostly sunny and 91, wind calm. At Augusta, it was cloudy and 89, wind south at 6. At Savannah, with a thunderstorm, it was 79, wind north at 13, gusting to 29. Elsewhere across the region, at Chattanooga, it was mostly sunny and 92, wind variable at 5.
At Asheville, it was sunny and 85, wind north at 10. At Greenville Spartanburg, it was sunny and 90, wind calm. Here is the hazardous weather outlook. This hazardous weather outlook is for North and Central Georgia. For this afternoon and tonight, thunderstorms will be possible this afternoon and evening across portions of Eastern and Central Georgia. A few of these could become severe with damaging wind gusts the primary threat. A marginal risk level 1 of 5 for severe weather is in place. And now the extended outlook for the period Tuesday through Sunday, a heat advisory has been issued for most all of North and Central Georgia for Tuesday afternoon and evening. Heat indices will rise above 105 degrees in many locations. If outdoors, drink plenty of water and take frequent breaks. A line of thunderstorms may impact portions of northern Georgia and the Atlanta metro tomorrow night. Uncertainty remains high on how far south into the state storms may traverse, but any storms that hold together will be capable of damaging wind gusts and frequent lightning. A slight risk level 2 of 5 is in effect for far northeast Georgia, and a marginal risk level 1 of 5 is in effect generally along and north of I-20. Spotter information statement, spotter activation will not be needed through tonight. 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Here is the official forecast from your National Weather Service for the Athens listening area. Tonight, mostly clear this evening, then becoming partly cloudy. Lows in the lower 70s. Light northwest winds. Tuesday, mostly sunny. A slight chance of showers and thunderstorms in the afternoon. Highs in the mid-90s. West winds 10 to 20 miles an hour. Tuesday night, mostly cloudy with a slight chance of showers and thunderstorms in the evening, then partly cloudy after midnight. Lows in the mid-70s. West winds 5 to 10 miles an hour. Wednesday, sunny. Highs in the lower 90s. Northwest winds 10 to 20 miles an hour. Wednesday night, clear. Lows in the upper 60s. Northwest winds up to 10 miles an hour. And now the extended forecast. Thursday and Thursday night, clear. Highs in the lower 90s. Lows in the upper 60s. Friday and Friday night, partly cloudy. Highs in the lower 90s. Lows around 70. Saturday and Saturday night, mostly cloudy. A chance of showers and thunderstorms. Highs in the upper 80s. Lows in the lower 70s. Sunday and Sunday night, showers likely and a chance of thunderstorms. Highs in the upper 80s. Lows around 70. Monday and Monday night, mostly cloudy. A chance of showers and thunderstorms. Highs in the mid-80s. Lows in the lower 70s. For more detailed weather, water, and climate information, please visit our website at weather.gov/Atlanta. This advisory is for the following counties in Georgia: Elbert, Franklin, and Hart. What? Heat index values up to 109 expected. Where? Elbert, Franklin, Hart, and Stevens counties. When? From noon to 8 p.m. Eastern Daylight Time Tuesday. Impacts: hot temperatures and high humidity may cause heat illnesses. Take extra precautions when outside. Wear lightweight and loose-fitting clothing. 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

to reduce risk during outdoor work. The Occupational Safety and Health Administration recommends scheduling frequent rest breaks in shaded or air-conditioned environments. Anyone overcome by heat should be moved to a cool and shaded location. Heat stroke is an emergency. Call 911. Do not leave young children and pets in unattended vehicles. Car interiors will reach lethal temperatures in a matter of minutes. This advisory is for the following counties in Georgia: Banks, Barrow, Clark, Greene, Hall, Jackson, Madison, Morgan, Oconee, Oglethorpe, Tolliver, Walton, and Wilkes. What? Heat index values of 105 to 109 degrees expected. Where? Portions of central, east central, north central, northeast, northwest, southeast, and west central Georgia. When? From noon to 8 p.m. Eastern Daylight Time Tuesday. Impacts: hot temperatures and high humidity may cause heat illnesses. 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Take extra precautions when outside. Wear lightweight and loose-fitting clothing. Try to limit strenuous activities to early morning or evening. Take action when you see symptoms of heat exhaustion and heat stroke. The current time is 4:45 p.m. Eastern Daylight Time. Here are the 4 p.m. weather observations from around the area. At Athens, it was partly sunny. The temperature was 94 degrees, dew point 74 degrees, relative humidity 52%, with a heat index of 104, wind variable at 3 miles an hour, pressure was 29.84 inches and falling. At Gainesville, it was mostly sunny and 90, wind northwest at 7. At Winder, it was mostly sunny, the temperature was 90. At Greensboro, it was mostly cloudy and 91, wind north at 5. At Jefferson, it was mostly sunny and 90, wind north at 6. At Monroe, it was partly sunny. At Albertton, it was partly sunny and 91, wind southeast at 5. At Canyon, it was mostly sunny and 92, wind west at 3. At Clemson, it was mostly sunny and 90, wind variable at 3. Elsewhere across Georgia, at Atlanta it was partly sunny and 90, wind west at 8. At Cartersville, the temperature was 91, wind variable at 7. At Lawrenceville, it was partly sunny and 92, wind variable at 5. At Macon, it was cloudy and 85, wind west at 9. At Rome, it was mostly sunny and 91, wind calm. At Augusta, it was cloudy and 89, wind south at 6. At Savannah, with a thunderstorm, it was 79, wind north at 13, gusting to 29. Elsewhere across the region, at Chattanooga, it was mostly sunny and 92, wind variable at 5. At Asheville, it was sunny and 85, wind north at 10. At Greenville-Spartanburg, it was sunny and 90, wind calm. Here is the hazardous weather outlook. This hazardous weather outlook is for North and Central Georgia. For this afternoon and tonight, thunderstorms will be possible this afternoon and evening across portions of Eastern and Central Georgia. A few of these could become severe with damaging wind gusts the primary threat. A marginal risk level 1 of 5 for severe weather is in place. And now the extended outlook for the period Tuesday through Sunday. A heat advisory has been issued for most all of North and Central Georgia for Tuesday afternoon and evening. Heat indices will rise above 105 degrees in many locations. If outdoors, drink plenty of water and take frequent breaks. A line of thunderstorms may impact portions of northern Georgia and the Atlanta metro tomorrow night. Uncertainty remains high on how far south into the state storms may traverse, but any storms that hold together will be capable of damaging wind gusts and frequent lightning. A slight risk level 2 of 5 is in effect for far northeast Georgia, and a marginal risk level 1 of 5 is in effect generally along and north of I-20. Spotter information statement. Spotter activation will not be needed through tonight.

Here is the official forecast from your National Weather Service for the Athens listening area. Tonight, mostly clear this evening, then becoming partly cloudy. Lows in the lower 70s. Light northwest winds. Tuesday, mostly sunny. A slight chance of showers and thunderstorms in the afternoon. Highs in the mid-90s. West winds 10 to 20 miles an hour. Tuesday night, mostly cloudy with a slight chance of showers and thunderstorms in the evening, then partly cloudy after midnight. Lows in the mid-70s. West winds 5 to 10 miles an hour. Wednesday, sunny. Highs in the lower 90s. Northwest winds 10 to 20 miles an hour. Wednesday night, clear. Lows in the upper 60s. Northwest winds up to 10 miles an hour. And now the extended forecast. Thursday and Thursday night, clear. Highs in the lower 90s. Lows in the upper 60s. Friday and Friday night, partly cloudy. Highs in the lower 90s. Lows around 70. Saturday and Saturday night, mostly cloudy. A chance of showers and thunderstorms. Highs in the upper 80s. Lows in the lower 70s. Sunday and Sunday night, showers likely and a chance of thunderstorms. Highs in the upper 80s. Lows around 70. Monday and Monday night, mostly cloudy. A chance of showers and thunderstorms. Highs in the mid-80s. Lows in the lower 70s. For more detailed weather, water, and climate information, please visit our website at weather.gov/Atlanta. This advisory is for the following counties in Georgia, Elbert, Franklin, and Hart. What? Heat index values up to 109 expected. Where? Elbert, Franklin, Hart, and Stevens counties. When? From noon to 8 p.m. Eastern Daylight Time Tuesday. Impacts, hot temperatures and high humidity may cause heat illnesses. Take extra precautions when outside. Wear lightweight and loose-fitting clothing. Try to limit strenuous activities to early morning or evening. Take action when you see symptoms of heat exhaustion and heat stroke. To reduce risk during outdoor work, the Occupational Safety and Health Administration recommends scheduling frequent rest breaks in shaded or air-conditioned environments. Anyone overcome by heat should be moved to a cool and shaded location. Heat stroke is an emergency. Call 911. Do not leave young children and pets in unattended vehicles. Car interiors will reach lethal temperatures in a matter of minutes. This advisory is for the following counties in Georgia: Banks, Barrow, Clark, Greene, Hall, Jackson, Madison, Morgan, Oconee, Oglethorpe, Tolliver, Walton, and Wilkes. What? Heat index values of 105 to 109 degrees expected. Where? Portions of Central, East Central, North Central, Northeast, Northwest, Southeast, and West Central Georgia. When? From noon to 8 p.m. Eastern Daylight Time Tuesday. Impacts, hot temperatures and high humidity may cause heat illnesses. Drink plenty of fluids, stay in an air-conditioned room, stay out of the sun, and check up on relatives and neighbors. Take extra precautions when outside. Wear lightweight and loose-fitting clothing. Try to limit strenuous activities to early morning or evening. Take action when you see symptoms of heat exhaustion and heat stroke. The current time is 4:52 p.m. Eastern Daylight Time. Here are the 4 p.m. weather observations from around the area. At Athens, it was partly sunny, the temperature was 94 degrees, dew point 74 degrees, relative humidity 52%, with a heat index of 104, wind variable at 3 miles an hour, pressure was 29.84 inches and falling. At Gainesville, it was mostly sunny and 90, wind northwest at 7. At Winder, it was mostly sunny, the temperature was 90. At Greensboro, it was mostly cloudy and 91, wind north at 5. At Jefferson, it was mostly sunny and 90.

sunny and 91, wind calm. At Augusta, it was cloudy and 89, wind south at 6. At Savannah, with a thunderstorm, it was 79, wind north at 13, gusting to 29. Elsewhere across the region, at Chattanooga, it was mostly sunny and 92, wind variable at 5. At Asheville, it was sunny and 85, wind north at 10. At Greenville-Spartanburg, it was sunny and 90, wind calm. Here is the hazardous weather outlook. This hazardous weather outlook is for North and Central Georgia. For this afternoon and tonight, thunderstorms will be possible this afternoon and evening across portions of Eastern and Central Georgia. A few of these could become severe with damaging wind gusts the primary threat. A marginal risk level 1 of 5 for severe weather is in place. And now the extended outlook for the period Tuesday through Sunday. A heat advisory has been issued for most all of North and Central Georgia for Tuesday afternoon and evening. Heat indices will rise above 105 degrees in many locations. If outdoors, drink plenty of water and take frequent breaks. A line of thunderstorms may impact portions of northern Georgia and the Atlanta metro tomorrow night. Uncertainty remains high on how far south into the state storms may traverse, but any storms that hold together will be capable of damaging wind gusts and frequent lightning. A slight risk level 2 of 5 is in effect for far northeast Georgia, and a marginal risk level 1 of 5 is in effect generally along and north of I-20. Spotter information statement. Spotter activation will not be needed through tonight. Here is the official forecast from your National Weather Service for the Athens listening area. Tonight, mostly clear this evening, then becoming partly cloudy. Lows in the lower 70s. Light northwest winds. Tuesday, mostly sunny. A slight chance of showers and thunderstorms in the afternoon. Highs in the mid-90s. West winds 10 to 20 miles an hour. Tuesday night, mostly cloudy with a slight chance of showers and thunderstorms in the evening, then partly cloudy after midnight. Lows in the mid-70s. West winds 5 to 10 miles an hour. Wednesday, sunny. Highs in the lower 90s. Northwest winds 10 to 20 miles an hour. Wednesday night, clear. Lows in the upper 60s. Northwest winds up to 10 miles an hour. And now the extended forecast. Thursday and Thursday night, clear. Highs in the lower 90s. Lows in the upper 60s. Friday and Friday night, partly cloudy. Highs in the lower 90s. Lows around 70. Saturday and Saturday night, mostly cloudy. A chance of showers and thunderstorms. Highs in the upper 80s. Lows in the lower 70s. Sunday and Sunday night, showers likely and a chance of thunderstorms. Highs in the upper 80s. Lows around 70. Monday and Monday night, mostly cloudy. A chance of showers and thunderstorms. Highs in the mid-80s. Lows in the lower 70s. For more detailed weather, water, and climate information, please visit our website at weather.gov/Atlanta. This advisory is for the following counties in Georgia: Elbert, Franklin, and Hart. What? Heat index values up to 109 expected. Where? Elbert, Franklin, Hart, and Stevens counties. When? From noon to 8 p.m. Eastern Daylight Time Tuesday. Impacts: hot temperatures and high humidity may cause heat illnesses. Take extra precautions when outside. Wear lightweight and loose-fitting clothing. Try to limit strenuous activities to early morning or evening. Take action when you see symptoms of heat exhaustion and heat stroke. To reduce risk during outdoor work, the Occupational Safety and Health Administration recommends scheduling frequent rest breaks in shaded or air-conditioned environments. Anyone overcome by heat should be moved to a cool and shaded location. Heat stroke is an emergency. Call 911. Do not leave young children and pets in unattended vehicles. Car interiors will reach lethal

temperatures in a matter of minutes. This advisory is for the following counties in Georgia: Banks, Barrow, Clark, Greene, Hall, Jackson, Madison, Morgan, Oconee, Oglethorpe, Tolliver, Walton, and Wilkes. What heat index values of 105 to 109 degrees expected? Where portions of central, east central, north central, northeast, northwest, southeast, and west central Georgia? When, from noon to 8 p.m. Eastern Daylight Time Tuesday? Impacts: hot temperatures and high humidity may cause heat illnesses. Drink plenty of fluids, stay in an air-conditioned room, stay out of the sun, and check up on relatives and neighbors. Take extra precautions when outside. Wear lightweight and loose-fitting clothing. Try to limit strenuous activities to early morning or evening. Take action when you see symptoms of heat exhaustion and heat stroke. The current time is 5 p.m. Eastern Daylight Time. Here are the 4 p.m. weather observations from around the area. At Athens, it was partly sunny. The temperature was 94 degrees, dew point 74 degrees, relative humidity 52%, with a heat index of 104, wind variable at 3 miles an hour. Pressure was 29.84 inches and falling. At Gainesville, it was mostly sunny and 90, wind northwest at 7. At Winder, it was mostly sunny, the temperature was 90. At Greensboro, it was mostly cloudy and 91, wind north at 5. At Jefferson, it was mostly sunny and 90, wind north at 6. At Monroe, it was partly sunny. At Albertton, it was partly sunny and 91, wind southeast at 5. At Canyon, it was mostly sunny and 92, wind west at 3. At Clemson, it was mostly sunny and 90, wind variable at 3. Elsewhere across Georgia, at Atlanta it was partly sunny and 90, wind west at 8. At Cartersville, the temperature was 91, wind variable at 7. At Lawrenceville, it was partly sunny and 92, wind variable at 5. At Macon, it was cloudy and 85, wind west at 9. At Rome, it was mostly sunny and 91, wind calm. At Augusta, it was cloudy and 89, wind south at 6. At Savannah, with a thunderstorm, it was 79, wind north at 13, gusting to 29. Elsewhere across the region, at Chattanooga, it was mostly sunny and 92, wind variable at 5. At Asheville, it was sunny and 85, wind north at 10. At Greenville-Spartanburg, it was sunny and 90, wind calm. Here is the hazardous weather outlook. This hazardous weather outlook is for north and central Georgia. For this afternoon and tonight, thunderstorms will be possible this afternoon and evening across portions of eastern and central Georgia. A few of these could become severe with damaging wind gusts the primary threat. A marginal risk level 1 of 5 for severe weather is in place. And now the extended outlook for the period Tuesday through Sunday. A heat advisory has been issued for most all of north and central Georgia for Tuesday afternoon and evening. Heat indices will rise above 105 degrees in many locations. If outdoors, drink plenty of water and take frequent breaks. A line of thunderstorms may impact portions of northern Georgia and the Atlanta metro tomorrow night. Uncertainty remains high on how far south into the state storms may traverse, but any storms that hold together will be capable of damaging wind gusts and frequent lightning. A slight risk level 2 of 5 is in effect for far northeast Georgia, and a marginal risk level 1 of 5 is in effect generally along and north of I-20. Spotter information statement: spotter activation will not be needed through tonight. The Athens climate summary for this evening, as of 4 p.m., July 27, 2026. Today's high temperature of 95 degrees occurred at 2:42 p.m. This high was 3 degrees above the normal high of 92. The record high is 101 degrees, which was last set in 1993. Today's low temperature of 74 degrees occurred at 6:16 a.m.

This low was 4 degrees above the normal low of 70. The record low is 58 degrees, which was set in 1911. No precipitation fell today, which leaves the monthly total at 2.92 inches. This is 0.76 inches below the normal amount of 3.68 inches for July. The total precipitation for the year still stands at 25.81 inches, which is 2.64 inches below normal. There were no heating degree days today. This leaves the monthly total at zero. The yearly total since July 1st is zero. There were 20 cooling degree days today. This brings the monthly total to 481. The yearly total since January 1st is 1,244. Sunset tonight is at 8:38 p.m. Sunrise tomorrow is at 6:42 a.m. Here is the official forecast from your National Weather Service for the Athens listening area. Tonight, mostly clear this evening, then becoming partly cloudy. Lows in the lower 70s. Light northwest winds. Tuesday, mostly sunny. A slight chance of showers and thunderstorms in the afternoon. Highs in the mid-90s. West winds 10 to 20 miles an hour. Tuesday night, mostly cloudy with a slight chance of showers and thunderstorms in the evening, then partly cloudy after midnight. Lows in the mid-70s. West winds 5 to 10 miles an hour. Wednesday, sunny. Highs in the lower 90s. Northwest winds 10 to 20 miles an hour. Wednesday night, clear. Lows in the upper 60s. Northwest winds up to 10 miles an hour. And now the extended forecast. Thursday and Thursday night, clear. Highs in the lower 90s. Lows in the upper 60s. Friday and Friday night, partly cloudy. Highs in the lower 90s. Lows around 70. Saturday and Saturday night, mostly cloudy. A chance of showers and thunderstorms. Highs in the upper 80s. Lows in the lower 70s. Sunday and Sunday night, showers likely and a chance of thunderstorms. Highs in the upper 80s. Lows around 70. Monday and Monday night, mostly cloudy. A chance of showers and thunderstorms. Highs in the mid-80s. Lows in the lower 70s. For more detailed weather, water, and climate information, please visit our website at weather.gov/Atlanta. This advisory is for the following counties in Georgia: Elbert, Franklin, and Hart. What? Heat index values up to 109 expected. Where? Elbert, Franklin, Hart, and Stevens counties. When? From noon to 8 p.m. Eastern Daylight Time Tuesday. Impacts: hot temperatures and high humidity may cause heat illnesses. Take extra precautions when outside. Wear lightweight and loose-fitting clothing. Try to limit strenuous activities to early morning or evening. Take action when you see symptoms of heat exhaustion and heat stroke. To reduce risk during outdoor work, the Occupational Safety and Health Administration recommends scheduling frequent rest breaks in shaded or air-conditioned environments. Anyone overcome by heat should be moved to a cool and shaded location. Heat stroke is an emergency. Call 911. Do not leave young children and pets in unattended vehicles. Car interiors will reach lethal temperatures in a matter of minutes. This advisory is for the following counties in Georgia: Banks, Barrow, Clark, Greene, Hall, Jackson, Madison, Morgan, Oconee, Oglethorpe, Tolliver, Walton, and Wilkes. What? Heat index values of 105 to 109 degrees expected. Where? Portions of central, east central, north central, northeast, northwest, southeast, and west central Georgia. When? From noon to 8 p.m. Eastern Daylight Time Tuesday. Impacts: hot temperatures and high humidity may cause heat illnesses. 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Take extra precautions when outside,

Wear lightweight and loose-fitting clothing. 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The current time is 5:09 p.m. Eastern Daylight Time. Here are the 5 p.m. weather observations from around the area. At Athens, it was mostly sunny. The temperature was 92 degrees, dew point 75 degrees, relative humidity 57%, with a heat index of 103, wind calm, pressure was 29.82 inches and falling. At Gainesville, it was mostly sunny and 91, wind west at 6. At Winder, it was mostly sunny, the temperature was 90. At Greensboro, it was partly cloudy and 93, wind variable at 5. At Jefferson, it was mostly sunny and 91, wind north at 3. At Monroe, it was partly sunny. At Albertton, it was mostly sunny and 87, wind south at 3. At Canyon, it was mostly sunny and 92, wind southeast at 5. At Clemson, it was sunny and 91, wind variable at 3. Elsewhere across Georgia, at Atlanta it was mostly sunny and 90, wind west at 8. At Cartersville, the temperature was 91, wind variable at 7. At Lawrenceville, it was mostly sunny and 90, wind calm. At Macon, it was mostly sunny and 91, wind variable at 5. At Rome, it was partly sunny and 92, wind west at 9. At Augusta, it was partly sunny and 91, wind southwest at 7. At Savannah, it was partly sunny and 83, wind south at 12. Elsewhere across the region, at Chattanooga, it was sunny and 93, wind north at 6. At Asheville, it was sunny and 85, wind variable at 6. At Greenville-Spartanburg, it was sunny and 90, wind northeast at 6. The Athens climate summary for this evening, as of 4 p.m., July 27, 2026. Today's high temperature of 95 degrees occurred at 2:42 p.m. This high was 3 degrees above the normal high of 92. The record high is 101 degrees, which was last set in 1993. Today's low temperature of 74 degrees occurred at 6:16 a.m. This low was 4 degrees above the normal low of 70. The record low is 58 degrees, which was set in 1911. No precipitation fell today, which leaves the monthly total at 2.92 inches. This is 0.76 inches below the normal amount of 3.68 inches for July. The total precipitation for the year still stands at 25.81 inches, which is 2.64 inches below normal. There were no heating degree days today. This leaves the monthly total at zero. The yearly total since July 1st is zero. There were 20 cooling degree days today. This brings the monthly total to 481. The yearly total since January 1st is 1,244. Sunset tonight is at 8:38 p.m. Sunrise tomorrow is at 6:42 a.m. Here are the 5 p.m. weather observations from around the area. At Athens, it was mostly sunny. The temperature was 92 degrees, dew point 75 degrees, relative humidity 57%, with a heat index of 103, wind calm, pressure was 29.82 inches and falling. At Gainesville, it was mostly sunny and 91, wind west at 6. At Winder, it was mostly sunny, the temperature was 90. At Greensboro, it was mostly cloudy and 93, wind variable at 5. At Jefferson, it was mostly sunny and 91, wind north at 3. At Monroe, it was partly sunny. At Albertton, it was mostly sunny and 87, wind south at 3. At Canyon, it was mostly sunny and 92, wind southeast at 5. At Clemson, it was sunny and 91, wind variable at 3. Elsewhere across Georgia, at Atlanta it was mostly sunny and 90, wind west at 8. At Cartersville, the temperature was 91,

Wind variable at 7. At Lawrenceville, it was mostly sunny and 90, wind calm. At Macon, it was partly sunny and 91, wind variable at 5. At Rome, it was partly sunny and 92, wind west at 9. At Augusta, it was cloudy and 91, wind southwest at 7. At Savannah, it was partly sunny and 83, wind south at 12. Elsewhere across the region, at Chattanooga, it was mostly sunny and 93, wind north at 6. At Asheville, it was sunny and 85, wind variable at 6. At Greenville-Spartanburg, it was sunny and 90, wind northeast at 6. Here is the hazardous weather outlook. This hazardous weather outlook is for north and central Georgia. For this afternoon and tonight, thunderstorms will be possible this afternoon and evening across portions of eastern and central Georgia. A few of these could become severe with damaging wind gusts the primary threat. A marginal risk level 1 of 5 for severe weather is in place. And now the extended outlook for the period Tuesday through Sunday. A heat advisory has been issued for most all of north and central Georgia for Tuesday afternoon and evening. Heat indices will rise above 105 degrees in many locations. If outdoors, drink plenty of water and take frequent breaks. A line of thunderstorms may impact portions of northern Georgia and the Atlanta metro tomorrow night. Uncertainty remains high on how far south into the state storms may traverse, but any storms that hold together will be capable of damaging wind gusts and frequent lightning. A slight risk level 2 of 5 is in effect for far northeast Georgia, and a marginal risk level 1 of 5 is in effect generally along and north of I-20. Spotter information statement, spotter activation will not be needed through tonight. Here is the official forecast from your National Weather Service for the Athens listening area. Tonight, mostly clear this evening, then becoming partly cloudy. Lows in the lower 70s. Light northwest winds. Tuesday, mostly sunny. A slight chance of showers and thunderstorms in the afternoon. Highs in the mid-90s. West winds 10 to 20 miles an hour. Tuesday night, mostly cloudy with a slight chance of showers and thunderstorms in the evening, then partly cloudy after midnight. Lows in the mid-70s. West winds 5 to 10 miles an hour. Wednesday, sunny. Highs in the lower 90s. Northwest winds 10 to 20 miles an hour. Wednesday night, clear. Lows in the upper 60s. Northwest winds up to 10 miles an hour. And now the extended forecast. Thursday and Thursday night, clear. Highs in the lower 90s. Lows in the upper 60s. Friday and Friday night, partly cloudy. Highs in the lower 90s. Lows around 70. Saturday and Saturday night, mostly cloudy. A chance of showers and thunderstorms. Highs in the upper 80s. Lows in the lower 70s. Sunday and Sunday night, showers likely and a chance of thunderstorms. Highs in the upper 80s. Lows around 70. Monday and Monday night, mostly cloudy. A chance of showers and thunderstorms. Highs in the mid-80s. Lows in the lower 70s. For more detailed weather, water, and climate information, please visit our website at weather.gov/Atlanta. This advisory is for the following counties in Georgia: Elbert, Franklin, and Hart. What? Heat index values up to 109 expected. Where? Elbert, Franklin, Hart, and Stevens counties. When? From noon to 8 p.m. Eastern Daylight Time Tuesday. Impacts: hot temperatures and high humidity may cause heat illnesses. Take extra precautions when outside. Wear lightweight and loose-fitting clothing. Try to limit strenuous activities to early morning or evening. Take action when you see symptoms of heat exhaustion and heat stroke. To reduce risk during outdoor work, the Occupational Safety and Health Administration recommends scheduling frequent rest breaks in shaded or air-conditioned environments. 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

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Do not leave young children and pets in unattended vehicles. Car interiors will reach lethal temperatures in a matter of minutes. This advisory is for the following counties in Georgia: Banks, Barrow, Clark, Greene, Hall, Jackson, Madison, Morgan, Oconee, Oglethorpe, Tolliver, Walton, and Wilkes. What? Heat index values of 105 to 109 degrees expected. Where? Portions of central, east central, north central, northeast, northwest, southeast, and west central Georgia. When? From noon to 8 p.m. Eastern Daylight Time Tuesday. Impacts: hot temperatures and high humidity may cause heat illnesses. 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Take extra precautions when outside. Wear lightweight and loose-fitting clothing. Try to limit strenuous activities to early morning or evening. Take action when you see symptoms of heat exhaustion and heat stroke. The current time is 5:20 p.m. Eastern Daylight Time. The Athens climate summary for this evening, as of 4 p.m., July 27, 2026. Today's high temperature of 95 degrees occurred at 2:42 p.m. This high was 3 degrees above the normal high of 92. The record high is 101 degrees, which was last set in 1993. Today's low temperature of 74 degrees occurred at 6:16 a.m. This low was 4 degrees above the normal low of 70. The record low is 58 degrees, which was set in 1911. No precipitation fell today, which leaves the monthly total at 2.92 inches. This is 0.76 inches below the normal amount of 3.68 inches for July. The total precipitation for the year still stands at 25.81 inches, which is 2.64 inches below normal. There were no heating degree days today. This leaves the monthly total at zero. The yearly total since July 1st is zero. There were 20 cooling degree days today. This brings the monthly total to 481. The yearly total since January 1st is 1,244. Sunset tonight is at 8:38 p.m. Sunrise tomorrow is at 6:42 a.m. Here are the 5 p.m. weather observations from around the area. At Athens, it was mostly sunny. The temperature was 92 degrees, dew point 75 degrees. Relative humidity 57%, with a heat index of 103, wind calm, pressure was 29.82 inches and falling. At Gainesville, it was mostly sunny and 91, wind west at 6. At Winder, it was mostly sunny, the temperature was 90. At Greensboro, it was mostly cloudy and 93, wind variable at 5. At Jefferson, it was mostly sunny and 91, wind north at 3. At Monroe, it was partly sunny. At Albertton, it was mostly sunny and 87, wind south at 3. At Canyon, it was mostly sunny and 92, wind southeast at 5. At Clemson, it was sunny and 91, wind variable at 3. Elsewhere across Georgia, at Atlanta it was mostly sunny and 90, wind west at 8. At Cartersville, the temperature was 91, wind variable at 7. At Lawrenceville, it was mostly sunny and 90, wind calm. At Macon, it was partly sunny and 91, wind variable at 5. At Rome, it was partly sunny and 92, wind west at 9. At Augusta, it was cloudy and 91, wind southwest at 7. At Savannah, it was partly sunny and 83, wind south at 12. Elsewhere across the region, at Chattanooga, it was mostly sunny and 93, wind north at 6. At Asheville, it was sunny and 85, wind variable at 6. At Greenville-Spartanburg, it was sunny and 90, wind northeast at 6. Here is the hazardous weather outlook. This hazardous weather outlook is for

North and Central Georgia. For this afternoon and tonight, thunderstorms will be possible this afternoon and evening across portions of eastern and central Georgia. A few of these could become severe with damaging wind gusts the primary threat. A marginal risk level 1 of 5 for severe weather is in place. And now the extended outlook for the period Tuesday through Sunday. A heat advisory has been issued for most all of north and central Georgia for Tuesday afternoon and evening. Heat indices will rise above 105 degrees in many locations. If outdoors, drink plenty of water and take frequent breaks. A line of thunderstorms may impact portions of northern Georgia and the Atlanta metro tomorrow night. Uncertainty remains high on how far south into the state storms may traverse, but any storms that hold together will be capable of damaging wind gusts and frequent lightning. A slight risk level 2 of 5 is in effect for far northeast Georgia, and a marginal risk level 1 of 5 is in effect generally along and north of I-20. Spotter information statement. Spotter activation will not be needed through tonight. Here is the official forecast from your National Weather Service for the Athens listening area. Tonight, mostly clear this evening, then becoming partly cloudy. Lows in the lower 70s. Light northwest winds. Tuesday, mostly sunny. A slight chance of showers and thunderstorms in the afternoon. Highs in the mid-90s. West winds 10 to 20 miles an hour. Tuesday night, mostly cloudy with a slight chance of showers and thunderstorms in the evening, then partly cloudy after midnight. Lows in the mid-70s. West winds 5 to 10 miles an hour. Wednesday, sunny. Highs in the lower 90s. Northwest winds 10 to 20 miles an hour. Wednesday night, clear. Lows in the upper 60s. Northwest winds up to 10 miles an hour. And now the extended forecast. Thursday and Thursday night, clear. Highs in the lower 90s. Lows in the upper 60s. Friday and Friday night, partly cloudy. Highs in the lower 90s. Lows around 70. Saturday and Saturday night, mostly cloudy. A chance of showers and thunderstorms. Highs in the upper 80s. Lows in the lower 70s. Sunday and Sunday night, showers likely and a chance of thunderstorms. Highs in the upper 80s. Lows around 70. Monday and Monday night, mostly cloudy. A chance of showers and thunderstorms. Highs in the mid-80s. Lows in the lower 70s. For more detailed weather, water, and climate information, please visit our website at weather.gov/Atlanta. This advisory is for the following counties in Georgia: Elbert, Franklin, and Hart. What? Heat index values up to 109 expected. Where? Elbert, Franklin, Hart, and Stevens counties. When? From noon to 8 p.m. Eastern Daylight Time Tuesday. Impacts: hot temperatures and high humidity may cause heat illnesses. Take extra precautions when outside. Wear lightweight and loose-fitting clothing. Try to limit strenuous activities to early morning or evening. Take action when you see symptoms of heat exhaustion and heat stroke. To reduce risk during outdoor work, the Occupational Safety and Health Administration recommends scheduling frequent rest breaks in shaded or air-conditioned environments. Anyone overcome by heat should be moved to a cool and shaded location. Heat stroke is an emergency. Call 911. Do not leave young children and pets in unattended vehicles. Car interiors will reach lethal temperatures in a matter of minutes. This advisory is for the following counties in Georgia: Banks, Barrow, Clark, Greene, Hall, Jackson, Madison, Morgan, Oconee, Oglethorpe, Tolliver, Walton, and Wilkes. What? Heat index values of 105 to 109 degrees expected. Where? Portions of central, east central, north central, northeast, northwest, southeast, and west central Georgia. When? From noon to 8 p.m. Eastern Daylight Time Tuesday. Impacts: hot temperatures and high

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Take extra precautions when outside. Wear lightweight and loose-fitting clothing. 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Take action when you see symptoms of heat exhaustion and heat stroke. The current time is 5:29 p.m. Eastern Daylight Time. The Athens climate summary for this evening, as of 4 p.m., July 27, 2026. Today's high temperature of 95 degrees occurred at 2:42 p.m. This high was 3 degrees above the normal high of 92. The record high is 101 degrees, which was last set in 1993. Today's low temperature of 74 degrees occurred at 6:16 a.m. This low was 4 degrees above the normal low of 70. The record low is 58 degrees, which was set in 1911. No precipitation fell today, which leaves the monthly total at 2.92 inches. This is 0.76 inches below the normal amount of 3.68 inches for July. The total precipitation for the year still stands at 25.81 inches, which is 2.64 inches below normal. There were no heating degree days today. This leaves the monthly total at zero. The yearly total since July 1st is zero. There were 20 cooling degree days today. This brings the monthly total to 481. The yearly total since January 1st is 1,244. Sunset tonight is at 8:38 p.m. Sunrise tomorrow is at 6:42 a.m. Here are the 5 p.m. weather observations from around the area. At Athens, it was mostly sunny. The temperature was 92 degrees, dew point 75 degrees, relative humidity 57%, with a heat index of 103, wind calm, pressure was 29.82 inches and falling. At Gainesville, it was mostly sunny and 91, wind west at 6. At Winder, it was mostly sunny, the temperature was 90. At Greensboro, it was mostly cloudy and 93, wind variable at 5. At Jefferson, it was mostly sunny and 91, wind north at 3. At Monroe, it was partly sunny. At Albertton, it was mostly sunny and 87, wind south at 3. At Canyon, it was mostly sunny and 92, wind southeast at 5. At Clemson, it was sunny and 91, wind variable at 3. Elsewhere across Georgia, at Atlanta it was mostly sunny and 90, wind west at 8. At Cartersville, the temperature was 91, wind variable at 7. At Lawrenceville, it was mostly sunny and 90, wind calm. At Macon, it was partly sunny and 91, wind variable at 5. At Rome, it was partly sunny and 92, wind west at 9. At Augusta, it was cloudy and 91, wind southwest at 7. At Savannah, it was partly sunny and 83, wind south at 12. Elsewhere across the region, at Chattanooga, it was mostly sunny. At Savannah, it was partly sunny and 83, wind south at 12. Elsewhere across the region, at Chattanooga, it was mostly sunny and 93, wind north at 6. At Asheville, it was sunny and 85, wind variable at 6. At Greenville-Spartanburg, it was sunny and 90, wind northeast at 6. Here is the hazardous weather outlook. This hazardous weather outlook is for North and Central Georgia. For this afternoon and tonight, thunderstorms will be possible this afternoon and evening across portions of Eastern and Central Georgia. A few of these could become severe with damaging wind gusts the primary threat. A marginal risk level 1 of 5 for severe weather is in place. And now the extended outlook for the period Tuesday through Sunday. A heat advisory has been issued for most all of North and Central Georgia for Tuesday afternoon and evening. Heat indices will rise above 105 degrees in many locations. If outdoors, drink plenty of water and take frequent breaks. A line of thunderstorms may impact portions of northern Georgia.

and the Atlanta Metro tomorrow night. Uncertainty remains high on how far south into the state storms may traverse, but any storms that hold together will be capable of damaging wind gusts and frequent lightning. A slight risk level 2 of 5 is in effect for far northeast Georgia, and a marginal risk level 1 of 5 is in effect generally along and north of I-20. Spotter information statement. Spotter activation will not be needed through tonight. Here is the official forecast from your National Weather Service for the Athens listening area. Tonight, mostly clear this evening, then becoming partly cloudy. Lows in the lower 70s. Light northwest winds. Tuesday, mostly sunny. A slight chance of showers and thunderstorms in the afternoon. Highs in the mid-90s. West winds 10 to 20 miles an hour. Tuesday night, mostly cloudy with a slight chance of showers and thunderstorms in the evening, then partly cloudy after midnight. Lows in the mid-70s. West winds 5 to 10 miles an hour. Wednesday, sunny. Highs in the lower 90s. Northwest winds 10 to 20 miles an hour. Wednesday night, clear. Lows in the upper 60s. Northwest winds up to 10 miles an hour. And now the extended forecast. Thursday and Thursday night, clear. Highs in the lower 90s. Lows in the upper 60s. Friday and Friday night, partly cloudy. Highs in the lower 90s. Lows around 70. Saturday and Saturday night, mostly cloudy. A chance of showers and thunderstorms. Highs in the upper 80s. Lows in the lower 70s. Sunday and Sunday night, showers likely and a chance of thunderstorms. Highs in the upper 80s. Lows around 70. Monday and Monday night, mostly cloudy. A chance of showers and thunderstorms. Highs in the mid-80s. Lows in the lower 70s. For more detailed weather, water, and climate information, please visit our website at weather.gov/Atlanta. This advisory is for the following counties in Georgia: Elbert, Franklin, and Hart. What? Heat index values up to 109 expected. Where? Elbert, Franklin, Hart, and Stevens counties. When? From noon to 8 p.m. Eastern Daylight Time Tuesday. Impacts: hot temperatures and high humidity may cause heat illnesses. Take extra precautions when outside. Wear lightweight and loose-fitting clothing. Try to limit strenuous activities to early morning or evening. Take action when you see symptoms of heat exhaustion and heat stroke. To reduce risk during outdoor work, the Occupational Safety and Health Administration recommends scheduling frequent rest breaks in shaded or air-conditioned environments. Anyone overcome by heat should be moved to a cool and shaded location. Heat stroke is an emergency. Call 911. Do not leave young children and pets in unattended vehicles. Car interiors will reach lethal temperatures in a matter of minutes. This advisory is for the following counties in Georgia: Banks, Barrow, Clark, Greene, Hall, Jackson, Madison, Morgan, Oconee, Oglethorpe, Tolliver, Walton, and Wilkes. What? Heat index values of 105 to 109 degrees expected. Where? Portions of central, east central, north central, northeast, northwest, southeast, and west central Georgia. When? From noon to 8 p.m. Eastern Daylight Time Tuesday. Impacts: hot temperatures and high humidity may cause heat illnesses. Drink plenty of fluids, stay in an air-conditioned room, stay out of the sun, and check up on relatives and neighbors. Take extra precautions when outside. Wear lightweight and loose-fitting clothing. Try to limit strenuous activities to early morning or evening. Take action when you see symptoms of heat exhaustion and heat stroke. The current time is 5:39 p.m. Eastern Daylight Time. Here are the 5 p.m. weather observations from around the area. At Athens, it was mostly sunny. The temperature was 92 degrees.
Dew point 75 degrees. Relative humidity 57% with a heat index of 103. Wind calm. Pressure was 29.82 inches and falling. At Gainesville, it was mostly sunny and 91. Wind west at 6. At Winder, it was mostly sunny. The temperature was 90. At Greensboro, it was mostly cloudy and 93. Wind variable at 5. At Jefferson, it was mostly sunny and 91, wind north at 3. At Monroe, it was partly sunny. At Albertton, it was mostly sunny and 87, wind south at 3. At Canyon, it was mostly sunny and 92, wind southeast at 5. At Clemson, it was sunny and 91, wind variable at 3. Elsewhere across Georgia, at Atlanta it was mostly sunny and 90, wind west at 8. At Cartersville, the temperature was 91, wind variable at 7. At Lawrenceville, it was mostly sunny and 90, wind calm. At Macon, it was partly sunny and 91, wind variable at 5. At Rome, it was partly sunny and 92, wind west at 9. At Augusta, it was cloudy and 91, wind southwest at 7. At Savannah, it was partly sunny and 83, wind south at 12. Elsewhere across the region, at Chattanooga, it was mostly sunny and 93, wind north at 6. At Asheville, it was sunny and 85, wind variable at 6. At Greenville-Spartanburg, it was sunny and 90, wind northeast at 6. The Athens climate summary for this evening, as of 4 p.m., July 27, 2026. Today's high temperature of 95 degrees occurred at 2:42 p.m. This high was 3 degrees above the normal high of 92. The record high is 101 degrees, which was last set in 1993. Today's low temperature of 74 degrees occurred at 6:16 a.m. This low was 4 degrees above the normal low of 70. The record low is 58 degrees, which was set in 1911. No precipitation fell today, which leaves the monthly total at 2.92 inches. This is 0.76 inches below the normal amount of 3.68 inches for July. The total precipitation for the year still stands at 25.81 inches, which is 2.64 inches below normal. There were no heating degree days today. This leaves the monthly total at zero. The yearly total since July 1st is zero. There were 20 cooling degree days today. This brings the monthly total to 481. The yearly total since January 1st is 1,244. Sunset tonight is at 8:38 p.m. Sunrise tomorrow is at 6:42 a.m. You're listening to NOAA Weather Radio Station, WXK 56, originating from the National Weather Service office in Peachtree City, and transmitting from Athens on a frequency of 162.4 MHz. The WXK 56 listening area include the following counties: Banks, Barrow, Clark, Elbert, Franklin, Greene, Hall, Hart, Jackson, Madison, Morgan, Oconee, Oglethorpe, Tolliver, Walton, and Wilkes. 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Here is the hazardous weather outlook. This hazardous weather outlook is for North and Central Georgia. For this afternoon and tonight, thunderstorms will be possible this afternoon and evening across portions of eastern and central Georgia. A few of these could become severe with damaging wind gusts the primary threat. A marginal risk level 1 of 5 for severe weather is in place. And now the extended outlook for the period Tuesday through Sunday. A heat advisory has been issued for most all of north and central Georgia for Tuesday afternoon and evening. Heat indices will rise above 105 degrees in many locations. If outdoors, drink plenty of water and take frequent breaks.
A line of thunderstorms may impact portions of northern Georgia and the Atlanta metro tomorrow night. Uncertainty

remains high on how far south into the state storms may traverse, but any storms that hold together will be capable of damaging wind gusts and frequent lightning. A slight risk level 2 of 5 is in effect for far northeast Georgia, and a marginal risk level 1 of 5 is in effect generally along and north of I-20. Spotter information statement. Spotter activation will not be needed through tonight. Here is the official forecast from your National Weather Service for the Athens listening area. Tonight, mostly clear this evening, then becoming partly cloudy. Lows in the lower 70s. Light northwest winds. Tuesday, mostly sunny. A slight chance of showers and thunderstorms in the afternoon. Highs in the mid-90s. West winds 10 to 20 miles an hour. Tuesday night, mostly cloudy with a slight chance of showers and thunderstorms in the evening, then partly cloudy after midnight. Lows in the mid-70s. West winds 5 to 10 miles an hour. Wednesday, sunny. Highs in the lower 90s. Northwest winds 10 to 20 miles an hour. Wednesday night, clear. Lows in the upper 60s. Northwest winds up to 10 miles an hour. And now the extended forecast. Thursday and Thursday night, clear. Highs in the lower 90s. Lows in the upper 60s. Friday and Friday night, partly cloudy. Highs in the lower 90s. Lows around 70. Saturday and Saturday night, mostly cloudy. A chance of showers and thunderstorms. Highs in the upper 80s. Lows in the lower 70s. Sunday and Sunday night, showers likely and a chance of thunderstorms. Highs in the upper 80s. Lows around 70. Monday and Monday night, mostly cloudy. A chance of showers and thunderstorms. Highs in the mid-80s. Lows in the lower 70s. For more detailed weather, water, and climate information, please visit our website at weather.gov/Atlanta. This advisory is for the following counties in Georgia: Elbert, Franklin, and Hart. What? Heat index values up to 109 expected. Where? Elbert, Franklin, Hart, and Stevens counties. When? From noon to 8 p.m. Eastern Daylight Time Tuesday. Impacts: hot temperatures and high humidity may cause heat illnesses. Take extra precautions when outside. Wear lightweight and loose-fitting clothing. Try to limit strenuous activities to early morning or evening. Take action when you see symptoms of heat exhaustion and heat stroke. To reduce risk during outdoor work, the Occupational Safety and Health Administration recommends scheduling frequent rest breaks in shaded or air-conditioned environments. Anyone overcome by heat should be moved to a cool and shaded location. Heat stroke is an emergency. Call 911. Do not leave young children and pets in unattended vehicles. Car interiors will reach lethal temperatures in a matter of minutes. This advisory is for the following counties in Georgia: Banks, Barrow, Clark, Greene, Hall, Jackson, Madison, Morgan, Oconee, Oglethorpe, Tolliver, Walton, and Wilkes. What? Heat index values of 105 to 109 degrees expected. Where? Portions of central, east central, north central, northeast, northwest, southeast, and west central Georgia. When? From noon to 8 p.m. Eastern Daylight Time Tuesday. Impacts: hot temperatures and high humidity may cause heat illnesses. 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Take extra precautions when outside. Wear lightweight and loose-fitting clothing. Try to limit strenuous activities to early morning or evening. Take action when you see symptoms of heat exhaustion and heat stroke. The current time is 5:49 p.m. Eastern Daylight Time. Here are the 5 p.m. weather observations from around the area. At Athens, it was mostly sunny. The temperature was 92 degrees, dew point 75 degrees, relative humidity 57%, with a heat index

of 103. Wind column. Pressure was 29.82 inches and falling. At Gainesville, it was mostly sunny and 91. Wind west at 6. At Winder, it was mostly sunny. The temperature was 90. At Greensboro, it was mostly cloudy and 93. Wind variable at 5. At Jefferson, it was mostly sunny and 91. Wind north at 3. At Monroe, it was partly sunny. At Albertton, it was mostly sunny and 87, wind south at 3. At Canyon, it was mostly sunny and 92, wind southeast at 5. At Clemson, it was sunny and 91, wind variable at 3. Elsewhere across Georgia, at Atlanta it was mostly sunny and 90, wind west at 8. At Cartersville, the temperature was 91, wind variable at 7. At Lawrenceville, it was mostly sunny and 90, wind calm. At Macon, it was partly sunny and 91, wind variable at 5. At Rome, it was partly sunny and 92, wind west at 9. At Augusta, it was cloudy and 91, wind southwest at 7. At Savannah, it was partly sunny and 83, wind south at 12. Elsewhere across the region, at Chattanooga, it was mostly sunny and 93, wind north at 6. At Asheville, it was sunny and 85, wind variable at 6. At Greenville-Spartanburg, it was sunny and 90, wind northeast at 6. The Athens climate summary for this evening, as of 4 p.m., July 27, 2026. Today's high temperature of 95 degrees occurred at 2:42 p.m. This high was 3 degrees above the normal high of 92. The record high is 101 degrees, which was last set in 1993. Today's low temperature of 74 degrees occurred at 6:16 a.m. This low was 4 degrees above the normal low of 70. The record low is 58 degrees, which was set in 1911. No precipitation fell today, which leaves the monthly total at 2.92 inches. This is 0.76 inches below the normal amount of 3.68 inches for July. The total precipitation for the year still stands at 25.81 inches, which is 2.64 inches below normal. There were no heating degree days today. This leaves the monthly total at zero. The yearly total since July 1st is zero. There were 20 cooling degree days today. This brings the monthly total to 481. The yearly total since January 1st is 1,244. Sunset tonight is at 8:38 p.m. Sunrise tomorrow is at 6:42 a.m. Here is the hazardous weather outlook. This hazardous weather outlook is for North and Central Georgia. For this afternoon and tonight, thunderstorms will be possible this afternoon and evening across portions of eastern and central Georgia. A few of these could become severe with damaging wind gusts the primary threat. A marginal risk level 1 of 5 for severe weather is in place. And now the extended outlook for the period Tuesday through Sunday, a heat advisory has been issued for most all of north and central Georgia for Tuesday afternoon and evening. Heat indices will rise above 105 degrees in many locations. If outdoors, drink plenty of water and take frequent breaks. A line of thunderstorms may impact portions of northern Georgia and the Atlanta metro tomorrow night. Uncertainty remains high on how far south into the state storms may traverse, but any storms that hold together will be capable of damaging wind gusts and frequent lightning. A slight risk level 2 of 5 is in effect for far northeast Georgia, and a marginal risk level 1 of 5 is in effect generally along and north of I-20. Spotter information statement, spotter activation will not be needed through tonight. Here is the official forecast from your National Weather Service for the Athens listening area. Tonight, mostly clear this evening, then becoming partly cloudy. Lows in the lower 70s. Light northwest winds. Tuesday, mostly sunny. A slight chance of showers and thunderstorms in the afternoon. Highs in the mid-90s. West winds 10 to 20 miles.

Lows around 70. Saturday and Saturday night, mostly cloudy. A chance of showers and thunderstorms. Highs in the upper 80s. Lows in the lower 70s. Sunday and Sunday night, showers likely and a chance of thunderstorms. Highs in the upper 80s. Lows around 70. Monday and Monday night, mostly cloudy. A chance of showers and thunderstorms. Highs in the mid-80s. Lows in the lower 70s. 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This advisory is for the following counties in Georgia, Albert, Franklin, and Hart. What? Heat index values up to 109 expected. Where? Albert, Franklin, Hart, and Stevens counties. When? From noon to 8 p.m. Eastern Daylight Time Tuesday. Impacts. Hot temperatures and high humidity may cause heat illnesses. Take extra precautions when outside. Wear lightweight and loose-fitting clothing. Try to limit strenuous activities to early morning or evening. Take action when you see symptoms of heat exhaustion and heat stroke. To reduce risk during outdoor work, the Occupational Safety and Health Administration recommends scheduling frequent rest breaks in shaded or air-conditioned environments. Anyone overcome by heat should be moved to a cool and shaded location. Heat stroke is an emergency. Call 911. Do not leave young children and pets in unattended vehicles. Car interiors will reach lethal temperatures in a matter of minutes. This advisory is for the following counties in Georgia: Banks, Barrow, Clark, Greene, Hall, Jackson, Madison, Morgan, Oconee, Oglethorpe, Tolliver, Walton, and Wilkes. What? Heat index values of 105 to 109 degrees expected. Where? Portions of central, east central, north central, northeast, northwest, southeast, and west central Georgia. When? From noon to 8 p.m. Eastern Daylight Time Tuesday. Impacts. Hot temperatures and high humidity may cause heat illnesses. Drink plenty of fluids. Stay in an air-conditioned room. Stay out of the sun. And check up on relatives and neighbors. Take extra precautions when outside. Wear lightweight and loose-fitting clothing. Try to limit strenuous activities to early morning or evening. Take action when you see symptoms of heat exhaustion and heat stroke. The current time is 5:58 p.m. Eastern Daylight Time. Here are the 5 p.m. weather observations from around the area. At Athens, it was mostly sunny. The temperature was 92 degrees, dew point 75 degrees, relative humidity 57%, with a heat index of 103, wind calm, pressure was 29.82 inches and falling. At Gainesville, it was mostly sunny and 91, wind west at 6. At Winder, it was mostly sunny, the temperature was 90. At Greensboro, it was mostly cloudy and 93, wind variable at 5. At Jefferson, it was mostly sunny and 91, wind north at 3. At Monroe, it was partly sunny. At Albertton, it was mostly sunny and 87, wind south at 3. At Canyon, it was mostly sunny and 92, wind southeast at 5. At Clemson, it was sunny and 91, wind variable at 3. Elsewhere across Georgia, at Atlanta it was mostly sunny and 90, wind west at 8. At Cartersville, the temperature was 91, wind variable at 7. At Lawrenceville, it was mostly sunny and 90, wind calm. At Macon, it was partly sunny and 91, wind variable at 5. At Rome, it was partly sunny and 92, wind west at 9. At Augusta, it was cloudy and 91, wind southwest at 7. At Savannah, it was partly sunny and 83, wind south at 12. Elsewhere across the region, at Chattanooga, it was mostly sunny and 93, wind north at 6. At Asheville, it was sunny and 85, wind variable at 6. At Greenville,

Spartanburg. It was sunny and 90, wind northeast at 6. The Athens climate summary for this evening, as of 4 p.m., July 27, 2026. Today's high temperature of 95 degrees occurred at 2:42 p.m. This high was 3 degrees above the normal high of 92. The record high is 101 degrees, which was last set in 1993. Today's low temperature of 74 degrees occurred at 6:16 a.m. This low was 4 degrees above the normal low of 70. The record low is 58 degrees, which was set in 1911. No precipitation fell today, which leaves the monthly total at 2.92 inches. This is 0.76 inches below the normal amount of 3.68 inches for July. The total precipitation for the year still stands at 25.81 inches, which is 2.64 inches below normal. There were no heating degree days today. This leaves the monthly total at zero. The yearly total since July 1st is zero. There were 20 cooling degree days today. This brings the monthly total to 481. The yearly total since January 1st is 1,244. Sunset tonight is at 8:38 p.m. Sunrise tomorrow is at 6:42 a.m. Here is the hazardous weather outlook. This hazardous weather outlook is for North and Central Georgia. For this afternoon and tonight, thunderstorms will be possible this afternoon and evening across portions of eastern and central Georgia. A few of these could become severe with damaging wind gusts the primary threat. A marginal risk level 1 of 5 for severe weather is in place. And now the extended outlook for the period Tuesday through Sunday, a heat advisory has been issued for most all of north and central Georgia for Tuesday afternoon and evening. Heat indices will rise above 105 degrees in many locations. If outdoors, drink plenty of water and take frequent breaks. A line of thunderstorms may impact portions of northern Georgia and the Atlanta metro tomorrow night. Uncertainty remains high on how far south into the state storms may traverse, but any storms that hold together will be capable of damaging wind gusts and frequent lightning. A slight risk level 2 of 5 is in effect for far northeast Georgia, and a marginal risk level 1 of 5 is in effect generally along and north of I-20. Spotter information statement, spotter activation will not be needed through tonight. Here is the official forecast from your National Weather Service for the Athens listening area. Tonight, mostly clear this evening, then becoming partly cloudy. Lows in the lower 70s. Light northwest winds. Tuesday, mostly sunny. A slight chance of showers and thunderstorms in the afternoon. Highs in the mid-90s. West winds 10 to 20 miles an hour. Tuesday night, mostly cloudy with a slight chance of showers and thunderstorms in the evening, then partly cloudy after midnight. Lows in the mid-70s. West winds 5 to 10 miles an hour. Wednesday, sunny. Highs in the lower 90s. Northwest winds 10 to 20 miles an hour. Wednesday night, clear. Lows in the upper 60s. Northwest winds up to 10 miles an hour. And now the extended forecast. Thursday and Thursday night, clear. Highs in the lower 90s. Lows in the upper 60s. Friday and Friday night, partly cloudy. Highs in the lower 90s. Lows around 70. Saturday and Saturday night, mostly cloudy. A chance of showers and thunderstorms. Highs in the upper 80s. Lows in the lower 70s. Sunday and Sunday night, showers likely and a chance of thunderstorms. Highs in the upper 80s. Lows around 70. Monday and Monday night, mostly cloudy. A chance of showers and thunderstorms. Highs in the mid-80s. Lows in the lower 70s. For more detailed weather, water, and climate information, please visit our website at weather.gov/Atlanta. This advisory is for the following counties in Georgia: Elbert, Franklin, and Hart. What heat index

values up to 100 and I'm expected. Where? Albert, Franklin, Hart, and Stevens counties. When? From noon to 8 p.m. Eastern Daylight Time Tuesday. Impacts. Hot temperatures and high humidity may cause heat illnesses. Take extra precautions when outside. Wear lightweight and loose-fitting clothing. Try to limit strenuous activities to early morning or evening. Take action when you see symptoms of heat exhaustion and heat stroke. To reduce risk during outdoor work, the Occupational Safety and Health Administration recommends scheduling frequent rest breaks in shaded or air-conditioned environments. Anyone overcome by heat should be moved to a cool and shaded location. Heat stroke is an emergency. Call 911. Do not leave young children and pets in unattended vehicles. Car interiors will reach lethal temperatures in a matter of minutes. This advisory is for the following counties in Georgia: Banks, Barrow, Clark, Greene, Hall, Jackson, Madison, Morgan, Oconee, Oglethorpe, Tolliver, Walton, and Wilkes. What? Heat index values of 105 to 109 degrees expected. Where? Portions of central, east central, north central, northeast, northwest, southeast, and west central Georgia. When? From noon to 8 p.m. Eastern Daylight Time Tuesday. Impacts. Hot temperatures and high humidity may cause heat illnesses. Drink plenty of fluids. Stay in an air-conditioned room, stay out of the sun, and check up on relatives and neighbors. Take extra precautions when outside. Wear lightweight and loose-fitting clothing. Try to limit strenuous activities to early morning or evening. Take action when you see symptoms of heat exhaustion and heat stroke. The current time is 6:07 p.m. Eastern Daylight Time. Here are the 6 p.m. weather observations from around the area. At Athens, it was partly sunny. The temperature was 93 degrees, dew point 73 degrees, relative humidity 52%, with a heat index of 102, wind northwest at 5 miles an hour, pressure was 29.84 inches and rising. At Gainesville, it was mostly sunny and 91, wind southwest at 3. At Winder, it was sunny, the temperature was 91. At Greensboro, it was partly cloudy and 93, wind southwest at 6. At Jefferson, it was sunny and 91, wind north at 7. At Monroe, it was cloudy. At Albertton, it was sunny and 89, wind south at 6. At Canyon, it was mostly sunny and 91, wind south at 3. At Clemson, it was sunny and 89, wind calm. Elsewhere across Georgia, at Atlanta it was mostly sunny and 91, wind northwest at 13. At Cartersville, the temperature was 91, wind variable at 6. At Lawrenceville, it was mostly sunny and 92, wind variable at 6. At Macon, it was mostly sunny and 90, wind west at 5. At Rome, it was sunny and 92, wind northwest at 7. At Augusta, it was partly sunny and 92, wind southwest at 9. At Savannah, it was partly sunny and 85, wind southeast at 6. Elsewhere across the region, at Chattanooga, it was mostly sunny and 93, wind variable at 3. At Asheville, it was sunny and 85, wind north at 8. At Greenville-Spartanburg, it was sunny and 90, wind northeast at 6. Here is the hazardous weather outlook. This hazardous weather outlook is for north and central Georgia. For this afternoon and tonight, thunderstorms will be possible this afternoon and evening across portions of eastern and central Georgia. A few of these could become severe with damaging wind gusts the primary threat. A marginal risk level 1 of 5 for severe weather is in place. And now the extended outlook for the period Tuesday through Sunday. A heat advisory has been issued for most all of north and central Georgia for Tuesday afternoon and evening. Heat indices will rise above 105 degrees in many locations. If outdoors, drink plenty of water and take frequent breaks. A line of thunderstorms may impact portions

regions of northern Georgia and the Atlanta metro tomorrow night. Uncertainty remains high on how far south into the state storms may traverse, but any storms that hold together will be capable of damaging wind gusts and frequent lightning. A slight risk level 2 of 5 is in effect for far northeast Georgia and a marginal risk level 1 of 5 is in effect generally along and north of I-20. Spotter information statement, spotter activation will not be needed through tonight. The Athens climate summary for this evening, as of 4 p.m., July 27, 2026. Today's high temperature of 95 degrees occurred at 2:42 p.m. This high was 3 degrees above the normal high of 92. The record high is 101 degrees, which was last set in 1993. Today's low temperature of 74 degrees occurred at 6:16 a.m. This low was 4 degrees above the normal low of 70. The record low is 58 degrees, which was set in 1911. No precipitation fell today, which leaves the monthly total at 2.92 inches. This is 0.76 inches below the normal amount of 3.68 inches for July. The total precipitation for the year still stands at 25.81 inches, which is 2.64 inches below normal. There were no heating degree days today. This leaves the monthly total at zero. The yearly total since July 1st is zero. There were 20 cooling degree days today. This brings the monthly total to 481. The yearly total since January 1st is 1,244. Sunset tonight is at 8:38 p.m. Sunrise tomorrow is at 6:42 a.m. Here is the official forecast from your National Weather Service for the Athens listening area. Tonight, mostly clear this evening, then becoming partly cloudy. Lows in the lower 70s. Light northwest winds. Tuesday, mostly sunny. A slight chance of showers and thunderstorms in the afternoon. Highs in the mid-90s. West winds 10 to 20 miles an hour. Tuesday night, mostly cloudy with a slight chance of showers and thunderstorms in the evening, then partly cloudy after midnight. Lows in the mid-70s. West winds 5 to 10 miles an hour. Wednesday, sunny. Highs in the lower 90s. Northwest winds 10 to 20 miles an hour. Wednesday night, clear. Lows in the upper 60s. Northwest winds up to 10 miles an hour. And now the extended forecast. Thursday and Thursday night, clear. Highs in the lower 90s. Lows in the upper 60s. Friday and Friday night, partly cloudy. Highs in the lower 90s. Lows around 70. Saturday and Saturday night, mostly cloudy. A chance of showers and thunderstorms. Highs in the upper 80s. Lows in the lower 70s. Sunday and Sunday night, showers likely and a chance of thunderstorms. Highs in the upper 80s. Lows around 70. Monday and Monday night, mostly cloudy. A chance of showers and thunderstorms. Highs in the mid-80s. Lows in the lower 70s. For more detailed weather, water, and climate information, please visit our website at weather.gov/Atlanta. This advisory is for the following counties in Georgia: Elbert, Franklin, and Hart. What? Heat index values up to 109 expected. Where? Elbert, Franklin, Hart, and Stevens counties. When? From noon to 8 p.m. Eastern Daylight Time Tuesday. Impacts: hot temperatures and high humidity may cause heat illnesses. Take extra precautions when outside. Wear lightweight and loose-fitting clothing. Try to limit strenuous activities to early morning or evening. Take action when you see symptoms of heat exhaustion and heat stroke. To reduce risk during outdoor work, the Occupational Safety and Health Administration recommends scheduling frequent rest breaks in shaded or air-conditioned environments. Anyone overcome by heat should be moved to a cool and shaded location. Heat stroke is an emergency. 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Do not leave young.

children and pets in unattended vehicles. Car interiors will reach lethal temperatures in a matter of minutes. This advisory is for the following counties in Georgia: Banks, Barrow, Clark, Greene, Hall, Jackson, Madison, Morgan, Oconee, Oglethorpe, Tolliver, Walton, and Wilkes. What heat index values of 105 to 109 degrees expected? Where portions of central, east central, north central, northeast, northwest, southeast, and west central Georgia? When, from noon to 8 p.m. Eastern Daylight Time Tuesday. Impacts, hot temperatures and high humidity may cause heat illnesses. Drink plenty of fluids, stay in an air-conditioned room, stay out of the sun, and check up on relatives and neighbors. Take extra precautions when outside. Wear lightweight and loose-fitting clothing. Try to limit strenuous activities to early morning or evening. Take action when you see symptoms of heat exhaustion and heat stroke. The current time is 6:16 p.m. Eastern Daylight Time. Here are the 6 p.m. weather observations from around the area. At Athens, it was partly sunny. The temperature was 93 degrees, dew point 73 degrees, relative humidity 52%, with a heat index of 102, wind northwest at 5 miles an hour. Pressure was 29.84 inches and rising. At Gainesville, it was mostly sunny and 91, wind southwest at 3. At Winder, it was sunny, the temperature was 91. At Greensboro, it was partly cloudy and 93, wind southwest at 6. At Jefferson, it was sunny and 91, wind north at 7. At Monroe, it was cloudy. At Albertton, it was mostly sunny and 89, wind south at 6. At Canyon, it was mostly sunny and 91, wind south at 3. At Clemson, it was sunny and 89, wind calm. Elsewhere across Georgia, at Atlanta it was mostly sunny and 91, wind northwest at 13. At Cartersville, the temperature was 91, wind variable at 6. At Lawrenceville, it was mostly sunny and 92, wind variable at 6. At Macon, it was mostly sunny and 90, wind west at 5. At Rome, it was sunny and 92, wind northwest at 7. At Augusta, it was mostly sunny and 92, wind southwest at 9. At Savannah, it was partly sunny and 85, wind southeast at 6. Elsewhere across the region, at Chattanooga, it was mostly sunny and 93, wind variable at 3. At Asheville, it was sunny and 85, wind north at 8. At Greenville-Spartanburg, it was sunny and 90, wind northeast at 6. Here is the hazardous weather outlook. This hazardous weather outlook is for north and central Georgia. For this afternoon and tonight, thunderstorms will be possible this afternoon and evening across portions of eastern and central Georgia. A few of these could become severe with damaging wind gusts the primary threat. A marginal risk level 1 of 5 for severe weather is in place. And now the extended outlook for the period Tuesday through Sunday. A heat advisory has been issued for most all of north and central Georgia for Tuesday afternoon and evening. Heat indices will rise above 105 degrees in many locations. If outdoors, drink plenty of water and take frequent breaks. A line of thunderstorms may impact portions of northern Georgia and the Atlanta metro tomorrow night. Uncertainty remains high on how far south into the state storms may traverse, but any storms that hold together will be capable of damaging wind gusts and frequent lightning. A slight risk level 2 of 5 is in effect for far northeast Georgia, and a marginal risk level 1 of 5 is in effect generally along and north of I-20. Spotter information statement. Spotter activation will not be needed through tonight. Here is the official forecast from your National Weather Service for the Athens listening area. Tonight, mostly clear this evening, then becoming partly cloudy. Lows in the lower 70s. Light northwest winds. Tuesday, mostly sunny. A slight chance of showers and thunderstorms in

afternoon. Highs in the mid-90s. West winds 10 to 20 miles an hour. Tuesday night, mostly cloudy with a slight chance of showers and thunderstorms in the evening, then partly cloudy after midnight. Lows in the mid-70s. West winds 5 to 10 miles an hour. Wednesday, sunny. Highs in the lower 90s. Northwest winds 10 to 20 miles an hour. Wednesday night, clear. Lows in the upper 60s. Northwest winds up to 10 miles an hour. And now the extended forecast. Thursday and Thursday night, clear. Highs in the lower 90s. Lows in the upper 60s. Friday and Friday night, partly cloudy. Highs in the lower 90s. Lows around 70. Saturday and Saturday night, mostly cloudy. A chance of showers and thunderstorms. Highs in the upper 80s. Lows in the lower 70s. Sunday and Sunday night, showers likely and a chance of thunderstorms. Highs in the upper 80s. Lows around 70. Monday and Monday night, mostly cloudy. A chance of showers and thunderstorms. Highs in the mid-80s. Lows in the lower 70s. For more detailed weather, water, and climate information, please visit our website at weather.gov/Atlanta. The Athens Climate Summary for this evening, as of 4 p.m., July 27, 2026. Today's high temperature of 95 degrees occurred at 2:42 p.m. This high was 3 degrees above the normal high of 92. The record high is 101 degrees, which was last set in 1993. Today's low temperature of 74 degrees occurred at 6:16 a.m. This low was 4 degrees above the normal low of 70. The record low is 58 degrees, which was set in 1911. No precipitation fell today, which leaves the monthly total at 2.92 inches. This is 0.76 inches below the normal amount of 3.68 inches for July. The total precipitation for the year still stands at 25.81 inches, which is 2.64 inches below normal. There were no heating degree days today. This leaves the monthly total at zero. The yearly total since July 1st is zero. There were 20 cooling degree days today. This brings the monthly total to 481. The yearly total since January 1st is 1,244. Sunset tonight is at 8:38 p.m. Sunrise tomorrow is at 6:42 a.m. This advisory is for the following counties in Georgia: Elbert, Franklin, and Hart. What? Heat index values up to 109 expected. Where? Elbert, Franklin, Hart, and Stevens counties. When? From noon to 8 p.m. Eastern Daylight Time Tuesday. Impacts: hot temperatures and high humidity may cause heat illnesses. Take extra precautions when outside. Wear lightweight and loose-fitting clothing. Try to limit strenuous activities to early morning or evening. Take action when you see symptoms of heat exhaustion and heat stroke. To reduce risk during outdoor work, the Occupational Safety and Health Administration recommends scheduling frequent rest breaks in shaded or air-conditioned environments. Anyone overcome by heat should be moved to a cool and shaded location. Heat stroke is an emergency. Call 911. Do not leave young children and pets in unattended vehicles. Car interiors will reach lethal temperatures in a matter of minutes. This advisory is for the following counties in Georgia: Banks, Barrow, Clark, Greene, Hall, Jackson, Madison, Morgan, Oconee, Oglethorpe, Tolliver, Walton, and Wilkes. What? Heat index values of 105 to 109 degrees expected. Where? Portions of central, east central, north central, northeast, northwest, southeast, and west central Georgia. When? From noon to 8 p.m. Eastern Daylight Time Tuesday. Impacts: hot temperatures and high humidity may cause heat illnesses. 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

and check up on relatives and neighbors. 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Take action when you see symptoms of heat exhaustion and heat stroke. The current time is 6:25 p.m. Eastern Daylight Time. Here are the 6 p.m. weather observations from around the area. At Athens, it was partly sunny. The temperature was 93 degrees, dew point 73 degrees, relative humidity 52%, with a heat index of 102, wind northwest at 5 miles an hour. Pressure was 29.84 inches and rising. At Gainesville, it was mostly sunny and 91, wind southwest at 3. At Winder, it was sunny, the temperature was 91. At Greensboro, it was partly cloudy and 93, wind southwest at 6. At Jefferson, it was sunny and 91, wind north at 7. At Monroe, it was cloudy. At Alberton, it was mostly sunny and 89, wind south at 6. At Canyon, it was mostly sunny and 91, wind south at 3. At Clemson, it was sunny and 89, wind calm. Elsewhere across Georgia, at Atlanta it was mostly sunny and 91, wind northwest at 13. At Cartersville, the temperature was 91, wind variable at 6. At Lawrenceville, it was mostly sunny and 92, wind variable at 6. At Macon, it was mostly sunny and 90, wind west at 5. At Rome, it was sunny and 92, wind northwest at 7. At Augusta, it was mostly sunny and 92, wind southwest at 9. At Savannah, it was partly sunny and 85, wind southeast at 6. Elsewhere across the region, at Chattanooga, it was mostly sunny and 93, wind variable at 3. At Asheville, it was sunny and 85, wind north at 8. At Greenville-Spartanburg, it was sunny and 90, wind northeast at 6. Here is the hazardous weather outlook. This hazardous weather outlook is for north and central Georgia. For this afternoon and tonight, thunderstorms will be possible this afternoon and evening across portions of eastern and central Georgia. A few of these could become severe with damaging wind gusts the primary threat. A marginal risk level 1 of 5 for severe weather is in place. And now the extended outlook for the period Tuesday through Sunday, a heat advisory has been issued for most all of north and central Georgia for Tuesday afternoon and evening. Heat indices will rise above 105 degrees in many locations. If outdoors, drink plenty of water and take frequent breaks. A line of thunderstorms may impact portions of northern Georgia and the Atlanta metro tomorrow night. Uncertainty remains high on how far south into the state storms may traverse, but any storms that hold together will be capable of damaging wind gusts and frequent lightning. A slight risk level 2 of 5 is in effect for far northeast Georgia, and a marginal risk level 1 of 5 is in effect generally along and north of I-20. Spotter information statement. Spotter activation will not be needed through tonight. Here is the official forecast from your National Weather Service for the Athens listening area. Tonight, mostly clear this evening, then becoming partly cloudy. Lows in the lower 70s. Light northwest winds. Tuesday, mostly sunny. A slight chance of showers and thunderstorms in the afternoon. Highs in the mid-90s. West winds 10 to 20 miles an hour. Tuesday night, mostly cloudy with a slight chance of showers and thunderstorms in the evening, then partly cloudy after midnight. Lows in the mid-70s. West winds 5 to 10 miles an hour. Wednesday, sunny. Highs in the lower 90s. Northwest winds 10 to 20 miles an hour. Wednesday night, clear. Lows in the upper 60s. Northwest winds up to 10 miles an hour. And now the extended forecast. Thursday and Thursday night, clear. Highs in the lower 90s. Lows in the upper 60s. Friday and Friday night, partly cloudy.

Highs in the lower 90s. Lows around 70. Saturday and Saturday night, mostly cloudy. A chance of showers and thunderstorms. Highs in the upper 80s. Lows in the lower 70s. Sunday and Sunday night, showers likely and a chance of thunderstorms. Highs in the upper 80s. Lows around 70. Monday and Monday night, mostly cloudy. A chance of showers and thunderstorms. Highs in the mid-80s. Lows in the lower 70s. For more detailed weather, water, and climate information, please visit our website at weather.gov/Atlanta. The Athens climate summary for this evening, as of 4 p.m., July 27, 2026. Today's high temperature of 95 degrees occurred at 2:42 p.m. This high was 3 degrees above the normal high of 92. The record high is 101 degrees, which was last set in 1993. Today's low temperature of 74 degrees occurred at 6:16 a.m. This low was 4 degrees above the normal low of 70. The record low is 58 degrees, which was set in 1911. No precipitation fell today, which leaves the monthly total at 2.92 inches. This is 0.76 inches below the normal amount of 3.68 inches for July. The total precipitation for the year still stands at 25.81 inches, which is 2.64 inches below normal. There were no heating degree days today. This leaves the monthly total at zero. The yearly total since July 1st is zero. There were 20 cooling degree days today. This brings the monthly total to 481. The yearly total since January 1st is 1,244. Sunset tonight is at 8:38 p.m. Sunrise tomorrow is at 6:42 a.m. This advisory is for the following counties in Georgia: Elbert, Franklin, and Hart. What? Heat index values up to 109 expected. Where? Elbert, Franklin, Hart, and Stevens counties. When? From noon to 8 p.m. Eastern Daylight Time Tuesday. Impacts: hot temperatures and high humidity may cause heat illnesses. Take extra precautions when outside. Wear lightweight and loose-fitting clothing. Try to limit strenuous activities to early morning or evening. Take action when you see symptoms of heat exhaustion and heat stroke. To reduce risk during outdoor work, the Occupational Safety and Health Administration recommends scheduling frequent rest breaks in shaded or air-conditioned environments. Anyone overcome by heat should be moved to a cool and shaded location. Health Administration recommends scheduling frequent rest breaks in shaded or air-conditioned environments. Anyone overcome by heat should be moved to a cool and shaded location. Heat stroke is an emergency. Call 911. Do not leave young children and pets in unattended vehicles. Car interiors will reach lethal temperatures in a matter of minutes. This advisory is for the following counties in Georgia: Banks, Barrow, Clark, Greene, Hall, Jackson, Madison, Morgan, Oconee, Oglethorpe, Tolliver, Walton, and Wilkes. What? Heat index values of 105 to 109 degrees expected. Where? Portions of central, east central, northeast, northwest, southeast, and west central Georgia. When? From noon to 8 p.m. Eastern Daylight Time Tuesday. Impacts: hot temperatures and high humidity may cause heat illnesses. Drink plenty of fluids, stay in an air-conditioned room, stay out of the sun, and check up on relatives and neighbors. Take extra precautions when outside. Wear lightweight and loose-fitting clothing. Try to limit strenuous activities to early morning or evening. Take action when you see symptoms of heat exhaustion and heat stroke. The current time is 6:34 p.m. Eastern Daylight Time. Here are the 6 p.m. weather observations from around the area. At Athens, it was partly sunny, the temperature was 93 degrees, dew point 73 degrees, relative humidity 52%, with a heat index of 102, wind northwest at 5.

miles an hour. Pressure was 29.84 inches and rising. At Gainesville, it was mostly sunny and 91, wind southwest at 3. At Winder, it was sunny, the temperature was 91. At Greensboro, it was partly cloudy and 93, wind southwest at 6. At Jefferson, it was sunny and 91, wind north at 7. At Monroe, it was cloudy. At Albertton, it was mostly sunny and 89, wind south at 6. At Canyon, it was mostly sunny and 91, wind south at 3. At Clemson, it was sunny and 89, wind calm. Elsewhere across Georgia, at Atlanta it was mostly sunny and 91, wind northwest at 13. At Cartersville, the temperature was 91, wind variable at 6. At Lawrenceville, it was mostly sunny and 92, wind variable at 6. At Macon, it was mostly sunny and 90, wind west at 5. At Rome, it was sunny and 92, wind northwest at 7. At Augusta, it was mostly sunny and 92, wind southwest at 9. At Savannah, it was partly sunny and 85, wind southeast at 6. Elsewhere across the region, at Chattanooga, it was mostly sunny and 93, wind variable at 3. At Asheville, it was sunny and 85, wind north at 8. At Greenville-Spartanburg, it was sunny and 90, wind northeast at 6. Here is the hazardous weather outlook. This hazardous weather outlook is for North and Central Georgia. For this afternoon and tonight, thunderstorms will be possible this afternoon and evening across portions of Eastern and Central Georgia. A few of these could become severe with damaging wind gusts the primary threat. A marginal risk level 1 of 5 for severe weather is in place. And now the extended outlook for the period Tuesday through Sunday, a heat advisory has been issued for most all of North and Central Georgia for Tuesday afternoon and evening. Heat indices will rise above 105 degrees in many locations. If outdoors, drink plenty of water and take frequent breaks. A line of thunderstorms may impact portions of northern Georgia and the Atlanta metro tomorrow night. Uncertainty remains high on how far south into the state storms may traverse, but any storms that hold together will be capable of damaging wind gusts and frequent lightning. A slight risk level 2 of 5 is in effect for far northeast Georgia and a marginal risk level 1 of 5 is in effect generally along and north of I-20. Spotter information statement, spotter activation will not be needed through tonight. A strong thunderstorm will impact portions of west central Morgan, southeastern Walton and east central Newton counties through 7 p.m. Eastern Daylight Time. At 6:36 p.m. Eastern Daylight Time, a strong thunderstorm was over Social Circle, or 9 miles east of Covington, moving south at 5 miles per hour. Hazard, up to 40 miles per hour wind, frequent cloud to ground lightning and heavy rain. Source, radar indicated. Impact, expect minor damage to tree limbs and blowing a round of light, unsecured objects. Heavy rain may cause temporary street flooding, especially in poor drainage areas. Locations impacted include Social Circle, Rutledge, and Brickstore. People outdoors should seek shelter immediately. If you can hear thunder, you are close enough to be struck by lightning. Motorists should slow down and be prepared for possible loss of control due to hydroplaning. Here is the official forecast from your National Weather Service for the Athens listening area. Tonight, mostly clear this evening, then becoming partly cloudy. Lows in the lower 70s. Light northwest winds. Tuesday, mostly sunny. A slight chance of showers and thunderstorms in the afternoon. Highs in the mid-90s. West winds 10 to 20 miles an hour. Tuesday night, mostly cloudy with a slight chance of showers and thunderstorms in the evening, then partly cloudy after midnight. Lows in the mid-70s. West winds 5 to 10 miles an hour. Wednesday, sunny. Highs in the lower 90s. Northwest winds 10 to 20 miles an hour.
Wednesday night, clear. Lows in the upper 60s. Northwest winds up to 10 miles an hour. And now the extended forecast. Thursday and Thursday night, clear. Highs in the lower 90s. Lows in the upper 60s. Friday and Friday night, partly cloudy. Highs in the lower 90s. Lows around 70. Saturday and Saturday night, mostly cloudy. A chance of showers and thunderstorms. Highs in the upper 80s. Lows in the lower 70s. Sunday and Sunday night, showers likely and a chance of thunderstorms. Highs in the upper 80s. Lows around 70. Monday and Monday night, mostly cloudy. A chance of showers and thunderstorms. Highs in the mid-80s. Lows in the lower 70s. 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The Athens Climate Summary for this evening, as of 4 p.m., July 27, 2026. Today's high temperature of 95 degrees occurred at 2:42 p.m. This high was 3 degrees above the normal high of 92. The record high is 101 degrees, which was last set in 1993. Today's low temperature of 74 degrees occurred at 6:16 a.m. This low was 4 degrees above the normal low of 70. The record low is 58 degrees, which was set in 1911. No precipitation fell today, which leaves the monthly total at 2.92 inches. This is 0.76 inches below the normal amount of 3.68 inches for July. The total precipitation for the year still stands at 25.81 inches, which is 2.64 inches below normal. There were no heating degree days today. This leaves the monthly total at zero. The yearly total since July 1st is zero. There were 20 cooling degree days today. This brings the monthly total to 481. The yearly total since January 1st is 1,244. Sunset tonight is at 8:38 p.m. Sunrise tomorrow is at 6:42 a.m. You're listening to NOAA Weather Radio Station, WXK56, originating from the National Weather Service office in Peachtree City, and transmitting from Athens on a frequency of 162.4 MHz. 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You can also like your Peachtree City National Weather Service on Facebook or follow NWS Atlanta on Twitter. This advisory is for the following counties in Georgia: Elbert, Franklin, and Hart. What? Heat index values up to 109 expected. Where? Elbert, Franklin, Hart, and Stevens counties. When? From noon to 8 p.m. Eastern Daylight Time Tuesday. Impacts: hot temperatures and high humidity may cause heat illnesses. Take extra precautions when outside. Wear lightweight and loose-fitting clothing. Try to limit strenuous activities to early morning or evening. Take action when you see symptoms of heat exhaustion and heat stroke. To reduce risk during outdoor work, the Occupational Safety and Health Administration recommends scheduling frequent rest breaks in shaded or air-conditioned environments. Anyone overcome by heat should be moved to a cool and shaded location. Heat stroke is an emergency. Call 911. Do not leave young children and pets in unattended vehicles. Car interiors will reach lethal temperatures in a matter of minutes. This advisory is for the following counties in Georgia: Banks, Barrow, Clark, Greene, Hall, Jackson, Madison, Morgan, Oconee, Oglethorpe, Tolliver, Walton, and Wilkes. What? Heat index values of 105 to 109 degrees expected. Where? Portions of central, east central,

North Central, Northeast, Northwest, Southeast, and West Central Georgia. When, from noon to 8 p.m. Eastern Daylight Time Tuesday. Impacts, hot temperatures and high humidity may cause heat illnesses. Drink plenty of fluids, stay in an air-conditioned room, stay out of the sun, and check up on relatives and neighbors. Take extra precautions when outside. Wear lightweight and loose-fitting clothing. Try to limit strenuous activities to early morning or evening. Take action when you see symptoms of heat exhaustion and heat stroke. The current time is 6:45 p.m. Eastern Daylight Time. Here are the 6 p.m. weather observations from around the area. At Athens, it was partly sunny, the temperature was 93 degrees, dew point 73 degrees, relative humidity 52%, with a heat index of 102, wind northwest at 5 miles an hour, pressure was 29.84 inches and rising. At Gainesville, it was mostly sunny and 91, wind southwest at 3. At Winder, it was sunny, the temperature was 91. At Greensboro, it was partly cloudy and 93, wind southwest at 6. At Jefferson, it was sunny and 91, wind north at 7. At Monroe, it was cloudy. At Albertton, it was mostly sunny and 89, wind south at 6. At Canyon, it was mostly sunny and 91, wind south at 3. At Clemson, it was sunny and 89, wind calm. Elsewhere across Georgia, at Atlanta it was mostly sunny and 91, wind northwest at 13. At Cartersville, the temperature was 91, wind variable at 6. At Lawrenceville, it was mostly sunny and 92, wind variable at 6. At Macon, it was mostly sunny and 90, wind west at 5. At Rome, it was sunny and 92, wind northwest at 7. At Augusta, it was mostly sunny and 92, wind southwest at 9. At Savannah, it was partly sunny and 85, wind southeast at 6. Elsewhere across the region, at Chattanooga, it was mostly sunny and 93, wind variable at 3. At Asheville, it was sunny and 85, wind north at 8. At Greenville-Spartanburg, it was sunny and 90, wind northeast at 6. Here is the hazardous weather outlook. This hazardous weather outlook is for North and Central Georgia. For this afternoon and tonight, thunderstorms will be possible this afternoon and evening across portions of Eastern and Central Georgia. A few of these could become severe with damaging wind gusts the primary threat. A marginal risk level 1 of 5 for severe weather is in place. And now the extended outlook for the period Tuesday through Sunday, a heat advisory has been issued for most all of North and Central Georgia for Tuesday afternoon and evening. Heat indices will rise above 105 degrees in many locations. If outdoors, drink plenty of water and take frequent breaks. A line of thunderstorms may impact portions of northern Georgia and the Atlanta metro tomorrow night. Uncertainty remains high on how far south into the state storms may traverse, but any storms that hold together will be capable of damaging wind gusts and frequent lightning. A slight risk level 2 of 5 is in effect for far northeast Georgia and a marginal risk level 1 of 5 is in effect generally along and north of I-20. Spotter information statement, spotter activation will not be needed through tonight. Here is the official forecast from your National Weather Service for the Athens listening area. Tonight, mostly clear this evening, then becoming partly cloudy. Lows in the lower 70s. Light northwest winds. Tuesday, mostly sunny. A slight chance of showers and thunderstorms in the afternoon. Highs in the mid-90s. West winds 10 to 20 miles an hour. Tuesday night, mostly cloudy with a slight chance of showers and thunderstorms in the evening, then partly cloudy after midnight. Lows in the mid-70s. West winds 5 to 10 miles an hour. Wednesday, sunny. Highs in the lower 90s. Northwest winds 10 to 20 miles an hour. Wednesday night, clear.

lows in the upper 60s. Northwest winds up to 10 miles an hour. And now the extended forecast. Thursday and Thursday night, clear. Highs in the lower 90s. Lows in the upper 60s. Friday and Friday night, partly cloudy. Highs in the lower 90s. Lows around 70. Saturday and Saturday night, mostly cloudy. A chance of showers and thunderstorms. Highs in the upper 80s. Lows in the lower 70s. Sunday and Sunday night, showers likely and a chance of thunderstorms. Highs in the upper 80s. Lows around 70. Monday and Monday night, mostly cloudy. A chance of showers and thunderstorms. Highs in the mid-80s. Lows in the lower 70s. 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The Athens Climate Summary for this evening, as of 4 p.m., July 27, 2026. Today's high temperature of 95 degrees occurred at 2:42 p.m. This high was 3 degrees above the normal high of 92. The record high is 101 degrees, which was last set in 1993. Today's low temperature of 74 degrees occurred at 6:16 a.m. This low was 4 degrees above the normal low of 70. The record low is 58 degrees, which was set in 1911. No precipitation fell today, which leaves the monthly total at 2.92 inches. This is 0.76 inches below the normal amount of 3.68 inches for July. The total precipitation for the year still stands at 25.81 inches, which is 2.64 inches below normal. There were no heating degree days today. This leaves the monthly total at zero. The yearly total since July 1st is zero. There were 20 cooling degree days today. This brings the monthly total to 481. The yearly total since January 1st is 1,244. Sunset tonight is at 8:38 p.m. Sunrise tomorrow is at 6:42 a.m. This advisory is for the following counties in Georgia: Elbert, Franklin, and Hart. What? Heat index values up to 109 expected. Where? Elbert, Franklin, Hart, and Stevens counties. When? From noon to 8 p.m. Eastern Daylight Time Tuesday. Impacts: hot temperatures and high humidity may cause heat illnesses. Take extra precautions when outside. Wear lightweight and loose-fitting clothing. Try to limit strenuous activities to early morning or evening. Take action when you see symptoms of heat exhaustion and heat stroke. To reduce risk during outdoor work, the Occupational Safety and Health Administration recommends scheduling frequent rest breaks in shaded or air-conditioned environments. Anyone overcome by heat should be moved to a cool and shaded location. Heat stroke is an emergency. Call 911. Do not leave young children and pets in unattended vehicles. Car interiors will reach lethal temperatures in a matter of minutes. This advisory is for the following counties in Georgia: Banks, Barrow, Clark, Greene, Hall, Jackson, Madison, Morgan, Oconee, Oglethorpe, Tolliver, Walton, and Wilkes. What? Heat index values of 105 to 109 degrees expected. Where? Portions of central, east central, north central, northeast, northwest, southeast, and west central Georgia. When? From noon to 8 p.m. Eastern Daylight Time Tuesday. Impacts: hot temperatures and high humidity may cause heat illnesses. 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Take extra precautions when outside. Wear lightweight and loose-fitting clothing. Try to limit strenuous activities to early morning or evening. Take action when you see symptoms of heat exhaustion and heat stroke. The current time is 6:54 p.m. Eastern Daylight Time. Here are the 6 p.m. weather observations from around the area. At Athens, it was partly sunny,

was mostly sunny and 91, wind south at 3. At Clemson, it was sunny and 89, wind calm. Elsewhere across Georgia, at Atlanta it was mostly sunny and 91, wind northwest at 13. At Cartersville, the temperature was 91, wind variable at 6. At Lawrenceville, it was mostly sunny and 92, wind variable at 6. At Macon, it was mostly sunny and 90, wind west at 5. At Rome, it was sunny and 92, wind northwest at 7. At Augusta, it was mostly sunny and 92, wind southwest at 9. At Savannah, it was partly sunny and 85, wind southeast at 6. Elsewhere across the region, at Chattanooga, it was mostly sunny and 93, wind variable at 3. At Asheville, it was sunny and 85, wind north at 8. At Greenville-Spartanburg, it was sunny and 90, wind northeast at 6. Here is the hazardous weather outlook. This hazardous weather outlook is for north and central Georgia. For this afternoon and tonight, thunderstorms will be possible this afternoon and evening across portions of eastern and central Georgia. A few of these could become severe with damaging wind gusts the primary threat. A marginal risk level 1 of 5 for severe weather is in place. And now the extended outlook for the period Tuesday through Sunday. A heat advisory has been issued for most all of north and central Georgia for Tuesday afternoon and evening. Heat indices will rise above 105 degrees in many locations. If outdoors, drink plenty of water and take frequent breaks. A line of thunderstorms may impact portions of northern Georgia and the Atlanta metro tomorrow night. Uncertainty remains high on how far south into the state storms may traverse, but any storms that hold together will be capable of damaging wind gusts and frequent lightning. A slight risk level 2 of 5 is in effect for far northeast Georgia, and a marginal risk level 1 of 5 is in effect generally along and north of I-20. Spotter information statement, spotter activation will not be needed through tonight. Here is the official forecast from your National Weather Service for the Athens listening area. This afternoon, mostly sunny. Near steady temperature in the lower 90s. West winds 5 to 15 miles an hour. Tonight, partly cloudy. Lows in the lower 70s. Light west winds. Tuesday, mostly sunny. A slight chance of showers and thunderstorms in the afternoon. Highs in the mid-90s. West winds 10 to 20 miles an hour. Tuesday night, partly cloudy with a slight chance of showers and thunderstorms in the evening, then mostly clear after midnight. Lows in the mid-70s. West winds 5 to 10 miles an hour. And now the extended forecast. Wednesday and Wednesday night, mostly clear. Highs in the lower 90s. Lows in the upper 60s. Thursday and Thursday night, clear. Highs in the lower 90s. Lows in the upper 60s. Friday and Friday night, partly cloudy. Highs in the lower 90s. Lows around 70. Saturday and Saturday night, mostly cloudy. A chance of showers and thunderstorms. Highs in the upper 80s. Lows in the lower 70s. Sunday and Sunday night, showers likely and a chance of thunderstorms. Highs in the upper 80s. Lows around 70. For more detailed weather, water, and climate information, please visit our website at weather.gov/Atlanta. Here is the official forecast from your National Weather Service for the Athens listening area. Tonight, partly cloudy. Lows in the lower 70s. Light west winds. Tuesday, mostly sunny. A slight chance of showers and thunderstorms in the afternoon. Highs in the mid-90s. West winds 10 to 20 miles an hour. Tuesday night, partly cloudy with a slight chance of showers and thunderstorms in the evening, then mostly clear after midnight. Lows in the mid-70s. West winds 5 to 10 miles an hour. Wednesday, sunny. Highs in the lower 90s.

Northwest winds 10 to 20 miles an hour. Wednesday night, clear. Lows in the upper 60s. Northwest winds up to 10 miles an hour. And now the extended forecast. Thursday and Thursday night, clear. Highs in the lower 90s. Lows in the upper 60s. Friday and Friday night, partly cloudy. Highs in the lower 90s. Lows around 70. Saturday and Saturday night, mostly cloudy. A chance of showers and thunderstorms. Highs in the upper 80s. Lows in the lower 70s. Sunday and Sunday night, showers likely and a chance of thunderstorms. Highs in the upper 80s. Lows around 70. Monday and Monday night, mostly cloudy. A chance of showers and thunderstorms. Highs in the mid-80s. Lows in the lower 70s. 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The Athens Climate Summary for this evening, as of 4 p.m., July 27, 2026. Today's high temperature of 95 degrees occurred at 2:42 p.m. This high was 3 degrees above the normal high of 92. The record high is 101 degrees, which was last set in 1993. Today's low temperature of 74 degrees occurred at 6:16 a.m. This low was 4 degrees above the normal low of 70. The record low is 58 degrees, which was set in 1911. No precipitation fell today, which leaves the monthly total at 2.92 inches. This is 0.76 inches below the normal amount of 3.68 inches for July. The total precipitation for the year still stands at 25.81 inches, which is 2.64 inches below normal. There were no heating degree days today. This leaves the monthly total at zero. The yearly total since July 1st is zero. There were 20 cooling degree days today. This brings the monthly total to 481. The yearly total since January 1st is 1,244. Sunset tonight is at 8:38 p.m. Sunrise tomorrow is at 6:42 a.m. This advisory is for the following counties in Georgia: Elbert, Franklin, and Hart. What? Heat index values up to 109 expected. Where? Elbert, Franklin, Hart, and Stevens counties. When? From noon to 8 p.m. Eastern Daylight Time Tuesday. Impacts: hot temperatures and high humidity may cause heat illnesses. Take extra precautions when outside. Wear lightweight and loose-fitting clothing. Try to limit strenuous activities to early morning or evening. Take action when you see symptoms of heat exhaustion and heat stroke. To reduce risk during outdoor work, the Occupational Safety and Health Administration recommends scheduling frequent rest breaks in shaded or air-conditioned environments. Anyone overcome by heat should be moved to a cool and shaded location. Heat stroke is an emergency. Call 911. Do not leave young children and pets in unattended vehicles. Car interiors will reach lethal temperatures in a matter of minutes. This advisory is for the following counties in Georgia: Banks, Barrow, Clark, Greene, Hall, Jackson, Madison, Morgan, Oconee, Oglethorpe, Tolliver, Walton, and Wilkes. What? Heat index values of 105 to 109 degrees expected. Where? Portions of central, east central, north central, northeast, northwest, southeast, and west central Georgia. When? From noon to 8 p.m. Eastern Daylight Time Tuesday. Impacts: hot temperatures and high humidity may cause heat illnesses. 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Take extra precautions when outside. 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Take action when you see symptoms of heat exhaustion and heat stroke. The current time is 7:05 p.m. Eastern Daylight Time. Here are the 7 p.m.

weather observations from around the area. At Athens, it was sunny, the temperature was 93 degrees, dew point 72 degrees, relative humidity 50%, with a heat index of 101, wind variable at 3 miles an hour, pressure was 29.84 inches and steady. At Gainesville, it was sunny and 89, wind west at 7. At Greensboro, it was clear and 88, wind south at 3. At Jefferson, it was sunny and 90, wind calm. At Monroe, it was cloudy. At Albertton, it was sunny and 88, wind south at 3. At Canyon, it was sunny and 88, wind west at 3. At Clemson, it was mostly sunny and 86, wind calm. Elsewhere across Georgia, at Atlanta with light rain it was 85, wind north at 6. At Lawrenceville, it was sunny and 90, wind calm. At Macon, it was mostly sunny and 90, wind west at 8. At Rome, it was sunny and 91, wind west at 6. At Augusta, it was partly sunny and 92, wind southwest at 8. At Savannah, it was partly sunny and 84, wind south at 6. Elsewhere across the region, at Chattanooga, it was sunny and 92, wind calm. At Asheville, it was mostly sunny and 83, wind north at 8. At Greenville-Spartanburg, it was mostly sunny and 89, wind east at 5. Here is the hazardous weather outlook. This hazardous weather outlook is for north and central Georgia. For this afternoon and tonight, thunderstorms will be possible this afternoon and evening across portions of eastern and central Georgia. A few of these could become severe with damaging wind gusts the primary threat. A marginal risk level 1 of 5 for severe weather is in place. And now the extended outlook for the period Tuesday through Sunday, a heat advisory has been issued for most all of north and central Georgia for Tuesday afternoon and evening. Heat indices will rise above 105 degrees in many locations. If outdoors, drink plenty of water and take frequent breaks. A line of thunderstorms may impact portions of northern Georgia and the Atlanta metro tomorrow night. Uncertainty remains high on how far south into the state storms may traverse, but any storms that hold together will be capable of damaging wind gusts and frequent lightning. A slight risk level 2 of 5 is in effect for far northeast Georgia and a marginal risk level 1 of 5 is in effect generally along and north of I-20. Spotter information statement, spotter activation will not be needed through tonight. A strong thunderstorm will impact portions of southwestern Morgan, southern Walton, north central Jasper and east central Newton counties through 7:30 p.m. Eastern Daylight Time. At 7:02 p.m. Eastern Daylight Time, a strong thunderstorm was over Brixtor, or 8 miles east of Covington. This storm was nearly stationary. Hazard, 40 to 50 miles per hour wind, pea-sized hail and frequent cloud-to-ground lightning. Source, radar indicated. Impact, expect minor damage to tree limbs and blowing a round of light, unsecured objects. Locations impacted include Social Circle, Rutledge, Newborn, Mansfield, and Brixtor. People outdoors should seek shelter immediately. If you can hear thunder, you are close enough to be struck by lightning. Here is the official forecast from your National Weather Service for the Athens listening area. Tonight, partly cloudy. Lows in the lower 70s. Light west winds. Tuesday, mostly sunny. A slight chance of showers and thunderstorms in the afternoon. Highs in the mid-90s. West winds 10 to 20 miles an hour. Tuesday night, partly cloudy with a slight chance of showers and thunderstorms in the evening, then mostly clear after midnight. Lows in the mid-70s. West winds 5 to 10 miles an hour. Wednesday, sunny. Highs in the lower 90s. Northwest winds 10 to 20 miles an hour. Wednesday night, clear. Lows in the upper 60s. Northwest winds up to 10 miles an hour. And now the extended forecast. Thursday and Thursday night,

highs in the lower 90s, lows in the upper 60s. Friday and Friday night, partly cloudy. Highs in the lower 90s, lows around 70. Saturday and Saturday night, mostly cloudy. A chance of showers and thunderstorms. Highs in the upper 80s, lows in the lower 70s. Sunday and Sunday night, showers likely and a chance of thunderstorms. Highs in the upper 80s, lows around 70. Monday and Monday night, mostly cloudy. A chance of showers and thunderstorms. Highs in the mid-80s. Lows in the lower 70s. For more detailed weather, water, and climate information, please visit our website at weather.gov/Atlanta. The Athens climate summary for this evening, as of 4 p.m., July 27, 2026. Today's high temperature of 95 degrees occurred at 2:42 p.m. This high was 3 degrees above the normal high of 92. The record high is 101 degrees, which was last set in 1993. Today's low temperature of 74 degrees occurred at 6:16 a.m. This low was 4 degrees above the normal low of 70. The record low is 58 degrees, which was set in 1911. No precipitation fell today, which leaves the monthly total at 2.92 inches. This is 0.76 inches below the normal amount of 3.68 inches for July. The total precipitation for the year still stands at 25.81 inches, which is 2.64 inches below normal. There were no heating degree days today. This leaves the monthly total at zero. The yearly total since July 1st is zero. There were 20 cooling degree days today. This brings the monthly total to 481. The yearly total since January 1st is 1,244. Sunset tonight is at 8:38 p.m. Sunrise tomorrow is at 6:42 a.m. This advisory is for the following counties in Georgia, Elbert, Franklin, and Hart. What? Heat index values up to 109 expected. Where? Elbert, Franklin, Hart, and Stevens counties. When? From noon to 8 p.m. Eastern Daylight Time Tuesday. Impacts: hot temperatures and high humidity may cause heat illnesses. Take extra precautions when outside. Wear lightweight and loose-fitting clothing. Try to limit strenuous activities to early morning or evening. Take action when you see symptoms of heat exhaustion and heat stroke. To reduce risk during outdoor work, the Occupational Safety and Health Administration recommends scheduling frequent rest breaks in shaded or air-conditioned environments. Anyone overcome by heat should be moved to a cool and shaded location. Heat stroke is an emergency. Call 911. Do not leave young children and pets in unattended vehicles. Car interiors will reach lethal temperatures in a matter of minutes. This advisory is for the following counties in Georgia: Banks, Barrow, Clark, Greene, Hall, Jackson, Madison, Morgan, Oconee, Oglethorpe, Tolliver, Walton, and Wilkes. What? Heat index values of 105 to 109 degrees expected. Where? Portions of central, east central, north central, northeast, northwest, southeast, and west central Georgia. When? From noon to 8 p.m. Eastern Daylight Time Tuesday. Impacts: hot temperatures and high humidity may cause heat illnesses. Drink plenty of fluids, stay in an air-conditioned room, stay out of the sun, and check up on relatives and neighbors. Take extra precautions when outside. Wear lightweight and loose-fitting clothing. Try to limit strenuous activities to early morning or evening. Take action when you see symptoms of heat exhaustion and heat stroke. The current time is 7:15 p.m. Eastern Daylight Time. Here are the 7 p.m. weather observations from around the area. At Athens, it was sunny, the temperature was 93 degrees, dew point 72 degrees, relative humidity 50%, with a heat index of 101, wind variable at 3 miles an hour, pressure was

29.84 inches and steady. At Gainesville, it was sunny and 89, wind west at 7. At Greensboro, it was partly cloudy and 88, wind south at 3. At Jefferson, it was sunny and 90, wind calm. At Monroe, it was cloudy. At Alberton, it was sunny and 88, wind south at 3. At Canyon, it was sunny and 88, wind west at 3. At Clemson, it was mostly sunny and 86, wind calm. Elsewhere across Georgia, at Atlanta with light rain it was 85, wind north at 6. At Lawrenceville, it was sunny and 90, wind calm. At Macon, it was mostly sunny and 90, wind west at 8. At Rome, it was sunny and 91, wind west at 6. At Augusta, it was partly sunny and 92, wind southwest at 8. At Savannah, it was partly sunny and 84, wind south at 6. Elsewhere across the region, at Chattanooga, it was sunny and 92, wind calm. At Asheville, it was mostly sunny and 83, wind north at 8. At Greenville-Spartanburg, it was sunny and 89, wind east at 5. Here is the hazardous weather outlook. This hazardous weather outlook is for north and central Georgia. For this afternoon and tonight, thunderstorms will be possible this afternoon and evening across portions of eastern and central Georgia. A few of these could become severe with damaging wind gusts the primary threat. A marginal risk level 1 of 5 for severe weather is in place. And now the extended outlook for the period Tuesday through Sunday, a heat advisory has been issued for most all of north and central Georgia for Tuesday afternoon and evening. Heat indices will rise above 105 degrees in many locations. If outdoors, drink plenty of water and take frequent breaks. A line of thunderstorms may impact portions of northern Georgia and the Atlanta metro tomorrow night. Uncertainty remains high on how far south into the state storms may traverse, but any storms that hold together will be capable of damaging wind gusts and frequent lightning. A slight risk level 2 of 5 is in effect for far northeast Georgia and a marginal risk level 1 of 5 is in effect generally along and north of I-20. Spotter information statement, spotter activation will not be needed through tonight. A strong thunderstorm will impact portions of southwestern Morgan, southern Walton, north-central Jasper and east-central Newton counties through 7:30 p.m. Eastern Daylight Time. At 7:02 p.m. Eastern Daylight Time, a strong thunderstorm was over Brixtor, or 8 miles east of Covington. This storm was nearly stationary. Hazard, 40 to 50 miles per hour wind, pea-sized hail and frequent cloud-to-ground lightning. Source, radar indicated. Impact, expect minor damage to tree limbs and blowing around of light, unsecured objects. Locations impacted include Social Circle, Rutledge, Newborn, Mansfield, and Brixtor. People outdoors should seek shelter immediately. If you can hear thunder, you are close enough to be struck by lightning. Here is the official forecast from your National Weather Service for the Athens listening area. Tonight, partly cloudy. Lows in the lower 70s. Light west winds. Tuesday, mostly sunny. A slight chance of showers and thunderstorms in the afternoon. Highs in the mid-90s. West winds 10 to 20 miles an hour. Tuesday night, partly cloudy with a slight chance of showers and thunderstorms in the evening, then mostly clear after midnight. Lows in the mid-70s. West winds 5 to 10 miles an hour. Wednesday, sunny. Highs in the lower 90s. Northwest winds 10 to 20 miles an hour. Wednesday night, clear. Lows in the upper 60s. Northwest winds up to 10 miles an hour. And now the extended forecast. Thursday and Thursday night, clear. Highs in the lower 90s. Lows in the upper 60s. Friday and Friday night, partly cloudy. Highs in the lower 90s. Lows around 70. Saturday and Saturday night, mostly cloudy.

a chance of showers and thunderstorms. Highs in the upper 80s. Lows in the lower 70s. Sunday and Sunday night, showers likely and a chance of thunderstorms. Highs in the upper 80s. Lows around 70. Monday and Monday night, mostly cloudy. A chance of showers and thunderstorms. Highs in the mid-80s. Lows in the lower 70s. 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The Athens Climate Summary for this evening, as of 4 p.m., July 27, 2026. Today's high temperature of 95 degrees occurred at 2:42 p.m. This high was 3 degrees above the normal high of 92. The record high is 101 degrees, which was last set in 1993. Today's low temperature of 74 degrees occurred at 6:16 a.m. This low was 4 degrees above the normal low of 70. The record low is 58 degrees, which was set in 1911. No precipitation fell today, which leaves the monthly total at 2.92 inches. This is 0.76 inches below the normal amount of 3.68 inches for July. The total precipitation for the year still stands at 25.81 inches, which is 2.64 inches below normal. There were no heating degree days today. This leaves the monthly total at zero. The yearly total since July 1st is zero. There were 20 cooling degree days today. This brings the monthly total to 481. The yearly total since January 1st is 1,244. Sunset tonight is at 8:38 p.m. Sunrise tomorrow is at 6:42 a.m. This advisory is for the following counties in Georgia: Elbert, Franklin, and Hart. What? Heat index values up to 109 expected. Where? Elbert, Franklin, Hart, and Stevens counties. When? From noon to 8 p.m. Eastern Daylight Time Tuesday. Impacts: hot temperatures and high humidity may cause heat illnesses. Take extra precautions when outside. Wear lightweight and loose-fitting clothing. Try to limit strenuous activities to early morning or evening. Take action when you see symptoms of heat exhaustion and heat stroke. To reduce risk during outdoor work, the Occupational Safety and Health Administration recommends scheduling frequent rest breaks in shaded or air-conditioned environments. Anyone overcome by heat should be moved to a cool and shaded location. Heat stroke is an emergency. Call 911. Do not leave young children and pets in unattended vehicles. Car interiors will reach lethal temperatures in a matter of minutes. This advisory is for the following counties in Georgia: Banks, Barrow, Clark, Greene, Hall, Jackson, Madison, Morgan, Oconee, Oglethorpe, Tolliver, Walton, and Wilkes. What? Heat index values of 105 to 109 degrees expected. Where? Portions of central, east central, north central, northeast, northwest, southeast, and west central Georgia. When? From noon to 8 p.m. Eastern Daylight Time Tuesday. Impacts: hot temperatures and high humidity may cause heat illnesses. Drink plenty of fluids, stay in an air-conditioned room, stay out of the sun, and check up on relatives and neighbors. Take extra precautions when outside. Wear lightweight and loose-fitting clothing. Try to limit strenuous activities to early morning or evening. Take action when you see symptoms of heat exhaustion and heat stroke. The current time is 7:25 p.m. Eastern Daylight Time. Here are the 7 p.m. weather observations from around the area. At Athens, it was sunny, the temperature was 93 degrees, dew point 72 degrees, relative humidity 50%, with a heat index of 101, wind variable at 3 miles an hour, pressure was 29.84 inches and steady. At Gainesville, it was sunny and 89, wind west at 7. At Greensboro, it was partly cloudy and 88, wind south at 3. At Jefferson, it was sunny and 90.

0: calm.
1: At Monroe, it was cloudy. At Albertton, it was sunny and 88, wind south at 3. At Canyon, it was sunny and 88, wind west at 3. At Clemson, it was mostly sunny and 86, wind calm. Elsewhere across Georgia, at Atlanta with light rain it was 85, wind north at 6. At Lawrenceville, it was sunny and 90, wind calm. At Macon, it was mostly sunny and 90, wind west at 8. At Rome, it was sunny and 91, wind west at 6. At Augusta, it was partly sunny and 92, wind southwest at 8. At Savannah, it was partly sunny and 84, wind south at 6. Elsewhere across the region, at Chattanooga, it was sunny and 92, wind calm. At Asheville, it was mostly sunny and 83, wind north at 8. At Greenville-Spartanburg, it was sunny and 89, wind east at 5. Here is the hazardous weather outlook. This hazardous weather outlook is for North and Central Georgia. For this afternoon and tonight, thunderstorms will be possible this afternoon and evening across portions of Eastern and Central Georgia. A few of these could become severe with damaging wind gusts the primary threat. A marginal risk level 1 of 5 for severe weather is in place. And now the extended outlook for the period Tuesday through Sunday, a heat advisory has been issued for most all of North and Central Georgia for Tuesday afternoon and evening. Heat indices will rise above 105 degrees in many locations. If outdoors, drink plenty of water and take frequent breaks. A line of thunderstorms may impact portions of northern Georgia and the Atlanta metro tomorrow night. Uncertainty remains high on how far south into the state storms may traverse, but any storms that hold together will be capable of damaging wind gusts and frequent lightning. A slight risk level 2 of 5 is in effect for far northeast Georgia and a marginal risk level 1 of 5 is in effect generally along and north of I-20. Spotter information statement, spotter activation will not be needed through tonight. A strong thunderstorm will impact portions of southwestern Morgan, southern Walton, north-central Jasper and east-central Newton counties through 7:30 p.m. Eastern Daylight Time. At 7:02 p.m. Eastern Daylight Time, a strong thunderstorm was over Brixtor, or 8 miles east of Covington. This storm was nearly stationary. Hazard, 40 to 50 miles per hour wind, pea-sized hail and frequent cloud-to-ground lightning. Source, radar indicated. Impact, expect minor damage to tree limbs and blowing around of light, unsecured objects. Locations impacted include Social Circle, Rutledge, Newborn, Mansfield, and Brixtor. People outdoors should seek shelter immediately. If you can hear thunder, you are close enough to be struck by lightning. Here is the official forecast from your National Weather Service for the Athens listening area. Tonight, partly cloudy. Lows in the lower 70s. Light west winds. Tuesday, mostly sunny. A slight chance of showers and thunderstorms in the afternoon. Highs in the mid-90s. West winds 10 to 20 miles an hour. Tuesday night, partly cloudy with a slight chance of showers and thunderstorms in the evening, then mostly clear after midnight. Lows in the mid-70s. West winds 5 to 10 miles an hour. Wednesday, sunny. Highs in the lower 90s. Northwest winds 10 to 20 miles an hour. Wednesday night, clear. Lows in the upper 60s. Northwest winds up to 10 miles an hour. And now the extended forecast. Thursday and Thursday night, clear. Highs in the lower 90s. Lows in the upper 60s. Friday and Friday night, partly cloudy. Highs in the lower 90s. Lows around 70. Saturday and Saturday night, mostly cloudy. A chance of showers and thunderstorms. Highs in the upper 80s. Lows in the lower 70s. Sunday and Sunday night, showers likely and a chance of thunderstorms. Highs in the upper 80s.

around 70. Monday and Monday night, mostly cloudy. A chance of showers and thunderstorms. Highs in the mid-80s. Lows in the lower 70s. 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The Athens Climate Summary for this evening, as of 4 p.m., July 27, 2026. Today's high temperature of 95 degrees occurred at 2:42 p.m. This high was 3 degrees above the normal high of 92. The record high is 101 degrees, which was last set in 1993. Today's low temperature of 74 degrees occurred at 6:16 a.m. This low was 4 degrees above the normal low of 70. The record low is 58 degrees, which was set in 1911. No precipitation fell today, which leaves the monthly total at 2.92 inches. This is 0.76 inches below the normal amount of 3.68 inches for July. The total precipitation for the year still stands at 25.81 inches, which is 2.64 inches below normal. There were no heating degree days today. This leaves the monthly total at zero. The yearly total since July 1st is zero. There were 20 cooling degree days today. This brings the monthly total to 481. The yearly total since January 1st is 1,244. Sunset tonight is at 8:38 p.m. Sunrise tomorrow is at 6:42 a.m. This advisory is for the following counties in Georgia: Albert, Franklin, and Hart. What? Heat index values up to 109 expected. Where? Albert, Franklin, Hart, and Stevens counties. When? From noon to 8 p.m. Eastern Daylight Time Tuesday. Impacts: hot temperatures and high humidity may cause heat illnesses. Take extra precautions when outside. Wear lightweight and loose-fitting clothing. Try to limit strenuous activities to early morning or evening. Take action when you see symptoms of heat exhaustion and heat stroke. To reduce risk during outdoor strenuous activities to early morning or evening. Take action when you see symptoms of heat exhaustion and heat stroke. To reduce risk during outdoor work, the Occupational Safety and Health Administration recommends scheduling frequent rest breaks in shaded or air-conditioned environments. Anyone overcome by heat should be moved to a cool and shaded location. Heat stroke is an emergency. Call 911. Do not leave young children and pets in unattended vehicles. Car interiors will reach lethal temperatures in a matter of minutes. This advisory is for the following counties in Georgia: Banks, Barrow, Clark, Greene, Hall, Jackson, Madison, Morgan, Oconee, Oglethorpe, Tolliver, Walton, and Wilkes. What? Heat index values of 105 to 109 degrees expected. Where? Portions of central, east central, north central, northeast, northwest, southeast, and west central Georgia. When? From noon to 8 p.m. Eastern Daylight Time Tuesday. Impacts: hot temperatures and high humidity may cause heat illnesses. 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Take extra precautions when outside. Wear lightweight and loose-fitting clothing. Try to limit strenuous activities to early morning or evening. Take action when you see symptoms of heat exhaustion and heat stroke. The current time is 7:34 p.m. Eastern Daylight Time. Here are the 7 p.m. weather observations from around the area. At Athens, it was sunny, the temperature was 93 degrees, dew point 72 degrees, relative humidity 50%, with a heat index of 101, wind variable at 3 miles an hour, pressure was 29.84 inches and steady. At Gainesville, it was sunny and 89, wind west at 7. At Greensboro, it was partly cloudy and 88, wind south at 3. At Jefferson, it was sunny and 90, wind calm. At Monroe, it was cloudy. At Albertton, it was sunny and 88.

wind south at 3. At Canyon, it was sunny and 88, wind west at 3. At Clemson, it was mostly sunny and 86, wind calm. Elsewhere across Georgia, at Atlanta with light rain it was 85, wind north at 6. At Lawrenceville, it was sunny and 90, wind calm. At Macon, it was mostly sunny and 90, wind west at 8. At Rome, it was sunny and 91, wind west at 6. At Augusta, it was partly sunny and 92, wind southwest at 8. At Savannah, it was partly sunny and 84, wind south at 6. Elsewhere across the region, at Chattanooga, it was sunny and 92, wind calm. At Asheville, it was mostly sunny and 83, wind north at 8. At Greenville-Spartanburg, it was sunny and 89, wind east at 5. Here is the hazardous weather outlook. This hazardous weather outlook is for north and central Georgia. For this afternoon and tonight, thunderstorms will be possible this afternoon and evening across portions of eastern and central Georgia. A few of these could become severe with damaging wind gusts the primary threat. A marginal risk level 1 of 5 for severe weather is in place. And now the extended outlook for the period Tuesday through Sunday, a heat advisory has been issued for most all of north and central Georgia for Tuesday afternoon and evening. Heat indices will rise above 105 degrees in many locations. If outdoors, drink plenty of water and take frequent breaks. A line of thunderstorms may impact portions of northern Georgia and the Atlanta metro tomorrow night. Uncertainty remains high on how far south into the state storms may traverse, but any storms that hold together will be capable of damaging wind gusts and frequent lightning. A slight risk level 2 of 5 is in effect for far northeast Georgia and a marginal risk level 1 of 5 is in effect generally along and north of I-20. Spotter information statement, spotter activation will not be needed through tonight. Here is the official forecast from your National Weather Service for the Athens listening area. Tonight, partly cloudy. Lows in the lower 70s. Light west winds. Tuesday, mostly sunny. A slight chance of showers and thunderstorms in the afternoon. Highs in the mid-90s. West winds 10 to 20 miles an hour. Tuesday night, partly cloudy with a slight chance of showers and thunderstorms in the evening, then mostly clear after midnight. Lows in the mid-70s. West winds 5 to 10 miles an hour. Wednesday, sunny. Highs in the lower 90s. Northwest winds 10 to 20 miles an hour. Wednesday night, clear. Lows in the upper 60s. Northwest winds up to 10 miles an hour. And now the extended forecast. Thursday and Thursday night, clear. Highs in the lower 90s. Lows in the upper 60s. Friday and Friday night, partly cloudy. Highs in the lower 90s. Lows around 70. Saturday and Saturday night, mostly cloudy. A chance of showers and thunderstorms. Highs in the upper 80s. Lows in the lower 70s. Sunday and Sunday night, showers likely and a chance of thunderstorms. Highs in the upper 80s. Lows around 70. Monday and Monday night, mostly cloudy. A chance of showers and thunderstorms. Highs in the mid-80s. Lows in the lower 70s. 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This advisory is for the following counties in Georgia, Elbert, Franklin, and Hart. What? Heat index values up to 109 expected. Where? Elbert, Franklin, Hart, and Stevens counties. When? From noon to 8 p.m. Eastern Daylight Time Tuesday. Impacts, hot temperatures and high humidity may cause heat illnesses. Take extra precautions when outside. 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
to reduce risk during outdoor work. The Occupational Safety and Health Administration recommends scheduling frequent rest breaks in shaded or air-conditioned environments. 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Do not leave young children and pets in unattended vehicles. Car interiors will reach lethal temperatures in a matter of minutes. The Athens climate summary for this evening, as of 4 p.m., July 27, 2026. Today's high temperature of 95 degrees occurred at 2:42 p.m. This high was 3 degrees above the normal high of 92. The record high is 101 degrees, which was last set in 1993. Today's low temperature of 74 degrees occurred at 6:16 a.m. This low was 4 degrees above the normal low of 70. The record low is 58 degrees, which was set in 1911. No precipitation fell today, which leaves the monthly total at 2.92 inches. This is 0.76 inches below the normal amount of 3.68 inches for July. The total precipitation for the year still stands at 25.81 inches, which is 2.64 inches below normal. There were no heating degree days today. This leaves the monthly total at zero. The yearly total since July 1st is zero. There were 20 cooling degree days today. This brings the monthly total to 481. The yearly total since January 1st is 1,244. Sunset tonight is at 8:38 p.m. Sunrise tomorrow is at 6:42 a.m. You're listening to NOAA Weather Radio Station, WXK56. 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This advisory is for the following counties in Georgia: Banks, Barrow, Clark, Greene, Hall, Jackson, Madison, Morgan, Oconee, Oglethorpe, Tolliver, Walton and Wilkes. What heat index values of 105 to 109 degrees expected? Where portions of central, east central, north central, northeast, northwest, southeast, and west central Georgia? When from noon to 8 p.m. Eastern Daylight Time Tuesday? Impacts: hot temperatures and high humidity may cause heat illnesses. Drink plenty of fluids. Stay in an air-conditioned room, stay out of the sun, and check up on relatives and neighbors. Take extra precautions when outside. Wear lightweight and loose-fitting clothing. Try to limit strenuous activities to early morning or evening. Take action when you see symptoms of heat exhaustion and heat stroke. The current time is 7:44 p.m. Eastern Daylight Time. Here are the 7 p.m. weather observations from around the area. At Athens, it was sunny, the temperature was 93 degrees, dew point 72 degrees, relative humidity 50%, with a heat index of 101, wind variable at 3 miles an hour, pressure was 29.84 inches and steady. At Gainesville, it was sunny and 89, wind west at 7. At Greensboro, it was partly cloudy and 88, wind south at 3. At Jefferson, it was sunny and 90, wind calm. At Monroe, it was cloudy. At Albertton, it was sunny and 88, wind south at 3. At Canyon, it was sunny and 88, wind west at 3. At Clemson, it was mostly sunny and 86, wind calm. Elsewhere across Georgia, at Atlanta with light rain it was 85, wind north at 6. At Lawrenceville, it was sunny and 90, wind calm.

Macon, it was mostly sunny and 90, wind west at 8. At Rome, it was sunny and 91, wind west at 6. At Augusta, it was partly sunny and 92, wind southwest at 8. At Savannah, it was partly sunny and 84, wind south at 6. Elsewhere across the region, at Chattanooga, it was sunny and 92, wind calm. At Asheville, it was mostly sunny and 83, wind north at 8. At Greenville-Spartanburg, it was sunny and 89, wind east at 5. Here is the hazardous weather outlook. This hazardous weather outlook is for North and Central Georgia. For this afternoon and tonight, thunderstorms will be possible this afternoon and evening across portions of Eastern and Central Georgia. A few of these could become severe with damaging wind gusts the primary threat. A marginal risk level 1 of 5 for severe weather is in place. And now the extended outlook for the period Tuesday through Sunday. A heat advisory has been issued for most all of North and Central Georgia for Tuesday afternoon and evening. Heat indices will rise above 105 degrees in many locations. If outdoors, drink plenty of water and take frequent breaks. A line of thunderstorms may impact portions of northern Georgia and the Atlanta metro tomorrow night. Uncertainty remains high on how far south into the state storms may traverse, but any storms that hold together will be capable of damaging wind gusts and frequent lightning. A slight risk level 2 of 5 is in effect for far northeast Georgia, and a marginal risk level 1 of 5 is in effect generally along and north of I-20. Spotter information statement. Spotter activation will not be needed through tonight. Here is the official forecast from your National Weather Service for the Athens listening area. Tonight, partly cloudy. Lows in the lower 70s. Light west winds. Tuesday, mostly sunny. A slight chance of showers and thunderstorms in the afternoon. Highs in the mid-90s. West winds 10 to 20 miles an hour. Tuesday night, partly cloudy with a slight chance of showers and thunderstorms in the evening, then mostly clear after midnight. Lows in the mid-70s. West winds 5 to 10 miles an hour. Wednesday, sunny. Highs in the lower 90s. Northwest winds 10 to 20 miles an hour. Wednesday night, clear. Lows in the upper 60s. Northwest winds up to 10 miles an hour. And now the extended forecast. Thursday and Thursday night, clear. Highs in the lower 90s. Lows in the upper 60s. Friday and Friday night, partly cloudy. Highs in the lower 90s. Lows around 70. Saturday and Saturday night, mostly cloudy. A chance of showers and thunderstorms. Highs in the upper 80s. Lows in the lower 70s. Sunday and Sunday night, showers likely and a chance of thunderstorms. Highs in the upper 80s. Lows around 70. Monday and Monday night, mostly cloudy. A chance of showers and thunderstorms. Highs in the mid-80s. Lows in the lower 70s. 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This advisory is for the following counties in Georgia: Elbert, Franklin, and Hart. What? Heat index values up to 109 expected. Where? Elbert, Franklin, Hart, and Stevens counties. When? From noon to 8 p.m. Eastern Daylight Time Tuesday. Impacts: hot temperatures and high humidity may cause heat illnesses. Take extra precautions when outside. 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

Car interiors will reach lethal temperatures in a matter of minutes. The Athens climate summary for this evening, as of 4 p.m., July 27, 2026. Today's high temperature of 95 degrees occurred at 2:42 p.m. This high was 3 degrees above the normal high of 92. The record high is 101 degrees, which was last set in 1993. Today's low temperature of 74 degrees occurred at 6:16 a.m. This low was 4 degrees above the normal low of 70. The record low is 58 degrees, which was set in 1911. No precipitation fell today, which leaves the monthly total at 2.92 inches. This is 0.76 inches below the normal amount of 3.68 inches for July. The total precipitation for the year still stands at 25.81 inches, which is 2.64 inches below normal. There were no heating degree days today. This leaves the monthly total at zero. The yearly total since July 1st is zero. There were 20 cooling degree days today. This brings the monthly total to 481. The yearly total since January 1st is 1,244. Sunset tonight is at 8:38 p.m. Sunrise tomorrow is at 6:42 a.m. This advisory is for the following counties in Georgia: Banks, Barrow, Clark, Greene, Hall, Jackson, Madison, Morgan, Oconee, Oglethorpe, Tolliver, Walton, and Wilkes. What heat index values of 105 to 109 degrees expected? Where portions of central, east central, north central, northeast, northwest, southeast, and west central Georgia? When, from noon to 8 p.m. Eastern Daylight Time Tuesday? Impacts: hot temperatures and high humidity may cause heat illnesses. Drink plenty of fluids, stay in an air-conditioned room, stay out of the sun, and check up on relatives and neighbors. Take extra precautions when outside. Wear lightweight and loose-fitting clothing. Try to limit strenuous activities to early morning or evening. Take action when you see symptoms of heat exhaustion and heat stroke. The current time is 7:53 p.m. Eastern Daylight Time. Here are the 7 p.m. weather observations from around the area. At Athens, it was sunny, the temperature was 93 degrees, dew point 72 degrees, relative humidity 50%, with a heat index of 101, wind variable at 3 miles an hour, pressure was 29.84 inches and steady. At Gainesville, it was sunny and 89, wind west at 7. At Greensboro, it was partly cloudy and 88, wind south at 3. At Jefferson, it was sunny and 90, wind calm. At Monroe, it was cloudy. At Elberton, it was sunny and 88, wind south at 3. At Canyon, it was sunny and 88, wind west at 3. At Clemson, it was mostly sunny and 86, wind calm. Elsewhere across Georgia, at Atlanta with light rain it was 85, wind north at 6. At Lawrenceville, it was sunny and 90, wind calm. At Macon, it was mostly sunny and 90, wind west at 8. At Rome, it was sunny and 91, wind west at 6. At Augusta, it was partly sunny and 92, wind southwest at 8. At Savannah, it was partly sunny and 84, wind south at 6. Elsewhere across the region, at Chattanooga, it was sunny and 92, wind calm. At Asheville, it was mostly sunny and 83, wind north at 8. At Greenville-Spartanburg, it was sunny and 89, wind east at 5. Here is the hazardous weather outlook. This hazardous weather outlook is for north and central Georgia. For this afternoon and tonight, thunderstorms will be possible this afternoon and evening across portions of eastern and central Georgia. A few of these could become severe with damaging wind gusts the primary threat. A marginal risk level 1 of 5 for severe weather is in place. And now the extended outlook for the period Tuesday through Sunday, a heat advisory has been issued for most all of north and central Georgia.

weather service for the Athens listening area. Tonight, partly cloudy. Lows in the lower 70s. Light west winds. Tuesday, mostly sunny. A slight chance of showers and thunderstorms in the afternoon. Highs in the mid-90s. West winds 10 to 20 miles an hour. Tuesday night, partly cloudy with a slight chance of showers and thunderstorms in the evening, then mostly clear after midnight. Lows in the mid-70s. West winds 5 to 10 miles an hour. Wednesday, sunny. Highs in the lower 90s. Northwest winds 10 to 20 miles an hour. Wednesday night, clear. Lows in the upper 60s. Northwest winds up to 10 miles an hour. And now the extended forecast. Thursday and Thursday night, clear. Highs in the lower 90s. Lows in the upper 60s. Friday and Friday night, partly cloudy. Highs in the lower 90s. Lows around 70. Saturday and Saturday night, mostly cloudy. A chance of showers and thunderstorms. Highs in the upper 80s. Lows in the lower 70s. Sunday and Sunday night, showers likely and a chance of thunderstorms. Highs in the upper 80s. Lows around 70. Monday and Monday night, mostly cloudy. A chance of showers and thunderstorms. Highs in the mid-80s. Lows in the lower 70s. 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This advisory is for the following counties in Georgia: Elbert, Franklin, and Hart. What? Heat index values up to 109 expected. Where? Elbert, Franklin, Hart, and Stevens counties. When? From noon to 8 p.m. Eastern Daylight Time Tuesday. Impacts: hot temperatures and high humidity may cause heat illnesses. Take extra precautions when outside. Wear lightweight and loose-fitting clothing. Try to limit strenuous activities to early morning or evening. Take action when you see symptoms of heat exhaustion and heat stroke. To reduce risk during outdoor work, the Occupational Safety and Health Administration recommends scheduling frequent rest breaks in shaded or air-conditioned environments. Anyone overcome by heat should be moved to a cool and shaded location. Heat stroke is an emergency. Call 911. Do not leave young children and pets in unattended vehicles. Car interiors will reach lethal temperatures in a matter of minutes. This advisory is for the following counties in Georgia: Banks, Barrow, Clark, Greene, Hall, Jackson, Madison, Morgan, Oconee, Oglethorpe, Tolliver, Walton, and Wilkes. What? Heat index values of 105 to 109 degrees expected. Where? Portions of central, east central, north central, northeast, northwest, southeast, and west central Georgia. When? From noon to 8 p.m. Eastern Daylight Time Tuesday. Impacts: hot temperatures and high humidity may cause heat illnesses. Drink plenty of fluids, stay in an air-conditioned room, stay out of the sun, and check up on relatives and neighbors. Take extra precautions when outside. Wear lightweight and loose-fitting clothing. Try to limit strenuous activities to early morning or evening. Take action when you see symptoms of heat exhaustion and heat stroke. The current time is 8 p.m. Eastern Daylight Time. Here are the 7 p.m. weather observations from around the area. At Athens, it was sunny, the temperature was 93 degrees, dew point 72 degrees, relative humidity 50%, with a heat index of 101, wind variable at 3 miles an hour, pressure was 29.84 inches and steady. At Gainesville, it was sunny and 89, wind west at 7. At Greensboro, it was partly cloudy and 88, wind south at 3. At Jefferson, it was sunny and 90, wind calm. At Monroe, it was cloudy. At Elberton, it was sunny and 88, wind south at 3. At Canyon, it was sunny and 88,